detail, northwest 3 feet at 10 seconds. Patchy dense fog late this evening and overnight. For Monday, southwest wind around 5 knots, veering to west in the afternoon. Seas 3 to 4 feet. Wave detail, northwest 4 feet at 10 seconds. Patchy fog in the morning. For Monday night, west wind around 5 knots, backing to south after midnight. Seas 3 to 4 feet. Wave detail, northwest 3 feet at 9 seconds. Patchy fog. The coastal waters forecast from Pigeon Point to Point Pinos out to 10 nautical miles. For tonight, northwest wind 5 to 10 knots, easing to around 5 knots late. Seas 4 to 6 feet. Wave detail, northwest 5 feet at 9 seconds and south 2 feet at 15 seconds. Patchy dense fog late. For Monday, northwest wind around 5 knots. Seas 4 to 6 feet. Wave detail, northwest 6 feet at 10 seconds and south 2 feet at 15 seconds. Patchy dense fog in the morning. For Monday night, northwest wind around 5 knots. Seas 4 to 5 feet. Wave detail, northwest 5 feet at 9 seconds and south 2 feet at 14 seconds. The following is an important weather message from the National Weather Service. Issued at 10:28 a.m. Pacific Daylight Time. Coastal flood advisory remains in effect until 2 a.m. Pacific Daylight Time Thursday. What, up to 1.6 feet of inundation above ground level is possible in low-lying areas near shorelines and tidal waterways. Where, bayshore locations along the San Francisco Bay, San Pablo Bay, and Monterey Bay. When, until 2 a.m. Pacific Daylight Time Thursday. Impacts, flooding of lots, parks, and roads with only isolated road closures expected. Additional details, at the San Francisco tidal gauge, high tide is expected to be 1.5 feet above normal 7.34 feet mean lower low water at 9:02 p.m. Sunday, August 9th, 1.5 feet above normal 7.36 feet mean lower low water at 10:01 p.m. Monday, 8/10, 1.6 feet above normal 7.44 feet mean lower low water at 10:57 p.m. Tuesday 8/11 and 1.3 feet above normal 7.14 feet mean lower low water at 11:49 p.m. Wednesday August 12th. These predictions include both astronomical tides and roughly 3 to 6 inches of additional water mainly from a combination of thermal expansion and accumulated sea level rise since the tidal datum was established 1983-2001. High tide varies up to 90 minutes earlier or later along the Pacific coast and through the San Francisco Bay, respectively. If travel is required, allow extra time as some roads may be closed. Do not drive around barricades or through water of unknown depth. Take the necessary actions to protect flood-prone property. The area forecast for the peninsula, North Bay, and East Bay. Coastal flood advisory in effect until 2 a.m. Pacific Daylight Time Thursday. Heat advisory in effect until 10 p.m. Pacific Daylight Time this evening, for the rest of today. Sunny. Highs in the upper 70s at the coast to around 101 inland. West winds 5 to 15 miles per hour. For tonight, mostly clear until midnight then becoming partly cloudy. Lows from the 50s to lower 60s. West winds 5 to 10 miles per hour. And on Monday, partly cloudy in the morning then becoming mostly sunny. Highs in the lower 70s at the coast to the lower 90s inland. Southwest winds 5 to 15 miles per hour. For the Monday night, mostly clear. Lows from the 50s to lower 60s. Southwest winds 5 to 10 miles per hour. For Tuesday, partly cloudy in the morning then becoming mostly sunny. Highs in the lower 70s at the coast to the lower 90s inland. Southwest winds up to 5 miles per hour increasing to 5 to 15 miles per hour in the afternoon. And on Tuesday night, mostly clear until midnight then becoming partly cloudy. Lows from the mid 50s to lower 60s. Wednesday through Friday partly cloudy.

Santa Rosa, 97 and 53, Napa, 89 and 56, Fairfield, 99 and 61. These are the 5 p.m. Pacific Daylight Time observations for the San Francisco and Monterey Bay areas on Sunday, August 9th. At San Francisco Airport, it was mostly sunny, temperature 66, dew point 56, relative humidity 70%, northwest wind at 23 miles an hour, pressure 29.81 inches and falling. At Oakland Airport, it was mostly sunny, temperature 66, dew point 57, relative humidity 72%, west wind at 18 miles an hour, pressure 29.82 inches and falling. At San Jose Airport, it was sunny, temperature 81, dew point 61, relative humidity 50%, northwest wind at 14 miles an hour, pressure 29.80 inches and falling. At Santa Rosa, it was sunny, temperature 84, south wind at 12, pressure 29.77 and falling. At Concord, it was sunny, temperature 96, west wind at 10. At Livermore, it was sunny, temperature 90, west wind at 14. At Monterey, it was sunny, temperature 67, southwest wind at 12, pressure 29.86 and falling. At Salinas, it was sunny, temperature 68, dew point 58, relative humidity 70%, northwest wind at 16. Here are some observations around California and western Nevada. Skies ranged from sunny to mostly sunny. It was 100 at Sacramento, 78 at Los Angeles, 77 at San Diego, and 99 at Reno. Truckee reported 90, South Lake Tahoe reported 87, Blue Canyon reported 86, and Mammoth Lakes reported 86. Local temperature reports around San Francisco Bay for 5 p.m. Downtown San Francisco was 66 degrees. Oakland Museum was 74 degrees. Redwood City was 78 degrees. San Rafael was 88 degrees. The area forecast for the South Bay, including the San Jose metro area and the Santa Clara Valley. Coastal flood advisory in effect until 2 a.m. Pacific Daylight Time Thursday. Heat advisory in effect until 10 p.m. Pacific Daylight Time this evening, for the rest of today. Sunny. Highs in the lower 80s by the bay, mid to upper 90s inland. Northwest winds 5 to 10 miles per hour. For tonight, clear until midnight, then becoming partly cloudy. Lows from the mid 50s to lower 60s. Northwest winds up to 5 miles per hour. And on Monday, partly cloudy in the morning, then becoming mostly sunny. Highs in the upper 70s by the bay to the upper 80s inland. Southwest winds up to 5 miles per hour, becoming northwest in the afternoon. For the Monday night, mostly clear. Lows from the mid-50s to lower 60s. West winds 5 to 10 miles per hour, becoming south after midnight. For Tuesday, partly cloudy in the morning, then becoming sunny. Highs in the upper 70s by the bay to the upper 80s inland. Southwest winds 5 to 10 miles per hour. And on Tuesday night, clear until midnight, then becoming partly cloudy. Lows from the mid-50s to lower 60s. For the Wednesday, partly cloudy. High 70s and 80s. For Wednesday night, mostly clear until midnight, then becoming partly cloudy. Lows from the mid-50s to lower 60s. And on Thursday, partly cloudy. Highs from the 70s to lower 80s. For the Thursday night, mostly clear. Lows from the 50s to lower 60s. For Friday, partly cloudy in the morning, then becoming mostly sunny. Highs from the 70s to lower 80s, and on Friday night, mostly clear. Patchy fog. Lows from the 50s to lower 60s for the Saturday. Partly cloudy in the morning, then becoming mostly sunny. Patchy fog, highs from the 70s to lower 80s, high temperatures today and lows tonight for the selected cities, San Jose, 90 and 63, Mountain View, 83 and 62, Morgan Hill, 96 and 60. The area forecast for the Monterey Bay and Salinas Valley,

coastal flood advisory in effect until 2 a.m. Pacific Daylight Time Thursday. Heat advisory in effect until 10 p.m. Pacific Daylight Time this evening, for the rest of today. Mostly sunny. Highs in the mid-70s at the coast to the lower 90s inland. West winds 5 to 15 miles per hour. For tonight, partly cloudy. Lows in the upper 50s. Southwest winds up to 5 miles per hour. And on Monday, partly cloudy in the morning, then becoming mostly sunny. Highs in the lower 70s at the coast to the upper 80s inland. West winds up to 5 miles per hour, increasing to 5 to 15 miles per hour in the afternoon. For the Monday night, partly cloudy. Lows in the upper 50s. West winds up to 5 miles per hour until midnight, becoming light. For Tuesday, partly cloudy in the morning, then becoming mostly sunny. Patchy fog in the morning. Highs in the lower 70s at the coast of the mid-80s inland. Southwest winds 5 to 10 miles per hour. And on Tuesday night, mostly clear until midnight, then becoming mostly cloudy. Patchy fog. Lows in the upper 50s. For the Wednesday, mostly cloudy in the morning, then becoming partly cloudy. Patchy fog. Highs from the upper 60s to lower 80s. For Wednesday night, partly cloudy until midnight, then becoming mostly cloudy. Lows in the 50s. And on Thursday, mostly cloudy in the morning, then becoming partly cloudy. Highs from the 60s to mid-70s. For the Thursday night, mostly clear until midnight, then becoming mostly cloudy. Lows in the 50s. Friday through Saturday, partly cloudy. Patchy fog. Highs from the 60s to mid-70s. Lows in the 50s. High temperatures today and lows tonight for the selected cities: Santa Cruz, 78 and 56, Monterey, 76 and 59, Salinas, 74 and 58, Hollister, 88 and 58, King City, 93 and 59. The following is an important weather message from the National Weather Service. Heat advisory remains in effect until 10 p.m. Pacific Daylight Time Sunday. What? Daytime highs in the mid-90s to low 100s. Nighttime lows in the mid-60s in the hills to low 80s, especially in the higher elevations. Where? The Santa Clara Valley and Eastern Hills, the East Bay Hills and Valleys, Western Sonoma County Hills, the Santa Cruz Mountains, Interior Monterey County and the Santa Lucia Range, most of San Benito County and the Chilame Hills in southeast Monterey County, North Bay Interior Mountains, and southern Salinas Valley, Arroyo Seco and Lake San Antonio. When? Until 10 p.m. Pacific Daylight Time Sunday. Impacts. This level of heat affects most individuals sensitive to heat, especially those without effective cooling and or adequate hydration. Impacts possible in some health systems and in heat-sensitive industries. Additional details, the hottest locations will be across the far interior. Hydration is a critical piece to surviving the heat. Drink water, and if possible, take water to those who are vulnerable. Take extra precautions when outside. Wear lightweight and loose-fitting clothing. Try to limit strenuous activities to the early morning or evening. 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Car interiors will reach lethal temperatures in a matter of minutes. 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The weather overview for the Bay Area and Central Coast: widespread moderate with areas of major heat risk for the interior Sunday, elevated to near critical fire weather conditions in the higher terrain through Monday, minor coastal flooding for bayshore locations along the San Francisco Bay, San Pablo Bay, and Monterey Bay through Thursday morning. The extended forecast for the Bay Area and Central Coast: Tuesday and Tuesday night, partly cloudy. Patchy fog after midnight. High 60 to 90.

lows 50 to 65. Wednesday and Wednesday night, partly cloudy. High 60 to 90. Lows 50 to 65. Thursday and Thursday night, partly cloudy. Patchy fog after midnight. High 60 to 85. Lows 50 to 65. Friday and Friday night, partly cloudy. Patchy fog in the morning. Patchy fog after midnight. High 60 to 85. Lows 50 to 65. Saturday, mostly sunny. Warmer. Patchy fog in the morning. High 60 to 85. Sunrise, sunset, and tidal information for the San Francisco Bay Area for Sunday, August 9. The sunset tonight, 8:09 p.m. The sunrise tomorrow, 6:21 a.m. The sunset tomorrow, 8:08 p.m. Tidal data at the Golden Gate for the afternoon and evening hours today and the morning hours of tomorrow. Low tide, 2:49 p.m. at 3.27 feet. High tide, 09:02 p.m. at 6.84 feet. Low tide, 4:15 a.m. at -0.92 feet. High tide, 11:33 a.m. at 4.86 feet. Here are the buoy observations for 5 p.m. Pacific Daylight Time. An offshore buoy 6, wind south at 6 knots, pressure 1,025.6 millibars. An offshore buoy 59, winds north 70 knots, gusting to 21, water temperature 66, pressure 1,021.1 millibars, seas 3 feet, every 16 seconds. At Point Arena buoy, winds northwest 14 knots, water temperature 53, pressure 1,012.4 millibars, sea 7 feet, every 8 seconds. At buoy 13 near Bodega Bay, winds northwest at 21 knots, gusting to 27, pressure 1,009.9 millibars, swell 9 feet, every 7 seconds. At Point Reyes Wave Rider buoy, water temperature 58, seas 11 feet, every 9 seconds. At San Francisco buoy, winds northwest 14 knots, water temperature 59, pressure 1,010.9 millibars, seas 6 feet, every 9 seconds. At Half Moon Bay buoy, winds northwest 12 knots, water temperature 60, pressure 1,012.3 millibars, seas 5 feet, every 8 seconds. At Monterey Bay buoy, winds northwest 10 knots, water temperature 62, pressure 1,010.9 millibars, seas 6 feet, every 8 seconds. At Point Sur, Wave Rider buoy, water temperature 62, seas 5 feet, every 8 seconds. At Cape San Martin buoy, winds north 6 knots, water temperature 60, pressure 1,011.2 millibars, seas 6 feet, every 8 seconds. Synopsis for the Central California coast and bays, including the Monterey Bay, Greater Farallones, and Cordell Bank National Marine Sanctuaries, fresh to strong northwest winds and rough seas up to 12 feet persist across the outer coastal waters and the inner waters north of Point Reyes through midweek. Occasional gale force gusts are possible across the far northern outer waters through midweek. Gusty onshore winds continue across the San Pablo/Suisun Bays and the Delta through Monday. Long period southerly swells at around 15 to 17 seconds continue across the southern waters. The marine forecast for San Pablo Bay, Suisun Bay, the West Delta, and the San Francisco Bay north of the Bay Bridge. Small craft advisory in effect through late Monday night. For tonight, south wind 15 to 20 knots, easing to 10 to 15 knots late. For Monday, southwest wind 10 to 15 knots, rising to 15 to 20 knots in the afternoon. For Monday night, southwest wind 15 to 20 knots, easing to 10 to 15 knots after midnight. The marine forecast for Monterey Bay. For tonight, west wind around 5 knots, veering to northwest after midnight. Seas 3 to 4 feet. Wave detail, northwest 3 feet at 10 seconds. Patchy dense fog late this evening and overnight. For Monday, southwest wind around 5 knots, veering to west in the afternoon. Seas 3 to 4 feet. Wave detail, northwest.

just 4 feet at 10 seconds. Patchy fog in the morning. For Monday night, west wind around 5 knots, backing to south after midnight. Seas 3 to 4 feet. Wave detail, northwest 3 feet at 9 seconds. Patchy fog. The coastal waters forecast from Pigeon Point to Point Pinos out to 10 nautical miles. For tonight, northwest wind 5 to 10 knots, easing to around 5 knots late. Seas 4 to 6 feet. Wave detail, northwest 5 feet at 9 seconds and south 2 feet at 15 seconds. Patchy dense fog late. For Monday, northwest wind around 5 knots. Seas 4 to 6 feet. Wave detail, northwest 6 feet at 10 seconds and south 2 feet at 15 seconds. Patchy dense fog in the morning. For Monday night, northwest wind around 5 knots. Seas 4 to 5 feet. Wave detail, northwest 5 feet at 9 seconds and south 2 feet at 14 seconds. The following is an important weather message from the National Weather Service. Issued at 10:28 a.m. Pacific Daylight Time. Coastal flood advisory remains in effect until 2 a.m. Pacific Daylight Time Thursday. What? Up to 1.6 feet of inundation above ground level is possible in low-lying areas near shorelines and tidal waterways. Where? Bayshore locations along the San Francisco Bay, San Pablo Bay, and Monterey Bay. When? Until 2 a.m. Pacific Daylight Time Thursday. Impacts, flooding of lots, parks, and roads with only isolated road closures expected. Additional details, at the San Francisco tidal gauge, high tide is expected to be 1.5 feet above normal 7.34 feet mean lower low water at 9:02 p.m. Sunday, August 9th, 1.5 feet above normal 7.36 feet mean lower low water at 10:01 p.m. Monday, 8/10, 1.6 feet above normal 7.44 feet mean lower low water at 10:57 p.m. Tuesday 8/11 and 1.3 feet above normal 7.14 feet mean lower low water at 11:49 p.m. Wednesday August 12th. These predictions include both astronomical tides and roughly 3 to 6 inches of additional water mainly from a combination of thermal expansion and accumulated sea level rise since the tidal datum was established 1983-2001. High tide varies up to 90 minutes earlier or later along the Pacific coast and through the San Francisco Bay, respectively. If travel is required, allow extra time as some roads may be closed. Do not drive around barricades or through water of unknown depth. Take the necessary actions to protect flood-prone property. 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This broadcast originates from the National Weather Service office located in Monterey, California, and serves the South Bay and Monterey Bay Area, including the cities of San Jose, Monterey, Salinas, and Santa Cruz. The area forecast for the Peninsula, North Bay, and East Bay. Coastal flood advisory in effect until 2 a.m. Pacific Daylight Time Thursday. Heat advisory in effect until 10 p.m. Pacific Daylight Time this evening, for the rest of today. Sunny. Highs in the upper 70s at the coast around 101 inland. West winds 5 to 15 miles per hour. For tonight, mostly clear until midnight, then becoming partly cloudy. Lows from the 50s to lower 60s. West winds 5 to 10 miles per hour. And on Monday, partly cloudy in the morning, then becoming mostly sunny. Highs in the lower 70s at the coast to the lower 90s inland. Southwest winds 5 to 15 miles per hour. For the Monday night, mostly clear. Lows from the 50s to lower 60s. Southwest winds 5 to 10 miles per hour. For Tuesday, partly cloudy in the morning, then becoming mostly sunny. Highs in the lower 70s at the coast to the lower 90s inland. Southwest winds up to 5 miles per hour, increasing to 5 to 15 miles per hour in the afternoon.
and on Tuesday night, mostly clear until midnight, then becoming partly cloudy. Lows from the mid-50s to lower 60s. Wednesday through Friday, partly cloudy. Highs from the upper 60s to lower 80s. Lows from the mid-50s to lower 60s. Friday night, mostly clear until midnight, then becoming partly cloudy. Lows from the mid-50s to lower 60s. Saturday, partly cloudy in the morning, then becoming mostly sunny. Highs from the mid-60s to lower 80s. High temperatures today and lows tonight for the selected cities: San Francisco, 76 and 58, San Francisco Airport, 81 and 59, Redwood City, 90 and 61, Oakland, 82 and 59, Fremont, 87 and 61, Concord, 103 and 62, Livermore, 101 and 62, San Rafael, 92 and 58, Santa Rosa, 97 and 53, Napa, 89 and 56, Fairfield, 99 and 61. These are the 5 p.m. Pacific Daylight Time observations for the San Francisco and Monterey Bay areas on Sunday, August 9th. At San Francisco Airport, it was mostly sunny, temperature 66, dew point 56, relative humidity 70%, northwest wind at 23 miles an hour, pressure 29.81 inches and falling. At Oakland Airport, it was mostly sunny, temperature 66, dew point 57, relative humidity 72%, west wind at 18 miles an hour, pressure 29.82 inches and falling. At San Jose Airport, it was sunny, temperature 81, dew point 61, relative humidity 50%, northwest wind at 14 miles an hour, pressure 29.80 inches and falling. At Santa Rosa, it was sunny, temperature 84, south wind at 12, pressure 29.77 and falling. At Concord, it was sunny, temperature 96, west wind at 10. At Livermore, it was sunny, temperature 90, west wind at 14. At Monterey, it was sunny, temperature 67, southwest wind at 12, pressure 29.86 and falling. At Salinas, it was sunny, temperature 68, dew point 58, relative humidity 70%, northwest wind at 16. Here are some observations around California and western Nevada. Skies ranged from sunny to mostly sunny. It was 100 at Sacramento, 78 at Los Angeles, 77 at San Diego, and 99 at Reno. Truckee reported 90, South Lake Tahoe reported 87, Blue Canyon reported 86, and Mammoth Lakes reported 86. Local temperature reports around San Francisco Bay for 5 p.m. Downtown San Francisco was 66 degrees. Oakland Museum was 74 degrees. Redwood City was 78 degrees. San Rafael was 88 degrees. The area forecast for the South Bay, including the San Jose metro area and the Santa Clara Valley. Coastal flood advisory in effect until 2 a.m. Pacific Daylight Time Thursday. Heat advisory in effect until 10 p.m. Pacific Daylight Time this evening, for the rest of today. Sunny. Highs in the lower 80s by the bay, mid to upper 90s inland. Northwest winds 5 to 10 miles per hour. For tonight, clear until midnight, then becoming partly cloudy. Lows from the mid-50s to lower 60s. Northwest winds up to 5 miles per hour. And on Monday, partly cloudy in the morning, then becoming mostly sunny. Highs in the upper 70s by the bay to the upper 80s inland. Southwest winds up to 5 miles per hour, becoming northwest in the afternoon. For the Monday night, mostly clear. Lows from the mid-50s to lower 60s. West winds 5 to 10 miles per hour, becoming south after midnight. For Tuesday, partly cloudy in the morning, then becoming sunny. Highs in the upper 70s by the bay to the upper 80s inland. Southwest winds 5 to 10 miles per hour. And on Tuesday night, clear until midnight, then becoming partly cloudy. Lows from the mid-50s to lower 60s. For the Wednesday, partly cloudy. High 70s and 80s.
For Wednesday night, mostly clear until midnight, then becoming partly cloudy. Lows from the mid-50s.

60s. And on Thursday, partly cloudy. Highs from the 70s to lower 80s. For the Thursday night, mostly clear. Lows from the 50s to lower 60s. For Friday, partly cloudy in the morning, then becoming mostly sunny. Highs from the 70s to lower 80s, and on Friday night, mostly clear. Patchy fog, lows from the 50s to lower 60s for the Saturday. Partly cloudy in the morning, then becoming mostly sunny. Patchy fog, highs from the 70s to lower 80s, high temperatures today and lows tonight for the selected cities, San Jose, 90 and 63, Mountain View, 83 and 62, Morgan Hill, 96 and 60. The area forecast for the Monterey Bay and Salinas Valley. Coastal flood advisory in effect until 2 a.m. Pacific Daylight Time Thursday. Heat advisory in effect until Monterey Bay and Salinas Valley. Coastal flood advisory in effect until 2 a.m. Pacific Daylight Time Thursday. Heat advisory in effect until 10 p.m. Pacific Daylight Time this evening, for the rest of today. Mostly sunny. Highs in the mid-70s at the coast to the lower 90s inland. West winds 5 to 15 miles per hour. For tonight, partly cloudy. Lows in the upper 50s. Southwest winds up to 5 miles per hour. And on Monday, partly cloudy in the morning, then becoming mostly sunny. Highs in the lower 70s at the coast to the upper 80s inland. West winds up to 5 miles per hour, increasing to 5 to 15 miles per hour in the afternoon. For the Monday night, partly cloudy. Lows in the upper 50s. West winds up to 5 miles per hour until midnight, becoming light. For Tuesday, partly cloudy in the morning, then becoming mostly sunny. Patchy fog in the morning. Highs in the lower 70s at the coast to the mid-80s inland. Southwest winds 5 to 10 miles per hour. And on Tuesday night, mostly clear until midnight, then becoming mostly cloudy. Patchy fog. Lows in the upper 50s. For the Wednesday, mostly cloudy in the morning, then becoming partly cloudy. Patchy fog. Highs from the upper 60s to lower 80s. For Wednesday night, partly cloudy until midnight, then becoming mostly cloudy. Lows in the 50s. And on Thursday, mostly cloudy in the morning, then becoming partly cloudy. Highs from the 60s to mid-70s. For the Thursday night, mostly clear until midnight, then becoming mostly cloudy. Lows in the 50s. Friday through Saturday, partly cloudy. Patchy fog. Highs from the 60s to mid-70s. Lows in the 50s. High temperatures today and lows tonight for the selected cities, Santa Cruz, 78 and 56, Monterey, 76 and 59, Salinas, 74 and 58, Hollister, 88 and 58, King City, 93 and 59. The following is an important weather message from the National Weather Service. Heat advisory remains in effect until 10 p.m. Pacific Daylight Time Sunday. What? Daytime highs in the mid-90s to low 100s. Nighttime lows in the mid-60s in the hills to low 80s, especially in the higher elevations. Where? The Santa Clara Valley and Eastern Hills, the East Bay Hills and Valleys, Western Sonoma County Hills, the Santa Cruz Mountains, Interior Monterey County and the Santa Lucia Range, most of San Benito County and the Chilame Hills in southeast Monterey County, North Bay Interior Mountains, and southern Salinas Valley, Arroyo Seco and Lake San Antonio. When, until 10 p.m. Pacific Daylight Time Sunday. Impacts, this level of heat affects most individuals sensitive to heat, especially those without effective cooling and or adequate hydration. Impacts possible in some health systems and in heat-sensitive industries. Additional details, the hottest locations will be across the far interior. Hydration is a critical piece to surviving the heat. 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Take extra precautions when outside. 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

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The weather overview for the Bay Area and Central Coast, widespread moderate with areas of major heat risk for the interior Sunday, elevated to near critical fire weather conditions in the higher terrain through Monday, minor coastal flooding for Bayshore locations along the San Francisco Bay, San Pablo Bay, and Monterey Bay through Thursday morning. The extended forecast for the Bay Area and Central Coast, Tuesday and Tuesday night, partly cloudy. Patchy fog after midnight. High 60 to 90. Lows 50 to 65. Wednesday and Wednesday night, partly cloudy. High 60 to 90. Lows 50 to 65. Thursday and Thursday night, partly cloudy. Patchy fog after midnight. High 60 to 85. Lows 50 to 65. Friday and Friday night, partly cloudy. Patchy fog in the morning. Patchy fog after midnight. High 60 to 85. Lows 50 to 65. Saturday, mostly sunny. Warmer. Patchy fog in the morning. High 60 to 85. Sunrise, sunset, and tidal information for the San Francisco Bay Area for Sunday, August 9. The sunset tonight, 8:09 p.m. The sunrise tomorrow, 6:21 a.m. The sunset tomorrow, 8:08 p.m. Tidal data at the Golden Gate for the afternoon and evening hours today and the morning hours of tomorrow. Low tide, 2:49 p.m. at 3.27 feet. High tide, 09:02 p.m. at 6.84 feet. Low tide, 4:15 a.m. at -0.92 feet. High tide, 11:33 a.m. at 4.86 feet. Here are the buoy observations for 5 p.m. Pacific Daylight Time. An offshore buoy 6, wind south at 6 knots, pressure 1,025.6 millibars. An offshore buoy 59, winds north 70 knots, gusting to 21, water temperature 66, pressure 1,021.1 millibars, seas 3 feet, every 16 seconds. At Point Arena buoy, winds northwest 14 knots, water temperature 53, pressure 1,012.4 millibars, sea 7 feet, every 8 seconds. At buoy 13 near Bodega Bay, winds northwest at 21 knots, gusting to 27, pressure 1,009.9 millibars, swell 9 feet, every 7 seconds. At Point Reyes Wave Rider buoy, water temperature 58, seas 11 feet, every 9 seconds. At San Francisco buoy, winds northwest 14 knots, water temperature 59, pressure 1,010.9 millibars, seas 6 feet, every 9 seconds. At Half Moon Bay buoy, winds northwest 12 knots, water temperature 60, pressure 1,012.3 millibars, seas 5 feet, every 8 seconds. At Monterey Bay buoy, winds northwest 10 knots, water temperature 62, pressure 1,010.9 millibars, seas 6 feet, every 8 seconds. At Point Sur, Wave Rider buoy, water temperature 62, seas 5 feet, every 8 seconds. At Cape San Martin buoy, winds north 6 knots, water temperature 60, pressure 1,011.2 millibars, seas 6 feet, every 8 seconds. Synopsis for the Central California coast and bays, including the Monterey Bay, Greater Farallones, and Cordell Bank National Marine Sanctuaries: fresh to strong northwest winds and rough seas up to 12 feet persist across the outer coastal waters and the inner waters north of Point Reyes through midweek. Occasional gale force gusts are possible across the far northern outer waters through midweek. Gusty onshore winds continue across the San Pablo/Suisun Bays and the Delta through Monday. Long period southerly swells at around 15 to 17 seconds continue across the southern

forecast for San Pablo Bay, Suisun Bay, the West Delta, and the San Francisco Bay north of the Bay Bridge. Small craft advisory in effect through late Monday night. For tonight, south wind 15 to 20 knots, easing to 10 to 15 knots late. For Monday, southwest wind 10 to 15 knots, rising to 15 to 20 knots in the afternoon. For Monday night, southwest wind 15 to 20 knots, easing to 10 to 15 knots after midnight. The marine forecast for Monterey Bay. For tonight, west wind around 5 knots, veering to northwest after midnight. Seas 3 to 4 feet. Wave detail, northwest 3 feet at 10 seconds. Patchy dense fog late this evening and overnight. For Monday, southwest wind around 5 knots, veering to west in the afternoon. Seas 3 to 4 feet. Wave detail, northwest 4 feet at 10 seconds. Patchy fog in the morning. For Monday night, west wind around 5 knots, backing to south after midnight. Seas 3 to 4 feet. Wave detail, northwest 3 feet at 9 seconds. Patchy fog. The coastal waters forecast from Pigeon Point to Point Pinos out to 10 nautical miles. For tonight, northwest wind 5 to 10 knots, easing to around 5 knots late. Seas 4 to 6 feet. Wave detail, northwest 5 feet at 9 seconds and south 2 feet at 15 seconds. Patchy dense fog late. For Monday, northwest wind around 5 knots. Seas 4 to 6 feet. Wave detail, northwest 6 feet at 10 seconds and south 2 feet at 15 seconds. Patchy dense fog in the morning. For Monday night, northwest wind around 5 knots. Seas 4 to 5 feet. Wave detail, northwest 5 feet at 9 seconds and south 2 feet at 14 seconds. The following is an important weather message from the National Weather Service. Issued at 10:28 a.m. Pacific Daylight Time. Coastal flood advisory remains in effect until 2 a.m. Pacific Daylight Time Thursday. What? Up to 1.6 feet of inundation above ground level is possible in low-lying areas near shorelines and tidal waterways. Where? Bayshore locations along the San Francisco Bay, San Pablo Bay, and Monterey Bay. When? Until 2 a.m. Pacific Daylight Time Thursday. Impacts, flooding of lots, parks, and roads with only isolated road closures expected. Additional details, at the San Francisco tidal gauge, high tide is expected to be 1.5 feet above normal 7.34 feet mean lower low water at 9:02 p.m. Sunday, August 9th, 1.5 feet above normal 7.36 feet mean lower low water at 10:01 p.m. Monday, 8/10, 1.6 feet above normal 7.44 feet mean lower low water at 10:57 p.m. Tuesday, 8/11 and 1.3 feet above normal 7.14 feet mean lower low water at 11:49 p.m. Wednesday, August 12th. These predictions include both astronomical tides and roughly 3 to 6 inches of additional water, mainly from a combination of thermal expansion and accumulated sea level rise since the tidal datum was established 1983-2001. High tide varies up to 90 minutes earlier or later along the Pacific coast and through the San Francisco Bay, respectively. If travel is required, allow extra time as some roads may be closed. Do not drive around barricades or through water of unknown depth. Take the necessary actions to protect flood-prone property. The area forecast for the peninsula, North Bay, and East Bay. Coastal flood advisory in effect until 2 a.m. Pacific Daylight Time Thursday. Heat advisory in effect until 10 p.m. Pacific Daylight Time this evening, for the rest of today. Sunny. Highs in the upper 70s at the coast around 101 inland. West winds 5 to 15 miles per hour. For tonight, mostly clear until midnight, then becoming partly cloudy. Lows from the 50s to lower 60s. West winds 5 to 10 miles per hour. And on Monday, partly cloudy in the morning, then becoming mostly sunny. Highs in the lower 70s at the coast to the lower 90s.

southwest winds 5 to 15 miles per hour. For the Monday night, mostly clear. Lows from the 50s to lower 60s. Southwest winds 5 to 10 miles per hour. For Tuesday, partly cloudy in the morning, then becoming mostly sunny. Highs in the lower 70s at the coast to the lower 90s inland. Southwest winds up to 5 miles per hour, increasing to 5 to 15 miles per hour in the afternoon. And on Tuesday night, mostly clear until midnight, then becoming partly cloudy. Lows from the mid-50s to lower 60s. Wednesday through Friday, partly cloudy. Highs from the upper 60s to lower 80s. Lows from the mid-50s to lower 60s. Friday night, mostly clear until midnight, then becoming partly cloudy. Lows from the mid-50s to lower 60s. Saturday, partly cloudy in the morning, then becoming mostly sunny. Highs from the mid-60s to lower 80s. High temperatures today and lows tonight for the selected cities: San Francisco, 76 and 58, San Francisco Airport, 81 and 59, Redwood City, 90 and 61, Oakland, 82 and 59, Fremont, 87 and 61, Concord, 103 and 62, Livermore, 101 and 62, San Rafael, 92 and 58, Santa Rosa, 97 and 53, Napa, 89 and 56, Fairfield, 99 and 61. These are the 5 p.m. Pacific Daylight Time observations for the San Francisco and Monterey Bay areas on Sunday, August 9th. At San Francisco Airport, it was mostly sunny, temperature 66, dew point 56, relative humidity 70%, northwest wind at 23 miles an hour, pressure 29.81 inches and falling. At Oakland Airport, it was mostly sunny, temperature 66, dew point 57, relative humidity 72%, west wind at 18 miles an hour, pressure 29.82 inches and falling. At San Jose Airport, it was sunny, temperature 81, dew point 61, relative humidity 50%, northwest wind at 14 miles an hour, pressure 29.80 inches and falling. At Santa Rosa, it was sunny, temperature 84, south wind at 12, pressure 29.77 and falling. At Concord, it was sunny, temperature 96, west wind at 10. At Livermore, it was sunny, temperature 90, west wind at 14. At Monterey, it was sunny, temperature 67, southwest wind at 12, pressure 29.86 and falling. At Salinas, it was sunny, temperature 68, dew point 58, relative humidity 70%, northwest wind at 16. Here are some observations around California and western Nevada. Sky has ranged from sunny to mostly sunny. It was 100 at Sacramento, 78 at Los Angeles, 77 at San Diego, and 99 at Reno. Truckee reported 90, South Lake Tahoe reported 87, Blue Canyon reported 86, and Mammoth Lakes reported 86. Local temperature reports around San Francisco Bay for 5 p.m. Downtown San Francisco was 66 degrees. Oakland Museum was 74 degrees. Redwood City was 78 degrees. San Rafael was 88 degrees. The area forecast for the South Bay, including the San Jose metro area and the Santa Clara Valley. Coastal flood advisory in effect until 2 a.m. Pacific Daylight Time Thursday. Heat advisory in effect until 10 p.m. Pacific Daylight Time this evening, for the rest of today. Sunny. Highs in the lower 80s by the bay, mid to upper 90s inland. Northwest winds 5 to 10 miles per hour. For tonight, clear until midnight, then becoming partly cloudy. Lows from the mid-50s to lower 60s. Northwest winds up to 5 miles per hour. And on Monday, partly cloudy in the morning, then becoming mostly sunny. Highs in the upper 70s by the bay to the upper 80s inland. Southwest winds up to 5 miles per hour, becoming northwest in the afternoon. For the Monday night, mostly clear. Lows from the mid-50s to lower 60s. West winds 5 to 10 miles per hour, becoming south after.

tonight. For Tuesday, partly cloudy in the morning, then becoming sunny. Highs in the upper 70s by the bay to the upper 80s inland. Southwest winds 5 to 10 miles per hour. And on Tuesday night, clear until midnight, then becoming partly cloudy. Lows from the mid-50s to lower 60s. For the Wednesday, partly cloudy. High 70s and 80s. For Wednesday night, mostly clear until midnight, then becoming partly cloudy. Lows from the mid-50s to lower 60s. And on Thursday, partly cloudy. Highs from the 70s to lower 80s. For the Thursday night, mostly clear. Lows from the 50s to lower 60s. For Friday, partly cloudy in the morning, then becoming mostly sunny. Highs from the 70s to lower 80s, and on Friday night, mostly clear. Patchy fog, lows from the 50s to lower 60s for the Saturday. Partly cloudy in the morning, then becoming mostly sunny. Patchy fog, highs from the 70s to lower 80s, high temperatures today and lows tonight for the selected cities, San Jose, 90 and 63, Mountain View, 83 and 62, Morgan Hill, 96 and 60. The area forecast for the Monterey Bay and Salinas Valley. Coastal flood advisory in effect until 2 a.m. Pacific Daylight Time Thursday. Heat advisory in effect until 10 p.m. Pacific Daylight Time this evening, for the rest of today. Mostly sunny. Highs in the mid-70s at the coast to the lower 90s inland. West winds 5 to 15 miles per hour. For tonight, partly cloudy. Lows in the upper 50s. Southwest winds up to 5 miles per hour. And on Monday, partly cloudy in the morning, then becoming mostly sunny. Highs in the lower 70s at the coast to the upper 80s inland. West winds up to 5 miles per hour, increasing to 5 to 15 miles per hour in the afternoon. For the Monday night, partly cloudy. Lows in the upper 50s. West winds up to 5 miles per hour until midnight, becoming light. For Tuesday, partly cloudy in the morning, then becoming mostly sunny. Patchy fog in the morning. Highs in the lower 70s at the coast of the mid-80s inland. Southwest winds 5 to 10 miles per hour. And on Tuesday night, mostly clear until midnight, then becoming mostly cloudy. Patchy fog. Lows in the upper 50s. For the Wednesday, mostly cloudy in the morning, then becoming partly cloudy. Patchy fog. Highs from the upper 60s to lower 80s. For Wednesday night, partly cloudy until midnight, then becoming mostly cloudy. Lows in the 50s. And on Thursday, mostly cloudy in the morning, then becoming partly cloudy. Highs from the 60s to mid-70s. For the Thursday night, mostly clear until midnight, then becoming mostly cloudy. Lows in the 50s. Friday through Saturday, partly cloudy. Patchy fog. Highs from the 60s to mid-70s. Lows in the 50s. High temperatures today and lows tonight for the selected cities, Santa Cruz, 78 and 56, Monterey, 76 and 59, Salinas, 74 and 58, Hollister, 88 and 58, King City, 93 and 59. 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This broadcast originates from the National Weather Service office located in Monterey, California, and serves the South Bay and Monterey Bay Area, including the cities of San Jose, Monterey, Salinas, and Santa Cruz. The following is an important weather message from the National Weather Service. Heat advisory remains in effect until 10 p.m. Pacific Daylight Time Sunday. What? Daytime highs in the mid-90s to low 100s. Nighttime lows in the mid-60s in the hills to low 80s, especially in the higher elevations. Where? The Santa Clara Valley and Eastern Hills, the East Bay Hills and Valleys, Western Sonoma County Hills, the Santa Cruz Mountains,
interior Monterey County and the Santa Lucia Range, most of San Benito County and the Chilame Hills in southeast Monterey County, North Bay Interior Mountains, and southern Salinas Valley, Arroyo Seco, and Lake San Antonio. When, until 10 p.m. Pacific Daylight Time Sunday. Impacts. This level of heat affects most individuals sensitive to heat, especially those without effective cooling and or adequate hydration. Impacts possible in some health systems and in heat-sensitive industries. Additional details. The hottest locations will be across the far interior. Hydration is a critical piece to surviving the heat. Drink water, and if possible, take water to those who are vulnerable. Take extra precautions when outside. Wear lightweight and loose-fitting clothing. Try to limit strenuous activities to the early morning or evening. 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Car interiors will reach lethal temperatures in a matter of minutes. 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The weather overview for the Bay Area and Central Coast, widespread moderate with areas of major heat risk for the interior Sunday, elevated to near critical fire weather conditions in the higher terrain through Monday, minor coastal flooding for Bayshore locations along the San Francisco Bay, San Pablo Bay, and Monterey Bay through Thursday morning. The extended forecast for the Bay Area and Central Coast, Tuesday and Tuesday night, partly cloudy. Patchy fog after midnight. High 60 to 90. Lows 50 to 65. Wednesday and Wednesday night, partly cloudy. High 60 to 90. Lows 50 to 65. Thursday and Thursday night, partly cloudy. Patchy fog after midnight. High 60 to 85. Lows 50 to 65. Friday and Friday night, partly cloudy. Patchy fog in the morning. Patchy fog after midnight. High 60 to 85. Lows 50 to 65. Saturday, mostly sunny. Warmer. Patchy fog in the morning. High 60 to 85. Sunrise, sunset, and tidal information for the San Francisco Bay Area for Sunday, August 9. The sunset tonight, 8:09 p.m. The sunrise tomorrow, 6:21 a.m. The sunset tomorrow, 8:08 p.m. Tidal data at the Golden Gate for the afternoon and evening hours today and the morning hours of tomorrow. Low tide, 2:49 p.m. at 3.27 feet. High tide, 09:02 p.m. at 6.84 feet. Low tide, 4:15 a.m. at minus 092 feet. High tide, 11:33 a.m. at 4.86 feet. Here are the buoy observations for 5 p.m. Pacific Daylight Time. An offshore buoy 6, wind south at 6 knots, pressure 1,025.6 millibars. An offshore buoy 59, winds north 70 knots, gusting to 21, water temperature 66, pressure 1,021.1 millibars, seas 3 feet, every 16 seconds. At Point Arena buoy, winds northwest 14 knots, water temperature 53, pressure 1,012.4 millibars, seas 7 feet, every 8 seconds. At buoy 13 near Bodega Bay, winds northwest at 21 knots, gusting to 27, pressure 1,009.9 millibars, swell 9 feet, every 7 seconds. At Point Reyes Wave Rider buoy, water temperature 58, seas 11 feet, every 9 seconds. At San Francisco buoy, winds northwest 14 knots, water temperature 59, pressure 1,010.9 millibars, seas 6 feet, every 9 seconds. At Half Moon Bay buoy, winds northwest 12 knots, water temperature 60, pressure 1,012.3 millibars, seas 5 feet, every 8 seconds. At Monterey Bay buoy, winds northwest 10 knots, water temperature 62, pressure 1,010.9 millibars, seas 6 feet, every 8 seconds.
endpoint, sir. Wave rider, buoy water temperature.

you sees 5 feet every 8 seconds. At Cape San Martin buoy, winds north 6 knots, water temperature 60, pressure 1,011.2 millibars. Sees 6 feet every 8 seconds. Here are the buoy observations for 6 p.m. Pacific Daylight Time. At offshore buoy 6, winds south at 4 knots, pressure 1,025.4 millibars. At offshore buoy 59, winds north at 70 knots, gusting to 21, water temperature 66, pressure 1,020.9 millibars. At buoy 14 near Point Arena, winds northwest at 60 knots, water temperature 53, pressure 1,011.9 millibars. At buoy 13 near Bodega Bay, winds northwest at 21 knots, gusting to 29, pressure 1,009.6 millibars. At Point Reyes Wave Rider buoy, water temperature 58, seas 11 feet, every 9 seconds. At San Francisco buoy, winds northwest at 14 knots, water temperature 59, pressure 1,010.6 millibars. At Half Moon Bay buoy, winds northwest 10 knots, water temperature 59, pressure 1,011.7 millibars, seas 5 feet, every 9 seconds. At Monterey buoy, winds northwest at 12 knots, water temperature 62, pressure 1,010.7 millibars. At Point Sur, Wave Rider buoy, water temperature 62, seas 5 feet, every 8 seconds. At Cape San Martin buoy, winds northwest at 6 knots, water temperature 60, pressure 1,011.0 millibars. Synopsis for the Central California coast and bays, including the Monterey Bay, Greater Farallones, and Cordell Bank National Marine Sanctuaries. Fresh to strong northwest winds and rough seas up to 12 feet persist across the outer coastal waters and the inner waters north of Point Reyes through midweek. Occasional gale force gusts are possible across the far northern outer waters through midweek. Gusty onshore winds continue across the San Pablo / Suisun Bays and the Delta through Monday. Long period southerly swells at around 15 to 17 seconds continue across the southern waters. The marine forecast for San Pablo Bay, Suisun Bay, the West Delta, and the San Francisco Bay north of the Bay Bridge. Small craft advisory in effect through late Monday night. For tonight, south wind 15 to 20 knots, easing to 10 to 15 knots late. For Monday, southwest wind 10 to 15 knots, rising to 15 to 20 knots in the afternoon. For Monday night, southwest wind 15 to 20 knots, easing to 10 to 15 knots after midnight. The marine forecast for Monterey Bay. For tonight, west wind around 5 knots, veering to northwest after midnight. Seas 3 to 4 feet. Wave detail, northwest 3 feet at 10 seconds. Patchy dense fog late this evening and overnight. For Monday, southwest wind around 5 knots, veering to west in the afternoon. Seas 3 to 4 feet. Wave detail, northwest 4 feet at 10 seconds. Patchy fog in the morning. For Monday night, west wind around 5 knots, backing to south after midnight. Seas 3 to 4 feet. Wave detail, northwest 3 feet at 9 seconds. Patchy fog. The coastal waters forecast from Pigeon Point to Point Pinos out to 10 nautical miles. For tonight, northwest wind 5 to 10 knots, easing to around 5 knots late. Seas 4 to 6 feet. Wave detail, northwest 5 feet at 9 seconds and south 2 feet at 15 seconds. Patchy dense fog late. For Monday, northwest wind around 5 knots. Seas 4 to 6 feet. Wave detail, northwest 6 feet at 10 seconds and south 2 feet at 15 seconds. Patchy dense fog in the morning. For Monday night, northwest wind around 5 knots. Seas 4 to 5 feet. Wave detail, northwest 5 feet at 9 seconds and south 2 feet at 14 seconds. The following is an important weather message from the National Weather Service. Issued at 10:28 a.m. Pacific Daylight Time. Coastal flood advisory remains in effect until 2 a.m. Pacific Daylight Time Thursday. What? Up to 1.

above normal 7.14 feet mean lower low water. At 11:49 p.m. Wednesday, August 12th. These predictions include both astronomical tides and roughly 3 to 6 inches of additional water, mainly from a combination of thermal expansion and accumulated sea level rise since the tidal datum was established 1983-2001. High tide varies up to 90 minutes earlier or later along the Pacific coast and through the San Francisco Bay, respectively. If travel is required, allow extra time as some roads may be closed. Do not drive around barricades or through water of unknown depth. Take the necessary actions to protect flood-prone property. The area forecast for the peninsula, North Bay, and East Bay. Coastal flood advisory in effect until 2 a.m. Pacific Daylight Time Thursday. Heat advisory in effect until 10 p.m. Pacific Daylight Time this evening. For tonight, mostly clear until midnight, then becoming partly cloudy. Lows from the 50s to lower 60s. West winds 5 to 10 miles per hour. For Monday, partly cloudy in the morning, then becoming mostly sunny. Highs in the lower 70s at the coast to the lower 90s inland. Southwest winds 5 to 15 miles per hour. For Monday night, mostly clear. Lows from the 50s to lower 60s. Southwest winds 5 to 10 miles per hour. And on Tuesday, partly cloudy in the morning, then becoming mostly sunny. Highs in the lower 70s at the coast to the lower 90s inland. Southwest winds up to 5 miles per hour, increasing to 5 to 15 miles per hour in the afternoon. For Tuesday night, mostly clear until midnight, then becoming partly cloudy. Lows from the mid-50s to lower 60s. Southwest winds 5 to 15 miles per hour. For Wednesday, partly cloudy. Highs from the upper 60s to lower 80s. Wednesday night through Friday, partly cloudy. Lows from the mid-50s to lower 60s. Highs from the mid-60s to lower 80s. Friday night, mostly clear until midnight, then becoming partly cloudy. Lows from the mid-50s to lower 60s. Saturday, partly cloudy in the morning, then becoming mostly sunny. Highs from the mid-60s to lower 80s. Saturday night, mostly clear until midnight, then becoming partly cloudy. Lows from the mid-50s to lower 60s. Sunday, mostly cloudy in the morning, then becoming partly cloudy. Highs from the mid-60s to upper 70s. Low temperatures tonight and highs tomorrow for these selected cities: San Francisco, 58 and 70, San Francisco Airport, 59 and 76, Redwood City, 61 and 84, Oakland, 59 and 75, Fremont, 61 and 82, Concord, 62 and 91, Livermore, 62 and 93, San Rafael, 58 and 80, Santa Rosa, 53 and 86, Napa, 56 and 78, Fairfield, 61 and 86. These are the 6 p.m. Pacific Daylight Time observations for the San Francisco and Monterey Bay areas on Sunday, August 9th. At San Francisco Airport, it was mostly sunny, temperature 64, dew point 55, relative humidity 72%, northwest wind at 21 miles an hour, pressure 29.82 inches and rising. At Oakland Airport, it was mostly sunny, temperature 65, dew point 56, relative humidity 72%, west wind at 16 miles an hour, pressure 29.82 inches and steady. At San Jose Airport, it was sunny, temperature 78, dew point 61, relative humidity 55%, northwest wind at 13 miles an hour, pressure 29.79 inches and falling. At Santa Rosa, it was sunny, temperature 79, south wind at 12, pressure 29.76 and falling. At Concord, it was sunny, temperature 93, southwest wind at 13. At Livermore, it was sunny, temperature 88, northwest wind at 14. At Monterey, it was sunny, temperature 66, southwest wind at 12, pressure 29.85 and falling. At Salinas, it was sunny, temperature 66, dew point 58, relative humidity 75%, northwest wind at 14. Here are some observations around California and western

Nevada. Skies ranged from sunny to mostly sunny. It was 96 at Sacramento, 77 at Los Angeles, 77 at San Diego, and 97 at Reno. Truckee reported 88, South Lake Tahoe reported 85, Blue Canyon reported 84, and Mammoth Lakes reported 86. Local temperature reports around San Francisco Bay for 6 p.m. Downtown San Francisco was 64 degrees. Oakland Museum was 73 degrees. Redwood City was 83 degrees. San Rafael was 89 degrees. The area forecast for the South Bay, including the San Jose metro area and the Santa Clara Valley. Coastal flood advisory in effect until 2 a.m. Pacific Daylight Time Thursday. Heat advisory in effect until 10 p.m. Pacific Daylight Time this evening. For tonight, clear until midnight, then becoming partly cloudy. Lows from the mid-50s to lower 60s. Northwest winds up to 5 miles per hour. For Monday, partly cloudy in the morning, then becoming mostly sunny. Highs in the upper 70s by the bay to the upper 80s inland. Southwest winds up to 5 miles per hour, becoming northwest in the afternoon. For Monday night, mostly clear. Lows from the mid-50s to lower 60s. West winds 5 to 10 miles per hour, becoming south after midnight. And on Tuesday, partly cloudy in the morning, then becoming sunny. Highs in the upper 70s by the bay to the upper 80s inland. Southwest winds 5 to 10 miles per hour. For Tuesday night, clear until midnight, then becoming partly cloudy. Lows from the mid-50s to lower 60s. Southwest winds 5 to 10 miles per hour. For Wednesday, partly cloudy. High 70s and 80s. For Wednesday night, mostly clear until midnight, then becoming partly cloudy. Lows from the mid-50s to lower 60s. And on Thursday, partly cloudy. Highs from the 70s to lower 80s. For Thursday night, mostly clear. Lows from the 50s to lower 60s. For Friday, partly cloudy in the morning, then becoming mostly sunny. Highs from the 70s to lower 80s for Friday night, mostly clear. Patchy fog, lows from the 50s to lower 60s, and on Saturday, partly cloudy in the morning, then becoming mostly sunny. Patchy fog, highs from the 70s to lower 80s for Saturday night, mostly clear. Patchy fog, lows from the 50s to lower 60s for Sunday. Partly cloudy in the morning, then becoming mostly sunny. Patchy fog, highs from the 70s to lower 80s. Low temperatures tonight and highs tomorrow for these selected cities: San Jose, 63 and 85, Mountain View, 62 and 79, Morgan Hill, 60 and 89. The area forecast for the Monterey Bay and Salinas Valley. Coastal flood advisory in effect until 2 a.m. Pacific Daylight Time Thursday. Heat advisory in effect until 10 p.m. Pacific Daylight Time this evening. For tonight, partly cloudy. Lows in the upper 50s. Southwest winds up to 5 miles per hour. For Monday, partly cloudy in the morning, then becoming mostly sunny. Highs in the lower 70s at the coast to the upper 80s inland. West winds up to 5 miles per hour, increasing to 5 to 15 miles per hour in the afternoon. For Monday night, mostly clear until midnight, then becoming partly cloudy. Lows in the upper 50s. West winds up to 5 miles per hour until midnight, becoming light. And on Tuesday, partly cloudy in the morning, then becoming mostly sunny. Patchy fog in the morning. Highs in the lower 70s at the coast of the mid-80s inland. Southwest winds 5 to 10 miles per hour. For Tuesday night, mostly clear until midnight, then becoming mostly cloudy. Patchy fog after midnight. Lows in the upper 50s. West winds 5 to 10 miles per hour until midnight, becoming light. For Wednesday, mostly cloudy in the morning, then becoming partly cloudy. Patchy fog. Highs from the upper 60s to lower 80s. For Wednesday night, partly cloudy until midnight, then becoming

mostly cloudy. Lows in the 50s. And on Thursday, mostly cloudy in the morning, then becoming partly cloudy. Highs from the 60s to mid 70s. For Thursday night, mostly clear until midnight, then becoming mostly cloudy. Lows in the 50s. Friday through Saturday night, partly cloudy. Patchy fog. Highs from the 60s to mid 70s. Lows in the 50s. Sunday, mostly cloudy in the morning, then becoming partly cloudy. Patchy fog. Highs from the 60s to mid 70s. Low temperatures tonight and highs tomorrow for the selected cities: Santa Cruz, 56 and 74, Monterey, 59 and 72, Salinas, 58 and 70, Hollister, 58 and 81, King City, 59 and 87. The following is an important weather message from the National Weather Service. Heat advisory remains in effect until 10 p.m. Pacific Daylight Time Sunday. What? Daytime highs in the mid-90s to low 100s. Nighttime lows in the mid-60s in the hills to low 80s, especially in the higher elevations. Where? The Santa Clara Valley and Eastern Hills, the East Bay Hills and Valleys, Western Sonoma County Hills, the Santa Cruz Mountains, Interior Monterey County and the Santa Lucia Range, most of San Benito County and the Chilame Hills in Southeast Monterey County, North Bay Interior Mountains, and Southern Salinas Valley, Arroyo Seco and Lake San Antonio. When? Until 10 p.m. Pacific Daylight Time Sunday. Impacts. This level of heat affects most individuals sensitive to heat, especially those without effective cooling and or adequate hydration. Impacts possible in some health systems and in heat-sensitive industries. Additional details, the hottest locations will be across the far interior. Hydration is a critical piece to surviving the heat. Drink water, and if possible, take water to those who are vulnerable. Take extra precautions when outside. Wear lightweight and loose-fitting clothing. Try to limit strenuous activities to the early morning or evening. Take action when you experience symptoms of heat exhaustion and or heat stroke. Beat the heat and check the back seat. Do not leave young children or pets in unattended vehicles. Car interiors will reach lethal temperatures in a matter of minutes. 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The weather overview for the Bay Area and Central Coast: widespread moderate with areas of major heat risk for the interior Sunday, elevated to near critical fire weather conditions in the higher terrain through Monday, minor coastal flooding for bayshore locations along the San Francisco Bay, San Pablo Bay, and Monterey Bay through Thursday morning. The extended forecast for the Bay Area and Central Coast: Tuesday and Tuesday night, partly cloudy. Patchy fog after midnight. High 60 to 90. Lows 50 to 65. Wednesday and Wednesday night, partly cloudy. High 60 to 90. Lows 50 to 65. Thursday and Thursday night, partly cloudy. Patchy fog after midnight. High 60 to 85. Lows 50 to 65. Friday and Friday night, partly cloudy. Patchy fog in the morning. Patchy fog after midnight. High 60 to 85. Lows 50 to 65. Saturday, mostly sunny. Warmer. Patchy fog in the morning. High 60 to 85. Sunrise, sunset, and tidal information for the San Francisco Bay Area for Sunday, August 9. The sunset tonight, 8:09 p.m. The sunrise tomorrow, 6:21 a.m. The sunset tomorrow, 8:08 p.m. Tidal data at the Golden Gate for the afternoon and evening hours today and the morning hours of tomorrow. Low tide, 2:49 p.m. at 3.27 feet. High tide, 09:02 p.m. at 6.84 feet. Low tide, 4:15 a.m. at -0.92 feet. High tide, 11:33 a.m. at 4.86 feet. Here are the buoy observations.

observations for 6 p.m. Pacific Daylight Time. An offshore buoy 6 winds at knots, pressure 1,025.3 millibars. An offshore buoy 59 winds north at 70 knots, gusting to 21, water temperature 66, pressure 1,020.9 millibars. At buoy 14 near Point Arena, winds northwest at 60 knots, water temperature 53, pressure 1,011.9 millibars. At buoy 13 near Bodega Bay, winds northwest at 21 knots, gusting to 29, pressure 1,009.6 millibars. At Point Reyes, wave rider buoy, water temperature 58, seas 11 feet, every 9 seconds. At San Francisco buoy, winds northwest at 14 knots, pressure 1,010.6 millibars, swell 6 feet, every 9 seconds. At Half Moon Bay buoy, winds northwest 10 knots, water temperature 59, pressure 1,011.7 millibars, seas 5 feet, every 9 seconds. At Monterey buoy, winds northwest at 12 knots, water temperature 62, pressure 1,010.7 millibars. At Point Sur, wave rider buoy, water temperature 62, seas 5 feet, every 8 seconds. At Cape San Martin buoy, winds northwest at 6 knots, water temperature 60, pressure 1,011.0 millibars. 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This broadcast originates from the National Weather Service office located in Monterey, California, and serves the South Bay and Monterey Bay Area, including the cities of San Jose, Monterey, Salinas, and Santa Cruz. Synopsis for the Central California coast and bays, including the Monterey Bay, Greater Farallones, and Cordell Bank National Marine Sanctuaries, fresh to strong northwest winds and rough seas up to 12 feet persist across the outer coastal waters and the inner waters north of Point Reyes through midweek. Occasional gale force gusts are possible across the far northern outer waters through midweek. Gusty onshore winds continue across the San Pablo/Suisun Bays and the Delta through Monday. Long period southerly swells at around 15 to 17 seconds continue across the southern waters. The marine forecast for San Pablo Bay, Suisun Bay, the West Delta, and the San Francisco Bay north of the Bay Bridge. Small craft advisory in effect through late Monday night. For tonight, south wind 15 to 20 knots, easing to 10 to 15 knots late. For Monday, southwest wind 10 to 15 knots, rising to 15 to 20 knots in the afternoon. For Monday night, southwest wind 15 to 20 knots, easing to 10 to 15 knots after midnight. The marine forecast for Monterey Bay. For tonight, west wind around 5 knots, veering to northwest after midnight. Seas 3 to 4 feet. Wave detail, northwest 3 feet at 10 seconds. Patchy dense fog late this evening and overnight. For Monday, southwest wind around 5 knots, veering to west in the afternoon. Seas 3 to 4 feet. Wave detail, northwest 4 feet at 10 seconds. Patchy fog in the morning. For Monday night, west wind around 5 knots, backing to south after midnight. Seas 3 to 4 feet. Wave detail, northwest 3 feet at 9 seconds. Patchy fog. The coastal waters forecast from Pigeon Point to Point Pinos out to 10 nautical miles. For tonight, northwest wind 5 to 10 knots, easing to around 5 knots late. Seas 4 to 6 feet. Wave detail, northwest 5 feet at 9 seconds and south 2 feet at 15 seconds. Patchy dense fog late. For Monday, northwest wind around 5 knots. Seas 4 to 6 feet. Wave detail, northwest 6 feet at 10 seconds and south 2 feet at 15 seconds. Patchy dense fog in the morning. For Monday night, northwest wind around 5 knots. Seas 4 to 5 feet. Wave detail, northwest 5 feet at 9 seconds and south 2 feet at 14 seconds. The following is an important weather message from the National Weather Service, issued at 10:28 a.m. Pacific.

Daylight time. Coastal flood advisory remains in effect until 2 a.m. Pacific Daylight Time Thursday. What? Up to 1.6 feet of inundation above ground level is possible in low-lying areas near shorelines and tidal waterways. Where? Bayshore locations along the San Francisco Bay, San Pablo Bay, and Monterey Bay. When? Until 2 a.m. Pacific Daylight Time Thursday. Impacts, flooding of lots, parks, and roads with only isolated road closures expected. Additional details, at the San Francisco tidal gauge, high tide is expected to be 1.5 feet above normal 7.34 feet mean lower low water at 9:02 p.m. Sunday, August 9th, 1.5 feet above normal 7.36 feet mean lower low water at 10:01 p.m. Monday, 8/10, 1.6 feet above normal 7.44 feet mean lower low water at 10:57 p.m. Tuesday 8/11 and 1.3 feet above normal 7.14 feet mean lower low water at 11:49 p.m. Wednesday August 12th. These predictions include both astronomical tides and roughly 3 to 6 inches of additional water mainly from a combination of thermal expansion and accumulated sea level rise since the tidal datum was established 1983-2001. High tide varies up to 90 minutes earlier or later along the Pacific coast and through the San Francisco Bay, respectively. If travel is required, allow extra time as some roads may be closed. Do not drive around barricades or through water of unknown depth. Take the necessary actions to protect flood-prone property. The area forecast for the peninsula, North Bay, and East Bay. Coastal flood advisory in effect until 2 a.m. Pacific Daylight Time Thursday. Heat advisory in effect until 10 p.m. Pacific Daylight Time this evening, for tonight, mostly clear until midnight then becoming partly cloudy. Lows from the 50s to lower 60s. West winds 5 to 10 miles per hour. For Monday, partly cloudy in the morning then becoming mostly sunny. Highs in the lower 70s at the coast to the lower 90s inland. Southwest winds 5 to 15 miles per hour. For Monday night, mostly clear. Lows from the 50s to lower 60s. Southwest winds 5 to 10 miles per hour. And on Tuesday, partly cloudy in the morning then becoming mostly sunny. Highs in the lower 70s at the coast to the lower 90s inland. Southwest winds up to 5 miles per hour increasing to 5 to 15 miles per hour in the afternoon. For Tuesday night, mostly clear until midnight then becoming partly cloudy. Lows from the mid 50s to lower 60s. Southwest winds 5 to 15 miles per hour. For Wednesday, partly cloudy. Highs from the upper 60s to lower 80s. Wednesday night through Friday, partly cloudy. Lows from the mid-50s to lower 60s. Highs from the mid-60s to lower 80s. Friday night, mostly clear until midnight, then becoming partly cloudy. Lows from the mid-50s to lower 60s. Saturday, partly cloudy in the morning, then becoming mostly sunny. Highs from the mid-60s to lower 80s Saturday night, mostly clear until midnight then becoming partly cloudy. Lows from the mid-50s to lower 60s Sunday, mostly cloudy in the morning then becoming partly cloudy. Highs from the mid-60s to upper 70s low temperatures tonight and highs tomorrow for the selected cities, San Francisco, 58 and 70, San Francisco Airport, 59 and 76, Redwood City, 61 and 84, Oakland, 59 and 75, Fremont, 61 and 82, Concord, 62 and 91, Livermore, 62 and 93, San Rafael, 58 and 80, Santa Rosa, 53 and 86, Napa, 56 and 78, Fairfield, 61 and 86. These are the 6 p.m. Pacific Daylight Time observations for the San Francisco and Monterey Bay areas, on Sunday, August 9th. At San Francisco Airport, it was mostly sunny, temperature 64, dew point 55, relative humidity 72%, northwest wind at 21 miles an hour, pressure 29.82 inches and rising. At Oakland Airport, it was mostly sunny, temperature 65, dew point 56, relative humidity 72%.

15 miles an hour, pressure 29.82 inches and steady. At San Jose Airport, it was sunny, temperature 78, dew point 61, relative humidity 55%, northwest wind at 13 miles San Jose Airport, it was sunny, temperature 78, dew point 61, relative humidity 55%, northwest wind at 13 miles an hour, pressure 29.79 inches and falling. At Santa Rosa, it was sunny, temperature 79, south wind at 12, pressure 29.76 and falling. At Concord, it was sunny, temperature 93, southwest wind at 13. At Livermore, it was sunny, temperature 88, northwest wind at 14. At Monterey, it was sunny, temperature 66, southwest wind at 12, pressure 29.85 and falling. At Salinas, it was sunny, temperature 66, dew point 58, relative humidity 75%, northwest wind at 14. Here are some observations around California and western Nevada. Skies ranged from sunny to mostly sunny. It was 96 at Sacramento, 77 at Los Angeles, 77 at San Diego, and 97 at Reno. Truckee reported 88, South Lake Tahoe reported 85, Blue Canyon reported 84, and Mammoth Lakes reported 86. Local temperature reports around San Francisco Bay for 6 p.m. Downtown San Francisco was 64 degrees. Oakland Museum was 73 degrees. Redwood City was 83 degrees. San Rafael was 89 degrees. The area forecast for the South Bay, including the San Jose metro area and the Santa Clara Valley. Coastal flood advisory in effect until 2 a.m. Pacific Daylight Time Thursday. Heat advisory in effect until 10 p.m. Pacific Daylight Time this evening. For tonight, clear until midnight, then becoming partly cloudy. Lows from the mid-50s to lower 60s. Northwest winds up to 5 miles per hour. For Monday, partly cloudy in the morning, then becoming mostly sunny. Highs in the upper 70s by the bay to the upper 80s inland. Southwest winds up to 5 miles per hour, becoming northwest in the afternoon. For Monday night, mostly clear. Lows from the mid-50s to lower 60s. West winds 5 to 10 miles per hour, becoming south after midnight. And on Tuesday, partly cloudy in the morning, then becoming sunny. Highs in the upper 70s by the bay to the upper 80s inland. Southwest winds 5 to 10 miles per hour. For Tuesday night, clear until midnight, then becoming partly cloudy. Lows from the mid-50s to lower 60s. Southwest winds 5 to 10 miles per hour. For Wednesday, partly cloudy. High 70s and 80s. For Wednesday night, mostly clear until midnight, then becoming partly cloudy. Lows from the mid-50s to lower 60s. And on Thursday, partly cloudy. Highs from the 70s to lower 80s. For Thursday night, mostly clear. Lows from the 50s to lower 60s. For Friday, partly cloudy in the morning, then becoming mostly sunny. Highs from the 70s to lower 80s for Friday night, mostly clear. Patchy fog, lows from the 50s to lower 60s, and on Saturday, partly cloudy in the morning, then becoming mostly sunny. Patchy fog, highs from the 70s to lower 80s for Saturday night, mostly clear. Patchy fog, lows from the 50s to lower 60s for Sunday. Partly cloudy in the morning, then becoming mostly sunny. Patchy fog, highs from the 70s to lower 80s, low temperatures tonight and highs tomorrow for the selected cities, San Jose, 63 and 85, Mountain View, 62 and 79, Morgan Hill, 60 and 89. The area forecast for the Monterey Bay and Salinas Valley. Coastal flood advisory in effect until 2 a.m. Pacific Daylight Time Thursday. Heat advisory in effect until 10 p.m. Pacific Daylight Time this evening. For tonight, partly cloudy. Lows in the upper 50s. Southwest winds up to 5 miles per hour. For Monday, partly cloudy in the morning, then becoming mostly

sunny. Highs in the lower 70s at the coast to the upper 80s inland. West winds up to 5 miles per hour, increasing to 5 to 15 miles per hour in the afternoon. For Monday night, mostly clear until midnight, then becoming partly cloudy. Lows in the upper 50s. West winds up to 5 miles per hour until midnight, becoming light. And on Tuesday, partly cloudy in the morning, then becoming mostly sunny. Patchy fog in the morning. Highs in the lower 70s at the coast of the mid-80s inland. Southwest winds 5 to 10 miles per hour. For Tuesday night, mostly clear until midnight, then becoming mostly cloudy. Patchy fog after midnight. Lows in the upper 50s. West winds 5 to 10 miles per hour until midnight, becoming light. For Wednesday, mostly cloudy in the morning, then becoming partly cloudy. Patchy fog. Highs from the upper 60s to lower 80s. For Wednesday night, partly cloudy until midnight, then becoming mostly cloudy. Lows in the 50s. And on Thursday, mostly cloudy in the morning, then becoming partly cloudy. Highs from the 60s to mid 70s. For Thursday night, mostly clear until midnight, then becoming mostly cloudy. Lows in the 50s. Friday through Saturday night, partly cloudy. Patchy fog. Highs from the 60s to mid 70s. Lows in the 50s. Sunday, mostly cloudy in the morning, then becoming partly cloudy. Patchy fog. Highs from the 60s to mid 70s. Low temperatures tonight and highs tomorrow for the selected cities: Santa Cruz, 56 and 74, Monterey, 59 and 72, Salinas, 58 and 70, Hollister, 58 and 81, King City, 59 and 87. The following is an important weather message from the National Weather Service. Heat advisory remains in effect until 10 p.m. Pacific Daylight Time Sunday. What? Daytime highs in the mid-90s to low 100s. Nighttime lows in the mid-60s in the hills to low 80s, especially in the higher elevations. Where? The Santa Clara Valley and Eastern Hills, the East Bay Hills and Valleys, Western Sonoma County Hills, the Santa Cruz Mountains, Interior Monterey County and the Santa Lucia Range, most of San Benito County and the Chilame Hills in Southeast Monterey County, North Bay Interior Mountains, and Southern Salinas Valley, Arroyo Seco and Lake San Antonio. When? Until 10 p.m. Pacific Daylight Time Sunday. Impacts. This level of heat affects most individuals sensitive to heat, especially those without effective cooling and or adequate hydration. Impacts possible in some health systems and in heat-sensitive industries. Additional details, the hottest locations will be across the far interior. Hydration is a critical piece to surviving the heat. Drink water, and if possible, take water to those who are vulnerable. Take extra precautions when outside. Wear lightweight and loose-fitting clothing. Try to limit strenuous activities to the early morning or evening. 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Car interiors will reach lethal temperatures in a matter of minutes. 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The weather overview for the Bay Area and Central Coast: widespread moderate with areas of major heat risk for the interior Sunday, elevated to near critical fire weather conditions in the higher terrain through Monday, minor coastal flooding for bayshore locations along the San Francisco Bay, San Pablo Bay, and Monterey Bay through Thursday morning. The extended forecast for the Bay Area and Central Coast: Tuesday and Tuesday night, partly cloudy. Patchy fog after midnight. High 60 to 90. Lows 50 to 65. Wednesday and Wednesday night, partly cloudy. High 60 to 90. Lows 50 to 65. Thursday and Thursday night, partly cloudy. Patchy fog after midnight. High 60 to

85. Lows 50 to 65. Friday and Friday night, partly cloudy. Patchy fog in the morning. Patchy fog after midnight. High 60 to 85. Lows 50 to 65. Saturday, mostly sunny. Warmer. Patchy fog in the morning. High 60 to 85. Sunrise, sunset, and tidal information for the San Francisco Bay Area for Sunday, August 9. The sunset tonight, 8:09 p.m. The sunrise tomorrow, 6:21 a.m. The sunset tomorrow, 8:08 p.m. Tidal data at the Golden Gate for the afternoon and evening hours today and the morning hours of tomorrow. Low tide, 2:49 p.m. at 3.27 feet. High tide, 09:02 p.m. at 6.84 feet. Low tide, 4:15 a.m. at minus 0.92 feet. High tide, 11:33 a.m. at 4.86 feet. Here are the buoy observations for 6 p.m. Pacific Daylight Time. An offshore buoy 6 winds at knots, pressure 1,025.3 millibars. An offshore buoy 59 winds north at 70 knots, gusting to 21, water temperature 66, pressure 1,020.9 millibars. At buoy 14 near Point Arena, winds northwest at 60 knots, water temperature 53, pressure 1,011.9 millibars. At buoy 13 near Bodega Bay, winds northwest at 21 knots, gusting to 29, pressure 1,009.6 millibars. At Point Reyes Wave Rider buoy, water temperature 58, seas 11 feet, every 9 seconds. At San Francisco buoy, winds northwest at 14 knots, pressure 1,010.6 millibars, swell 6 feet, every 9 seconds. At Half Moon Bay buoy, winds northwest 10 knots, water temperature 59, pressure 1,011.7 millibars, seas 5 feet, every 9 seconds. At Monterey buoy, winds northwest at 12 knots, water temperature 62, pressure 1,010.7 millibars. At Point Sur, Wave Rider buoy, water temperature 62, seas 5 feet, every 8 seconds. At Cape San Martin buoy, winds northwest at 6 knots, water temperature 60, pressure 1,011.0 millibars. Synopsis for the Central California coast and bays, including the Monterey Bay, Greater Farallones, and Cordell Bank National Marine Sanctuaries. Fresh to strong northwest winds and rough seas up to 12 feet persist across the outer coastal waters and the inner waters north of Point Reyes through midweek. Occasional gale force gusts are possible across the far northern outer waters through midweek. Gusty onshore winds continue across the San Pablo / Suisun Bays and the Delta through Monday. Long period southerly swells at around 15 to 17 seconds continue across the southern waters. The marine forecast for San Pablo Bay, Suisun Bay, the West Delta, and the San Francisco Bay north of the Bay Bridge. Small craft advisory in effect through late Monday night. For tonight, south wind 15 to 20 knots, easing to 10 to 15 knots late. For Monday, southwest wind 10 to 15 knots, rising to 15 to 20 knots in the afternoon. For Monday night, southwest wind 15 to 20 knots, easing to 10 to 15 knots after midnight. The marine forecast for Monterey Bay. For tonight, west wind around 5 knots, veering to northwest after midnight. Seas 3 to 4 feet. Wave detail, northwest 3 feet at 10 seconds. Patchy dense fog late this evening and overnight. For Monday, southwest wind around 5 knots, veering to west in the afternoon. Seas 3 to 4 feet. Wave detail, northwest 4 feet at 10 seconds. Patchy fog in the morning. For Monday night, west wind around 5 knots, backing to south after midnight. Seas 3 to 4 feet. Wave detail, northwest 3 feet at 9 seconds. Patchy fog. The coastal waters forecast from Pigeon Point to Point Pinos out to 10 nautical miles. For tonight, northwest wind 5 to 10 knots, easing to around 5 knots late. Seas 4 to 6 feet.

Wave detail, northwest 5 feet at 9 seconds and south 2 feet at 15 seconds. Patchy dense fog, late. For Monday, northwest wind around 5 knots. Seas 4 to 6 feet. Wave detail, northwest 6 feet at 10 seconds and south 2 feet at 15 seconds. Patchy dense fog in the morning. For Monday night, northwest wind around 5 knots. Seas 4 to 5 feet. Wave detail, northwest 5 feet at 9 seconds and south 2 feet at 14 seconds. The following is an important weather message from the National Weather Service. Issued at 10:28 a.m. Pacific Daylight Time. Coastal flood advisory remains in effect until 2 a.m. Pacific Daylight Time Thursday. What? Up to 1.6 feet of inundation above ground level is possible in low-lying areas near shorelines and tidal waterways. Where? Bayshore locations along the San Francisco Bay, San Pablo Bay, and Monterey Bay. When? Until 2 a.m. Pacific Daylight Time Thursday. Impacts, flooding of lots, parks, and roads with only isolated road closures expected. Additional details, at the San Francisco tidal gauge, high tide is expected to be 1.5 feet above normal 7.34 feet mean lower low water at 9:02 p.m. Sunday, August 9th, 1.5 feet above normal 7.36 feet mean lower low water at 10:01 p.m. Monday, 8/10, 1.6 feet above normal 7.44 feet mean lower low water at 10:57 p.m. Tuesday, 8/11 and 1.3 feet above normal 7.14 feet mean lower low water at 11:49 p.m. Wednesday, August 12th. These predictions include both astronomical tides and roughly 3 to 6 inches of additional water, mainly from a combination of thermal expansion and accumulated sea level rise since the tidal datum was established 1983-2001. High tide varies up to 90 minutes earlier or later along the Pacific coast and through the San Francisco Bay, respectively. If travel is required, allow extra time as some roads may be closed. Do not drive around barricades or through water of unknown depth. Take the necessary actions to protect flood-prone property. The area forecast for the peninsula, North Bay, and East Bay. Coastal flood advisory in effect until 2 a.m. Pacific Daylight Time Thursday. Heat advisory in effect until 10 p.m. Pacific Daylight Time this evening. For tonight, mostly clear until midnight, then becoming partly cloudy. Lows from the 50s to lower 60s. West winds 5 to 10 miles per hour. For Monday, partly cloudy in the morning, then becoming mostly sunny. Highs in the lower 70s at the coast to the lower 90s inland. Southwest winds 5 to 15 miles per hour. For Monday night, mostly clear. Lows from the 50s to lower 60s. Southwest winds 5 to 10 miles per hour. And on Tuesday, partly cloudy in the morning, then becoming mostly sunny. Highs in the lower 70s at the coast to the lower 90s inland. Southwest winds up to 5 miles per hour, increasing to 5 to 15 miles per hour in the afternoon. For Tuesday night, mostly clear until midnight, then becoming partly cloudy. Lows from the mid-50s to lower 60s. Southwest winds 5 to 15 miles per hour. For Wednesday, partly cloudy. Highs from the upper 60s to lower 80s. Wednesday night through Friday, partly cloudy. Lows from the mid-50s to lower 60s. Highs from the mid-60s to lower 80s. Friday night, mostly clear until midnight, then becoming partly cloudy. Lows from the mid-50s to lower 60s. Saturday, partly cloudy in the morning, then becoming mostly sunny. Highs from the mid-60s to lower 80s Saturday night, mostly clear until midnight, then becoming partly cloudy. Lows from the mid-50s to lower 60s Sunday, mostly cloudy in the morning, then becoming partly cloudy. Highs from the mid-60s to upper 70s low temperatures tonight and highs tomorrow for these selected cities, San Francisco, 58 and 70, San Francisco Airport, 59 and 76, Redwood City, 61 and 84, Oakland, 59 and 75, Fremont, 61 and 82, Concord, 62 and 91,

82 and 93, San Rafael, 58 and 80, Santa Rosa, 53 and 86, Napa, 56 and 78, Fairfield, 61 and 86. These are the 6 p.m. Pacific Daylight Time observations for the San Francisco and Monterey Bay areas on Sunday, August 9th. At San Francisco Airport, it was mostly sunny, temperature 64, dew point 55, relative humidity 72%, northwest wind at 21 miles an hour, pressure 29.82 inches and rising. At Oakland Airport, it was mostly sunny, temperature 65, dew point 56, relative humidity 72%, west wind at 16 miles an hour, pressure 29.82 inches and steady. At San Jose Airport, it was sunny, temperature 78, dew point 61, relative humidity 55%, northwest wind at 13 miles an hour, pressure 29.79 inches and falling. At Santa Rosa, it was sunny, temperature 79, south wind at 12, pressure 29.76 and falling. At Concord, it was sunny, temperature 93, southwest wind at 13. At Livermore, it was sunny, temperature 88, northwest wind at 14. At Monterey, it was sunny, temperature 66, southwest wind at 12, pressure 29.85 and falling. At Salinas, it was sunny, temperature 66, dew point 58, relative humidity 75%, northwest wind at 14. Here are some observations around California and western Nevada. Skies ranged from sunny to mostly sunny. It was 96 at Sacramento, 77 at Los Angeles, 77 at San Diego, and 97 at Reno. Truckee reported 88, South Lake Tahoe reported 85, Blue Canyon reported 84, and Mammoth Lakes reported 86. 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This broadcast originates from the National Weather Service office located in Monterey, California, and serves the South Bay and Monterey Bay Area, including the cities of San Jose, Monterey, Salinas, and Santa Cruz. Local temperature reports around San Francisco Bay for 6 p.m. Downtown San Francisco was 64 degrees. Oakland Museum was 73 degrees. Redwood City was 83 degrees. San Rafael was 89 degrees. The area forecast for the South Bay, including the San Jose metro area and the Santa Clara Valley. Coastal flood advisory in effect until 2 a.m. Pacific Daylight Time Thursday. Heat advisory in effect until 10 p.m. Pacific Daylight Time this evening, for tonight, clear until midnight then becoming partly cloudy. Lows from the mid-50s to lower 60s. Northwest winds up to 5 miles per hour. For Monday, partly cloudy in the morning then becoming mostly sunny. Highs in the upper 70s by the bay to the upper 80s inland. Southwest winds up to 5 miles per hour, becoming northwest in the afternoon. For Monday night, mostly clear. Lows from the mid-50s to lower 60s. West winds 5 to 10 miles per hour, becoming south after midnight. And on Tuesday, partly cloudy in the morning then becoming sunny. Highs in the upper 70s by the bay to the upper 80s inland. Southwest winds 5 to 10 miles per hour. For Tuesday night, clear until midnight then becoming partly cloudy. Lows from the mid-50s to lower 60s. Southwest winds 5 to 10 miles per hour. For Wednesday, partly cloudy. High 70s and 80s. For Wednesday night, mostly clear until midnight then becoming partly cloudy. Lows from the mid-50s to lower 60s. And on Thursday, partly cloudy. Highs from the 70s to lower 80s. For Thursday night, mostly clear. Lows from the 50s to lower 60s. For Friday, partly cloudy in the morning, then becoming mostly sunny. Highs from the 70s to lower 80s for Friday night, mostly clear.
Patchy fog, lows from the 50s to lower 60s, and on Saturday, partly cloudy in the morning, then becoming mostly sunny. Patchy fog, highs from the 70s to lower 80s for Saturday night, mostly clear. Patchy fog, lows from the 50s to lower 60s for Sunday, partly cloudy in the morning, then becoming mostly sunny. Patchy fog, highs from the 70s to lower 80s, low temperatures tonight and highs tomorrow for the selected cities: San Jose, 63 and 85, Mountain View, 62 and 79, Morgan Hill, 60 and 89. The area forecast for the Monterey Bay and Salinas Valley: coastal flood advisory in effect until 2 a.m. Pacific Daylight Time Thursday. Heat advisory in effect until 10 p.m. Pacific Daylight Time this evening. For tonight, partly cloudy. Lows in the upper 50s. Southwest winds up to 5 miles per hour. For Monday, partly cloudy in the morning, then becoming mostly sunny. Highs in the lower 70s at the coast to the upper 80s inland. West winds up to 5 miles per hour, increasing to 5 to 15 miles per hour in the afternoon. For Monday night, mostly clear until midnight, then becoming partly cloudy. Lows in the upper 50s. West winds up to 5 miles per hour until midnight, becoming light. And on Tuesday, partly cloudy in the morning, then becoming mostly sunny. Patchy fog in the morning. Highs in the lower 70s at the coast of the mid-80s inland. Southwest winds 5 to 10 miles per hour. For Tuesday night, mostly clear until midnight, then becoming mostly cloudy. Patchy fog after midnight. Lows in the upper 50s. West winds 5 to 10 miles per hour until midnight, becoming light. For Wednesday, mostly cloudy in the morning, then becoming partly cloudy. Patchy fog. Highs from the upper 60s to lower 80s. For Wednesday night, partly cloudy until midnight, then becoming mostly cloudy. Lows in the 50s. And on Thursday, mostly cloudy in the morning, then becoming partly cloudy. Highs from the 60s to mid 70s. For Thursday night, mostly clear until midnight, then becoming mostly cloudy. Lows in the 50s. Friday through Saturday night, partly cloudy. Patchy fog. Highs from the 60s to mid 70s. Lows in the 50s. Sunday, mostly cloudy in the morning, then becoming partly cloudy. Patchy fog. Highs from the 60s to mid 70s. Low temperatures tonight and highs tomorrow for the selected cities: Santa Cruz, 56 and 74, Monterey, 59 and 72, Salinas, 58 and 70, Hollister, 58 and 81, King City, 59 and 87. The following is an important weather message from the National Weather Service. Heat advisory remains in effect until 10 p.m. Pacific Daylight Time Sunday. What? Daytime highs in the mid-90s to low 100s. Nighttime lows in the mid-60s in the hills to low 80s, especially in the higher elevations. Where? The Santa Clara Valley and Eastern Hills, the East Bay Hills and Valleys, Western Sonoma County Hills, the Santa Cruz Mountains, Interior Monterey County and the Santa Lucia Range, most of San Benito County and the Chilean Hills in Southeast Monterey County, North Bay Interior Mountains, and Southern Salinas Valley, Arroyo Seco and Lake San Antonio. When? Until 10 p.m. Pacific Daylight Time Sunday. Impacts: this level of heat affects most individuals sensitive to heat, especially those without effective cooling and or adequate hydration. Impacts possible in some health systems and in heat-sensitive industries. Additional details: the hottest locations will be across the far interior. Hydration is a critical piece to surviving the heat. Drink water, and if possible, take water to those who are vulnerable. Take extra precautions when outside. Wear lightweight and loose-fitting clothing. Try to limit strenuous activities to the early morning or evening. Take action when you experience symptoms of heat exhaustion and or heat stroke. Beat the heat and check the back seat. Do not leave young children or pets in unattended vehicles.
car interiors will reach lethal temperatures.

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The weather overview for the Bay Area and Central Coast, widespread moderate with areas of major heat risk for the interior Sunday, elevated to near critical fire weather conditions in the higher terrain through Monday, minor coastal flooding for Bayshore locations along the San Francisco Bay, San Pablo Bay, and Monterey Bay through Thursday morning. The extended forecast for the Bay Area and Central Coast, Tuesday and Tuesday night, partly cloudy. Patchy fog after midnight. High 60 to 90. Lows 50 to 65. Wednesday and Wednesday night, partly cloudy. High 60 to 90. Lows 50 to 65. Thursday and Thursday night, partly cloudy. Patchy fog after midnight. High 60 to 85. Lows 50 to 65. Friday and Friday night, partly cloudy. Patchy fog in the morning. Patchy fog after midnight. High 60 to 85. Lows 50 to 65. Saturday, mostly sunny. Warmer. Patchy fog in the morning. High 60 to 85. Sunrise, sunset, and tidal information for the San Francisco Bay Area for Sunday, August 9. The sunset tonight, 8:09 p.m. The sunrise tomorrow, 6:21 a.m. The sunset tomorrow, 8:08 p.m. Tidal data at the Golden Gate for the afternoon and evening hours today and the morning hours of tomorrow. Low tide, 2:49 p.m. at 3.27 feet. High tide, 09:02 p.m. at 6.84 feet. Low tide, 4:15 a.m. at -0.92 feet. High tide, 11:33 a.m. at 4.86 feet. Here are the buoy observations for 7 p.m. Pacific Daylight Time. An offshore buoy 6, wind south at 4 knots, pressure 1,025.1 millibars. An offshore buoy 59, winds north at 70 knots, gusting to 21, water temperature 66, pressure 1,020.6 millibars. At buoy 14 near Point Arena, winds northwest at 14 knots, water temperature 53, pressure 1,011.4 millibars. At buoy 13 near Bodega Bay, winds northwest at 23 knots, gusting to 29, pressure 1,008.7 millibars. At Point Reyes Wave Rider buoy, water temperature 58, seas 11 feet, every 9 seconds. At San Francisco buoy, winds northwest at 12 knots, pressure 1,010.3 millibars, swell 7 feet, every 9 seconds. At Half Moon Bay buoy, winds northwest 10 knots, water temperature 59, pressure 1,011.5 millibars, seas 5 feet, every 9 seconds. At Monterey buoy, winds northwest at 60 knots, water temperature 62, pressure 1,010.7 millibars. At Point Sur, Wave Rider buoy, water temperature 62, seas 5 feet, every 15 seconds. At Cape San Martin buoy, winds northwest at 8 knots, water temperature 60, pressure 1,010.6 millibars. Synopsis for the Central California coast and bays, including the Monterey Bay, Greater Farallones, and Cordell Bank National Marine Sanctuaries, fresh to strong northwest winds and rough seas up to 12 feet persist across the outer coastal waters and the inner waters north of Point Reyes through midweek. Occasional gale force gusts are possible across the far northern outer waters through midweek. Gusty onshore winds continue across the San Pablo / Suisun Bays and the Delta through Monday. Long period southerly swells at around 15 to 17 seconds continue across the southern waters. The marine forecast for San Pablo Bay, Suisun Bay, the West Delta, and the San Francisco Bay north of the Bay Bridge. Small craft advisory in effect through late Monday night. For tonight, south wind 15 to 20 knots, easing to 10 to 15 knots late. For Monday, southwest wind 10 to 15 knots, rising to 15 to 20 knots in the afternoon. For Monday night, southwest wind 15 to 20 knots, easing to 10 to 15 knots after midnight.

west from Pigeon Point to Point Pinos out to 10 nautical miles. For tonight, northwest wind 5 to 10 knots, easing to around 5 knots late. Seas 4 to 6 feet. Wave detail, northwest 5 feet at 9 seconds and south 2 feet at 15 seconds. Patchy dense fog, late. For Monday, northwest wind around 5 knots. Seas 4 to 6 feet. Wave detail, northwest 6 feet at 10 seconds and south 2 feet at 15 seconds. Patchy dense fog in the morning. For Monday night, northwest wind around 5 knots. Seas 4 to 5 feet. Wave detail, northwest 5 feet at 9 seconds and south 2 feet at 14 seconds. The following is an important weather message from the National Weather Service. Issued at 10:28 a.m. Pacific Daylight Time. Coastal flood advisory remains in effect until 2 a.m. Pacific Daylight Time Thursday. What? Up to 1.6 feet of inundation above ground level is possible in low-lying areas near shorelines and tidal waterways. Where? Bayshore locations along the San Francisco Bay, San Pablo Bay, and Monterey Bay. When? Until 2 a.m. Pacific Daylight Time Thursday. Impacts, flooding of lots, parks, and roads with only isolated road closures expected. Additional details, at the San Francisco tidal gauge, high tide is expected to be 1.5 feet above normal 7.34 feet mean lower low water at 9:02 p.m. Sunday, August 9th, 1.5 feet above normal 7.36 feet mean lower low water at 10:01 p.m. Monday, 8/10, 1.6 feet above normal 7.44 feet mean lower low water at 10:57 p.m. Tuesday, 8/11 and 1.3 feet above normal 7.14 feet mean lower low water at 11:49 p.m. Wednesday, August 12th. These predictions include both astronomical tides and roughly 3 to 6 inches of additional water, mainly from a combination of thermal expansion and accumulated sea level rise since the tidal datum was established 1983-2001. High tide varies up to 90 minutes earlier or later along the Pacific coast and through the San Francisco Bay, respectively. If travel is required, allow extra time as some roads may be closed. Do not drive around barricades or through water of unknown depth. Take the necessary actions to protect flood-prone property. The area forecast for the peninsula, North Bay, and East Bay. Coastal flood advisory in effect until 2 a.m. Pacific Daylight Time Thursday. Heat advisory in effect until 10 p.m. Pacific Daylight Time this evening. For tonight, mostly clear until midnight, then becoming partly cloudy. Lows from the 50s to lower 60s. West winds 5 to 10 miles per hour. For Monday, partly cloudy in the morning, then becoming mostly sunny. Highs in the lower 70s at the coast to the lower 90s inland. Southwest winds 5 to 15 miles per hour. For Monday night, mostly clear. Lows from the 50s to lower 60s. Southwest winds 5 to 10 miles per hour. And on Tuesday, partly cloudy in the morning, then becoming mostly sunny. Highs in the lower 70s at the coast to the lower 90s inland. Southwest winds up to 5 miles per hour, increasing to 5 to 15 miles per hour in the afternoon. For Tuesday night, mostly clear until midnight, then becoming partly cloudy. Lows from the mid-50s to lower 60s. Southwest winds 5 to 15 miles per hour. For Wednesday, partly cloudy. Highs from the upper 60s to lower 80s. Wednesday night through Friday, partly cloudy. Lows from the mid-50s to lower 60s. Highs from the mid-60s to lower 80s. Friday night, mostly clear until midnight, then becoming partly cloudy. Lows from the mid-50s to lower 60s. Saturday, partly cloudy in the morning, then becoming mostly sunny. Highs from the mid-60s to lower 80s Saturday night, mostly clear until midnight, then becoming partly cloudy. Lows from the mid-50s to lower 60s Sunday, mostly cloudy in the morning, then becoming partly cloudy. Highs from the mid-60s to upper 70s low temperatures tonight and highs tomorrow for the selected cities, San Francisco, 58 and 70, San Francisco.

Frisco Airport, 59 and 76. 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Oakland, 59 and 75. Fremont, 61 and 82. Concord, 62 and 91. Livermore, 62 and 93. San Rafael, 58 and 80. Santa Rosa, 53 and 86. Napa, 56 and 78. Fairfield, 61 and 86. These are the 7 p.m. Pacific Daylight Time observations for the San Francisco and Monterey Bay areas on Sunday, August 9th. At San Francisco Airport, it was mostly sunny, temperature 62, dew point 54, relative humidity 74%, west wind at 21 miles an hour, pressure 29.82 inches and steady. At Oakland Airport, it was mostly sunny, temperature 62, dew point 55, relative humidity 77%, west wind at 20 miles an hour, pressure 29.82 inches and steady. At San Jose Airport, it was sunny, temperature 75, dew point 59, relative humidity 57%, northwest wind at 14 miles an hour, pressure 29.80 inches and rising. At Santa Rosa, it was sunny, temperature 73, south wind at 13, pressure 29.76 and steady. At Concord, it was sunny, temperature 85, south wind at 15. At Livermore, it was sunny, temperature 81, west wind at 13. At Monterey, it was sunny, temperature 64, west wind at 10, pressure 29.85 and steady. At Salinas, it was mostly sunny, temperature 64, dew point 58, relative humidity 80%, northwest wind at 10. Here are some observations around California and western Nevada. It was clear, with a temperature of 91 at Sacramento, 84 at Truckee, 81 at South Lake Tahoe, and 83 at Blue Canyon. It was partly cloudy, with a temperature of 95 at Reno, and 82 at Mammoth Lakes. It was mostly cloudy, with a temperature of 74 at Los Angeles, and 77 at San Diego. Local temperature reports around San Francisco Bay for 7 p.m. Downtown San Francisco was 63 degrees. Oakland Museum was 73 degrees. Redwood City was 83 degrees. San Rafael was 89 degrees. The area forecast for the South Bay, including the San Jose metro area and the Santa Clara Valley. Coastal flood advisory in effect until 2 a.m. Pacific Daylight Time Thursday. Heat advisory in effect until 10 p.m. Pacific Daylight Time this evening. For tonight, clear until midnight, then becoming partly cloudy. Lows from the mid-50s to lower 60s. Northwest winds up to 5 miles per hour. For Monday, partly cloudy in the morning, then becoming mostly sunny. Highs in the upper 70s by the bay to the upper 80s inland. Southwest winds up to 5 miles per hour, becoming northwest in the afternoon. For Monday night, mostly clear. Lows from the mid-50s to lower 60s. West winds 5 to 10 miles per hour, becoming south after midnight. And on Tuesday, partly cloudy in the morning, then becoming sunny. Highs in the upper 70s by the bay to the upper 80s inland. Southwest winds 5 to 10 miles per hour. For Tuesday night, clear until midnight, then becoming partly cloudy. Lows from the mid-50s to lower 60s. Southwest winds 5 to 10 miles per hour. For Wednesday, partly cloudy. High 70s and 80s. For Wednesday night, mostly clear until midnight, then becoming partly cloudy. Lows from the mid-50s to lower 60s. And on Thursday, partly cloudy. Highs from the 70s to lower 80s. For Thursday night, mostly clear. Lows from the 50s to lower 60s. For Friday, partly cloudy in the morning, then becoming mostly sunny. Highs from the 70s to lower 80s for Friday night, mostly clear. Patchy fog, lows from the 50s to lower 60s, and on Saturday, partly cloudy in the morning, then becoming mostly sunny. Patchy fog, highs from the 70s to lower 80s for Saturday night, mostly clear. Patchy fog, lows from the

50s to lower 60s for Sunday. Partly cloudy in the morning, then becoming mostly sunny. Patchy fog, highs from the 70s to lower 80s, low temperatures tonight and highs tomorrow for the selected cities, San Jose, 63 and 85, Mountain View, 62 and 79, Morgan Hill, 60 and 89. The area forecast for the Monterey Bay and Salinas Valley. Coastal flood advisory in effect until 2 a.m. Pacific Daylight Time Thursday. Heat advisory in effect until 10 p.m. Pacific Daylight Time this evening. For tonight, partly cloudy. Lows in the upper 50s. Southwest winds up to 5 miles per hour. For Monday, partly cloudy in the morning, then becoming mostly sunny. Highs in the lower 70s at the coast to the upper 80s inland. West winds up to 5 miles per hour, increasing to 5 to 15 miles per hour in the afternoon. For Monday night, mostly clear until midnight, then becoming partly cloudy. Lows in the upper 50s. West winds up to 5 miles per hour until midnight, becoming light. And on Tuesday, partly cloudy in the morning, then becoming mostly sunny. Patchy fog in the morning. Highs in the lower 70s at the coast of the mid-80s inland. Southwest winds 5 to 10 miles per hour. For Tuesday night, mostly clear until midnight, then becoming mostly cloudy. Patchy fog after midnight. Lows in the upper 50s. West winds 5 to 10 miles per hour until midnight, becoming light. For Wednesday, mostly cloudy in the morning, then becoming partly cloudy. Patchy fog. Highs from the upper 60s to lower 80s. For Wednesday night, partly cloudy until midnight, then becoming mostly cloudy. Lows in the 50s. And on Thursday, mostly cloudy in the morning, then becoming partly cloudy. Highs from the 60s to mid 70s. For Thursday night, mostly clear until midnight, then becoming mostly cloudy. Lows in the 50s. Friday through Saturday night, partly cloudy. Patchy fog. Highs from the 60s to mid 70s. Lows in the 50s. Sunday, mostly cloudy in the morning, then becoming partly cloudy. Patchy fog. Highs from the 60s to mid 70s. Low temperatures tonight and highs tomorrow for the selected cities, Santa Cruz, 56 and 74, Monterey, 59 and 72, Salinas, 58 and 70, Hollister, 58 and 81, King City, 59 and 87. The following is an important weather message from the National Weather Service. Heat advisory remains in effect until 10 p.m. Pacific Daylight Time Sunday. What? Daytime highs in the mid-90s to low 100s. Nighttime lows in the mid-60s in the hills to low 80s, especially in the higher elevations. Where? The Santa Clara Valley and Eastern Hills, the East Bay Hills and Valleys, Western Sonoma County Hills, the Santa Cruz Mountains, Interior Monterey County and the Santa Lucia Range, most of San Benito County and the Chulalongkorn Hills in Southeast Monterey County, North Bay Interior Mountains, and Southern Salinas Valley, Arroyo Seco and Lake San Antonio. When? Until 10 p.m. Pacific Daylight Time Sunday. Impacts. This level of heat affects most individuals sensitive to heat, especially those without effective cooling and or adequate hydration. Impacts possible in some health systems and in heat-sensitive industries. Additional details, the hottest locations will be across the far interior. Hydration is a critical piece to surviving the heat. Drink water, and if possible, take water to those who are vulnerable. Take extra precautions when outside. Wear lightweight and loose-fitting clothing. Try to limit strenuous activities to the early morning or evening. 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Car interiors will reach lethal temperatures in a matter of minutes. 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

The weather overview for the Bay Area and Central Coast, widespread moderate with areas of major heat risk for the interior Sunday, elevated to near critical fire weather conditions in the higher terrain through Monday, minor coastal flooding for Bayshore locations along the San Francisco Bay, San Pablo Bay, and Monterey Bay through Thursday morning. The extended forecast for the Bay Area and Central Coast, Tuesday and Tuesday night, partly cloudy. Patchy fog after midnight. High 60 to 90. Lows 50 to 65. Wednesday and Wednesday night, partly cloudy. High 60 to 90. Lows 50 to 65. Thursday and Thursday night, partly cloudy. Patchy fog after midnight. High 60 to 85. Lows 50 to 65. Friday and Friday night, partly cloudy. Patchy fog in the morning. Patchy fog after midnight. High 60 to 85. Lows 50 to 65. Saturday, mostly sunny. Warmer. Patchy fog in the morning. High 60 to 85. 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This broadcast originates from the National Weather Service office located in Monterey, California, and serves the South Bay and Monterey Bay Area, including the cities of San Jose, Monterey, Salinas, and Santa Cruz. Sunrise, sunset, and tidal information for the San Francisco Bay Area for Sunday, August 9. The sunset tonight, 8:09 p.m. The sunrise tomorrow, 6:21 a.m. The sunset tomorrow, 8:08 p.m. Tidal data at the Golden Gate for the afternoon and evening hours today and the morning hours of tomorrow. Low tide, 2:49 p.m. at 3.27 feet. High tide, 09:02 p.m. at 6.84 feet. Low tide, 4:15 a.m. at minus 092 feet. High tide, 11:33 a.m. at 4.86 feet. Here are the buoy observations for 7 p.m. Pacific Daylight Time. An offshore buoy 6, wind south at 4 knots, pressure 1,025.1 millibars. An offshore buoy 59, winds north at 70 knots, gusting to 21, water temperature 66, pressure 1,020.6 millibars. At Point Arena buoy, winds northwest 16 knots, water temperature 53, pressure 1,011.2 millibars, seas 8 feet, every 9 seconds. At buoy 13 near Bodega Bay, winds northwest at 23 knots, gusting to 29, pressure 1,008.7 millibars. At Point Reyes Wave Rider buoy, water temperature 58, seas 11 feet, every 8 seconds. At San Francisco buoy, winds northwest at 12 knots, pressure 1,010.3 millibars, swell 7 feet, every 9 seconds. At Half Moon Bay buoy, winds northwest 10 knots, water temperature 59, pressure 1,011.5 millibars, seas 5 feet, every 9 seconds. At Monterey Bay buoy, winds northwest 16 knots, water temperature 62, pressure 1,010.6 millibars, seas 6 feet, every 9 seconds. At Point Sur, Wave Rider buoy, water temperature 62, seas 5 feet, every 15 seconds. At Cape San Martin buoy, winds northwest 8 knots, water temperature 60, pressure 1,010.6 millibars. Seas 6 feet, every 9 seconds. Synopsis for the Central California coast and bays, including the Monterey Bay, Greater Farallones, and Cordell Bank National Marine Sanctuaries, fresh to strong northwest winds and rough seas up to 12 feet persist across the outer coastal waters and the inner waters north of Point Reyes through midweek. Occasional gale force gusts are possible across the far northern outer waters through midweek. Gusty onshore winds continue across the San Pablo/Suisun Bays and the Delta through Monday. Long period southerly swells at around 15 to 17 seconds continue across the southern waters. The marine forecast for San Pablo Bay, Suisun Bay, the West Delta, and the San Francisco Bay north of the Bay Bridge. Small craft advisory in effect.

late Monday night. For tonight, south wind 15 to 20 knots, easing to 10 to 15 knots late. For Monday, southwest wind 10 to 15 knots, rising to 15 to 20 knots in the afternoon. For Monday night, southwest wind 15 to 20 knots, easing to 10 to 15 knots after midnight. The marine forecast for Monterey Bay. For tonight, west wind around 5 knots, veering to northwest after midnight. Seas 3 to 4 feet. Wave detail, northwest 3 feet at 10 seconds. Patchy dense fog late this evening and overnight. For Monday, southwest wind around 5 knots, veering to west in the afternoon. Seas 3 to 4 feet. Wave detail, northwest 4 feet at 10 seconds. Patchy fog in the morning. For Monday night, west wind around 5 knots, backing to south after midnight. Seas 3 to 4 feet. Wave detail, northwest 3 feet at 9 seconds. Patchy fog. The coastal waters forecast from Pigeon Point to Point Pinos out to 10 nautical miles. For tonight, northwest wind 5 to 10 knots, easing to around 5 knots late. Seas 4 to 6 feet. Wave detail, northwest 5 feet at 9 seconds and south 2 feet at 15 seconds. Patchy dense fog late. For Monday, northwest wind around 5 knots. Seas 4 to 6 feet. Wave detail, northwest 6 feet at 10 seconds and south 2 feet at 15 seconds. Patchy dense fog in the morning. For Monday night, northwest wind around 5 knots. Seas 4 to 5 feet. Wave detail, northwest 5 feet at 9 seconds and south 2 feet at 14 seconds. The following is an important weather message from the National Weather Service. Issued at 10:28 a.m. Pacific Daylight Time. Coastal flood advisory remains in effect until 2 a.m. Pacific Daylight Time Thursday. What? Up to 1.6 feet of inundation above ground level is possible in low-lying areas near shorelines and tidal waterways. Where? Bayshore locations along the San Francisco Bay, San Pablo Bay, and Monterey Bay. When? Until 2 a.m. Pacific Daylight Time Thursday. Impacts, flooding of lots, parks, and roads with only isolated road closures expected. Additional details, at the San Francisco tidal gauge, high tide is expected to be 1.5 feet above normal 7.34 feet mean lower low water at 9:02 p.m. Sunday, August 9th, 1.5 feet above normal 7.36 feet mean lower low water at 10:01 p.m. Monday, 8/10, 1.6 feet above normal 7.44 feet mean lower low water at 10:57 p.m. Tuesday, 8/11 and 1.3 feet above normal 7.14 feet mean lower low water at 11:49 p.m. Wednesday, August 12th. These predictions include both astronomical tides and roughly 3 to 6 inches of additional water, mainly from a combination of thermal expansion and accumulated sea level rise since the tidal datum was established 1983-2001. High tide varies up to 90 minutes earlier or later along the Pacific coast and through the San Francisco Bay, respectively. If travel is required, allow extra time as some roads may be closed. Do not drive around barricades or through water of unknown depth. Take the necessary actions to protect flood-prone property. The area forecast for the Peninsula, North Bay, and East Bay. Coastal flood advisory in effect until 2 a.m. Pacific Daylight Time Thursday. Heat advisory in effect until 10 p.m. Pacific Daylight Time this evening. For tonight, mostly clear until midnight, then becoming partly cloudy. Lows from the 50s to lower 60s. West winds 5 to 10 miles per hour. For Monday, partly cloudy in the morning, then becoming mostly sunny. Highs in the lower 70s at the coast to the lower 90s inland. Southwest winds 5 to 15 a.m. Partly cloudy in the morning, then becoming mostly sunny. Highs in the lower 70s at the coast to the lower 90s inland. Southwest winds 5 to 15 miles per hour. For Monday night, mostly clear. Lows from the 50s to lower 60s. Southwest

Winds 5 to 10 miles per hour. And on Tuesday, partly cloudy in the morning, then becoming mostly sunny. Highs in the lower 70s at the coast to the lower 90s inland. Southwest winds up to 5 miles per hour, increasing to 5 to 15 miles per hour in the afternoon. For Tuesday night, mostly clear until midnight, then becoming partly cloudy. Lows from the mid-50s to lower 60s. Southwest winds 5 to 15 miles per hour. For Wednesday, partly cloudy. Highs from the upper 60s to lower 80s. Wednesday night through Friday, partly cloudy. Lows from the mid-50s to lower 60s. Highs from the mid-60s to lower 80s. Friday night, mostly clear until midnight, then becoming partly cloudy. Lows from the mid-50s to lower 60s. Saturday, partly cloudy in the morning, then becoming mostly sunny. Highs from the mid-60s to lower 80s. Saturday night, mostly clear until midnight, then becoming partly cloudy. Lows from the mid-50s to lower 60s. Sunday, mostly cloudy in the morning, then becoming partly cloudy. Highs from the mid-60s to upper 70s. Low temperatures tonight and highs tomorrow for the selected cities. San Francisco, 58 and 70. San Francisco Airport, 59 and 76. Redwood City, 61 and 84. Oakland, 59 and 75. Fremont, 61 and 82. Concord, 62 and 91. Livermore, 62 and 93. San Rafael, 58 and 80. Santa Rosa, 53 and 86. Napa, 56 and 78. Fairfield, 61 and 86. These are the 7 p.m. Pacific Daylight Time observations for the San Francisco and Monterey Bay areas on Sunday, August 9th. At San Francisco Airport, it was mostly sunny, temperature 62, dew point 54, relative humidity 74%, west wind at 21 miles an hour, pressure 29.82 inches and steady. At Oakland Airport, it was mostly sunny, temperature 62, dew point 55, relative humidity 77%, west wind at 20 miles an hour, pressure 29.82 inches and steady. At San Jose Airport, it was sunny, temperature 75, dew point 59, relative humidity 57%, northwest wind at 14 miles an hour, pressure 29.80 inches and rising. At Santa Rosa, it was sunny, temperature 73, south wind at 13, pressure 29.76 and steady. At Concord, it was sunny, temperature 85, south wind at 15. At Livermore, it was sunny, temperature 81, west wind at 13. At Monterey, it was sunny, temperature 64, west wind at 10, pressure 29.85 and steady. At Salinas, it was mostly sunny, temperature 64, dew point 58, relative humidity 80%, northwest wind at 10. Here are some observations around California and western Nevada. It was clear, with a temperature of 91 at Sacramento, 84 at Truckee, 81 at South Lake Tahoe, and 83 at Blue Canyon. It was partly cloudy, with a temperature of 95 at Reno, and 82 at Mammoth Lakes. It was mostly cloudy, with a temperature of 74 at Los Angeles, and 77 at San Diego. Local temperature reports around San Francisco Bay for 7 p.m. Downtown San Francisco was 63 degrees. Oakland Museum was 73 degrees. Redwood City was 83 degrees. San Rafael was 89 degrees. The area forecast for the South Bay, including the San Jose metro area and the Santa Clara Valley. Coastal flood advisory in effect until 2 a.m. Pacific Daylight Time Thursday. Heat advisory in effect until 10 p.m. Pacific Daylight Time this evening. For tonight, clear until midnight, then becoming partly cloudy. Lows from the mid-50s to lower 60s. Northwest winds up to 5 miles per hour. For Monday, partly cloudy in the morning, then becoming mostly sunny. Highs in the upper 70s by the bay to the upper 80s inland. Southwest winds up to 5 miles per hour, becoming northwest in the afternoon. For Monday night, mostly clear. Lows from the mid-50s to lower 60s.
southwest winds 5 to 10 miles per hour, becoming south after midnight. And on Tuesday, partly cloudy in the morning, then becoming sunny. Highs in the upper 70s by the bay to the upper 80s inland. Southwest winds 5 to 10 miles per hour. For Tuesday night, clear until midnight, then becoming partly cloudy. Lows from the mid-50s to lower 60s. Southwest winds 5 to 10 miles per hour. For Wednesday, partly cloudy. High 70s and 80s. For Wednesday night, mostly clear until midnight, then becoming partly cloudy. Lows from the mid-50s to lower 60s. And on Thursday, partly cloudy. Highs from the 70s to lower 80s. For Thursday night, mostly clear. Lows from the 50s to lower 60s. For Friday, partly cloudy in the morning, then becoming mostly sunny. Highs from the 70s to lower 80s for Friday night, mostly clear. Patchy fog, lows from the 50s to lower 60s, and on Saturday, partly cloudy in the morning, then becoming mostly sunny. Patchy fog, highs from the 70s to lower 80s for Saturday night, mostly clear. Patchy fog, lows from the 50s to lower 60s for Sunday. Partly cloudy in the morning, then becoming mostly sunny. Patchy fog, highs from the 70s to lower 80s, low temperatures tonight and highs tomorrow for these selected cities: San Jose, 63 and 85, Mountain View, 62 and 79, Morgan Hill, 60 and 89. The area forecast for the Monterey Bay and Salinas Valley: coastal flood advisory in effect until 2 a.m. Pacific Daylight Time Thursday. Heat advisory in effect until 10 p.m. Pacific Daylight Time this evening. For tonight, partly cloudy. Lows in the upper 50s. Southwest winds up to 5 miles per hour. For Monday, partly cloudy in the morning, then becoming mostly sunny. Highs in the lower 70s at the coast to the upper 80s inland. West winds up to 5 miles per hour, increasing to 5 to 15 miles per hour in the afternoon. For Monday night, mostly clear until midnight, then becoming partly cloudy. Lows in the upper 50s. West winds up to 5 miles per hour until midnight, becoming light. And on Tuesday, partly cloudy in the morning, then becoming mostly sunny. Patchy fog in the morning. Highs in the lower 70s at the coast of the mid-80s inland. Southwest winds 5 to 10 miles per hour. For Tuesday night, mostly clear until midnight, then becoming mostly cloudy. Patchy fog after midnight. Lows in the upper 50s. West winds 5 to 10 miles per hour until midnight, becoming light. For Wednesday, mostly cloudy in the morning, then becoming partly cloudy. Patchy fog. Highs from the upper 60s to lower 80s. For Wednesday night, partly cloudy until midnight, then becoming mostly cloudy. Lows in the 50s. And on Thursday, mostly cloudy in the morning, then becoming partly cloudy. Highs from the 60s to mid 70s. For Thursday night, mostly clear until midnight, then becoming mostly cloudy. Lows in the 50s. Friday through Saturday night, partly cloudy. Patchy fog. Highs from the 60s to mid 70s. Lows in the 50s. Sunday, mostly cloudy in the morning, then becoming partly cloudy. Patchy fog. Highs from the 60s to mid 70s. Low temperatures tonight and highs tomorrow for the selected cities: Santa Cruz, 56 and 74, Monterey, 59 and 72, Salinas, 58 and 70, Hollister, 58 and 81, King City, 59 and 87. The following is an important weather message from the National Weather Service. Heat advisory remains in effect until 10 p.m. Pacific Daylight Time Sunday. What? Daytime highs in the mid-90s to low 100s. Nighttime lows in the mid-60s and the hills to low 80s, especially in the higher elevations. Where? The Santa Clara Valley and Eastern Hills, the East Bay Hills and Valleys, Western Sonoma County Hills, the Santa Cruz Mountains,
Interior Monterey County, and the Santa Lucia Range.

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When, until 10 p.m. Pacific Daylight Time Sunday. Impacts. This level of heat affects most individuals sensitive to heat, especially those without effective cooling and or adequate hydration. Impacts possible in some health systems and in heat-sensitive industries. Additional details, the hottest locations will be across the far interior. Hydration is a critical piece to surviving the heat. Drink water, and if possible, take water to those who are vulnerable. Take extra precautions when outside. Wear lightweight and loose-fitting clothing. Try to limit strenuous activities to the early morning or evening. Take action when you experience symptoms of heat exhaustion and or heat stroke. Beat the heat and check the back seat. 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Car interiors will reach lethal temperatures in a matter of minutes. 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The weather overview for the Bay Area and Central Coast, widespread moderate with areas of major heat risk for the interior Sunday, elevated to near critical fire weather conditions in the higher terrain through Monday, minor coastal flooding for Bayshore locations along the San Francisco Bay, San Pablo Bay, and Monterey Bay through Thursday morning. The extended forecast for the Bay Area and Central Coast, Tuesday and Tuesday night, partly cloudy. Patchy fog after midnight. Highs 60 to 90. Lows 50 to 65. Wednesday and Wednesday night, partly cloudy. Highs 60 to 90. Lows 50 to 65. Thursday and Thursday night, partly cloudy. Patchy fog after midnight. Highs 60 to 85. Lows 50 to 65. Friday and Friday night, partly cloudy. Patchy fog in the morning. Patchy fog after midnight. High 60 to 85. Lows 50 to 65. Saturday, mostly sunny. Warmer. Patchy fog in the morning. High 60 to 85. Sunrise, sunset, and tidal information for the San Francisco Bay Area for Sunday, August 9. The sunset tonight, 8:09 p.m. The sunrise tomorrow, 6:21 a.m. The sunset tomorrow, 8:08 p.m. Tidal data at the Golden Gate for the afternoon and evening hours today and the morning hours of tomorrow. Low tide, 2:49 p.m. at 3.27 feet. High tide, 09:02 p.m. at 6.84 feet. Low tide, 4:15 a.m. at minus 092 feet. High tide, 11:33 a.m. at 4.86 feet. Here are the buoy observations for 7 p.m. Pacific Daylight Time. An offshore buoy 6, wind south at 4 knots, pressure 1,025.1 millibars. An offshore buoy 59, winds north at 70 knots, gusting to 21, water temperature 66, pressure 1,020.6 millibars. At Point Arena buoy, winds northwest 16 knots, water temperature 53, pressure 1,011.2 millibars, seas 8 feet, every 9 seconds. At buoy 13 near Bodega Bay, winds northwest at 23 knots, gusting to 29, pressure 1,008.7 millibars. At Point Reyes Wave Rider buoy, water temperature 58, seas 11 feet, every 8 seconds. At San Francisco buoy, winds northwest at 12 knots, pressure 1,010.3 millibars, swell 7 feet, every 9 seconds. At Half Moon Bay buoy, winds northwest 10 knots, water temperature 59, pressure 1,011.5 millibars, seas 5 feet, every 9 seconds. At Monterey Bay buoy, winds northwest 16 knots, water temperature 62, pressure 1,010.6 millibars, seas 6 feet, every 9 seconds. At Point Sur, Wave Rider buoy, water temperature 62, seas 5 feet, every 15 seconds. At Cape San Martin buoy, winds northwest 8 knots, water temperature

60, pressure 1,010.6 millibars. Seize 6 feet every 9 seconds. Synopsis for the Central California coast and bays, including the Monterey Bay, Greater Farallones, and Cordell Bank National Marine Sanctuaries. Fresh to strong northwest winds and rough seas up to 12 feet persist across the outer coastal waters and the inner waters north of Point Reyes through midweek. Occasional gale force gusts are possible across the far northern outer waters through midweek. Gusty onshore winds continue across the San Pablo / Suisun Bays and the Delta through Monday. Long period southerly swells at around 15 to 17 seconds continue across the southern waters. The marine forecast for San Pablo Bay, Suisun Bay, the West Delta, and the San Francisco Bay north of the Bay Bridge. Small craft advisory in effect through late Monday night. For tonight, south wind 15 to 20 knots, easing to 10 to 15 knots late. For Monday, southwest wind 10 to 15 knots, rising to 15 to 20 knots in the afternoon. For Monday night, southwest wind 15 to 20 knots, easing to 10 to 15 knots after midnight. The marine forecast for Monterey Bay. For tonight, west wind around 5 knots, veering to northwest after midnight. Seas 3 to 4 feet. Wave detail, northwest 3 feet at 10 seconds. Patchy dense fog late this evening and overnight. For Monday, southwest wind around 5 knots, veering to west in the afternoon. Seas 3 to 4 feet. Wave detail, northwest 4 feet at 10 seconds. Patchy fog in the morning. For Monday night, west wind around 5 knots, backing to south after midnight. Seas 3 to 4 feet. Wave detail, northwest 3 feet at 9 seconds. Patchy fog. The coastal waters forecast from Pigeon Point to Point Pinos out to 10 nautical miles. For tonight, northwest wind 5 to 10 knots, easing to around 5 knots late. Seas 4 to 6 feet. Wave detail, northwest 5 feet at 9 seconds and south 2 feet at 15 seconds. Patchy dense fog late. For Monday, northwest wind around 5 knots. Seas 4 to 6 feet. Wave detail, northwest 6 feet at 10 seconds and south 2 feet at 15 seconds. Patchy dense fog in the morning. For Monday night, northwest wind around 5 knots. Seas 4 to 5 feet. Wave detail, northwest 5 feet at 9 seconds and south 2 feet at 14 seconds. The following is an important weather message from the National Weather Service. Issued at 10:28 a.m. Pacific Daylight Time. Coastal flood advisory remains in effect until 2 a.m. Pacific Daylight Time Thursday. What? Up to 1.6 feet of inundation above ground level is possible in low-lying areas near shorelines and tidal waterways. Where? Bayshore locations along the San Francisco Bay, San Pablo Bay, and Monterey Bay. When? Until 2 a.m. Pacific Daylight Time Thursday. Impacts, flooding of lots, parks, and roads with only isolated road closures expected. Additional details, at the San Francisco tidal gauge, high tide is expected to be 1.5 feet above normal 7.34 feet mean lower low water at 9:02 p.m. Sunday, August 9th, 1.5 feet above normal 7.36 feet mean lower low water at 10:01 p.m. Monday, 8/10, 1.6 feet above normal 7.44 feet mean lower low water at 10:57 p.m. Tuesday, 8/11 and 1.3 feet above normal 7.14 feet mean lower low water at 11:49 p.m. Wednesday, August 12th. These predictions include both astronomical tides and roughly 3 to 6 inches of additional water, mainly from a combination of thermal expansion and accumulated sea level rise since the tidal datum was established 1983-2001. High tide varies up to 90 minutes earlier or later along the Pacific coast and through the San Francisco Bay, respectively. If travel is required, allow extra time as some roads may be closed. Do not drive around barricades or through water of unknown depth. Take the necessary actions to protect flood-prone property. The area forecast for the peninsula.

North Bay and East Bay. Coastal flood advisory in effect until 2 a.m. Pacific Daylight Time Thursday. Heat advisory in effect until 10 p.m. Pacific Daylight Time this evening. For tonight, mostly clear until midnight, then becoming partly cloudy. Lows from the 50s to lower 60s. West winds 5 to 10 miles per hour. For Monday, partly cloudy in the morning, then becoming mostly sunny. Highs in the lower 70s at the coast to the lower 90s inland. Southwest winds 5 to 15 miles per hour. For Monday night, mostly clear. Lows from the 50s to lower 60s. Southwest winds 5 to 10 miles per hour. And on Tuesday, partly cloudy in the morning, then becoming mostly sunny. Highs in the lower 70s at the coast to the lower 90s inland. Southwest winds up to 5 miles per hour, increasing to 5 to 15 miles per hour in the afternoon. For Tuesday night, mostly clear until midnight, then becoming partly cloudy. Lows from the mid-50s to lower 60s. Southwest winds 5 to 15 miles per hour. For Wednesday, partly cloudy. Highs from the upper 60s to lower 80s. Wednesday night through Friday, partly cloudy. Lows from the mid-50s to lower 60s. Highs from the mid-60s to lower 80s. Friday night, mostly clear until midnight, then becoming partly cloudy. Lows from the mid-50s to lower 60s. Saturday, partly cloudy in the morning, then becoming mostly sunny. Highs from the mid-60s to lower 80s. Saturday night, mostly clear until midnight, then becoming partly cloudy. Lows from the mid-50s to lower 60s. Sunday, mostly cloudy in the morning, then becoming partly cloudy. Highs from the mid-60s to upper 70s. Low temperatures tonight and highs tomorrow for the selected cities. San Francisco, 58 and 70. San Francisco Airport, 59 and 76. Redwood City, 61 and 84. Oakland, 59 and 75. Fremont, 61 and 82. Concord, 62 and 91. Livermore, 62 and 93. San Rafael, 58 and 80. Santa Rosa, 53 and 86. Napa, 56 and 78. Fairfield, 61 and 86. 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This broadcast originates from the National Weather Service office located in Monterey, California, and serves the South Bay and Monterey Bay Area, including the cities of San Jose, Monterey, Salinas, and Santa Cruz. These are the 7 p.m. Pacific Daylight Time observations for the San Francisco and Monterey Bay Areas on Sunday, August 9th. At San Francisco Airport, it was mostly sunny, temperature 62, dew point 54, relative humidity 74%, west wind at 21 miles an hour, pressure 29.82 inches and steady. At Oakland Airport, it was mostly sunny, temperature 62, dew point 55, relative humidity 77%, west wind at 20 miles an hour, pressure 29.82 inches and steady. At San Jose Airport, it was sunny, temperature 75, dew point 59, relative humidity 57%, northwest wind at 14 miles an hour, pressure 29.80 inches and rising. At Santa Rosa, it was sunny, temperature 73, south wind at 13, pressure 29.76 and steady. At Concord, it was sunny, temperature 85, south wind at 15. At Livermore, it was sunny, temperature 81, west wind at 13. At Monterey, it was sunny, temperature 64, west wind at 10, pressure 29.85 and steady. At Salinas, it was mostly sunny, temperature 64, dew point 58, relative humidity 80%, northwest wind at 10. Here are some observations around California and western Nevada. It was clear, with a temperature of 91 at Sacramento, 84 at Truckee, 81 at South Lake Tahoe, and 83 at Blue Canyon. It was partly cloudy, with a temperature of 95 at Reno, and 82 at Mammoth Lakes. It was mostly cloudy,
with a temperature of 74 at Los Angeles and 77 at San Diego. Local temperature reports around San Francisco Bay for 7 p.m. Downtown San Francisco was 63 degrees. Oakland Museum was 73 degrees. Redwood City was 83 degrees. San Rafael was 89 degrees. The area forecast for the South Bay, including the San Jose metro area and the Santa Clara Valley. Coastal flood advisory in effect until 2 a.m. Pacific Daylight Time Thursday. Heat advisory in effect until 10 p.m. Pacific Daylight Time this evening. For tonight, clear until midnight, then becoming partly cloudy. Lows from the mid-50s to lower 60s. Northwest winds up to 5 miles per hour. For Monday, partly cloudy in the morning, then becoming mostly sunny. Highs in the upper 70s by the bay to the upper 80s inland. Southwest winds up to 5 miles per hour, becoming northwest in the afternoon. For Monday night, mostly clear. Lows from the mid-50s to lower 60s. West winds 5 to 10 miles per hour, becoming south after midnight. And on Tuesday, partly cloudy in the morning, then becoming sunny. Highs in the upper 70s by the bay to the upper 80s inland. Southwest winds 5 to 10 miles per hour. For Tuesday night, clear until midnight, then becoming partly cloudy. Lows from the mid-50s to lower 60s. Southwest winds 5 to 10 miles per hour. For Wednesday, partly cloudy. High 70s and 80s. For Wednesday night, mostly clear until midnight, then becoming partly cloudy. Lows from the mid-50s to lower 60s. And on Thursday, partly cloudy. Highs from the 70s to lower 80s. For Thursday night, mostly clear. Lows from the 50s to lower 60s. For Friday, partly cloudy in the morning, then becoming mostly sunny. Highs from the 70s to lower 80s for Friday night, mostly clear. Patchy fog, lows from the 50s to lower 60s, and on Saturday, partly cloudy in the morning, then becoming mostly sunny. Patchy fog, highs from the 70s to lower 80s for Saturday night, mostly clear. Patchy fog, lows from the 50s to lower 60s for Sunday. Partly cloudy in the morning, then becoming mostly sunny. Patchy fog, highs from the 70s to lower 80s. Low temperatures tonight and highs tomorrow for the selected cities: San Jose, 63 and 85, Mountain View, 62 and 79, Morgan Hill, 60 and 89. The area forecast for the Monterey Bay and Salinas Valley: coastal flood advisory in effect until 2 a.m. Pacific Daylight Time Thursday. Heat advisory in effect until 10 p.m. Pacific Daylight Time this evening. For tonight, partly cloudy. Lows in the upper 50s. Southwest winds up to 5 miles per hour. For Monday, partly cloudy in the morning, then becoming mostly sunny. Highs in the lower 70s at the coast to the upper 80s inland. West winds up to 5 miles per hour, increasing to 5 to 15 miles per hour in the afternoon. For Monday night, mostly clear until midnight, then becoming partly cloudy. Lows in the upper 50s. West winds up to 5 miles per hour until midnight, becoming light. And on Tuesday, partly cloudy in the morning, then becoming mostly sunny. Patchy fog in the morning. Highs in the lower 70s at the coast of the mid-80s inland. Southwest winds 5 to 10 miles per hour. For Tuesday night, mostly clear until midnight, then becoming mostly cloudy. Patchy fog after midnight. Lows in the upper 50s. West winds 5 to 10 miles per hour until midnight, becoming light. For Wednesday, mostly cloudy in the morning, then becoming partly cloudy. Patchy fog. Highs from the upper 60s to lower 80s. For Wednesday night, partly cloudy until midnight, then becoming mostly cloudy. Lows in the 50s. And on Thursday, mostly cloudy in the morning, then becoming partly cloudy. Highs from the 60s to mid 70s.
for Thursday night, mostly clear until midnight, then becoming mostly cloudy. Lows in the 50s.

Friday through Saturday night, partly cloudy. Patchy fog. Highs from the 60s to mid-70s. Lows in the 50s. Sunday? Mostly cloudy in the morning, then becoming partly cloudy. Patchy fog. Highs from the 60s to mid-70s. Low temperatures tonight and highs tomorrow for the selected cities, Santa Cruz, 56 and 74, Monterey, 59 and 72, Salinas, 58 and 70, Hollister, 58 and 81, King City, 59 and 87. The following is an important weather message from the National Weather Service. Heat advisory remains in effect until 10 p.m. Pacific Daylight Time Sunday. What? Daytime highs in the mid-90s to low 100s. Nighttime lows in the mid-60s and the hills to low 80s, especially in the higher elevations. Where? The Santa Clara Valley and Eastern Hills, the East Bay Hills and Valleys, Western Sonoma County Hills, the Santa Cruz Mountains, Interior Monterey County and the Santa Lucia Range, most of San Benito County and the Chulalongkorn Hills in Southeast Monterey County, North Bay Interior Mountains, and Southern Salinas Valley, Arroyo Seco and Lake San Antonio. When? Until 10 p.m. Pacific Daylight Time Sunday. Impacts. This level of heat affects most individuals sensitive to heat, especially those without effective cooling and or adequate hydration. Impacts possible in some health systems and in heat-sensitive industries. Additional details, the hottest locations will be across the far interior. Hydration is a critical piece to surviving the heat. Drink water, and if possible, take water to those who are vulnerable. Take extra precautions when outside. Wear lightweight and loose-fitting clothing. Try to limit strenuous activities to the early morning or evening. 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Beat the heat and check the back seat. Do not leave young children or pets in unattended vehicles. Car interiors will reach lethal temperatures in a matter of minutes. 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The weather overview for the Bay Area and Central Coast, widespread moderate with areas of major heat risk for the interior Sunday, elevated to near critical fire weather conditions in the higher terrain through Monday, minor coastal flooding for bayshore locations along the San Francisco Bay, San Pablo Bay, and Monterey Bay through Thursday morning. The extended forecast for the Bay Area and Central Coast, Tuesday and Tuesday night, partly cloudy. Patchy fog after midnight. High 60 to 90. Lows 50 to 65. Wednesday and Wednesday night, partly cloudy. High 60 to 90. Lows 50 to 65. Thursday and Thursday night, partly cloudy. Patchy fog after midnight. High 60 to 85. Lows 50 to 65. Friday and Friday night, partly cloudy. Patchy fog in the morning. Patchy fog after midnight. High 60 to 85. Lows 50 to 65. Saturday, mostly sunny. Warmer. Patchy fog in the morning. High 60 to 85. Sunrise, sunset, and tidal information for the San Francisco Bay Area for Sunday, August 9. The sunset tonight, 8:09 p.m. The sunrise tomorrow, 6:21 a.m. The sunset tomorrow, 8:08 p.m. Tidal data at the Golden Gate for the afternoon and evening hours today and the morning hours of tomorrow. Low tide, 2:49 p.m. at 3.27 feet. High tide, 09:02 p.m. at 6.84 feet. Low tide, 4:15 a.m. at -0.92 feet. High tide, 11:33 a.m. at 4.86 feet. Here are the buoy observations for 8 p.m. Pacific Daylight Time. An offshore buoy 6, wind south at 4 knots, pressure 1,025.0 millibars. An offshore buoy 59, winds north at 70 knots, gusting to 21, water temperature 66, pressure 1,020.6 millibars.

5 feet every 8 seconds. At Monterey, buoy winds northwest at 60 knots, water temperature 62, pressure 1,010.9 millibars. Endpoint, sir. Wave rider buoy water temperature 61, seas 6 feet every 8 seconds. At Cape San Martin, buoy winds northwest at 10 knots, water temperature 60, pressure 1,011.0 millibars. Synopsis for the Central California coast and bays, including the Monterey Bay, Greater Farallones, and Cordell Bank National Marine Sanctuaries. Fresh to strong northwest winds and rough seas up to 12 feet persist across the outer coastal waters and the inner waters north of Point Reyes through midweek. Occasional gale force gusts are possible across the far northern outer waters through midweek. Gusty onshore winds continue across the San Pablo / Suisun Bays and the Delta through Monday. Long period southerly swells at around 15 to 17 seconds continue across the southern waters. The marine forecast for San Pablo Bay, Suisun Bay, the West Delta, and the San Francisco Bay north of the Bay Bridge. Small craft advisory in effect through late Monday night. For tonight, south wind 15 to 20 knots, easing to 10 to 15 knots late. For Monday, southwest wind 10 to 15 knots, rising to 15 to 20 knots in the afternoon. For Monday night, southwest wind 15 to 20 knots, easing to 10 to 15 knots after midnight. The marine forecast for Monterey Bay. For tonight, west wind around 5 knots, veering to northwest after midnight. Seas 3 to 4 feet. Wave detail, northwest 3 feet at 10 seconds. Patchy dense fog late this evening and overnight. For Monday, southwest wind around 5 knots, veering to west in the afternoon. Seas 3 to 4 feet. Wave detail, northwest 4 feet at 10 seconds. Patchy fog in the morning. For Monday night, west wind around 5 knots, backing to south after midnight. Seas 3 to 4 feet. Wave detail, northwest 3 feet at 9 seconds. Patchy fog. The coastal waters forecast from Pigeon Point to Point Pinos out to 10 nautical miles. For tonight, northwest wind 5 to 10 knots, easing to around 5 knots late. Seas 4 to 6 feet. Wave detail, northwest 5 feet at 9 seconds and south 2 feet at 15 seconds. Patchy dense fog late. For Monday, northwest wind around 5 knots. Seas 4 to 6 feet. Wave detail, northwest 6 feet at 10 seconds and south 2 feet at 15 seconds. Patchy dense fog in the morning. For Monday night, northwest wind around 5 knots. Seas 4 to 5 feet. Wave detail, northwest 5 feet at 9 seconds and south 2 feet at 14 seconds. The following is an important weather message from the National Weather Service. Issued at 10:28 a.m. Pacific Daylight Time. Coastal flood advisory remains in effect until 2 a.m. Pacific Daylight Time Thursday. What? Up to 1.6 feet of inundation above ground level is possible in low-lying areas near shorelines and tidal waterways. Where? Bayshore locations along the San Francisco Bay, San Pablo Bay, and Monterey Bay. When? Until 2 a.m. Pacific Daylight Time Thursday. Impacts, flooding of lots, parks, and roads with only isolated road closures expected. Additional details, at the San Francisco tidal gauge, high tide is expected to be 1.5 feet above normal, 7.34 feet mean lower low water at 9:02 p.m. Sunday, August 9th, 1.5 feet above normal, 7.36 feet mean lower low water at 10:01 p.m. Monday, 8/10, 1.6 feet above normal, 7.44 feet mean lower low water at 10:57 p.m. Tuesday, 8/11, and 1.3 feet above normal, 7.14 feet mean lower low water at 11:49 p.m. Wednesday, August 12th. These predictions include both astronomical tides and roughly 3 to 6 inches of additional water, mainly from a combination of thermal expansion and accumulated sea level rise since the tidal datum was established 1983-2001. High tide varies up to 90 minutes earlier or later along the Pacific.

Coast and through the San Francisco Bay, respectively. If travel is required, allow extra time as some roads may be closed. Do not drive around barricades or through water of unknown depth. Take the necessary actions to protect flood-prone property. The area forecast for the peninsula, North Bay, and East Bay. Coastal flood advisory in effect until 2 a.m. Pacific Daylight Time Thursday. Heat advisory in effect until 10 p.m. Pacific Daylight Time this evening. For tonight, mostly clear until midnight, then becoming partly cloudy. Lows from the 50s to lower 60s. West winds 5 to 10 miles per hour. For Monday, partly cloudy in the morning, then becoming mostly sunny. Highs in the lower 70s at the coast to the lower 90s inland. Southwest winds 5 to 15 miles per hour. For Monday night, mostly clear. Lows from the 50s to lower 60s. Southwest winds 5 to 10 miles per hour. And on Tuesday, partly cloudy in the morning, then becoming mostly sunny. Highs in the lower 70s at the coast to the lower 90s inland. Southwest winds up to 5 miles per hour, increasing to 5 to 15 miles per hour in the afternoon. For Tuesday night, mostly clear until midnight, then becoming partly cloudy. Lows from the mid-50s to lower 60s. Southwest winds 5 to 15 miles per hour. For Wednesday, partly cloudy. Highs from the upper 60s to lower 80s. Wednesday night through Friday, partly cloudy. Lows from the mid-50s to lower 60s. Highs from the mid-60s to lower 80s. Friday night, mostly clear until midnight, then becoming partly cloudy. Lows from the mid-50s to lower 60s. Saturday, partly cloudy in the morning, then becoming mostly sunny. Highs from the mid-60s to lower 80s. Saturday night, mostly clear until midnight, then becoming partly cloudy. Lows from the mid-50s to lower 60s. Sunday, mostly cloudy in the morning, then becoming partly cloudy. Highs from the mid-60s to upper 70s. Low temperatures tonight and highs tomorrow for these selected cities. San Francisco, 58 and 70. San Francisco Airport, 59 and 76. Redwood City, 61 and 84. Oakland, 59 and 75. Fremont, 61 and 82. Concord, 62 and 91. Livermore, 62 and 93. San Rafael, 58 and 80. Santa Rosa, 53 and 86. Napa, 56 and 78. Fairfield, 61 and 86. These are the 8 p.m. Pacific Daylight Time observations for the San Francisco and Monterey Bay areas on Sunday, August 9th. At San Francisco Airport, it was partly cloudy, temperature 60, dew point 54, relative humidity 80%, west wind at 15 miles an hour, pressure 29.83 inches and rising. At Oakland Airport, it was partly cloudy, temperature 60, dew point 55, relative humidity 83%, west wind at 14 miles an hour, pressure 29.83 inches and rising. At San Jose Airport, it was clear, temperature 69, dew point 57, relative humidity 65%, northwest wind at 13 miles an hour, pressure 29.82 inches and rising. At Santa Rosa, it was clear, temperature 65, southeast wind at 12, pressure 29.78 and rising. At Concord, it was clear, temperature 78, south wind at 13. At Livermore, it was clear, temperature 74, northwest wind at 8. At Monterey, it was cloudy, temperature 62, west wind at 5, pressure 29.87 and rising. At Salinas, it was cloudy, temperature 62, dew point 57, relative humidity 83%, northwest wind at 12. Here are some observations around California and western Nevada. It was clear, with a temperature of 85 at Sacramento, 81 at Truckee, 75 at South Lake Tahoe, and 79 at Blue Canyon. It was partly cloudy, with a temperature of 72 at Los Angeles, 91 at Reno, and 77 at Mammoth Lakes. At San Diego, it was cloudy, with a temperature of 75. Local temperature reports around San Francisco Bay for 8 p.m.

downtown San Francisco was 61 degrees. Oakland Museum was 67 degrees. Redwood City was 84 degrees. San Rafael was 88 degrees. The area forecast for the South Bay, including the San Jose metro area and the Santa Clara Valley. Coastal flood advisory in effect until 2 a.m. Pacific Daylight Time Thursday. Heat advisory in effect until 10 p.m. Pacific Daylight Time this evening. For tonight, clear until midnight, then becoming partly cloudy. Lows from the mid-50s to lower 60s. Northwest winds up to 5 miles per hour. For Monday, partly cloudy in the morning, then becoming mostly sunny. Highs in the upper 70s, by the bay to the upper 80s inland. Southwest winds up to 5 miles per hour, becoming northwest in the afternoon. For Monday night, mostly clear. Lows from the mid-50s to lower 60s. West winds 5 to 10 miles per hour, becoming south after midnight. And on Tuesday, partly cloudy in the morning, then becoming sunny. Highs in the upper 70s, by the bay to the upper 80s inland. Southwest winds 5 to 10 miles per hour. For Tuesday night, clear until midnight, then becoming partly cloudy. Lows from the mid-50s to lower 60s. Southwest winds 5 to 10 miles per hour. For Wednesday, partly cloudy. High 70s and 80s. For Wednesday night, mostly clear until midnight, then becoming partly cloudy. Lows from the mid-50s to lower 60s. And on Thursday, partly cloudy. Highs from the 70s to lower 80s. For Thursday night, mostly clear. Lows from the 50s to lower 60s. For Friday, partly cloudy in the morning, then becoming mostly sunny. Highs from the 70s to lower 80s for Friday night, mostly clear. Patchy fog, lows from the 50s to lower 60s, and on Saturday, partly cloudy in the morning, then becoming mostly sunny. Patchy fog, highs from the 70s to lower 80s for Saturday night, mostly clear. Patchy fog, lows from the 50s to lower 60s for Sunday. Partly cloudy in the morning, then becoming mostly sunny. Patchy fog, highs from the 70s to lower 80s, low temperatures tonight and highs tomorrow for these selected cities: San Jose, 63 and 85, Mountain View, 62 and 79, Morgan Hill, 60 and 89. The area forecast for the Monterey Bay and Salinas Valley. Coastal flood advisory in effect until 2 a.m. Pacific Daylight Time Thursday. Heat advisory in effect until 10 p.m. Pacific Daylight Time this evening. For tonight, partly cloudy. Lows in the upper 50s. Southwest winds up to 5 miles per hour. For Monday, partly cloudy in the morning, then becoming mostly sunny. Highs in the lower 70s at the coast to the upper 80s inland. West winds up to 5 miles per hour, increasing to 5 to 15 miles per hour in the afternoon. For Monday night, mostly clear until midnight, then becoming partly cloudy. Lows in the upper 50s. West winds up to 5 miles per hour until midnight, becoming light. And on Tuesday, partly cloudy in the morning, then becoming mostly sunny. Patchy fog in the morning. Highs in the lower 70s at the coast of the mid-80s inland. Southwest winds 5 to 10 miles per hour. For Tuesday night, mostly clear until midnight, then becoming mostly cloudy. Patchy fog after midnight. Lows in the upper 50s. West winds 5 to 10 miles per hour until midnight, becoming light. For Wednesday, mostly cloudy in the morning, then becoming partly cloudy. Patchy fog. Highs from the upper 60s to lower 80s. For Wednesday night, partly cloudy until midnight, then becoming mostly cloudy. Lows in the 50s. And on Thursday, mostly cloudy in the morning, then becoming partly cloudy. Highs from the 60s to mid 70s. For Thursday night, mostly clear until midnight, then becoming mostly cloudy. Lows in the 50s. Friday through Saturday night, partly cloudy. Patchy fog. Highs from the 60s to mid 70s.

lows in the 50s. Sunday, mostly cloudy in the morning, then becoming partly cloudy. Patchy fog. Highs from the 60s to mid 70s. Low temperatures tonight and highs tomorrow for the selected cities: Santa Cruz, 56 and 74, Monterey, 59 and 72, Salinas, 58 and 70, Hollister, 58 and 81, King City, 59 and 87. 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This broadcast originates from the National Weather Service office located in Monterey, California, and serves the South Bay and Monterey Bay Area, including the cities of San Jose, Monterey, Salinas, and Santa Cruz. The following is an important weather message from the National Weather Service. Heat advisory remains in effect until 10 p.m. Pacific Daylight Time Sunday. What? Daytime highs in the mid-90s to low 100s. Nighttime lows in the mid-60s in the hills to low 80s, especially in the higher elevations. Where? The Santa Clara Valley and Eastern Hills, the East Bay Hills and Valleys, Western Sonoma County Hills, the Santa Cruz Mountains, Interior Monterey County and the Santa Lucia Range, most of San Benito County and the Chilame Hills in southeast Monterey County, North Bay Interior Mountains, and southern Salinas Valley, Arroyo Seco and Lake San Antonio. When? Until 10 p.m. Pacific Daylight Time Sunday. Impacts. This level of heat affects most individuals sensitive to heat, especially those without effective cooling and or adequate hydration. Impacts possible in some health systems and in heat-sensitive industries. Additional details, the hottest locations will be across the far interior. Hydration is a critical piece to surviving the heat. Drink water, and if possible, take water to those who are vulnerable. Take extra precautions when outside. Wear lightweight and loose-fitting clothing. Try to limit strenuous activities to the early morning or evening. Take action when you experience symptoms of heat exhaustion and or heat stroke. Beat the heat and check the back seat. Do not leave young children or pets in unattended vehicles. Car interiors will reach lethal temperatures in a matter of minutes. 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The weather overview for the Bay Area and Central Coast: widespread moderate with areas of major heat risk for the interior Sunday, elevated to near critical fire weather conditions in the higher terrain through Monday, minor coastal flooding for bayshore locations along the San Francisco Bay, San Pablo Bay, and Monterey Bay through Thursday morning. The extended forecast for the Bay Area and Central Coast: Tuesday and Tuesday night, partly cloudy. Patchy fog after midnight. High 60 to 90. Lows 50 to 65. Wednesday and Wednesday night, partly cloudy. High 60 to 90. Lows 50 to 65. Thursday and Thursday night, partly cloudy. Patchy fog after midnight. High 60 to 85. Lows 50 to 65. Friday and Friday night, partly cloudy. Patchy fog in the morning. Patchy fog after midnight. High 60 to 85. Lows 50 to 65. Saturday, mostly sunny. Warmer. Patchy fog in the morning. High 60 to 85. Sunrise, sunset, and tidal information for the San Francisco Bay Area for Sunday, August 9. The sunset tonight, 8:09 p.m. The sunrise tomorrow, 6:21 a.m. The sunset tomorrow, 8:08 p.m. Tidal data at the Golden Gate for the afternoon and evening hours today and the morning hours of tomorrow. Low tide, 2:49 p.m. at 3.27 feet. High tide, 09:02 p.m. at 6.84 feet. Low tide, 4:15 a.m. at minus 092 feet. High tide, 11:33 a.m. at 4.86 feet. Here are the buoy observations for 8 p.m. Pacific.

at offshore buoy 6, wind south at 4 knots, pressure 1025.0 millibars. At offshore buoy 59, winds north at 70 knots, gusting to 21, water temperature 66, pressure 1020.6 millibars. At Point Arena buoy, winds northwest 17 knots, gusting to 23, water temperature 53, pressure 1011.0 millibars, seas 2 feet, every 16 seconds. At buoy 13 near Bodega Bay, winds northwest at 23 knots, gusting to 27, pressure 1008.7 millibars. At Point Reyes Wave Rider buoy, water temperature 58, seas 12 feet, every 9 seconds. At San Francisco buoy, winds northwest at 14 knots, pressure 1010.2 millibars, swell 7 feet, every 8 seconds. At Half Moon Bay buoy, winds northwest 12 knots, water temperature 59, pressure 1011.2 millibars, seas 5 feet, every 8 seconds. At Monterey Bay buoy, winds northwest 70 knots, water temperature 62, pressure 1010.9 millibars, seas 6 feet, every 9 seconds. At Point Sur, Wave Rider buoy, water temperature 61, seas 6 feet, every 8 seconds. At Cape San Martin buoy, winds northwest 10 knots, water temperature 59, pressure 1011.1 millibars. Seas 5 feet, every 9 seconds. Synopsis for the Central California coast and bays, including the Monterey Bay, Greater Farallones, and Cordell Bank National Marine Sanctuaries. Fresh to strong northwest winds and rough seas up to 12 feet persist across the outer coastal waters and the inner waters north of Point Reyes through midweek. Occasional gale force gusts are possible across the far northern outer waters through midweek. Gusty onshore winds continue across the San Pablo/Suisun Bays and the Delta through Monday. Long period southerly swells at around 15 to 17 seconds continue across the southern waters. The marine forecast for San Pablo Bay, Suisun Bay, the West Delta, and the San Francisco Bay north of the Bay Bridge. Small craft advisory in effect through late Monday night. For tonight, south wind 15 to 20 knots, easing to 10 to 15 knots late. For Monday, southwest wind 10 to 15 knots, rising to 15 to 20 knots in the afternoon. For Monday night, southwest wind 15 to 20 knots, easing to 10 to 15 knots after midnight. The marine forecast for Monterey Bay. For tonight, west wind around 5 knots, veering to northwest after midnight. Seas 3 to 4 feet. Wave detail, northwest 3 feet at 10 seconds. Patchy dense fog late this evening and overnight. For Monday, southwest wind around 5 knots, veering to west in the afternoon. Seas 3 to 4 feet. Wave detail, northwest 4 feet at 10 seconds. Patchy fog in the morning. For Monday night, west wind around 5 knots, backing to south after midnight. Seas 3 to 4 feet. Wave detail, northwest 3 feet at 9 seconds. Patchy fog. The coastal waters forecast from Pigeon Point to Point Pinos out to 10 nautical miles. For tonight, northwest wind 5 to 10 knots, easing to around 5 knots late. Seas 4 to 6 feet. Wave detail, northwest 5 feet at 9 seconds and south 2 feet at 15 seconds, easing to around 5 knots late. Seas 4 to 6 feet. Wave detail, northwest 5 feet at 9 seconds and south 2 feet at 15 seconds. Patchy dense fog late. For Monday, northwest wind around 5 knots. Seas 4 to 6 feet. Wave detail, northwest 6 feet at 10 seconds and south 2 feet at 15 seconds. Patchy dense fog in the morning. For Monday night, northwest wind around 5 knots. Seas 4 to 5 feet. Wave detail, northwest 5 feet at 9 seconds and south 2 feet at 14 seconds. The following is an important weather message from the National Weather Service. Issued at 10:28 a.m. Pacific Daylight Time. Coastal flood advisory remains in effect until 2 a.m. Pacific Daylight Time.

But up to 1.6 feet of inundation above ground level is possible in low-lying areas near shorelines and tidal waterways. Where? Bayshore locations along the San Francisco Bay, San Pablo Bay, and Monterey Bay. When? Until 2 a.m. Pacific Daylight Time Thursday. Impacts, flooding of lots, parks, and roads with only isolated road closures expected. Additional details, at the San Francisco tidal gauge, high tide is expected to be 1.5 feet above normal 7.34 feet mean lower low water at 9:02 p.m. Sunday, August 9th, 1.5 feet above normal 7.36 feet mean lower low water at 10:01 p.m. Monday, 8/10, 1.6 feet above normal 7.44 feet mean lower low water at 10:57 p.m. Tuesday, 8/11 and 1.3 feet above normal 7.14 feet mean lower low water at 11:49 p.m. Wednesday, August 12th. These predictions include both astronomical tides and roughly 3 to 6 inches of additional water, mainly from a combination of thermal expansion and accumulated sea level rise since the tidal datum was established 1983-2001. High tide varies up to 90 minutes earlier or later along the Pacific coast and through the San Francisco Bay, respectively. If travel is required, allow extra time as some roads may be closed. Do not drive around barricades or through water of unknown depth. Take the necessary actions to protect flood-prone property. The area forecast for the peninsula, North Bay, and East Bay. Coastal flood advisory in effect until 2 a.m. Pacific Daylight Time Thursday. Heat advisory in effect until 10 p.m. Pacific Daylight Time this evening. For tonight, mostly clear until midnight, then becoming partly cloudy. Lows from the 50s to lower 60s. West winds 5 to 10 miles per hour. For Monday, partly cloudy in the morning, then becoming mostly sunny. Highs in the lower 70s at the coast to the lower 90s inland. Southwest winds 5 to 15 miles per hour. For Monday night, mostly clear. Lows from the 50s to lower 60s. Southwest winds 5 to 10 miles per hour. And on Tuesday, partly cloudy in the morning, then becoming mostly sunny. Highs in the lower 70s at the coast to the lower 90s inland. Southwest winds up to 5 miles per hour, increasing to 5 to 15 miles per hour in the afternoon. For Tuesday night, mostly clear until midnight, then becoming partly cloudy. Lows from the mid-50s to lower 60s. Southwest winds 5 to 15 miles per hour. For Wednesday, partly cloudy. Highs from the upper 60s to lower 80s. Wednesday night through Friday, partly cloudy. Lows from the mid-50s to lower 60s. Highs from the mid-60s to lower 80s. Friday night, mostly clear until midnight, then becoming partly cloudy. Lows from the mid-50s to lower 60s. Saturday, partly cloudy in the morning, then becoming mostly sunny. Highs from the mid-60s to lower 80s Saturday night, mostly clear until midnight, then becoming partly cloudy. Lows from the mid-50s to lower 60s Sunday, mostly cloudy in the morning, then becoming partly cloudy. Highs from the mid-60s to upper 70s low temperatures tonight and highs tomorrow for these selected cities: San Francisco, 58 and 70, San Francisco Airport, 59 and 76, Redwood City, 61 and 84, Oakland, 59 and 75, Fremont, 61 and 82, Concord, 62 and 91, Livermore, 62 and 93, San Rafael, 58 and 80, Santa Rosa, 53 and 86, Napa, 56 and 78, Fairfield, 61 and 86. These are the 8 p.m. Pacific Daylight Time observations for the San Francisco and Monterey Bay areas on Sunday, August 9th. At San Francisco Airport, it was partly cloudy, temperature 60, dew point 54, relative humidity 80%, west wind at 15 miles an hour, pressure 29.83 inches and rising. At Oakland Airport, it was partly cloudy, temperature 60, dew point 55, relative humidity 83%, west wind at 14 miles an hour, pressure 29.83 inches and rising. At San Jose Airport,
It was clear. Temperature 69, dew point 57. Relative humidity 65%. Northwest wind at 13 miles an hour. Pressure 29.82 inches and rising. At Santa Rosa, it was clear. Temperature 65, southeast wind at 12, pressure 29.78 and rising. At Concord, it was clear. Temperature 78, south wind at 13. At Livermore, it was clear. Temperature 74, northwest wind at 8. At Monterey, it was cloudy. Temperature 62, west wind at 5, pressure 29.87 and rising. At Salinas, it was cloudy. Temperature 62, dew point 57. Relative humidity 83%. Northwest wind at 12. Here are some observations around California and western Nevada. It was clear, with a temperature of 85 at Sacramento, 81 at Truckee, 75 at South Lake Tahoe, and 79 at Blue Canyon. It was partly cloudy, with a temperature of 72 at Los Angeles, 91 at Reno, and 77 at Mammoth Lakes. At San Diego, it was cloudy, with a temperature of 75. Local temperature reports around San Francisco Bay for 8 p.m. Downtown San Francisco was 61 degrees. Oakland Museum was 67 degrees. Redwood City was 84 degrees. San Rafael was 88 degrees. The area forecast for the South Bay, including the San Jose metro area and the Santa Clara Valley. Coastal flood advisory in effect until 2 a.m. Pacific Daylight Time Thursday. Heat advisory in effect until 10 p.m. Pacific Daylight Time this evening. For tonight, clear until midnight, then becoming partly cloudy. Lows from the mid-50s to lower 60s. Northwest winds up to 5 miles per hour. For Monday, partly cloudy in the morning, then becoming mostly sunny. Highs in the upper 70s by the bay to the upper 80s inland. Southwest winds up to 5 miles per hour, becoming northwest in the afternoon. For Monday night, mostly clear. Lows from the mid-50s to lower 60s. West winds 5 to 10 miles per hour, becoming south after midnight. And on Tuesday, partly cloudy in the morning, then becoming sunny. Highs in the upper 70s by the bay to the upper 80s inland. Southwest winds 5 to 10 miles per hour. For Tuesday night, clear until midnight, then becoming partly cloudy. Lows from the mid-50s to lower 60s. Southwest winds 5 to 10 miles per hour. For Wednesday, partly cloudy. High 70s and 80s. For Wednesday night, mostly clear until midnight, then becoming partly cloudy. Lows from the mid-50s to lower 60s. And on Thursday, partly cloudy. Highs from the 70s to lower 80s. For Thursday night, mostly clear. Lows from the 50s to lower 60s. For Friday, partly cloudy in the morning, then becoming mostly sunny. Highs from the 70s to lower 80s for Friday night, mostly clear. Patchy fog, lows from the 50s to lower 60s, and on Saturday, partly cloudy in the morning, then becoming mostly sunny. Patchy fog, highs from the 70s to lower 80s for Saturday night, mostly clear. Patchy fog, lows from the 50s to lower 60s for Sunday. Partly cloudy in the morning, then becoming mostly sunny. Patchy fog, highs from the 70s to lower 80s. Low temperatures tonight and highs tomorrow for these selected cities: San Jose, 63 and 85, Mountain View, 62 and 79, Morgan Hill, 60 and 89. The area forecast for the Monterey Bay and Salinas Valley. Coastal flood advisory in effect until 2 a.m. Pacific Daylight Time Thursday. Heat advisory in effect until 10 p.m. Pacific Daylight Time this evening. For tonight, partly cloudy. Lows in the upper 50s. Southwest winds up to 5 miles per hour. For Monday, partly cloudy in the morning, then becoming mostly sunny. Highs in the lower 70s at the coast to the upper 80s inland. West winds up to 5 miles per hour, increasing to 5 to 15 miles per hour in the afternoon. For Monday night, mostly clear until midnight, then becoming

lows in the upper 50s. West winds up to 5 miles per hour until midnight, becoming light. And on Tuesday, partly cloudy in the morning, then becoming mostly sunny. Patchy fog in the morning. Highs in the lower 70s at the coast to the mid 80s inland. Southwest winds 5 to 10 miles per hour. For Tuesday night, mostly clear until midnight, then becoming mostly cloudy. Patchy fog after midnight. Lows in the upper 50s. West winds 5 to 10 miles per hour until midnight, becoming light. For Wednesday, mostly cloudy in the morning, then becoming partly cloudy. Patchy fog. Highs from the upper 60s to lower 80s. For Wednesday night, partly cloudy until midnight, then becoming mostly cloudy. Lows in the 50s. And on Thursday, mostly cloudy in the morning, then becoming partly cloudy. Highs from the 60s to mid 70s. For Thursday night, mostly clear until midnight, then becoming mostly cloudy. Lows in the 50s. Friday through Saturday night, partly cloudy. Patchy fog. Highs from the 60s to mid 70s. Lows in the 50s. Sunday, mostly cloudy in the morning, then becoming partly cloudy. Patchy fog. Highs from the 60s to mid 70s. Low temperatures tonight and highs tomorrow for the selected cities: Santa Cruz, 56 and 74, Monterey, 59 and 72, Salinas, 58 and 70, Hollister, 58 and 81, King City, 59 and 87. The following is an important weather message from the National Weather Service. Heat advisory remains in effect until 10 p.m. Pacific Daylight Time Sunday. What? Daytime highs in the mid-90s to low 100s. Nighttime lows in the mid-60s in the hills to low 80s, especially in the higher elevations. Where? The Santa Clara Valley and Eastern Hills, the East Bay Hills and Valleys, Western Sonoma County Hills, the Santa Cruz Mountains, Interior Monterey County and the Santa Lucia Range, most of San Benito County and the Chilame Hills in southeast Monterey County, North Bay Interior Mountains, and southern Salinas Valley, Arroyo Seco and Lake San Antonio. When? Until 10 p.m. Pacific Daylight Time Sunday. Impacts. This level of heat affects most individuals sensitive to heat, especially those without effective cooling and or adequate hydration. Impacts possible in some health systems and in heat-sensitive industries. Additional details, the hottest locations will be across the far interior. Hydration is a critical piece to surviving the heat. Drink water, and if possible, take water to those who are vulnerable. Take extra precautions when outside. Wear lightweight and loose-fitting clothing. Try to limit strenuous activities to the early morning or evening. 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Beat the heat and check the back seat. Do not leave young children or pets in unattended vehicles. Car interiors will reach lethal temperatures in a matter of minutes. 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The weather overview for the Bay Area and Central Coast: widespread moderate with areas of major heat risk for the interior Sunday, elevated to near critical fire weather conditions in the higher terrain through Monday, minor coastal flooding for bayshore locations along the San Francisco Bay, San Pablo Bay, and Monterey Bay through Thursday morning. The extended forecast for the Bay Area and Central Coast: Tuesday and Tuesday night, partly cloudy. Patchy fog after midnight. High 60 to 90. Lows 50 to 65. Wednesday and Wednesday night, partly cloudy. High 60 to 90. Lows 50 to 65. Thursday and Thursday night, partly cloudy. Patchy fog after midnight. High 60 to 85. Lows 50 to 65. Friday and Friday night, partly cloudy. Patchy fog in the morning. Patchy fog after midnight. High 60 to 85. Lows 50.

25. Saturday, mostly sunny. Warmer. Patchy fog in the morning. High 60 to 85. Sunrise, sunset, and tidal information for the San Francisco Bay Area for Sunday, August 9. The sunset tonight, 8:09 p.m. The sunrise tomorrow, 6:21 a.m. The sunset tomorrow, 8:08 p.m. Tidal data at the Golden Gate for the afternoon and evening hours today and the morning hours of tomorrow. Low tide, 2:49 p.m. at 3.27 feet. High tide, 09:02 p.m. at 6.84 feet. Low tide, 4:15 a.m. at -0.92 feet. High tide, 11:33 a.m. at 4.86 feet. Here are the buoy observations for 8 p.m. Pacific Daylight Time. An offshore buoy 6, wind south at 4 knots, pressure 1025.0 millibars. An offshore buoy 59, winds north at 70 knots, gusting to 21, water temperature 66, pressure 1020.6 millibars. Endpoint Arena buoy, winds northwest 17 knots, gusting to 23, water temperature 53, pressure 1011.0 millibars, seas 2 feet, every 16 seconds. At buoy 13 near Bodega Bay, winds northwest at 23 knots, gusting to 27, pressure 1008.7 millibars. At Point Reyes Wave Rider buoy, water temperature 58, seas 12 feet, every 9 seconds. At San Francisco buoy, winds northwest at 14 knots, pressure 1010.2 millibars, swell 7 feet, every 8 seconds. At Half Moon Bay buoy, winds northwest 12 knots, water temperature 59, pressure 1011.2 millibars, seas 5 feet, every 8 seconds. At Monterey Bay buoy, winds northwest 70 knots, water temperature 62, pressure 1010.9 millibars, seas 6 feet, every 9 seconds. Endpoint Sir, Wave Rider buoy, water temperature 61, seas 6 feet, every 8 seconds. At Cape San Martin buoy, winds northwest 10 knots, water temperature 59, pressure 1011.1 millibars. Seas 5 feet, every 9 seconds. Synopsis for the Central California coast and bays, including the Monterey Bay, Greater Farallones, and Cordell Bank National Marine Sanctuaries. Fresh to strong northwest winds and rough seas up to 12 feet persist across the outer coastal waters and the inner waters north of Point Reyes through midweek. Occasional gale force gusts are possible across the far northern outer waters through midweek. Gusty onshore winds continue across the San Pablo / Suisun Bays and the Delta through Monday. Long period southerly swells at around 15 to 17 seconds continue across the southern waters. The marine forecast for San Pablo Bay, Suisun Bay, the West Delta, and the San Francisco Bay north of the Bay Bridge. Small craft advisory in effect through late Monday night. For tonight, south wind 15 to 20 knots, easing to 10 to 15 knots late. For Monday, southwest wind 10 to 15 knots, rising to 15 to 20 knots in the afternoon. For Monday night, southwest wind 15 to 20 knots, easing to 10 to 15 knots after midnight. The marine forecast for Monterey Bay. For tonight, west wind around 5 knots, veering to northwest after midnight. Seas 3 to 4 feet. Wave detail, northwest 3 feet at 10 seconds. Patchy dense fog late this evening and overnight. For Monday, southwest wind around 5 knots, veering to west in the afternoon. Seas 3 to 4 feet. Wave detail, northwest 4 feet at 10 seconds. Patchy fog in the morning. For Monday night, west wind around 5 knots, backing to south after midnight. Seas 3 to 4 feet. Wave detail, northwest 3 feet at 9 seconds. Patchy fog. The coastal waters forecast from Pigeon Point to Point Pinos out to 10 nautical miles. For tonight, northwest wind 5 to 10 knots, easing to around 5 knots late. Seas 4 to 6 feet. Wave detail, northwest 5 feet at 9 seconds and south 2 feet.

patchy dense fog late. For Monday, northwest wind around 5 knots. Seas 4 to 6 feet. Wave detail, northwest 6 feet at 10 seconds and south 2 feet at 15 seconds. Patchy dense fog in the morning. For Monday night, northwest wind around 5 knots. Seas 4 to 5 feet. Wave detail, northwest 5 feet at 9 seconds and south 2 feet at 14 seconds. 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This broadcast originates from the National Weather Service office located in Monterey, California, and serves the South Bay and Monterey Bay Area, including the cities of San Jose, Monterey, Salinas, and Santa Cruz. Synopsis for the Central California coast and bays, including the Monterey Bay, Greater Farallones, and Cordell Bank National Marine Sanctuaries. Fresh to strong northwest winds will persist through the middle of the week with rough seas up to 12 feet over the northern outer waters and occasionally the inner waters north of Point Reyes. The San Pablo, Suisun Bays and the Delta will continue to see gusty onshore winds through early Monday evening. The long period southerly swells around 15 seconds will continue through much of the work week. The marine forecast for San Pablo Bay, Suisun Bay, the West Delta, and the San Francisco Bay north of the Bay Bridge. Small craft advisory in effect through late Monday night. For tonight, southwest wind 10 to 15 knots. For Monday, southwest wind 10 to 15 knots. For Monday night, southwest wind 10 to 15 knots. The marine forecast for Monterey Bay. For tonight, northwest wind around 5 knots. Seas 3 to 4 feet. Wave detail, northwest 3 feet at 10 seconds. Patchy dense fog late this evening and overnight. For Monday, west wind around 5 knots, rising to 5 to 10 knots in the afternoon. Seas 3 to 4 feet. Wave detail, northwest 4 feet at 10 seconds. Patchy fog in the morning. For Monday night, southwest wind around 5 knots. Seas 3 to 4 feet. Wave detail, northwest 3 feet at 9 seconds. Patchy fog. The coastal waters forecast from Pigeon Point to Point Pinos out to 10 nautical miles. For tonight, northwest wind 5 to 10 knots, easing to around 5 knots late. Seas 4 to 6 feet. Wave detail, northwest 5 feet at 9 seconds. Patchy dense fog late. For Monday, northwest wind around 5 knots. Seas 4 to 6 feet. Wave detail, northwest 6 feet at 10 seconds and south 2 feet at 14 seconds. Patchy dense fog in the morning. For Monday night, west wind around 5 knots. Seas 4 to 5 feet. Wave detail, northwest 5 feet at 9 seconds and south 2 feet at 14 seconds. The following is an important weather message from the National Weather Service. Issued at 10:28 a.m. Pacific Daylight Time. Coastal flood advisory remains in effect until 2 a.m. Pacific Daylight Time Thursday. What? Up to 1.6 feet of inundation above ground level is possible in low-lying areas near shorelines and tidal waterways. Where? Bayshore locations along the San Francisco Bay, San Pablo Bay, and Monterey Bay. When? Until 2 a.m. Pacific Daylight Time Thursday. Impacts, flooding of lots, parks, and roads with only isolated road closures expected. Additional details, at the San Francisco tidal gauge, high tide is expected to be 1.5 feet above normal 7.34 feet mean lower low water at 9:02 p.m. Sunday, August 9th, 1.5 feet above normal 7.36 feet mean lower low water at 10:01 p.m. Monday, 8/10, 1.6 feet above normal 7.44 feet mean lower low water at 10:57 p.m. Tuesday, 8/11 and 1.3 feet above normal 7.14 feet mean lower low water at 11:49 p.m. Wednesday, August 12th.
These predictions include both astronomical tides and roughly 3 to 6 inches of additional water, mainly from a combination of thermal expansion and accumulated sea level rise since the tidal datum was established 1983-2001. High tide varies up to 90 minutes earlier or later along the Pacific coast and through the San Francisco Bay, respectively. If travel is required, allow extra time as some roads may be closed. Do not drive around barricades or through water of unknown depth. Take the necessary actions to protect flood-prone property. The area forecast for the peninsula, North Bay, and East Bay. Coastal flood advisory in effect until 2 a.m. Pacific Daylight Time Thursday. Heat advisory in effect until 10 p.m. Pacific Daylight Time this evening. For tonight, mostly clear until midnight, then becoming partly cloudy. Lows from the 50s to lower 60s. West winds 5 to 10 miles per hour. For Monday, partly cloudy in the morning, then becoming mostly sunny. Highs in the lower 70s at the coast to the lower 90s inland. Southwest winds 5 to 15 miles per hour. For Monday night, mostly clear. Lows from the 50s to lower 60s. Southwest winds 5 to 10 miles per hour. And on Tuesday, partly cloudy in the morning, then becoming mostly sunny. Highs in the lower 70s at the coast to the lower 90s inland. Southwest winds up to 5 miles per hour, increasing to 5 to 15 miles per hour in the afternoon. For Tuesday night, mostly clear until midnight, then becoming partly cloudy. Lows from the mid-50s to lower 60s. Southwest winds 5 to 15 miles per hour. For Wednesday, partly cloudy. Highs from the upper 60s to lower 80s. Wednesday night through Friday, partly cloudy. Lows from the mid-50s to lower 60s. Highs from the mid-60s to lower 80s. Friday night, mostly clear until midnight, then becoming partly cloudy. Lows from the mid-50s to lower 60s. Saturday, partly cloudy in the morning, then becoming mostly sunny. Highs from the mid-60s to lower 80s. Saturday night, mostly clear until midnight, then becoming partly cloudy. Lows from the mid-50s to lower 60s. Sunday, mostly cloudy in the morning, then becoming partly cloudy. Highs from the mid-60s to upper 70s. Low temperatures tonight and highs tomorrow for these selected cities: San Francisco, 58 and 70, San Francisco Airport, 59 and 76, Redwood City, 61 and 84, Oakland, 59 and 75, Fremont, 61 and 82, Concord, 62 and 91, Livermore, 62 and 93, San Rafael, 58 and 80, Santa Rosa, 53 and 86, Napa, 56 and 78, Fairfield, 61 and 86. These are the 9 p.m. Pacific Daylight Time observations for the San Francisco and Monterey Bay areas on Sunday, August 9th. At San Francisco Airport, it was partly cloudy, temperature 60, dew point 54, relative humidity 80%, west wind at 13 miles an hour, pressure 29.85 inches and rising. At Oakland Airport, it was partly cloudy, temperature 60, dew point 56, relative humidity 86%, west wind at 15 miles an hour, pressure 29.86 inches and rising. At San Jose Airport, it was clear, temperature 66, dew point 57, relative humidity 72%, west wind at 10 miles an hour, pressure 29.84 inches and rising. At Santa Rosa, it was clear, temperature 59, southeast wind at 9, pressure 29.80 and rising. At Concord, it was clear, temperature 71, south wind at 15. At Livermore, it was clear, temperature 70, northwest wind at 15. At Monterey, it was cloudy, temperature 60, west wind at 6, pressure 29.89 and rising. At Salinas, it was cloudy, temperature 61, dew point 57, relative humidity 87%, northwest wind at 10. Here are some observations around California and western Nevada. It was clear, with a temperature of 78 at Sacramento, 68 at Truckee, 69 at South Lake Tahoe, and 73 at Blue Canyon.
It was partly cloudy, with a temperature of 88 at Reno and 75.

at San Diego, it was mostly cloudy, with a temperature of 74. In Los Angeles, it was cloudy, with a temperature of 72. Local temperature reports around San Francisco Bay for 8 p.m. Downtown San Francisco was 61 degrees. Oakland Museum was 67 degrees. Redwood City was 84 degrees. San Rafael was 88 degrees. The area forecast for the South Bay, including the San Jose metro area and the Santa Clara Valley. Coastal flood advisory in effect until 2 a.m. Pacific Daylight Time Thursday. Heat advisory in effect until 10 p.m. Pacific Daylight Time this evening. For tonight, clear until midnight, then becoming partly cloudy. Lows from the mid-50s to lower 60s. Northwest winds up to 5 miles per hour. For Monday, partly cloudy in the morning, then becoming mostly sunny. Highs in the upper 70s by the bay to the upper 80s inland. Southwest winds up to 5 miles per hour, becoming northwest in the afternoon. For Monday night, mostly clear. Lows from the mid-50s to lower 60s. West winds 5 to 10 miles per hour, becoming south after midnight. And on Tuesday, partly cloudy in the morning, then becoming sunny. Highs in the upper 70s by the bay to the upper 80s inland. Southwest winds 5 to 10 miles per hour. For Tuesday night, clear until midnight, then becoming partly cloudy. Lows from the mid-50s to lower 60s. Southwest winds 5 to 10 miles per hour. For Wednesday, partly cloudy. High 70s and 80s. For Wednesday night, mostly clear until midnight, then becoming partly cloudy. Lows from the mid-50s to lower 60s. And on Thursday, partly cloudy. Highs from the 70s to lower 80s. For Thursday night, mostly clear. Lows from the 50s to lower 60s. For Friday, partly cloudy in the morning, then becoming mostly sunny. Highs from the 70s to lower 80s for Friday night, mostly clear. Patchy fog, lows from the 50s to lower 60s, and on Saturday, partly cloudy in the morning, then becoming mostly sunny. Patchy fog, highs from the 70s to lower 80s for Saturday night, mostly clear. Patchy fog, lows from the 50s to lower 60s for Sunday. Partly cloudy in the morning, then becoming mostly sunny. Patchy fog, highs from the 70s to lower 80s. Low temperatures tonight and highs tomorrow for the selected cities: San Jose, 63 and 85, Mountain View, 62 and 79, Morgan Hill, 60 and 89. Local temperature reports around San Francisco Bay for 9 p.m. Downtown San Francisco was 59 degrees. Oakland Museum was 63 degrees. Redwood City was 78 degrees. San Rafael was 79 degrees. The area forecast for the South Bay, including the San Jose metro area and the Santa Clara Valley. Coastal flood advisory in effect until 2 a.m. Pacific Daylight Time Thursday. Heat advisory in effect until 10 p.m. Pacific Daylight Time this evening. For the rest of tonight, clear until midnight, then becoming partly cloudy. Lows from the mid-50s to lower 60s. Northwest winds up to 5 miles per hour. For Monday, partly cloudy in the morning, then becoming mostly sunny. Highs in the upper 70s by the bay to the upper 80s inland. South winds up to 5 miles per hour, becoming northwest in the afternoon. For Monday night, mostly clear. Lows from the mid-50s to lower 60s. Northwest winds 5 to 10 miles per hour, becoming southwest after midnight. And on Tuesday, partly cloudy in the morning, then becoming sunny. Highs in the upper 70s by the bay to the upper 80s inland. Southwest winds 5 to 10 miles per hour. For the Tuesday night, clear until midnight, then becoming partly cloudy. Lows from the mid-50s to lower 60s. Southwest winds 5 to 10 miles per hour. For Wednesday, partly cloudy. High 70s and 80s. For Wednesday night, mostly clear until midnight, then becoming

Cloudy in the morning, then becoming mostly sunny. Patchy fog. Highs from the 70s to lower 80s. Low temperatures tonight and highs tomorrow for the selected cities. San Jose, 63 and 85. Mountain View, 62 and 79. Morgan Hill, 60 and 89. The area forecast for the Monterey Bay and Salinas Valley. Coastal flood advisory in effect until 2 a.m. Pacific Daylight Time Thursday. Heat advisory in effect until 10 p.m. Pacific Daylight Time this evening. For the rest of tonight, partly cloudy. Lows in the upper 50s. Southwest winds up to 5 miles per hour. For Monday, partly cloudy in the morning, then becoming mostly sunny. Highs in the lower 70s at the coast to the upper 80s inland. West winds up to 5 miles per hour, increasing to 5 to 15 miles per hour in the afternoon. For Monday night, mostly clear until midnight, then becoming partly cloudy. Lows in the upper 50s. West winds up to 5 miles per hour until midnight, becoming light. And on Tuesday, partly cloudy in the morning, then becoming mostly sunny. Patchy fog in the morning. Highs in the lower 70s at the coast to the mid-80s inland. Southwest winds up to 5 miles per hour, becoming west 5 to 15 miles per hour in the afternoon. For the Tuesday night, mostly clear until midnight, then becoming mostly cloudy. Patchy fog after midnight. Lows in the upper 50s. West winds 5 to 10 miles per hour until midnight, becoming light. For Wednesday, mostly cloudy in the morning, then becoming partly cloudy. Patchy fog. Highs from the upper 60s to lower 80s. For Wednesday night, partly cloudy until midnight, then becoming mostly cloudy. Lows in the 50s. And on Thursday, mostly cloudy in the morning, then becoming partly cloudy. Highs from the 60s to mid 70s. For the Thursday night, mostly clear until midnight, then becoming mostly cloudy. Lows in the 50s. Friday through Saturday night, partly cloudy. Patchy fog. Highs from the 60s to mid 70s. Lows in the 50s. Sunday, mostly cloudy in the morning, then becoming partly cloudy. Patchy fog. Highs from the 60s to mid 70s. Low temperatures tonight and highs tomorrow for the selected cities, Santa Cruz, 56 and 74, Monterey, 59 and 72, Salinas, 58 and 70, Hollister, 58 and 81, King City, 59 and 87. The following is an important weather message from the National Weather Service. Heat advisory remains in effect until 10 p.m. Pacific Daylight Time Sunday. What? Daytime highs in the mid-90s to low 100s. Nighttime lows in the mid-60s in the hills to low 80s, especially in the higher elevations. Where? The Santa Clara Valley and Eastern Hills, the East Bay Hills and Valleys, Western Sonoma County Hills, the Santa Cruz Mountains, Interior Monterey County and the Santa Lucia Range, most of San Benito County and the Chulainn Hills in Southeast Monterey County, North Bay Interior Mountains, and Southern Salinas Valley, Arroyo Seco and Lake San Antonio. When? Until 10 p.m. Pacific Daylight Time Sunday. Impacts. This level of heat affects most individuals sensitive to heat, especially those without effective cooling and or adequate hydration. Impacts possible in some health systems and in heat-sensitive industries. Additional details, the hottest locations will be across the far interior. Hydration is a critical piece to surviving the heat. Drink water, and if possible, take water to those who are vulnerable. Take extra precautions when outside. Wear lightweight and loose-fitting clothing. Try to limit strenuous activities to the early morning or evening. Take action when you experience symptoms of heat exhaustion and or heat stroke. Beat the heat and check the back seat. Do not leave young children or pets in unattended vehicles. Car interiors will reach lethal temperatures in a matter of minutes. 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

The weather overview for the Bay Area and Central Coast. Widespread moderate with areas of major heat risk for the interior Sunday, elevated to near critical fire weather conditions in the higher terrain through Monday. Minor coastal flooding for Bayshore locations along the San Francisco Bay, San Pablo Bay, and Monterey Bay through Thursday morning. The extended forecast for the Bay Area and Central Coast Tuesday and Tuesday night, partly cloudy. Patchy fog after midnight. High 60 to 90. Lows 50 to 65. Wednesday and Wednesday night, partly cloudy. High 60 to 90. Lows 50 to 65. Thursday and Thursday night, partly cloudy. Patchy fog after midnight. High 60 to 85. Lows 50 to 65. Friday and Friday night, partly cloudy. Patchy fog in the morning. Patchy fog after midnight. High 60 to 85. Lows 50 to 65. Saturday, mostly sunny. Warmer. Patchy fog in the morning. High 60 to 85. Sunrise, sunset, and tidal information for the San Francisco Bay Area for Sunday, August 9. The sunset tonight, 8:09 p.m. The sunrise tomorrow, 6:21 a.m. The sunset tomorrow, 8:08 p.m. Tidal data at the Golden Gate for the afternoon and evening hours today and the morning hours of tomorrow. Low tide, 2:49 p.m. at 3.27 feet. High tide, 09:02 p.m. at 6.84 feet. Low tide, 4:15 a.m. at minus 092 feet. High tide, 11:33 a.m. at 4.86 feet. Here are the buoy observations for 9 p.m. Pacific Daylight Time. An offshore buoy 6 winds at knots, pressure 1,025.3 millibars. An offshore buoy 59 winds north at 70 knots, gusting to 23, water temperature 66, pressure 1,020.8 millibars. At Point Arena buoy, winds northwest 16 knots, water temperature 53, pressure 1,011.1 millibars, seas 3 feet, every 16 seconds. At buoy 13 near Bodega Bay, winds northwest at 21 knots, gusting to 29, pressure 1,008.9 millibars, swell 10 feet, every 8 seconds. At Point Reyes Wave Rider buoy, water temperature 58, seas 11 feet, every 9 seconds. At San Francisco buoy, winds northwest at 12 knots, swell 7 feet, every 8 seconds. At Half Moon Bay buoy, winds northwest 12 knots, water temperature 59, pressure 1,011.2 millibars, seas 6 feet, every 7 seconds. At Monterey Bay buoy, winds northwest 16 knots, water temperature 62, pressure 1,011.4 millibars, seas 7 feet, every 9 seconds. At Point Sur, Wave Rider buoy, water temperature 61, seas 6 feet, every 9 seconds. At Cape San Martin buoy, winds north 12 knots, water temperature 59, pressure 1,011.6 millibars. Seas 6 feet, every 8 seconds. Synopsis for the Central California coast and bays, including the Monterey Bay, Greater Farallones, and Cordell Bank National Marine Sanctuaries. Fresh to strong northwest winds will persist through the middle of the week, with rough seas up to 12 feet over the northern outer waters and occasionally the inner waters north of Point Reyes. The San Pablo, Suisun Bays, and the Delta will continue to see gusty onshore winds through early Monday evening. The long period southerly swells around 15 seconds will continue through much of the work week. The marine forecast for San Pablo Bay, Suisun Bay, the West Delta, and the San Francisco Bay north of the Bay Bridge. Small craft advisory in effect through late Monday night. For tonight, southwest wind 10 to 15 knots. For Monday, southwest wind 10 to 15 knots. For Monday night, southwest wind 10 to 15 knots. The marine forecast for Monterey Bay. For tonight, northwest wind around 5 knots. Seas 3 to 4 feet. Wave detail, northwest 3 feet at 10 seconds. Patchy dense fog late this evening.

5 knots, rising to 5 to 10 knots in the afternoon. Seas 3 to 4 feet. Wave detail, northwest 4 feet at 10 seconds. Patchy fog in the morning. For Monday night, southwest wind around 5 knots. Seas 3 to 4 feet. Wave detail, northwest 3 feet at 9 seconds. Patchy fog. The coastal waters forecast from Pigeon Point to Point Pinos out to 10 nautical miles. For tonight, northwest wind 5 to 10 knots, easing to around 5 knots late. Seas 4 to 6 feet. Wave detail, northwest 5 feet at 9 seconds. Patchy dense fog late. For Monday, northwest wind around 5 knots. Seas 4 to 6 feet. Wave detail, northwest 6 feet at 10 seconds and south 2 feet at 14 seconds. Patchy dense fog in the morning. For Monday night, west wind around 5 knots. Seas 4 to 5 feet. Wave detail, northwest 5 feet at 9 seconds and south 2 feet at 14 seconds. The following is an important weather message from the National Weather Service. Issued at 10:28 a.m. Pacific Daylight Time. Coastal flood advisory remains in effect until 2 a.m. Pacific Daylight Time Thursday. What? Up to 1.6 feet of inundation above ground level is possible in low-lying areas near shorelines and tidal waterways. Where? Bayshore locations along the San Francisco Bay, San Pablo Bay, and Monterey Bay. When? Until 2 a.m. Pacific Daylight Time Thursday. Impacts, flooding of lots, parks, and roads with only isolated road closures expected. Additional details, at the San Francisco tidal gauge, high tide is expected to be 1.5 feet above normal 7.34 feet mean lower low water at 9:02 p.m. Sunday, August 9th, 1.5 feet above normal 7.36 feet mean lower low water at 10:01 p.m. Monday, 8/10, 1.6 feet above normal 7.44 feet mean lower low water at 10:57 p.m. Tuesday, 8/11 and 1.3 feet above normal 7.14 feet mean lower low water at 11:49 p.m. Wednesday, August 12th. These predictions include both astronomical tides and roughly 3 to 6 inches of additional water, mainly from a combination of thermal expansion and accumulated sea level rise since the tidal datum was established 1983-2001. High tide varies up to 90 minutes earlier or later along the Pacific coast and through the San Francisco Bay, respectively. If travel is required, allow extra time as some roads may be closed. Do not drive around barricades or through water of unknown depth. Take the necessary actions to protect flood-prone property. The area forecast for the peninsula, North Bay, and East Bay. Coastal flood advisory in effect until 2 a.m. Pacific Daylight Time Thursday. Heat advisory in effect until 10 p.m. Pacific Daylight Time this evening. For the rest of tonight, mostly clear until midnight, then becoming partly cloudy. Lows from the 50s to lower 60s. West winds 5 to 10 miles per hour. For Monday, partly cloudy in the morning, then becoming mostly sunny. Highs in the lower 70s at the coast to the lower 90s inland. Southwest winds 5 to 15 miles per hour. For Monday night, mostly clear. Lows from the 50s to lower 60s. West winds 5 to 10 miles per hour. And on Tuesday, partly cloudy in the morning, then becoming mostly sunny. Highs in the lower 70s at the coast to the lower 90s inland. Southwest winds 5 to 15 miles per hour. For the Tuesday night, mostly clear until midnight, then becoming partly cloudy. Lows from the mid-50s to lower 60s. Southwest winds 5 to 15 miles per hour. For Wednesday, partly cloudy. Highs from the upper 60s to lower 80s. Wednesday night through Friday, partly cloudy. Lows from the mid-50s to lower 60s. Highs from the mid-60s to lower 80s. Friday night, mostly clear until midnight, then becoming partly cloudy. Lows from the mid-50s to lower 60s. Saturday, partly cloudy in the morning, then

highest from the mid-60s to lower 80s Saturday night, mostly clear until midnight, then becoming partly cloudy. Lows from the mid-50s to lower 60s Sunday, mostly cloudy in the morning, then becoming partly cloudy. Highs from the mid-60s to upper 70s low temperatures tonight and highs tomorrow for the selected cities. San Francisco, 58 and 70. San Francisco Airport, 59 and 76. Redwood City, 61 and 84. Oakland, 59 and 75. Fremont, 61 and 82. Concord, 62 and 91. Livermore, 62 and 93. San Rafael, 58 and 80. Santa Rosa, 53 and 86. Napa, 56 and 78. Fairfield, 61 and 86. 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This broadcast originates from the National Weather Service office located in Monterey, California, and serves the South Bay and Monterey Bay Area, including the cities of San Jose, Monterey, Salinas, and Santa Cruz. These are the 9 p.m. Pacific Daylight Time observations for the San Francisco and Monterey Bay Areas on Sunday, August 9th. At San Francisco Airport, it was partly cloudy, temperature 60, dew point 54, relative humidity 80%, west wind at 13 miles an hour, pressure 29.85 inches and rising. At Oakland Airport, it was partly cloudy, temperature 60, dew point 56, relative humidity 86%, west wind at 15 miles an hour, pressure 29.86 inches and rising. At San Jose Airport, it was clear, temperature 66, dew point 57, relative humidity 72%, west wind at 10 miles an hour, pressure 29.84 inches and rising. At Santa Rosa, it was clear, temperature 59, southeast wind at 9, pressure 29.80 and rising. At Concord, it was clear, temperature 71, south wind at 15. At Livermore, it was clear, temperature 70, northwest wind at 15. At Monterey, it was cloudy, temperature 60, west wind at 6, pressure 29.89 and rising. At Salinas, it was cloudy, temperature 61, dew point 57, relative humidity 87%, northwest wind at 10. Here are some observations around California and western Nevada. It was clear, with a temperature of 78 at Sacramento, 68 at Truckee, 69 at South Lake Tahoe, and 73 at Blue Canyon. It was partly cloudy, with a temperature of 88 at Reno, and 75 at Mammoth Lakes. At San Diego, it was mostly cloudy, with a temperature of 74. At Los Angeles, it was cloudy, with a temperature of 72. Local temperature reports around San Francisco Bay for 9 p.m. Downtown San Francisco was 59 degrees. Oakland Museum was 63 degrees. Redwood City was 78 degrees. San Rafael was 79 degrees. The area forecast for the South Bay, including the San Jose metro area and the Santa Clara Valley. Coastal flood advisory in effect until 2 a.m. Pacific Daylight Time Thursday. Heat advisory in effect until 10 p.m. Pacific Daylight Time this evening, for the rest of tonight, clear until midnight, then becoming partly cloudy. Lows from the mid-50s to lower 60s. Northwest winds up to 5 miles per hour. For Monday, partly cloudy in the morning, then becoming mostly sunny. Highs in the upper 70s by the bay to the upper 80s inland. South winds up to 5 miles per hour, becoming northwest in the afternoon. For Monday night, mostly clear. Lows from the mid-50s to lower 60s. Northwest winds 5 to 10 miles per hour, becoming southwest after midnight. And on Tuesday, partly cloudy in the morning, then becoming sunny. Highs in the upper 70s by the bay to the upper 80s inland. Southwest winds 5 to 10 miles per hour. For the Tuesday night, clear until midnight, then becoming partly cloudy. Lows from the mid-50s to lower 60s. Southwest winds 5

to 10 miles per hour. For Wednesday, partly cloudy. High 70s and 80s. For Wednesday night, mostly clear until midnight, then becoming partly cloudy. Lows from the mid-50s to lower 60s. And on Thursday, partly cloudy. Highs from the 70s to lower 80s. For the Thursday night, mostly clear. Lows from the 50s to lower 60s. For Friday, partly cloudy in the morning, then becoming mostly sunny. Highs from the 70s to lower 80s for Friday night, mostly clear. Patchy fog, lows from the 50s to lower 60s, and on Saturday, partly cloudy in the morning, then becoming mostly sunny. Patchy fog, highs from the 70s to lower 80s for the Saturday night, mostly clear. Patchy fog, lows from the 50s to lower 60s for Sunday, partly cloudy in the morning, then becoming mostly sunny. Patchy fog, highs from the 70s to lower 80s, low temperatures tonight and highs tomorrow for the selected cities, San Jose, 63 and 85, Mountain View, 62 and 79, Morgan Hill, 60 and 89. The area forecast for the Monterey Bay and Salinas Valley. Coastal flood advisory in effect until 2 a.m. Pacific Daylight Time Thursday. Heat advisory in effect until 10 p.m. Pacific Daylight Time this evening. For the rest of tonight, partly cloudy. Lows in the upper 50s. Southwest winds up to 5 miles per hour. For Monday, partly cloudy in the morning, then becoming mostly sunny. Highs in the lower 70s at the coast to the upper 80s inland. West winds up to 5 miles per hour, increasing to 5 to 15 miles per hour in the afternoon. For Monday night, mostly clear until midnight, then becoming partly cloudy. Lows in the upper 50s. West winds up to 5 miles per hour until midnight, becoming light. And on Tuesday, partly cloudy in the morning, then becoming mostly sunny. Patchy fog in the morning. Highs in the lower 70s at the coast of the mid-80s inland. Southwest winds up to 5 miles per hour, becoming west 5 to 15 miles per hour in the afternoon. For the Tuesday night, mostly clear until midnight, then becoming mostly cloudy. Patchy fog after midnight. Lows in the upper 50s. West winds 5 to 10 miles per hour until midnight, becoming light. For Wednesday, mostly cloudy in the morning, then becoming partly cloudy. Patchy fog. Highs from the upper 60s to lower 80s. For Wednesday night, partly cloudy until midnight, then becoming mostly cloudy. Lows in the 50s. And on Thursday, mostly cloudy in the morning, then becoming part. The following is an important weather message from the National Weather Service. Heat advisory will expire at 10 p.m. Pacific Daylight Time this evening. The threat has ended. The area forecast for the Monterey Bay and Salinas Valley. Coastal flood advisory at 10 p.m. Pacific Daylight Time this evening. The threat has ended. The area forecast for the Monterey Bay and Salinas Valley. Coastal flood advisory in effect until 2 a.m. Pacific Daylight Time Thursday. Heat advisory in effect until 10 p.m. Pacific Daylight Time this evening. For the rest of tonight, partly cloudy. Lows in the upper 50s. Southwest winds up to 5 miles per hour. For Monday, partly cloudy in the morning, then becoming mostly sunny. Highs in the lower 70s at the coast to the upper 80s inland. West winds up to 5 miles per hour, increasing to 5 to 15 miles per hour in the afternoon. For Monday night, mostly clear until midnight, then becoming partly cloudy. Lows in the upper 50s. West winds up to 5 miles per hour until midnight, becoming light. And on Tuesday, partly cloudy in the morning, then becoming mostly sunny. Patchy fog in the morning. Highs in the lower 70s at the coast of the mid-80s inland. Southwest winds up to 5 miles per hour, becoming west 5 to 15 miles per hour in the afternoon. For the Tuesday night, mostly clear until midnight, then becoming mostly cloudy. Patchy fog after midnight. Lows in the upper 50s.

forecast winds 5 to 10 miles per hour until midnight, becoming light. For Wednesday, mostly cloudy in the morning, then becoming partly cloudy. Patchy fog. Highs from the upper 60s to lower 80s. For Wednesday night, partly cloudy until midnight, then becoming mostly cloudy. Lows in the 50s. And on Thursday, mostly cloudy in the morning, then becoming partly cloudy. Highs from the 60s to mid 70s. For the Thursday night, mostly clear until midnight, then becoming mostly cloudy. Lows in the 50s. Friday through Saturday night, partly cloudy. Patchy fog. Highs from the 60s to mid 70s. Lows in the 50s. Sunday, mostly cloudy in the morning, then becoming partly cloudy. Patchy fog. Highs from the 60s to mid 70s. Low temperatures tonight and highs tomorrow for the selected cities: Santa Cruz, 56 and 74, Monterey, 59 and 72, Salinas, 58 and 70, Hollister, 58 and 81, King City, 59 and 87. The following is an important weather message from the National Weather Service. Heat advisory will expire at 10 p.m. Pacific Daylight Time this evening. The threat has ended. The weather overview for the Bay Area and Central Coast: widespread moderate with areas of major heat risk for the interior Sunday, elevated to near critical fire weather conditions in the higher terrain through Monday, minor coastal flooding for bayshore locations along the San Francisco Bay, San Pablo Bay, and Monterey Bay through Thursday morning. The extended forecast for the Bay Area and Central Coast: Tuesday and Tuesday night, partly cloudy. Patchy fog after midnight. High 60 to 90. Lows 50 to 65. Wednesday and Wednesday night, partly cloudy. High 60 to 90. Lows 50 to 65. Thursday and Thursday night, partly cloudy. Patchy fog after midnight. High 60 to 85. Lows 50 to 65. Friday and Friday night, partly cloudy. Patchy fog in the morning. Patchy fog after midnight. High 60 to 85. Lows 50 to 65. Saturday, mostly sunny. Warmer. Patchy fog in the morning. High 60 to 85. Sunrise, sunset, and tidal information for the San Francisco Bay Area for Sunday, August 9. The sunset tonight, 8:09 p.m. The sunrise tomorrow, 6:21 a.m. The sunset tomorrow, 8:08 p.m. Tidal data at the Golden Gate for the afternoon and evening hours today and the morning hours of tomorrow. Low tide, 2:49 p.m. at 3.27 feet. High tide, 09:02 p.m. at 6.84 feet. Low tide, 4:15 a.m. at -0.92 feet. High tide, 11:33 a.m. at 4.86 feet. Here are the buoy observations for 9 p.m. Pacific Daylight Time. An offshore buoy 6, winds at knots, pressure 1,025.3 millibars. An offshore buoy 59, winds north at 70 knots, gusting to 23, water temperature 66, pressure 1,020.8 millibars. At Point Arena buoy, winds northwest 16 knots, water temperature 53, pressure 1,011.1 millibars, seas 3 feet, every 16 seconds. At buoy 13 near Bodega Bay, winds northwest at 21 knots, gusting to 29, pressure 1,008.9 millibars, swell 10 feet, every 8 seconds. At Point Reyes Wave Rider buoy, water temperature 58, seas 11 feet, every 9 seconds. At San Francisco buoy, winds northwest at 12 knots, swell 7 feet, every 8 seconds. At Half Moon Bay buoy, winds northwest 12 knots, water temperature 59, pressure 1,011.2 millibars, seas 6 feet, every 7 seconds. At Monterey Bay buoy, winds northwest 16 knots, water temperature 62, pressure 1,011.4 millibars, seas 7 feet, every 9 seconds.
head point, sir. Wave rider buoy water temperature 61, seas 6 feet every 9 seconds. At Cape San Martin buoy winds north 12 knots, water temperature 59, pressure 1011.6 millibars. Seas 6 feet every 8 seconds. Synopsis for the Central California coast and bays including the Monterey Bay, Greater Farallones, and Cordell Bank National Marine Sanctuaries. Fresh to strong northwest winds will persist through the middle of the week with rough seas up to 12 feet over the northern outer waters and occasionally the inner waters north of Point Reyes. The San Pablo, Suisun Bays and the Delta will continue to see gusty onshore winds through early Monday evening. The long period southerly swells around 15 seconds will continue through much of the work week. The marine forecast for San Pablo Bay, Suisun Bay, the West Delta, and the San Francisco Bay north of the Bay Bridge. Small craft advisory in effect through late Monday night. For tonight, southwest wind 10 to 15 knots. For Monday, southwest wind 10 to 15 knots. For Monday night, southwest wind 10 to 15 knots. The marine forecast for Monterey Bay. For tonight, northwest wind around 5 knots. Seas 3 to 4 feet. Wave detail, northwest 3 feet at 10 seconds. Patchy dense fog late this evening and overnight. For Monday, west wind around 5 knots, rising to 5 to 10 knots in the afternoon. Seas 3 to 4 feet. Wave detail, northwest 4 feet at 10 seconds. Patchy fog in the morning. For Monday night, southwest wind around 5 knots. Seas 3 to 4 feet. Wave detail, northwest 3 feet at 9 seconds. Patchy fog. The coastal waters forecast from Pigeon Point to Point Pinos out to 10 nautical miles. For tonight, northwest wind 5 to 10 knots, easing to around 5 knots late. Seas 4 to 6 feet. Wave detail, northwest 5 feet at 9 seconds. Patchy dense fog late. For Monday, northwest wind around 5 knots. Seas 4 to 6 feet. Wave detail, northwest 6 feet at 10 seconds and south 2 feet at 14 seconds. Patchy dense fog in the morning. For Monday night, west wind around 5 knots. Seas 4 to 5 feet. Wave detail, northwest 5 feet at 9 seconds and south 2 feet at 14 seconds. The following is an important weather message from the National Weather Service. Issued at 10:28 a.m. Pacific Daylight Time. Coastal flood advisory remains in effect until 2 a.m. Pacific Daylight Time Thursday. What? Up to 1.6 feet of inundation above ground level is possible in low-lying areas near shorelines and tidal waterways. Where? Bayshore locations along the San Francisco Bay, San Pablo Bay, and Monterey Bay. When? Until 2 a.m. Pacific Daylight Time Thursday. Impacts, flooding of lots, parks, and roads with only isolated road closures expected. Additional details, at the San Francisco tidal gauge, high tide is expected to be 1.5 feet above normal 7.34 feet mean lower low water at 9:02 p.m. Sunday, August 9th, 1.5 feet above normal 7.36 feet mean lower low water at 10:01 p.m. Monday, 8/10, 1.6 feet above normal 7.44 feet mean lower low water at 10:57 p.m. Tuesday, 8/11 and 1.3 feet above normal 7.14 feet mean lower low water at 11:49 p.m. Wednesday, August 12th. These predictions include both astronomical tides and roughly 3 to 6 inches of additional water mainly from a combination of thermal expansion and accumulated sea level rise since the tidal datum was established 1983-2001. High tide varies up to 90 minutes earlier or later along the Pacific coast and through the San Francisco Bay, respectively. If travel is required, allow extra time as some roads may be closed. Do not drive around barricades or through water of unknown depth. Take the necessary actions to protect flood-prone property. The following is an important weather message from the National Weather Service.
issued at 9:43 p.m. Pacific Daylight Time. Coastal Flood Advisor.

remains in effect until 2 a.m. Pacific Daylight Time Thursday. What? Up to 1.6 feet of inundation above ground level is possible in low-lying areas near shorelines and tidal waterways. Where? Bayshore locations along the San Francisco Bay, San Pablo Bay, and Monterey Bay. When? Until 2 a.m. Pacific Daylight Time Thursday. Impacts, flooding of lots, parks, and roads with only isolated road closures expected. Additional details, at the San Francisco tidal gauge, high tide is expected to be 1.6 feet above normal 7.46 feet mean lower low water at 10:01 p.m. Monday 8/10, 1.6 feet above normal 7.44 feet mean lower low water at 10:57 p.m. Tuesday 8/11 and 1.4 feet above normal 7.24 feet mean lower low water at 11:49 p.m. Wednesday August 12th. These predictions include both astronomical tides and roughly 3 to 6 inches of additional water, mainly from a combination of thermal expansion and accumulated sea level rise since the tidal datum was established 1983-2001. High tide varies up to 90 minutes earlier or later along the Pacific coast and through the San Francisco Bay, respectively. If travel is required, allow extra time as some roads may be closed. Do not drive around barricades or through water of unknown depth. Take the necessary actions to protect flood-prone property. The area forecast for the peninsula, North Bay, and East Bay. Coastal flood advisory in effect until 2 a.m. Pacific Daylight Time Thursday. Heat advisory in effect until 10 p.m. Pacific Daylight Time this evening. For the rest of tonight, mostly clear until midnight, then becoming partly cloudy. Lows from the 50s to lower 60s. West winds 5 to 10 miles per hour. For Monday, partly cloudy in the morning, then becoming mostly sunny. Highs in the lower 70s at the coast to the lower 90s inland. Southwest winds 5 to 15 miles per hour. For Monday night, mostly clear. Lows from the 50s to lower 60s. West winds 5 to 10 miles per hour. And on Tuesday, partly cloudy in the morning, then becoming mostly sunny. Highs in the lower 70s at the coast to the lower 90s inland. Southwest winds 5 to 15 miles per hour. For the Tuesday night, mostly clear until midnight, then becoming partly cloudy. Lows from the mid-50s to lower 60s. Southwest winds 5 to 15 miles per hour. For Wednesday, partly cloudy. Highs from the upper 60s to lower 80s. Wednesday night through Friday, partly cloudy. Lows from the mid-50s to lower 60s. Highs from the mid-60s to lower 80s. Friday night, mostly clear until midnight, then becoming partly cloudy. Lows from the mid-50s to lower 60s. Saturday, partly cloudy in the morning, then becoming mostly sunny. Highs from the mid-60s to lower 80s Saturday night, mostly clear until midnight, then becoming partly cloudy. Lows from the mid-50s to lower 60s Sunday, mostly cloudy in the morning, then becoming partly cloudy. Highs from the mid-60s to upper 70s low temperatures tonight and highs tomorrow for the selected cities, San Francisco, 58 and 70, San Francisco Airport, 59 and 76, Redwood City, 61 and 84, Oakland, 59 and 75, Fremont, 61 and 82, Concord, 62 and 91, Livermore, 62 and 93, San Rafael, 58 and 80, Santa Rosa, 53 and 86, Napa, 56 and 78, Fairfield, 61 and 86. These are the 9 p.m. Pacific Daylight Time observations for the San Francisco and Monterey Bay areas on Sunday, August 9th. At San Francisco Airport, it was partly cloudy, temperature 60, dew point 54, relative humidity 80%, west wind at 13 miles an hour, pressure 29.85 inches and rising. At Oakland Airport, it was partly cloudy, temperature 60, dew point 56, relative humidity 86%, west wind at 15 miles an hour, pressure 29.86 inches and rising. At San Jose Airport, it was clear, temperature 66, dew point 57, relative humidity 72%, west wind at 10 miles

29.84 inches and rising. At Santa Rosa, it was clear, temperature 59, southeast wind at 9, pressure 29.80 and rising. At Concord, it was clear, temperature 71, south wind at 15. At Livermore, it was clear, temperature 70, northwest wind at 15. At Monterey, it was cloudy, temperature 60, west wind at 6, pressure 29.89 and rising. At Salinas, it was cloudy, temperature 61, dew point 57, relative humidity 87%, northwest wind at 10. Here are some observations around California and western Nevada. It was clear, with a temperature of 78 at Sacramento, 68 at Truckee, 69 at South Lake Tahoe, and 73 at Blue Canyon. It was partly cloudy, with a temperature of 88 at Reno, and 75 at Mammoth Lakes. At San Diego, it was mostly cloudy, with a temperature of 74. At Los Angeles, it was cloudy, with a temperature of 72. Local temperature reports around San Francisco Bay for 9 p.m. Downtown San Francisco was 59 degrees. Oakland Museum was 63 degrees. Redwood City was 78 degrees. San Rafael was 79 degrees. The area forecast for the South Bay, including the San Jose metro area and the Santa Clara Valley. Coastal flood advisory in effect until 2 a.m. Pacific Daylight Time Thursday. Heat advisory in effect until 10 p.m. Pacific Daylight Time this evening. For the rest of tonight, clear until midnight, then becoming partly cloudy. Lows from the mid-50s to lower 60s. Northwest winds up to 5 miles per hour. For Monday, partly cloudy in the morning, then becoming mostly sunny. Highs in the upper 70s by the bay to the upper 80s inland. South winds up to 5 miles per hour, becoming northwest in the afternoon. For Monday night, mostly clear. Lows from the mid-50s to lower 60s. Northwest winds 5 to 10 miles per hour, becoming southwest after midnight. And on Tuesday, partly cloudy in the morning, then becoming sunny. Highs in the upper 70s by the bay to the upper 80s inland. Southwest winds 5 to 10 miles per hour. For the Tuesday night, clear until midnight, then becoming partly cloudy. Lows from the mid-50s to lower 60s. Southwest winds 5 to 10 miles per hour. For Wednesday, partly cloudy. High 70s and 80s. For Wednesday night, mostly clear until midnight, then becoming partly cloudy. Lows from the mid-50s to lower 60s. And on Thursday, partly cloudy. Highs from the 70s to lower 80s. For the Thursday night, mostly clear. Lows from the 50s to lower 60s. For Friday, partly cloudy in the morning, then becoming mostly sunny. Highs from the 70s to lower 80s for Friday night, mostly clear. Patchy fog, lows from the 50s to lower 60s, and on Saturday, partly cloudy in the morning, then becoming mostly sunny. Patchy fog, highs from the 70s to lower 80s for Saturday night, mostly clear. Patchy fog, lows from the 50s to lower 60s for Sunday, partly cloudy in the morning, then becoming mostly sunny. Patchy fog, highs from the 70s to lower 80s, low temperatures tonight and highs tomorrow for these selected cities: San Jose, 63 and 85, Mountain View, 62 and 79, Morgan Hill, 60 and 89. The area forecast for the Monterey Bay and Salinas Valley: coastal flood advisory in effect until 2 a.m. Pacific Daylight Time Thursday. Heat advisory in effect until 10 p.m. Pacific Daylight Time this evening. For the rest of tonight, partly cloudy. Lows in the upper 50s. Southwest winds up to 5 miles per hour. For Monday, partly cloudy in the morning, then becoming mostly sunny. Highs in the lower 70s at the coast to the upper 80s inland. West winds up to 5 miles per hour, increasing to 5 to 15 miles per hour in the afternoon. For Monday night, mostly clear until midnight, then becoming partly cloudy. Lows in the upper 50s.

west winds up to 5 miles per hour until midnight, becoming light. And on Tuesday, partly cloudy in the morning, then becoming mostly sunny. Patchy fog in the morning. Highs in the lower 70s at the coast of the mid-80s inland. Southwest winds up to 5 miles per hour, becoming west 5 to 15 miles per hour in the afternoon. For the Tuesday night, mostly clear until midnight, then becoming mostly cloudy. Patchy fog after midnight. Lows in the upper 50s. West winds 5 to 10 miles per hour until midnight, becoming light. For Wednesday, mostly cloudy in the morning, then becoming partly cloudy. Patchy fog. Highs from the upper 60s to lower 80s. For Wednesday night, partly cloudy until midnight, then becoming mostly cloudy. Lows in the 50s. And on Thursday, mostly cloudy in the morning, then becoming partly cloudy. Highs from the 60s to mid 70s. For the Thursday night, mostly clear until midnight, then becoming mostly cloudy. Lows in the 50s. Friday through Saturday night, partly cloudy. Patchy fog. Highs from the 60s to mid 70s. Lows in the 50s. Sunday, mostly cloudy in the morning, then becoming partly cloudy. Patchy fog. Highs from the 60s to mid 70s. Low temperatures tonight and highs tomorrow for the selected cities: Santa Cruz, 56 and 74, Monterey, 59 and 72, Salinas, 58 and 70, Hollister, 58 and 81, King City, 59 and 87. You're listening to NOAA Weather Radio, station KEC 49, broadcasting on a frequency of 162.55 MHz from atop McQueen's Ridge. This broadcast originates from the National Weather Service office located in Monterey, California, and serves the South Bay and Monterey Bay Area, including the cities of San Jose, Monterey, Salinas, and Santa Cruz. The following is an important weather message from the National Weather Service. Heat advisory will expire at 10 p.m. Pacific Daylight Time this evening. The threat has ended. The weather overview for the Bay Area and Central Coast: widespread moderate with areas of major heat risk for the interior Sunday, elevated to near critical fire weather conditions in the higher terrain through Monday, minor coastal flooding for bayshore locations along the San Francisco Bay, San Pablo Bay, and Monterey Bay through Thursday morning. The extended forecast for the Bay Area and Central Coast: Wednesday and Wednesday night, partly cloudy. High 60 to 85. Lows 50 to 65. Thursday and Thursday night, partly cloudy. Patchy fog after midnight. High 60 to 80. Lows 50 to 65. Friday and Friday night, partly cloudy. Patchy fog in the morning. Patchy fog after midnight. High 60 to 85. Lows 50 to 65. Saturday and Saturday night, partly cloudy. Patchy fog in the morning. Patchy fog after midnight. High 60 to 85. Lows 50 to 65. Sunday and Sunday night, partly cloudy. High 60 to 85. Sunrise, sunset, and tidal information for the San Francisco Bay Area for Sunday, August 9. The sunset tonight, 8:09 p.m. The sunrise tomorrow, 6:21 a.m. The sunset tomorrow, 8:08 p.m. Tidal data at the Golden Gate for the afternoon and evening hours today and the morning hours of tomorrow. Low tide, 2:49 p.m. at 3.27 feet. High tide, 09:02 p.m. at 6.84 feet. Low tide, 4:15 a.m. at -0.92 feet. High tide, 11:33 a.m. at 4.86 feet. Here are the buoy observations for 9 p.m. Pacific Daylight Time. An offshore buoy 6 winds at knots, pressure 1,025.3 millibars. An offshore buoy 59 winds north at 70 knots, gusting to 23, water temperature 66, pressure 1,020.8 millibars. Headpoint Arena.

west 16 knots, water temperature 53, pressure 1,011.1 millibars, seas 3 feet, every 16 seconds. At buoy 13 near Bodega Bay, winds northwest at 21 knots, gusting to 29, pressure 1,008.9 millibars, swell 10 feet, every 8 seconds. At Point Reyes Wave Rider buoy water temperature 58, seas 11 feet, every 9 seconds. At San Francisco buoy winds northwest at 12 knots, swell 7 feet, every 8 seconds. At Half Moon Bay buoy winds northwest 12 knots, water temperature 59, pressure 1011.2 millibars, seas 6 feet, every 7 seconds. At Monterey Bay buoy winds northwest 16 knots, water temperature 62, pressure 1011.4 millibars, seas 7 feet, every 9 seconds. At Point Sur, Wave Rider buoy water temperature 61, seas 6 feet, every 9 seconds. At Cape San Martin buoy winds north 12 knots, water temperature 59, pressure 1011.6 millibars. Seas 6 feet, every 8 seconds. Synopsis for the Central California coast and bays including the Monterey Bay, Greater Farallones, and Cordell Bank National Marine Sanctuaries, fresh to strong northwest winds will persist through the middle of the week with rough seas up to 12 feet over the northern outer waters and occasionally the inner waters north of Point Reyes. The San Pablo, Suisun Bays and the Delta will continue to see gusty onshore winds through early Monday evening. The long period southerly swells around 15 seconds will continue through much of the work week. The marine forecast for San Pablo Bay, Suisun Bay, the West Delta, and the San Francisco Bay north of the Bay Bridge. Small craft advisory in effect through late Monday night. For tonight, southwest wind 10 to 15 knots. For Monday, southwest wind 10 to 15 knots. For Monday night, southwest wind 10 to 15 knots. The marine forecast for Monterey Bay. For tonight, northwest wind around 5 knots. Seas 3 to 4 feet. Wave detail, northwest 3 feet at 10 seconds. Patchy dense fog late this evening and overnight. For Monday, west wind around 5 knots, rising to 5 to 10 knots in the afternoon. Seas 3 to 4 feet. Wave detail, northwest 4 feet at 10 seconds. Patchy fog in the morning. For Monday night, southwest wind around 5 knots. Seas 3 to 4 feet. Wave detail, northwest 3 feet at 9 seconds. Patchy fog. The coastal waters forecast from Pigeon Point to Point Pinos out to 10 nautical miles. For tonight, northwest wind 5 to 10 knots, easing to around 5 knots late. Seas 4 to 6 feet. Wave detail, northwest 5 feet at 9 seconds. Patchy dense fog late. For Monday, northwest wind around 5 knots. Seas 4 to 6 feet. Wave detail, northwest 6 feet at 10 seconds and south 2 feet at 14 seconds. Patchy dense fog in the morning. For Monday night, west wind around 5 knots. Seas 4 to 5 feet. Wave detail, northwest 5 feet at 9 seconds and south 2 feet at 14 seconds. The following is an important weather message from the National Weather Service. Issued at 9:43 p.m. Pacific Daylight Time. Coastal flood advisory remains in effect until 2 a.m. Pacific Daylight Time Thursday. What? Up to 1.6 feet of inundation above ground level is possible in low-lying areas near shorelines and tidal waterways. Where? Bayshore locations along the San Francisco Bay, San Pablo Bay, and Monterey Bay. When? Until 2 a.m. Pacific Daylight Time Thursday. Impacts, flooding of lots, parks, and roads with only isolated road closures expected. Additional details, at the San Francisco tidal gauge, high tide is expected to be 1.6 feet above normal 7.46 feet mean lower low water at 10:01 p.m. Monday 8/10, 1.6 feet above normal 7.44 feet mean lower low water at 10:57 p.m. Tuesday 8/11 and 1.4 feet above normal 7.

2.24 feet mean lower low water at 11:49 p.m. Wednesday, August 12th. These predictions include both astronomical tides and roughly 3 to 6 inches of additional water, mainly from a combination of thermal expansion and accumulated sea level rise since the tidal datum was established 1983-2001. High tide varies up to 90 minutes earlier or later along the Pacific coast and through the San Francisco Bay, respectively. If travel is required, allow extra time as some roads may be closed. Do not drive around barricades or through water of unknown depth. Take the necessary actions to protect flood-prone property. The area forecast for the peninsula, North Bay, and East Bay. Coastal flood advisory in effect until 2 a.m. Pacific Daylight Time Thursday. Heat advisory in effect until 10 p.m. Pacific Daylight Time this evening. For the rest of tonight, mostly clear until midnight, then becoming partly cloudy. Lows from the 50s to lower 60s. West winds 5 to 10 miles per hour. For Monday, partly cloudy in the morning, then becoming mostly sunny. Highs in the lower 70s at the coast to the lower 90s inland. Southwest winds 5 to 15 miles per hour. For Monday night, mostly clear. Lows from the 50s to lower 60s. West winds 5 to 10 miles per hour. And on Tuesday, partly cloudy in the morning, then becoming mostly sunny. Highs in the lower 70s at the coast to the lower 90s inland. Southwest winds 5 to 15 miles per hour. For the Tuesday night, mostly clear until midnight, then becoming partly cloudy. Lows from the mid-50s to lower 60s. Southwest winds 5 to 15 miles per hour. For Wednesday, partly cloudy. Highs from the upper 60s to lower 80s. Wednesday night through Friday, partly cloudy. Lows from the mid-50s to lower 60s. Highs from the mid-60s to lower 80s. Friday night, mostly clear until midnight, then becoming partly cloudy. Lows from the mid-50s to lower 60s. Saturday, partly cloudy in the morning, then becoming mostly sunny. Highs from the mid-60s to lower 80s Saturday night, mostly clear until midnight, then becoming partly cloudy. Lows from the mid-50s to lower 60s Sunday, mostly cloudy in the morning, then becoming partly cloudy. Highs from the mid-60s to upper 70s low temperatures tonight and highs tomorrow for the selected cities, San Francisco, 58 and 70, San Francisco Airport, 59 and 76, Redwood City, 61 and 84, Oakland, 59 and 75, Fremont, 61 and 82, Concord, 62 and 91, Livermore, 62 and 93, San Rafael, 58 and 80, Santa Rosa, 53 and 86, Napa, 56 and 78, Fairfield, 61 and 86. These are the 10 p.m. Pacific Daylight Time observations for the San Francisco and Monterey Bay areas on Sunday, August 9th. At San Francisco Airport, it was partly cloudy, temperature 59, dew point 54, relative humidity 83%, west wind at 13 miles an hour, pressure 29.87 inches and rising. At Oakland Airport, it was mostly cloudy, temperature 60, dew point 56, relative humidity 86%, west wind at 10 miles an hour, pressure 29.87 inches and rising. At San Jose Airport, it was clear, temperature 64, dew point 57, relative humidity 78%, northwest wind at 8 miles an hour, pressure 29.87 inches and rising. At Santa Rosa, it was clear, temperature 57, southeast wind at 8, pressure 29.83 and rising. At Concord, it was clear, temperature 66, southwest wind at 13. At Livermore, it was clear, temperature 64, west wind at 14. At Monterey, it was cloudy, temperature 58, west wind at 7, pressure 29.91 and rising. At Salinas, it was cloudy, temperature 59, dew point 57, relative humidity 93%, northwest wind at 12. Here are some observations around California and western Nevada. It was clear, with a temperature of 73 at Sacramento, 64 at Truckee, 66

heat advisory in effect until 10 p.m. Pacific Daylight Time this evening. For the rest of tonight, clear until midnight, then becoming partly cloudy. Lows from the mid-50s to lower 60s. Northwest winds up to 5 miles per hour. For Monday, partly cloudy in the morning, then becoming mostly sunny. Highs in the upper 70s by the bay to the upper 80s inland. South winds up to 5 miles per hour, becoming northwest in the afternoon. For Monday night, mostly clear. Lows from the mid-50s to lower 60s. Northwest winds 5 to 10 miles per hour, becoming southwest after midnight. And on Tuesday, partly cloudy in the morning, then becoming sunny. Highs in the upper 70s by the bay to the upper 80s inland. Southwest winds 5 to 10 miles per hour. For the Tuesday night, clear until midnight, then becoming partly cloudy. Lows from the mid-50s to lower 60s. Southwest winds 5 to 10 miles per hour. For Wednesday, partly cloudy. High 70s and 80s. For Wednesday night, mostly clear until midnight, then becoming partly cloudy. Lows from the mid-50s to lower 60s. And on Thursday, partly cloudy. Highs from the 70s to lower 80s. For the Thursday night, mostly clear. Lows from the 50s to lower 60s. For Friday, partly cloudy in the morning, then becoming mostly sunny. Highs from the 70s to lower 80s for Friday night, mostly clear. Patchy fog, lows from the 50s to lower 60s, and on Saturday, partly cloudy in the morning, then becoming mostly sunny. Patchy fog, highs from the 70s to lower 80s for the Saturday night, mostly clear. Patchy fog, lows from the 50s to lower 60s for Sunday. Partly cloudy in the morning, then becoming mostly sunny. Patchy fog, highs from the 70s to lower 80s, low temperatures tonight and highs tomorrow for these selected cities: San Jose, 63 and 85, Mountain View, 62 and 79, Morgan Hill, 60 and 89. The area forecast for the Monterey Bay and Salinas Valley: coastal flood advisory in effect until 2 a.m. Pacific Daylight Time Thursday. Heat advisory in effect until 10 p.m. Pacific Daylight Time this evening. For the rest of tonight, partly cloudy. Lows in the upper 50s. Southwest winds up to 5 miles per hour. For Monday, partly cloudy in the morning, then becoming mostly sunny. Highs in the lower 70s at the coast to the upper 80s inland. West winds up to 5 miles per hour, increasing to 5 to 15 miles per hour in the afternoon. For Monday night, mostly clear until midnight, then becoming partly cloudy. Lows in the upper 50s. West winds up to 5 miles per hour until midnight, becoming light. And on Tuesday, partly cloudy in the morning, then becoming mostly sunny. Patchy fog in the morning. Highs in the lower 70s at the coast of the mid-80s inland. Southwest winds up to 5 miles per hour, becoming west 5 to 15 miles per hour in the afternoon. For the Tuesday night, mostly clear until midnight, then becoming mostly cloudy. Patchy fog after midnight. Lows in the upper 50s. West winds 5 to 10 miles per hour until midnight, becoming light. For Wednesday, mostly cloudy in the morning, then becoming partly cloudy. Patchy fog. Highs from the upper 60s to lower 80s. For Wednesday night, partly cloudy until midnight, then becoming mostly cloudy. Lows in the 50s. And on Thursday, mostly cloudy in the morning, then becoming partly cloudy. Highs from the 60s to mid 70s. For the Thursday night, mostly clear until midnight, then becoming mostly cloudy. Lows in the 50s. Friday through Saturday night, partly cloudy. Patchy fog. Highs from the 60s to mid 70s. Lows in the 50s. Sunday, mostly cloudy in the morning, then becoming partly cloudy. Patchy fog. Highs from the 60s to mid 70s. Low temperatures tonight and highs tomorrow for the selected cities: Santa Cruz, 56 and 74.

Monterey, 59 and 72. Salinas, 58 and 70. Hollister, 58 and 81. King City, 59 and 87. The following is an important weather message from the National Weather Service. Heat advisory will expire at 10 p.m. Pacific Daylight Time this evening. The threat has ended. The weather overview for the Bay Area and Central Coast, widespread moderate with areas of major heat risk for the interior Sunday, elevated to near critical fire weather conditions in the higher terrain through Monday, minor coastal flooding for bayshore locations along the San Francisco Bay, San Pablo Bay, and Monterey Bay through Thursday morning. The extended forecast for the Bay Area and Central Coast, Wednesday and Wednesday night, partly cloudy. High 60 to 85. Lows 50 to 65. Thursday and Thursday night, partly cloudy. Patchy fog after midnight. High 60 to 80. Lows 50 to 65. Friday and Friday night, partly cloudy. Patchy fog in the morning. Patchy fog after midnight. High 60 to 85. Lows 50 to 65. Saturday and Saturday night, partly cloudy. Patchy fog in the morning. Patchy fog after midnight. High 60 to 85. Lows 50 to 65. Sunday and Sunday night, partly cloudy. High 60 to 85. Sunrise, sunset, and tidal information for the San Francisco Bay Area for Sunday, August 9. The sunset tonight, 8:09 p.m. The sunrise tomorrow, 6:21 a.m. The sunset tomorrow, 8:08 p.m. Tidal data at the Golden Gate for the afternoon and evening hours today and the morning hours of tomorrow. Low tide, 2:49 p.m. at 3.27 feet. High tide, 09:02 p.m. at 6.84 feet. Low tide, 4:15 a.m. at -0.92 feet. High tide, 11:33 a.m. at 4.86 feet. Here are the buoy observations for 10 p.m. Pacific Daylight Time. An offshore buoy 6, wind south at 6 knots, pressure 1,025.6 millibars. An offshore buoy 59, winds north at 70 knots, gusting to 23, water temperature 66, pressure 1,021.2 millibars. At Point Arena buoy, winds northwest 17 knots, gusting to 21, water temperature 53, pressure 1,011.5 millibars, seas 5 feet, every 9 seconds. At buoy 13 near Bodega Bay, winds northwest at 21 knots, gusting to 25, pressure 1,009.5 millibars. At Point Reyes Wave Rider buoy, water temperature 57, seas 10 feet, every 9 seconds. At San Francisco buoy, winds west at 8 knots, pressure 1,011.3 millibars, swell 7 feet, every 9 seconds. At Half Moon Bay buoy, winds northwest 10 knots, water temperature 59, pressure 1,011.6 millibars, seas 6 feet, every 8 seconds. At Monterey Bay buoy, winds northwest 16 knots, water temperature 61, pressure 1,012.2 millibars, seas 7 feet, every 10 seconds. At Point Sur, Wave Rider buoy, water temperature 61, seas 6 feet, every 9 seconds. At Cape San Martin buoy, winds northwest at 12 knots, water temperature 59, pressure 1,012.1 millibars. Synopsis for the Central California coast and bays, including the Monterey Bay, Greater Farallones, and Cordell Bank National Marine Sanctuaries. Fresh to strong northwest winds will persist through the middle of the week, with rough seas up to 12 feet over the northern outer waters and occasionally the inner waters north of Point Reyes. The San Pablo, Suisun Bays, and the Delta will continue to see gusty onshore winds through early Monday evening. The long period southerly swells around 15 seconds will continue through much of the work week. The marine forecast for San Pablo Bay, Suisun Bay, the West Delta, and the San Francisco Bay north of the Bay Bridge. Small craft advisory in effect through late Monday night. For tonight, southwest wind 10 to 15 knots. For Monday, southwest wind 10 to 15 knots. For Monday night.

southwest wind 10 to 15 knots. The marine forecast for Monterey Bay. For tonight, northwest wind around 5 knots. Seas 3 to 4 feet. Wave detail, northwest 3 feet at 10 seconds. Patchy dense fog late this evening and overnight. For Monday, west wind around 5 knots, rising to 5 to 10 knots in the afternoon. Seas 3 to 4 feet. Wave detail, northwest 4 feet at 10 seconds. Patchy fog in the morning. For Monday night, southwest wind around 5 knots. Seas 3 to 4 feet. Wave detail, northwest 3 feet at 9 seconds. Patchy fog. The coastal waters forecast from Pigeon Point to Point Pinos out to 10 nautical miles. For tonight, northwest wind 5 to 10 knots, easing to around 5 knots late. Seas 4 to 6 feet. Wave detail, northwest 5 feet at 9 seconds. Patchy dense fog late. For Monday, northwest wind around 5 knots. Seas 4 to 6 feet. Wave detail, northwest 6 feet at 10 seconds and south 2 feet at 14 seconds. Patchy dense fog in the morning. For Monday night, west wind around 5 knots. Seas 4 to 5 feet. Wave detail, northwest 5 feet at 9 seconds and south 2 feet at 14 seconds. The following is an important weather message from the National Weather Service. Issued at 9:43 p.m. Pacific Daylight Time. Coastal flood advisory remains in effect until 2 a.m. Pacific Daylight Time Thursday. What? Up to 1.6 feet of inundation above ground level is possible in low-lying areas near shorelines and tidal waterways. Where? Bayshore locations along the San Francisco Bay, San Pablo Bay, and Monterey Bay. When? Until 2 a.m. Pacific Daylight Time Thursday. Impacts, flooding of lots, parks, and roads with only isolated road closures expected. Additional details, at the San Francisco tidal gauge, high tide is expected to be 1.6 feet above normal 7.46 feet mean lower low water at 10:01 p.m. Monday 8/10, 1.6 feet above normal 7.44 feet mean lower low water at 10:57 p.m. Tuesday 8/11 and 1.4 feet above normal 7.24 feet mean lower low water at 11:49 p.m. Wednesday August 12th. These predictions include both astronomical tides and roughly 3 to 6 inches of additional water mainly from a combination of thermal expansion and accumulated sea level rise since the tidal datum was established 1983-2001. High tide varies up to 90 minutes earlier or later along the Pacific coast and through the San Francisco Bay, respectively. If travel is required, allow extra time as some roads may be closed. Do not drive around barricades or through water of unknown depth. Take the necessary actions to protect flood-prone property. 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This broadcast originates from the National Weather Service office located in Monterey, California, and serves the South Bay and Monterey Bay area, including the cities of San Jose, Monterey, Salinas, and Santa Cruz. The area forecast for the peninsula, North Bay, and East Bay. Coastal flood advisory in effect until 2 a.m. Pacific Daylight Time Thursday. Heat advisory in effect until 10 p.m. Pacific Daylight Time this evening, for the rest of tonight, mostly clear until midnight then becoming partly cloudy. Lows from the 50s to lower 60s. West winds 5 to 10 miles per hour. For Monday, partly cloudy in the morning then becoming mostly sunny. Highs in the lower 70s at the coast to the lower 90s inland. Southwest winds 5 to 15 miles per hour. For Monday night, mostly clear. Lows from the 50s to lower 60s. West winds 5 to 10 miles per hour. And on Tuesday, partly cloudy in the morning then becoming mostly sunny. Highs in the lower 70s at the coast to the lower 90s inland. Southwest winds 5 to 15 miles per hour.

For the Tuesday night, mostly clear until midnight, then becoming partly cloudy. Lows from the mid-50s to lower 60s. Southwest winds 5 to 15 miles per hour. For Wednesday, partly cloudy. Highs from the upper 60s to lower 80s. Wednesday night through Friday, partly cloudy. Lows from the mid-50s to lower 60s. Highs from the mid-60s to lower 80s. Friday night, mostly clear until midnight, then becoming partly cloudy. Lows from the mid-50s to lower 60s. Saturday, partly cloudy in the morning, then becoming mostly sunny. Highs from the mid-60s to lower 80s. Saturday night, mostly clear until midnight, then becoming partly cloudy. Lows from the mid-50s to lower 60s. Sunday, mostly cloudy in the morning, then becoming partly cloudy. Highs from the mid-60s to upper 70s. Low temperatures tonight and highs tomorrow for these selected cities. San Francisco, 58 and 70. San Francisco Airport, 59 and 76. Redwood City, 61 and 84. Oakland, 59 and 75. Fremont, 61 and 82. Concord, 62 and 91. Livermore, 62 and 93. San Rafael, 58 and 80. Santa Rosa, 53 and 86. Napa, 56 and 78. Fairfield, 61 and 86. These are the 10 p.m. Pacific Daylight Time observations for the San Francisco and Monterey Bay areas on Sunday, August 9th. At San Francisco Airport, it was partly cloudy, temperature 59, dew point 54, relative humidity 83%, west wind at 13 miles an hour, pressure 29.87 inches and rising. At Oakland Airport, it was mostly cloudy, temperature 60, dew point 56, relative humidity 86%, west wind at 10 miles an hour, pressure 29.87 inches and rising. At San Jose Airport, it was clear, temperature 64, dew point 57, relative humidity 78%, northwest wind at 8 miles an hour, pressure 29.87 inches and rising. At Santa Rosa, it was clear, temperature 57, southeast wind at 8, pressure 29.83 and rising. At Concord, it was clear, temperature 66, southwest wind at 13. At Livermore, it was clear, temperature 64, west wind at 14. At Monterey, it was cloudy, temperature 58, west wind at 7, pressure 29.91 and rising. At Salinas, it was cloudy, temperature 59, dew point 57, relative humidity 93%, northwest wind at 12. Here are some observations around California and western Nevada. It was clear, with a temperature of 73 at Sacramento, 64 at Truckee, 66 at South Lake Tahoe, and 72 at Blue Canyon. It was partly cloudy, with a temperature of 72 at Los Angeles, 86 at Reno, and 72 at Mammoth Lakes. At San Diego, it was mostly cloudy, with a temperature of 73. Local temperature reports around San Francisco Bay for 10 p.m. Downtown San Francisco was 59 degrees. Oakland Museum was 61 degrees. Redwood City was 71 degrees. San Rafael was 71 degrees. The area forecast for the South Bay, including the San Jose metro area and the Santa Clara Valley. Coastal flood advisory in effect until 2 a.m. Pacific Daylight Time Thursday. Heat advisory in effect until 10 p.m. Pacific Daylight Time this evening. For the rest of tonight, clear until midnight, then becoming partly cloudy. Lows from the mid-50s to lower 60s. Northwest winds up to 5 miles per hour. For Monday, partly cloudy in the morning, then becoming mostly sunny. Highs in the upper 70s by the bay to the upper 80s inland. South winds up to 5 miles per hour, becoming northwest in the afternoon. For Monday night, mostly clear. Lows from the mid-50s to lower 60s. Northwest winds 5 to 10 miles per hour, becoming southwest after midnight. And on Tuesday, partly cloudy in the morning, then becoming sunny. Highs in the upper 70s by the bay to the upper 80s inland. Southwest winds 5 to 10 miles per hour.
For the Tuesday night, clear until midnight, then becoming partly cloudy. Lows from the mid-50s to lower 60s. Southwest winds 5 to 10 miles per hour. For Wednesday, partly cloudy. High 70s and 80s. For Wednesday night, mostly clear until midnight, then becoming partly cloudy. Lows from the mid-50s to lower 60s. And on Thursday, partly cloudy. Highs from the 70s to lower 80s. For the Thursday night, mostly clear. Lows from the 50s to lower 60s. For Friday, partly cloudy in the morning, then becoming mostly sunny. Highs from the 70s to lower 80s for Friday night, mostly clear. Patchy fog, lows from the 50s to lower 60s, and on Saturday, partly cloudy in the morning, then becoming mostly sunny. Patchy fog, highs from the 70s to lower 80s for the Saturday night, mostly clear. Patchy fog, lows from the 50s to lower 60s for Sunday. Partly cloudy in the morning, then becoming mostly sunny. Patchy fog, highs from the 70s to lower 80s, low temperatures tonight and highs tomorrow for the selected cities, San Jose, 63 and 85, Mountain View, 62 and 79, Morgan Hill, 60 and 89. The area forecast for the Monterey Bay and Salinas Valley. Coastal flood advisory in effect until 2 a.m. Pacific Daylight Time Thursday. Heat advisory in effect until 10 p.m. Pacific Daylight Time this evening. For the rest of tonight, partly cloudy. Lows in the upper 50s. Southwest winds up to 5 miles per hour. For Monday, partly cloudy in the morning, then becoming mostly sunny. Highs in the lower 70s at the coast to the upper 80s inland. West winds up to 5 miles per hour, increasing to 5 to 15 miles per hour in the afternoon. For Monday night, mostly clear until midnight, then becoming partly cloudy. Lows in the upper 50s. West winds up to 5 miles per hour until midnight, becoming light. And on Tuesday, partly cloudy in the morning, then becoming mostly sunny. Patchy fog in the morning. Highs in the lower 70s at the coast of the mid-80s inland. Southwest winds up to 5 miles per hour, becoming west 5 to 15 miles per hour in the afternoon. For the Tuesday night, mostly clear until midnight then per hour, becoming west 5 to 15 miles per hour in the afternoon. For the Tuesday night, mostly clear until midnight then becoming mostly cloudy. Patchy fog after midnight. Lows in the upper 50s. West winds 5 to 10 miles per hour until midnight, becoming light. For Wednesday, mostly cloudy in the morning then becoming partly cloudy. Patchy fog. Highs from the upper 60s to lower 80s. For Wednesday night, partly cloudy until midnight then becoming mostly cloudy. Lows in the 50s. And on Thursday, mostly cloudy in the morning then becoming partly cloudy. Highs from the 60s to mid-70s. For the Thursday night, mostly clear until midnight, then becoming mostly cloudy. Lows in the 50s. Friday through Saturday night, partly cloudy. Patchy fog. Highs from the 60s to mid-70s. Lows in the 50s. Sunday, mostly cloudy in the morning, then becoming partly cloudy. Patchy fog. Highs from the 60s to mid-70s. Low temperatures tonight and highs tomorrow for the selected cities, Santa Cruz, 56 and 74, Monterey, 59 and 72, Salinas, 58 and 70, Hollister, 58 and 81, King City, 59 and 87. The following is an important weather message from the National Weather Service. Heat advisory will expire at 10 p.m. Pacific Daylight Time this evening. The threat has ended. The weather overview for the Bay Area and Central Coast, widespread moderate with areas of major heat risk for the interior Sunday, elevated to near critical fire weather conditions in the higher terrain through Monday, minor coastal flooding for Bayshore locations along the San Francisco Bay, San Pablo Bay, and Monterey Bay through Thursday morning. The extended forecast for the Bay Area and Central Coast, Wednesday and Wednesday night, partly cloudy.

High 60 to 85. Lows 50 to 65. Thursday and Thursday night, partly cloudy. Patchy fog after midnight. High 60 to 80. Lows 50 to 65. Friday and Friday night, partly cloudy. Patchy fog in the morning. Patchy fog after midnight. High 60 to 85. Lows 50 to 65. Saturday and Saturday night, partly cloudy. Patchy fog in the morning. Patchy fog after midnight. High 60 to 85. Lows 50 to 65. Sunday and Sunday night, partly cloudy. High 60 to 85. Sunrise, sunset, and tidal information for the San Francisco Bay Area for Sunday, August 9. The sunset tonight, 8:09 p.m. The sunrise tomorrow, 6:21 a.m. The sunset tomorrow, 8:08 p.m. Tidal data at the Golden Gate for the afternoon and evening hours today and the morning hours of tomorrow. Low tide, 2:49 p.m. at 3.27 feet. High tide, 09:02 p.m. at 6.84 feet. Low tide, 4:15 a.m. at minus 092 feet. High tide, 11:33 a.m. at 4.86 feet. Here are the buoy observations for 10 p.m. Pacific Daylight Time. An offshore buoy 6, wind south at 6 knots, pressure 1,025.6 millibars. An offshore buoy 59, winds north at 70 knots, gusting to 23, water temperature 66, pressure 1,021.2 millibars. At Point Arena buoy, winds northwest 17 knots, gusting to 21, water temperature 53, pressure 1,011.5 millibars, seas 5 feet, every 9 seconds. At buoy 13 near Bodega Bay, winds northwest at 21 knots, gusting to 25, pressure 1,009.5 millibars. At Point Reyes Wave Rider buoy, water temperature 57, seas 10 feet, every 9 seconds. At San Francisco buoy, winds west at 8 knots, pressure 1,011.3 millibars, swell 7 feet, every 9 seconds. At Half Moon Bay buoy, winds northwest 10 knots, water temperature 59, pressure 1,011.6 millibars, seas 6 feet, every 8 seconds. At Monterey Bay buoy, winds northwest 16 knots, water temperature 61, pressure 1,012.2 millibars, seas 7 feet, every 10 seconds. At Point Sur, Wave Rider buoy, water temperature 61, seas 6 feet, every 9 seconds. At Cape San Martin buoy, winds northwest at 12 knots, water temperature 59, pressure 1,012.1 millibars. Synopsis for the Central California coast and bays, including the Monterey Bay, Greater Farallones, and Cordell Bank National Marine Sanctuaries. Fresh to strong northwest winds will persist through the middle of the week with rough seas up to 12 feet over the northern outer waters and occasionally the inner waters north of Point Reyes. The San Pablo, Suisun Bays, and the Delta will continue to see gusty onshore winds through early Monday evening. The long period southerly swells around 15 seconds will continue through much of the work week. The marine forecast for San Pablo Bay, Suisun Bay, the West Delta, and the San Francisco Bay north of the Bay Bridge. Small craft advisory in effect through late Monday night. For tonight, southwest wind 10 to 15 knots. For Monday, southwest wind 10 to 15 knots. For Monday night, southwest wind 10 to 15 knots. The marine forecast for Monterey Bay. For tonight, northwest wind around 5 knots. Seas 3 to 4 feet. Wave detail, northwest 3 feet at 10 seconds. Patchy dense fog late this evening and overnight. For Monday, west wind around 5 knots, rising to 5 to 10 knots in the afternoon. Seas 3 to 4 feet. Wave detail, northwest 4 feet at 10 seconds. Patchy fog in the morning. For Monday night, southwest wind around 5 knots. Seas 3 to 4 feet. Wave detail, northwest 3 feet at 9 seconds. Patchy fog. The
coastal waters forecast from Pigeon Point to Point Pinos out to 10 nautical miles. For tonight, northwest wind 5 to 10 knots, easing to around 5 knots late. Seas 4 to 6 feet. Wave detail, northwest 5 feet at 9 seconds. Patchy dense fog late. For Monday, northwest wind around 5 knots. Seas 4 to 6 feet. Wave detail, northwest 6 feet at 10 seconds and south 2 feet at 14 seconds. Patchy dense fog in the morning. For Monday night, west wind around 5 knots. Seas 4 to 5 feet. Wave detail, northwest 5 feet at 9 seconds and south 2 feet at 14 seconds. The following is an important weather message from the National Weather Service. Issued at 9:43 p.m. Pacific Daylight Time. Coastal flood advisory remains in effect until 2 a.m. Pacific Daylight Time Thursday. What? Up to 1.6 feet of inundation above ground level is possible in low-lying areas near shorelines and tidal waterways. Where? Bayshore locations along the San Francisco Bay, San Pablo Bay, and Monterey Bay. When? Until 2 a.m. Pacific Daylight Time Thursday. Impacts, flooding of lots, parks, and roads with only isolated road closures expected. Additional details, at the San Francisco tidal gauge, high tide is expected to be 1.6 feet above normal 7.46 feet mean lower low water at 10:01 p.m. Monday 8/10, 1.6 feet above normal 7.44 feet mean lower low water at 10:57 p.m. Tuesday 8/11 and 1.4 feet above normal 7.24 feet mean lower low water at 11:49 p.m. Wednesday August 12th. Predictions include both astronomical tides and roughly 3 to 6 inches of additional water, mainly from a combination of thermal expansion and accumulated sea level rise since the tidal datum was established 1983-2001. High tide varies up to 90 minutes earlier or later along the Pacific coast and through the San Francisco Bay, respectively. If travel is required, allow extra time as some roads may be closed. Do not drive around barricades or through water of unknown depth. Take the necessary actions to protect flood-prone property. The area forecast for the peninsula, North Bay, and East Bay. Coastal flood advisory in effect until 2 a.m. Pacific Daylight Time Thursday. Heat advisory in effect until 10 p.m. Pacific Daylight Time this evening. For the rest of tonight, mostly clear until midnight, then becoming partly cloudy. Lows from the 50s to lower 60s. West winds 5 to 10 miles per hour. For Monday, partly cloudy in the morning, then becoming mostly sunny. Highs in the lower 70s at the coast to the lower 90s inland. Southwest winds 5 to 15 miles per hour. For Monday night, mostly clear. Lows from the 50s to lower 60s. West winds 5 to 10 miles per hour. And on Tuesday, partly cloudy in the morning, then becoming mostly sunny. Highs in the lower 70s at the coast to the lower 90s inland. Southwest winds 5 to 15 miles per hour. For the Tuesday night, mostly clear until midnight, then becoming partly cloudy. Lows from the mid-50s to lower 60s. Southwest winds 5 to 15 miles per hour. For Wednesday, partly cloudy. Highs from the upper 60s to lower 80s. Wednesday night through Friday, partly cloudy. Lows from the mid-50s to lower 60s. Highs from the mid-60s to lower 80s. Friday night, mostly clear until midnight, then becoming partly cloudy. Lows from the mid-50s to lower 60s. Saturday, partly cloudy in the morning, then becoming mostly sunny. Highs from the mid-60s to lower 80s Saturday night, mostly clear until midnight, then becoming partly cloudy. Lows from the mid-50s to lower 60s Sunday, mostly cloudy in the morning, then becoming partly cloudy. Highs from the mid-60s to upper 70s low temperatures tonight and highs tomorrow for the selected cities, San Francisco, 58 and 70, San Francisco Airport, 59 and 76, Redwood City, 61 and 84, Oakland, 59 and 75, Fremont, 61 and 82, Concord, 60.

62 and 91, Livermore, 62 and 93, San Rafael, 58 and 80, Santa Rosa, 53 and 86, Napa, 56 and 78, Fairfield, 61 and 86. These are the 10 p.m. Pacific Daylight Time observations for the San Francisco and Monterey Bay areas on Sunday, August 9th. At San Francisco Airport, it was partly cloudy, temperature 59, dew point 54, relative humidity 83%, west wind at 13 miles an hour, pressure 29.87 inches and rising. At Oakland Airport, it was mostly cloudy, temperature 60, dew point 56, relative humidity 86%, west wind at 10 miles an hour, pressure 29.87 inches and rising. At San Jose Airport, it was clear, temperature 64, dew point 57, relative humidity 78%, northwest wind at 8 miles an hour, pressure 29.87 inches and rising. At Santa Rosa, it was clear, temperature 57, southeast wind at 8, pressure 29.83 and rising. At Concord, it was clear, temperature 66, southwest wind at 13. At Livermore, it was clear, temperature 64, west wind at 14. At Monterey, it was cloudy, temperature 58, west wind at 7, pressure 29.91 and rising. At Salinas, it was cloudy, temperature 59, dew point 57, relative humidity 93%, northwest wind at 12. Here are some observations around California and western Nevada. It was clear, with a temperature of 73 at Sacramento, 64 at Truckee, 66 at South Lake Tahoe, and 72 at Blue Canyon. It was partly cloudy, with a temperature of 72 at Los Angeles, 86 at Reno, and 72 at Mammoth Lakes. At San Diego, it was mostly cloudy, with a temperature of 73. Local temperature reports around San Francisco Bay for 10 p.m. Downtown San Francisco was 59 degrees. Oakland Museum was 61 degrees. Redwood City was 71 degrees. San Rafael was 71 degrees. The area forecast for the South Bay, including the San Jose metro area and the Santa Clara Valley. Coastal flood advisory in effect until 2 a.m. Pacific Daylight Time Thursday. Heat advisory in effect until 10 p.m. Pacific Daylight Time this evening. For the rest of tonight, clear until midnight, then becoming partly cloudy. Lows from the mid-50s to lower 60s. Northwest winds up to 5 miles per hour. For Monday, partly cloudy in the morning, then becoming mostly sunny. Highs in the upper 70s by the bay to the upper 80s inland. South winds up to 5 miles per hour, becoming northwest in the afternoon. For Monday night, mostly clear. Lows from the mid-50s to lower 60s. Northwest winds 5 to 10 miles per hour, becoming southwest after midnight. And on Tuesday, partly cloudy in the morning, then becoming sunny. Highs in the upper 70s by the bay to the upper 80s inland. Southwest winds 5 to 10 miles per hour. For the Tuesday night, clear until midnight, then becoming partly cloudy. Lows from the mid-50s to lower 60s. Southwest winds 5 to 10 miles per hour. For Wednesday, partly cloudy. High 70s and 80s. For Wednesday night, mostly clear until midnight, then becoming partly cloudy. Lows from the mid-50s to lower 60s. And on Thursday, partly cloudy. Highs from the 70s to lower 80s. For the Thursday night, mostly clear. Lows from the 50s to lower 60s. For Friday, partly cloudy in the morning, then becoming mostly sunny. Highs from the 70s to lower 80s for Friday night, mostly clear. Patchy fog, lows from the 50s to lower 60s, and on Saturday, partly cloudy in the morning, then becoming mostly sunny. Patchy fog, highs from the 70s to lower 80s for the Saturday night, mostly clear. Patchy fog, lows from the 50s to lower 60s for Sunday. Partly cloudy in the morning, then becoming mostly sunny. Patchy fog, highs from the 70s to lower 80s, low temperatures tonight.

tomorrow for the selected cities: San Jose, 63 and 85, Mountain View, 62 and 79, Morgan Hill, 60 and 89. The area forecast for the Monterey Bay and Salinas Valley: coastal flood advisory in effect until 2 a.m. Pacific Daylight Time Thursday. Heat advisory in effect until 10 p.m. Pacific Daylight Time this evening. For the rest of tonight, partly cloudy. Lows in the upper 50s. Southwest winds up to 5 miles per hour. For Monday, partly cloudy in the morning, then becoming mostly sunny. Highs in the lower 70s at the coast to the upper 80s inland. West winds up to 5 miles per hour, increasing to 5 to 15 miles per hour in the afternoon. For Monday night, mostly clear until midnight, then becoming partly cloudy. Lows in the upper 50s. West winds up to 5 miles per hour until midnight, becoming light. And on Tuesday, partly cloudy in the morning, then becoming mostly sunny. Patchy fog in the morning. Highs in the lower 70s at the coast of the mid-80s inland. Southwest winds up to 5 miles per hour, becoming west 5 to 15 miles per hour in the afternoon. For the Tuesday night, mostly clear until midnight, then becoming mostly cloudy. Patchy fog after midnight. Lows in the upper 50s. West winds 5 to 10 miles per hour until midnight, becoming light. For Wednesday, mostly cloudy in the morning, then becoming partly cloudy. Patchy fog. Highs from the upper 60s to lower 80s. For Wednesday night, partly cloudy until midnight, then becoming mostly cloudy. Lows in the 50s. And on Thursday, mostly cloudy in the morning, then becoming partly cloudy. Highs from the 60s to mid 70s. For the Thursday night, mostly clear until midnight, then becoming mostly cloudy. Lows in the 50s. Friday through Saturday night, partly cloudy. Patchy fog. Highs from the 60s to mid 70s. Lows in the 50s. Sunday, mostly cloudy in the morning, then becoming partly cloudy. Patchy fog. Highs from the 60s to mid 70s. Low temperatures tonight and highs tomorrow for the selected cities: Santa Cruz, 56 and 74, Monterey, 59 and 72, Salinas, 58 and 70, Hollister, 58 and 81, King City, 59 and 87. The weather overview for the Bay Area and Central Coast: widespread moderate with areas of major heat risk for the interior Sunday, elevated to near critical fire weather conditions in the higher terrain through Monday, minor coastal flooding for bayshore locations along the San Francisco Bay, San Pablo Bay, and Monterey Bay through Thursday morning. The extended forecast for the Bay Area and Central Coast: Wednesday and Wednesday night, partly cloudy. High 60 to 85. Lows 50 to 65. Thursday and Thursday night, partly cloudy. Patchy fog after midnight. High 60 to 80. Lows 50 to 65. Friday and Friday night, partly cloudy. Patchy fog in the morning. Patchy fog after midnight. High 60 to 85. Lows 50 to 65. Saturday and Saturday night, partly cloudy. Patchy fog in the morning. Patchy fog after midnight. High 60 to 85. Lows 50 to 65. Sunday and Sunday night, partly cloudy. High 60 to 85. 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This broadcast originates from the National Weather Service office located in Monterey, California, and serves the South Bay and Monterey Bay Area, including the cities of San Jose, Monterey, Salinas, and Santa Cruz. Sunrise, sunset, and tidal information for the San Francisco Bay Area for Sunday, August 9. The sunset tonight, 8:09 p.m. The sunrise tomorrow, 6:21 a.m. The sunset tomorrow, 8:08 p.m. Tidal data at the Golden

for the afternoon and evening hours today and the morning hours of tomorrow. Low tide, 2:49 p.m. at 3.27 feet. High tide, 09:02 p.m. at 6.84 feet. Low tide, 4:15 a.m. at minus 092 feet. High tide, 11:33 a.m. at 4.86 feet. Here are the buoy observations for 10 p.m. Pacific Daylight Time. An offshore buoy 6, wind south at 6 knots, pressure 1,025.6 millibars. An offshore buoy 59, winds north at 70 knots, gusting to 23, water temperature 66, pressure 1,021.2 millibars. At Point Arena buoy, winds northwest 17 knots, gusting to 21, water temperature 53, pressure 1,011.5 millibars, seas 5 feet, every 9 seconds. At buoy 13 near Bodega Bay, winds northwest at 21 knots, gusting to 25, pressure 1,009.5 millibars. At Point Reyes Wave Rider buoy, water temperature 57, seas 10 feet, every 9 seconds. At San Francisco buoy, winds west at 8 knots, pressure 1,011.3 millibars, swell 7 feet, every 9 seconds. At Half Moon Bay buoy, winds northwest 10 knots, water temperature 59, pressure 1,011.6 millibars, seas 6 feet, every 8 seconds. At Monterey Bay buoy, winds northwest 16 knots, water temperature 61, pressure 1,012.2 millibars, seas 7 feet, every 10 seconds. At Point Sur, Wave Rider buoy, water temperature 61, seas 6 feet, every 9 seconds. At Cape San Martin buoy, winds northwest at 12 knots, water temperature 59, pressure 1,012.1 millibars. Synopsis for the Central California coast and bays, including the Monterey Bay, Greater Farallones, and Cordell Bank National Marine Sanctuaries. Fresh to strong northwest winds will persist through the middle of the week, with rough seas up to 12 feet over the northern outer waters and occasionally the inner waters north of Point Reyes. The San Pablo, Suisun Bays, and the Delta will continue to see gusty onshore winds through early Monday evening. The long period southerly swells around 15 seconds will continue through much of the work week. The marine forecast for San Pablo Bay, Suisun Bay, the West Delta, and the San Francisco Bay north of the Bay Bridge. Small craft advisory in effect through late Monday night. For tonight, southwest wind 10 to 15 knots. For Monday, southwest wind 10 to 15 knots. For Monday night, southwest wind 10 to 15 knots. The marine forecast for Monterey Bay. For tonight, northwest wind around 5 knots. Seas 3 to 4 feet. Wave detail, northwest 3 feet at 10 seconds. Patchy dense fog late this evening and overnight. For Monday, west wind around 5 knots, rising to 5 to 10 knots in the afternoon. Seas 3 to 4 feet. Wave detail, northwest 4 feet at 10 seconds. Patchy fog in the morning. For Monday night, southwest wind around 5 knots. Seas 3 to 4 feet. Wave detail, northwest 3 feet at 9 seconds. Patchy fog. The coastal waters forecast from Pigeon Point to Point Pinos out to 10 nautical miles. For tonight, northwest wind 5 to 10 knots, easing to around 5 knots late. Seas 4 to 6 feet. Wave detail, northwest 5 feet at 9 seconds. Patchy dense fog late. For Monday, northwest wind around 5 knots. Seas 4 to 6 feet. Wave detail, northwest 6 feet at 10 seconds and south 2 feet at 14 seconds. Patchy dense fog in the morning. For Monday night, west wind around 5 knots. Seas 4 to 5 feet. Wave detail, northwest 5 feet at 9 seconds and south 2 feet at 14 seconds. The following is an important weather message from the National Weather Service. Issued at 9:43 p.m. Pacific Daylight Time. Coastal flood advisory remains in effect until 2 a.m. Pacific Daylight Time Thursday. Up to 1.6 feet of inundation above ground level.

is possible in low-lying areas near shorelines and tidal waterways. Where? Bayshore locations along the San Francisco Bay, San Pablo Bay, and Monterey Bay. When? Until 2 a.m. Pacific Daylight Time Thursday. Impacts, flooding of lots, parks, and roads with only isolated road closures expected. Additional details, at the San Francisco tidal gauge, high tide is expected to be 1.6 feet above normal 7.46 feet mean lower low water at 10:01 p.m. Monday 8/10, 1.6 feet above normal 7.44 feet mean lower low water at 10:57 p.m. Tuesday 8/11 and 1.4 feet above normal 7.24 feet mean lower low water at 11:49 p.m. Wednesday August 12th. These predictions include both astronomical tides and roughly 3 to 6 inches of additional water, mainly from a combination of thermal expansion and accumulated sea level rise since the tidal datum was established 1983-2001. High tide varies up to 90 minutes earlier or later along the Pacific coast and through the San Francisco Bay, respectively. If travel is required, allow extra time as some roads may be closed. Do not drive around barricades or through water of unknown depth. Take the necessary actions to protect flood-prone property. The area forecast for the peninsula, North Bay, and East Bay. Coastal flood advisory in effect until 2 a.m. Pacific Daylight Time Thursday. Heat advisory in effect until 10 p.m. Pacific Daylight Time this evening. For the rest of tonight, mostly clear until midnight, then becoming partly cloudy. Lows from the 50s to lower 60s. West winds 5 to 10 miles per hour. For Monday, partly cloudy in the morning, then becoming mostly sunny. Highs in the lower 70s at the coast to the lower 90s inland. Southwest winds 5 to 15 miles per hour. For Monday night, mostly clear. Lows from the 50s to lower 60s. West winds 5 to 10 miles per hour. And on Tuesday, partly cloudy in the morning, then becoming mostly sunny. Highs in the lower 70s at the coast to the lower 90s inland. Southwest winds 5 to 15 miles per hour. For the Tuesday night, mostly clear until midnight, then becoming partly cloudy. Lows from the mid-50s to lower 60s. Southwest winds 5 to 15 miles per hour. For Wednesday, partly cloudy. Highs from the upper 60s to lower 80s. Wednesday night through Friday, partly cloudy. Lows from the mid-50s to lower 60s. Highs from the mid-60s to lower 80s. Friday night, mostly clear until midnight, then becoming partly cloudy. Lows from the mid-50s to lower 60s. Saturday, partly cloudy in the morning, then becoming mostly sunny. Highs from the mid-60s to lower 80s Saturday night, mostly clear until midnight, then becoming partly cloudy. Lows from the mid-50s to lower 60s Sunday, mostly cloudy in the morning, then becoming partly cloudy. Highs from the mid-60s to upper 70s low temperatures tonight and highs tomorrow for the selected cities, San Francisco, 58 and 70, San Francisco Airport, 59 and 76, Redwood City, 61 and 84, Oakland, 59 and 75, Fremont, 61 and 82, Concord, 62 and 91, Livermore, 62 and 93, San Rafael, 58 and 80, Santa Rosa, 53 and 86, Napa, 56 and 78, Fairfield, 61 and 86. These are the 11 p.m. Pacific Daylight Time observations for the San Francisco and Monterey Bay areas on Sunday, August 9th. At San Francisco Airport, it was partly cloudy, temperature 59, dew point 54, relative humidity 83%, west wind at 10 miles an hour, pressure 29.87 inches and steady. At Oakland Airport, it was partly cloudy, temperature 60, dew point 56, relative humidity 86%, southwest wind at 8 miles an hour, pressure 29.88 inches and rising. At San Jose Airport, it was clear, temperature 63, dew point 56, relative humidity 78%, northwest wind at 3 miles an hour, pressure 29.87 inches and steady. At Santa Rosa, it was clear, temperature 56,

south wind at 5, pressure 29.84 and rising. At Concord, it was clear, temperature 64, south wind at 14. At Livermore, it was clear, temperature 62, northwest wind at 9. At Monterey, it was cloudy, temperature 58, west wind at 6, pressure 29.91 and steady. At Salinas, it was cloudy, temperature 58, dew point 56, relative humidity 93%, northwest wind at 8. Here are some observations around California and western Nevada. It was clear, with a temperature of 69 at Sacramento, 83 at Reno, 61 at Truckee, 64 at South Lake Tahoe, and 72 at Blue Canyon. At San Diego, it was partly cloudy, with a temperature of 73. At Los Angeles, it was mostly cloudy, with a temperature of 71. At Mammoth Lakes, it was cloudy, with a temperature of 68. Local temperature reports around San Francisco Bay for 11 p.m. Downtown San Francisco was 59 degrees. Oakland Museum was 60 degrees. Redwood City was 67 degrees. San Rafael was 63 degrees. The area forecast for the South Bay, including the San Jose metro area and the Santa Clara Valley. Coastal flood advisory in effect until 2 a.m. Pacific Daylight Time Thursday. Heat advisory in effect until 10 p.m. Pacific Daylight Time this evening. For the rest of tonight, clear until midnight, then becoming partly cloudy. Lows from the mid-50s to lower 60s. Northwest winds up to 5 miles per hour. For Monday, partly cloudy in the morning, then becoming mostly sunny. Highs in the upper 70s by the bay to the upper 80s inland. South winds up to 5 miles per hour, becoming northwest in the afternoon. For Monday night, mostly clear. Lows from the mid-50s to lower 60s. Northwest winds 5 to 10 miles per hour, becoming southwest after midnight. And on Tuesday, partly cloudy in the morning, then becoming sunny. Highs in the upper 70s by the bay to the upper 80s inland. Southwest winds 5 to 10 miles per hour. For the Tuesday night, clear until midnight, then becoming partly cloudy. Lows from the mid-50s to lower 60s. Southwest winds 5 to 10 miles per hour. For Wednesday, partly cloudy. High 70s and 80s. For Wednesday night, mostly clear until midnight, then becoming partly cloudy. Lows from the mid-50s to lower 60s. And on Thursday, partly cloudy. Highs from the 70s to lower 80s. For the Thursday night, mostly clear. Lows from the 50s to lower 60s. For Friday, partly cloudy in the morning, then becoming mostly sunny. Highs from the 70s to lower 80s for Friday night, mostly clear. Patchy fog, lows from the 50s to lower 60s, and on Saturday, partly cloudy in the morning, then becoming mostly sunny. Patchy fog, highs from the 70s to lower 80s for the Saturday night, mostly clear. Patchy fog, lows from the 50s to lower 60s for Sunday. Partly cloudy in the morning, then becoming mostly sunny. Patchy fog, highs from the 70s to lower 80s, low temperatures tonight and highs tomorrow for these selected cities: San Jose, 63 and 85, Mountain View, 62 and 79, Morgan Hill, 60 and 89. The area forecast for the Monterey Bay and Salinas Valley. Coastal flood advisory in effect until 2 a.m. Pacific Daylight Time Thursday. Heat advisory in effect until 10 p.m. Pacific Daylight Time this evening. For the rest of tonight, partly cloudy. Lows in the upper 50s. Southwest winds up to 5 miles per hour. For Monday, partly cloudy in the morning, then becoming mostly sunny. Highs in the lower 70s at the coast to the upper 80s inland. West winds up to 5 miles per hour, increasing to 5 to 15 miles per hour in the afternoon. For Monday night, mostly clear until midnight, then becoming partly cloudy. Lows in the upper 50s. West winds up to 5 miles per hour until midnight, becoming light. And on Tuesday, partly cloudy.

Wednesday night, partly cloudy until midnight, then becoming mostly cloudy. Lows in the 50s. And on Thursday, mostly cloudy in the morning, then becoming partly cloudy. Highs from the 60s to mid-70s. For the Thursday night, mostly clear until midnight, then becoming mostly cloudy. Lows in the 50s. Friday through Saturday night, partly cloudy. Patchy fog. Highs from the 60s to mid-70s. Lows in the 50s. Sunday, mostly cloudy in the morning, then becoming partly cloudy. Patchy fog. Highs from the 60s to mid-70s. Low temperatures tonight and highs tomorrow for the selected cities: Santa Cruz, 56 and 74, Monterey, 59 and 72, Salinas, 58 and 70, Hollister, 58 and 81, King City, 59 and 87. The weather overview for the Bay Area and Central Coast: widespread moderate with areas of major heat risk for the interior Sunday, elevated to near critical fire weather conditions in the higher terrain through Monday, minor coastal flooding for bayshore locations along the San Francisco Bay, San Pablo Bay, and Monterey Bay through Thursday morning. The extended forecast for the Bay Area and Central Coast: Wednesday and Wednesday night, partly cloudy. High 60 to 85. Lows 50 to 65. Thursday and Thursday night, partly cloudy. Patchy fog after midnight. High 60 to 80. Lows 50 to 65. Friday and Friday night, partly cloudy. Patchy fog in the morning. Patchy fog after midnight. High 60 to 85. Lows 50 to 65. Saturday and Saturday night, partly cloudy. Patchy fog in the morning. Patchy fog after midnight. High 60 to 85. Lows 50 to 65. Sunday and Sunday night, partly cloudy. High 60 to 85. Sunrise, sunset, and tidal information for the San Francisco Bay Area for Sunday, August 9. The sunset tonight, 8:09 p.m. The sunrise tomorrow, 6:21 a.m. The sunset tomorrow, 8:08 p.m. Tidal data at the Golden Gate for the afternoon and evening hours today and the morning hours of tomorrow. Low tide, 2:49 p.m. at 3.27 feet. High tide, 09:02 p.m. at 6.84 feet. Low tide, 4:15 a.m. at -0.92 feet. High tide, 11:33 a.m. at 4.86 feet. Here are the buoy observations for 11 p.m. Pacific Daylight Time. An offshore buoy 6, wind south at 4 knots, pressure 1,026.1 millibars. An offshore buoy 59, winds north 70 knots, water temperature 66, pressure 1,021.6 millibars, seas 5 feet, every 8 seconds. At Point Arena buoy, winds northwest 17 knots, gusting to 21, water temperature 53, pressure 1,011.4 millibars, seas 5 feet, every 9 seconds. At buoy 13 near Bodega Bay, winds northwest at 19 knots, gusting to 25, pressure 1,009.9 millibars, swell 8 feet, every 6 seconds. At Point Reyes Wave Rider buoy, water temperature 57, seas 10 feet, every 8 seconds. At San Francisco buoy, winds west at 6 knots, swell 8 feet, every 9 seconds. At Half Moon Bay buoy, winds northwest 10 knots, water temperature 59, pressure 1,011.9 millibars, seas 5 feet, every 8 seconds. At Monterey buoy, winds northwest at 14 knots, water temperature 61, pressure 1,012.2 millibars. At Point Sur, Wave Rider buoy, water temperature 61, seas 7 feet, every 10 seconds. At Cape San Martin buoy, winds north 12 knots, water temperature 59, pressure 1,012.5 millibars. Seas 6 feet, every 9 seconds. Synopsis for the Central California coast and bays, including the Monterey Bay, Greater Farallones, and Cordell Bank National Marine Sanctuaries: fresh to strong northwest winds will persist through the

peak with rough seas up to 12 feet over the northern outer waters and occasionally the inner waters north of Point Reyes. The San Pablo, Suisun Bays, and the Delta will continue to see gusty onshore winds through early Monday evening. The long-period southerly swells around 15 seconds will continue through much of the work week. The marine forecast for San Pablo Bay, Suisun Bay, the West Delta, and the San Francisco Bay north of the Bay Bridge. Small craft advisory in effect through late Monday night. For tonight, southwest wind 10 to 15 knots. For Monday, southwest wind 10 to 15 knots. For Monday night, southwest wind 10 to 15 knots. The marine forecast for Monterey Bay. For tonight, northwest wind around 5 knots. Seas 3 to 4 feet. Wave detail, northwest 3 feet at 10 seconds. Patchy dense fog late this evening and overnight. For Monday, west wind around 5 knots, rising to 5 to 10 knots in the afternoon. Seas 3 to 4 feet. Wave detail, northwest 4 feet at 10 seconds. Patchy fog in the morning. For Monday night, southwest wind around 5 knots. Seas 3 to 4 feet. Wave detail, northwest 3 feet at 9 seconds. Patchy fog. The coastal waters forecast from Pigeon Point to Point Pinos out to 10 nautical miles. For tonight, northwest wind 5 to 10 knots, easing to around 5 knots late. Seas 4 to 6 feet. Wave detail, northwest 5 feet at 9 seconds. Patchy dense fog late. For Monday, northwest wind around 5 knots. Seas 4 to 6 feet. Wave detail, northwest 6 feet at 10 seconds and south 2 feet at 14 seconds. Patchy dense fog in the morning. For Monday night, west wind around 5 knots. Seas 4 to 5 feet. Wave detail, northwest 5 feet at 9 seconds and south 2 feet at 14 seconds. The following is an important weather message from the National Weather Service. Issued at 9:43 p.m. Pacific Daylight Time. Coastal flood advisory remains in effect until 2 a.m. Pacific Daylight Time Thursday. What? Up to 1.6 feet of inundation above ground level is possible in low-lying areas near shorelines and tidal waterways. Where? Bayshore locations along the San Francisco Bay, San Pablo Bay, and Monterey Bay. When? Until 2 a.m. Pacific Daylight Time Thursday. Impacts, flooding of lots, parks, and roads with only isolated road closures expected. Additional details, at the San Francisco tidal gauge, high tide is expected to be 1.6 feet above normal 7.46 feet mean lower low water at 10:01 p.m. Monday 8/10, 1.6 feet above normal 7.44 feet mean lower low water at 10:57 p.m. Tuesday 8/11 and 1.4 feet above normal 7.24 feet mean lower low water at 11:49 p.m. Wednesday August 12th. These predictions include both astronomical tides and roughly 3 to 6 inches of additional water, mainly from a combination of thermal expansion and accumulated sea level rise since the tidal datum was established 1983-2001. High tide varies up to 90 minutes earlier or later along the Pacific coast and through the San Francisco Bay, respectively. If travel is required, allow extra time as some roads may be closed. Do not drive around barricades or through water of unknown depth. Take the necessary actions to protect flood-prone property. The area forecast for the peninsula, North Bay, and East Bay. Coastal flood advisory in effect until 2 a.m. Pacific Daylight Time Thursday. Heat advisory in effect until 10 p.m. Pacific Daylight Time this evening. For the rest of tonight, mostly clear until midnight, then becoming partly cloudy. Lows from the 50s to lower 60s. West winds 5 to 10 miles per hour. For Monday, partly cloudy in the morning, then becoming mostly sunny. Highs in the lower 70s at the coast to the lower 90s inland. Southwest winds 5 to 15 miles per hour. For Monday night, mostly clear. Lows from the 50s to lower 60s. West winds 5

to 10 miles per hour. And on Tuesday, partly cloudy in the morning, then becoming mostly sunny. Highs in the lower 70s at the coast to the lower 90s inland. Southwest winds 5 to 15 miles per hour. For the Tuesday night, mostly clear until midnight, then becoming partly cloudy. Lows from the mid-50s to lower 60s. Southwest winds 5 to 15 miles per hour. For Wednesday, partly cloudy. Highs from the upper 60s to lower 80s. Wednesday night through Friday, partly cloudy. Lows from the mid-50s to lower 60s. Highs from the mid-60s to lower 80s. Friday night, mostly clear until midnight, then becoming partly cloudy. Lows from the mid-50s to lower 60s. Saturday, partly cloudy in the morning, then becoming mostly sunny. Highs from the mid-60s to lower 80s. Saturday night, mostly clear until midnight, then becoming partly cloudy. Lows from the mid-50s to lower 60s. Sunday, mostly cloudy in the morning, then becoming partly cloudy. Highs from the mid-60s to upper 70s. Low temperatures tonight and highs tomorrow for the selected cities. San Francisco, 58 and 70. San Francisco Airport, 59 and 76. Redwood City, 61 and 84. Oakland, 59 and 75. Fremont, 61 and 82. Concord, 62 and 91. Livermore, 62 and 93. San Rafael, 58 and 80. Santa Rosa, 53 and 86. Napa, 56 and 78. Fairfield, 61 and 86. These are the 11 p.m. Pacific Daylight Time observations for the San Francisco and Monterey Bay areas on Sunday, August 9th. At San Francisco Airport, it was partly cloudy, temperature 59, dew point 54, relative humidity 83%, west wind at 10 miles an hour, pressure 29.87 inches and steady. At Oakland Airport, it was partly cloudy, temperature 60, dew point 56, relative humidity 86%, southwest wind at 8 miles an hour, pressure 29.88 inches and rising. At San Jose Airport, it was clear, temperature 63, dew point 56, relative humidity 78%, northwest wind at 3 miles an hour, pressure 29.87 inches and steady. At Santa Rosa, it was clear, temperature 56, south wind at 5, pressure 29.84 and rising. At Concord, it was clear, temperature 64, south wind at 14. At Livermore, it was clear, temperature 62, northwest wind at 9. At Monterey, it was cloudy, temperature 58, west wind at 6, pressure 29.91 and steady. At Salinas, it was cloudy, temperature 58, dew point 56, relative humidity 93%, northwest wind at 8. Here are some observations around California and western Nevada. It was clear, with a temperature of 69 at Sacramento, 83 at Reno, 61 at Truckee, 64 at South Lake Tahoe, and 72 at Blue Canyon. At San Diego, it was partly cloudy, with a temperature of 73. At Los Angeles, it was mostly cloudy, with a temperature of 71. At Mammoth Lakes, it was cloudy, with a temperature of 68. 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This broadcast originates from the National Weather Service office located in Monterey, California, and serves the South Bay and Monterey Bay area, including the cities of San Jose, Monterey, Salinas, and Santa Cruz. Local temperature reports around San Francisco Bay for 11 p.m. Downtown San Francisco was 59 degrees. Oakland Museum was 60 degrees. Redwood City was 67 degrees. San Rafael was 63 degrees. The area forecast for the South Bay, including the San Jose metro area and the Santa Clara Valley. Coastal flood advisory in effect until 2 a.m. Pacific Daylight Time Thursday. Heat advisory in effect until 10 p.m. Pacific Daylight Time this evening. For the rest of tonight, clear until midnight, then becoming partly cloudy. Lows from the mid-50s to lower 60s. Northwest

up to 5 miles per hour. For Monday, partly cloudy in the morning, then becoming mostly sunny. Highs in the upper 70s by the bay to the upper 80s inland. South winds up to 5 miles per hour, becoming northwest in the afternoon. For Monday night, mostly clear. Lows from the mid-50s to lower 60s. Northwest winds 5 to 10 miles per hour, becoming southwest after midnight. And on Tuesday, partly cloudy in the morning, then becoming sunny. Highs in the upper 70s by the bay to the upper 80s inland. Southwest winds 5 to 10 miles per hour. For the Tuesday night, clear until midnight, then becoming partly cloudy. Lows from the mid-50s to lower 60s. Southwest winds 5 to 10 miles per hour. For Wednesday, partly cloudy. High 70s and 80s. For Wednesday night, mostly clear until midnight, then becoming partly cloudy. Lows from the mid-50s to lower 60s. And on Thursday, partly cloudy. Highs from the 70s to lower 80s. For the Thursday night, mostly clear. Lows from the 50s to lower 60s. For Friday, partly cloudy in the morning, then becoming mostly sunny. Highs from the 70s to lower 80s for Friday night, mostly clear. Patchy fog, lows from the 50s to lower 60s, and on Saturday, partly cloudy in the morning, then becoming mostly sunny. Patchy fog, highs from the 70s to lower 80s for the Saturday night, mostly clear. Patchy fog, lows from the 50s to lower 60s for Sunday, partly cloudy in the morning, then becoming mostly sunny. Patchy fog, highs from the 70s to lower 80s, low temperatures tonight and highs tomorrow for the selected cities, San Jose, 63 and 85, Mountain View, 62 and 79, Morgan Hill, 60 and 89. The area forecast for the Monterey Bay and Salinas Valley. Coastal flood advisory in effect until 2 a.m. Pacific Daylight Time Thursday. Heat advisory in effect until 10 p.m. Pacific Daylight Time this evening. For the rest of tonight, partly cloudy. Lows in the upper 50s. Southwest winds up to 5 miles per hour. For Monday, partly cloudy in the morning, then becoming mostly sunny. Highs in the lower 70s at the coast to the upper 80s inland. West winds up to 5 miles per hour, increasing to 5 to 15 miles per hour in the afternoon. For Monday night, mostly clear until midnight, then becoming partly cloudy. Lows in the upper 50s. West winds up to 5 miles per hour until midnight, becoming light. And on Tuesday, partly cloudy in the morning, then becoming mostly sunny. Patchy fog in the morning. Highs in the lower 70s at the coast of the mid-80s inland. Southwest winds up to 5 miles per hour, becoming west 5 to 15 miles per hour in the afternoon. For the Tuesday night, mostly clear until midnight, then becoming mostly cloudy. Patchy fog after midnight. Lows in the upper 50s. West winds 5 to 10 miles per hour until midnight, becoming light. For Wednesday, mostly cloudy in the morning, then becoming partly cloudy. Patchy fog. Highs from the upper 60s to lower 80s. For Wednesday night, partly cloudy until midnight, then becoming mostly cloudy. Lows in the 50s. And on Thursday, mostly cloudy in the morning, then becoming partly cloudy. Highs from the 60s to mid 70s. For the Thursday night, mostly clear until midnight, then becoming mostly cloudy. Lows in the 50s. Friday through Saturday night, partly cloudy. Patchy fog. Highs from the 60s to mid 70s. Lows in the 50s. Sunday, mostly cloudy in the morning, then becoming partly cloudy. Patchy fog. Highs from the 60s to mid 70s. Low temperatures tonight and highs tomorrow for the selected cities, Santa Cruz, 56 and 74, Monterey, 59 and 72, Salinas, 58 and 70, Hollister, 58 and 81, King City, 59 and 87. The weather overview for the Bay Area and San

Coast, widespread moderate with areas of major heat risk for the interior Sunday, elevated to near critical fire weather conditions in the higher terrain through Monday, minor coastal flooding for beachshore locations along the San Francisco Bay, San Pablo Bay, and Monterey Bay through Thursday morning. The extended forecast for the Bay Area and Central Coast, Wednesday and Wednesday night, partly cloudy. High 60 to 85. Lows 50 to 65. Thursday and Thursday night, partly cloudy. Patchy fog after midnight. High 60 to 80. Lows 50 to 65. Friday and Friday night, partly cloudy. Patchy fog in the morning. Patchy fog after midnight. High 60 to 85. Lows 50 to 65. Saturday and Saturday night, partly cloudy. Patchy fog in the morning. Patchy fog after midnight. High 60 to 85. Lows 50 to 65. Sunday and Sunday night, partly cloudy. High 60 to 85. Sunrise, sunset, and tidal information for the San Francisco Bay Area for Sunday, August 9. The sunset tonight, 8:09 p.m. The sunrise tomorrow, 6:21 a.m. The sunset tomorrow, 8:08 p.m. Tidal data at the Golden Gate for the afternoon and evening hours today and the morning hours of tomorrow. Low tide, 2:49 p.m. at 3.27 feet. High tide, 09:02 p.m. at 6.84 feet. Low tide, 4:15 a.m. at -0.92 feet. High tide, 11:33 a.m. at 4.86 feet. Here are the buoy observations for 11 p.m. Pacific Daylight Time. An offshore buoy 6, wind south at 4 knots, pressure 1,026. Here are the buoy observations for 11 p.m. Pacific Daylight Time. An offshore buoy 6, wind south at 4 knots, pressure 1,026.1 millibars. An offshore buoy 59, winds north 70 knots, water temperature 66, pressure 1,021.6 millibars, seas 5 feet, every 8 seconds. At Point Arena buoy, winds northwest 17 knots, gusting to 21, water temperature 53, pressure 1,011.4 millibars, seas 5 feet, every 9 seconds. At buoy 13 near Bodega Bay, winds northwest at 19 knots, gusting to 25, pressure 1,009.9 millibars, swell 8 feet, every 6 seconds. At Point Reyes Wave Rider buoy, water temperature 57, seas 10 feet, every 8 seconds. At San Francisco buoy, winds west at 6 knots, swell 8 feet, every 9 seconds. At Half Moon Bay buoy, winds northwest 10 knots, water temperature 59, pressure 1,011.9 millibars, seas 5 feet, every 8 seconds. At Monterey buoy, winds northwest at 14 knots, water temperature 61, pressure 1,012.2 millibars. At Point Sur, Wave Rider buoy, water temperature 61, seas 7 feet, every 10 seconds. At Cape San Martin buoy, winds north 12 knots, water temperature 59, pressure 1,012.5 millibars. Seas 6 feet, every 9 seconds. Synopsis for the Central California coast and bays, including the Monterey Bay, Greater Farallones, and Cordell Bank National Marine Sanctuaries. Fresh to strong northwest winds will persist through the middle of the week with rough seas up to 12 feet over the northern outer waters and occasionally the inner waters north of Point Reyes. The San Pablo, Suisun Bays and the Delta will continue to see gusty onshore winds through early Monday evening. The long period southerly swells around 15 seconds will continue through much of the work week. The marine forecast for San Pablo Bay, Suisun Bay, the West Delta, and the San Francisco Bay north of the Bay Bridge. Small craft advisory in effect through late Monday night. For tonight, southwest wind 10 to 15 knots. For Monday, southwest wind 10 to 15 knots. For Monday night, southwest wind 10 to 15 knots. The marine forecast for Monterey Bay. For tonight, northwest wind around 5 knots. Seas 3 to 4 feet. Wave detail, northwest.

3 feet at 10 seconds. Patchy dense fog late this evening and overnight. For Monday, west wind around 5 knots, rising to 5 to 10 knots in the afternoon. Seas 3 to 4 feet. Wave detail, northwest 4 feet at 10 seconds. Patchy fog in the morning. For Monday night, southwest wind around 5 knots. Seas 3 to 4 feet. Wave detail, northwest 3 feet at 9 seconds. Patchy fog. The coastal waters forecast from Pigeon Point to Point Pinos out to 10 nautical miles. For tonight, northwest wind 5 to 10 knots, easing to around 5 knots late. Seas 4 to 6 feet. Wave detail, northwest 5 feet at 9 seconds. Patchy dense fog late. For Monday, northwest wind around 5 knots. Seas 4 to 6 feet. Wave detail, northwest 6 feet at 10 seconds and south 2 feet at 14 seconds. Patchy dense fog in the morning. For Monday night, west wind around 5 knots. Seas 4 to 5 feet. Wave detail, northwest 5 feet at 9 seconds and south 2 feet at 14 seconds. The following is an important weather message from the National Weather Service. Issued at 9:43 p.m. Pacific Daylight Time. Coastal flood advisory remains in effect until 2 a.m. Pacific Daylight Time Thursday. What? Up to 1.6 feet of inundation above ground level is possible in low-lying areas near shorelines and tidal waterways. Where? Bayshore locations along the San Francisco Bay, San Pablo Bay, and Monterey Bay. When? Until 2 a.m. Pacific Daylight Time Thursday. Impacts, flooding of lots, parks, and roads with only isolated road closures expected. Additional details, at the San Francisco tidal gauge, high tide is expected to be 1.6 feet above normal 7.46 feet mean lower low water at 10:01 p.m. Monday 8/10, 1.6 feet above normal 7.44 feet mean lower low water at 10:57 p.m. Tuesday 8/11 and 1.4 feet above normal 7.24 feet mean lower low water at 11:49 p.m. Wednesday August 12th. These predictions include both astronomical tides and roughly 3 to 6 inches of additional water mainly from a combination of thermal expansion and accumulated sea level rise since the tidal datum was established 1983-2001. High tide varies up to 90 minutes earlier or later along the Pacific coast and through the San Francisco Bay, respectively. If travel is required, allow extra time as some roads may be closed. Do not drive around barricades or through water of unknown depth. Take the necessary actions to protect flood-prone property. The area forecast for the peninsula, North Bay, and East Bay. Coastal flood advisory in effect until 2 a.m. Pacific Daylight Time Thursday. Heat advisory in effect until 10 p.m. Pacific Daylight Time this evening. For the rest of tonight, mostly clear until midnight, then becoming partly cloudy. Lows from the 50s to lower 60s. West winds 5 to 10 miles per hour. For Monday, partly cloudy in the morning then becoming mostly sunny. Highs in the lower 70s at the coast to the lower 90s inland. Southwest winds 5 to 15 miles per hour. For Monday night, mostly clear. Lows from the 50s to lower 60s. West winds 5 to 10 miles per hour. And on Tuesday, partly cloudy in the morning then becoming mostly sunny. Highs in the lower 70s at the coast to the lower 90s inland. Southwest winds 5 to 15 miles per hour. For the Tuesday night, mostly clear until midnight then becoming partly cloudy. Lows from the mid 50s to lower 60s. Southwest winds 5 to 15 miles per hour. For Wednesday, partly cloudy. Highs from the upper 60s to lower 80s. Wednesday night through Friday partly cloudy. Lows from the mid 50s to lower 60s. Highs from the mid 60s to lower 80s. Friday night, mostly clear until midnight then becoming partly cloudy. Lows from the mid 50s to lower 60s. Saturday, partly cloudy in the morning then becoming mostly sunny.
Highs from the mid-60s to lower 80s Saturday night, mostly clear until midnight, then becoming partly cloudy. Lows from the mid-50s to lower 60s Sunday, mostly cloudy in the morning, then becoming partly cloudy. Highs from the mid-60s to upper 70s, low temperatures tonight and highs tomorrow for these selected cities. San Francisco, 58 and 70. San Francisco Airport, 59 and 76. Redwood City, 61 and 84. Oakland, 59 and 75. Fremont, 61 and 82. Concord, 62 and 91. Livermore, 62 and 93. San Rafael, 58 and 80. Santa Rosa, 53 and 86. Napa, 56 and 78. Fairfield, 61 and 86. These are the 11 p.m. Pacific Daylight Time observations for the San Francisco and Monterey Bay areas on Sunday, August 9th. At San Francisco Airport, it was partly cloudy, temperature 59, dew point 54, relative humidity 83%, west wind at 10 miles an hour, pressure 29.87 inches and steady. At Oakland Airport, it was partly cloudy, temperature 60, dew point 56, relative humidity 86%, southwest wind at 8 miles an hour, pressure 29.88 inches and rising. At San Jose Airport, it was clear, temperature 63, dew point 56, relative humidity 78%, northwest wind at 3 miles an hour, pressure 29.87 inches and steady. At Santa Rosa, it was clear, temperature 56, south wind at 5, pressure 29.84 and rising. At Concord, it was clear, temperature 64, south wind at 14. At Livermore, it was clear, temperature 62, northwest wind at 9. At Monterey, it was cloudy, temperature 58, west wind at 6, pressure 29.91 and steady. At Salinas, it was cloudy, temperature 58, dew point 56, relative humidity 93%, northwest wind at 8. Here are some observations around California and western Nevada. It was clear, with a temperature of 69 at Sacramento, 83 at Reno, 61 at Truckee, 64 at South Lake Tahoe, and 72 at Blue Canyon. At San Diego, it was partly cloudy, with a temperature of 73. At Los Angeles, it was mostly cloudy, with a temperature of 71. At Mammoth Lakes, it was cloudy, with a temperature of 68. Local temperature reports around San Francisco Bay for 11 p.m. Downtown San Francisco was 59 degrees. Oakland Museum was 60 degrees. Redwood City was 67 degrees. San Rafael was 63 degrees. The area forecast for the South Bay, including the San Jose metro area and the Santa Clara Valley. Coastal flood advisory in effect until 2 a.m. Pacific Daylight Time Thursday. Heat advisory in effect until 10 p.m. Pacific Daylight Time this evening. For the rest of tonight, clear until midnight, then becoming partly cloudy. Lows from the mid-50s to lower 60s. Northwest winds up to 5 miles per hour. For Monday, partly cloudy in the morning, then becoming mostly sunny. Highs in the upper 70s by the bay to the upper 80s inland. South winds up to 5 miles per hour, becoming northwest in the afternoon. For Monday night, mostly clear. Lows from the mid-50s to lower 60s. Northwest winds 5 to 10 miles per hour, becoming southwest after midnight. And on Tuesday, partly cloudy in the morning, then becoming sunny. Highs in the upper 70s by the bay to the upper 80s inland. Southwest winds 5 to 10 miles per hour. For the Tuesday night, clear until midnight, then becoming partly cloudy. Lows from the mid-50s to lower 60s. Southwest winds 5 to 10 miles per hour. For Wednesday, partly cloudy. High 70s and 80s. For Wednesday night, mostly clear until midnight, then becoming partly cloudy. Lows from the mid-50s to lower 60s. And on Thursday, partly cloudy. Highs from the 70s to lower 80s. For the Thursday night, mostly clear.
lows from the 50s to lower 60s.

for Friday, partly cloudy in the morning, then becoming mostly sunny. Highs from the 70s to lower 80s for Friday night, mostly clear. Patchy fog, lows from the 50s to lower 60s, and on Saturday, partly cloudy in the morning, then becoming mostly sunny. Patchy fog, highs from the 70s to lower 80s for Saturday night, mostly clear. Patchy fog, lows from the 50s to lower 60s for Sunday. Partly cloudy in the morning, then becoming mostly sunny. Patchy fog, highs from the 70s to lower 80s, low temperatures tonight and highs tomorrow for these selected cities: San Jose, 63 and 85, Mountain View, 62 and 79, Morgan Hill, 60 and 89. The area forecast for the Monterey Bay and Salinas Valley: coastal flood advisory in effect until 2 a.m. Pacific Daylight Time Thursday. Heat advisory in effect until 10 p.m. Pacific Daylight Time this evening. For the rest of tonight, partly cloudy. Lows in the upper 50s. Southwest winds up to 5 miles per hour. For Monday, partly cloudy in the morning, then becoming mostly sunny. Highs in the lower 70s at the coast to the upper 80s inland. West winds up to 5 miles per hour, increasing to 5 to 15 miles per hour in the afternoon. For Monday night, mostly clear until midnight, then becoming partly cloudy. Lows in the upper 50s. West winds up to 5 miles per hour until midnight, becoming light. And on Tuesday, partly cloudy in the morning, then becoming mostly sunny. Patchy fog in the morning. Highs in the lower 70s at the coast of the mid-80s inland. Southwest winds up to 5 miles per hour, becoming west 5 to 15 miles per hour in the afternoon. For the Tuesday night, mostly clear until midnight, then becoming mostly cloudy. Patchy fog after midnight. Lows in the upper 50s. West winds 5 to 10 miles per hour until midnight, becoming light. For Wednesday, mostly cloudy in the morning, then becoming partly cloudy. Patchy fog. Highs from the upper 60s to lower 80s. For Wednesday night, partly cloudy until midnight, then becoming mostly cloudy. Lows in the 50s. And on Thursday, mostly cloudy in the morning, then becoming partly cloudy. Highs from the 60s to mid 70s. For the Thursday night, mostly clear until midnight, then becoming mostly cloudy. Lows in the 50s. Friday through Saturday night, partly cloudy. Patchy fog. Highs from the 60s to mid 70s. Lows in the 50s. Sunday, mostly cloudy in the morning, then becoming partly cloudy. Patchy fog. Highs from the 60s to mid 70s. Low temperatures tonight and highs tomorrow for the selected cities: Santa Cruz, 56 and 74, Monterey, 59 and 72, Salinas, 58 and 70, Hollister, 58 and 81, King City, 59 and 87. The weather overview for the Bay Area and Central Coast: widespread moderate with areas of major heat risk for the interior Sunday, elevated to near critical fire weather conditions in the higher terrain through Monday, minor coastal flooding for Bayshore locations along the San Francisco Bay, San Pablo Bay, and Monterey Bay through Thursday morning. The extended forecast for the Bay Area and Central Coast: Wednesday and Wednesday night, partly cloudy. High 60 to 85. Lows 50 to 65. Thursday and Thursday night, partly cloudy. Patchy fog after midnight. High 60 to 80. Lows 50 to 65. Friday and Friday night, partly cloudy. Patchy fog in the morning. Patchy fog after midnight. High 60 to 85. Lows 50 to 65. Saturday and Saturday night, partly cloudy. Patchy fog in the morning. Patchy fog after midnight. High 60 to 85. Lows 50 to 65. Sunday and Sunday night, partly cloudy. High 60 to 85. Sunrise, sunset, and tidal information for the San Francisco Bay Area for Sunday, August 9. The sunset tonight, 8:09 p.m.

The sunrise tomorrow, 6:21 a.m. The sunset tomorrow, 8:08 p.m. Tidal data at the Golden Gate for the afternoon and evening hours today and the morning hours of tomorrow. Low tide, 2:49 p.m. at 3.27 feet. High tide, 09:02 p.m. at 6.84 feet. Low tide, 4:15 a.m. at minus 092 feet. High tide, 11:33 a.m. at 4.86 feet. Here are the buoy observations for 11 p.m. Pacific Daylight Time. An offshore buoy 6 winds south at 4 knots, pressure 1,026.1 millibars. An offshore buoy 59, winds north 70 knots, water temperature 66, pressure 1,021.6 millibars, seas 5 feet, every 8 seconds. At Point Arena buoy, winds northwest 17 knots, gusting to 21, water temperature 53, pressure 1,011.4 millibars, seas 5 feet, every 9 seconds. At buoy 13 near Bodega Bay, winds northwest at 19 knots, gusting to 25, pressure 1,009.9 millibars, swell 8 feet, every 6 seconds. At Point Reyes Wave Rider buoy, water temperature 57, seas 10 feet, every 8 seconds. At San Francisco buoy, winds west at 6 knots, swell 8 feet, every 9 seconds. At Half Moon Bay buoy, winds northwest 10 knots, water temperature 59, pressure 1,011.9 millibars, seas 5 feet, every 8 seconds. At Monterey buoy, winds northwest at 14 knots, water temperature 61, pressure 1,012.2 millibars. At Point Sur, Wave Rider buoy, water temperature 61, seas 7 feet, every 10 seconds. At Cape San Martin buoy, winds north 12 knots, water temperature 59, pressure 1,012.5 millibars. Seas 6 feet, every 9 seconds. Synopsis for the Central California coast and bays, including the Monterey Bay, Greater Farallones, and Cordell Bank National Marine Sanctuaries. Fresh to strong northwest winds will persist through the middle of the week with rough seas up to 12 feet over the northern outer waters and occasionally the inner waters north of Point Reyes. The San Pablo, Suisun Bays, and the Delta will continue to see gusty onshore winds through early Monday evening. The long period southerly swells around 15 seconds will continue through much of the work week. The marine forecast for San Pablo Bay, Suisun Bay, the West Delta, and the San Francisco Bay north of the Bay Bridge. Small craft advisory in effect through late Monday night. For tonight, southwest wind 10 to 15 knots. For Monday, southwest wind 10 to 15 knots. For Monday night, southwest wind 10 to 15 knots. The marine forecast for Monterey Bay. For tonight, northwest wind around 5 knots. Seas 3 to 4 feet. Wave detail, northwest 3 feet at 10 seconds. Patchy dense fog late this evening and overnight. For Monday, west wind around 5 knots, rising to 5 to 10 knots in the afternoon. Seas 3 to 4 feet. Wave detail, northwest 4 feet at 10 seconds. Patchy fog in the morning. For Monday night, southwest wind around 5 knots. Seas 3 to 4 feet. Wave detail, northwest 3 feet at 9 seconds. Patchy fog. The coastal waters forecast from Pigeon Point to Point Pinos out to 10 nautical miles. For tonight, northwest wind 5 to 10 knots, easing to around 5 knots late. Seas 4 to 6 feet. Wave detail, northwest 5 feet at 9 seconds. Patchy dense fog late. For Monday, northwest wind around 5 knots. Seas 4 to 6 feet. Wave detail, northwest 6 feet at 10 seconds and south 2 feet at 14 seconds. Patchy dense fog in the morning. For Monday night, west wind around 5 knots. Seas 4 to 5 feet. Wave detail, northwest 5 feet at 9 seconds and south 2 feet at 14 seconds. 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
broadcasting on a frequency of 162.55 megahertz from atop McQueen's Ridge. This broadcast originates from the National Weather Service office located in Monterey, California, and serves the South Bay and Monterey Bay Area, including the cities of San Jose, Monterey, Salinas, and Santa Cruz. The following is an important weather message from the National Weather Service, issued at 9:43 p.m. Pacific Daylight Time. Coastal flood advisory remains in effect until 2 a.m. Pacific Daylight Time Thursday. What? Up to 1.6 feet of inundation above ground level is possible in low-lying areas near shorelines and tidal waterways. Where? Bayshore locations along the San Francisco Bay, San Pablo Bay, and Monterey Bay. When? Until 2 a.m. Pacific Daylight Time Thursday. Impacts, flooding of lots, parks, and roads with only isolated road closures expected. Additional details, at the San Francisco tidal gauge, high tide is expected to be 1.6 feet above normal 7.46 feet mean lower low water at 10:01 p.m. Monday 8/10, 1.6 feet above normal 7.44 feet mean lower low water at 10:57 p.m. Tuesday 8/11 and 1.4 feet above normal 7.24 feet mean lower low water at 11:49 p.m. Wednesday August 12th. These predictions include both astronomical tides and roughly 3 to 6 inches of additional water, mainly from a combination of thermal expansion and accumulated sea level rise since the tidal datum was established 1983-2001. High tide varies up to 90 minutes earlier or later along the Pacific coast and through the San Francisco Bay, respectively. If travel is required, allow extra time as some roads may be closed. Do not drive around barricades or through water of unknown depth. Take the necessary actions to protect flood-prone property. The area forecast for the peninsula, North Bay, and East Bay. Coastal flood advisory in effect until 2 a.m. Pacific Daylight Time Thursday. Heat advisory in effect until 10 p.m. Pacific Daylight Time this evening. For the rest of tonight, mostly clear until midnight, then becoming partly cloudy. Lows from the 50s to lower 60s. West winds 5 to 10 miles per hour. For Monday, partly cloudy in the morning, then becoming mostly sunny. Highs in the lower 70s at the coast to the lower 90s inland. Southwest winds 5 to 15 miles per hour. For Monday night, mostly clear. Lows from the 50s to lower 60s. West winds 5 to 10 miles per hour. And on Tuesday, partly cloudy in the morning, then becoming mostly sunny. Highs in the lower 70s at the coast to the lower 90s inland. Southwest winds 5 to 15 miles per hour. For the Tuesday night, mostly clear until midnight, then becoming partly cloudy. Lows from the mid-50s to lower 60s. Southwest winds 5 to 15 miles per hour. For Wednesday, partly cloudy. Highs from the upper 60s to lower 80s. Wednesday night through Friday, partly cloudy. Lows from the mid-50s to lower 60s. Highs from the mid-60s to lower 80s. Friday night, mostly clear until midnight, then becoming partly cloudy. Lows from the mid-50s to lower 60s. Saturday, partly cloudy in the morning, then becoming mostly sunny. Highs from the mid-60s to lower 80s Saturday night, mostly clear until midnight, then becoming partly cloudy. Lows from the mid-50s to lower 60s Sunday, mostly cloudy in the morning, then becoming partly cloudy. Highs from the mid-60s to upper 70s low temperatures tonight and highs tomorrow for the selected cities, San Francisco, 58 and 70, San Francisco Airport, 59 and 76, Redwood City, 61 and 84, Oakland, 59 and 75, Fremont, 61 and 82, Concord, 62 and 91, Livermore, 62 and 93, San Rafael, 58 and 80, Santa Rosa, 53 and 86, Napa, 56 and 78, Fairfield, 61 and 86. These are the 11 p.m. Pacific Daylight Time observations for the San Francisco and Monterey Bay areas on Sunday, August 9th.
at San Francisco Airport. It was partly cloudy, temperature 59, dew point 54, relative humidity 83%.

at 10 miles an hour, pressure 29.87 inches and steady. At Oakland Airport, it was partly cloudy, temperature 60, dew point 56, relative humidity 86%, southwest wind at 8 miles an hour, pressure 29.88 inches and rising. At San Jose Airport, it was clear, temperature 63, dew point 56, relative humidity 78%, northwest wind at 3 miles an hour, pressure 29.87 inches and steady. At Santa Rosa, it was clear, temperature 56, south wind at 5, pressure 29.84 and rising. At Concord, it was clear, temperature 64, south wind at 14. At Livermore, it was clear, temperature 62, northwest wind at 9. At Monterey, it was cloudy, temperature 58, west wind at 6, pressure 29.91 and steady. At Salinas, it was cloudy, temperature 58, dew point 56, relative humidity 93%, northwest wind at 8. Here are some observations around California and western Nevada. It was clear, with a temperature of 69 at Sacramento, 83 at Reno, 61 at Truckee, 64 at South Lake Tahoe, and 72 at Blue Canyon. At San Diego, it was partly cloudy, with a temperature of 73. At Los Angeles, it was mostly cloudy, with a temperature of 71. At Mammoth Lakes, it was cloudy, with a temperature of 68. These are the Midnight Pacific Daylight Time observations for the San Francisco and Monterey Bay areas, on Monday, August 10th. At San Francisco Airport, it was partly cloudy, temperature 59, dew point 54, relative humidity 83%, west wind at 13 miles an hour, pressure 29.87 inches and steady. At Oakland Airport, it was partly cloudy, temperature 60, dew point 56, relative humidity 86%, southwest wind at 5 miles an hour, pressure 29.88 inches and steady. At San Jose Airport, it was clear, temperature 63, dew point 56, relative humidity 78%, northwest wind at 3 miles an hour, pressure 29.87 inches and steady. At Santa Rosa, it was clear, temperature 55, southeast wind at 6, pressure 29.84 and steady. At Concord, it was clear, temperature 63, south wind at 14. At Livermore, it was clear, temperature 61, northwest wind at 8. At Monterey, it was cloudy, temperature 57, west wind at 3, pressure 29.91 and steady. At Salinas, it was cloudy, temperature 57, dew point 55, relative humidity 93%, northwest wind at 5. Here are some observations around California and western Nevada. It was clear, with a temperature of 68 at Sacramento, 80 at Reno, 59 at Truckee, 60 at South Lake Tahoe, and 74 at Blue Canyon. At San Diego, it was partly cloudy, with a temperature of 72. It was mostly cloudy, with a temperature of 71 at Los Angeles, and 64 at Mammoth Lakes. Local temperature reports around San Francisco Bay for 11 p.m. Downtown San Francisco was 59 degrees. Oakland Museum was 60 degrees. Redwood City was 67 degrees. San Rafael was 63 degrees. The area forecast for the South Bay, including the San Jose metro area and the Santa Clara Valley. Coastal flood advisory in effect until 2 a.m. Pacific Daylight Time Thursday. Heat advisory in effect until 10 p.m. Pacific Daylight Time this evening, for the rest of tonight, clear until midnight then becoming partly cloudy. Lows from the mid-50s to lower 60s. Northwest winds up to 5 miles per hour. For Monday, partly cloudy in the morning then becoming mostly sunny. Highs in the upper 70s by the bay to the upper 80s inland. South winds up to 5 miles per hour, becoming northwest in the afternoon. For Monday night, mostly clear. Lows from the mid-50s to lower 60s. Northwest winds 5 to 10 miles per hour, becoming southwest after midnight. And on Tuesday, partly cloudy in

morning then becoming sunny. Highs in the upper 70s by the bay to the upper 80s inland. Southwest winds 5 to 10 miles per hour. For the Tuesday night, clear until midnight, then becoming partly cloudy. Lows from the mid-50s to lower 60s. Southwest winds 5 to 10 miles per hour. For Wednesday, partly cloudy. High 70s and 80s. For Wednesday night, mostly clear until midnight, then becoming partly cloudy. Lows from the mid-50s to lower 60s. And on Thursday, partly cloudy. Highs from the 70s to lower 80s. For the Thursday night, mostly clear. Lows from the 50s to lower 60s. For Friday, partly cloudy in the morning, then becoming mostly sunny. Highs from the 70s to lower 80s for Friday night, mostly clear. Patchy fog, lows from the 50s to lower 60s, and on Saturday, partly cloudy in the morning, then becoming mostly sunny. Patchy fog, highs from the 70s to lower 80s for the Saturday night, mostly clear. Patchy fog, lows from the 50s to lower 60s for Sunday. Partly cloudy in the morning, then becoming mostly sunny. Patchy fog, highs from the 70s to lower 80s, low temperatures tonight and highs tomorrow for the selected cities: San Jose, 63 and 85, Mountain View, 62 and 79, Morgan Hill, 60 and 89. The area forecast for the Monterey Bay and Salinas Valley: coastal flood advisory in effect until 2 a.m. Pacific Daylight Time Thursday. Heat advisory in effect until 10 p.m. Pacific Daylight Time this evening. For the rest of tonight, partly cloudy. Lows in the upper 50s. Southwest winds up to 5 miles per hour. For Monday, partly cloudy in the morning, then becoming mostly sunny. Highs in the lower 70s at the coast to the upper 80s inland. West winds up to 5 miles per hour, increasing to 5 to 15 miles per hour in the afternoon. For Monday night, mostly clear until midnight, then becoming partly cloudy. Lows in the upper 50s. West winds up to 5 miles per hour until midnight, becoming light. And on Tuesday, partly cloudy in the morning, then becoming mostly sunny. Patchy fog in the morning. Highs in the lower 70s at the coast of the mid-80s inland. Southwest winds up to 5 miles per hour, becoming west 5 to 15 miles per hour in the afternoon. For the Tuesday night, mostly clear until midnight, then becoming mostly cloudy. Patchy fog after midnight. Lows in the upper 50s. West winds 5 to 10 miles per hour until midnight, becoming light. For Wednesday, mostly cloudy in the morning, then becoming partly cloudy. Patchy fog. Highs from the upper 60s to lower 80s. For Wednesday night, partly cloudy until midnight, then becoming mostly cloudy. Lows in the 50s. And on Thursday, mostly cloudy in the morning, then becoming partly cloudy. Highs from the 60s to mid 70s. For the Thursday night, mostly clear until midnight, then becoming mostly cloudy. Lows in the 50s. Friday through Saturday night, partly cloudy. Patchy fog. Highs from the 60s to mid 70s. Lows in the 50s. Sunday, mostly cloudy in the morning, then becoming partly cloudy. Patchy fog. Highs from the 60s to mid 70s. Low temperatures tonight and highs tomorrow for the selected cities: Santa Cruz, 56 and 74, Monterey, 59 and 72, Salinas, 58 and 70, Hollister, 58 and 81, King City, 59 and 87. The weather overview for the Bay Area and Central Coast: widespread moderate with areas of major heat risk for the interior Sunday, elevated to near critical fire weather conditions in the higher terrain through Monday, minor coastal flooding for bayshore locations along the San Francisco Bay, San Pablo Bay, and Monterey Bay through Thursday morning. The extended forecast for the Bay Area and Central Coast: Wednesday and Wednesday night, partly cloudy. High 60 to 85. Lows 50 to 65. Thursday and Thursday night, partly cloudy. Patchy fog.

sunrise tomorrow, 6:21 a.m. The sunset tomorrow, 8:08 p.m. Tidal data at the Golden Gate for the afternoon and evening hours today and the morning hours of tomorrow. Low tide, 2:49 p.m. at 3.27 feet. High tide, 09:02 p.m. at 6.84 feet. Low tide, 4:15 a.m. at -0.92 feet. High tide, 11:33 a.m. at 4.86 feet. Here are the buoy observations for midnight Pacific Daylight Time. An offshore buoy 6 winds south at 6 knots, pressure 1,026.1 millibars. An offshore buoy 59, winds north 70 knots, gusting to 21, water temperature 66, pressure 1,021.6 millibars, seas 3 feet, every 8 seconds. Endpoint Arena buoy, winds north 70 knots, water temperature 53, pressure 1,011.5 millibars, seas 5 feet, every 15 seconds. Ed buoy 13 near Bodega Bay, winds northwest at 60 knots, pressure 1,010.2 millibars, swell 8 feet, every 6 seconds. At Point Reyes Wave Rider buoy, water temperature 56, seas 10 feet, every 8 seconds. At San Francisco buoy, winds northwest at 6 knots, pressure 1,011.5 millibars, swell 7 feet, every 8 seconds. At Half Moon Bay buoy, winds west 4 knots, water temperature 59, pressure 1,012.3 millibars, seas 5 feet, every 8 seconds. At Monterey Bay buoy, winds northwest 14 knots, water temperature 61, pressure 1,012.1 millibars, seas 9 feet, every 9 seconds. Endpoint Sir, Wave Rider buoy, water temperature 60, seas 6 feet, every 10 seconds. At Cape San Martin buoy, winds northwest 12 knots, water temperature 59, pressure 1,012.7 millibars. Seas 6 feet, every 9 seconds. Synopsis for the Central California coast and bays, including the Monterey Bay, Greater Farallones, and Cordell Bank National Marine Sanctuaries. Fresh to strong northwest winds will persist through the middle of the week with rough seas up to 12 feet over the northern outer waters and occasionally the inner waters north of Point Reyes. The San Pablo, Suisun Bays and the Delta will continue to see gusty onshore winds through early Monday evening. The long period southerly swells around 15 seconds will continue through much of the work week. The marine forecast for San Pablo Bay, Suisun Bay, the West Delta, and the San Francisco Bay north of the Bay Bridge. Small craft advisory in effect through late Monday night. For tonight, southwest wind 10 to 15 knots. For Monday, southwest wind 10 to 15 knots. For Monday night, southwest wind 10 to 15 knots. The marine forecast for Monterey Bay. For tonight, northwest wind around 5 knots. Seas 3 to 4 feet. Wave detail, northwest 3 feet at 10 seconds. Patchy dense fog late this evening and overnight. For Monday, west wind around 5 knots, rising to 5 to 10 knots in the afternoon. Seas 3 to 4 feet. Wave detail, northwest 4 feet at 10 seconds. Patchy fog in the morning. For Monday night, southwest wind around 5 knots. Seas 3 to 4 feet. Wave detail, northwest 3 feet at 9 seconds. Patchy fog. The coastal waters forecast from Pigeon Point to Point Pinos out to 10 nautical miles. For tonight, northwest wind 5 to 10 knots, easing to around 5 knots late. Seas 4 to 6 feet. Wave detail, northwest 5 feet at 9 seconds. Patchy dense fog, late. For Monday, northwest wind around 5 knots. Seas 4 to 6 feet. Wave detail, northwest 6 feet at 10 seconds and south 2 feet at 14 seconds. Patchy dense fog in the morning. For Monday night, west wind around 5 knots. Seas 4 to 5 feet. Wave detail, northwest 5 feet at 9 seconds and south 2 feet at 14 seconds. The following is an important weather message.

issued at 9:43 p.m. Pacific Daylight Time. Coastal flood advisory remains in effect until 2 a.m. Pacific Daylight Time Thursday. What? Up to 1.6 feet of inundation above ground level is possible in low-lying areas near shorelines and tidal waterways. Where? Bayshore locations along the San Francisco Bay, San Pablo Bay, and Monterey Bay. When? Until 2 a.m. Pacific Daylight Time Thursday. Impacts, flooding of lots, parks, and roads with only isolated road closures expected. Additional details, at the San Francisco tidal gauge, high tide is expected to be 1.6 feet above normal 7.46 feet mean lower low water at 10:01 p.m. Monday 8/10, 1.6 feet above normal 7.44 feet mean lower low water at 10:57 p.m. Tuesday 8/11 and 1.4 feet above normal 7.24 feet mean lower low water at 11:49 p.m. Wednesday August 12th. These predictions include both astronomical tides and roughly 3 to 6 inches of additional water, mainly from a combination of thermal expansion and accumulated sea level rise since the tidal datum was established 1983-2001. High tide varies up to 90 minutes earlier or later along the Pacific coast and through the San Francisco Bay, respectively. If travel is required, allow extra time as some roads may be closed. Do not drive around barricades or through water of unknown depth. Take the necessary actions to protect flood-prone property. The area forecast for the peninsula, North Bay, and East Bay. Coastal flood advisory in effect until 2 a.m. Pacific Daylight Time Thursday. Heat advisory in effect until 10 p.m. Pacific Daylight Time this evening. For the rest of tonight, mostly clear until midnight, then becoming partly cloudy. Lows from the 50s to lower 60s. West winds 5 to 10 miles per hour. For Monday, partly cloudy in the morning, then becoming mostly sunny. Highs in the lower 70s at the coast to the lower 90s inland. Southwest winds 5 to 15 miles per hour. For Monday night, mostly clear. Lows from the 50s to lower 60s. West winds 5 to 10 miles per hour. And on Tuesday, partly cloudy in the morning, then becoming mostly sunny. Highs in the lower 70s at the coast to the lower 90s inland. Southwest winds 5 to 15 miles per hour. For the Tuesday night, mostly clear until midnight, then becoming partly cloudy. Lows from the mid-50s to lower 60s. Southwest winds 5 to 15 miles per hour. For Wednesday, partly cloudy. Highs from the upper 60s to lower 80s. Wednesday night through Friday, partly cloudy. Lows from the mid-50s to lower 60s. Highs from the mid-60s to lower 80s. Friday night, mostly clear until midnight, then becoming partly cloudy. Lows from the mid-50s to lower 60s. Saturday, partly cloudy in the morning, then becoming mostly sunny. Highs from the mid-60s to lower 80s Saturday night, mostly clear until midnight, then becoming partly cloudy. Lows from the mid-50s to lower 60s Sunday, mostly cloudy in the morning, then becoming partly cloudy. Highs from the mid-60s to upper 70s low temperatures tonight and highs tomorrow for these selected cities, San Francisco, 58 and 70, San Francisco Airport, 59 and 76, Redwood City, 61 and 84, Oakland, 59 and 75, Fremont, 61 and 82, Concord, 62 and 91, Livermore, 62 and 93, San Rafael, 58 and 80, Santa Rosa, 53 and 86, Napa, 56 and 78, Fairfield, 61 and 86. These are the midnight Pacific Daylight Time observations for the San Francisco and Monterey Bay areas on Monday, August 10th. At San Francisco Airport, it was partly cloudy, temperature 59, dew point 54, relative humidity 83%, west wind at 13 miles an hour, pressure 29.87 inches and steady. At Oakland Airport, it was partly cloudy, temperature 60, dew point 56, relative humidity 86%, southwest wind at 5 miles an hour, pressure 29.88 inches and steady. At San Jose

airport. It was clear, temperature 63, dew point 56, relative humidity 78%, northwest wind at 3 miles an hour, pressure 29.87 inches and steady. At Santa Rosa, it was clear, temperature 55, southeast wind at 6, pressure 29.84 and steady. At Concord, it was clear, temperature 63, south wind at 14. At Livermore, it was clear, temperature 61, northwest wind at 8. At Monterey, it was cloudy, temperature 57, west wind at 3, pressure 29.91 and steady. At Salinas, it was cloudy, temperature 57, dew point 55, relative humidity 93%, northwest wind at 5. Here are some observations around California and western Nevada. It was clear, with a temperature of 68 at Sacramento, 80 at Reno, 59 at Truckee, 60 at South Lake Tahoe, and 74 at Blue Canyon. At San Diego, it was partly cloudy, with a temperature of 72. It was mostly cloudy, with a temperature of 71 at Los Angeles, and 64 at Mammoth Lakes. Local temperature reports around San Francisco Bay for 12 a.m. Downtown San Francisco was 59 degrees. Oakland Museum was 60 degrees. Redwood City was 65 degrees. San Rafael was 60 degrees. The area forecast for the South Bay, including the San Jose metro area and the Santa Clara Valley. Coastal flood advisory in effect until 2 a.m. Pacific Daylight Time Thursday. Heat advisory in effect until 10 p.m. Pacific Daylight Time this evening. For the rest of tonight, clear until midnight, then becoming partly cloudy. Lows from the mid-50s to lower 60s. Northwest winds up to 5 miles per hour. For Monday, partly cloudy in the morning, then becoming mostly sunny. Highs in the upper 70s by the bay to the upper 80s inland. South winds up to 5 miles per hour, becoming northwest in the afternoon. For Monday night, mostly clear. Lows from the mid-50s to lower 60s. Northwest winds 5 to 10 miles per hour, becoming southwest after midnight. And on Tuesday, partly cloudy in the morning, then becoming sunny. Highs in the upper 70s by the bay to the upper 80s inland. Southwest winds 5 to 10 miles per hour. For the Tuesday night, clear until midnight, then becoming partly cloudy. Lows from the mid-50s to lower 60s. Southwest winds 5 to 10 miles per hour. For Wednesday, partly cloudy. High 70s and 80s. For Wednesday night, mostly clear until midnight, then becoming partly cloudy. Lows from the mid-50s to lower 60s. And on Thursday, partly cloudy. Highs from the 70s to lower 80s. For the Thursday night, mostly clear. Lows from the 50s to lower 60s. For Friday, partly cloudy in the morning, then becoming mostly sunny. Highs from the 70s to lower 80s for Friday night, mostly clear. Patchy fog, lows from the 50s to lower 60s, and on Saturday, partly cloudy in the morning, then becoming mostly sunny. Patchy fog, highs from the 70s to lower 80s for the Saturday night, mostly clear. Patchy fog, lows from the 50s to lower 60s for Sunday. Partly cloudy in the morning, then becoming mostly sunny. Patchy fog, highs from the 70s to lower 80s, low temperatures tonight and highs tomorrow for these selected cities: San Jose, 63 and 85, Mountain View, 62 and 79, Morgan Hill, 60 and 89. 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This broadcast originates from the National Weather Service office located in Monterey, California, and serves the South Bay and Monterey Bay Area, including the cities of San Jose, Monterey, Salinas, and Santa Cruz. The area forecast for the Monterey Bay and Salinas Valley: coastal flood advisory in effect until 2 a.m. Pacific Daylight Time Thursday. Heat advisory in effect until 10 p.m. Pacific Daylight Time this evening. For the rest of tonight, partly

lows in the upper 50s. Southwest winds up to 5 miles per hour. For Monday, partly cloudy in the morning, then becoming mostly sunny. Highs in the lower 70s at the coast to the upper 80s inland. West winds up to 5 miles per hour, increasing to 5 to 15 miles per hour in the afternoon. For Monday night, mostly clear until midnight, then becoming partly cloudy. Lows in the upper 50s. West winds up to 5 miles per hour until midnight, becoming light. And on Tuesday, partly cloudy in the morning, then becoming mostly sunny. Patchy fog in the morning. Highs in the lower 70s at the coast to the mid-80s inland. Southwest winds up to 5 miles per hour, becoming west 5 to 15 miles per hour in the afternoon. For the Tuesday night, mostly clear until midnight, then becoming mostly cloudy. Patchy fog after midnight. Lows in the upper 50s. West winds 5 to 10 miles per hour until midnight, becoming light. For Wednesday, mostly cloudy in the morning, then becoming partly cloudy. Patchy fog. Highs from the upper 60s to lower 80s. For Wednesday night, partly cloudy until midnight, then becoming mostly cloudy. Lows in the 50s. And on Thursday, mostly cloudy in the morning, then becoming partly cloudy. Highs from the 60s to mid 70s. For the Thursday night, mostly clear until midnight, then becoming mostly cloudy. Lows in the 50s. Friday through Saturday night, partly cloudy. Patchy fog. Highs from the 60s to mid 70s. Lows in the 50s. Sunday, mostly cloudy in the morning, then becoming partly cloudy. Patchy fog. Highs from the 60s to mid 70s. Low temperatures tonight and highs tomorrow for the selected cities: Santa Cruz, 56 and 74, Monterey, 59 and 72, Salinas, 58 and 70, Hollister, 58 and 81, King City, 59 and 87. The weather overview for the Bay Area and Central Coast: elevated fire weather conditions in the higher terrain Monday, minor coastal flooding for bayshore locations along the San Francisco Bay, San Pablo Bay, and Monterey Bay through Thursday morning. Cooling trend through Thursday will bring well below normal temperatures, up to a 10% chance for elevated rain showers / thunderstorms Wednesday and Thursday. The extended forecast for the Bay Area and Central Coast: Thursday and Thursday night, partly cloudy. Patchy fog after midnight. High 60 to 80. Lows 50 to 65. Friday and Friday night, partly cloudy. Patchy fog in the morning. Patchy fog after midnight. High 60 to 85. Lows 50 to 60. Saturday and Saturday night, partly cloudy. Patchy fog in the morning. Patchy fog after midnight. High 60 to 85. Lows 50 to 60. Sunday and Sunday night, partly cloudy. High 60 to 85. Lows 50 to 60. Monday and Monday night, partly cloudy. High 60 to 85. Sunrise, sunset, and tidal information for the San Francisco Bay Area for Sunday, August 9. The sunset tonight, 8:09 p.m. The sunrise tomorrow, 6:21 a.m. The sunset tomorrow, 8:08 p.m. Tidal data at the Golden Gate for the afternoon and evening hours today and the morning hours of tomorrow. Low tide, 2:49 p.m. at 3.27 feet. High tide, 09:02 p.m. at 6.84 feet. Low tide, 4:15 a.m. at -0.92 feet. High tide, 11:33 a.m. at 4.86 feet. Here are the buoy observations for midnight Pacific Daylight Time. At offshore buoy 6, wind south at 6 knots, pressure 1,026.1 millibars. At offshore buoy 59, winds north 70 knots, gusting to 21, water temperature 66, pressure 1,021.6 millibars, seas 3 feet, every 8 seconds. At Point Arena buoy, winds north.

70 knots, water temperature 53, pressure 1,011.5 millibars, seas 5 feet, every 15 seconds. At buoy 13 near Bodega Bay, winds northwest at 60 knots, pressure 1,010.2 millibars, swell 8 feet, every 6 seconds. At Point Reyes Wave Rider buoy, water temperature 56, seas 10 feet, every 8 seconds. At San Francisco buoy, winds northwest at 6 knots, pressure 1,011.5 millibars, swell 7 feet, every 8 seconds. At Half Moon Bay buoy, winds west 4 knots, water temperature 59, pressure 1,012.3 millibars, seas 5 feet, every 8 seconds. At Monterey Bay buoy, winds northwest 14 knots, water temperature 61, pressure 1,012.1 millibars, seas 9 feet, every 9 seconds. At Point Sur, Wave Rider buoy, water temperature 60, seas 6 feet, every 10 seconds. At Cape San Martin buoy, winds northwest 12 knots, water temperature 59, pressure 1,012.7 millibars, seas 6 feet, every 9 seconds. Synopsis for the Central California coast and bays, including the Monterey Bay, Greater Farallones, and Cordell Bank National Marine Sanctuaries, fresh to strong northwest winds will persist through the middle of the week. For the Central California coast and bays, including the Monterey Bay, Greater Farallones, and Cordell Bank National Marine Sanctuaries, fresh to strong northwest winds will persist through the middle of the week with rough seas up to 12 feet over the northern outer waters and occasionally the inner waters north of Point Reyes. The San Pablo, Suisun Bays and the Delta will continue to see gusty onshore winds through early Monday evening. The long period southerly swells around 15 seconds will continue through much of the work week. The marine forecast for San Pablo Bay, Suisun Bay, the West Delta, and the San Francisco Bay north of the Bay Bridge. Small craft advisory in effect through late Monday night. For tonight, southwest wind 10 to 15 knots. For Monday, southwest wind 10 to 15 knots. For Monday night, southwest wind 10 to 15 knots. The marine forecast for Monterey Bay. For tonight, northwest wind around 5 knots. Seas 3 to 4 feet. Wave detail, northwest 3 feet at 10 seconds. Patchy dense fog late this evening and overnight. For Monday, west wind around 5 knots, rising to 5 to 10 knots in the afternoon. Seas 3 to 4 feet. Wave detail, northwest 4 feet at 10 seconds. Patchy fog in the morning. For Monday night, southwest wind around 5 knots. Seas 3 to 4 feet. Wave detail, northwest 3 feet at 9 seconds. Patchy fog. The coastal waters forecast from Pigeon Point to Point Pinos out to 10 nautical miles. For tonight, northwest wind 5 to 10 knots, easing to around 5 knots late. Seas 4 to 6 feet. Wave detail, northwest 5 feet at 9 seconds. Patchy dense fog late. For Monday, northwest wind around 5 knots. Seas 4 to 6 feet. Wave detail, northwest 6 feet at 10 seconds and south 2 feet at 14 seconds. Patchy dense fog in the morning. For Monday night, west wind around 5 knots. Seas 4 to 5 feet. Wave detail, northwest 5 feet at 9 seconds and south 2 feet at 14 seconds. The following is an important weather message from the National Weather Service. Issued at 9:43 p.m. Pacific Daylight Time. Coastal flood advisory remains in effect until 2 a.m. Pacific Daylight Time Thursday. What? Up to 1.6 feet of inundation above ground level is possible in low-lying areas near shorelines and tidal waterways. Where? Bayshore locations along the San Francisco Bay, San Pablo Bay, and Monterey Bay. When? Until 2 a.m. Pacific Daylight Time Thursday. Impacts, flooding of lots, parks, and roads with only isolated road closures expected. Additional details, at the San Francisco tidal gauge, high tide is expected to be 1.6 feet above normal 7.46 feet mean lower low water at 10:01 p.m.

Monday, 8/10. 1.6 feet above normal, 7.44 feet mean lower low water at 10:57 p.m. Tuesday, 8/11, and 1.4 feet above normal, 7.24 feet mean lower low water at 11:49 p.m. Wednesday, August 12th. These predictions include both astronomical tides and roughly 3 to 6 inches of additional water, mainly from a combination of thermal expansion and accumulated sea level rise since the tidal datum was established 1983-2001. High tide varies up to 90 minutes earlier or later along the Pacific coast and through the San Francisco Bay, respectively. If travel is required, allow extra time as some roads may be closed. Do not drive around barricades or through water of unknown depth. Take the necessary actions to protect flood-prone property. The area forecast for the peninsula, North Bay, and East Bay. Coastal flood advisory in effect until 2 a.m. Pacific Daylight Time Thursday. Heat advisory in effect until 10 p.m. Pacific Daylight Time this evening. For the rest of tonight, mostly clear until midnight, then becoming partly cloudy. Lows from the 50s to lower 60s. West winds 5 to 10 miles per hour. For Monday, partly cloudy in the morning, then becoming mostly sunny. Highs in the lower 70s at the coast to the lower 90s inland. Southwest winds 5 to 15 miles per hour. For Monday night, mostly clear. Lows from the 50s to lower 60s. West winds 5 to 10 miles per hour. And on Tuesday, partly cloudy in the morning, then becoming mostly sunny. Highs in the lower 70s at the coast to the lower 90s inland. Southwest winds 5 to 15 miles per hour. For the Tuesday night, mostly clear until midnight, then becoming partly cloudy. Lows from the mid-50s to lower 60s. Southwest winds 5 to 15 miles per hour. For Wednesday, partly cloudy. Highs from the upper 60s to lower 80s. Wednesday night through Friday, partly cloudy. Lows from the mid-50s to lower 60s. Highs from the mid-60s to lower 80s. Friday night, mostly clear until midnight, then becoming partly cloudy. Lows from the mid-50s to lower 60s. Saturday, partly cloudy in the morning, then becoming mostly sunny. Highs from the mid-60s to lower 80s Saturday night, mostly clear until midnight, then becoming partly cloudy. Lows from the mid-50s to lower 60s Sunday, mostly cloudy in the morning, then becoming partly cloudy. Highs from the mid-60s to upper 70s low temperatures tonight and highs tomorrow for these selected cities: San Francisco, 58 and 70, San Francisco Airport, 59 and 76, Redwood City, 61 and 84, Oakland, 59 and 75, Fremont, 61 and 82, Concord, 62 and 91, Livermore, 62 and 93, San Rafael, 58 and 80, Santa Rosa, 53 and 86, Napa, 56 and 78, Fairfield, 61 and 86. These are the Midnight Pacific Daylight Time observations for the San Francisco and Monterey Bay areas on Monday, August 10th. At San Francisco Airport, it was partly cloudy, temperature 59, dew point 54, relative humidity 83%, west wind at 13 miles an hour, pressure 29.87 inches and steady. At Oakland Airport, it was partly cloudy, temperature 60, dew point 56, relative humidity 86%, southwest wind at 5 miles an hour, pressure 29.88 inches and steady. At San Jose Airport, it was clear, temperature 63, dew point 56, relative humidity 78%, northwest wind at 3 miles an hour, pressure 29.87 inches and steady. At Santa Rosa, it was clear, temperature 55, southeast wind at 6, pressure 29.84 and steady. At Concord, it was clear, temperature 63, south wind at 14. At Livermore, it was clear, temperature 61, northwest wind at 8. At Monterey, it was cloudy, temperature 57, west wind at 3, pressure 29.91 and steady. At Salinas, it was cloudy, temperature 57, dew point 55, relative humidity 93%, northwest wind at 5.

here are some observations around California and western Nevada. It was clear, with a temperature of 68 at Sacramento, 80 at Reno, 59 at Truckee, 60 at South Lake Tahoe, and 74 at Blue Canyon. At San Diego, it was partly cloudy, with a temperature of 72. It was mostly cloudy, with a temperature of 71 at Los Angeles, and 64 at Mammoth Lakes. Local temperature reports around San Francisco Bay for 12 a.m. Downtown San Francisco was 59 degrees. Oakland Museum was 60 degrees. Redwood City was 65 degrees. San Rafael was 60 degrees. The area forecast for the South Bay, including the San Jose metro area and the Santa Clara Valley. Coastal flood advisory in effect until 2 a.m. Pacific Daylight Time Thursday. Heat advisory in effect until 10 p.m. Pacific Daylight Time this evening, for the rest of tonight, clear until midnight then becoming partly cloudy. Lows from the mid-50s to lower 60s. Northwest winds up to 5 miles per hour. For Monday, partly cloudy in the morning then becoming mostly sunny. Highs in the upper 70s by the bay to the upper 80s inland. South winds up to 5 miles per hour, becoming northwest in the afternoon. For Monday night, mostly clear. Lows from the mid-50s to lower 60s. Northwest winds 5 to 10 miles per hour, becoming southwest after midnight. And on Tuesday, partly cloudy in the morning then becoming sunny. Highs in the upper 70s by the bay to the upper 80s inland. Southwest winds 5 to 10 miles per hour. For the Tuesday night, clear until midnight then becoming partly cloudy. Lows from the mid-50s to lower 60s. Southwest winds 5 to 10 miles per hour. For Wednesday, partly cloudy. High 70s and 80s. For Wednesday night, mostly clear until midnight then becoming partly cloudy. Lows from the mid-50s to lower 60s. And on Thursday, partly cloudy. Highs from the 70s to lower 80s. For the Thursday night, mostly clear. Lows from the 50s to lower 60s. For Friday, partly cloudy in the morning then becoming mostly sunny. Highs from the 70s to lower 80s for Friday night, mostly clear. Patchy fog, lows from the 50s to lower 60s, and on Saturday, partly cloudy in the morning then becoming mostly sunny. Patchy fog, highs from the 70s to lower 80s for the Saturday night, mostly clear. Patchy fog, lows from the 50s to lower 60s for Sunday. Partly cloudy in the morning then becoming mostly sunny. Patchy fog, highs from the 70s to lower 80s, low temperatures tonight and highs tomorrow for these selected cities: San Jose, 63 and 85, Mountain View, 62 and 79, Morgan Hill, 60 and 89. The area forecast for the Monterey Bay and Salinas Valley. Coastal flood advisory in effect until 2 a.m. Pacific Daylight Time Thursday. Heat advisory in effect until 10 p.m. Pacific Daylight Time this evening. For the rest of tonight, partly cloudy. Lows in the upper 50s. Southwest winds up to 5 miles per hour. For Monday, partly cloudy in the morning then becoming mostly sunny. Highs in the lower 70s at the coast to the upper 80s inland. West winds up to 5 miles per hour, increasing to 5 to 15 miles per hour in the afternoon. For Monday night, mostly clear until midnight then becoming partly cloudy. Lows in the upper 50s. West winds up to 5 miles per hour until midnight, becoming light. And on Tuesday, partly cloudy in the morning then becoming mostly sunny. Patchy fog in the morning. Highs in the lower 70s at the coast of the mid-80s inland. Southwest winds up to 5 miles per hour, becoming west 5 to 15 miles per hour in the afternoon. For the Tuesday night, mostly clear until midnight then becoming mostly cloudy. Patchy fog after midnight. Lows in the upper 50s. West winds 5 to 10 miles per hour until midnight, becoming light. For Wednesday, mostly cloudy in the morning then becoming partly cloudy.

highs from the upper 60s to lower 80s. For Wednesday night, partly cloudy until midnight, then becoming mostly cloudy. Lows in the 50s. And on Thursday, mostly cloudy in the morning, then becoming partly cloudy. Highs from the 60s to mid 70s. For the Thursday night, mostly clear until midnight, then becoming mostly cloudy. Lows in the 50s. Friday through Saturday night, partly cloudy. Patchy fog. Highs from the 60s to mid 70s. Lows in the 50s. Sunday, mostly cloudy in the morning, then becoming partly cloudy. Patchy fog. Highs from the 60s to mid 70s. Low temperatures tonight and highs tomorrow for the selected cities: Santa Cruz, 56 and 74, Monterey, 59 and 72, Salinas, 58 and 70, Hollister, 58 and 81, King City, 59 and 87. The weather overview for the Bay Area and Central Coast: elevated fire weather conditions in the higher terrain Monday, minor coastal flooding for bayshore locations along the San Francisco Bay, San Pablo Bay, and Monterey Bay through Thursday morning. Cooling trend through Thursday will bring well below normal temperatures, up to a 10% chance for elevated rain showers / thunderstorms Wednesday and Thursday. The extended forecast for the Bay Area and Central Coast: Thursday and Thursday night, partly cloudy. Patchy fog after midnight. High 60 to 80. Lows 50 to 65. Friday and Friday night, partly cloudy. Patchy fog in the morning. Patchy fog after midnight. High 60 to 85. Lows 50 to 60. Saturday and Saturday night, partly cloudy. Patchy fog in the morning. Patchy fog after midnight. High 60 to 85. Lows 50 to 60. Sunday and Sunday night, partly cloudy. High 60 to 85. Lows 50 to 60. Monday and Monday night, partly cloudy. High 60 to 85. Sunrise, sunset, and tidal information for the San Francisco Bay Area for Sunday, August 9. The sunset tonight, 8:09 p.m. The sunrise tomorrow, 6:21 a.m. The sunset tomorrow, 8:08 p.m. Tidal data at the Golden Gate for the afternoon and evening hours today and the morning hours of tomorrow. Low tide, 2:49 p.m. at 3.27 feet. High tide, 09:02 p.m. at 6.84 feet. Low tide, 4:15 a.m. at -0.92 feet. High tide, 11:33 a.m. at 4.86 feet. Here are the buoy observations for midnight Pacific Daylight Time. An offshore buoy 6, wind south at 6 knots, pressure 1,026.1 millibars. An offshore buoy 59, winds north 17 knots, gusting to 21, water temperature 66, pressure 1,021.6 millibars, seas 3 feet, every 8 seconds. At Point Arena buoy, winds north 17 knots, water temperature 53, pressure 1,011.5 millibars, seas 5 feet, every 15 seconds. At buoy 13 near Bodega Bay, winds northwest at 16 knots, pressure 1,010.2 millibars, swell 8 feet, every 6 seconds. At Point Reyes Wave Rider buoy, water temperature 56, seas 10 feet, every 8 seconds. At San Francisco buoy, winds northwest at 6 knots, pressure 1,011.5 millibars, swell 7 feet, every 8 seconds. At Half Moon Bay buoy, winds west 4 knots, water temperature 59, pressure 1,012.3 millibars, seas 5 feet, every 8 seconds. At Monterey Bay buoy, winds northwest 14 knots, water temperature 61, pressure 1,012.1 millibars, seas 9 feet, every 9 seconds. At Point Sur, Wave Rider buoy, water temperature 60, seas 6 feet, every 10 seconds. At Cape San Martin buoy, winds northwest 12 knots, water temperature 59, pressure 1,012.7 millibars, seas 6 feet, every 9 seconds.

synopsis for the central California coast and bays, including the Monterey Bay, Greater Farallones, and Cordell Bank National Marine Sanctuaries. Fresh to strong northwest winds will persist through the middle of the week, with rough seas up to 12 feet over the northern outer waters and occasionally the inner waters north of Point Reyes. The San Pablo, Suisun Bays, and the Delta will continue to see gusty onshore winds through early Monday evening. The long-period southerly swells around 15 seconds will continue through much of the work week. The marine forecast for San Pablo Bay, Suisun Bay, the West Delta, and the San Francisco Bay north of the Bay Bridge. Small craft advisory in effect through late Monday night. For tonight, southwest wind 10 to 15 knots. For Monday, southwest wind 10 to 15 knots. For Monday night, southwest wind 10 to 15 knots. The marine forecast for Monterey Bay. For tonight, northwest wind around 5 knots. Seas 3 to 4 feet. Wave detail, northwest 3 feet at 10 seconds. Patchy dense fog late this evening and overnight. For Monday, west wind around 5 knots, rising to 5 to 10 knots in the afternoon. Seas 3 to 4 feet. Wave detail, northwest 4 feet at 10 seconds. Patchy fog in the morning. For Monday night, southwest wind around 5 knots. Seas 3 to 4 feet. Wave detail, northwest 3 feet at 9 seconds. Patchy fog. The coastal waters forecast from Pigeon Point to Point Pinos out to 10 nautical miles. For tonight, northwest wind 5 to 10 knots, easing to around 5 knots late. Seas 4 to 6 feet. Wave detail, northwest 5 feet at 9 seconds. Patchy dense fog late. For Monday, northwest wind around 5 knots. Seas 4 to 6 feet. Wave detail, northwest 6 feet at 10 seconds and south 2 feet at 14 seconds. Patchy dense fog in the morning. For Monday night, west wind around 5 knots. Seas 4 to 5 feet. Wave detail, northwest 5 feet at 9 seconds and south 2 feet at 14 seconds. 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This broadcast originates from the National Weather Service office located in Monterey, California, and serves the South Bay and Monterey Bay Area, including the city of San Jose, Monterey, Salinas, and Santa Cruz. The following is an important weather message from the National Weather Service, issued at 9:43 p.m. Pacific Daylight Time. Coastal flood advisory remains in effect until 2 a.m. Pacific Daylight Time Thursday. What? Up to 1.6 feet of inundation above ground level is possible in low-lying areas near shorelines and tidal waterways. Where? Bayshore locations along the San Francisco Bay, San Pablo Bay, and Monterey Bay. When? Until 2 a.m. Pacific Daylight Time Thursday. Impacts, flooding of lots, parks, and roads with only isolated road closures expected. Additional details, at the San Francisco tidal gauge, high tide is expected to be 1.6 feet above normal 7.46 feet mean lower low water at 10:01 p.m. Monday 8/10, 1.6 feet above normal 7.44 feet mean lower low water at 10:57 p.m. Tuesday 8/11 and 1.4 feet above normal 7.24 feet mean lower low water at 11:49 p.m. Wednesday August 12th. These predictions include both astronomical tides and roughly 3 to 6 inches of additional water, mainly from a combination of thermal expansion and accumulated sea level rise since the tidal datum was established 1983-2001. High tide varies up to 90 minutes earlier or later along the Pacific coast and through the San Francisco Bay, respectively. If travel is required, allow extra time as some roads may be closed. Do not drive around barricades or through water of unknown depth. Take the necessary actions to protect flood-prone property. The area forecast for the Peninsula, North Bay, and East Bay.
Coastal flood advisory in effect until 2 a.m. Pacific Daylight Time Thursday. Heat advisory in effect until 10 p.m. Pacific Daylight Time this evening. For the rest of tonight, mostly clear until midnight, then becoming partly cloudy. Lows from the 50s to lower 60s. West winds 5 to 10 miles per hour. For Monday, partly cloudy in the morning, then becoming mostly sunny. Highs in the lower 70s at the coast to the lower 90s inland. Southwest winds 5 to 15 miles per hour. For Monday night, mostly clear. Lows from the 50s to lower 60s. West winds 5 to 10 miles per hour. And on Tuesday, partly cloudy in the morning, then becoming mostly sunny. Highs in the lower 70s at the coast to the lower 90s inland. Southwest winds 5 to 15 miles per hour. For the Tuesday night, mostly clear until midnight, then becoming partly cloudy. Lows from the mid-50s to lower 60s. Southwest winds 5 to 15 miles per hour. For Wednesday, partly cloudy. Highs from the upper 60s to lower 80s. Wednesday night through Friday, partly cloudy. Lows from the mid-50s to lower 60s. Highs from the mid-60s to lower 80s. Friday night, mostly clear until midnight, then becoming partly cloudy. Lows from the mid-50s to lower 60s. Saturday, partly cloudy in the morning, then becoming mostly sunny. Highs from the mid-60s to lower 80s. Saturday night, mostly clear until midnight, then becoming partly cloudy. Lows from the mid-50s to lower 60s. Sunday, mostly cloudy in the morning, then becoming partly cloudy. Highs from the mid-60s to upper 70s. Low temperatures tonight and highs tomorrow for the selected cities. San Francisco, 58 and 70. San Francisco Airport, 59 and 76. Redwood City, 61 and 84. Oakland, 59 and 75. Fremont, 61 and 82. Concord, 62 and 91. Livermore, 62 and 93. San Rafael, 58 and 80. Santa Rosa, 53 and 86. Napa, 56 and 78. Fairfield, 61 and 86. These are the Midnight Pacific Daylight Time observations for the San Francisco and Monterey Bay areas on Monday, August 10th. At San Francisco Airport, it was partly cloudy, temperature 59, dew point 54, relative humidity 83%, west wind at 13 miles an hour, pressure 29.87 inches and steady. At Oakland Airport, it was partly cloudy, temperature 60, dew point 56, relative humidity 86%, southwest wind at 5 miles an hour, pressure 29.88 inches and steady. At San Jose Airport, it was clear, temperature 63, dew point 56, relative humidity 78%, northwest wind at 3 miles an hour, pressure 29.87 inches and steady. At Santa Rosa, it was clear, temperature 55, southeast wind at 6, pressure 29.84 and steady. At Concord, it was clear, temperature 63, south wind at 14. At Livermore, it was clear, temperature 61, northwest wind at 8. At Monterey, it was cloudy, temperature 57, west wind at 3, pressure 29.91 and steady. At Salinas, it was cloudy, temperature 57, dew point 55, relative humidity 93%, northwest wind at 5. Here are some observations around California and western Nevada. It was clear, with a temperature of 68 at Sacramento, 80 at Reno, 59 at Truckee, 60 at South Lake Tahoe, and 74 at Blue Canyon. At San Diego, it was partly cloudy, with a temperature of 72. It was mostly cloudy, with a temperature of 71 at Los Angeles, and 64 at Mammoth Lakes. Local temperature reports around San Francisco Bay for 12 a.m. Downtown San Francisco was 59 degrees. Oakland Museum was 60 degrees. Redwood City was 65 degrees. San Rafael was 60 degrees. The area forecast for the South Bay, including the San Jose metro area and the Santa Clara Valley. Coastal flood advisory in effect until 2 a.m. Pacific Daylight Time Thursday.
heat advisory in effect until 10 p.m. Pacific Daylight Time this evening. For the rest of tonight, clear until midnight, then becoming partly cloudy. Lows from the mid-50s to lower 60s. Northwest winds up to 5 miles per hour. For Monday, partly cloudy in the morning, then becoming mostly sunny. Highs in the upper 70s by the bay to the upper 80s inland. South winds up to 5 miles per hour, becoming northwest in the afternoon. For Monday night, mostly clear. Lows from the mid-50s to lower 60s. Northwest winds 5 to 10 miles per hour, becoming southwest after midnight. And on Tuesday, partly cloudy in the morning, then becoming sunny. Highs in the upper 70s by the bay to the upper 80s inland. Southwest winds 5 to 10 miles per hour. For the Tuesday night, clear until midnight, then becoming partly cloudy. Lows from the mid-50s to lower 60s. Southwest winds 5 to 10 miles per hour. For Wednesday, partly cloudy. High 70s and 80s. For Wednesday night, mostly clear until midnight, then becoming partly cloudy. Lows from the mid-50s to lower 60s. And on Thursday, partly cloudy. Highs from the 70s to lower 80s. For the Thursday night, mostly clear. Lows from the 50s to lower 60s. For Friday, partly cloudy in the morning, then becoming mostly sunny. Highs from the 70s to lower 80s for Friday night, mostly clear. Patchy fog, lows from the 50s to lower 60s, and on Saturday, partly cloudy in the morning, then becoming mostly sunny. Patchy fog, highs from the 70s to lower 80s for the Saturday night, mostly clear. Patchy fog, lows from the 50s to lower 60s for Sunday. Partly cloudy in the morning, then becoming mostly sunny. Patchy fog, highs from the 70s to lower 80s, low temperatures tonight and highs tomorrow for the selected cities: San Jose, 63 and 85, Mountain View, 62 and 79, Morgan Hill, 60 and 89. The area forecast for the Monterey Bay and Salinas Valley: coastal flood advisory in effect until 2 a.m. Pacific Daylight Time Thursday. Heat advisory in effect until 10 p.m. Pacific Daylight Time this evening. For the rest of tonight, partly cloudy. Lows in the upper 50s. Southwest winds up to 5 miles per hour. For Monday, partly cloudy in the morning, then becoming mostly sunny. Highs in the lower 70s at the coast to the upper 80s inland. West winds up to 5 miles per hour, increasing to 5 to 15 miles per hour in the afternoon. For Monday night, mostly clear until midnight, then becoming partly cloudy. Lows in the upper 50s. West winds up to 5 miles per hour until midnight, becoming light. And on Tuesday, partly cloudy in the morning, then becoming mostly sunny. Patchy fog in the morning. Highs in the lower 70s at the coast of the mid-80s inland. Southwest winds up to 5 miles per hour, becoming west 5 to 15 miles per hour in the afternoon. For the Tuesday night, mostly clear until midnight, then becoming mostly cloudy. Patchy fog after midnight. Lows in the upper 50s. West winds 5 to 10 miles per hour until midnight, becoming light. For Wednesday, mostly cloudy in the morning, then becoming partly cloudy. Patchy fog. Highs from the upper 60s to lower 80s. For Wednesday night, partly cloudy until midnight, then becoming mostly cloudy. Lows in the 50s. And on Thursday, mostly cloudy in the morning, then becoming partly cloudy. Highs from the 60s to mid-70s. For the Thursday night, mostly clear until midnight, then becoming mostly cloudy. Lows in the 50s. Friday through Saturday night, partly cloudy. Patchy fog. Highs from the 60s to mid-70s. Lows in the 50s. Sunday, mostly cloudy in the morning, then becoming partly cloudy. Patchy fog. Highs from the 60s to mid-70s.
Low temperatures tonight and highs tomorrow for these selected cities. Santa Cruz, 56 and 74. Monterey, 59 and 72. Salinas, 58.

70, Hollister, 58 and 81, King City, 59 and 87. The weather overview for the Bay Area and Central Coast, elevated fire weather conditions in the higher terrain Monday, minor coastal flooding for bayshore locations along the San Francisco Bay, San Pablo Bay, and Monterey Bay through Thursday morning. Cooling trend through Thursday will bring well below normal temperatures, up to a 10% chance for elevated rain showers / thunderstorms Wednesday and Thursday. The extended forecast for the Bay Area and Central Coast, Thursday and Thursday night, partly cloudy. Patchy fog after midnight. High 60 to 80. Lows 50 to 65. Friday and Friday night, partly cloudy. Patchy fog in the morning. Patchy fog after midnight. High 60 to 85. Lows 50 to 60. Saturday and Saturday night, partly cloudy. Patchy fog in the morning. Patchy fog after midnight. High 60 to 85. Lows 50 to 60. Sunday and Sunday night, partly cloudy. High 60 to 85. Lows 50 to 60. Monday and Monday night, partly cloudy. High 60 to 85. Sunrise, sunset, and tidal information for the San Francisco Bay Area for Monday, August 10th. The sunrise today, 6:20 a.m. The sunset tonight, 8:09 p.m. Tidal data at the Golden Gate for today. Low tide, 4:15 a.m. at -0.92 feet. High tide, 11:33 a.m. at 4.86 feet. Low tide, 3:51 p.m. at 2.98 feet. High tide, 10:01 p.m. at 6.96 feet. Here are the buoy observations for 1 a.m. Pacific Daylight Time. An offshore buoy 6, wind south at 8 knots, pressure 1,026.0 millibars. An offshore buoy 59, winds north at 70 knots, gusting to 21, water temperature 66, pressure 1,021.6 millibars. At buoy 14 near Point Arena, winds north at 16 knots, water temperature 53, pressure 1,011.6 millibars. At buoy 13 near Bodega Bay, winds northwest at 70 knots, gusting to 21, pressure 1,010.3 millibars. At Point Reyes Wave Rider buoy, water temperature 56, seas 10 feet, every 9 seconds. At San Francisco buoy, winds west at 6 knots, water temperature 58, pressure 1,011.5 millibars. At Half Moon Bay buoy, winds west 4 knots, water temperature 59, pressure 1,012.3 millibars, seas 5 feet, every 8 seconds. At Monterey buoy, winds northwest at 10 knots, water temperature 62, pressure 1,012.2 millibars. At Point Sur, Wave Rider buoy, water temperature 60, seas 6 feet, every 10 seconds. At Cape San Martin buoy, winds northwest at 12 knots, water temperature 59, pressure 1,012.7 millibars. Synopsis for the Central California coast and bays, including the Monterey Bay, Greater Farallones, and Cordell Bank National Marine Sanctuaries. Fresh to strong northwest winds will persist through the middle of the week, with rough seas up to 12 feet over the northern outer waters and occasionally the inner waters north of Point Reyes. The San Pablo, Suisun Bays, and the Delta will continue to see gusty onshore winds through early Monday evening. The long period southerly swells around 15 seconds will continue through much of the work week. The marine forecast for San Pablo Bay, Suisun Bay, the West Delta, and the San Francisco Bay north of the Bay Bridge. Small craft advisory in effect through late Monday night. For tonight, southwest wind 10 to 15 knots. For Monday, southwest wind 10 to 15 knots. For Monday night, southwest wind 10 to 15 knots. The marine forecast for Monterey Bay. For tonight, northwest wind around 5 knots. Seas 3 to 4 feet. Wave detail, northwest 3 feet at 10 seconds. Patchy dense fog late this evening and overnight. For Monday, west wind around 5 knots, rising to 5 to 10 knots in the afternoon. Seas 3 to 4 feet. Wave detail, northwest.

minute 14 seconds. Patchy dense fog in the morning. For Monday night, west wind around 5 knots. Seas 4 to 5 feet. Wave detail, northwest 5 feet at 9 seconds and south 2 feet at 14 seconds. The following is an important weather message from the National Weather Service. Issued at 9:43 p.m. Pacific Daylight Time. Coastal flood advisory remains in effect until 2 a.m. Pacific Daylight Time Thursday. What? Up to 1.6 feet of inundation above ground level is possible in low-lying areas near shorelines and tidal waterways. Where? Bayshore locations along the San Francisco Bay, San Pablo Bay, and Monterey Bay. When? Until 2 a.m. Pacific Daylight Time Thursday. Impacts, flooding of lots, parks, and roads with only isolated road closures expected. Additional details, at the San Francisco tidal gauge, high tide is expected to be 1.6 feet above normal 7.46 feet mean lower low water at 10:01 p.m. Monday 8/10, 1.6 feet above normal 7.44 feet mean lower low water at 10:57 p.m. Tuesday 8/11 and 1.4 feet above normal 7.24 feet mean lower low water at 11:49 p.m. Wednesday August 12th. These predictions include both astronomical tides and roughly 3 to 6 inches of additional water mainly from a combination of thermal expansion and accumulated sea level rise since the tidal datum was established 1983-2001. High tide varies up to 90 minutes earlier or later along the Pacific coast and through the San Francisco Bay, respectively. If travel is required, allow extra time as some roads may be closed. Do not drive around barricades or through water of unknown depth. Take the necessary actions to protect flood-prone property. The area forecast for the peninsula, North Bay, and East Bay. Coastal flood advisory in effect until 2 a.m. Pacific Daylight Time Thursday. Heat advisory in effect until 10 p.m. Pacific Daylight Time this evening, for the rest of tonight, mostly clear until midnight then becoming partly cloudy. Lows from the 50s to lower 60s. West winds 5 to 10 miles per hour. For Monday, partly cloudy in the morning then becoming mostly sunny. Highs in the lower 70s at the coast to the lower 90s inland. Southwest winds 5 to 15 miles per hour. For Monday night, mostly clear. Lows from the 50s to lower 60s. West winds 5 to 10 miles per hour. And on Tuesday, partly cloudy in the morning then becoming mostly sunny. Highs in the lower 70s at the coast to the lower 90s inland. Southwest winds 5 to 15 miles per hour. For the Tuesday night, mostly clear until midnight then becoming partly cloudy. Lows from the mid 50s to lower 60s. Southwest winds 5 to 15 miles per hour. For Wednesday, partly cloudy. Highs from the upper 60s to lower 80s. Wednesday night through Friday partly cloudy. Lows from the mid 50s to lower 60s. Highs from the mid 60s to lower 80s. Friday night, mostly clear until midnight then becoming partly cloudy. Lows from the mid 50s to lower 60s. Saturday, partly cloudy in the morning then becoming mostly sunny. Highs from the mid-60s to lower 80s Saturday night, mostly clear until midnight then becoming partly cloudy. Lows from the mid-50s to lower 60s Sunday, mostly cloudy in the morning then becoming partly cloudy. Highs from the mid-60s to upper 70s low temperatures tonight and highs tomorrow for the selected cities, San Francisco, 58 and 70, San Francisco Airport, 59 and 76, Redwood City, 61 and 84, Oakland, 59 and 75, Fremont, 61 and 82, Concord, 62 and 91, Livermore, 62 and 93, San Rafael, 58 and 80, Santa Rosa, 53 and 86, Napa, 56 and 78, Fairfield, 61 and 86. These are the 1 a.m. Pacific Daylight Time observations for the San Francisco and Monterey Bay areas, on Monday, August 10th. At San Francisco Airport, it was partly cloudy, temperature 59, dew point 54, relative humidity 83%,

southwest wind at 7 miles an hour, pressure 29.87 inches and steady. At Oakland Airport, it was partly cloudy, temperature 57, dew point 55, relative humidity 93%, calm, pressure 29.87 inches and falling. At San Jose Airport, it was clear, temperature 62, dew point 56, relative humidity 80%, northwest wind at 3 miles an hour, pressure 29.87 inches and steady. At Santa Rosa, it was clear, temperature 54, south wind at 3, pressure 29.85 and rising. At Concord, it was clear, temperature 63, southwest wind at 8. At Livermore, it was clear, temperature 60, west wind at 3. At Monterey, it was cloudy, temperature 57, southwest wind at 5, pressure 29.91 and steady. At Salinas, it was cloudy, temperature 58, dew point 56, relative humidity 93%, west wind at 5. Here are some observations around California and western Nevada. It was clear, with a temperature of 66 at Sacramento, 77 at Reno, 54 at Truckee, 57 at South Lake Tahoe, and 74 at Blue Canyon. It was partly cloudy, with a temperature of 72 at San Diego, and 63 at Mammoth Lakes. At Los Angeles, it was mostly cloudy, with a temperature of 70. Local temperature reports around San Francisco Bay for 1 a.m. Downtown San Francisco was 59 degrees. Oakland Museum was 60 degrees. Redwood City was 64 degrees. San Rafael was 59 degrees. The area forecast for the South Bay, including the San Jose metro area and the Santa Clara Valley. Coastal flood advisory in effect until 2 a.m. Pacific Daylight Time Thursday. Heat advisory in effect until 10 p.m. Pacific Daylight Time this evening, for the rest of tonight, clear until midnight then becoming partly cloudy. Lows from the mid-50s to lower 60s. Northwest winds up to 5 miles per hour. For Monday, partly cloudy in the morning then becoming mostly sunny. Highs in the upper 70s by the bay to the upper 80s inland. South winds up to 5 miles per hour, becoming northwest in the afternoon. For Monday night, mostly clear. Lows from the mid-50s to lower 60s. Northwest winds 5 to 10 miles per hour, becoming southwest after midnight. And on Tuesday, partly cloudy in the morning then becoming sunny. Highs in the upper 70s by the bay to the upper 80s inland. Southwest winds 5 to 10 miles per hour. For the Tuesday night, clear until midnight then becoming partly cloudy. Lows from the mid-50s to lower 60s. Southwest winds 5 to 10 miles per hour. For Wednesday, partly cloudy. High 70s and 80s. For Wednesday night, mostly clear until midnight then becoming partly cloudy. Lows from the mid-50s to lower 60s. And on Thursday, partly cloudy. Highs from the 70s to lower 80s. For the Thursday night, mostly clear. Lows from the 50s to lower 60s. For Friday, partly cloudy in the morning then becoming mostly sunny. Highs from the 70s to lower 80s for Friday night, mostly clear. Patchy fog, lows from the 50s to lower 60s, and on Saturday, partly cloudy in the morning then becoming mostly sunny. Patchy fog, highs from the 70s to lower 80s for the Saturday night, mostly clear. Patchy fog, lows from the 50s to lower 60s for Sunday. Partly cloudy in the morning then becoming mostly sunny. Patchy fog, highs from the 70s to lower 80s, low temperatures tonight and highs tomorrow for these selected cities: San Jose, 63 and 85, Mountain View, 62 and 79, Morgan Hill, 60 and 89. The area forecast for the Monterey Bay and Salinas Valley. Coastal flood advisory in effect until 2 a.m. Pacific Daylight Time Thursday. Heat advisory in effect until 10 p.m. Pacific Daylight Time this evening. For the rest of tonight, partly cloudy. Lows in the upper 50s. Southwest winds up to 5 miles per hour.

Monday. Partly cloudy in the morning, then becoming mostly sunny. Highs in the lower 70s at the coast to the upper 80s inland. West winds up to 5 miles per hour, increasing to 5 to 15 miles per hour in the afternoon. For Monday night, mostly clear until midnight, then becoming partly cloudy. Lows in the upper 50s. West winds up to 5 miles per hour until midnight, becoming light. And on Tuesday, partly cloudy in the morning, then becoming mostly sunny. Patchy fog in the morning. Highs in the lower 70s at the coast of the mid-80s inland. Southwest winds up to 5 miles per hour, becoming west 5 to 15 miles per hour in the afternoon. For the Tuesday night, mostly clear until midnight, then becoming mostly cloudy. Patchy fog after midnight. Lows in the upper 50s. West winds 5 to 10 miles per hour until midnight, becoming light. For Wednesday, mostly cloudy in the morning, then becoming partly cloudy. Patchy fog. Highs from the upper 60s to lower 80s. For Wednesday night, partly cloudy until midnight, then becoming mostly cloudy. Lows in the 50s. And on Thursday, mostly cloudy in the morning, then becoming partly cloudy. Highs from the 60s to mid-70s. For the Thursday night, mostly clear until midnight, then becoming mostly cloudy. Lows in the 50s. Friday through Saturday night, partly cloudy. Patchy fog. Highs from the 60s to mid-70s. Lows in the 50s. Sunday, mostly cloudy in the morning, then becoming partly cloudy. Patchy fog. Highs from the 60s to mid-70s. Low temperatures tonight and highs tomorrow for the selected cities: Santa Cruz, 56 and 74, Monterey, 59 and 72, Salinas, 58 and 70, Hollister, 58 and 81, King City, 59 and 87. 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This broadcast originates from the National Weather Service office located in Monterey, California, and serves the South Bay and Monterey Bay Area, including the cities of San Jose, Monterey, Salinas, and Santa Cruz. The weather overview for the Bay Area and Central Coast: elevated fire weather conditions in the higher terrain Monday, minor coastal flooding for bayshore locations along the San Francisco Bay, San Pablo Bay, and Monterey Bay through Thursday morning. Cooling trend through Thursday will bring well below normal temperatures, up to a 10% chance for elevated rain showers / thunderstorms Wednesday and Thursday. The extended forecast for the Bay Area and Central Coast: Thursday and Thursday night, partly cloudy. Patchy fog after midnight. High 60 to 80. Lows 50 to 65. Friday and Friday night, partly cloudy. Patchy fog in the morning. Patchy fog after midnight. High 60 to 85. Lows 50 to 60. Saturday and Saturday night, partly cloudy. Patchy fog in the morning. Patchy fog after midnight. High 60 to 85. Lows 50 to 60. Sunday and Sunday night, partly cloudy. High 60 to 85. Lows 50 to 60. Monday and Monday night, partly cloudy. High 60 to 85. Sunrise, sunset, and tidal information for the San Francisco Bay Area for Monday, August 10th. The sunrise today, 6:20 a.m. The sunset tonight, 8:09 p.m. Tidal data at the Golden Gate for today. Low tide, 4:15 a.m. at -0.92 feet. High tide, 11:33 a.m. at 4.86 feet. Low tide, 3:51 p.m. at 2.98 feet. High tide, 10:01 p.m. at 6.96 feet. Here are the buoy observations for 1 a.m. Pacific Daylight Time. An offshore buoy 6, wind south at 8 knots, pressure 1025.9 millibars. An offshore buoy 59, winds north 16 knots, water temperature 66, pressure

1021.6 millibars, seas 3 feet, every 15 seconds. Headpoint Arena buoy, winds north 70 knots, water temperature 53, pressure 1011.5 millibars, seas 5 feet, every 15 seconds. Head buoy 13 near Bodega Bay, winds northwest at 70 knots, gusting to 21, pressure 1010.4 millibars, swell 8 feet, every 9 seconds. At Point Reyes Wave Rider buoy water temperature 56, seas 10 feet, every 8 seconds. At San Francisco buoy winds west at 8 knots, swell 7 feet, every 9 seconds. At Half Moon Bay buoy winds west 4 knots, water temperature 59, pressure 1012.3 millibars, seas 5 feet, every 8 seconds. At Monterey Bay buoy winds northwest 10 knots, water temperature 62, pressure 1012.2 millibars, seas 8 feet, every 9 seconds. Headpoint Sir, Wave Rider buoy water temperature 60, seas 6 feet, every 10 seconds. At Cape San Martin buoy winds northwest 12 knots, water temperature 59, pressure 1012.6 millibars. Seas 7 feet, every 9 seconds. Synopsis for the Central California coast and bays including the Monterey Bay, Greater Farallones, and Cordell Bank National Marine Sanctuaries, fresh to strong northwest winds will persist through the middle of the week with rough seas up to 12 feet over the northern outer waters and occasionally the inner waters north of Point Reyes. The San Pablo, Suisun bays and the Delta will continue to see gusty onshore winds through early Monday evening. The long period southerly swells around 15 seconds will continue through much of the work week. The marine forecast for San Pablo Bay, Suisun Bay, the West Delta, and the San Francisco Bay north of the Bay Bridge. Small craft advisory in effect through late Monday night. For tonight, southwest wind 10 to 15 knots. For Monday, southwest wind 10 to 15 knots. For Monday night, southwest wind 10 to 15 knots. The marine forecast for Monterey Bay. For tonight, northwest wind around 5 knots. Seas 3 to 4 feet. Wave detail, northwest 3 feet at 10 seconds. Patchy dense fog late this evening and overnight. For Monday, west wind around 5 knots, rising to 5 to 10 knots in the afternoon. Seas 3 to 4 feet. Wave detail, northwest 4 feet at 10 seconds. Patchy fog in the morning. For Monday night, southwest wind around 5 knots. Seas 3 to 4 feet. Wave detail, northwest 3 feet at 9 seconds. Patchy fog. The coastal waters forecast from Pigeon Point to Point Pinos out to 10 nautical miles. For tonight, northwest wind 5 to 10 knots, easing to around 5 knots late. Seas 4 to 6 feet. Wave detail, northwest 5 feet at 9 seconds. Patchy dense fog late. For Monday, northwest wind around 5 knots. Seas 4 to 6 feet. Wave detail, northwest 6 feet at 10 seconds and south 2 feet at 14 seconds. Patchy dense fog in the morning. For Monday night, west wind around 5 knots. Seas 4 to 5 feet. Wave detail, northwest 5 feet at 9 seconds and south 2 feet at 14 seconds. The following is an important weather message from the National Weather Service. Issued at 9:43 p.m. Pacific Daylight Time. Coastal flood advisory remains in effect until 2 a.m. Pacific Daylight Time Thursday. What, up to 1.6 feet of inundation above ground level is possible in low-lying areas near shorelines and tidal waterways. Where, bayshore locations along the San Francisco Bay, San Pablo Bay, and Monterey Bay. When, until 2 a.m. Pacific Daylight Time Thursday. Impacts, flooding of lots, parks, and roads with only isolated road closures expected. Additional details, at the San Francisco tidal gauge, high tide is expected to be 1.6 feet above normal 7.46 feet mean lower low water at 10:01 p.m. Monday 8/10, 1.6 feet above normal 7.44 feet mean lower low water at 10.

57 p.m. Tuesday, 8/11 and 1.4 feet above normal, 7.24 feet mean lower low water at 11:49 p.m. Wednesday, August 12th. These predictions include both astronomical tides and roughly 3 to 6 inches of additional water, mainly from a combination of thermal expansion and accumulated sea level rise since the tidal datum was established 1983-2001. High tide varies up to 90 minutes earlier or later along the Pacific coast and through the San Francisco Bay, respectively. If travel is required, allow extra time as some roads may be closed. Do not drive around barricades or through water of unknown depth. Take the necessary actions to protect flood-prone property. The area forecast for the barricades or through water of unknown depth. Take the necessary actions to protect flood-prone property. The area forecast for the peninsula, North Bay, and East Bay. Coastal flood advisory in effect until 2 a.m. Pacific Daylight Time Thursday. Heat advisory in effect until 10 p.m. Pacific Daylight Time this evening. For the rest of tonight, mostly clear until midnight, then becoming partly cloudy. Lows from the 50s to lower 60s. West winds 5 to 10 miles per hour. For Monday, partly cloudy in the morning, then becoming mostly sunny. Highs in the lower 70s at the coast to the lower 90s inland. Southwest winds 5 to 15 miles per hour. For Monday night, mostly clear. Lows from the 50s to lower 60s. West winds 5 to 10 miles per hour. And on Tuesday, partly cloudy in the morning, then becoming mostly sunny. Highs in the lower 70s at the coast to the lower 90s inland. Southwest winds 5 to 15 miles per hour. For the Tuesday night, mostly clear until midnight, then becoming partly cloudy. Lows from the mid-50s to lower 60s. Southwest winds 5 to 15 miles per hour. For Wednesday, partly cloudy. Highs from the upper 60s to lower 80s. Wednesday night through Friday, partly cloudy. Lows from the mid-50s to lower 60s. Highs from the mid-60s to lower 80s. Friday night, mostly clear until midnight, then becoming partly cloudy. Lows from the mid-50s to lower 60s. Saturday, partly cloudy in the morning, then becoming mostly sunny. Highs from the mid-60s to lower 80s Saturday night, mostly clear until midnight, then becoming partly cloudy. Lows from the mid-50s to lower 60s Sunday, mostly cloudy in the morning, then becoming partly cloudy. Highs from the mid-60s to upper 70s low temperatures tonight and highs tomorrow for these selected cities: San Francisco, 58 and 70, San Francisco Airport, 59 and 76, Redwood City, 61 and 84, Oakland, 59 and 75, Fremont, 61 and 82, Concord, 62 and 91, Livermore, 62 and 93, San Rafael, 58 and 80, Santa Rosa, 53 and 86, Napa, 56 and 78, Fairfield, 61 and 86. These are the 1 a.m. Pacific Daylight Time observations for the San Francisco and Monterey Bay areas on Monday, August 10th. At San Francisco Airport, it was partly cloudy, temperature 59, dew point 54, relative humidity 83%, northwest wind at 7 miles an hour, pressure 29.87 inches and steady. At Oakland Airport, it was partly cloudy, temperature 57, dew point 55, relative humidity 93%, calm, pressure 29.87 inches and falling. At San Jose Airport, it was clear, temperature 62, dew point 56, relative humidity 80%, northwest wind at 3 miles an hour, pressure 29.87 inches and steady. At Santa Rosa, it was clear, temperature 54, south wind at 3, pressure 29.85 and rising. At Concord, it was clear, temperature 63, southwest wind at 8. At Livermore, it was clear, temperature 60, west wind at 3. At Monterey, it was cloudy, temperature 57, southwest wind at 5, pressure 29.91 and steady. At Salinas, it was cloudy, temperature 58, dew point 56, relative humidity 93%, west

here are some observations around California and western Nevada. It was clear, with a temperature of 66 at Sacramento, 77 at Reno, 54 at Truckee, 57 at South Lake Tahoe, and 74 at Blue Canyon. It was partly cloudy, with a temperature of 72 at San Diego, and 63 at Mammoth Lakes. At Los Angeles, it was mostly cloudy, with a temperature of 70. Local temperature reports around San Francisco Bay for 1 a.m. Downtown San Francisco was 59 degrees. Oakland Museum was 60 degrees. Redwood City was 64 degrees. San Rafael was 59 degrees. The area forecast for the South Bay, including the San Jose metro area and the Santa Clara Valley. Coastal flood advisory in effect until 2 a.m. Pacific Daylight Time Thursday. Heat advisory in effect until 10 p.m. Pacific Daylight Time this evening. For the rest of tonight, clear until midnight, then becoming partly cloudy. Lows from the mid-50s to lower 60s. Northwest winds up to 5 miles per hour. For Monday, partly cloudy in the morning, then becoming mostly sunny. Highs in the upper 70s by the bay to the upper 80s inland. South winds up to 5 miles per hour, becoming northwest in the afternoon. For Monday night, mostly clear. Lows from the mid-50s to lower 60s. Northwest winds 5 to 10 miles per hour, becoming southwest after midnight. And on Tuesday, partly cloudy in the morning, then becoming sunny. Highs in the upper 70s by the bay to the upper 80s inland. Southwest winds 5 to 10 miles per hour. For the Tuesday night, clear until midnight, then becoming partly cloudy. Lows from the mid-50s to lower 60s. Southwest winds 5 to 10 miles per hour. For Wednesday, partly cloudy. High 70s and 80s. For Wednesday night, mostly clear until midnight, then becoming partly cloudy. Lows from the mid-50s to lower 60s. And on Thursday, partly cloudy. Highs from the 70s to lower 80s. For the Thursday night, mostly clear. Lows from the 50s to lower 60s. For Friday, partly cloudy in the morning, then becoming mostly sunny. Highs from the 70s to lower 80s for Friday night, mostly clear. Patchy fog, lows from the 50s to lower 60s, and on Saturday, partly cloudy in the morning, then becoming mostly sunny. Patchy fog, highs from the 70s to lower 80s for the Saturday night, mostly clear. Patchy fog, lows from the 50s to lower 60s for Sunday. Partly cloudy in the morning, then becoming mostly sunny. Patchy fog, highs from the 70s to lower 80s. Low temperatures tonight and highs tomorrow for the selected cities: San Jose, 63 and 85, Mountain View, 62 and 79, Morgan Hill, 60 and 89. The area forecast for the Monterey Bay and Salinas Valley: coastal flood advisory in effect until 2 a.m. Pacific Daylight Time Thursday. Heat advisory in effect until 10 p.m. Pacific Daylight Time this evening. For the rest of tonight, partly cloudy. Lows in the upper 50s. Southwest winds up to 5 miles per hour. For Monday, partly cloudy in the morning, then becoming mostly sunny. Highs in the lower 70s at the coast to the upper 80s inland. West winds up to 5 miles per hour, increasing to 5 to 15 miles per hour in the afternoon. For Monday night, mostly clear until midnight, then becoming partly cloudy. Lows in the upper 50s. West winds up to 5 miles per hour until midnight, becoming light. And on Tuesday, partly cloudy in the morning, then becoming mostly sunny. Patchy fog in the morning. Highs in the lower 70s at the coast of the mid-80s inland. Southwest winds up to 5 miles per hour, becoming west 5 to 15 miles per hour in the afternoon. For the Tuesday night, mostly clear until midnight, then becoming mostly cloudy. Patchy fog after midnight. Lows in the upper 50s. West winds 5 to 10 miles per hour until midnight, becoming light. For Wednesday, mostly cloudy in the

again becoming partly cloudy. Patchy fog. Highs from the upper 60s to lower 80s. For Wednesday night, partly cloudy until midnight, then becoming mostly cloudy. Lows in the 50s. And on Thursday, mostly cloudy in the morning, then becoming partly cloudy. Highs from the 60s to mid 70s. For the Thursday night, mostly clear until midnight, then becoming mostly cloudy. Lows in the 50s. Friday through Saturday night, partly cloudy. Patchy fog. Highs from the 60s to mid 70s. Lows in the 50s. Sunday, mostly cloudy in the morning, then becoming partly cloudy. Patchy fog. Highs from the 60s to mid 70s. Low temperatures tonight and highs tomorrow for the selected cities: Santa Cruz, 56 and 74, Monterey, 59 and 72, Salinas, 58 and 70, Hollister, 58 and 81, King City, 59 and 87. The weather overview for the Bay Area and Central Coast: elevated fire weather conditions in the higher terrain Monday, minor coastal flooding for bayshore locations along the San Francisco Bay, San Pablo Bay, and Monterey Bay through Thursday morning. Cooling trend through Thursday will bring well below normal temperatures, up to a 10% chance for elevated rain showers / thunderstorms Wednesday and Thursday. The extended forecast for the Bay Area and Central Coast: Thursday and Thursday night, partly cloudy. Patchy fog after midnight. High 60 to 80. Lows 50 to 65. Friday and Friday night, partly cloudy. Patchy fog in the morning. Patchy fog after midnight. High 60 to 85. Lows 50 to 60. Saturday and Saturday night, partly cloudy. Patchy fog in the morning. Patchy fog after midnight. High 60 to 85. Lows 50 to 60. Sunday and Sunday night, partly cloudy. High 60 to 85. Lows 50 to 60. Monday and Monday night, partly cloudy. High 60 to 85. Sunrise, sunset, and tidal information for the San Francisco Bay Area for Monday, August 10th. The sunrise today, 6:20 a.m. The sunset tonight, 8:09 p.m. Tidal data at the Golden Gate for today. Low tide, 4:15 a.m. at -0.92 feet. High tide, 11:33 a.m. at 4.86 feet. Low tide, 3:51 p.m. at 2.98 feet. High tide, 10:01 p.m. at 6.96 feet. Here are the buoy observations for 1 a.m. Pacific Daylight Time. An offshore buoy 6, wind south at 8 knots, pressure 1025.9 millibars. An offshore buoy 59, winds north 60 knots, water temperature 66, pressure 1021.6 millibars, seas 3 feet, every 15 seconds. At Point Arena buoy, winds north 70 knots, water temperature 53, pressure 1011.5 millibars, seas 5 feet, every 15 seconds. At buoy 13 near Bodega Bay, winds northwest at 70 knots, gusting to 21, pressure 1010.4 millibars, swell 8 feet, every 9 seconds. At Point Reyes Wave Rider buoy, water temperature 56, seas 10 feet, every 8 seconds. At San Francisco buoy, winds west at 8 knots, swell 7 feet, every 9 seconds. At Half Moon Bay buoy, winds west 4 knots, water temperature 59, pressure 1012.3 millibars, seas 5 feet, every 8 seconds. At Monterey Bay buoy, winds northwest 10 knots, water temperature 62, pressure 1012.2 millibars, seas 8 feet, every 9 seconds. At Point Sur, Wave Rider buoy, water temperature 60, seas 6 feet, every 10 seconds. At Cape San Martin buoy, winds northwest 12 knots, water temperature 59, pressure 1012.6 millibars. Seas 7 feet, every 9 seconds. Synopsis for the Central California coast and bays, including the Monterey Bay,
Greater Farallones, and Cordell Bank National Marine Sanctuaries. Fresh to strong northwest winds will persist through the middle of the week with rough seas up to 12 feet over the northern outer waters and occasionally the inner waters north of Point Reyes. The San Pablo, Suisun Bays, and the Delta will continue to see gusty onshore winds through early Monday evening. The long period southerly swells around 15 seconds will continue through much of the work week. The marine forecast for San Pablo Bay, Suisun Bay, the West Delta, and the San Francisco Bay north of the Bay Bridge. Small craft advisory in effect through late Monday night. For tonight, southwest wind 10 to 15 knots. For Monday, southwest wind 10 to 15 knots. For Monday night, southwest wind 10 to 15 knots. The marine forecast for Monterey Bay. For tonight, northwest wind around 5 knots. Seas 3 to 4 feet. Wave detail, northwest 3 feet at 10 seconds. Patchy dense fog late this evening and overnight. For Monday, west wind around 5 knots, rising to 5 to 10 knots in the afternoon. Seas 3 to 4 feet. Wave detail, northwest 4 feet at 10 seconds. Patchy fog in the morning. For Monday night, southwest wind around 5 knots. Seas 3 to 4 feet. Wave detail, northwest 3 feet at 9 seconds. Patchy fog. The coastal waters forecast from Pigeon Point to Point Pinos out to 10 nautical miles. For tonight, northwest wind 5 to 10 knots, easing to around 5 knots late. Seas 4 to 6 feet. Wave detail, northwest 5 feet at 9 seconds. Patchy dense fog late. For Monday, northwest wind around 5 knots. Seas 4 to 6 feet. Wave detail, northwest 6 feet at 10 seconds and south 2 feet at 14 seconds. Patchy dense fog in the morning. For Monday night, west wind around 5 knots. Seas 4 to 5 feet. Wave detail, northwest 5 feet at 9 seconds and south 2 feet at 14 seconds. The following is an important weather message from the National Weather Service. Issued at 9:43 p.m. Pacific Daylight Time. Coastal flood advisory remains in effect until 2 a.m. Pacific Daylight Time Thursday. What? Up to 1.6 feet of inundation above ground level is possible in low-lying areas near shorelines and tidal waterways. Where? Bayshore locations along the San Francisco Bay, San Pablo Bay, and Monterey Bay. When? Until 2 a.m. Pacific Daylight Time Thursday. Impacts, flooding of lots, parks, and roads with only isolated road closures expected. Additional details, at the San Francisco tidal gauge, high tide is expected to be 1.6 feet above normal 7.46 feet mean lower low water at 10:01 p.m. Monday 8/10, 1.6 feet above normal 7.44 feet mean lower low water at 10:57 p.m. Tuesday 8/11 and 1.4 feet above normal 7.24 feet mean lower low water at 11:49 p.m. Wednesday August 12th. These predictions include both astronomical tides and roughly 3 to 6 inches of additional water mainly from a combination of thermal expansion and accumulated sea level rise since the tidal datum was established 1983-2001. High tide varies up to 90 minutes earlier or later along the Pacific coast and through the San Francisco Bay, respectively. If travel is required, allow extra time as some roads may be closed. Do not drive around barricades or through water of unknown depth. Take the necessary actions to protect flood-prone property. The area forecast for the peninsula, North Bay, and East Bay. Coastal flood advisory in effect until 2 a.m. Pacific Daylight Time Thursday. Heat advisory in effect until 10 p.m. Pacific Daylight Time this evening. For the rest of tonight, mostly clear until midnight, then becoming partly cloudy. Lows from the 50s to lower 60s. West winds 5 to 10 miles per hour. For Monday, partly cloudy in the morning then becoming mostly sunny. Highs in the lower 70s at the coast to the lower 90s inland. Southwest winds 5 to 15 miles per hour.
For Monday night, mostly clear. Lows from the 50s to lower 60s.

5 to 10 miles per hour. And on Tuesday, partly cloudy in the morning, then becoming mostly sunny. Highs in the lower 70s at the coast to the lower 90s inland. Southwest winds 5 to 15 miles per hour. For the Tuesday night, mostly clear until midnight, then becoming partly cloudy. Lows from the mid-50s to lower 60s. Southwest winds 5 to 15 miles per hour. For Wednesday, partly cloudy. Highs from the upper 60s to lower 80s. Wednesday night through Friday, partly cloudy. Lows from the mid-50s to lower 60s. Highs from the mid-60s to lower 80s. Friday night, mostly clear until midnight, then becoming partly cloudy. Lows from the mid-50s to lower 60s. Saturday, partly cloudy in the morning, then becoming mostly sunny. Highs from the mid-60s to lower 80s. Saturday night, mostly clear until midnight, then becoming partly cloudy. Lows from the mid-50s to lower 60s. Sunday, mostly cloudy in the morning, then becoming partly cloudy. Highs from the mid-60s to upper 70s. Low temperatures tonight and highs tomorrow for the selected cities. San Francisco, 58 and 70. San Francisco Airport, 59 and 76. Redwood City, 61 and 84. Oakland, 59 and 75. Fremont, 61 and 82. Concord, 62 and 91. Livermore, 62 and 93. San Rafael, 58 and 80. Santa Rosa, 53 and 86. Napa, 56 and 78. Fairfield, 61 and 86. 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This broadcast originates from the National Weather Service office located in Monterey, California, and serves the South Bay and Monterey Bay Area, including the cities of San Jose, Monterey, Salinas, and Santa Cruz. These are the 1 a.m. Pacific Daylight Time observations for the San Francisco and Monterey Bay areas on Monday, August 10th. At San Francisco Airport, it was partly cloudy, temperature 59, dew point 54, relative humidity 83%, northwest wind at 7 miles an hour, pressure 29.87 inches and steady. At Oakland Airport, it was partly cloudy, temperature 57, dew point 55, relative humidity 93%, calm, pressure 29.87 inches and falling. At San Jose Airport, it was clear, temperature 62, dew point 56, relative humidity 80%, northwest wind at 3 miles an hour, pressure 29.87 inches and steady. At Santa Rosa, it was clear, temperature 54, south wind at 3, pressure 29.85 and rising. At Concord, it was clear, temperature 63, southwest wind at 8. At Livermore, it was clear, temperature 60, west wind at 3. At Monterey, it was cloudy, temperature 57, southwest wind at 5, pressure 29.91 and steady. At Salinas, it was cloudy, temperature 58, dew point 56, relative humidity 93%, west wind at 5. Here are some observations around California and western Nevada. It was clear, with a temperature of 66 at Sacramento, 77 at Reno, 54 at Truckee, 57 at South Lake Tahoe, and 74 at Blue Canyon. It was partly cloudy, with a temperature of 72 at San Diego, and 63 at Mammoth Lakes. At Los Angeles, it was mostly cloudy, with a temperature of 70. Local temperature reports around San Francisco Bay for 1 a.m. Downtown San Francisco was 59 degrees. Oakland Museum was 60 degrees. Redwood City was 64 degrees. San Rafael was 59 degrees. The area forecast for the South Bay, including the San Jose metro area and the Santa Clara Valley. Coastal flood advisory in effect until 2 a.m. Pacific Daylight Time Thursday. Heat advisory in effect until 10 p.m. Pacific Daylight Time this evening. For the rest of tonight, clear until midnight, then becoming partly cloudy. Lows from the mid-50s to lower 60s. Northwest winds up to 5 miles per hour. For Monday, partly
partly cloudy in the morning, then becoming mostly sunny. Highs in the upper 70s by the bay to the upper 80s inland. South winds up to 5 miles per hour, becoming northwest in the afternoon. For Monday night, mostly clear. Lows from the mid-50s to lower 60s. Northwest winds 5 to 10 miles per hour, becoming southwest after midnight. And on Tuesday, partly cloudy in the morning, then becoming sunny. Highs in the upper 70s by the bay to the upper 80s inland. Southwest winds 5 to 10 miles per hour. For the Tuesday night, clear until midnight, then becoming partly cloudy. Lows from the mid-50s to lower 60s. Southwest winds 5 to 10 miles per hour. For Wednesday, partly cloudy. High 70s and 80s. For Wednesday night, mostly clear until midnight, then becoming partly cloudy. Lows from the mid-50s to lower 60s. And on Thursday, partly cloudy. Highs from the 70s to lower 80s. For the Thursday night, mostly clear. Lows from the 50s to lower 60s. For Friday, partly cloudy in the morning, then becoming mostly sunny. Highs from the 70s to lower 80s for Friday night, mostly clear. Patchy fog, lows from the 50s to lower 60s, and on Saturday, partly cloudy in the morning, then becoming mostly sunny. Patchy fog, highs from the 70s to lower 80s for the Saturday night, mostly clear. Patchy fog, lows from the 50s to lower 60s for Sunday. Partly cloudy in the morning, then becoming mostly sunny. Patchy fog, highs from the 70s to lower 80s, low temperatures tonight and highs tomorrow for the selected cities: San Jose, 63 and 85, Mountain View, 62 and 79, Morgan Hill, 60 and 89. The area forecast for the Monterey Bay and Salinas Valley: coastal flood advisory in effect until 2 a.m. Pacific Daylight Time Thursday. Heat advisory in effect until 10 p.m. Pacific Daylight Time this evening. For the rest of tonight, partly cloudy. Lows in the upper 50s. Southwest winds up to 5 miles per hour. For Monday, partly cloudy in the morning, then becoming mostly sunny. Highs in the lower 70s at the coast to the upper 80s inland. West winds up to 5 miles per hour, increasing to 5 to 15 miles per hour in the afternoon. For Monday night, mostly clear until midnight, then becoming partly cloudy. Lows in the upper 50s. West winds up to 5 miles per hour until midnight, becoming light. And on Tuesday, partly cloudy in the morning, then becoming mostly sunny. Patchy fog in the morning. Highs in the lower 70s at the coast of the mid-80s inland. Southwest winds up to 5 miles per hour, becoming west 5 to 15 miles per hour in the afternoon. For the Tuesday night, mostly clear until midnight, then becoming mostly cloudy. Patchy fog after midnight. Lows in the upper 50s. West winds 5 to 10 miles per hour until midnight, becoming light. For Wednesday, mostly cloudy in the morning, then becoming partly cloudy. Patchy fog. Highs from the upper 60s to lower 80s. For Wednesday night, partly cloudy until midnight, then becoming mostly cloudy. Lows in the 50s. And on Thursday, mostly cloudy in the morning, then becoming partly cloudy. Highs from the 60s to mid 70s. For the Thursday night, mostly clear until midnight, then becoming mostly cloudy. Lows in the 50s. Friday through Saturday night, partly cloudy. Patchy fog. Highs from the 60s to mid 70s. Lows in the 50s. Sunday, mostly cloudy in the morning, then becoming partly cloudy. Patchy fog. Highs from the 60s to mid 70s. Low temperatures tonight and highs tomorrow for the selected cities: Santa Cruz, 56 and 74, Monterey, 59 and 72, Salinas, 58 and 70, Hollister, 58 and 81, King City, 59 and 87. The weather overview for the Bay Area and Central Coast: elevated fire weather conditions in the higher terrain.

Monday, minor coastal flooding for beachfront locations along the San Francisco Bay, San Pablo Bay, and Monterey Bay through Thursday. Morning cooling trend through Thursday will bring well below normal temperatures, up to a 10% chance for elevated rain showers / thunderstorms Wednesday and Thursday. The extended forecast for the Bay Area and Central Coast, Thursday and Thursday night, partly cloudy. Patchy fog after midnight. High 60 to 80. Lows 50 to 65. Friday and Friday night, partly cloudy. Patchy fog in the morning. Patchy fog after midnight. High 60 to 85. Lows 50 to 60. Saturday and Saturday night, partly cloudy. Patchy fog in the morning. Patchy fog after midnight. High 60 to 85. Lows 50 to 60. Sunday and Sunday night, partly cloudy. High 60 to 85. Lows 50 to 60. Monday and Monday night, partly cloudy. High 60 to 85. Sunrise, sunset, and tidal information for the San Francisco Bay Area for Monday, August 10th. The sunrise today, 6:20 a.m. The sunset tonight, 8:09 p.m. Tidal data at the Golden Gate for today. Low tide, 4:15 a.m. at -0.92 feet. High tide, 11:33 a.m. at 4.86 feet. Low tide, 3:51 p.m. at 2.98 feet. High tide, 10:01 p.m. at 6.96 feet. Here are the buoy observations for 1 a.m. Pacific Daylight Time. An offshore buoy 6, wind south at 8 knots, pressure 1025.9 millibars. An offshore buoy 59, winds north 16 knots, water temperature 66, pressure 1021.6 millibars, seas 3 feet, every 15 seconds. At Point Arena buoy, winds north 17 knots, water temperature 53, pressure 1011.5 millibars, seas 5 feet, every 15 seconds. At buoy 13 near Bodega Bay, winds northwest at 17 knots, gusting to 21, pressure 1010.4 millibars, swell 8 feet, every 9 seconds. At Point Reyes Wave Rider buoy, water temperature 56, seas 10 feet, every 8 seconds. At San Francisco buoy, winds west at 8 knots, swell 7 feet, every 9 seconds. At Half Moon Bay buoy, winds west 4 knots, water temperature 59, pressure 1012.3 millibars, seas 5 feet, every 8 seconds. At Monterey Bay buoy, winds northwest 10 knots, water temperature 62, pressure 1012.2 millibars, seas 8 feet, every 9 seconds. At Point Sur, Wave Rider buoy, water temperature 60, seas 6 feet, every 10 seconds. At Cape San Martin buoy, winds northwest 12 knots, water temperature 59, pressure 1012.6 millibars. Seas 7 feet, every 9 seconds. Synopsis for the Central California coast and bays, including the Monterey Bay, Greater Farallones, and Cordell Bank National Marine Sanctuaries. Fresh to strong northwest winds will persist through the middle of the week, with rough seas up to 12 feet over the northern outer waters and occasionally the inner waters north of Point Reyes. The San Pablo, Suisun Bays, and the Delta will continue to see gusty onshore winds through early Monday evening. The long period southerly swells around 15 seconds will continue through much of the work week. The marine forecast for San Pablo Bay, Suisun Bay, the West Delta, and the San Francisco Bay north of the Bay Bridge. Small craft advisory in effect through late Monday night. For tonight, southwest wind 10 to 15 knots. For Monday, southwest wind 10 to 15 knots. For Monday night, southwest wind 10 to 15 knots. The marine forecast for Monterey Bay. For tonight, northwest wind around 5 knots. Seas 3 to 4 feet. Wave detail, northwest 3 feet at 10 seconds. Patchy dense fog late this evening and overnight. For Monday, west wind around 5 knots, rising to 5 to 10 knots in the afternoon. Seas 3 to 4 feet. Wave detail, northwest 4 feet at 10 seconds.

fog in the morning. For Monday night, southwest wind around 5 knots. Seas 3 to 4 feet. Wave detail, northwest 3 feet at 9 seconds. Patchy fog. The coastal waters forecast from Pigeon Point to Point Pinos out to 10 nautical miles. For tonight, northwest wind 5 to 10 knots, easing to around 5 knots late. Seas 4 to 6 feet. Wave detail, northwest 5 feet at 9 seconds. Patchy dense fog, late. For Monday, northwest wind around 5 knots. Seas 4 to 6 feet. Wave detail, northwest 6 feet at 10 seconds and south 2 feet at 14 seconds. Patchy dense fog in the morning. For Monday night, west wind around 5 knots. Seas 4 to 5 feet. Wave detail, northwest 5 feet at 9 seconds and south 2 feet at 14 seconds. The following is an important weather message from the National Weather Service. Issued at 9:43 p.m. Pacific Daylight Time. Coastal flood advisory remains in effect until 2 a.m. Pacific Daylight Time Thursday. What? Up to 1.6 feet of inundation above ground level is possible in low-lying areas near shorelines and tidal waterways. Where? Bayshore locations along the San Francisco Bay, San Pablo Bay, and Monterey Bay. When? Until 2 a.m. Pacific Daylight Time Thursday. Impacts, flooding of lots, parks, and roads with only isolated road closures expected. Additional details, at the San Francisco tidal gauge, high tide is expected to be 1.6 feet above normal 7.46 feet mean lower low water at 10:01 p.m. Monday 8/10, 1.6 feet above normal 7.44 feet mean lower low water at 10:57 p.m. Tuesday 8/11 and 1.4 feet above normal 7.24 feet mean lower low water at 11:49 p.m. Wednesday August 12th. These predictions include both astronomical tides and roughly 3 to 6 inches of additional water, mainly from a combination of thermal expansion and accumulated sea level rise since the tidal datum was established 1983-2001. High tide varies up to 90 minutes earlier or later along the Pacific coast and through the San Francisco Bay, respectively. If travel is required, allow extra time as some roads may be closed. Do not drive around barricades or through water of unknown depth. Take the necessary actions to protect flood-prone property. The area forecast for the peninsula, North Bay, and East Bay. Coastal flood advisory in effect until 2 a.m. Pacific Daylight Time Thursday. Heat advisory in effect until 10 p.m. Pacific Daylight Time this evening. For the rest of tonight, mostly clear until midnight, then becoming partly cloudy. Lows from the 50s to lower 60s. West winds 5 to 10 miles per hour. For Monday, partly cloudy in the morning, then becoming mostly sunny. Highs in the lower 70s at the coast to the lower 90s inland. Southwest winds 5 to 15 miles per hour. For Monday night, mostly clear. Lows from the 50s to lower 60s. West winds 5 to 10 miles per hour. And on Tuesday, partly cloudy in the morning, then becoming mostly sunny. Highs in the lower 70s at the coast to the lower 90s inland. Southwest winds 5 to 15 miles per hour. For the Tuesday night, mostly clear until midnight, then becoming partly cloudy. Lows from the mid-50s to lower 60s. Southwest winds 5 to 15 miles per hour. For Wednesday, partly cloudy. Highs from the upper 60s to lower 80s. Wednesday night through Friday, partly cloudy. Lows from the mid-50s to lower 60s. Highs from the mid-60s to lower 80s. Friday night, mostly clear until midnight, then becoming partly cloudy. Lows from the mid-50s to lower 60s. Saturday, partly cloudy in the morning, then becoming mostly sunny. Highs from the mid-60s to lower 80s Saturday night, mostly clear until midnight, then becoming partly cloudy. Lows from the mid-50s to lower 60s Sunday, mostly cloudy in the morning, then becoming partly cloudy. Highs from the mid-60s to upper 70s low temperatures tonight and highs tomorrow for these selected cities.

cloudy, temperature 59, dew point 55, relative humidity 87%, northwest wind at 5 miles an hour, pressure 29.86 inches and falling. At Oakland Airport, it was partly cloudy, temperature 56, dew point 54, relative humidity 93%, calm, pressure 29.86 inches and falling. At San Jose Airport, it was partly cloudy, temperature 62, dew point 56, relative humidity 80%, north wind at 3 miles an hour, pressure 29.86 inches and falling. At Santa Rosa, fog was reported, temperature 53, calm, pressure 29.84 and falling. At Concord, it was clear, temperature 64, southwest wind at 10. At Livermore, it was partly cloudy, temperature 60, northwest wind at 7. At Monterey, it was cloudy, temperature 57, southwest wind at 5, pressure 29.90 and falling. At Salinas, it was cloudy, temperature 58, dew point 55, relative humidity 90%, calm. Here are some observations around California and western Nevada. It was clear, with a temperature of 65 at Sacramento, 76 at Reno, 54 at Truckee, 55 at South Lake Tahoe, and 73 at Blue Canyon. At San Diego, it was partly cloudy, with a temperature of 72. At Los Angeles, it was mostly cloudy, with a temperature of 70. At Mammoth Lakes, it was cloudy, with a temperature of 57. Local temperature reports around San Francisco Bay for 2 a.m. Downtown San Francisco was 59 degrees. Oakland Museum was 60 degrees. Redwood City was 63 degrees. San Rafael was 58 degrees. The area forecast for the South Bay, including the San Jose metro area and the Santa Clara Valley. Coastal flood advisory in effect until 2 a.m. Pacific Daylight Time Thursday. Heat advisory in effect until 10 p.m. Pacific Daylight Time this evening, for the rest of tonight, clear until midnight then becoming partly cloudy. Lows from the mid-50s to lower 60s. Northwest winds up to 5 miles per hour. For Monday, partly cloudy in the morning then becoming mostly sunny. Highs in the upper 70s by the bay to the upper 80s inland. South winds up to 5 miles per hour, becoming northwest in the afternoon. For Monday night, mostly clear. Lows from the mid-50s to lower 60s. Northwest winds 5 to 10 miles per hour, becoming southwest after midnight. And on Tuesday, partly cloudy in the morning then becoming sunny. Highs in the upper 70s by the bay to the upper 80s inland. Southwest winds 5 to 10 miles per hour. For the Tuesday night, clear until midnight then becoming partly cloudy. Lows from the mid-50s to lower 60s. Southwest winds 5 to 10 miles per hour. For Wednesday, partly cloudy. High 70s and 80s. For Wednesday night, mostly clear until midnight then becoming partly cloudy. Lows from the mid-50s to lower 60s. And on Thursday, partly cloudy. Highs from the 70s to lower 80s. For the Thursday night, mostly clear. Lows from the 50s to lower 60s. For Friday, partly cloudy in the morning then becoming mostly sunny. Highs from the 70s to lower 80s for Friday night, mostly clear. Patchy fog, lows from the 50s to lower 60s and on Saturday, partly cloudy in the morning then becoming mostly sunny. Patchy fog, highs from the 70s to lower 80s for the Saturday night, mostly clear. Patchy fog, lows from the 50s to lower 60s for Sunday, partly cloudy in the morning then becoming mostly sunny. Patchy fog, highs from the 70s to lower 80s, low temperatures tonight and highs tomorrow for the selected cities, San Jose, 63 and 85, Mountain View, 62 and 79, Morgan Hill, 60 and 89. The area forecast for the Monterey Bay and Salinas Valley. Coastal flood advisory in effect until 2 a.m. Pacific Daylight Time Thursday. Heat advisory in effect until 10 p.m. Pacific Daylight Time this evening, for the rest of

lows in the upper 50s. Southwest winds up to 5 miles per hour. For Monday, partly cloudy in the morning, then becoming mostly sunny. Highs in the lower 70s at the coast to the upper 80s inland. West winds up to 5 miles per hour, increasing to 5 to 15 miles per hour in the afternoon. For Monday night, mostly clear until midnight, then becoming partly cloudy. Lows in the upper 50s. West winds up to 5 miles per hour until midnight, becoming light. And on Tuesday, partly cloudy in the morning, then becoming mostly sunny. Patchy fog in the morning. Highs in the lower 70s at the coast of the mid-80s inland. Southwest winds up to 5 miles per hour, becoming west 5 to 15 miles per hour in the afternoon. For the Tuesday night, mostly clear until midnight, then becoming mostly cloudy. Patchy fog after midnight. Lows in the upper 50s. West winds 5 to 10 miles per hour until midnight, becoming light. For Wednesday, mostly cloudy in the morning, then becoming partly cloudy. Patchy fog. Highs from the upper 60s to lower 80s. For Wednesday night, partly cloudy until midnight, then becoming mostly cloudy. Lows in the 50s. And on Thursday, mostly cloudy in the morning, then becoming partly cloudy. Highs from the 60s to mid 70s. For the Thursday night, mostly clear until midnight, then becoming mostly cloudy. Lows in the 50s. Friday through Saturday night, partly cloudy. Patchy fog. Highs from the 60s to mid 70s. Lows in the 50s. Sunday, mostly cloudy in the morning, then becoming partly cloudy. Patchy fog. Highs from the 60s to mid 70s. Low temperatures tonight and highs tomorrow for the selected cities: Santa Cruz, 56 and 74, Monterey, 59 and 72, Salinas, 58 and 70, Hollister, 58 and 81, King City, 59 and 87. The weather overview for the Bay Area and Central Coast: elevated fire weather conditions in the higher terrain Monday, minor coastal flooding for bayshore locations along the San Francisco Bay, San Pablo Bay, and Monterey Bay through Thursday morning. Cooling trend through Thursday will bring well below normal temperatures, up to a 10% chance for elevated rain showers / thunderstorms Wednesday and Thursday. The extended forecast for the Bay Area and Central Coast: Thursday and Thursday night, partly cloudy. Patchy fog after midnight. High 60 to 80. Lows 50 to 65. Friday and Friday night, partly cloudy. Patchy fog in the morning. Patchy fog after midnight. High 60 to 85. Lows 50 to 60. Saturday and Saturday night, partly cloudy. Patchy fog in the morning. Patchy fog after midnight. High 60 to 85. Lows 50 to 60. Sunday and Sunday night, partly cloudy. High 60 to 85. Lows 50 to 60. Monday and Monday night, partly cloudy. High 60 to 85. Sunrise, sunset, and tidal information for the San Francisco Bay Area for Monday, August 10th. The sunrise today, 6:20 a.m. The sunset tonight, 8:09 p.m. Tidal data at the Golden Gate for today. Low tide, 4:15 a.m. at -0.92 feet. High tide, 11:33 a.m. at 4.86 feet. Low tide, 3:51 p.m. at 2.98 feet. High tide, 10:01 p.m. at 6.96 feet. Here are the buoy observations for 2 a.m. Pacific Daylight Time. An offshore buoy 6, wind south at 6 knots, pressure 1025.8 millibars. An offshore buoy 59, winds north 17 knots, gusting to 21, water temperature 66, pressure 1021.5 millibars, seas 3 feet, every 12 seconds. At Point Arena buoy, winds north 17 knots, gusting to 21, water temperature 53, pressure 1011.6 millibars, seas 5 feet.

every 15 seconds. At buoy 13 near Bodega Bay, winds northwest at 60 knots, pressure 1,010.4 millibars, swell 8 feet, every 9 seconds. At Point Reyes Wave Rider buoy water temperature 56, seas 9 feet, every 9 seconds. At San Francisco buoy winds northwest at 6 knots, pressure 1,011.2 millibars, swell 7 feet, every 9 seconds. At Half Moon Bay buoy winds west 6 knots, water temperature 59, pressure 1,012.1 millibars, seas 5 feet, every 8 seconds. At Monterey Bay buoy winds north 6 knots, water temperature 62, pressure 1,011.9 millibars, seas 8 feet, every 9 seconds. At Point Sur, Wave Rider buoy water temperature 60, seas 7 feet, every 10 seconds. At Cape San Martin buoy winds northwest 12 knots, water temperature 59, pressure 1,012.3 millibars. Seas 7 feet, every 9 seconds. 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This broadcast originates from the National Weather Service office located in Monterey, California, and serves the South Bay and Monterey Bay Area, including the cities of San Jose, Monterey, Salinas, and Santa Cruz. Synopsis for the Central California coast and bays, including the Monterey Bay, Greater Farallones, and Cordell Bank National Marine Sanctuaries, fresh to strong northwest winds will persist through the middle of the week with rough seas up to 12 feet over the northern outer waters and occasionally the inner waters north of Point Reyes. The San Pablo, Suisun Bays, and the Delta will continue to see gusty onshore winds through early Monday evening. The long period southerly swells around 15 seconds will continue through much of the work week. The marine forecast for San Pablo Bay, Suisun Bay, the West Delta, and the San Francisco Bay north of the Bay Bridge. Small craft advisory in effect through late Monday night. For tonight, southwest wind 10 to 15 knots. For Monday, southwest wind 10 to 15 knots. For Monday night, southwest wind 10 to 15 knots. The marine forecast for Monterey Bay. For tonight, northwest wind around 5 knots. Seas 3 to 4 feet. Wave detail, northwest 3 feet at 10 seconds. Patchy dense fog late this evening and overnight. For Monday, west wind around 5 knots, rising to 5 to 10 knots in the afternoon. Seas 3 to 4 feet. Wave detail, northwest 4 feet at 10 seconds. Patchy fog in the morning. For Monday night, southwest wind around 5 knots. Seas 3 to 4 feet. Wave detail, northwest 3 feet at 9 seconds. Patchy fog. The coastal waters forecast from Pigeon Point to Point Pinos out to 10 nautical miles. For tonight, northwest wind 5 to 10 knots, easing to around 5 knots late. Seas 4 to 6 feet. Wave detail, northwest 5 feet at 9 seconds. Patchy dense fog late. For Monday, northwest wind around 5 knots. Seas 4 to 6 feet. Wave detail, northwest 6 feet at 10 seconds and south 2 feet at 14 seconds. Patchy dense fog in the morning. For Monday night, west wind around 5 knots. Seas 4 to 5 feet. Wave detail, northwest 5 feet at 9 seconds and south 2 feet at 14 seconds. The following is an important weather message from the National Weather Service. Issued at 9:43 p.m. Pacific Daylight Time. Coastal flood advisory remains in effect until 2 a.m. Pacific Daylight Time Thursday. What, up to 1.6 feet of inundation above ground level is possible in low-lying areas near shorelines and tidal waterways. Where, bayshore locations along the San Francisco Bay, San Pablo Bay, and Monterey Bay. When, until 2 a.m. Pacific Daylight Time Thursday. Impacts, flooding of lots, parks, and roads with only isolated road closures expected. Additional details, at the San Francisco tidal gauge, high tide is

expected to be 1.6 feet above normal. 7.46 feet mean lower low water at 10:01 p.m. Monday, 8/10. 1.6 feet above normal. 7.44 feet mean lower low water at 10:57 p.m. Tuesday, 8/11, and 1.4 feet above normal. 7.24 feet mean lower low water at 11:49 p.m. Wednesday, August 12th. These predictions include both astronomical tides and roughly 3 to 6 inches of additional water, mainly from a combination of thermal expansion and accumulated sea level rise since the tidal datum was established 1983-2001. High tide varies up to 90 minutes earlier or later along the Pacific coast and through the San Francisco Bay, respectively. If travel is required, allow extra time as some roads may be closed. Do not drive around barricades or through water of unknown depth. Take the necessary actions to protect flood-prone property. The area forecast for the peninsula, North Bay, and East Bay. Coastal flood advisory in effect until 2 a.m. Pacific Daylight Time Thursday. Heat advisory in effect until 10 p.m. Pacific Daylight Time this evening. For the rest of tonight, mostly clear until midnight, then becoming partly cloudy. Lows from the 50s to lower 60s. West winds 5 to 10 miles per hour. For Monday, partly cloudy in the morning, then becoming mostly sunny. Highs in the lower 70s at the coast to the lower 90s inland. Southwest winds 5 to 15 miles per hour. For Monday night, mostly clear. Lows from the 50s to lower 60s. West winds 5 to 10 miles per hour. And on Tuesday, partly cloudy in the morning, then becoming mostly sunny. Highs in the lower 70s at the coast to the lower 90s inland. Southwest winds 5 to 15 miles per hour. For the Tuesday night, mostly clear until midnight, then becoming partly cloudy. Lows from the mid-50s to lower 60s. Southwest winds 5 to 15 miles per hour. For Wednesday, partly cloudy. Highs from the upper 60s to lower 80s. Wednesday night through Friday, partly cloudy. Lows from the mid-50s to lower 60s. Highs from the mid-60s to lower 80s. Friday night, mostly clear until midnight, then becoming partly cloudy. Lows from the mid-50s to lower 60s. Saturday, partly cloudy in the morning, then becoming mostly sunny. Highs from the mid-60s to lower 80s Saturday night, mostly clear until midnight, then becoming partly cloudy. Lows from the mid-50s to lower 60s Sunday, mostly cloudy in the morning, then becoming partly cloudy. Highs from the mid-60s to upper 70s low temperatures tonight and highs tomorrow for the selected cities, San Francisco, 58 and 70, San Francisco Airport, 59 and 76, Redwood City, 61 and 84, Oakland, 59 and 75, Fremont, 61 and 82, Concord, 62 and 91, Livermore, 62 and 93, San Rafael, 58 and 80, Santa Rosa, 53 and 86, Napa, 56 and 78, Fairfield, 61 and 86. These are the 2 a.m. Pacific Daylight Time observations for the San Francisco and Monterey Bay areas, on Monday, August 10th. At San Francisco Airport, it was partly cloudy, temperature 59, dew point 55, relative humidity 87%, northwest wind at 5 miles an hour, pressure 29.86 inches and falling. At Oakland Airport, it was partly cloudy, temperature 56, dew point 54, relative humidity 93%, calm, pressure 29.86 inches and falling. At San Jose Airport, it was partly cloudy, temperature 62, dew point 56, relative humidity 80%, north wind at 3 miles an hour, pressure 29.86 inches and falling. At Santa Rosa, fog was reported, temperature 53, calm, pressure 29.84 and falling. At Concord, it was clear, temperature 64, southwest wind at 10. At Livermore, it was partly cloudy, temperature 60, northwest wind at 7. At Monterey, it was cloudy, temperature 57, southwest wind at 5, pressure 29.90 and falling. At Salinas, it was cloudy, temperature 58.

85, relative humidity 90%, calm. Here are some observations around California and western Nevada. It was clear, with a temperature of 65 at Sacramento, 76 at Reno, 54 at Truckee, 55 at South Lake Tahoe, and 73 at Blue Canyon. At San Diego, it was partly cloudy, with a temperature of 72. At Los Reno, 54 at Truckee, 55 at South Lake Tahoe, and 73 at Blue Canyon. At San Diego, it was partly cloudy, with a temperature of 72. At Los Angeles, it was mostly cloudy, with a temperature of 70. At Mammoth Lakes, it was cloudy, with a temperature of 57. Local temperature reports around San Francisco Bay for 2 a.m. Downtown San Francisco was 59 degrees. Oakland Museum was 60 degrees. Redwood City was 63 degrees. San Rafael was 58 degrees. The area forecast for the South Bay, including the San Jose metro area and the Santa Clara Valley. Coastal flood advisory in effect until 2 a.m. Pacific Daylight Time Thursday. Heat advisory in effect until 10 p.m. Pacific Daylight Time this evening, for the rest of tonight, clear until midnight then becoming partly cloudy. Lows from the mid-50s to lower 60s. Northwest winds up to 5 miles per hour. For Monday, partly cloudy in the morning then becoming mostly sunny. Highs in the upper 70s by the bay to the upper 80s inland. South winds up to 5 miles per hour, becoming northwest in the afternoon. For Monday night, mostly clear. Lows from the mid-50s to lower 60s. Northwest winds 5 to 10 miles per hour, becoming southwest after midnight. And on Tuesday, partly cloudy in the morning then becoming sunny. Highs in the upper 70s by the bay to the upper 80s inland. Southwest winds 5 to 10 miles per hour. For the Tuesday night, clear until midnight then becoming partly cloudy. Lows from the mid-50s to lower 60s. Southwest winds 5 to 10 miles per hour. For Wednesday, partly cloudy. High 70s and 80s. For Wednesday night, mostly clear until midnight then becoming partly cloudy. Lows from the mid-50s to lower 60s. And on Thursday, partly cloudy. Highs from the 70s to lower 80s. For the Thursday night, mostly clear. Lows from the 50s to lower 60s. For Friday, partly cloudy in the morning then becoming mostly sunny. Highs from the 70s to lower 80s for Friday night, mostly clear. Patchy fog, lows from the 50s to lower 60s and on Saturday, partly cloudy in the morning then becoming mostly sunny. Patchy fog, highs from the 70s to lower 80s for the Saturday night, mostly clear. Patchy fog, lows from the 50s to lower 60s for Sunday, partly cloudy in the morning then becoming mostly sunny. Patchy fog, highs from the 70s to lower 80s, low temperatures tonight and highs tomorrow for the selected cities, San Jose, 63 and 85, Mountain View, 62 and 79, Morgan Hill, 60 and 89. The area forecast for the Monterey Bay and Salinas Valley. Coastal flood advisory in effect until 2 a.m. Pacific Daylight Time Thursday. Heat advisory in effect until 10 p.m. Pacific Daylight Time this evening, for the rest of tonight, partly cloudy. Lows in the upper 50s. Southwest winds up to 5 miles per hour. For Monday, partly cloudy in the morning then becoming mostly sunny. Highs in the lower 70s at the coast to the upper 80s inland. West winds up to 5 miles per hour increasing to 5 to 15 miles per hour in the afternoon. For Monday night, mostly clear until midnight then becoming partly cloudy. Lows in the upper 50s. West winds up to 5 miles per hour until midnight, becoming light. And on Tuesday, partly cloudy in the morning then becoming mostly sunny. Patchy fog in the morning. Highs in the lower 70s at the coast of the mid-80s inland. Southwest winds up to 5 miles per hour, becoming west 5 to 15 miles per hour in the afternoon. For the Tuesday

clear until midnight, then becoming mostly cloudy. Patchy fog after midnight. Lows in the upper 50s. West winds 5 to 10 miles per hour until midnight, becoming light. For Wednesday, mostly cloudy in the morning, then becoming partly cloudy. Patchy fog. Highs from the upper 60s to lower 80s. For Wednesday night, partly cloudy until midnight, then becoming mostly cloudy. Lows in the 50s. And on Thursday, mostly cloudy in the morning, then becoming partly cloudy. Highs from the 60s to mid 70s. For the Thursday night, mostly clear until midnight, then becoming mostly cloudy. Lows in the 50s. Friday through Saturday night, partly cloudy. Patchy fog. Highs from the 60s to mid 70s. Lows in the 50s. Sunday, mostly cloudy in the morning, then becoming partly cloudy. Patchy fog. Highs from the 60s to mid 70s. Low temperatures tonight and highs tomorrow for the selected cities: Santa Cruz, 56 and 74, Monterey, 59 and 72, Salinas, 58 and 70, Hollister, 58 and 81, King City, 59 and 87. The weather overview for the Bay Area and Central Coast: elevated fire weather conditions in the higher terrain Monday, minor coastal flooding for bayshore locations along the San Francisco Bay, San Pablo Bay, and Monterey Bay through Thursday morning. Cooling trend through Thursday will bring well below normal temperatures, up to a 10% chance for elevated rain showers / thunderstorms Wednesday and Thursday. The extended forecast for the Bay Area and Central Coast: Thursday and Thursday night, partly cloudy. Patchy fog after midnight. High 60 to 80. Lows 50 to 65. Friday and Friday night, partly cloudy. Patchy fog in the morning. Patchy fog after midnight. High 60 to 85. Lows 50 to 60. Saturday and Saturday night, partly cloudy. Patchy fog in the morning. Patchy fog after midnight. High 60 to 85. Lows 50 to 60. Sunday and Sunday night, partly cloudy. High 60 to 85. Lows 50 to 60. Monday and Monday night, partly cloudy. High 60 to 85. Sunrise, sunset, and tidal information for the San Francisco Bay Area for Monday, August 10th. The sunrise today, 6:20 a.m. The sunset tonight, 8:09 p.m. Tidal data at the Golden Gate for today. Low tide, 4:15 a.m. at -0.92 feet. High tide, 11:33 a.m. at 4.86 feet. Low tide, 3:51 p.m. at 2.98 feet. High tide, 10:01 p.m. at 6.96 feet. Here are the buoy observations for 2 a.m. Pacific Daylight Time. At offshore buoy 6, wind south at 6 knots, pressure 1025.8 millibars. At offshore buoy 59, winds north 70 knots, gusting to 21, water temperature 66, pressure 1021.5 millibars, seas 3 feet, every 12 seconds. At Point Arena buoy, winds north 70 knots, gusting to 21, water temperature 53, pressure 1011.6 millibars, seas 5 feet, every 15 seconds. At buoy 13 near Bodega Bay, winds northwest at 60 knots, pressure 1010.4 millibars, swell 8 feet, every 9 seconds. At Point Reyes Wave Rider buoy, water temperature 56, seas 9 feet, every 9 seconds. At San Francisco buoy, winds northwest at 6 knots, pressure 1011.2 millibars, swell 7 feet, every 9 seconds. At Half Moon Bay buoy, winds west 6 knots, water temperature 59, pressure 1012.1 millibars, seas 5 feet, every 8 seconds. At Monterey Bay buoy, winds north 6 knots, water temperature 62, pressure 1011.9 millibars, seas 8 feet, every 9 seconds. At Point Sur, Wave Rider buoy, water temperature 60, seas 7 feet, every 10 seconds. At Cape San

12 knots, water temperature 59, pressure 1,012.3 millibars. Sea 7 feet, every 9 seconds. Synopsis for the Central California coast and bays, including the Monterey Bay, Greater Farallones, and Cordell Bank National Marine Sanctuaries. Fresh to strong northwest winds will persist through the middle of the week with rough seas up to 12 feet over the northern outer waters and occasionally the inner waters north of Point Reyes. The San Pablo, Suisun Bays and the Delta will continue to see gusty onshore winds through early Monday evening. The long period southerly swells around 15 seconds will continue through much of the work week. The marine forecast for San Pablo Bay, Suisun Bay, the West Delta, and the San Francisco Bay north of the Bay Bridge. Small craft advisory in effect through late Monday night. For tonight, southwest wind 10 to 15 knots. For Monday, southwest wind 10 to 15 knots. For Monday night, southwest wind 10 to 15 knots. The marine forecast for Monterey Bay. For tonight, northwest wind around 5 knots. Seas 3 to 4 feet. Wave detail, northwest 3 feet at 10 seconds. Patchy dense fog late this evening and overnight. For Monday, west wind around 5 knots, rising to 5 to 10 knots in the afternoon. Seas 3 to 4 feet. Wave detail, northwest 4 feet at 10 seconds. Patchy fog in the morning. For Monday night, southwest wind around 5 knots. Seas 3 to 4 feet. Wave detail, northwest 3 feet at 9 seconds. Patchy fog. The coastal waters forecast from Pigeon Point to Point Pinos out to 10 nautical miles. For tonight, northwest wind 5 to 10 knots, easing to around 5 knots late. Seas 4 to 6 feet. Wave detail, northwest 5 feet at 9 seconds. Patchy dense fog late. For Monday, northwest wind around 5 knots. Seas 4 to 6 feet. Wave detail, northwest 6 feet at 10 seconds and south 2 feet at 14 seconds. Patchy dense fog in the morning. For Monday night, west wind around 5 knots. Seas 4 to 5 feet. Wave detail, northwest 5 feet at 9 seconds and south 2 feet at 14 seconds. The following is an important weather message from the National Weather Service. Issued at 9:43 p.m. Pacific Daylight Time. Coastal flood advisory remains in effect until 2 a.m. Pacific Daylight Time Thursday. What? Up to 1.6 feet of inundation above ground level is possible in low-lying areas near shorelines and tidal waterways. Where? Bayshore locations along the San Francisco Bay, San Pablo Bay, and Monterey Bay. When? Until 2 a.m. Pacific Daylight Time Thursday. Impacts, flooding of lots, parks, and roads with only isolated road closures expected. Additional details, at the San Francisco tidal gauge, high tide is expected to be 1.6 feet above normal 7.46 feet mean lower low water at 10:01 p.m. Monday 8/10, 1.6 feet above normal 7.44 feet mean lower low water at 10:57 p.m. Tuesday 8/11 and 1.4 feet above normal 7.24 feet mean lower low water at 11:49 p.m. Wednesday August 12th. These predictions include both astronomical tides and roughly 3 to 6 inches of additional water, mainly from a combination of thermal expansion and accumulated sea level rise since the tidal datum was established 1983-2001. High tide varies up to 90 minutes earlier or later along the Pacific coast and through the San Francisco Bay, respectively. If travel is required, allow extra time as some roads may be closed. Do not drive around barricades or through water of unknown depth. Take the necessary actions to protect flood-prone property. The area forecast for the peninsula, North Bay, and East Bay. Coastal flood advisory in effect until 2 a.m. Pacific Daylight Time Thursday. Heat advisory in effect until 10 p.m. Pacific Daylight Time this evening. For the rest of tonight, mostly clear until midnight, then becoming partly cloudy. Lows from the 50s to lower 60s.

5 to 10 miles per hour. For Monday, partly cloudy in the morning, then becoming mostly sunny. Highs in the lower 70s at the coast to the lower 90s inland. Southwest winds 5 to 15 miles per hour. For Monday night, mostly clear. Lows from the 50s to lower 60s. West winds 5 to 10 miles per hour. And on Tuesday, partly cloudy in the morning, then becoming mostly sunny. Highs in the lower 70s at the coast to the lower 90s inland. Southwest winds 5 to 15 miles per hour. For the Tuesday night, mostly clear until midnight, then becoming partly cloudy. Lows from the mid-50s to lower 60s. Southwest winds 5 to 15 miles per hour. For Wednesday, partly cloudy. Highs from the upper 60s to lower 80s. Wednesday night through Friday, partly cloudy. Lows from the mid-50s to lower 60s. Highs from the mid-60s to lower 80s. Friday night, mostly clear until midnight, then becoming partly cloudy. Lows from the mid-50s to lower 60s. Saturday, partly cloudy in the morning, then becoming mostly sunny. Highs from the mid-60s to lower 80s. Saturday night, mostly clear until midnight, then becoming partly cloudy. Lows from the mid-50s to lower 60s. Sunday, mostly cloudy in the morning, then becoming partly cloudy. Highs from the mid-60s to upper 70s. Low temperatures tonight and highs tomorrow for the selected cities. San Francisco, 58 and 70. San Francisco Airport, 59 and 76. Redwood City, 61 and 84. Oakland, 59 and 75. Fremont, 61 and 82. Concord, 62 and 91. Livermore, 62 and 93. San Rafael, 58 and 80. Santa Rosa, 53 and 86. Napa, 56 and 78. Fairfield, 61 and 86. These are the 2 a.m. Pacific Daylight Time observations for the San Francisco and Monterey Bay areas on Monday, August 10th. At San Francisco Airport, it was partly cloudy, temperature 59, dew point 55, relative humidity 87%, northwest wind at 5 miles an hour, pressure 29.86 inches and falling. At Oakland Airport, it was partly cloudy, temperature 56, dew point 54, relative humidity 93%, calm, pressure 29.86 inches and falling. At San Jose Airport, it was partly cloudy, temperature 62, dew point 56, relative humidity 80%, north wind at 3 miles an hour, pressure 29.86 inches and falling. At Santa Rosa, fog was reported, temperature 53, calm, pressure 29.84 and falling. At Concord, it was clear, temperature 64, southwest wind at 10. At Livermore, it was partly cloudy, temperature 60, northwest wind at 7. At Monterey, it was cloudy, temperature 57, southwest wind at 5, pressure 29.90 and falling. At Salinas, it was cloudy, temperature 58, dew point 55, relative humidity 90%, calm. Here are some observations around California and western Nevada. It was clear, with a temperature of 65 at Sacramento, 76 at Reno, 54 at Truckee, 55 at South Lake Tahoe, and 73 at Blue Canyon. At San Diego, it was partly cloudy, with a temperature of 72. At Los Angeles, it was mostly cloudy, with a temperature of 70. At Mammoth Lakes, it was cloudy, with a temperature of 57. Local temperature reports around San Francisco Bay for 2 a.m. Downtown San Francisco was 59 degrees. Oakland Museum was 60 degrees. Redwood City was 63 degrees. San Rafael was 58 degrees. The area forecast for the South Bay, including the San Jose metro area and the Santa Clara Valley. Coastal flood advisory in effect until 2 a.m. Pacific Daylight Time Thursday. Heat advisory in effect until 10 p.m. Pacific Daylight Time this evening. For the rest of tonight, clear until midnight, then becoming partly cloudy. Lows from the mid-50s to lower 60s. Northwest winds up to 5 miles per hour. For Monday, partly cloudy.

cloudy in the morning, then becoming mostly sunny. Highs in the upper 70s by the bay to the upper 80s inland. South winds up to 5 miles per hour, becoming northwest in the afternoon. For Monday night, mostly clear. Lows from the mid-50s to lower 60s. Northwest winds 5 to 10 miles per hour, becoming southwest after midnight. And on Tuesday, partly cloudy in the morning, then becoming sunny. Highs in the upper 70s by the bay to the upper 80s inland. Southwest winds 5 to 10 miles per hour. For the Tuesday night, clear until midnight, then becoming partly cloudy. Lows from the mid-50s to lower 60s. Southwest winds 5 to 10 miles per hour. For Wednesday, partly cloudy. High 70s and 80s. For Wednesday night, mostly clear until midnight, then becoming partly cloudy. Lows from the mid-50s to lower 60s. And on Thursday, partly cloudy. Highs from the 70s to lower 80s. For the Thursday night, mostly clear. Lows from the 50s to lower 60s. For Friday, partly cloudy in the morning, then becoming mostly sunny. Highs from the 70s to lower 80s for Friday night, mostly clear. Patchy fog, lows from the 50s to lower 60s, and on Saturday, partly cloudy in the morning, then becoming mostly sunny. Patchy fog, highs from the 70s to lower 80s for the Saturday night, mostly clear. Patchy fog, lows from the 50s to lower 60s for Sunday, partly cloudy in the morning, then becoming mostly sunny. Patchy fog, highs from the 70s to lower 80s, low temperatures tonight and highs tomorrow for the selected cities: San Jose, 63 and 85, Mountain View, 62 and 79, Morgan Hill, 60 and 89. 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This broadcast originates from the National Weather Service office located in Monterey, California, and serves the South Bay and Monterey Bay Area, including the cities of San Jose, Monterey, Salinas, and Santa Cruz. The area forecast for the Monterey Bay and Salinas Valley: coastal flood advisory in effect until 2 a.m. Pacific Daylight Time Thursday. Heat advisory in effect until 10 p.m. Pacific Daylight Time this evening. For the rest of tonight, partly cloudy. Lows in the upper 50s. Southwest winds up to 5 miles per hour. For Monday, partly cloudy in the morning, then becoming mostly sunny. Highs in the lower 70s at the coast to the upper 80s inland. West winds up to 5 miles per hour, increasing to 5 to 15 miles per hour in the afternoon. For Monday night, mostly clear until midnight, then becoming partly cloudy. Lows in the upper 50s. West winds up to 5 miles per hour until midnight, becoming light. And on Tuesday, partly cloudy in the morning, then becoming mostly sunny. Patchy fog in the morning. Highs in the lower 70s at the coast to the mid-80s inland. Southwest winds up to 5 miles per hour, becoming west 5 to 15 miles per hour in the afternoon. For the Tuesday night, mostly clear until midnight, then becoming mostly cloudy. Patchy fog after midnight. Lows in the upper 50s. West winds 5 to 10 miles per hour until midnight, becoming light. For Wednesday, mostly cloudy in the morning, then becoming partly cloudy. Patchy fog. Highs from the upper 60s to lower 80s. For Wednesday night, partly cloudy until midnight, then becoming mostly cloudy. Lows in the 50s. And on Thursday, mostly cloudy in the morning, then becoming partly cloudy. Highs from the 60s to mid 70s. For the Thursday night, mostly clear until midnight, then becoming mostly cloudy. Lows in the 50s. Friday through Saturday night, partly cloudy. Patchy fog. Highs from the 60s to mid 70s. Lows in the 50s. Sunday, mostly cloudy in the morning, then becoming partly cloudy. Patchy fog.
Highs from the 60s to mid-70s. Low temperatures tonight and highs tomorrow for the selected cities. Santa Cruz, 56 and 74. Monterey, 59 and 72. Salinas, 58 and 70. Hollister, 58 and 81. King City, 59 and 87. The weather overview for the Bay Area and Central Coast, elevated fire weather conditions in the higher terrain Monday, minor coastal flooding for bayshore locations along the San Francisco Bay, San Pablo Bay, and Monterey Bay through Thursday morning. Cooling trend through Thursday will bring well below normal temperatures, up to a 10% chance for elevated rain showers / thunderstorms Wednesday and Thursday. The extended forecast for the Bay Area and Central Coast, Thursday and Thursday night, partly cloudy. Patchy fog after midnight. High 60 to 80. Lows 50 to 65. Friday and Friday night, partly cloudy. Patchy fog in the morning. Patchy fog after midnight. High 60 to 85. Lows 50 to 60. Saturday and Saturday night, partly cloudy. Patchy fog in the morning. Patchy fog after midnight. High 60 to 85. Lows 50 to 60. Sunday and Sunday night, partly cloudy. High 60 to 85. Lows 50 to 60. Monday and Monday night, partly cloudy. High 60 to 85. Sunrise, sunset, and tidal information for the San Francisco Bay Area for Monday, August 10th. The sunrise today, 6:20 a.m. The sunset tonight, 8:09 p.m. Tidal data at the Golden Gate for today. Low tide, 4:15 a.m. at -0.92 feet. High tide, 11:33 a.m. at 4.86 feet. Low tide, 3:51 p.m. at 2.98 feet. High tide, 10:01 p.m. at 6.96 feet. Here are the buoy observations for 2 a.m. Pacific Daylight Time. An offshore buoy 6, wind south at 6 knots, pressure 1025.8 millibars. An offshore buoy 59, winds north 70 knots, gusting to 21, water temperature 66, pressure 1021.5 millibars, seas 3 feet, every 12 seconds. At Point Arena buoy, winds north 70 knots, gusting to 21, water temperature 53, pressure 1011.6 millibars, seas 5 feet, every 15 seconds. At buoy 13 near Bodega Bay, winds northwest at 60 knots, pressure 1010.4 millibars, swell 8 feet, every 9 seconds. At Point Reyes Wave Rider buoy, water temperature 56, seas 9 feet, every 9 seconds. At San Francisco buoy, winds northwest at 6 knots, pressure 1011.2 millibars, swell 7 feet, every 9 seconds. At Half Moon Bay buoy, winds west 6 knots, water temperature 59, pressure 1012.1 millibars, seas 5 feet, every 8 seconds. At Monterey Bay buoy, winds north 6 knots, water temperature 62, pressure 1011.9 millibars, seas 8 feet, every 9 seconds. At Point Sur, Wave Rider buoy, water temperature 60, seas 7 feet, every 10 seconds. At Cape San Martin buoy, winds northwest 12 knots, water temperature 59, pressure 1012.3 millibars. Seas 7 feet, every 9 seconds. Here are the buoy observations for 3 a.m. Pacific Daylight Time. An offshore buoy 6, winds south at 4 knots, pressure 1025.7 millibars. An offshore buoy 59, winds north at 16 knots, water temperature 66, pressure 1021.3 millibars. At buoy 14 near Point Arena, winds north at 70 knots, water temperature 53, pressure 1011.6 millibars. At buoy 13 near Bodega Bay, winds northwest at 60 knots, pressure 1010.2 millibars. At Point Reyes Wave Rider buoy, water temperature 55, seas 9 feet, every 9 seconds. At San Francisco buoy, winds west at 6 knots, water temperature 58, pressure 1010.9 millibars.
at half moon bay buoy, winds west 4 knots, water temperature 59, pressure 1012.0.

every 9 seconds. At Monterey, we winds north at 8 knots, water temperature 62, pressure 1,011.7 millibars. Head point, sir. Wave rider buoy water temperature 60, sea 7 feet, every 10 seconds. At Cape San Martin, buoy winds northwest at 10 knots, water temperature 59, pressure 1,012.1 millibars. Synopsis for the Central California coast and bays, including the Monterey Bay, Greater Farallones, and Cordell Bank National Marine Sanctuaries. Fresh to strong northwest winds will persist through the middle of the week with rough seas up to 12 feet over the northern outer waters and occasionally the inner waters north of Point Reyes. The San Pablo, Suisun Bays and the Delta will continue to see gusty onshore winds through early this evening. The long period southerly swells around 15 seconds will continue through much of the work week. The marine forecast for San Pablo Bay, Suisun Bay, the West Delta, and the San Francisco Bay north of the Bay Bridge. Small craft advisory in effect through this evening, for today. Southwest wind 10 to 15 knots, rising to 15 to 30 knots late this morning and afternoon. For tonight, southwest wind 15 to 20 knots, easing to 10 to 15 knots after midnight. For Tuesday, southwest wind 5 to 10 knots, rising to 10 to 15 knots in the afternoon. The marine forecast for Monterey Bay. For today, light and variable winds, becoming west 5 to 10 knots. Seas 3 to 4 feet. Wave detail, northwest 3 feet at 10 seconds. Patchy dense fog this morning. For tonight, southwest wind around 5 knots. Seas 3 to 4 feet. Wave detail, northwest 3 feet at 9 seconds. Patchy fog. For Tuesday, south wind around 5 knots, veering to west in the afternoon. Seas around 3 feet. Wave detail, northwest 3 feet at 9 seconds. Patchy fog in the morning. The coastal waters forecast from Pigeon Point to Point Pinos out to 10 nautical miles. For today, northwest wind around 5 knots. Seas 4 to 6 feet. Wave detail, northwest 5 feet at 10 seconds and south 2 feet at 14 seconds. Patchy dense fog this morning. For tonight, west wind around 5 knots. Seas 4 to 5 feet. Wave detail, northwest 5 feet at 9 seconds and south 2 feet at 14 seconds. Patchy dense fog in the evening. For Tuesday, south wind around 5 knots, veering to southwest in the afternoon. Seas 4 to 5 feet. Wave detail, northwest 4 feet at 9 seconds and south 2 feet at 14 seconds. The following is an important weather message from the National Weather Service. Issued at 9:43 p.m. Pacific Daylight Time. Coastal flood advisory remains in effect until 2 a.m. Pacific Daylight Time Thursday. What? Up to 1.6 feet of inundation above ground level is possible in low-lying areas near shorelines and tidal waterways. Where? Bayshore locations along the San Francisco Bay, San Pablo Bay, and Monterey Bay. When? Until 2 a.m. Pacific Daylight Time Thursday. Impacts, flooding of lots, parks, and roads with only isolated road closures expected. Additional details, at the San Francisco tidal gauge, high tide is expected to be 1.6 feet above normal 7.46 feet mean lower low water at 10:01 p.m. Monday 8/10, 1.6 feet above normal 7.44 feet mean lower low water at 10:57 p.m. Tuesday 8/11 and 1.4 feet above normal 7.24 feet mean lower low water at 11:49 p.m. Wednesday August 12th. These predictions include both astronomical tides and roughly 3 to 6 inches of additional water mainly from a combination of thermal expansion and accumulated sea level rise since the tidal datum was established 1983-2001. High tide varies up to 90 minutes earlier or later along the Pacific coast and through the San Francisco Bay, respectively. If travel is required, allow extra time as some roads may be closed. Do not drive around barricades or through water of unknown depth.

take the necessary actions to protect flood-prone property. The area forecast for the peninsula, North Bay, and East Bay. Coastal flood advisory in effect until 2 a.m. Pacific Daylight Time Thursday. For the rest of tonight, partly cloudy. Patchy dense fog. Lows from the 50s to lower 60s. Southwest winds 5 to 10 miles per hour. For Monday, partly cloudy in the morning, then becoming mostly sunny. Highs in the lower 70s at the coast to the lower 90s inland. West winds 5 to 15 miles per hour. For Monday night, mostly clear until midnight, then becoming partly cloudy. Lows from the 50s to lower 60s. West winds 5 to 10 miles per hour. And on Tuesday, partly cloudy in the morning, then becoming mostly sunny. Highs in the lower 70s at the coast to the lower 90s inland. Southwest winds 5 to 15 miles per hour. For the Tuesday night, mostly clear until midnight, then becoming partly cloudy. Lows from the 50s to lower 60s. Southwest winds 5 to 15 miles per hour. For Wednesday, partly cloudy in the morning, then becoming mostly sunny. Highs from the upper 60s to lower 80s. Wednesday night through Sunday, partly cloudy. Lows from the mid-50s to lower 60s. Highs from the mid-60s to lower 80s. Low temperatures tonight and highs tomorrow for the selected cities. San Francisco, 58 and 70. San Francisco Airport, 59 and 75. Redwood City, 61 and 84. Oakland, 59 and 75. Fremont, 61 and 83. Concord, 62 and 91. Livermore, 62 and 93. San Rafael, 58 and 80. Santa Rosa, 53 and 87. Napa, 56 and 77. Fairfield, 61 and 86. These are the 3 a.m. Pacific Daylight Time observations for the San Francisco and Monterey Bay areas on Monday, August 10th. At San Francisco Airport, it was partly cloudy, temperature 58, dew point 54, relative humidity 86%, northwest wind at 8 miles an hour, pressure 29.84 inches and falling. At Oakland Airport, it was partly cloudy, temperature 57, dew point 55, relative humidity 93%, north wind at 3 miles an hour, pressure 29.85 inches and falling. At San Jose Airport, it was clear, temperature 61, dew point 56, relative humidity 83%, pressure 29.85 inches and falling. At Santa Rosa, fog was reported, temperature 52, calm, pressure 29.83 and falling. At Concord, it was clear, temperature 65, southwest wind at 15. At Livermore, it was clear, temperature 60, west wind at 3. At Monterey, it was cloudy, temperature 57, calm, pressure 29.89 and falling. At Salinas, it was cloudy, temperature 58, dew point 55, relative humidity 90%, calm. Here are some observations around California and western Nevada. It was clear, with a temperature of 64 at Sacramento, 71 at Reno, 52 at Truckee, 54 at South Lake Tahoe, and 72 at Blue Canyon. It was partly cloudy, with a temperature of 72 at San Diego, and 61 at Mammoth Lakes. At Los Angeles, it was mostly cloudy, with a temperature of 70. These are the 3 a.m. Pacific Daylight Time observations for the San Francisco and Monterey Bay areas on Monday, August 10th. At San Francisco Airport, it was partly cloudy, temperature 58, dew point 54, relative humidity 86%, northwest wind at 8 miles an hour, pressure 29.84 inches and falling. At Oakland Airport, it was partly cloudy, temperature 57, dew point 55, relative humidity 93%, north wind at 3 miles an hour, pressure 29.85 inches and falling. At San Jose Airport, it was clear, temperature 61, dew point 56, relative humidity 83%, pressure 29.85 inches and falling. At Santa Rosa, fog was reported, temperature 50.

54. Blue Canyon reported at 72, and Mammoth Lakes reported 61. At San Diego, it was partly cloudy, with a temperature of 72. At Los Angeles, it was mostly cloudy, with a temperature of 70. Local temperature reports around San Francisco Bay for 3 a.m. Downtown San Francisco was 59 degrees. Oakland Museum was 60 degrees. Redwood City was 62 degrees. San Rafael was 57 degrees. The area forecast for the South Bay, including the San Jose metro area and the Santa Clara Valley. Coastal flood advisory in effect until 2 a.m. Pacific Daylight Time Thursday. For the rest of tonight, partly cloudy. Lows from the mid-50s to lower 60s. West winds up to 5 miles per hour. For Monday, partly cloudy in the morning, then becoming mostly sunny. Highs in the upper 70s by the bay to the upper 80s inland. South winds up to 5 miles per hour, becoming northwest in the afternoon. For Monday night, mostly clear. Lows from the mid-50s to lower 60s. Northwest winds 5 to 10 miles per hour, becoming southwest after midnight. And on Tuesday, mostly sunny in the morning, then becoming sunny. Highs in the upper 70s by the bay to the upper 80s inland. Southwest winds 5 to 10 miles per hour. For the Tuesday night, mostly clear until midnight, then becoming partly cloudy. Lows from the mid-50s to lower 60s. Southwest winds 5 to 10 miles per hour. For Wednesday, partly cloudy in the morning, then becoming mostly sunny. Highs from the lower 70s to mid-80s. Wednesday night through Friday, partly cloudy. Lows from the 50s to lower 60s. Highs from the 70s to lower 80s. Friday night, mostly clear until midnight, then becoming partly cloudy. Lows from the 50s to lower 60s. Saturday, partly cloudy in the morning, then becoming sunny. Patchy fog. Highs from the 70s to lower 80s. Saturday night, mostly clear until midnight, then becoming partly cloudy. Patchy fog. Lows from the 50s to lower 60s. Sunday, partly cloudy in the morning, then becoming mostly sunny. Patchy fog. Highs from the upper 60s to mid 80s. Low temperatures tonight and highs tomorrow for the selected cities: San Jose, 63 and 86, Mountain View, 62 and 79, Morgan Hill, 60 and 90. The area forecast for the Monterey Bay and Salinas Valley: coastal flood advisory in effect until 2 a.m. Pacific Daylight Time Thursday. For the rest of tonight, mostly cloudy. Patchy dense fog. Lows in the upper 50s. Light winds. For Monday, partly cloudy in the morning, then becoming mostly sunny. Highs in the lower 70s at the coast to the upper 80s inland. West winds up to 5 miles per hour, increasing to 5 to 15 miles per hour in the afternoon. For Monday night, partly cloudy. Patchy fog after midnight. Lows in the upper 50s. West winds up to 5 miles per hour until midnight, becoming light. And on Tuesday, mostly cloudy in the morning, then becoming mostly sunny. Patchy fog in the morning. Highs in the lower 70s at the coast of the mid-80s inland. Southwest winds up to 5 miles per hour, becoming west 5 to 15 miles per hour in the afternoon. For the Tuesday night, partly cloudy until midnight, then becoming mostly cloudy. Patchy fog after midnight. Lows in the upper 50s. West winds 5 to 10 miles per hour until midnight, becoming light. For Wednesday, mostly cloudy in the morning, then becoming partly cloudy. Patchy fog. Highs from the mid-60s to lower 80s. For Wednesday night, partly cloudy until midnight, then becoming mostly cloudy. Lows in the 50s. Thursday through Friday, partly cloudy. Highs from the lower 60s to mid-70s. Lows in the 50s. Friday night through Sunday, partly cloudy. Patchy fog. Lows in the 50s. Highs from the mid-60s to lower 80s. Low temperatures tonight and highs tomorrow for the selected cities: Santa Cruz, 56 and 74, Monterey, 58.

and 72, Salinas, 58 and 70, Hollister, 58 and 82, King City, 59 and 88. The weather overview for the Bay Area and Central Coast, elevated fire weather conditions in the higher terrain Monday, minor coastal flooding for bayshore locations along the San Francisco Bay, San Pablo Bay, and Monterey Bay through Thursday. Morning cooling trend through Thursday will bring well below normal temperatures, up to a 10% chance for elevated rain showers / thunderstorms Wednesday and Thursday. The extended forecast for the Bay Area and Central Coast, Thursday and Thursday night, partly cloudy. Patchy fog after midnight. High 60 to 80. Lows 50 to 65. Friday and Friday night, partly cloudy. Patchy fog in the morning. Patchy fog after midnight. High 60 to 85. Lows 50 to 60. Saturday and Saturday night, partly cloudy. Patchy fog in the morning. Patchy fog after midnight. High 60 to 85. Lows 50 to 60. Sunday and Sunday night, partly cloudy. High 60 to 85. Lows 50 to 60. Monday and Monday night, partly cloudy. High 60 to 85. Sunrise, sunset, and tidal information for the San Francisco Bay Area for Monday, August 10th. The sunrise today, 6:20 a.m. The sunset tonight, 8:09 p.m. Tidal data at the Golden Gate for today. Low tide, 4:15 a.m. at -0.92 feet. High tide, 11:33 a.m. at 4.86 feet. Low tide, 3:51 p.m. at 2.98 feet. High tide, 10:01 p.m. at 6.96 feet. Here are the buoy observations for 3 a.m. Pacific Daylight Time. An offshore buoy 6, wind south at 6 knots, pressure 1025.6 millibars. An offshore buoy 59, winds north 14 knots, water temperature 66, pressure 1021.2 millibars, seas 5 feet, every 8 seconds. At Point Arena buoy, winds northwest 17 knots, gusting to 21, water temperature 53, pressure 1011.3 millibars, seas 5 feet, every 9 seconds. At buoy 13 near Bodega Bay, winds northwest at 16 knots, pressure 1010.2 millibars, swell 8 feet, every 9 seconds. At Point Reyes Wave Rider buoy, water temperature 55, seas 9 feet, every 9 seconds. At San Francisco buoy, winds west at 6 knots, water temperature 58, pressure 1010.9 millibars. At Half Moon Bay buoy, winds west 4 knots, water temperature 59, pressure 1012.0 millibars, seas 6 feet, every 9 seconds. At Monterey Bay buoy, winds north 8 knots, water temperature 62, pressure 1011.7 millibars, seas 7 feet, every 10 seconds. At Point Sur, Wave Rider buoy, water temperature 60, sea 7 feet, every 10 seconds. At Cape San Martin buoy, winds northwest 10 knots, water temperature 59, pressure 1012.1 millibars. Sea 7 feet, every 9 seconds. Synopsis for the Central California coast and bays, including the Monterey Bay, Greater Farallones, and Cordell Bank National Marine Sanctuaries. Fresh to strong northwest winds will persist through the middle of the week, with rough seas up to 12 feet over the northern outer waters and occasionally the inner waters north of Point Reyes. The San Pablo, Suisun Bays, and the Delta will continue to see gusty onshore winds through early this evening. The long-period southerly swells around 15 seconds will continue through much of the work week. The marine forecast for San Pablo Bay, Suisun Bay, the West Delta, and the San Francisco Bay north of the Bay Bridge. Small craft advisory in effect through this evening. For today, southwest wind 10 to 15 knots, rising to 15 to 30 knots late this morning and afternoon. For tonight, southwest wind 15 to 20 knots, easing to 10 to 15 knots after midnight. For Tuesday, southwest wind 5 to 10 knots, rising to 10 to 15 knots in the afternoon. The marine forecast for Monterey Bay. For today,

light and variable winds, becoming west 5 to 10 knots. Seas 3 to 4 feet. Wave detail, northwest 3 feet at 10 seconds. Patchy dense fog this morning. For tonight, southwest wind around 5 knots. Seas 3 to 4 feet. Wave detail, northwest 3 feet at 9 seconds. Patchy fog. For Tuesday, south wind around 5 knots, veering to west in the afternoon. Seas around 3 feet. Wave detail, northwest 3 feet at 9 seconds. Patchy fog in the morning. The coastal waters forecast from Pigeon Point to Point Pinos out to 10 nautical miles. For today, northwest wind around 5 knots. Seas 4 to 6 feet. Wave detail, northwest 5 feet at 10 seconds and south 2 feet at 14 seconds. Patchy dense fog this morning. For tonight, west wind around 5 knots. Seas 4 to 5 feet. Wave detail, northwest 5 feet at 9 seconds and south 2 feet at 14 seconds. Patchy dense fog in the evening. For Tuesday, south wind around 5 knots, veering to southwest in the afternoon. Seas 4 to 5 feet. Wave detail, northwest 4 feet at 9 seconds and south 2 feet at 14 seconds. 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This broadcast originates from the National Weather Service office located in Monterey, California, and serves the South Bay and Monterey Bay Area, including the cities of San Jose, Monterey, Salinas, and Santa Cruz. The following is an important weather message from the National Weather Service, issued at 9:43 p.m. Pacific Daylight Time. Coastal flood advisory remains in effect until 2 a.m. Pacific Daylight Time Thursday. What? Up to 1.6 feet of inundation above ground level is possible in low-lying areas near shorelines and tidal waterways. Where? Bayshore locations along the San Francisco Bay, San Pablo Bay, and Monterey Bay. When? Until 2 a.m. Pacific Daylight Time Thursday. Impacts, flooding of lots, parks, and roads with only isolated road closures expected. Additional details, at the San Francisco tidal gauge, high tide is expected to be 1.6 feet above normal 7.46 feet mean lower low water at 10:01 p.m. Monday 8/10, 1.6 feet above normal 7.44 feet mean lower low water at 10:57 p.m. Tuesday 8/11 and 1.4 feet above normal 7.24 feet mean lower low water at 11:49 p.m. Wednesday August 12th. These predictions include both astronomical tides and roughly 3 to 6 inches of additional water, mainly from a combination of thermal expansion and accumulated sea level rise since the tidal datum was established 1983-2001. High tide varies up to 90 minutes earlier or later along the Pacific coast and through the San Francisco Bay, respectively. If travel is required, allow extra time as some roads may be closed. Do not drive around barricades or through water of unknown depth. Take the necessary actions to protect flood-prone property. The area forecast for the peninsula, North Bay, and East Bay. Coastal flood advisory in effect until 2 a.m. Pacific Daylight Time Thursday. For the rest of tonight, partly cloudy. Patchy dense fog. Lows from the 50s to lower 60s. Southwest winds 5 to 10 miles per hour. For Monday, partly cloudy in the morning, then becoming mostly sunny. Highs in the lower 70s at the coast to the lower 90s inland. West winds 5 to 15 miles per hour. For Monday night, mostly clear until midnight, then becoming partly cloudy. Lows from the 50s to lower 60s. West winds 5 to 10 miles per hour. And on Tuesday, partly cloudy in the morning, then becoming mostly sunny. Highs in the lower 70s at the coast to the lower 90s inland. Southwest winds 5 to 15 miles per hour. For the Tuesday night, mostly clear until midnight, then becoming partly cloudy. Lows from the 50s

460s. Southwest winds 5 to 15 miles per hour. For Wednesday, partly cloudy in the morning, then becoming mostly sunny. Highs from the upper 60s to lower 80s. Wednesday night through Sunday, partly cloudy. Lows from the mid 50s to lower 60s. Highs from the mid 60s to lower 80s. Low temperatures tonight and highs tomorrow for the selected cities. San Francisco, 58 and 70. San Francisco Airport, 59 and 75. Redwood City, 61 and 84. Oakland, 59 and 75. Fremont, 61 and 83. Concord, 62 and 91. Livermore, 62 and 93. San Rafael, 58 and 80. Santa Rosa, 53 and 87. Napa, 56 and 77. Fairfield, 61 and 86. These are the 3 a.m. Pacific Daylight Time observations for the San Francisco and Monterey Bay areas on Monday, August 10th. At San Francisco Airport, it was partly cloudy, temperature 58, dew point 54, relative humidity 86%, northwest wind at 8 miles an hour, pressure 29.84 inches and falling. At Oakland Airport, it was partly cloudy, temperature 57, dew point 55, relative humidity 93%, north wind at 3 miles an hour, pressure 29.85 inches and falling. At San Jose Airport, it was clear, temperature 61, dew point 56, relative humidity 83%, pressure 29.85 inches and falling. At Santa Rosa, fog was reported, temperature 52, calm, pressure 29.83 and falling. At Concord, it was clear, temperature 65, southwest wind at 15. At Livermore, it was partly cloudy, temperature 60, west wind at 3. At Monterey, it was cloudy, temperature 57, calm, pressure 29.89 and falling. At Salinas, it was cloudy, temperature 58, dew point 55, relative humidity 90%, calm. Here are some observations around California and western Nevada. It was clear, with a temperature of 64 at Sacramento, 71 at Reno, and 52 at Truckee. Under clear skies, South Lake Tahoe reported 54, Blue Canyon reported 72, and Mammoth Lakes reported 61. At San Diego, it was partly cloudy, with a temperature of 72. At Los Angeles, it was mostly cloudy, with a temperature of 70. Local temperature reports around San Francisco Bay for 3 a.m. Downtown San Francisco was 59 degrees. Oakland Museum was 60 degrees. Redwood City was 62 degrees. San Rafael was 57 degrees. The area forecast for the South Bay, including the San Jose metro area and the Santa Clara Valley. Coastal flood advisory in effect until 2 a.m. Pacific Daylight Time Thursday. For the rest of tonight, partly cloudy. Lows from the mid-50s to lower 60s. West winds up to 5 miles per hour. For Monday, partly cloudy in the morning, then becoming mostly sunny. Highs in the upper 70s by the bay to the upper 80s inland. South winds up to 5 miles per hour, becoming northwest in the afternoon. For Monday night, mostly clear. Lows from the mid-50s to lower 60s. Northwest winds 5 to 10 miles per hour, becoming southwest after midnight. And on Tuesday, mostly sunny in the morning, then becoming sunny. Highs in the upper 70s by the bay to the upper 80s inland. Southwest winds 5 to 10 miles per hour. For the Tuesday night, mostly clear until midnight, then becoming partly cloudy. Lows from the mid-50s to lower 60s. Southwest winds 5 to 10 miles per hour. For Wednesday, partly cloudy in the morning, then becoming mostly sunny. Highs from the lower 70s to mid-80s. Wednesday night through Friday, partly cloudy. Coming mostly sunny. Highs from the lower 70s to mid-80s. Wednesday night through Friday, partly cloudy. Lows from the 50s to lower 60s. Highs from the 70s to lower 80s. Friday night, mostly clear and

midnight, then becoming partly cloudy. Lows from the 50s to lower 60s Saturday. Partly cloudy in the morning, then becoming sunny. Patchy fog. Highs from the 70s to lower 80s Saturday night. Mostly clear until midnight, then becoming partly cloudy. Patchy fog. Lows from the 50s to lower 60s Sunday. Partly cloudy in the morning, then becoming mostly sunny. Patchy fog. Highs from the upper 60s to mid 80s. Low temperatures tonight and highs tomorrow for the selected cities. San Jose, 63 and 86. Mountain View, 62 and 79. Morgan Hill, 60 and 90. The area forecast for the Monterey Bay and Salinas Valley. Coastal flood advisory in effect until 2 a.m. Pacific Daylight Time Thursday. For the rest of tonight, mostly cloudy. Patchy dense fog. Lows in the upper 50s. Light winds. For Monday, partly cloudy in the morning, then becoming mostly sunny. Highs in the lower 70s at the coast to the upper 80s inland. West winds up to 5 miles per hour, increasing to 5 to 15 miles per hour in the afternoon. For Monday night, partly cloudy. Patchy fog after midnight. Lows in the upper 50s. West winds up to 5 miles per hour until midnight, becoming light. And on Tuesday, mostly cloudy in the morning, then becoming mostly sunny. Patchy fog in the morning. Highs in the lower 70s at the coast of the mid-80s inland. Southwest winds up to 5 miles per hour, becoming west 5 to 15 miles per hour in the afternoon. For the Tuesday night, partly cloudy until midnight, then becoming mostly cloudy. Patchy fog after midnight. Lows in the upper 50s. West winds 5 to 10 miles per hour until midnight, becoming light. For Wednesday, mostly cloudy in the morning, then becoming partly cloudy. Patchy fog. Highs from the mid-60s to lower 80s. For Wednesday night, partly cloudy until midnight, then becoming mostly cloudy. Lows in the 50s. Thursday through Friday, partly cloudy. Highs from the lower 60s to mid-70s. Lows in the 50s Friday night through Sunday. Partly cloudy. Patchy fog. Lows in the 50s. Highs from the mid-60s to lower 80s. Low temperatures tonight and highs tomorrow for the selected cities. Santa Cruz, 56 and 74. Monterey, 58 and 72. Salinas, 58 and 70. Hollister, 58 and 82. King City, 59 and 88. The weather overview for the Bay Area and Central Coast, elevated fire weather conditions in the higher terrain Monday, minor coastal flooding for bayshore locations along the San Francisco Bay, San Pablo Bay, and Monterey Bay through Thursday morning. Cooling trend through Thursday will bring well below normal temperatures, up to a 10% chance for elevated rain showers / thunderstorms Wednesday and Thursday. The extended forecast for the Bay Area and Central Coast, Thursday and Thursday night, partly cloudy. Patchy fog after midnight. High 60 to 80. Lows 50 to 65. Friday and Friday night, partly cloudy. Patchy fog in the morning. Patchy fog after midnight. High 60 to 85. Lows 50 to 60. Saturday and Saturday night, partly cloudy. Patchy fog in the morning. Patchy fog after midnight. High 60 to 85. Lows 50 to 60. Sunday and Sunday night, partly cloudy. High 60 to 85. Lows 50 to 60. Monday and Monday night, partly cloudy. High 60 to 85. Sunrise, sunset, and tidal information for the San Francisco Bay Area for Monday, August 10th. The sunrise today, 6:20 a.m. The sunset tonight, 8:09 p.m. Tidal data at the Golden Gate for today. Low tide, 4:15 a.m. at -0.92 feet. High tide, 11:33 a.m. at 4.86 feet. Low tide, 3:51 p.m. at 2.98 feet. High tide, 10:01 p.m. at 6.96 feet. Here are the buoy observations for 3 a.m. Pacific Daylight Time. An offshore buoy 6, wind south at 6 knots.

pressure 1,025.6 millibars. At offshore buoy 59, winds north 14 knots, water temperature 66, pressure 1,021.2 millibars, seas 5 feet, every 8 seconds. At Point Arena buoy, winds northwest 17 knots, gusting to 21, water temperature 53, pressure 1,011.3 millibars, seas 5 feet, every 9 seconds. At buoy 13 near Bodega Bay, winds northwest at 16 knots, pressure 1,010.2 millibars, swell 8 feet, every 9 seconds. At Point Reyes Wave Rider buoy, water temperature 55, seas 9 feet, every 9 seconds. At San Francisco buoy, winds west at 6 knots, water temperature 58, pressure 1,010.9 millibars. At Half Moon Bay buoy, winds west 4 knots, water temperature 59, pressure 1,012.0 millibars, seas 6 feet, every 9 seconds. At Monterey Bay buoy, winds north 8 knots, water temperature 62, pressure 1,011.7 millibars, seas 7 feet, every 10 seconds. At Point Sur, Wave Rider buoy, water temperature 60, seas 7 feet, every 10 seconds. At Cape San Martin buoy, winds northwest 10 knots, water temperature 59, pressure 1,012.1 millibars. Seas 7 feet, every 9 seconds. Synopsis for the Central California coast and bays, including the Monterey Bay, Greater Farallones, and Cordell Bank National Marine Sanctuaries, fresh to strong northwest winds will persist through the middle of the week with rough seas up to 12 feet over the northern outer waters and occasionally the inner waters north of Point Reyes. The San Pablo, Suisun Bays and the Delta will continue to see gusty onshore winds through early this evening. The long period southerly swells around 15 seconds will continue through much of the work week. The marine forecast for San Pablo Bay, Suisun Bay, the West Delta, and the San Francisco Bay north of the Bay Bridge. Small craft advisory in effect through this evening, for today. Southwest wind 10 to 15 knots, rising to 15 to 30 knots late this morning and afternoon. For tonight, southwest wind 15 to 20 knots, easing to 10 to 15 knots after midnight. For Tuesday, southwest wind 5 to 10 knots, rising to 10 to 15 knots in the afternoon. The marine forecast for Monterey Bay. For today, light and variable winds, becoming west 5 to 10 knots. Seas 3 to 4 feet. Wave detail, northwest 3 feet at 10 seconds. Patchy dense fog this morning. For tonight, southwest wind around 5 knots. Seas 3 to 4 feet. Wave detail, northwest 3 feet at 9 seconds. Patchy fog. For Tuesday, south wind around 5 knots, veering to west in the afternoon. Seas around 3 feet. Wave detail, northwest 3 feet at 9 seconds. Patchy fog in the morning. The coastal waters forecast from Pigeon Point to Point Pinos out to 10 nautical miles. For today, northwest wind around 5 knots. Seas 4 to 6 feet. Wave detail, northwest 5 feet at 10 seconds and south 2 feet at 14 seconds. Patchy dense fog this morning. For tonight, west wind around 5 knots. Seas 4 to 5 feet. Wave detail, northwest 5 feet at 9 seconds and south 2 feet at 14 seconds. Patchy dense fog in the evening. For Tuesday, south wind around 5 knots, veering to southwest in the afternoon. Seas 4 to 5 feet. Wave detail, northwest 4 feet at 9 seconds and south 2 feet at 14 seconds. The following is an important weather message from the National Weather Service. Issued at 9:43 p.m. Pacific Daylight Time. Coastal flood advisory remains in effect until 2 a.m. Pacific Daylight Time Thursday. What? Up to 1.6 feet of inundation above ground level is possible in low-lying areas near shorelines and tidal waterways. Where? Bayshore locations along the San Francisco Bay, San Pablo Bay, and Monterey Bay. When? Until 2 a.m. Pacific Daylight Time Thursday.

flooding of lots, parks, and roads with only isolated road closures expected. Additional details at the San Francisco tidal gauge. High tide is expected to be 1.6 feet above normal, 7.46 feet mean lower low water at 10:01 p.m. Monday, 8/10. 1.6 feet above normal, 7.44 feet mean lower low water at 10:57 p.m. Tuesday, 8/11, and 1.4 feet above normal, 7.24 feet mean lower low water at 11:49 p.m. Wednesday, August 12th. These predictions include both astronomical tides and roughly 3 to 6 inches of additional water, mainly from a combination of thermal expansion and accumulated sea level rise since the tidal datum was established 1983-2001. High tide varies up to 90 minutes earlier or later along the Pacific coast and through the San Francisco Bay, respectively. If travel is required, allow extra time as some roads may be closed. Do not drive around barricades or through water of unknown depth. Take the necessary actions to protect flood-prone property. The area forecast for the peninsula, North Bay, and East Bay. Coastal flood advisory in effect until 2 a.m. Pacific Daylight Time Thursday. For the rest of tonight, partly cloudy. Patchy dense fog. Lows from the 50s to lower 60s. Southwest winds 5 to 10 miles per hour. For Monday, partly cloudy in the morning, then becoming mostly sunny. Highs in the lower 70s at the coast to the lower 90s inland. West winds 5 to 15 miles per hour. For Monday night, mostly clear until midnight, then becoming partly cloudy. Lows from the 50s to lower 60s. West winds 5 to 10 miles per hour. And on Tuesday, partly cloudy in the morning, then becoming mostly sunny. Highs in the lower 70s at the coast to the lower 90s inland. Southwest winds 5 to 15 miles per hour. For the Tuesday night, mostly clear until midnight, then becoming partly cloudy. Lows from the 50s to lower 60s. Southwest winds 5 to 15 miles per hour. For Wednesday, partly cloudy in the morning, then becoming mostly sunny. Highs from the upper 60s to lower 80s. Wednesday night through Sunday, partly cloudy. Lows from the mid 50s to lower 60s. Highs from the mid 60s to lower 80s. Low temperatures tonight and highs tomorrow for the selected cities: San Francisco, 58 and 70, San Francisco Airport, 59 and 75, Redwood City, 61 and 84, Oakland, 59 and 75, Fremont, 61 and 83, Concord, 62 and 91, Livermore, 62 and 93, San Rafael, 58 and 80, Santa Rosa, 53 and 87, Napa, 56 and 77, Fairfield, 61 and 86. These are the 3 a.m. Pacific Daylight Time observations for the San Francisco and Monterey Bay areas on Monday, August 10th. At San Francisco Airport, it was partly cloudy, temperature 58, dew point 54, relative humidity 86%, northwest wind at 8 miles an hour, pressure 29.84 inches and falling. At Oakland Airport, it was partly cloudy, temperature 57, dew point 55, relative humidity 93%, north wind at 3 miles an hour, pressure 29.85 inches and falling. At San Jose Airport, it was clear, temperature 61, dew point 56, relative humidity 83%, pressure 29.85 inches and falling. At Santa Rosa, fog was reported, temperature 52, calm, pressure 29.83 and falling. At Concord, it was clear, temperature 65, southwest wind at 15. At Livermore, it was partly cloudy, temperature 60, west wind at 3. At Monterey, it was cloudy, temperature 57, calm, pressure 29.89 and falling. At Salinas, it was cloudy, temperature 58, dew point 55, relative humidity 90%, calm. Here are some observations around California and western Nevada. It was clear, with a temperature of 64 at Sacramento, 71 at Reno, and 52 at Truckee.
under clear skies. South Lake Tahoe reported 54, Blue Canyon reported 72, and Mammoth Lakes reported 61. At San Diego, it was partly cloudy, with a temperature of 72. At Los Angeles, it was mostly cloudy, with a temperature of 70. Local temperature reports around San Francisco Bay for 3 a.m. Downtown San Francisco was 59 degrees. Oakland Museum was 60 degrees. Redwood City was 62 degrees. San Rafael was 57 degrees. The area forecast for the South Bay, including the San Jose metro area and the Santa Clara Valley. Coastal flood advisory in effect until 2 a.m. Pacific Daylight Time Thursday. For the rest of tonight, partly cloudy. Lows from the mid-50s to lower 60s. West winds up to 5 miles per hour. For Monday, partly cloudy in the morning, then becoming mostly sunny. Highs in the upper 70s by the bay to the upper 80s inland. South winds up to 5 miles per hour, becoming northwest in the afternoon. For Monday night, mostly clear. Lows from the mid-50s to lower 60s. Northwest winds 5 to 10 miles per hour, becoming southwest after midnight. And on Tuesday, mostly sunny in the morning, then becoming sunny. Highs in the upper 70s by the bay to the upper 80s inland. Southwest winds 5 to 10 miles per hour. For the Tuesday night, mostly clear until midnight, then becoming partly cloudy. Lows from the mid-50s to lower 60s. Southwest winds 5 to 10 miles per hour. For Wednesday, partly cloudy in the morning, then becoming mostly sunny. Highs from the lower 70s to mid-80s. Wednesday night through Friday, partly cloudy. Lows from the 50s to lower 60s. Highs from the 70s to lower 80s. Friday night, mostly clear until midnight, then becoming partly cloudy. Lows from the 50s to lower 60s. Saturday, partly cloudy in the morning, then becoming sunny. Patchy fog. Highs from the 70s to lower 80s. Saturday night, mostly clear until midnight, then becoming partly cloudy. Patchy fog. Lows from the 50s to lower 60s. Sunday, partly cloudy in the morning, then becoming mostly sunny. Patchy fog. Highs from the upper 60s to mid 80s. Low temperatures tonight and highs tomorrow for the selected cities: San Jose, 63 and 86, Mountain View, 62 and 79, Morgan Hill, 60 and 90. The area forecast for the Monterey Bay and Salinas Valley: coastal flood advisory in effect until 2 a.m. Pacific Daylight Time Thursday. For the rest of tonight, mostly cloudy. Patchy dense fog. Lows in the upper 50s. Light winds. For Monday, partly cloudy in the morning, then becoming mostly sunny. Highs in the lower 70s at the coast to the upper 80s inland. West winds up to 5 miles per hour, increasing to 5 to 15 miles per hour in the afternoon. For Monday night, partly cloudy. Patchy fog after midnight. Lows in the upper 50s. West winds up to 5 miles per hour until midnight, becoming light. And on Tuesday, mostly cloudy in the morning, then becoming mostly sunny. Patchy fog in the morning. Highs in the lower 70s at the coast of the mid-80s inland. Southwest winds up to 5 miles per hour, becoming west 5 to 15 miles per hour in the afternoon. For the Tuesday night, partly cloudy until midnight, then becoming mostly cloudy. Patchy fog after midnight. Lows in the upper 50s. West winds 5 to 10 miles per hour until midnight, becoming light. For Wednesday, mostly cloudy in the morning, then becoming partly cloudy. Patchy fog. Highs from the mid-60s to lower 80s. For Wednesday night, partly cloudy until midnight, then becoming mostly cloudy. Lows in the 50s. Thursday through Friday, partly cloudy. Highs from the lower 60s to mid-70s. Lows in the 50s. Friday night through Sunday, partly cloudy.
Patchy fog, lows in the 50s, highs from the mid-60s to lower 80s, low temperatures tonight and highs tomorrow for the selected cities, Santa Cruz, 56 and 75.

Monterey, 58 and 72, Salinas, 58 and 70, Hollister, 58 and 82, King City, 59 and 88. The weather overview for the Bay Area and Central Coast, elevated fire weather conditions in the higher terrain Monday, minor coastal flooding for bayshore locations along the San Francisco Bay, San Pablo Bay, and Monterey Bay through Thursday. Morning cooling trend through Thursday will bring well below normal temperatures, up to a 10% chance for elevated rain showers / thunderstorms Wednesday and Thursday. The extended forecast for the Bay Area and Central Coast, Thursday and Thursday night, partly cloudy. Patchy fog after midnight. High 60 to 80. Lows 50 to 65. Friday and Friday night, partly cloudy. Patchy fog in the morning. Patchy fog after midnight. High 60 to 85. Lows 50 to 60. Saturday and Saturday night, partly cloudy. Patchy fog in the morning. Patchy fog after midnight. High 60 to 85. Lows 50 to 60. Sunday and Sunday night, partly cloudy. High 60 to 85. Lows 50 to 60. Monday and Monday night, partly cloudy. High 60 to 85. 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This broadcast originates from the National Weather Service office located in Monterey, California, and serves the South Bay and Monterey Bay Area, including the cities of San Jose, Monterey, Salinas, and Santa Cruz. Sunrise, sunset, and tidal information for the San Francisco Bay Area for Monday, August 10th. The sunrise today, 6:20 a.m. The sunset tonight, 8:09 p.m. Tidal data at the Golden Gate for today. Low tide, 4:15 a.m. at -0.92 feet. High tide, 11:33 a.m. at 4.86 feet. Low tide, 3:51 p.m. at 2.98 feet. High tide, 10:01 p.m. at 6.96 feet. Here are the buoy observations for 3 a.m. Pacific Daylight Time. An offshore buoy 6, winds south at 6 knots, pressure 1,025.6 millibars. An offshore buoy 59, winds north 14 knots, water temperature 66, pressure 1,021.2 millibars, seas 5 feet, every 8 seconds. At Point Arena buoy, winds northwest 17 knots, gusting to 21, water temperature 53, pressure 1,011.3 millibars, seas 5 feet, every 9 seconds. At buoy 13 near Bodega Bay, winds northwest at 60 knots, pressure 1,010.2 millibars, swell 8 feet, every 9 seconds. At Point Reyes Wave Rider buoy, water temperature 55, seas 9 feet, every 9 seconds. At San Francisco buoy, winds west at 6 knots, water temperature 58, pressure 1,010.9 millibars. At Half Moon Bay buoy, winds west 4 knots, water temperature 59, pressure 1,012.0 millibars, seas 6 feet, every 9 seconds. At Monterey Bay buoy, winds north 8 knots, water temperature 62, pressure 1,011.7 millibars, seas 7 feet, every 10 seconds. At Point Sur, Wave Rider buoy, water temperature 60, seas 7 feet, every 10 seconds. At Cape San Martin buoy, winds northwest 10 knots, water temperature 59, pressure 1,012.1 millibars. Seas 7 feet, every 9 seconds. Synopsis for the Central California coast and bays, including the Monterey Bay, Greater Farallones, and Cordell Bank National Marine Sanctuaries. Fresh to strong northwest winds will persist through the middle of the week, with rough seas up to 12 feet over the northern outer waters and occasionally the inner waters north of Point Reyes. The San Pablo, Suisun Bays, and the Delta will continue to see gusty onshore winds through early this evening. The long period southerly swells around 15 seconds will continue through much of the work week. The marine forecast for San Pablo Bay, Suisun Bay, the West Delta, and the San Francisco Bay north of the Bay Bridge.
Small craft advisory in effect through this evening. For today, southwest wind 10 to 15 knots, rising to 15 to 30 knots late this morning and afternoon. For tonight, southwest wind 15 to 20 knots, easing to 10 to 15 knots after midnight. For Tuesday, southwest wind 5 to 10 knots, rising to 10 to 15 knots in the afternoon. The marine forecast for Monterey Bay. For today, light and variable winds, becoming west 5 to 10 knots. Seas 3 to 4 feet. Wave detail, northwest 3 feet at 10 seconds. Patchy dense fog this morning. For tonight, southwest wind around 5 knots. Seas 3 to 4 feet. Wave detail, northwest 3 feet at 9 seconds. Patchy fog. For Tuesday, south wind around 5 knots, veering to west in the afternoon. Seas around 3 feet. Wave detail, northwest 3 feet at 9 seconds. Patchy fog in the morning. The coastal waters forecast from Pigeon Point to Point Pinos out to 10 nautical miles. For today, northwest wind around 5 knots. Seas 4 to 6 feet. Wave detail, northwest 5 feet at 10 seconds and south 2 feet at 14 seconds. Patchy dense fog this morning. For tonight, west wind around 5 knots. Seas 4 to 5 feet. Wave detail, northwest 5 feet at 9 seconds and south 2 feet at 14 seconds. Patchy dense fog in the evening. For Tuesday, south wind around 5 knots, veering to southwest in the afternoon. Seas 4 to 5 feet. Wave detail, northwest 4 feet at 9 seconds and south 2 feet at 14 seconds. The following is an important weather message from the National Weather Service. Issued at 9:43 p.m. Pacific Daylight Time. Coastal flood advisory remains in effect until 2 a.m. Pacific Daylight Time Thursday. What? Up to 1.6 feet of inundation above ground level is possible in low-lying areas near shorelines and tidal waterways. Where? Bayshore locations along the San Francisco Bay, San Pablo Bay, and Monterey Bay. When? Until 2 a.m. Pacific Daylight Time Thursday. Impacts, flooding of lots, parks, and roads with only isolated road closures expected. Additional details, at the San Francisco tidal gauge, high tide is expected to be 1.6 feet above normal 7.46 feet mean lower low water at 10:01 p.m. Monday 8/10, 1.6 feet above normal 7.44 feet mean lower low water at 10:57 p.m. Tuesday 8/11 and 1.4 feet above normal 7.24 feet mean lower low water at 11:49 p.m. Wednesday August 12th. These predictions include both astronomical tides and roughly 3 to 6 inches of additional water mainly from a combination of thermal expansion and accumulated sea level rise since the tidal datum was established 1983-2001. High tide varies up to 90 minutes earlier or later along the Pacific coast and through the San Francisco Bay, respectively. If travel is required, allow extra time as some roads may be closed. Do not drive around barricades or through water of unknown depth. Take the necessary actions to protect flood-prone property. The area forecast for the peninsula, North Bay, and East Bay. Coastal flood advisory in effect until 2 a.m. Pacific Daylight Time Thursday. For the rest of tonight, partly cloudy. Patchy dense fog. Lows from the 50s to lower 60s. Southwest winds 5 to 10 miles per hour. For Monday, partly cloudy in the morning then becoming mostly sunny. Highs in the lower 70s at the coast to the lower 90s inland. West winds 5 to 15 miles per hour. For Monday night, mostly clear until midnight then becoming partly cloudy. Lows from the 50s to lower 60s. West winds 5 to 10 miles per hour. And on Tuesday, partly cloudy in the morning then becoming mostly sunny. Highs in the lower 70s at the coast to the lower 90s inland. Southwest winds 5 to 15 miles per hour.
For the Tuesday night, mostly clear until midnight, then becoming partly cloudy.

lows from the 50s to lower 60s. Southwest winds 5 to 15 miles per hour. For Wednesday, partly cloudy in the morning, then becoming mostly sunny. Highs from the upper 60s to lower 80s. Wednesday night through Sunday, partly cloudy. Lows from the mid 50s to lower 60s. Highs from the mid 60s to lower 80s. Low temperatures tonight and highs tomorrow for the selected cities. San Francisco, 58 and 70. San Francisco Airport, 59 and 75. Redwood City, 61 and 84. Oakland, 59 and 75. Fremont, 61 and 83. Concord, 62 and 91. Livermore, 62 and 93. San Rafael, 58 and 80. Santa Rosa, 53 and 87. Napa, 56 and 77. Fairfield, 61 and 86. These are the 4 a.m. Pacific Daylight Time observations for the San Francisco and Monterey Bay areas on Monday, August 10th. At San Francisco Airport, it was partly cloudy, temperature 58, dew point 54, relative humidity 86%, west wind at 6 miles an hour, pressure 29.85 inches and rising. At Oakland Airport, it was partly cloudy, temperature 56, dew point 54, relative humidity 93%, north wind at 3 miles an hour, pressure 29.85 inches and steady. At San Jose Airport, it was partly cloudy, temperature 62, dew point 56, relative humidity 80%, calm, pressure 29.84 inches and falling. At Santa Rosa, fog was reported, reducing the visibility to 1 mile, temperature 51, calm, pressure 29.83 and steady. At Concord, it was clear, temperature 65, southwest wind at 16. At Livermore, it was partly cloudy, temperature 59, northwest wind at 3. At Monterey, it was cloudy, temperature 57, south wind at 3, pressure 29.89 and steady. At Salinas, it was cloudy, temperature 58, dew point 55, relative humidity 90%, east wind at 3. Here are some observations around California and western Nevada. Skies ranged from clear to partly cloudy. It was 63 at Sacramento, 70 at Los Angeles, 72 at San Diego, and 72 at Reno. Truckee reported 46, South Lake Tahoe reported 52, Blue Canyon reported 72, and Mammoth Lakes reported 55. Local temperature reports around San Francisco Bay for 4 a.m. Downtown San Francisco was 59 degrees. Oakland Museum was 60 degrees. Redwood City was 61 degrees. San Rafael was 57 degrees. The area forecast for the South Bay, including the San Jose metro area and the Santa Clara Valley. Coastal flood advisory in effect until 2 a.m. Pacific Daylight Time Thursday. For the rest of tonight, partly cloudy. Lows from the mid-50s to lower 60s. West winds up to 5 miles per hour. For Monday, partly cloudy in the morning, then becoming mostly sunny. Highs in the upper 70s by the bay to the upper 80s inland. South winds up to 5 miles per hour, becoming northwest in the afternoon. For Monday night, mostly clear. Lows from the mid-50s to lower 60s. Northwest winds 5 to 10 miles per hour, becoming southwest after midnight. And on Tuesday, mostly sunny in the morning, then becoming sunny. Highs in the upper 70s by the bay to the upper 80s inland. Southwest winds 5 to 10 miles per hour. For the Tuesday night, mostly clear until midnight, then becoming partly cloudy. Lows from the mid-50s to lower 60s. Southwest winds 5 to 10 miles per hour. For Wednesday, partly cloudy in the morning, then becoming mostly sunny. Highs from the lower 70s to mid 80s. Wednesday night through Friday, partly cloudy. Lows from the 50s to lower 60s. Highs from the 70s to lower 80s. Friday night, mostly clear until midnight, then becoming partly cloudy. Lows from the 50s to lower 60s. Saturday, partly cloudy in the morning, then

Becoming sunny. Patchy fog, highs from the 70s to lower 80s Saturday night, mostly clear until midnight, then becoming partly cloudy. Patchy fog, lows from the 50s to lower 60s Sunday. Partly cloudy in the morning, then becoming mostly sunny. Patchy fog, highs from the upper 60s to mid 80s, low temperatures tonight and highs tomorrow for the selected cities: San Jose, 63 and 86, Mountain View, 62 and 79, Morgan Hill, 60 and 90. The area forecast for the Monterey Bay and Salinas Valley: coastal flood advisory in effect until 2 a.m. Pacific Daylight Time Thursday. For the rest of tonight, mostly cloudy. Patchy dense fog. Lows in the upper 50s. Light winds. For Monday, partly cloudy in the morning, then becoming mostly sunny. Highs in the lower 70s at the coast to the upper 80s inland. West winds up to 5 miles per hour, increasing to 5 to 15 miles per hour in the afternoon. For Monday night, partly cloudy. Patchy fog after midnight. Lows in the upper 50s. West winds up to 5 miles per hour until midnight, becoming light. And on Tuesday, mostly cloudy in the morning, then becoming mostly sunny. Patchy fog in the morning. Highs in the lower 70s at the coast of the mid-80s inland. Southwest winds up to 5 miles per hour, becoming west 5 to 15 miles per hour in the afternoon. For the Tuesday night, partly cloudy until midnight, then becoming mostly cloudy. Patchy fog after midnight. Lows in the upper 50s. West winds 5 to 10 miles per hour until midnight, becoming light. For Wednesday, mostly cloudy in the morning, then becoming partly cloudy. Patchy fog. Highs from the mid-60s to lower 80s. For Wednesday night, partly cloudy until midnight, then becoming mostly cloudy. Lows in the 50s. Thursday through Friday, partly cloudy. Highs from the lower 60s to mid-70s, lows in the 50s Friday night through Sunday. Partly cloudy. Patchy fog, lows in the 50s, highs from the mid-60s to lower 80s, low temperatures tonight and highs tomorrow for the selected cities: Santa Cruz, 56 and 74, Monterey, 58 and 72, Salinas, 58 and 70, Hollister, 58 and 82, King City, 59 and 88. The weather overview for the Bay Area and Central Coast: elevated fire weather conditions in the higher terrain Monday, minor coastal flooding for bayshore locations along the San Francisco Bay, San Pablo Bay, and Monterey Bay through Thursday morning. Cooling trend through Thursday will bring well below normal temperatures, up to a 10% chance for elevated rain showers / thunderstorms Wednesday and Thursday. The extended forecast for the Bay Area and Central Coast: Thursday and Thursday night, partly cloudy. Patchy fog after midnight. High 60 to 80. Lows 50 to 65. Friday and Friday night, partly cloudy. Patchy fog in the morning. Patchy fog after midnight. High 60 to 85. Lows 50 to 60. Saturday and Saturday night, partly cloudy. Patchy fog in the morning. Patchy fog after midnight. High 60 to 85. Lows 50 to 60. Sunday and Sunday night, partly cloudy. High 60 to 85. Lows 50 to 60. Monday and Monday night, partly cloudy. High 60 to 85. Sunrise, sunset, and tidal information for the San Francisco Bay Area for Monday, August 10th. The sunrise today, 6:20 a.m. The sunset tonight, 8:09 p.m. Tidal data at the Golden Gate for today. Low tide, 4:15 a.m. at -0.92 feet. High tide, 11:33 a.m. at 4.86 feet. Low tide, 3:51 p.m. at 2.98 feet. High tide, 10:01 p.m. at 6.96 feet. Here are the buoy observations for 4 a.m. Pacific Daylight Time. An offshore buoy 6, wind south at 4 knots, pressure 1025.4 millibars. An offshore buoy 59, winds north 17 knots.

every 9 seconds. At half move, buoy winds west 6 knots, water temperature 59, pressure 1,011.6 millibars, seas 6 feet, every 9 seconds. At Monterey Bay, buoy winds north 4 knots, water temperature 62, pressure 1,011.6 millibars, seas 8 feet, every 9 seconds. At Pointer, wave rider buoy water temperature 60, seas 7 feet, every 10 seconds. At Cape San Martin, buoy winds north 10 knots, water temperature 59, pressure 1,012.3 millibars. Seas 8 feet, every 10 seconds. Synopsis for the Central California coast and bays, including the Monterey Bay, Greater Farallones, and Cordell Bank National Marine Sanctuaries, fresh to strong northwest winds will persist through the middle of the week with rough seas up to 12 feet over the northern outer waters and occasionally the inner waters north of Point Reyes. The San Pablo, Suisun Bays and the Delta will continue to see gusty onshore winds through early this evening. The long period southerly swells around 15 seconds will continue through much of the work week. The marine forecast for San Pablo Bay, Suisun Bay, the West Delta, and the San Francisco Bay north of the Bay Bridge. Small craft advisory in effect through this evening, for today. Southwest wind 10 to 15 knots, rising to 15 to 30 knots late this morning and afternoon. For tonight, southwest wind 15 to 20 knots, easing to 10 to 15 knots after midnight. For Tuesday, southwest wind 5 to 10 knots, rising to 10 to 15 knots in the afternoon. The marine forecast for Monterey Bay. For today, light and variable winds, becoming west 5 to 10 knots. Seas 3 to 4 feet. Wave detail, northwest 3 feet at 10 seconds. Patchy dense fog this morning. For tonight, southwest wind around 5 knots. Seas 3 to 4 feet. Wave detail, northwest 3 feet at 9 seconds. Patchy fog. For Tuesday, south wind around 5 knots, veering to west in the afternoon. Seas around 3 feet. Wave detail, northwest 3 feet at 9 seconds. Patchy fog in the morning. The coastal waters forecast from Pigeon Point to Point Pinos out to 10 nautical miles. For today, northwest wind around 5 knots. Seas 4 to 6 feet. Wave detail, northwest 5 feet at 10 seconds and south 2 feet at 14 seconds. Patchy dense fog this morning. For tonight, west wind around 5 knots. Seas 4 to 5 feet. Wave detail, northwest 5 feet at 9 seconds and south 2 feet at 14 seconds. Patchy dense fog in the evening. For Tuesday, south wind around 5 knots, veering to southwest in the afternoon. Seas 4 to 5 feet. Wave detail, northwest 4 feet at 9 seconds and south 2 feet at 14 seconds. The following is an important weather message from the National Weather Service. Issued at 9:43 p.m. Pacific Daylight Time. Coastal flood advisory remains in effect until 2 a.m. Pacific Daylight Time Thursday. What? Up to 1.6 feet of inundation above ground level is possible in low-lying areas near shorelines and tidal waterways. Where? Bayshore locations along the San Francisco Bay, San Pablo Bay, and Monterey Bay. When? Until 2 a.m. Pacific Daylight Time Thursday. Impacts, flooding of lots, parks, and roads with only isolated road closures expected. Additional details, at the San Francisco tidal gauge, high tide is expected to be 1.6 feet above normal 7.46 feet mean lower low water at 10:01 p.m. Monday 8/10, 1.6 feet above normal 7.44 feet mean lower low water at 10:57 p.m. Tuesday 8/11 and 1.4 feet above normal 7.24 feet mean lower low water at 11:49 p.m. Wednesday August 12th. These predictions include both astronomical tides and roughly 3 to 6 inches of additional water mainly from a combination of thermal expansion and accumulated sea level rise since the tidal datum was established 1983-2001. High tide varies up to 90 minutes earlier.

along the Pacific Coast and through the San Francisco Bay, respectively. If travel is required, allow extra time as some roads may be closed. Do not drive around barricades or through water of unknown depth. Take the necessary actions to protect flood-prone property. The area forecast for the peninsula, North Bay, and East Bay. Coastal flood advisory in effect until 2 a.m. Pacific Daylight Time Thursday. For the rest of tonight, partly cloudy. Patchy dense fog. Lows from the 50s to lower 60s. Southwest winds 5 to 10 miles per hour. For Monday, partly cloudy in the morning, then becoming mostly sunny. Highs in the lower 70s at the coast to the lower 90s inland. West winds 5 to 15 miles per hour. For Monday night, mostly clear until midnight, then becoming partly cloudy. Lows from the 50s to lower 60s. West winds 5 to 10 miles per hour. And on Tuesday, partly cloudy in the morning, then becoming mostly sunny. Highs in the lower 70s at the coast to the lower 90s inland. Southwest winds 5 to 15 miles per hour. For the Tuesday night, mostly clear until midnight, then becoming partly cloudy. Lows from the 50s to lower 60s. Southwest winds 5 to 15 miles per hour. For Wednesday, partly cloudy in the morning, then becoming mostly sunny. Highs from the upper 60s to lower 80s. Wednesday night through Sunday, partly cloudy. Lows from the mid-50s to lower 60s. Highs from the mid-60s to lower 80s. Low temperatures tonight and highs tomorrow for the selected cities: San Francisco, 58 and 70, San Francisco Airport, 59 and 75, Redwood City, 61 and 84, Oakland, 59 and 75, Fremont, 61 and 83, Concord, 62 and 91, Livermore, 62 and 93, San Rafael, 58 and 80, Santa Rosa, 53 and 87, Napa, 56 and 77, Fairfield, 61 and 86. These are the 4 a.m. Pacific Daylight Time observations for the San Francisco and Monterey Bay areas on Monday, August 10th. At San Francisco Airport, it was partly cloudy, temperature 58, dew point 54, relative humidity 86%, west wind at 6 miles an hour, pressure 29.85 inches and rising. At Oakland Airport, it was partly cloudy, temperature 56, dew point 54, relative humidity 93%, north wind at 3 miles an hour, pressure 29.85 inches and steady. At San Jose Airport, it was partly cloudy, temperature 62, dew point 56, relative humidity 80%, calm, pressure 29.84 inches and falling. At Santa Rosa, fog was reported, reducing the visibility to 1 mile, temperature 51, calm, pressure 29.83 and steady. At Concord, it was clear, temperature 65, southwest wind at 16. At Livermore, it was partly cloudy, temperature 59, northwest wind at 3. At Monterey, it was cloudy, temperature 57, south wind at 3, pressure 29.89 and steady. At Salinas, it was cloudy, temperature 58, dew point 55, relative humidity 90%, east wind at 3. Here are some observations around California and western Nevada. Skies ranged from clear to partly cloudy. It was 63 at Sacramento, 70 at Los Angeles, 72 at San Diego, and 72 at Reno. Truckee reported 46, South Lake Tahoe reported 52, Blue Canyon reported 72, and Mammoth Lakes reported 55. Local temperature reports around San Francisco Bay for 4 a.m. Downtown San Francisco was 59 degrees. Oakland Museum was 60 degrees. Redwood City was 61 degrees. San Rafael was 57 degrees. The area forecast for the South Bay, including the San Jose metro area and the Santa Clara Valley. Coastal flood advisory in effect until 2 a.m. Pacific Daylight Time Thursday. For the rest of tonight, partly cloudy,

50s to lower 60s. West winds up to 5 miles per hour. For Monday, partly cloudy in the morning, then becoming mostly sunny. Highs in the upper 70s by the bay to the upper 80s inland. South winds up to 5 miles per hour, becoming northwest in the afternoon. For Monday night, mostly clear. Lows from the mid-50s to lower 60s. Northwest winds 5 to 10 miles per hour, becoming southwest after midnight. And on Tuesday, mostly sunny in the morning, then becoming sunny. Highs in the upper 70s by the bay to the upper 80s inland. Southwest winds 5 to 10 miles per hour. For the Tuesday night, mostly clear until midnight, then becoming partly cloudy. Lows from the mid-50s to lower 60s. Southwest winds 5 to 10 miles per hour. For Wednesday, partly cloudy in the morning, then becoming mostly sunny. Highs from the lower 70s to mid-80s. Wednesday night through Friday, partly cloudy. Lows from the 50s to lower 60s, highs from the 70s to lower 80s. Friday night, mostly clear until midnight, then becoming partly cloudy. Lows from the 50s to lower 60s. Saturday, partly cloudy in the morning, then becoming sunny. Patchy fog, highs from the 70s to lower 80s. Saturday night, mostly clear until midnight, then becoming partly cloudy. Patchy fog, lows from the 50s to lower 60s. Sunday, partly cloudy in the morning, then becoming mostly sunny. Patchy fog, highs from the upper 60s to mid 80s. Low temperatures tonight and highs tomorrow for the selected cities: San Jose, 63 and 86, Mountain View, 62 and 79, Morgan Hill, 60 and 90. 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This broadcast originates from the National Weather Service office located in Monterey, California, and serves the South Bay and Monterey Bay Area, including the cities of San Jose, Monterey, Salinas, and Santa Cruz. The area forecast for the Monterey Bay and Salinas Valley: coastal flood advisory in effect until 2 a.m. Pacific Daylight Time Thursday. For the rest of tonight, mostly cloudy. Patchy dense fog. Lows in the upper 50s. Light winds. For Monday, partly cloudy in the morning, then becoming mostly sunny. Highs in the lower 70s at the coast to the upper 80s inland. West winds up to 5 miles per hour, increasing to 5 to 15 miles per hour in the afternoon. For Monday night, partly cloudy. Patchy fog after midnight. Lows in the upper 50s. West winds up to 5 miles per hour until midnight, becoming light. And on Tuesday, mostly cloudy in the morning, then becoming mostly sunny. Patchy fog in the morning. Highs in the lower 70s at the coast of the mid-80s inland. Southwest winds up to 5 miles per hour, becoming west 5 to 15 miles per hour in the afternoon. For the Tuesday night, partly cloudy until midnight, then becoming mostly cloudy. Patchy fog after midnight. Lows in the upper 50s. West winds 5 to 10 miles per hour until midnight, becoming light. For Wednesday, mostly cloudy in the morning, then becoming partly cloudy. Patchy fog. Highs from the mid-60s to lower 80s. For Wednesday night, partly cloudy until midnight, then becoming mostly cloudy. Lows in the 50s. Thursday through Friday, partly cloudy. Highs from the lower 60s to mid-70s. Lows in the 50s. Friday night through Sunday, partly cloudy. Patchy fog, lows in the 50s, highs from the mid-60s to lower 80s. Low temperatures tonight and highs tomorrow for the selected cities: Santa Cruz, 56 and 74, Monterey, 58 and 72, Salinas, 58 and 70, Hollister, 58 and 82, King City, 59 and 88. The weather overview for the Bay Area and Central Coast: elevated fire weather conditions in the higher terrain Monday, minor coastal flooding for bayshore locations along the San Francisco Bay, San Pablo Bay, and Monterey Bay through Thursday morning, cooling trend through Thursday will

temperatures up to a 10% chance for elevated rain showers slash thunderstorms Wednesday and Thursday. The extended forecast for the Bay Area and Central Coast, Thursday and Thursday night, partly cloudy. Patchy fog after midnight. High 60 to 80. Lows 50 to 65. Friday and Friday night, partly cloudy. Patchy fog in the morning. Patchy fog after midnight. High 60 to 85. Lows 50 to 60. Saturday and Saturday night, partly cloudy. Patchy fog in the morning. Patchy fog after midnight. High 60 to 85. Lows 50 to 60. Sunday and Sunday night, partly cloudy. High 60 to 85. Lows 50 to 60. Monday and Monday night, partly cloudy. High 60 to 85. Sunrise, sunset, and tidal information for the San Francisco Bay Area for Monday, August 10th. The sunrise today, 6:20 a.m. The sunset tonight, 8:09 p.m. Tidal data at the Golden Gate for today. Low tide, 4:15 a.m. at -0.92 feet. High tide, 11:33 a.m. at 4.86 feet. Low tide, 3:51 p.m. at 2.98 feet. High tide, 10:01 p.m. at 6.96 feet. Here are the buoy observations for 4 a.m. Pacific Daylight Time. An offshore buoy 6, wind south at 4 knots, pressure 1,025.4 millibars. An offshore buoy 59, winds north 70 knots, water temperature 66, pressure 1,020.8 millibars, seas 3 feet, every 16 seconds. At Point Arena buoy, winds north 60 knots, gusting to 21, water temperature 53, pressure 1,011.1 millibars, seas 5 feet, every 8 seconds. At buoy 13 near Bodega Bay, winds northwest at 60 knots, pressure 1,010.2 millibars, swell 7 feet, every 9 seconds. At Point Reyes Wave Rider buoy, water temperature 55, seas 9 feet, every 8 seconds. At San Francisco buoy, winds west at 10 knots, pressure 1,010.8 millibars, swell 6 feet, every 9 seconds. At Half Moon Bay buoy, winds west 6 knots, water temperature 59, pressure 1,011.6 millibars, seas 6 feet, every 9 seconds. At Monterey Bay buoy, winds north 4 knots, water temperature 62, pressure 1,011.6 millibars, seas 8 feet, every 9 seconds. At Point Sur, Wave Rider buoy, water temperature 60, seas 7 feet, every 10 seconds. At Cape San Martin buoy, winds north 10 knots, water temperature 59, pressure 1,012.3 millibars. Seas 8 feet, every 10 seconds. Synopsis for the Central California coast and bays, including the Monterey Bay, Greater Farallones, and Cordell Bank National Marine Sanctuaries, fresh to strong northwest winds will persist through the middle of the week with rough seas up to 12 feet over the northern outer waters and occasionally the inner waters north of Point Reyes. The San Pablo, Suisun Bays and the Delta will continue to see gusty onshore winds through early this evening. The long period southerly swells around 15 seconds will continue through much of the work week. The marine forecast for San Pablo Bay, Suisun Bay, the West Delta, and the San Francisco Bay north of the Bay Bridge. Small craft advisory in effect through this evening, for today. Southwest wind 10 to 15 knots, rising to San Francisco Bay north of the Bay Bridge. Small craft advisory in effect through this evening, for today. Southwest wind 10 to 15 knots, rising to 15 to 30 knots late this morning and afternoon. For tonight, southwest wind 15 to 20 knots, easing to 10 to 15 knots after midnight. For Tuesday, southwest wind 5 to 10 knots, rising to 10 to 15 knots in the afternoon. The marine forecast for Monterey Bay. For today, light and variable winds, becoming west 5 to 10 knots. Seas 3 to 4 feet. Wave detail, northwest 3 feet at 10 seconds. Patchy dense fog this morning. For tonight,

southwest wind around 5 knots. Seas 3 to 4 feet. Wave detail, northwest 3 feet at 9 seconds. Patchy fog. For Tuesday, south wind around 5 knots, veering to west in the afternoon. Seas around 3 feet. Wave detail, northwest 3 feet at 9 seconds. Patchy fog in the morning. The coastal waters forecast from Pigeon Point to Point Pinos out to 10 nautical miles. For today, northwest wind around 5 knots. Seas 4 to 6 feet. Wave detail, northwest 5 feet at 10 seconds and south 2 feet at 14 seconds. Patchy dense fog this morning. For tonight, west wind around 5 knots. Seas 4 to 5 feet. Wave detail, northwest 5 feet at 9 seconds and south 2 feet at 14 seconds. Patchy dense fog in the evening. For Tuesday, south wind around 5 knots, veering to southwest in the afternoon. Seas 4 to 5 feet. Wave detail, northwest 4 feet at 9 seconds and south 2 feet at 14 seconds. The following is an important weather message from the National Weather Service. Issued at 9:43 p.m. Pacific Daylight Time. Coastal flood advisory remains in effect until 2 a.m. Pacific Daylight Time Thursday. What? Up to 1.6 feet of inundation above ground level is possible in low-lying areas near shorelines and tidal waterways. Where? Bayshore locations along the San Francisco Bay, San Pablo Bay, and Monterey Bay. When? Until 2 a.m. Pacific Daylight Time Thursday. Impacts, flooding of lots, parks, and roads with only isolated road closures expected. Additional details, at the San Francisco tidal gauge, high tide is expected to be 1.6 feet above normal 7.46 feet mean lower low water at 10:01 p.m. Monday 8/10, 1.6 feet above normal 7.44 feet mean lower low water at 10:57 p.m. Tuesday 8/11 and 1.4 feet above normal 7.24 feet mean lower low water at 11:49 p.m. Wednesday August 12th. These predictions include both astronomical tides and roughly 3 to 6 inches of additional water, mainly from a combination of thermal expansion and accumulated sea level rise since the tidal datum was established 1983-2001. High tide varies up to 90 minutes earlier or later along the Pacific coast and through the San Francisco Bay, respectively. If travel is required, allow extra time as some roads may be closed. Do not drive around barricades or through water of unknown depth. Take the necessary actions to protect flood-prone property. The area forecast for the peninsula, North Bay, and East Bay. Coastal flood advisory in effect until 2 a.m. Pacific Daylight Time Thursday. For the rest of tonight, partly cloudy. Patchy dense fog. Lows from the 50s to lower 60s. Southwest winds 5 to 10 miles per hour. For Monday, partly cloudy in the morning, then becoming mostly sunny. Highs in the lower 70s at the coast to the lower 90s inland. West winds 5 to 15 miles per hour. For Monday night, mostly clear until midnight, then becoming partly cloudy. Lows from the 50s to lower 60s. West winds 5 to 10 miles per hour. And on Tuesday, partly cloudy in the morning, then becoming mostly sunny. Highs in the lower 70s at the coast to the lower 90s inland. Southwest winds 5 to 15 miles per hour. For the Tuesday night, mostly clear until midnight, then becoming partly cloudy. Lows from the 50s to lower 60s. Southwest winds 5 to 15 miles per hour. For Wednesday, partly cloudy in the morning, then becoming mostly sunny. Highs from the upper 60s to lower 80s. Wednesday night through Sunday, partly cloudy. Lows from the mid 50s to lower 60s. Highs from the mid 60s to lower 80s. Low temperatures tonight and highs tomorrow for these selected cities: San Francisco, 58 and 70, San Francisco Airport, 59 and 75, Redwood City, 61 and 84, Oakland, 59 and 75.

Vermont, 61 and 83. Concord, 62 and 91. Livermore, 62 and 93. San Rafael, 58 and 80. Santa Rosa, 53 and 87. Napa, 56 and 77. Fairfield, 61 and 86. These are the 4 a.m. Pacific Daylight Time observations for the San Francisco and Monterey Bay areas on Monday, August 10th. At San Francisco Airport, it was partly cloudy, temperature 58, dew point 54, relative humidity 86%, west wind at 6 miles an hour, pressure 29.85 inches and rising. At Oakland Airport, it was partly cloudy, temperature 56, dew point 54, relative humidity 93%, north wind at 3 miles an hour, pressure 29.85 inches and steady. At San Jose Airport, it was partly cloudy, temperature 62, dew point 56, relative humidity 80%, calm, pressure 29.84 inches and falling. At Santa Rosa, fog was reported, reducing the visibility to 1 mile, temperature 51, calm, pressure 29.83 and steady. At Concord, it was clear, temperature 65, southwest wind at 16. At Livermore, it was partly cloudy, temperature 59, northwest wind at 3. At Monterey, it was cloudy, temperature 57, south wind at 3, pressure 29.89 and steady. At Salinas, it was cloudy, temperature 58, dew point 55, relative humidity 90%, east wind at 3. Here are some observations around California and western Nevada. Skies ranged from clear to partly cloudy. It was 63 at Sacramento, 70 at Los Angeles, 72 at San Diego, and 72 at Reno. Truckee reported 46, South Lake Tahoe reported 52, Blue Canyon reported 72, and Mammoth Lakes reported 55. Local temperature reports around San Francisco Bay for 4 a.m. Downtown San Francisco was 59 degrees. Oakland Museum was 60 degrees. Redwood City was 61 degrees. San Rafael was 57 degrees. The area forecast for the South Bay, including the San Jose metro area and the Santa Clara Valley. Coastal flood advisory in effect until 2 a.m. Pacific Daylight Time Thursday. For the rest of tonight, partly cloudy. Lows from the mid-50s to lower 60s. West winds up to 5 miles per hour. For Monday, partly cloudy in the morning, then becoming mostly sunny. Highs in the upper 70s by the bay to the upper 80s inland. South winds up to 5 miles per hour, becoming northwest in the afternoon. For Monday night, mostly clear. Lows from the mid-50s to lower 60s. Northwest winds 5 to 10 miles per hour, becoming southwest after midnight. And on Tuesday, mostly sunny in the morning, then becoming sunny. Highs in the upper 70s by the bay to the upper 80s inland. Southwest winds 5 to 10 miles per hour. For the Tuesday night, mostly clear until midnight, then becoming partly cloudy. Lows from the mid-50s to lower 60s. Southwest winds 5 to 10 miles per hour. For Wednesday, partly cloudy in the morning, then becoming mostly sunny. Highs from the lower 70s to mid-80s. Wednesday night through Friday, partly cloudy. Lows from the 50s to lower 60s. Highs from the 70s to lower 80s. Friday night, mostly clear until midnight, then becoming partly cloudy. Lows from the 50s to lower 60s. Saturday, partly cloudy in the morning, then becoming sunny. Patchy fog. Highs from the 70s to lower 80s. Saturday night, mostly clear until midnight, then becoming partly cloudy. Patchy fog. Lows from the 50s to lower 60s. Sunday, partly cloudy in the morning, then becoming mostly sunny. Patchy fog. Highs from the upper 60s to mid 80s. Low temperatures tonight and highs tomorrow for the selected cities: San Jose, 63 and 86, Mountain View, 62 and 79, Morgan Hill, 60 and 90. The area forecast for the Monterey Bay and Salinas Valley: coastal flood advisory in effect until 2 a.m. Pacific Daylight Time Thursday.

forecast of tonight, mostly cloudy. Patchy dense fog. Lows in the upper 50s. Light winds. For Monday, partly cloudy in the morning, then becoming mostly sunny. Highs in the lower 70s at the coast to the upper 80s inland. West winds up to 5 miles per hour, increasing to 5 to 15 miles per hour in the afternoon. For Monday night, partly cloudy. Patchy fog after midnight. Lows in the upper 50s. West winds up to 5 miles per hour until midnight, becoming light. And on Tuesday, mostly cloudy in the morning, then becoming mostly sunny. Patchy fog in the morning. Highs in the lower 70s at the coast of the mid-80s inland. Southwest winds up to 5 miles per hour, becoming west 5 to 15 miles per hour in the afternoon. For the Tuesday night, partly cloudy until midnight, then becoming mostly cloudy. Patchy fog after midnight. Lows in the upper 50s. West winds 5 to 10 miles per hour until midnight, becoming light. For Wednesday, mostly cloudy in the morning, then becoming partly cloudy. Patchy fog. Highs from the mid-60s to lower 80s. For Wednesday night, partly cloudy until midnight, then becoming mostly cloudy. Lows in the 50s. Thursday through Friday, partly cloudy. Highs from the lower 60s to mid-70s, lows in the 50s. Friday night through Sunday, partly cloudy. Patchy fog, lows in the 50s, highs from the mid-60s to lower 80s, low temperatures tonight and highs tomorrow for the selected cities, Santa Cruz, 56 and 74, Monterey, 58 and 72, Salinas, 58 and 70, Hollister, 58 and 82, King City, 59 and 88. The weather overview for the Bay Area and Central Coast. Elevated fire weather conditions in the higher terrain Monday. Minor coastal flooding for bayshore locations along the San Francisco Bay, San Pablo Bay, and Monterey Bay through Thursday morning. Cooling trend through Thursday will bring well below normal temperatures, up to a 10% chance for elevated rain showers / thunderstorms Wednesday and Thursday. The extended forecast for the Bay Area and Central Coast, Thursday and Thursday night, partly cloudy. Patchy fog after midnight. High 60 to 80. Lows 50 to 65. Friday and Friday night, partly cloudy. Patchy fog in the morning. Patchy fog after midnight. High 60 to 85. Lows 50 to 60. Saturday and Saturday night, partly cloudy. Patchy fog in the morning. Patchy fog after midnight. High 60 to 85. Lows 50 to 60. Sunday and Sunday night, partly cloudy. High 60 to 85. Lows 50 to 60. Monday and Monday night, partly cloudy. High 60 to 85. Sunrise, sunset, and tidal information for the San Francisco Bay Area for Monday, August 10th. The sunrise today, 6:20 a.m. The sunset tonight, 8:09 p.m. Tidal data at the Golden Gate for today. Low tide, 4:15 a.m. at -0.92 feet. High tide, 11:33 a.m. at 4.86 feet. Low tide, 3:51 p.m. at 2.98 feet. High tide, 10:01 p.m. at 6.96 feet. Here are the buoy observations for 4 a.m. Pacific Daylight Time. An offshore buoy 6, wind south at 4 knots, pressure 1025.4 millibars. An offshore buoy 59, winds north 70 knots, water temperature 66, pressure 1020.8 millibars, seas 3 feet, every 16 seconds. At Point Arena buoy, winds north 60 knots, gusting to 21, water temperature 53, pressure 1011.1 millibars, seas 5 feet, every 8 seconds. At buoy 13 near Bodega Bay, winds northwest at 60 knots, pressure 1010.2 millibars, swell 7 feet, every 9 seconds. At Point Reyes Wave Rider buoy, water temperature 55, seas 9 feet, every 8 seconds.
at San Francisco Bay, winds west at 10 knots, pressure 1,010.8 millibars, swell 6 feet, every 9 seconds. At Half Moon Bay, buoy winds west 6 knots, water temperature 59, pressure 1,011.6 millibars, seas 6 feet, every 9 seconds. At Monterey Bay, buoy winds north 4 knots, water temperature 62, pressure 1,011.6 millibars, seas 8 feet, every 9 seconds. At Pointer, wave rider buoy water temperature 60, seas 7 feet, every 10 seconds. At Cape San Martin, buoy winds north 10 knots, water temperature 59, pressure 1,012.3 millibars. Seas 8 feet, every 10 seconds. Synopsis for the Central California coast and bays, including the Monterey Bay, Greater Farallones, and Cordell Bank National Marine Sanctuaries, fresh to strong northwest winds will persist through the middle of the week with rough seas up to 12 feet over the northern outer waters and occasionally the inner waters north of Point Reyes. The San Pablo, Suisun Bays and the Delta will continue to see gusty onshore winds through early this evening. The long period southerly swells around 15 seconds will continue through much of the work week. The marine forecast for San Pablo Bay, Suisun Bay, the West Delta, and the San Francisco Bay north of the Bay Bridge. Small craft advisory in effect through this evening, for today. Southwest wind 10 to 15 knots, rising to 15 to 30 knots late this morning and afternoon. For tonight, southwest wind 15 to 20 knots, easing to 10 to 15 knots after midnight. For Tuesday, southwest wind 5 to 10 knots, rising to 10 to 15 knots in the afternoon. The marine forecast for Monterey Bay. For today, light and variable winds, becoming west 5 to 10 knots. Seas 3 to 4 feet. Wave detail, northwest 3 feet at 10 seconds. Patchy dense fog this morning. For tonight, southwest wind around 5 knots. Seas 3 to 4 feet. Wave detail, northwest 3 feet at 9 seconds. Patchy fog. For Tuesday, south wind around 5 knots, veering to west in the afternoon. Seas around 3 feet. Wave detail, northwest 3 feet at 9 seconds. Patchy fog in the morning. The coastal waters forecast from Pigeon Point to Point Pinos out to 10 nautical miles. For today, northwest wind around 5 knots. Seas 4 to 6 feet. Wave detail, northwest 5 feet at 10 seconds and south 2 feet at 14 seconds. Patchy dense fog this morning. For tonight, west wind around 5 knots. Seas 4 to 5 feet. Wave detail, northwest 5 feet at 9 seconds and south 2 feet at 14 seconds. Patchy dense fog in the evening. For Tuesday, south wind around 5 knots, veering to southwest in the afternoon. Seas 4 to 5 feet. Wave detail, northwest 4 feet at 9 seconds and south 2 feet at 14 seconds. The following is an important weather message from the National Weather Service. Issued at 9:43 p.m. Pacific Daylight Time. Coastal flood advisory remains in effect until 2 a.m. Pacific Daylight Time Thursday. What? Up to 1.6 feet of inundation above ground level is possible in low-lying areas near shorelines and tidal waterways. Where? Bayshore locations along the San Francisco Bay, San Pablo Bay, and Monterey Bay. When? Until 2 a.m. Pacific Daylight Time Thursday. Impacts, flooding of lots, parks, and roads with only isolated road closures expected. Additional details, at the San Francisco tidal gauge, high tide is expected to be 1.6 feet above normal 7.46 feet mean lower low water at 10:01 p.m. Monday 8/10, 1.6 feet above normal 7.44 feet mean lower low water at 10:57 p.m. Tuesday 8/11 and 1.4 feet above normal 7.24 feet mean lower low water at 11:49 p.m. Wednesday August 12th.
These predictions include both astronomical tides and roughly 3 to 6 inches of additional water, mainly from a combination of thermal expansion and accumulated sea level rise since the tidal datum was established 1983-2001. High tide.

is up to 90 minutes earlier or later along the Pacific Coast and through the San Francisco Bay, respectively. If travel is required, allow extra time as some roads may be closed. Do not drive around barricades or through water of unknown depth. Take the necessary actions to protect flood-prone property. 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This broadcast originates from the National Weather Service office located in Monterey, California, and serves the South Bay and Monterey Bay Area, including the cities of San Jose, Monterey, Salinas, and Santa Cruz. The area forecast for the peninsula, North Bay, and East Bay. Coastal flood advisory in effect until 2 a.m. Pacific Daylight Time Thursday. For the rest of tonight, partly cloudy. Patchy dense fog. Lows from the 50s to lower 60s. Southwest winds 5 to 10 miles per hour. For Monday, partly cloudy in the morning, then becoming mostly sunny. Highs in the lower 70s at the coast to the lower 90s inland. West winds 5 to 15 miles per hour. For Monday night, mostly clear until midnight, then becoming partly cloudy. Lows from the 50s to lower 60s. West winds 5 to 10 miles per hour. And on Tuesday, partly cloudy in the morning, then becoming mostly sunny. Highs in the lower 70s at the coast to the lower 90s inland. Southwest winds 5 to 15 miles per hour. For the Tuesday night, mostly clear until midnight, then becoming partly cloudy. Lows from the 50s to lower 60s. Southwest winds 5 to 15 miles per hour. For Wednesday, partly cloudy in the morning, then becoming mostly sunny. Highs from the upper 60s to lower 80s. Wednesday night through Sunday, partly cloudy. Lows from the mid-50s to lower 60s. Highs from the mid-60s to lower 80s. Low temperatures tonight and highs tomorrow for these selected cities: San Francisco, 58 and 70, San Francisco Airport, 59 and 75, Redwood City, 61 and 84, Oakland, 59 and 75, Fremont, 61 and 83, Concord, 62 and 91, Livermore, 62 and 93, San Rafael, 58 and 80, Santa Rosa, 53 and 87, Napa, 56 and 77, Fairfield, 61 and 86. These are the 4 a.m. Pacific Daylight Time observations for the San Francisco and Monterey Bay areas on Monday, August 10th. At San Francisco Airport, it was partly cloudy, temperature 58, dew point 54, relative humidity 86%, west wind at 6 miles an hour, pressure 29.85 inches and rising. At Oakland Airport, it was partly cloudy, temperature 56, dew point 54, relative humidity 93%, north wind at 3 miles an hour, pressure 29.85 inches and steady. At San Jose Airport, it was partly cloudy, temperature 62, dew point 56, relative humidity 80%, calm, pressure 29.84 inches and falling. At Santa Rosa, fog was reported, reducing the visibility to 1 mile, temperature 51, calm, pressure 29.83 and steady. At Concord, it was clear, temperature 65, southwest wind at 16. At Livermore, it was partly cloudy, temperature 59, northwest wind at 3. At Monterey, it was cloudy, temperature 57, south wind at 3, pressure 29.89 and steady. At Salinas, it was cloudy, temperature 58, dew point 55, relative humidity 90%, east wind at 3. Here are some observations around California and western Nevada. Sky has ranged from clear to partly cloudy. It was 63 at Sacramento, 70 at Los Angeles, 72 at San Diego, and 72 at Reno. Truckee reported 46, South Lake Tahoe reported 52, Blue Canyon reported 72, and Mammoth Lakes reported 55. Local temperature reports around San Francisco Bay for 4 a.m.
Downtown San Francisco was 59 degrees. Oakland Museum was 60 degrees. Redwood City was 61 degrees. San Rafael was 57 degrees. The area forecast for the South Bay, including the San Jose metro area and the Santa Clara Valley. Coastal flood advisory in effect until 2 a.m. Pacific Daylight Time Thursday. For the rest of tonight, partly cloudy. Lows from the mid-50s to lower 60s. West winds up to 5 miles per hour. For Monday, partly cloudy in the morning, then becoming mostly sunny. Highs in the upper 70s by the bay to the upper 80s inland. South winds up to 5 miles per hour, becoming northwest in the afternoon. For Monday night, mostly clear. Lows from the mid-50s to lower 60s. Northwest winds 5 to 10 miles per hour, becoming southwest after midnight. And on Tuesday, mostly sunny in the morning, then becoming sunny. Highs in the upper 70s by the bay to the upper 80s inland. Southwest winds 5 to 10 miles per hour. For the Tuesday night, mostly clear until midnight, then becoming partly cloudy. Lows from the mid-50s to lower 60s. Southwest winds 5 to 10 miles per hour. For Wednesday, partly cloudy in the morning, then becoming mostly sunny. Highs from the lower 70s to mid-80s. Wednesday night through Friday, partly cloudy. Lows from the 50s to lower 60s. Highs from the 70s to lower 80s. Friday night, mostly clear until midnight, then becoming partly cloudy. Lows from the 50s to lower 60s. Saturday, partly cloudy in the morning, then becoming sunny. Patchy fog. Highs from the 70s to lower 80s. Saturday night, mostly clear until midnight, then becoming partly cloudy. Patchy fog. Lows from the 50s to lower 60s. Sunday, partly cloudy in the morning, then becoming mostly sunny. Patchy fog. Highs from the upper 60s to mid 80s. Low temperatures tonight and highs tomorrow for the selected cities: San Jose, 63 and 86, Mountain View, 62 and 79, Morgan Hill, 60 and 90. The area forecast for the Monterey Bay and Salinas Valley: coastal flood advisory in effect until 2 a.m. Pacific Daylight Time Thursday. For the rest of tonight, mostly cloudy. Patchy dense fog. Lows in the upper 50s. Light winds. For Monday, partly cloudy in the morning, then becoming mostly sunny. Highs in the lower 70s at the coast to the upper 80s inland. West winds up to 5 miles per hour, increasing to 5 to 15 miles per hour in the afternoon. For Monday night, partly cloudy. Patchy fog after midnight. Lows in the upper 50s. West winds up to 5 miles per hour until midnight, becoming light. And on Tuesday, mostly cloudy in the morning, then becoming mostly sunny. Patchy fog in the morning. Highs in the lower 70s at the coast to the mid-80s inland. Southwest winds up to 5 miles per hour, becoming west 5 to 15 miles per hour in the afternoon. For the Tuesday night, partly cloudy until midnight, then becoming mostly cloudy. Patchy fog after midnight. Lows in the upper 50s. West winds 5 to 10 miles per hour until midnight, becoming light. For Wednesday, mostly cloudy in the morning, then becoming partly cloudy. Patchy fog. Highs from the mid-60s to lower 80s. For Wednesday night, partly cloudy until midnight, then becoming mostly cloudy. Lows in the 50s. Thursday through Friday, partly cloudy. Highs from the lower 60s to mid-70s. Lows in the 50s. Friday night through Sunday, partly cloudy. Patchy fog. Lows in the 50s. Highs from the mid-60s to lower 80s. Low temperatures tonight and highs tomorrow for the selected cities: Santa Cruz, 56 and 74, Monterey, 58 and 72, Salinas, 58 and 70, Hollister, 58 and 82, King City, 59 and 88. The weather overview for the Bay Area and Central Coast: elevated fire weather conditions in the higher terrain Monday, minor coastal flooding for bayshore locations along the San Francisco Bay, San Pablo Bay,
and Monterey Bay through Thursday morning.

cooling trend through Thursday will bring well below normal temperatures, up to a 10% chance for elevated rain showers / thunderstorms Wednesday and Thursday. The extended forecast for the Bay Area and Central Coast, Thursday and Thursday night, partly cloudy. Patchy fog after midnight. High 60 to 80. Lows 50 to 65. Friday and Friday night, partly cloudy. Patchy fog in the morning. Patchy fog after midnight. High 60 to 85. Lows 50 to 60. Saturday and Saturday night, partly cloudy. Patchy fog in the morning. Patchy fog after midnight. High 60 to 85. Lows 50 to 60. Sunday and Sunday night, partly cloudy. High 60 to 85. Lows 50 to 60. Monday and Monday night, partly cloudy. High 60 to 85. Sunrise, sunset, and tidal information for the San Francisco Bay Area for Monday, August 10th. The sunrise today, 6:20 a.m. The sunset tonight, 8:09 p.m. Tidal data at the Golden Gate for today. Low tide, 4:15 a.m. at -0.92 feet. High tide, 11:33 a.m. at 4.86 feet. Low tide, 3:51 p.m. at 2.98 feet. High tide, 10:01 p.m. at 6.96 feet. Here are the buoy observations for 5 a.m. Pacific Daylight Time. An offshore buoy 6, winds south at 6 knots, pressure 1,025.2 millibars. An offshore buoy 59, winds north at 16 knots, gusting to 21, water temperature 66, pressure 1,020.7 millibars. At buoy 14 near Point Arena, winds north at 16 knots, water temperature 53, pressure 1,011.2 millibars. At buoy 13 near Bodega Bay, winds northwest at 16 knots, pressure 1,010.1 millibars. At Point Reyes Wave Rider buoy, water temperature 55, seas 9 feet, every 9 seconds. At San Francisco buoy, winds west at 10 knots, water temperature 59, pressure 1,010.9 millibars. At Half Moon Bay buoy, winds west 6 knots, water temperature 59, pressure 1,011.5 millibars, seas 6 feet, every 9 seconds. At Monterey buoy, winds northeast at 4 knots, water temperature 62, pressure 1,011.7 millibars. At Point Sur, Wave Rider buoy, water temperature 60, seas 7 feet, every 10 seconds. At Cape San Martin buoy, winds north at 6 knots, water temperature 59, pressure 1,012.5 millibars. Synopsis for the Central California coast and bays, including the Monterey Bay, Greater Farallones, and Cordell Bank National Marine Sanctuaries. Fresh to strong northwest winds will persist through the middle of the week, with rough seas up to 12 feet over the northern outer waters and occasionally the inner waters north of Point Reyes. The San Pablo, Suisun Bays, and the Delta will continue to see gusty onshore winds through early this evening. The long period southerly swells around 15 seconds will continue through much of the work week. The marine forecast for San Pablo Bay, Suisun Bay, the West Delta, and the San Francisco Bay north of the Bay Bridge. Small craft advisory in effect through this evening. For today, southwest wind 10 to 15 knots, rising to 15 to 30 knots late this morning and afternoon. For tonight, southwest wind 15 to 20 knots, easing to 10 to 15 knots after midnight. For Tuesday, southwest wind 5 to 10 knots, rising to 10 to 15 knots in the afternoon. The marine forecast for Monterey Bay. For today, light and variable winds, becoming west 5 to 10 knots. Seas 3 to 4 feet. Wave detail, northwest 3 feet at 10 seconds. Patchy dense fog this morning. For tonight, southwest wind around 5 knots. Seas 3 to 4 feet. Wave detail, northwest 3 feet at 9 seconds. Patchy fog. For Tuesday, south wind around 5 knots, veering to west in the afternoon. Seas around 3 feet. Wave detail, northwest 3 feet at 9 seconds.

patchy fog in the morning. The coastal waters forecast from Pigeon Point to Point Pinos out to 10 nautical miles. For today, northwest wind around 5 knots. Seas 4 to 6 feet. Wave detail, northwest 5 feet at 10 seconds and south 2 feet at 14 seconds. Patchy dense fog this morning. For tonight, west wind around 5 knots. Seas 4 to 5 feet. Wave detail, northwest 5 feet at 9 seconds and south 2 feet at 14 seconds. Patchy dense fog in the evening. For Tuesday, south wind around 5 knots, veering to southwest in the afternoon. Seas 4 to 5 feet. Wave detail, northwest 4 feet at 9 seconds and south 2 feet at 14 seconds. The following is an important weather message from the National Weather Service. Issued at 9:43 p.m. Pacific Daylight Time. Coastal flood advisory remains in effect until 2 a.m. Pacific Daylight Time Thursday. What? Up to 1.6 feet of inundation above ground level is possible in low-lying areas near shorelines and tidal waterways. Where? Bayshore locations along the San Francisco Bay, San Pablo Bay, and Monterey Bay. When? Until 2 a.m. Pacific Daylight Time Thursday. Impacts, flooding of lots, parks, and roads with only isolated road closures expected. Additional details, at the San Francisco tidal gauge, high tide is expected to be 1.6 feet above normal 7.46 feet mean lower low water at 10:01 p.m. Monday 8/10, 1.6 feet above normal 7.44 feet mean lower low water at 10:57 p.m. Tuesday 8/11 and 1.4 feet above normal 7.24 feet mean lower low water at 11:49 p.m. Wednesday August 12th. These predictions include both astronomical tides and roughly 3 to 6 inches of additional water mainly from a combination of thermal expansion and accumulated sea level rise since the tidal datum was established 1983-2001. High tide varies up to 90 minutes earlier or later along the Pacific coast and through the San Francisco Bay, respectively. If travel is required, allow extra time as some roads may be closed. Do not drive around barricades or through water of unknown depth. Take the necessary actions to protect flood-prone property. The area forecast for the peninsula, North Bay, and East Bay. Coastal flood advisory in effect until 2 a.m. Pacific Daylight Time Thursday. For the rest of tonight, partly cloudy. Patchy dense fog. Lows from the 50s to lower 60s. Southwest winds 5 to 10 miles per hour. For Monday, partly cloudy in the morning then becoming mostly sunny. Highs in the lower 70s at the coast to the lower 90s inland. West winds 5 to 15 miles per hour. For Monday night, mostly clear until midnight then becoming partly cloudy. Lows from the 50s to lower 60s. West winds 5 to 10 miles per hour. And on Tuesday, partly cloudy in the morning then becoming mostly sunny. Highs in the lower 70s at the coast to the lower 90s inland. Southwest winds 5 to 15 miles per hour. For the Tuesday night, mostly clear until midnight then becoming partly cloudy. Lows from the 50s to lower 60s. Southwest winds 5 to 15 miles per hour. For Wednesday, partly cloudy in the morning then becoming mostly sunny. Highs from the upper 60s to lower 80s. Wednesday night through Sunday, partly cloudy. Lows from the mid 50s to lower 60s. Highs from the mid 60s to lower 80s. Low temperatures tonight and highs tomorrow for these selected cities: San Francisco, 58 and 70, San Francisco Airport, 59 and 75, Redwood City, 61 and 84, Oakland, 59 and 75, Fremont, 61 and 83, Concord, 62 and 91, Livermore, 62 and 93, San Rafael, 58 and 80, Santa Rosa, 53 and 87, Napa, 56 and 77, Fairfield, 61 and 86. These are the 5 a.m. Pacific Daylight Time observations for the San Francisco

29.84 and rising. At Concord, it was clear, temperature 64, southwest wind at 14. At Livermore, it was partly cloudy, temperature 59, calm. At Monterey, it was cloudy, temperature 57, variable wind at 5, pressure 29.89 and steady. At Salinas, it was cloudy, temperature 57, dew point 55, relative humidity 93%, south wind at 3. Here are some observations around California and western Nevada. Skies ranged from clear to partly cloudy. It was 63 at Sacramento, 70 at Los Angeles, 71 at San Diego, and 70 at Reno. Truckee reported 46, South Lake Tahoe reported 51, Blue Canyon reported 72, and Mammoth Lakes reported 52. Local temperature reports around San Francisco Bay for 5 a.m. Downtown San Francisco was 59 degrees. Oakland Museum was 60 degrees. Redwood City was 61 degrees. San Rafael was 55 degrees. The area forecast for the South Bay, including the San Jose metro area and the Santa Clara Valley. Coastal flood advisory in effect until 2 a.m. Pacific Daylight Time Thursday. For the rest of tonight, partly cloudy. Lows from the mid-50s to lower 60s. West winds up to 5 miles per hour. For Monday, partly cloudy in the morning, then becoming mostly sunny. Highs in the upper 70s by the bay to the upper 80s inland. South winds up to 5 miles per hour, becoming northwest in the afternoon. For Monday night, mostly clear. Lows from the mid-50s to lower 60s. Northwest winds 5 to 10 miles per hour, becoming southwest after midnight. And on Tuesday, mostly sunny in the morning, then becoming sunny. Highs in the upper 70s by the bay to the upper 80s inland. Southwest winds 5 to 10 miles per hour. For the Tuesday night, mostly clear until midnight, then becoming partly cloudy. Lows from the mid-50s to lower 60s. Southwest winds 5 to 10 miles per hour. For Wednesday, partly cloudy in the morning, then becoming mostly sunny. Highs from the lower 70s to mid-80s. Wednesday night through Friday, partly cloudy. Lows from the 50s to lower 60s. Highs from the 70s to lower 80s. Friday night, mostly clear until midnight, then becoming partly cloudy. Lows from the 50s to lower 60s. Saturday, partly cloudy in the morning, then becoming sunny. Patchy fog. Highs from the 70s to lower 80s. Saturday night, mostly clear until midnight, then becoming partly cloudy. Patchy fog. Lows from the 50s to lower 60s. Sunday, partly cloudy in the morning, then becoming mostly sunny. Patchy fog. Highs from the upper 60s to mid 80s. Low temperatures tonight and highs tomorrow for the selected cities: San Jose, 63 and 86, Mountain View, 62 and 79, Morgan Hill, 60 and 90. The area forecast for the Monterey Bay and Salinas Valley: coastal flood advisory in effect until 2 a.m. Pacific Daylight Time Thursday. For the rest of tonight, mostly cloudy. Patchy dense fog. Lows in the upper 50s. Light winds. For Monday, partly cloudy in the morning, then becoming mostly sunny. Highs in the lower 70s at the coast to the upper 80s inland. West winds up to 5 miles per hour, increasing to 5 to 15 miles per hour in the afternoon. For Monday night, partly cloudy. Patchy fog after midnight. Lows in the upper 50s. West winds up to 5 miles per hour until midnight, becoming light. And on Tuesday, mostly cloudy in the morning, then becoming mostly sunny. Patchy fog in the morning. Highs in the lower 70s at the coast of the mid-80s inland. Southwest winds up to 5 miles per hour, becoming west 5 to 15 miles per hour in the afternoon. For the Tuesday night, partly cloudy until midnight, then becoming mostly cloudy. Patchy fog after midnight. Lows in the upper 50s. West winds 5 to 10 miles per hour until midnight, becoming light.

Wednesday, mostly cloudy in the morning, then becoming partly cloudy. Patchy fog. Highs from the mid-60s to lower 80s. For Wednesday night, partly cloudy until midnight, then becoming mostly cloudy. Lows in the 50s. Thursday through Friday, partly cloudy. Highs from the lower 60s to mid-70s, lows in the 50s. Friday night through Sunday, partly cloudy. Patchy fog, lows in the 50s, highs from the mid-60s to lower 80s, low temperatures tonight and highs tomorrow for the selected cities, Santa Cruz, 56 and 74, Monterey, 58 and 72, Salinas, 58 and 70, Hollister, 58 and 82, King City, 59 and 88. The weather overview for the Bay Area and Central Coast, elevated fire weather conditions in the higher terrain Monday, minor coastal flooding for bayshore locations along the San Francisco Bay, San Pablo Bay, and Monterey Bay through Thursday morning. Cooling trend through Thursday will bring well below normal temperatures, up to a 10% chance for elevated rain showers / thunderstorms Wednesday and Thursday. The extended forecast for the Bay Area and Central Coast, Thursday and Thursday night, partly cloudy. Patchy fog after midnight. High 60 to 80. Lows 50 to 65. Friday and Friday night, partly cloudy. Patchy fog in the morning. Patchy fog after midnight. High 60 to 85. Lows 50 to 60. Saturday and Saturday night, partly cloudy. Patchy fog in the morning. Patchy fog after midnight. High 60 to 85. Lows 50 to 60. Sunday and Sunday night, partly cloudy. High 60 to 85. Lows 50 to 60. Monday and Monday night, partly cloudy. High 60 to 85. Sunrise, sunset, and tidal information for the San Francisco Bay Area for Monday, August 10th. The sunrise today, 6:20 a.m. The sunset tonight, 8:09 p.m. Tidal data at the Golden Gate for today. Low tide, 4:15 a.m. at -0.92 feet. High tide, 11:33 a.m. at 4.86 feet. Low tide, 3:51 p.m. at 2.98 feet. High tide, 10:01 p.m. at 6.96 feet. Here are the buoy observations for 5 a.m. Pacific Daylight Time. At offshore buoy 6, wind south at 6 knots, pressure 1025.1 millibars. At offshore buoy 59, winds north at 16 knots, gusting to 21, water temperature 66, pressure 1020.7 millibars. At Point Arena buoy, winds north 14 knots, water temperature 53, pressure 1011.2 millibars, sea 7 feet, every 8 seconds. At buoy 13 near Bodega Bay, winds northwest at 60 knots, pressure 1010.0 millibars, swell 8 feet, every 8 seconds. At Point Reyes Wave Rider buoy, water temperature 55, seas 8 feet, every 9 seconds. At San Francisco buoy, winds west at 10 knots, pressure 1010.8 millibars, swell 7 feet, every 9 seconds. At Half Moon Bay buoy, winds west 6 knots, water temperature 59, pressure 1011.5 millibars, seas 6 feet, every 9 seconds. At Monterey Bay buoy, winds northeast 4 knots, water temperature 62, pressure 1011.7 millibars, seas 7 feet, every 8 seconds. At Point Sur, Wave Rider buoy, water temperature 60, seas 7 feet, every 10 seconds. At Cape San Martin buoy, winds north 6 knots, water temperature 59, pressure 1012.5 millibars. Seas 8 feet, every 9 seconds. 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This broadcast originates from the National Weather Service office located in Monterey, California, and serves the South Bay and Monterey Bay Area, including the cities of San Jose, Monterey, Salinas, and Santa Cruz. Synopsis for the Central California coast and bays, including the Monterey Bay, Greater Farallones.

at Cordell Bank National Marine Sanctuaries. Fresh to strong northwest winds will persist through the middle of the week with rough seas up to 12 feet over the northern outer waters and occasionally the inner waters north of Point Reyes. The San Pablo, Suisun Bays, and the Delta will continue to see gusty onshore winds through early this evening. The long-period southerly swells around 15 seconds will continue through much of the work week. The marine forecast for San Pablo Bay, Suisun Bay, the West Delta, and the San Francisco Bay north of the Bay Bridge. Small craft advisory in effect through this evening, for today. Southwest wind 10 to 15 knots, rising to 15 to 30 knots late this morning and afternoon. For tonight, southwest wind 15 to 20 knots, easing to 10 to 15 knots after midnight. For Tuesday, southwest wind 5 to 10 knots, rising to 10 to 15 knots in the afternoon. The marine forecast for Monterey Bay. For today, light and variable winds, becoming west 5 to 10 knots. Seas 3 to 4 feet. Wave detail, northwest 3 feet at 10 seconds. Patchy dense fog this morning. For tonight, southwest wind around 5 knots. Seas 3 to 4 feet. Wave detail, northwest 3 feet at 9 seconds. Patchy fog. For Tuesday, south wind around 5 knots, veering to west in the afternoon. Seas around 3 feet. Wave detail, northwest 3 feet at 9 seconds. Patchy fog in the morning. The coastal waters forecast from Pigeon Point to Point Pinos out to 10 nautical miles. For today, northwest wind around 5 knots. Seas 4 to 6 feet. Wave detail, northwest 5 feet at 10 seconds and south 2 feet at 14 seconds. Patchy dense fog this morning. For tonight, west wind around 5 knots. Seas 4 to 5 feet. Wave detail, northwest 5 feet at 9 seconds and south 2 feet at 14 seconds. Patchy dense fog in the evening. For Tuesday, south wind around 5 knots, veering to southwest in the afternoon. Seas 4 to 5 feet. Wave detail, northwest 4 feet at 9 seconds and south 2 feet at 14 seconds. The following is an important weather message from the National Weather Service. Issued at 9:43 p.m. Pacific Daylight Time. Coastal flood advisory remains in effect until 2 a.m. Pacific Daylight Time Thursday. What? Up to 1.6 feet of inundation above ground level is possible in low-lying areas near shorelines and tidal waterways. Where? Bayshore locations along the San Francisco Bay, San Pablo Bay, and Monterey Bay. When? Until 2 a.m. Pacific Daylight Time Thursday. Impacts, flooding of lots, parks, and roads with only isolated road closures expected. Additional details, at the San Francisco tidal gauge, high tide is expected to be 1.6 feet above normal 7.46 feet mean lower low water at 10:01 p.m. Monday 8/10, 1.6 feet above normal 7.44 feet mean lower low water at 10:57 p.m. Tuesday 8/11 and 1.4 feet above normal 7.24 feet mean lower low water at 11:49 p.m. Wednesday August 12. These predictions include both astronomical tides and roughly 3 to 6 inches of additional water mainly from a combination of thermal expansion and accumulated sea level rise since the tidal datum was established 1983-2001. High tide varies up to 90 minutes earlier or later along the Pacific coast and through the San Francisco Bay, respectively. If travel is required, allow extra time as some roads may be closed. Do not drive around barricades or through water of unknown depth. Take the necessary actions to protect flood-prone property. The area forecast for the peninsula, North Bay, and East Bay. Coastal flood advisory in effect until 2 a.m. Pacific Daylight Time Thursday. For the rest of tonight, partly cloudy. Patchy dense fog. Lows from the 50s to lower 60s. Southwest winds 5 to 10 miles per hour. For Monday, partly cloudy in the morning then becoming mostly sunny. Highs in the lower 70s.

coast to the lower 90s inland. West winds 5 to 15 miles per hour. For Monday night, mostly clear until midnight, then becoming partly cloudy. Lows from the 50s to lower 60s. West winds 5 to 10 miles per hour. And on Tuesday, partly cloudy in the morning, then becoming mostly sunny. Highs in the lower 70s at the coast to the lower 90s inland. Southwest winds 5 to 15 miles per hour. For the Tuesday night, mostly clear until midnight, then becoming partly cloudy. Lows from the 50s to lower 60s. Southwest winds 5 to 15 miles per hour. For Wednesday, partly cloudy in the morning, then becoming mostly sunny. Highs from the upper 60s to lower 80s. Wednesday night through Sunday, partly cloudy. Lows from the mid-50s to lower 60s. Highs from the mid-60s to lower 80s. Low temperatures tonight and highs tomorrow for the selected cities: San Francisco, 58 and 70, San Francisco Airport, 59 and 75, Redwood City, 61 and 84, Oakland, 59 and 75, Fremont, 61 and 83, Concord, 62 and 91, Livermore, 62 and 93, San Rafael, 58 and 80, Santa Rosa, 53 and 87, Napa, 56 and 77, Fairfield, 61 and 86. These are the 5 a.m. Pacific Daylight Time observations for the San Francisco and Monterey Bay areas on Monday, August 10th. At San Francisco Airport, it was partly cloudy, temperature 58, dew point 54, relative humidity 86%, northwest wind at 8 miles an hour, pressure 29.85 inches and steady. At Oakland Airport, it was partly cloudy, temperature 57, dew point 55, relative humidity 93%, calm, pressure 29.86 inches and rising. At San Jose Airport, it was partly cloudy, temperature 62, dew point 56, relative humidity 80%, calm, pressure 29.84 inches and steady. At Santa Rosa, fog was reported, reducing the visibility to 3/4 of a mile, temperature 51, calm, pressure 29.84 and rising. At Concord, it was clear, temperature 64, southwest wind at 14. At Livermore, it was partly cloudy, temperature 59, calm. At Monterey, it was cloudy, temperature 57, variable wind at 5, pressure 29.89 and steady. At Salinas, it was cloudy, temperature 57, dew point 55, relative humidity 93%, south wind at 3. Here are some observations around California and western Nevada. Skies ranged from clear to partly cloudy. It was 63 at Sacramento, 70 at Los Angeles, 71 at San Diego, and 70 at Reno. Truckee reported 46, South Lake Tahoe reported 51, 70 at Los Angeles, 71 at San Diego, and 70 at Reno. Truckee reported 46, South Lake Tahoe reported 51, Blue Canyon reported 72, and Mammoth Lakes reported 52. Local temperature reports around San Francisco Bay for 5 a.m. Downtown San Francisco was 59 degrees. Oakland Museum was 60 degrees. Redwood City was 61 degrees. San Rafael was 55 degrees. The area forecast for the South Bay, including the San Jose metro area and the Santa Clara Valley. Coastal flood advisory in effect until 2 a.m. Pacific Daylight Time Thursday. For the rest of tonight, partly cloudy. Lows from the mid-50s to lower 60s. West winds up to 5 miles per hour. For Monday, partly cloudy in the morning, then becoming mostly sunny. Highs in the upper 70s by the bay to the upper 80s inland. South winds up to 5 miles per hour, becoming northwest in the afternoon. For Monday night, mostly clear. Lows from the mid-50s to lower 60s. Northwest winds 5 to 10 miles per hour, becoming southwest after midnight. And on Tuesday, mostly sunny in the morning, then becoming sunny. Highs in the upper 70s by the bay.

southwest winds 5 to 10 miles per hour. For the Tuesday night, mostly clear until midnight, then becoming partly cloudy. Lows from the mid-50s to lower 60s. Southwest winds 5 to 10 miles per hour. For Wednesday, partly cloudy in the morning, then becoming mostly sunny. Highs from the lower 70s to mid-80s. Wednesday night through Friday, partly cloudy. Lows from the 50s to lower 60s, highs from the 70s to lower 80s. Friday night, mostly clear until midnight, then becoming partly cloudy. Lows from the 50s to lower 60s. Saturday, partly cloudy in the morning, then becoming sunny. Patchy fog, highs from the 70s to lower 80s. Saturday night, mostly clear until midnight, then becoming partly cloudy. Patchy fog, lows from the 50s to lower 60s. Sunday, partly cloudy in the morning, then becoming mostly sunny. Patchy fog, highs from the upper 60s to mid 80s. Low temperatures tonight and highs tomorrow for the selected cities: San Jose, 63 and 86, Mountain View, 62 and 79, Morgan Hill, 60 and 90. The area forecast for the Monterey Bay and Salinas Valley: coastal flood advisory in effect until 2 a.m. Pacific Daylight Time Thursday. For the rest of tonight, mostly cloudy. Patchy dense fog. Lows in the upper 50s. Light winds. For Monday, partly cloudy in the morning, then becoming mostly sunny. Highs in the lower 70s at the coast to the upper 80s inland. West winds up to 5 miles per hour, increasing to 5 to 15 miles per hour in the afternoon. For Monday night, partly cloudy. Patchy fog after midnight. Lows in the upper 50s. West winds up to 5 miles per hour until midnight, becoming light. And on Tuesday, mostly cloudy in the morning, then becoming mostly sunny. Patchy fog in the morning. Highs in the lower 70s at the coast of the mid-80s inland. Southwest winds up to 5 miles per hour, becoming west 5 to 15 miles per hour in the afternoon. For the Tuesday night, partly cloudy until midnight, then becoming mostly cloudy. Patchy fog after midnight. Lows in the upper 50s. West winds 5 to 10 miles per hour until midnight, becoming light. For Wednesday, mostly cloudy in the morning, then becoming partly cloudy. Patchy fog. Highs from the mid-60s to lower 80s. For Wednesday night, partly cloudy until midnight, then becoming mostly cloudy. Lows in the 50s. Thursday through Friday, partly cloudy. Highs from the lower 60s to mid-70s. Lows in the 50s. Friday night through Sunday, partly cloudy. Patchy fog, lows in the 50s, highs from the mid-60s to lower 80s. Low temperatures tonight and highs tomorrow for the selected cities: Santa Cruz, 56 and 74, Monterey, 58 and 72, Salinas, 58 and 70, Hollister, 58 and 82, King City, 59 and 88. The weather overview for the Bay Area and Central Coast: elevated fire weather conditions in the higher terrain Monday, minor coastal flooding for bayshore locations along the San Francisco Bay, San Pablo Bay, and Monterey Bay through Thursday morning. Cooling trend through Thursday will bring well below normal temperatures, up to a 10% chance for elevated rain showers / thunderstorms Wednesday and Thursday. The extended forecast for the Bay Area and Central Coast: Thursday and Thursday night, partly cloudy. Patchy fog after midnight. High 60 to 80. Lows 50 to 65. Friday and Friday night, partly cloudy. Patchy fog in the morning. Patchy fog after midnight. High 60 to 85. Lows 50 to 60. Saturday and Saturday night, partly cloudy. Patchy fog in the morning. Patchy fog after midnight. High 60 to 85. Lows 50 to 60. Sunday and Sunday night, partly cloudy. High 60 to 85. Lows 50 to 60. Monday and Monday night, partly cloudy. High 60 to 85. Sunrise, sunset, and tidal information for the San Francisco Bay Area for Monday, August 10.

The sunrise today, 6:20 a.m. The sunset tonight, 8:09 p.m. Tidal data at the Golden Gate for today. Low tide, 4:15 a.m. at -0.92 feet. High tide, 11:33 a.m. at 4.86 feet. Low tide, 3:51 p.m. at 2.98 feet. High tide, 10:01 p.m. at 6.96 feet. Here are the buoy observations for 5 a.m. Pacific Daylight Time. An offshore buoy 6 winds south at 6 knots, pressure 1025.1 millibars. An offshore buoy 59 winds north at 16 knots, gusting to 21, water temperature 66, pressure 1020.7 millibars. Endpoint Arena buoy, winds north 14 knots, water temperature 53, pressure 1011.2 millibars, sea 7 feet, every 8 seconds. Ed buoy 13 near Bodega Bay, winds northwest at 16 knots, pressure 1010.0 millibars, swell 8 feet, every 8 seconds. At Point Reyes Wave Rider buoy, water temperature 55, seas 8 feet, every 9 seconds. At San Francisco buoy, winds west at 10 knots, pressure 1010.8 millibars, swell 7 feet, every 9 seconds. At Half Moon Bay buoy, winds west 6 knots, water temperature 59, pressure 1011.5 millibars, seas 6 feet, every 9 seconds. At Monterey Bay buoy, winds northeast 4 knots, water temperature 62, pressure 1011.7 millibars, sea 7 feet, every 8 seconds. At Point Sur, Wave Rider buoy, water temperature 60, sea 7 feet, every 10 seconds. At Cape San Martin buoy, winds north 6 knots, water temperature 59, pressure 1012.5 millibars. Seas 8 feet, every 9 seconds. Synopsis for the Central California coast and bays, including the Monterey Bay, Greater Farallones, and Cordell Bank National Marine Sanctuaries, fresh to strong northwest winds will persist through the middle of the week with rough seas up to 12 feet over the northern outer waters and occasionally the inner waters north of Point Reyes. The San Pablo, Suisun Bays and the Delta will continue to see gusty onshore winds through early this evening. The long period southerly swells around 15 seconds will continue through much of the work week. The marine forecast for San Pablo Bay, Suisun Bay, the West Delta, and the San Francisco Bay north of the Bay Bridge. Small craft advisory in effect through this evening, for today. Southwest wind 10 to 15 knots, rising to 15 to 30 knots late this morning and afternoon. For tonight, southwest wind 15 to 20 knots, easing to 10 to 15 knots after midnight. For Tuesday, southwest wind 5 to 10 knots, rising to 10 to 15 knots in the afternoon. The marine forecast for Monterey Bay. For today, light and variable winds, becoming west 5 to 10 knots. Seas 3 to 4 feet. Wave detail, northwest 3 feet at 10 seconds. Patchy dense fog this morning. For tonight, southwest wind around 5 knots. Seas 3 to 4 feet. Wave detail, northwest 3 feet at 9 seconds. Patchy fog. For Tuesday, south wind around 5 knots, veering to west in the afternoon. Seas around 3 feet. Wave detail, northwest 3 feet at 9 seconds. Patchy fog in the morning. The coastal waters forecast from Pigeon Point to Point Pinos out to 10 nautical miles. For today, northwest wind around 5 knots. Seas 4 to 6 feet. Wave detail, northwest 5 feet at 10 seconds and south 2 feet at 14 seconds. Patchy dense fog this morning. For tonight, west wind around 5 knots. Seas 4 to 5 feet. Wave detail, northwest 5 feet at 9 seconds and south 2 feet at 14 seconds. Patchy dense fog in the evening. For Tuesday, south wind around 5 knots, veering to southwest in the afternoon. Seas 4 to 5 feet. Wave detail, northwest 4 feet at 9 seconds and south 2 feet at 14 seconds. The following is an important weather.

message from the National Weather Service, issued at 9:43 p.m. Pacific Daylight Time. Coastal flood advisory remains in effect until 2 a.m. Pacific Daylight Time Thursday. What? Up to 1.6 feet of inundation above ground level is possible in low-lying areas near shorelines and tidal waterways. Where? Bayshore locations along the San Francisco Bay, San Pablo Bay, and Monterey Bay. When? Until 2 a.m. Pacific Daylight Time Thursday. Impacts, flooding of lots, parks, and roads with only isolated road closures expected. Additional details, at the San Francisco tidal gauge, high tide is expected to be 1.6 feet above normal 7.46 feet mean lower low water at 10:01 p.m. Monday 8/10, 1.6 feet above normal 7.44 feet mean lower low water at 10:57 p.m. Tuesday 8/11 and 1.4 feet above normal 7.24 feet mean lower low water at 11:49 p.m. Wednesday August 12th. These predictions include both astronomical tides and roughly 3 to 6 inches of additional water, mainly from a combination of thermal expansion and accumulated sea level rise since the tidal datum was established 1983-2001. High tide varies up to 90 minutes earlier or later along the Pacific coast and through the San Francisco Bay, respectively. If travel is required, allow extra time as some roads may be closed. Do not drive around barricades or through water of unknown depth. Take the necessary actions to protect flood-prone property. The area forecast for the peninsula, North Bay, and East Bay. Coastal flood advisory in effect until 2 a.m. Pacific Daylight Time Thursday. For the rest of tonight, partly cloudy. Patchy dense fog. Lows from the 50s to lower 60s. Southwest winds 5 to 10 miles per hour. For Monday, partly cloudy in the morning, then becoming mostly sunny. Highs in the lower 70s at the coast to the lower 90s inland. West winds 5 to 15 miles per hour. For Monday night, mostly clear until midnight, then becoming partly cloudy. Lows from the 50s to lower 60s. West winds 5 to 10 miles per hour. And on Tuesday, partly cloudy in the morning, then becoming mostly sunny. Highs in the lower 70s at the coast to the lower 90s inland. Southwest winds 5 to 15 miles per hour. For the Tuesday night, mostly clear until midnight, then becoming partly cloudy. Lows from the 50s to lower 60s. Southwest winds 5 to 15 miles per hour. For Wednesday, partly cloudy in the morning, then becoming mostly sunny. Highs from the upper 60s to lower 80s. Wednesday night through Sunday, partly cloudy. Lows from the mid 50s to lower 60s. Highs from the mid 60s to lower 80s. Low temperatures tonight and highs tomorrow for the selected cities: San Francisco, 58 and 70, San Francisco Airport, 59 and 75, Redwood City, 61 and 84, Oakland, 59 and 75, Fremont, 61 and 83, Concord, 62 and 91, Livermore, 62 and 93, San Rafael, 58 and 80, Santa Rosa, 53 and 87, Napa, 56 and 77, Fairfield, 61 and 86. These are the 5 a.m. Pacific Daylight Time observations for the San Francisco and Monterey Bay areas on Monday, August 10th. At San Francisco Airport, it was partly cloudy, temperature 58, dew point 54, relative humidity 86%, northwest wind at 8 miles an hour, pressure 29.85 inches and steady. At Oakland Airport, it was partly cloudy, temperature 57, dew point 55, relative humidity 93%, calm, pressure 29.86 inches and rising. At San Jose Airport, it was partly cloudy, temperature 62, dew point 56, relative humidity 80%, calm, pressure 29.84 inches and steady. At Santa Rosa, fog was reported, reducing the visibility to 3/4 of a mile, temperature 51, calm, pressure 29.84 and rising. At Concord, it was clear, temperature 64,
southwest wind at 14. At Livermore, it was partly cloudy, temperature 59, calm. At Monterey, it was cloudy, temperature 57, variable wind at 5, pressure 29.89 and steady. At Salinas, it was cloudy, temperature 57, dew point 55, relative humidity 93%, south wind at 3. Here are some observations around California and western Nevada. Skies ranged from clear to partly cloudy. It was 63 at Sacramento, 70 at Los Angeles, 71 at San Diego, and 70 at Reno. Truckee reported 46, South Lake Tahoe reported 51, Blue Canyon reported 72, and Mammoth Lakes reported 52. Local temperature reports around San Francisco Bay for 5 a.m. Downtown San Francisco was 59 degrees. Oakland Museum was 60 degrees. Redwood City was 61 degrees. San Rafael was 55 degrees. The area forecast for the South Bay, including the San Jose metro area and the Santa Clara Valley. Coastal flood advisory in effect until 2 a.m. Pacific Daylight Time Thursday. For the rest of tonight, partly cloudy. Lows from the mid-50s to lower 60s. West winds up to 5 miles per hour. For Monday, partly cloudy in the morning, then becoming mostly sunny. Highs in the upper 70s by the bay to the upper 80s inland. South winds up to 5 miles per hour, becoming northwest in the afternoon. For Monday night, mostly clear. Lows from the mid-50s to lower 60s. Northwest winds 5 to 10 miles per hour, becoming southwest after midnight. And on Tuesday, mostly sunny in the morning, then becoming sunny. Highs in the upper 70s by the bay to the upper 80s inland. Southwest winds 5 to 10 miles per hour. For the Tuesday night, mostly clear until midnight, then becoming partly cloudy. Lows from the mid-50s to lower 60s. Southwest winds 5 to 10 miles per hour. For Wednesday, partly cloudy in the morning, then becoming mostly sunny. Highs from the lower 70s to mid-80s. Wednesday night through Friday, partly cloudy. Lows from the 50s to lower 60s. Highs from the 70s to lower 80s. Friday night, mostly clear until midnight, then becoming partly cloudy. Lows from the 50s to lower 60s. Saturday, partly cloudy in the morning, then becoming sunny. Patchy fog. Highs from the 70s to lower 80s. Saturday night, mostly clear until midnight, then becoming partly cloudy. Patchy fog. Lows from the 50s to lower 60s. Sunday, partly cloudy in the morning, then becoming mostly sunny. Patchy fog. Highs from the upper 60s to mid 80s. Low temperatures tonight and highs tomorrow for the selected cities: San Jose, 63 and 86, Mountain View, 62 and 79, Morgan Hill, 60 and 90. The area forecast for the Monterey Bay and Salinas Valley: coastal flood advisory in effect until 2 a.m. Pacific Daylight Time Thursday. For the rest of tonight, mostly cloudy. Patchy dense fog. Lows in the upper 50s. Light winds. For Monday, partly cloudy in the morning, then becoming mostly sunny. Highs in the lower 70s at the coast to the upper 80s inland. West winds up to 5 miles per hour, increasing to 5 to 15 miles per hour in the afternoon. For Monday night, partly cloudy. Patchy fog after midnight. Lows in the upper 50s. West winds up to 5 miles per hour until midnight, becoming light. And on Tuesday, mostly cloudy in the morning, then becoming mostly sunny. Patchy fog in the morning. Highs in the lower 70s at the coast of the mid-80s inland. Southwest winds up to 5 miles per hour, becoming west 5 to 15 miles per hour in the afternoon. For the Tuesday night, partly cloudy until midnight, then becoming mostly cloudy. Patchy fog after midnight. Lows in the upper 50s. West winds 5 to 10 miles per hour until midnight, becoming light. For Wednesday, mostly cloudy in the morning, then becoming partly cloudy. Patchy fog.

late 60s to lower 80s. For Wednesday night, partly cloudy until midnight, then becoming mostly cloudy. Lows in the 50s. Thursday through Friday, partly cloudy. Highs from the lower 60s to mid 70s, lows in the 50s Friday night through Sunday. Partly cloudy. Patchy fog, lows in the 50s, highs from the mid 60s to lower 80s, low temperatures tonight and highs tomorrow for these selected cities: Santa Cruz, 56 and 74, Monterey, 58 and 72, Salinas, 58 and 70, Hollister, 58 and 82, King City, 59 and 88. 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This broadcast originates from the National Weather Service office located in Monterey, California, and serves the South Bay and Monterey Bay Area, including the cities of San Jose, Monterey, Salinas, and Santa Cruz. The weather overview for the Bay Area and Central Coast: elevated fire weather conditions in the higher terrain Monday, minor coastal flooding for bayshore locations along the San Francisco Bay, San Pablo Bay, and Monterey Bay through Thursday morning. Cooling trend through Thursday will bring well below normal temperatures, up to a 10% chance for elevated rain showers / thunderstorms Wednesday and Thursday. The extended forecast for the Bay Area and Central Coast: Thursday and Thursday night, partly cloudy. Patchy fog after midnight. High 60 to 80. Lows 50 to 65. Friday and Friday night, partly cloudy. Patchy fog in the morning. Patchy fog after midnight. High 60 to 85. Lows 50 to 60. Saturday and Saturday night, partly cloudy. Patchy fog in the morning. Patchy fog after midnight. High 60 to 85. Lows 50 to 60. Sunday and Sunday night, partly cloudy. High 60 to 85. Lows 50 to 60. Monday and Monday night, partly cloudy. High 60 to 85. Sunrise, sunset, and tidal information for the San Francisco Bay Area for Monday, August 10th. The sunrise today, 6:20 a.m. The sunset tonight, 8:09 p.m. Tidal data at the Golden Gate for today. Low tide, 4:15 a.m. at -0.92 feet. High tide, 11:33 a.m. at 4.86 feet. Low tide, 3:51 p.m. at 2.98 feet. High tide, 10:01 p.m. at 6.96 feet. Here are the buoy observations for 5 a.m. Pacific Daylight Time. An offshore buoy 6, wind south at 6 knots, pressure 1,025.1 millibars. An offshore buoy 59, winds north at 16 knots, gusting to 21, water temperature 66, pressure 1,020.7 millibars. At Point Arena buoy, winds north 14 knots, water temperature 53, pressure 1,011.2 millibars, sea 7 feet, every 8 seconds. At buoy 13 near Bodega Bay, winds northwest at 16 knots, pressure 1,010.0 millibars, swell 8 feet, every 8 seconds. At Point Reyes Wave Rider buoy, water temperature 55, seas 8 feet, every 9 seconds. At San Francisco buoy, winds west at 10 knots, pressure 1,010.8 millibars, swell 7 feet, every 9 seconds. At Half Moon Bay buoy, winds west 6 knots, water temperature 59, pressure 1,011.5 millibars, seas 6 feet, every 9 seconds. At Monterey Bay buoy, winds northeast 4 knots, water temperature 62, pressure 1,011.7 millibars, seas 7 feet, every 8 seconds. At Pointer, Wave Rider buoy, water temperature 60, seas 7 feet, every 10 seconds. At Cape San Martin buoy, winds north 6 knots, water temperature 59, pressure 1,012.5 millibars. Seas 8 feet, every 9 seconds. Synopsis for the Central California coast and bays, including the Monterey Bay, Greater Farallones, and Cordell Bank National Marine Sanctuaries: fresh to strong northwest winds will persist through the middle of the week, with rough seas up to 12 feet.

southern outer waters and occasionally the inner waters north of Point Reyes. The San Pablo, Suisun Bays, and the Delta will continue to see gusty onshore winds through early this evening. The long-period southerly swells around 15 seconds will continue through much of the work week. The marine forecast for San Pablo Bay, Suisun Bay, the West Delta, and the San Francisco Bay north of the Bay Bridge. Small craft advisory in effect through this evening, for today. Southwest wind 10 to 15 knots, rising to 15 to 30 knots late this morning and afternoon. For tonight, southwest wind 15 to 20 knots, easing to 10 to 15 knots after midnight. For Tuesday, southwest wind 5 to 10 knots, rising to 10 to 15 knots in the afternoon. The marine forecast for Monterey Bay. For today, light and variable winds, becoming west 5 to 10 knots. Seas 3 to 4 feet. Wave detail, northwest 3 feet at 10 seconds. Patchy dense fog this morning. For tonight, southwest wind around 5 knots. Seas 3 to 4 feet. Wave detail, northwest 3 feet at 9 seconds. Patchy fog. For Tuesday, south wind around 5 knots, veering to west in the afternoon. Seas around 3 feet. Wave detail, northwest 3 feet at 9 seconds. Patchy fog in the morning. The coastal waters forecast from Pigeon Point to Point Pinos out to 10 nautical miles. For today, northwest wind around 5 knots. Seas 4 to 6 feet. Wave detail, northwest 5 feet at 10 seconds and south 2 feet at 14 seconds. Patchy dense fog this morning. For tonight, west wind around 5 knots. Seas 4 to 5 feet. Wave detail, northwest 5 feet at 9 seconds and south 2 feet at 14 seconds. Patchy dense fog in the evening. For Tuesday, south wind around 5 knots, veering to southwest in the afternoon. Seas 4 to 5 feet. Wave detail, northwest 4 feet at 9 seconds and south 2 feet at 14 seconds. The following is an important weather message from the National Weather Service. Issued at 9:43 p.m. Pacific Daylight Time. Coastal flood advisory remains in effect until 2 a.m. Pacific Daylight Time Thursday. What? Up to 1.6 feet of inundation above ground level is possible in low-lying areas near shorelines and tidal waterways. Where? Bayshore locations along the San Francisco Bay, San Pablo Bay, and Monterey Bay. When? Until 2 a.m. Pacific Daylight Time Thursday. Impacts, flooding of lots, parks, and roads with only isolated road closures expected. Additional details, at the San Francisco tidal gauge, high tide is expected to be 1.6 feet above normal 7.46 feet mean lower low water at 10:01 p.m. Monday 8/10, 1.6 feet above normal 7.44 feet mean lower low water at 10:57 p.m. Tuesday 8/11 and 1.4 feet above normal 7.24 feet mean lower low water at 11:49 p.m. Wednesday August 12th. These predictions include both astronomical tides and roughly 3 to 6 inches of additional water mainly from a combination of thermal expansion and accumulated sea level rise since the tidal datum was established 1983-2001. High tide varies up to 90 minutes earlier or later along the Pacific coast and through the San Francisco Bay, respectively. If travel is required, allow extra time as some roads may be closed. Do not drive around barricades or through water of unknown depth. Take the necessary actions to protect flood-prone property. These are the 6 a.m. Pacific Daylight Time observations for the San Francisco and Monterey Bay areas on Monday, August 10th. At San Francisco Airport, it was partly cloudy, temperature 57, dew point 54, relative humidity 89%, west wind at 7 miles an hour, pressure 29.86 inches and rising. At Oakland Airport, it was partly cloudy, temperature 59, dew point 56, relative humidity 89%, calm, pressure 29.86 inches and steady. At San Jose Airport,
It was partly cloudy, temperature 60, dew point 54, relative humidity 80%, calm, pressure 29.86 inches and rising. At Santa Rosa, fog was reported, reducing the visibility to 1/4 of a mile, temperature 52, calm, pressure 29.85 and rising. At Concord, it was clear, temperature 63, west wind at 5. At Livermore, it was clear, temperature 60, calm. At Monterey, it was cloudy, temperature 57, south wind at 3, pressure 29.91 and rising. At Salinas, it was cloudy, temperature 57, dew point 56, relative humidity 96%, calm. Here are some observations around California and western Nevada. It was clear, with a temperature of 62 at Sacramento, 46 at Truckee, 50 at South Lake Tahoe, 72 at Blue Canyon, and 54 at Mammoth Lakes. It was partly cloudy, with a temperature of 70 at Los Angeles, and 69 at Reno. At San Diego, it was mostly cloudy, with a temperature of 72. Local temperature reports around San Francisco Bay for 5 a.m. Downtown San Francisco was 59 degrees. Oakland Museum was 60 degrees. Redwood City was 61 degrees. San Rafael was 55 degrees. Local temperature reports around San Francisco Bay for 6 a.m. Downtown San Francisco was 59 degrees. Oakland Museum was 60 degrees. Redwood City was 62 degrees. San Rafael was 54 degrees. The area forecast for the South Bay, including the San Jose metro area and the Santa Clara Valley. Coastal flood advisory in effect until 2 a.m. Pacific Daylight Time Thursday. For today, partly cloudy in the morning then becoming mostly sunny. Highs in the upper 70s by the bay to the upper 80s inland. South winds up to 5 miles per hour, becoming northwest in the afternoon. For tonight, mostly clear. Lows from the mid-50s to lower 60s. Northwest winds 5 to 10 miles per hour, becoming southwest after midnight. And on Tuesday, mostly sunny in the morning then becoming sunny. Highs in the upper 70s by the bay to the upper 80s inland. Southwest winds 5 to 10 miles per hour. For Tuesday night, mostly clear until midnight then becoming partly cloudy. Lows from the mid-50s to lower 60s. Southwest winds 5 to 10 miles per hour. For Wednesday, partly cloudy in the morning then becoming mostly sunny. Highs from the lower 70s to mid-80s. South winds 5 to 10 miles per hour. And on Wednesday night, mostly clear until midnight then becoming partly cloudy. Lows from the 50s to lower 60s. Thursday through Friday partly cloudy. Highs from the 70s to lower 80s. Lows from the 50s to lower 60s. Friday night, mostly clear until midnight then becoming partly cloudy. Lows from the 50s to lower 60s. Saturday, partly cloudy in the morning then becoming sunny. Patchy fog. Highs from the 70s to lower 80s. Saturday night, mostly clear until midnight then becoming partly cloudy. Patchy fog. Lows from the 50s to lower 60s. Sunday, partly cloudy in the morning then becoming mostly sunny. Patchy fog. Highs from the upper 60s to mid 80s. High temperatures today and lows tonight for the selected cities: San Jose, 86 and 61, Mountain View, 79 and 61, Morgan Hill, 90 and 58. The area forecast for the Monterey Bay and Salinas Valley: coastal flood advisory in effect until 2 a.m. Pacific Daylight Time Thursday. For today, partly cloudy in the morning then becoming mostly sunny. Highs in the lower 70s at the coast to the upper 80s inland. West winds up to 5 miles per hour, increasing to 5 to 15 miles per hour in the afternoon. For tonight, partly cloudy. Patchy fog after midnight. Lows in the upper 50s. West winds up to 5 miles per hour until midnight, becoming light. And on Tuesday, partly cloudy in the morning then becoming mostly sunny. Patchy fog in the morning.
Highs in the lower 70s.

Pacific coast to the mid-80s inland. Southwest winds up to 5 miles per hour, becoming west 5 to 15 miles per hour in the afternoon. For Tuesday night, partly cloudy until midnight, then becoming mostly cloudy. Patchy fog after midnight. Lows in the upper 50s. West winds 5 to 10 miles per hour until midnight, becoming light. For Wednesday, mostly cloudy in the morning, then becoming partly cloudy. Patchy fog in the morning. Highs around 70 at the coast to the lower 80s inland. Southwest winds up to 5 miles per hour, becoming west 5 to 15 miles per hour in the afternoon. And on Wednesday night, partly cloudy until midnight, then becoming mostly cloudy. Lows in the 50s. Thursday through Friday, partly cloudy. Highs from the lower 60s to mid 70s, lows in the 50s Friday night through Sunday. Partly cloudy. Patchy fog, lows in the 50s, highs from the mid 60s to lower 80s, high temperatures today and lows tonight for the selected cities: Santa Cruz, 74 and 56, Monterey, 72 and 58, Salinas, 70 and 58, Hollister, 82 and 56, King City, 88 and 58. The weather overview for the Bay Area and Central Coast: elevated fire weather conditions in the higher terrain Monday, minor coastal flooding for bayshore locations along the San Francisco Bay, San Pablo Bay, and Monterey Bay through Thursday morning. Cooling trend through Thursday will bring well below normal temperatures, up to a 10% chance for elevated rain showers / thunderstorms Wednesday and Thursday. The extended forecast for the Bay Area and Central Coast: Thursday and Thursday night, partly cloudy. Patchy fog after midnight. High 60 to 80. Lows 50 to 65. Friday and Friday night, partly cloudy. Patchy fog in the morning. Patchy fog after midnight. High 60 to 85. Lows 50 to 60. Saturday and Saturday night, partly cloudy. Patchy fog in the morning. Patchy fog after midnight. High 60 to 85. Lows 50 to 60. Sunday and Sunday night, partly cloudy. High 60 to 85. Lows 50 to 60. Monday and Monday night, partly cloudy. High 60 to 85. Sunrise, sunset, and tidal information for the San Francisco Bay Area for Monday, August 10th. The sunrise today, 6:20 a.m. The sunset tonight, 8:09 p.m. Tidal data at the Golden Gate for today. Low tide, 4:15 a.m. at -0.92 feet. High tide, 11:33 a.m. at 4.86 feet. Low tide, 3:51 p.m. at 2.98 feet. High tide, 10:01 p.m. at 6.96 feet. Here are the buoy observations for 6 a.m. Pacific Daylight Time. An offshore buoy 6, wind south at 4 knots, pressure 1,025.2 millibars. An offshore buoy 59, winds north at 17 knots, gusting to 21, water temperature 66, pressure 1,020.6 millibars. At Point Arena buoy, winds northwest 14 knots, water temperature 53, pressure 1,011.1 millibars, seas 8 feet, every 8 seconds. At buoy 13 near Bodega Bay, winds north at 6 knots, pressure 1,010.4 millibars. At Point Reyes Wave Rider buoy, water temperature 55, seas 9 feet, every 9 seconds. At San Francisco buoy, winds west 10 knots, water temperature 59, pressure 1,011.2 millibars, seas 6 feet, every 8 seconds. At Half Moon Bay buoy, winds west 6 knots, water temperature 59, pressure 1,011.6 millibars, seas 6 feet, every 8 seconds. At Monterey Bay buoy, winds northeast 4 knots, water temperature 62, pressure 1,012.2 millibars, seas 8 feet, every 9 seconds. At Point Sur, Wave Rider buoy, water temperature 60, seas 7 feet, every 9 seconds. At Cape San Martin buoy, winds northwest at 6 knots, water temperature 59, pressure 1,012.6 millibars. Synopsis for the Central California.

southwest wind 10 to 15 knots, rising to 15 to 30 knots late this morning and afternoon. For tonight, southwest wind 15 to 20 knots, easing to 10 to 15 knots after midnight. For Tuesday, southwest wind 5 to 10 knots, rising to 10 to 15 knots in the afternoon. The marine forecast for Monterey Bay. For today, light and variable winds, becoming west 5 to 10 knots. Seas 3 to 4 feet. Wave detail, northwest 3 feet at 10 seconds. Patchy dense fog this morning. For tonight, southwest wind around 5 knots. Seas 3 to 4 feet. Wave detail, northwest 3 feet at 9 seconds. Patchy fog. For Tuesday, south wind around 5 knots, veering to west in the afternoon. Seas around 3 feet. Wave detail, northwest 3 feet at 9 seconds. Patchy fog in the morning. The coastal waters forecast from Pigeon Point to Point Pinos out to 10 nautical miles. For today, northwest wind around 5 knots. Seas 4 to 6 feet. Wave detail, northwest 5 feet at 10 seconds and south 2 feet at 14 seconds. Patchy dense fog this morning. For tonight, west wind around 5 knots. Seas 4 to 5 feet. Wave detail, northwest 5 feet at 9 seconds and south 2 feet at 14 seconds. Patchy dense fog in the evening. For Tuesday, south wind around 5 knots, veering to southwest in the afternoon. Seas 4 to 5 feet. Wave detail, northwest 4 feet at 9 seconds and south 2 feet at 14 seconds. The following is an important weather message from the National Weather Service. Issued at 9:43 p.m. Pacific Daylight Time. Coastal flood advisory remains in effect until 2 a.m. Pacific Daylight Time Thursday. What? Up to 1.6 feet of inundation above ground level is possible in low-lying areas near shorelines and tidal waterways. Where? Bayshore locations along the San Francisco Bay, San Pablo Bay, and Monterey Bay. When? Until 2 a.m. Pacific Daylight Time Thursday. Impacts, flooding of lots, parks, and roads with only isolated road closures expected. Additional details, at the San Francisco tidal gauge, high tide is expected to be 1.6 feet above normal 7.46 feet mean lower low water at 10:01 p.m. Monday 8/10, 1.6 feet above normal 7.44 feet mean lower low water at 10:57 p.m. Tuesday 8/11 and 1.4 feet above normal 7.24 feet mean lower low water at 11:49 p.m. Wednesday August 12th. These predictions include both astronomical tides and roughly 3 to 6 inches of additional water mainly from a combination of thermal expansion and accumulated sea level rise since the tidal datum was established 1983-2001. High tide varies up to 90 minutes earlier or later along the Pacific coast and through the San Francisco Bay, respectively. If travel is required, allow extra time as some roads may be closed. Do not drive around barricades or through water of unknown depth. Take the necessary actions to protect flood-prone property. The area forecast for the peninsula, North Bay, and East Bay. Coastal flood advisory in effect until 2 a.m. Pacific Daylight Time Thursday. For today, partly cloudy in the morning then becoming mostly sunny. Highs in the lower 70s at the coast to the lower 90s inland. West winds 5 to 15 miles per hour. For tonight, mostly clear until midnight then becoming partly cloudy. Lows from the 50s to lower 60s. West winds 5 to 10 miles per hour. And on Tuesday, partly cloudy in the morning then becoming mostly sunny. Highs in the lower 70s at the coast to the lower 90s inland. Southwest winds 5 to 15 miles per hour. For Tuesday night, mostly clear until midnight then becoming partly cloudy. Lows from the 50s to lower 60s. Southwest winds 5 to 15 miles per hour. For Wednesday, partly cloudy in the morning then becoming mostly sunny. Highs in the upper

coast to the upper 80s inland. Southwest winds 5 to 15 miles per hour. And on Wednesday night, mostly clear until midnight, then becoming partly cloudy. Lows from the mid-50s to lower 60s. Thursday through Sunday, partly cloudy. Highs from the mid-60s to lower 80s. Lows from the mid-50s to lower 60s. High temperatures today and lows tonight for the selected cities: San Francisco, 70 and 58, San Francisco Airport, 75 and 59, Redwood City, 84 and 60, Oakland, 75 and 59, Fremont, 83 and 60, Concord, 91 and 60, Livermore, 93 and 60, San Rafael, 80 and 57, Santa Rosa, 87 and 51, Napa, 77 and 54, Fairfield, 86 and 59. These are the 6 a.m. Pacific Daylight Time observations for the San Francisco and Monterey Bay areas on Monday, August 10th. At San Francisco Airport, it was partly cloudy, temperature 57, dew point 54, relative humidity 89%, west wind at 7 miles an hour, pressure 29.86 inches and rising. At Oakland Airport, it was partly cloudy, temperature 59, dew point 56, relative humidity 89%, calm, pressure 29.86 inches and steady. At San Jose Airport, it was partly cloudy, temperature 60, dew point 54, relative humidity 80%, calm, pressure 29.86 inches and rising. At Santa Rosa, fog was reported, reducing the visibility to 1/4 of a mile, temperature 52, calm, pressure 29.85 and rising. At Concord, it was clear, temperature 63, west wind at 5. At Livermore, it was clear, temperature 60, calm. At Monterey, it was cloudy, temperature 57, south wind at 3, pressure 29.91 and rising. At Salinas, it was cloudy, temperature 57, dew point 56, relative humidity 96%, calm. Here are some observations around California and western Nevada. It was clear, with a temperature of 62 at Sacramento, 46 at Truckee, 50 at South Lake Tahoe, 72 at Blue Canyon, and 54 at Mammoth Lakes. It was partly cloudy, with a temperature of 70 at Los Angeles, and 69 at Reno. At San Diego, it was mostly cloudy, with a temperature of 72. Local temperature reports around San Francisco Bay for 6 a.m. Downtown San Francisco was 59 degrees. Oakland Museum was 60 degrees. Redwood City was 62 degrees. San Rafael was 54 degrees. The area forecast for the South Bay, including the San Jose metro area and the Santa Clara Valley. Coastal flood advisory in effect until 2 a.m. Pacific Daylight Time Thursday. For today, partly cloudy in the morning, then becoming mostly sunny. Highs in the upper 70s by the bay to the upper 80s inland. South winds up to 5 miles per hour, becoming northwest in the afternoon. For tonight, mostly clear. Lows from the mid-50s to lower 60s. Northwest winds 5 to 10 miles per hour, becoming southwest after midnight. And on Tuesday, mostly sunny in the morning, then becoming sunny. Highs in the upper 70s by the bay to the upper 80s inland. Southwest winds 5 to 10 miles per hour. For Tuesday night, mostly clear until midnight, then becoming partly cloudy. Lows from the mid-50s to lower 60s. Southwest winds 5 to 10 miles per hour. For Wednesday, partly cloudy in the morning, then becoming mostly sunny. Highs from the lower 70s to mid-80s. South winds 5 to 10 miles per hour. And on Wednesday night, mostly clear until midnight, then becoming partly cloudy. Lows from the 50s to lower 60s. Thursday through Friday, partly cloudy. Highs from the 70s to lower 80s. Lows from the 50s to lower 60s. Friday night, mostly clear until midnight, then becoming partly cloudy. Lows from the 50s to lower 60s. Saturday, partly cloudy in the morning, then becoming sunny,

patchy fog. Highs from the 70s to lower 80s Saturday night. Mostly clear until midnight, then becoming partly cloudy. Patchy fog. Lows from the 50s to lower 60s Sunday. Partly cloudy in the morning, then becoming mostly sunny. Patchy fog. Highs from the upper 60s to mid 80s. High temperatures today and lows tonight for the selected cities. San Jose, 86 and 61. Mountain View, 79 and 61. Morgan Hill, 90 and 58. 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This broadcast originates from the National Weather Service office located in Monterey, California, and serves the South Bay and Monterey Bay Area, including the cities of San Jose, Monterey, Salinas, and Santa Cruz. The area forecast for the Monterey Bay and Salinas Valley. Coastal flood advisory in effect until 2 a.m. Pacific Daylight Time Thursday. For today, partly cloudy in the morning, then becoming mostly sunny. Highs in the lower 70s at the coast to the upper 80s inland. West winds up to 5 miles per hour, increasing to 5 to 15 miles per hour in the afternoon. For tonight, partly cloudy. Patchy fog after midnight. Lows in the upper 50s. West winds up to 5 miles per hour until midnight, becoming light. And on Tuesday, partly cloudy in the morning, then becoming mostly sunny. Patchy fog in the morning. Highs in the lower 70s at the coast of the mid 80s inland. Southwest winds up to 5 miles per hour, becoming west 5 to 15 miles per hour in the afternoon. For Tuesday night, partly cloudy until midnight, then becoming mostly cloudy. Patchy fog after midnight. Lows in the upper 50s. West winds 5 to 10 miles per hour until midnight, becoming light. For Wednesday, mostly cloudy in the morning, then becoming partly cloudy. Patchy fog in the morning. Highs around 70 at the coast to the lower 80s inland. Southwest winds up to 5 miles per hour, becoming west 5 to 15 miles per hour in the afternoon. And on Wednesday night, partly cloudy until midnight, then becoming mostly cloudy. Lows in the 50s. Thursday through Friday, partly cloudy. Highs from the lower 60s to mid 70s, lows in the 50s Friday night through Sunday. Partly cloudy. Patchy fog, lows in the 50s, highs from the mid-60s to lower 80s, high temperatures today and lows tonight for the selected cities, Santa Cruz, 74 and 56, Monterey, 72 and 58, Salinas, 70 and 58, Hollister, 82 and 56, King City, 88 and 58. The weather overview for the Bay Area and Central Coast. Elevated fire weather conditions in the higher terrain Monday. Minor coastal flooding for bayshore locations along the San Francisco Bay, San Pablo Bay, and Monterey Bay through Thursday morning. Cooling trend through Thursday will bring well below normal temperatures, up to a 10% chance for elevated rain showers / thunderstorms Wednesday and Thursday. The extended forecast for the Bay Area and Central Coast, Thursday and Thursday night, partly cloudy. Patchy fog after midnight. High 60 to 80. Lows 50 to 65. Friday and Friday night, partly cloudy. Patchy fog in the morning. Patchy fog after midnight. High 60 to 85. Lows 50 to 60. Saturday and Saturday night, partly cloudy. Patchy fog in the morning. Patchy fog after midnight. High 60 to 85. Lows 50 to 60. Sunday and Sunday night, partly cloudy. High 60 to 85. Lows 50 to 60. Monday and Monday night, partly cloudy. High 60 to 85. Sunrise, sunset, and tidal information for the San Francisco Bay Area for Monday, August 10th. The sunrise today, 6:20 a.m. The sunset tonight, 8:09 p.m. Tidal data at the Golden Gate for today. Low tide, 4:15 a.m. at -0.92 feet. High tide, 11:33 a.m. at 4.86 feet. Low tide, 3.

51 p.m. at 2.98 feet high tide, 10:01 p.m. at 6.96 feet. Here are the buoy observations for 6 a.m. Pacific Daylight Time. An offshore buoy 6 winds south at 4 knots, pressure 1,025.2 millibars. An offshore buoy 59 winds north at 70 knots, gusting to 21, water temperature 66, pressure 1,020.6 millibars. At Point Arena buoy, winds northwest 14 knots, water temperature 53, pressure 1,011.1 millibars, seas 8 feet, every 8 seconds. At buoy 13 near Bodega Bay, winds north at 6 knots, pressure 1,010.4 millibars. At Point Reyes Wave Rider buoy, water temperature 55, seas 9 feet, every 9 seconds. At San Francisco buoy, winds west 10 knots, water temperature 59, pressure 1,011.2 millibars, seas 6 feet, every 8 seconds. At Half Moon Bay buoy, winds west 6 knots, water temperature 59, pressure 1,011.6 millibars, seas 6 feet, every 8 seconds. At Monterey Bay buoy, winds northeast 4 knots, water temperature 62, pressure 1,012.2 millibars, seas 8 feet, every 9 seconds. At Point Sur, Wave Rider buoy, water temperature 60, seas 7 feet, every 9 seconds. At Cape San Martin buoy, winds northwest at 6 knots, water temperature 59, pressure 1,012.6 millibars. Synopsis for the Central California Coast and Bays, including the Monterey Bay, Greater Farallones, and Cordell Bank National Marine Sanctuaries. Fresh to strong northwest winds will persist through the middle of the week, with rough seas up to 12 feet over the northern outer waters and occasionally the inner waters north of Point Reyes. The San Pablo, Suisun Bays, and the Delta will continue to see gusty onshore winds through early this evening. The long period southerly swells around 15 seconds will continue through much of the work week. The marine forecast for San Pablo Bay, Suisun Bay, the West Delta, and the San Francisco Bay north of the Bay Bridge. Small craft advisory in effect through this evening. For today, southwest wind 10 to 15 knots, rising to 15 to 30 knots late this morning and afternoon. For tonight, southwest wind 15 to 20 knots, easing to 10 to 15 knots after midnight. For Tuesday, southwest wind 5 to 10 knots, rising to 10 to 15 knots in the afternoon. The marine forecast for tonight. For Tuesday, southwest wind 5 to 10 knots, rising to 10 to 15 knots in the afternoon. The marine forecast for Monterey Bay. For today, light and variable winds, becoming west 5 to 10 knots. Seas 3 to 4 feet. Wave detail, northwest 3 feet at 10 seconds. Patchy dense fog this morning. For tonight, southwest wind around 5 knots. Seas 3 to 4 feet. Wave detail, northwest 3 feet at 9 seconds. Patchy fog. For Tuesday, south wind around 5 knots, veering to west in the afternoon. Seas around 3 feet. Wave detail, northwest 3 feet at 9 seconds. Patchy fog in the morning. The coastal waters forecast from Pigeon Point to Point Pinos out to 10 nautical miles. For today, northwest wind around 5 knots. Seas 4 to 6 feet. Wave detail, northwest 5 feet at 10 seconds and south 2 feet at 14 seconds. Patchy dense fog this morning. For tonight, west wind around 5 knots. Seas 4 to 5 feet. Wave detail, northwest 5 feet at 9 seconds and south 2 feet at 14 seconds. Patchy dense fog in the evening. For Tuesday, south wind around 5 knots, veering to southwest in the afternoon. Seas 4 to 5 feet. Wave detail, northwest 4 feet at 9 seconds and south 2 feet at 14 seconds. The following is an important weather message from the National Weather Service. Issued at 9:43 p.m. Pacific Daylight Time. Coastal flood advisory remains in effect until 2 a.m. Pacific Daylight Time Thursday. What? Up to 1.6

inundation above ground level is possible in low-lying areas near shorelines and tidal waterways. Where? Bayshore locations along the San Francisco Bay, San Pablo Bay, and Monterey Bay. When? Until 2 a.m. Pacific Daylight Time Thursday. Impacts, flooding of lots, parks, and roads with only isolated road closures expected. Additional details, at the San Francisco tidal gauge, high tide is expected to be 1.6 feet above normal 7.46 feet mean lower low water at 10:01 p.m. Monday 8/10, 1.6 feet above normal 7.44 feet mean lower low water at 10:57 p.m. Tuesday 8/11 and 1.4 feet above normal 7.24 feet mean lower low water at 11:49 p.m. Wednesday August 12th. These predictions include both astronomical tides and roughly 3 to 6 inches of additional water, mainly from a combination of thermal expansion and accumulated sea level rise since the tidal datum was established 1983-2001. High tide varies up to 90 minutes earlier or later along the Pacific coast and through the San Francisco Bay, respectively. If travel is required, allow extra time as some roads may be closed. Do not drive around barricades or through water of unknown depth. Take the necessary actions to protect flood-prone property. The area forecast for the peninsula, North Bay, and East Bay. Coastal flood advisory in effect until 2 a.m. Pacific Daylight Time Thursday. For today, partly cloudy in the morning, then becoming mostly sunny. Highs in the lower 70s at the coast to the lower 90s inland. West winds 5 to 15 miles per hour. For tonight, mostly clear until midnight, then becoming partly cloudy. Lows from the 50s to lower 60s. West winds 5 to 10 miles per hour. And on Tuesday, partly cloudy in the morning, then becoming mostly sunny. Highs in the lower 70s at the coast to the lower 90s inland. Southwest winds 5 to 15 miles per hour. For Tuesday night, mostly clear until midnight, then becoming partly cloudy. Lows from the 50s to lower 60s. Southwest winds 5 to 15 miles per hour. For Wednesday, partly cloudy in the morning, then becoming mostly sunny. Highs in the upper 60s at the coast to the upper 80s inland. Southwest winds 5 to 15 miles per hour. And on Wednesday night, mostly clear until midnight, then becoming partly cloudy. Lows from the mid-50s to lower 60s. Thursday through Sunday, partly cloudy. Highs from the mid-60s to lower 80s. Lows from the mid-50s to lower 60s. High temperatures today and lows tonight for the selected cities, San Francisco, 70 and 58, San Francisco Airport, 75 and 59, Redwood City, 84 and 60, Oakland, 75 and 59, Fremont, 83 and 60, Concord, 91 and 60, Livermore, 93 and 60, San Rafael, 80 and 57, Santa Rosa, 87 and 51, Napa, 77 and 54, Fairfield, 86 and 59. These are the 6 a.m. Pacific Daylight Time observations for the San Francisco and Monterey Bay areas on Monday, August 10th. At San Francisco Airport, it was partly cloudy, temperature 57, dew point 54, relative humidity 89%, west wind at 7 miles an hour, pressure 29.86 inches and rising. At Oakland Airport, it was partly cloudy, temperature 59, dew point 56, relative humidity 89%, calm, pressure 29.86 inches and steady. At San Jose Airport, it was partly cloudy, temperature 60, dew point 54, relative humidity 80%, calm, pressure 29.86 inches and rising. At Santa Rosa, fog was reported, reducing the visibility to 1/4 of a mile, temperature 52, calm, pressure 29.85 and rising. At Concord, it was clear, temperature 63, west wind at 5. At Livermore, it was clear, temperature 60, calm. At Monterey, it was cloudy, temperature 57, south wind at 3, pressure 29.91 and rising. At Salinas,

cloudy. Temperature 57, dew point 56. Relative humidity 96%. Calm. Here are some observations around California and western Nevada. It was clear, with a temperature of 62 at Sacramento, 46 at Truckee, 50 at South Lake Tahoe, 72 at Blue Canyon, and 54 at Mammoth Lakes. It was partly cloudy, with a temperature of 70 at Los Angeles, and 69 at Reno. At San Diego, it was mostly cloudy, with a temperature of 72. Local temperature reports around San Francisco Bay for 6 a.m. Downtown San Francisco was 59 degrees. Oakland Museum was 60 degrees. Redwood City was 62 degrees. San Rafael was 54 degrees. The area forecast for the South Bay, including the San Jose metro area and the Santa Clara Valley. Coastal flood advisory in effect until 2 a.m. Pacific Daylight Time Thursday. For today, partly cloudy in the morning, then becoming mostly sunny. Highs in the upper 70s by the bay to the upper 80s inland. South winds up to 5 miles per hour, becoming northwest in the afternoon. For tonight, mostly clear. Lows from the mid-50s to lower 60s. Northwest winds 5 to 10 miles per hour, becoming southwest after midnight. And on Tuesday, mostly sunny in the morning, then becoming sunny. Highs in the upper 70s by the bay to the upper 80s inland. Southwest winds 5 to 10 miles per hour. For Tuesday night, mostly clear until midnight, then becoming partly cloudy. Lows from the mid-50s to lower 60s. Southwest winds 5 to 10 miles per hour. For Wednesday, partly cloudy in the morning, then becoming mostly sunny. Highs from the lower 70s to mid-80s. South winds 5 to 10 miles per hour. And on Wednesday night, mostly clear until midnight, then becoming partly cloudy. Lows from the 50s to lower 60s. Thursday through Friday, partly cloudy. Highs from the 70s to lower 80s. Lows from the 50s to lower 60s. Friday night, mostly clear until midnight, then becoming partly cloudy. Lows from the 50s to lower 60s. Saturday, partly cloudy in the morning, then becoming sunny. Patchy fog. Highs from the 70s to lower 80s. Saturday night, mostly clear until midnight, then becoming partly cloudy. Patchy fog. Lows from the 50s to lower 60s. Sunday, partly cloudy in the morning, then becoming mostly sunny. Patchy fog. Highs from the upper 60s to mid 80s. High temperatures today and lows tonight for the selected cities: San Jose, 86 and 61, Mountain View, 79 and 61, Morgan Hill, 90 and 58. The area forecast for the Monterey Bay and Salinas Valley: coastal flood advisory in effect until 2 a.m. Pacific Daylight Time Thursday. For today, partly cloudy in the morning, then becoming mostly sunny. Highs in the lower 70s at the coast to the upper 80s inland. West winds up to 5 miles per hour, increasing to 5 to 15 miles per hour in the afternoon. For tonight, partly cloudy. Patchy fog after midnight. Lows in the upper 50s. West winds up to 5 miles per hour until midnight, becoming light. And on Tuesday, partly cloudy in the morning, then becoming mostly sunny. Patchy fog in the morning. Highs in the lower 70s at the coast of the mid-80s inland. Southwest winds up to 5 miles per hour, becoming west 5 to 15 miles per hour in the afternoon. For Tuesday night, partly cloudy until midnight, then becoming mostly cloudy. Patchy fog after midnight. Lows in the upper 50s. West winds 5 to 10 miles per hour until midnight, becoming light. For Wednesday, mostly cloudy in the morning, then becoming partly cloudy. Patchy fog in the morning. Highs around 70 at the coast to the lower 80s inland. Southwest winds up to 5 miles per hour, becoming west 5 to 15 miles per hour in the afternoon. And on Wednesday night, partly cloudy until midnight, then becoming mostly cloudy. Lows in the 50s. Thursday through Friday, partly cloudy. Highs from the lower 60s.

70s, lows in the 50s Friday night through Sunday. Partly cloudy. Patchy fog, lows in the 50s, highs from the mid-60s to lower 80s, high temperatures today and lows tonight for the selected cities, Santa Cruz, 74 and 56, Monterey, 72 and 58, Salinas, 70 and 58, Hollister, 82 and 56, King City, 88 and 58. The weather overview for the Bay Area and Central Coast, elevated fire weather conditions in the higher terrain Monday, minor coastal flooding for bayshore locations along the San Francisco Bay, San Pablo Bay, and Monterey Bay through Thursday morning. Cooling trend through Thursday will bring well below normal temperatures, up to a 10% chance for elevated rain showers / thunderstorms Wednesday and Thursday. The extended forecast for the Bay Area and Central Coast, Thursday and Thursday night, partly cloudy. Patchy fog after midnight. High 60 to 80. Lows 50 to 65. Friday and Friday night, partly cloudy. Patchy fog in the morning. Patchy fog after midnight. High 60 to 85. Lows 50 to 60. Saturday and Saturday night, partly cloudy. Patchy fog in the morning. Patchy fog after midnight. High 60 to 85. Lows 50 to 60. Sunday and Sunday night, partly cloudy. High 60 to 85. Lows 50 to 60. Monday and Monday night, partly cloudy. High 60 to 85. Sunrise, sunset, and tidal information for the San Francisco Bay Area for Monday, August 10th. The sunrise today, 6:20 a.m. The sunset tonight, 8:09 p.m. Tidal data at the Golden Gate for today. Low tide, 4:15 a.m. at -0.92 feet. High tide, 11:33 a.m. at 4.86 feet. Low tide, 3:51 p.m. at 2.98 feet. High tide, 10:01 p.m. at 6.96 feet. Here are the buoy observations for 6 a.m. Pacific Daylight Time. An offshore buoy 6, wind south at 4 knots, pressure 1,025.2 millibars. An offshore buoy 59, winds north at 70 knots, gusting to 21, water temperature 66, pressure 1,020.6 millibars. At Point Arena buoy, winds northwest 14 knots, water temperature 53, pressure 1,011.1 millibars, seas 8 feet, every 8 seconds. At buoy 13 near Bodega Bay, winds north at 6 knots, pressure 1,010.4 millibars. At Point Reyes Wave Rider buoy, water temperature 55, seas 9 feet, every 9 seconds. At San Francisco buoy, winds west 10 knots, water temperature 59, pressure 1,011.2 millibars, seas 6 feet, every 8 seconds. At Half Moon Bay buoy, winds west 6 knots, water temperature 59, pressure 1,011.6 millibars, seas 6 feet, every 8 seconds. At Monterey Bay buoy, winds northeast 4 knots, water temperature 62, pressure 1,012.2 millibars, seas 8 feet, every 9 seconds. At Point Sur, Wave Rider buoy, water temperature 60, seas 7 feet, every 9 seconds. At Cape San Martin buoy, winds northwest at 6 knots, water temperature 59, pressure 1,012.6 millibars. Synopsis for the Central California coast and bays, including the Monterey Bay, Greater Farallones, and Cordell Bank National Marine Sanctuaries, fresh to strong northwest winds will persist through the middle of the week with rough seas up to 12 feet over the northern outer waters and occasionally the inner waters north of Point Reyes. The San Pablo, Suisun Bays and the Delta will continue to see gusty onshore winds through early this evening. The long period southerly swells around 15 seconds will continue through much of the work week. The marine forecast for San Pablo Bay, Suisun Bay, the West Delta, and the San Francisco Bay north of the Bay Bridge. Small craft advisory in effect through this evening, for today. Southwest wind 10 to 15 knots, rising to 15 to 30 knots late this morning and afternoon. For tonight, southwest wind 15 to 20 knots, easing to 10 to 15 knots after midnight. For
Tuesday, southwest wind 5 to 10 knots, rising to 10 to 15 knots in the afternoon. The marine forecast for Monterey Bay. For today, light and variable winds, becoming west 5 to 10 knots. Seas 3 to 4 feet. Wave detail, northwest 3 feet at 10 seconds. Patchy dense fog this morning. For tonight, southwest wind around 5 knots. Seas 3 to 4 feet. Wave detail, northwest 3 feet at 9 seconds. Patchy fog. For Tuesday, south wind around 5 knots, veering to west in the afternoon. Seas around 3 feet. Wave detail, northwest 3 feet at 9 seconds. Patchy fog in the morning. The coastal waters forecast from Pigeon Point to Point Pinos out to 10 nautical miles. For today, northwest wind around 5 knots. Seas 4 to 6 feet. Wave detail, northwest 5 feet at 10 seconds and south 2 feet at 14 seconds. Patchy dense fog this morning. For tonight, west wind around 5 knots. Seas 4 to 5 feet. Wave detail, northwest 5 feet at 9 seconds and south 2 feet at 14 seconds. Patchy dense fog in the evening. For Tuesday, south wind around 5 knots, veering to southwest in the afternoon. Seas 4 to 5 feet. Wave detail, northwest 4 feet at 9 seconds and south 2 feet at 14 seconds. The following is an important weather message from the National Weather Service. Issued at 9:43 p.m. Pacific Daylight Time. Coastal flood advisory remains in effect until 2 a.m. Pacific Daylight Time Thursday. What? Up to 1.6 feet of inundation above ground level is possible in low-lying areas near shorelines and tidal waterways. Where? Bayshore locations along the San Francisco Bay, San Pablo Bay, and Monterey Bay. When? Until 2 a.m. Pacific Daylight Time Thursday. Impacts, flooding of lots, parks, and roads with only isolated road closures expected. Additional details, at the San Francisco tidal gauge, high tide is expected to be 1.6 feet above normal 7.46 feet mean lower low water at 10:01 p.m. Monday 8/10, 1.6 feet above normal 7.44 feet mean lower low water at 10:57 p.m. Tuesday 8/11 and 1.4 feet above normal 7.24 feet mean lower low water at 11:49 p.m. Wednesday August 12th. These predictions include both astronomical tides and roughly 3 to 6 inches of additional water mainly from a combination of thermal expansion and accumulated sea level rise since the tidal datum was established 1983-2001. High tide varies up to 90 minutes earlier or later along the Pacific coast and through the San Francisco Bay, respectively. If travel is required, allow extra time as some roads may be closed. Do not drive around barricades or through water of unknown depth. Take the necessary actions to protect flood-prone property. The area forecast for the peninsula, North Bay, and East Bay. Coastal flood advisory in effect until 2 a.m. Pacific Daylight Time Thursday. For today, partly cloudy in the morning then becoming mostly sunny. Highs in the lower 70s at the coast to the lower 90s inland. West winds 5 to 15 miles per hour. For tonight, mostly clear until midnight then becoming partly cloudy. Lows from the 50s to lower 60s. West winds 5 to 10 miles per hour. And on Tuesday, partly cloudy in the morning then becoming mostly sunny. Highs in the lower 70s at the coast to the lower 90s inland. Southwest winds 5 to 15 miles per hour. For Tuesday night, mostly clear until midnight then becoming partly cloudy. Lows from the 50s to lower 60s. Southwest winds 5 to 15 miles per hour. For Wednesday, partly cloudy in the morning then becoming mostly sunny. Highs in the upper 60s at the coast to the upper 80s inland. Southwest winds 5 to 15 miles per hour. And on Wednesday night, mostly clear until midnight then becoming partly cloudy. Lows from the mid-50s to lower 60s.

Thursday through Sunday, partly cloudy. Highs from the mid-60s to lower 80s. Lows from the mid-50s to lower 60s. High temperatures today and lows tonight for the selected cities: San Francisco, 70 and 58, San Francisco Airport, 75 and 59, Redwood City, 84 and 60, Oakland, 75 and 59, Fremont, 83 and 60, Concord, 91 and 60, Livermore, 93 and 60, San Rafael, 80 and 57, Santa Rosa, 87 and 51, Napa, 77 and 54, Fairfield, 86 and 59. 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This broadcast originates from the National Weather Service office located in Monterey, California, and serves the South Bay and Monterey Bay Area, including the cities of San Jose, Monterey, Salinas, and Santa Cruz. These are the 6 a.m. Pacific Daylight Time observations for the San Francisco and Monterey Bay Areas on Monday, August 10th. At San Francisco Airport, it was partly cloudy, temperature 57, dew point 54, relative humidity 89%, west wind at 7 miles an hour, pressure 29.86 inches and rising. At Oakland Airport, it was partly cloudy, temperature 59, dew point 56, relative humidity 89%, calm, pressure 29.86 inches and steady. At San Jose Airport, it was partly cloudy, temperature 60, dew point 54, relative humidity 80%, calm, pressure 29.86 inches and rising. At Santa Rosa, fog was reported, reducing the visibility to 1/4 of a mile, temperature 52, calm, pressure 29.85 and rising. At Concord, it was clear, temperature 63, west wind at 5. At Livermore, it was clear, temperature 60, calm. At Monterey, it was cloudy, temperature 57, south wind at 3, pressure 29.91 and rising. At Salinas, it was cloudy, temperature 57, dew point 56, relative humidity 96%, calm. Here are some observations around California and western Nevada. It was clear, with a temperature of 62 at Sacramento, 46 at Truckee, 50 at South Lake Tahoe, 72 at Blue Canyon, and 54 at Mammoth Lakes. It was partly cloudy, with a temperature of 70 at Los Angeles, and 69 at Reno. At San Diego, it was mostly cloudy, with a temperature of 72. Local temperature reports around San Francisco Bay for 6 a.m. Downtown San Francisco was 59 degrees. Oakland Museum was 60 degrees. Redwood City was 62 degrees. San Rafael was 54 degrees. The area forecast for the South Bay, including the San Jose metro area and the Santa Clara Valley. Coastal flood advisory in effect until 2 a.m. Pacific Daylight Time Thursday. For today, partly cloudy in the morning, then becoming mostly sunny. Highs in the upper 70s by the bay to the upper 80s inland. South winds up to 5 miles per hour, becoming northwest in the afternoon. For tonight, mostly clear. Lows from the mid-50s to lower 60s. Northwest winds 5 to 10 miles per hour, becoming southwest after midnight. And on Tuesday, mostly sunny in the morning, then becoming sunny. Highs in the upper 70s by the bay to the upper 80s inland. Southwest winds 5 to 10 miles per hour. For Tuesday night, mostly clear until midnight, then becoming partly cloudy. Lows from the mid-50s to lower 60s. Southwest winds 5 to 10 miles per hour. For Wednesday, partly cloudy in the morning, then becoming mostly sunny. Highs from the lower 70s to mid-80s. South winds 5 to 10 miles per hour. And on Wednesday night, mostly clear until midnight, then becoming partly cloudy. Lows from the 50s to lower 60s. Thursday through Friday, partly cloudy. Highs from the 70s to lower 80s, lows from the 50s to lower 60s Friday night.

tonight, mostly clear until midnight, then becoming partly cloudy. Lows from the 50s to lower 60s Saturday. Partly cloudy in the morning, then becoming sunny. Patchy fog. Highs from the 70s to lower 80s Saturday night, mostly clear until midnight, then becoming partly cloudy. Patchy fog. Lows from the 50s to lower 60s Sunday. Partly cloudy in the morning, then becoming mostly sunny. Patchy fog. Highs from the upper 60s to mid 80s high temperatures today and lows tonight for the selected cities: San Jose, 86 and 61, Mountain View, 79 and 61, Morgan Hill, 90 and 58. The area forecast for the Monterey Bay and Salinas Valley: coastal flood advisory in effect until 2 a.m. Pacific Daylight Time Thursday. For today, partly cloudy in the morning, then becoming mostly sunny. Highs in the lower 70s at the coast to the upper 80s inland. West winds up to 5 miles per hour, increasing to 5 to 15 miles per hour in the afternoon. For tonight, partly cloudy. Patchy fog after midnight. Lows in the upper 50s. West winds up to 5 miles per hour until midnight, becoming light. And on Tuesday, partly cloudy in the morning, then becoming mostly sunny. Patchy fog in the morning. Highs in the lower 70s at the coast to the mid-80s inland. Southwest winds up to 5 miles per hour, becoming west 5 to 15 miles per hour in the afternoon. For Tuesday night, partly cloudy until midnight, then becoming mostly cloudy. Patchy fog after midnight. Lows in the upper 50s. West winds 5 to 10 miles per hour until midnight, becoming light. For Wednesday, mostly cloudy in the morning, then becoming partly cloudy. Patchy fog in the morning. Highs around 70 at the coast to the lower 80s inland. Southwest winds up to 5 miles per hour, becoming west 5 to 15 miles per hour in the afternoon. And on Wednesday night, partly cloudy until midnight, then becoming mostly cloudy. Lows in the 50s. Thursday through Friday, partly cloudy. Highs from the lower 60s to mid 70s, lows in the 50s Friday night through Sunday. Partly cloudy. Patchy fog, lows in the 50s, highs from the mid 60s to lower 80s, high temperatures today and lows tonight for the selected cities: Santa Cruz, 74 and 56, Monterey, 72 and 58, Salinas, 70 and 58, Hollister, 82 and 56, King City, 88 and 58. The weather overview for the Bay Area and Central Coast: elevated fire weather conditions in the higher terrain Monday, minor coastal flooding for bayshore locations along the San Francisco Bay, San Pablo Bay, and Monterey Bay through Thursday morning. Cooling trend through Thursday will bring well below normal temperatures, up to a 10% chance for elevated rain showers / thunderstorms Wednesday and Thursday. The extended forecast for the Bay Area and Central Coast: Thursday and Thursday night, partly cloudy. Patchy fog after midnight. High 60 to 80. Lows 50 to 65. Friday and Friday night, partly cloudy. Patchy fog in the morning. Patchy fog after midnight. High 60 to 85. Lows 50 to 60. Saturday and Saturday night, partly cloudy. Patchy fog in the morning. Patchy fog after midnight. High 60 to 85. Lows 50 to 60. Sunday and Sunday night, partly cloudy. High 60 to 85. Lows 50 to 60. Monday and Monday night, partly cloudy. High 60 to 85. Sunrise, sunset, and tidal information for the San Francisco Bay Area for Monday, August 10th. The sunrise today, 6:20 a.m. The sunset tonight, 8:09 p.m. Tidal data at the Golden Gate for today: low tide, 4:15 a.m. at -0.92 feet; high tide, 11:33 a.m. at 4.86 feet; low tide, 3:51 p.m. at 2.98 feet; high tide, 10:01 p.m. at 6.96 feet. Here are the buoy observations for 7 a.m. Pacific Daylight Time.
at offshore buoy 6, wind south at 4 knots, pressure 1,025.3 millibars. At offshore buoy 59, winds north at 16 knots, water temperature 66, pressure 1,021.1 millibars. At buoy 14 near Point Arena, winds north at 14 knots, water temperature 53, pressure 1,011.6 millibars. At buoy 13 near Bodega Bay, winds north at 4 knots, pressure 1,011.2 millibars. At Point Reyes Wave Rider buoy, water temperature 55, seas 9 feet, every 8 seconds. At San Francisco buoy, winds west at 10 knots, water temperature 59, pressure 1,011.7 millibars. At Half Moon Bay buoy, winds west 6 knots, water temperature 58, pressure 1,011.9 millibars, seas 6 feet, every 9 seconds. At Monterey buoy, winds northeast at 4 knots, water temperature 62, pressure 1,012.7 millibars. At Point Sur, Wave Rider buoy, water temperature 60, seas 7 feet, every 10 seconds. At Cape San Martin buoy, winds north at 4 knots, water temperature 60, pressure 1,013.5 millibars. Synopsis for the Central California coast and bays, including the Monterey Bay, Greater Farallones, and Cordell Bank National Marine Sanctuaries, fresh to strong northwest winds will persist through the middle of the week with rough seas up to 12 feet over the northern outer waters and occasionally the inner waters north of Point Reyes. The San Pablo, Suisun Bays and the Delta will continue to see gusty onshore winds through early this evening. The long period southerly swells around 15 seconds will continue through much of the work week. The marine forecast for San Pablo Bay, Suisun Bay, the West Delta, and the San Francisco Bay north of the Bay Bridge. Small craft advisory in effect through this evening, for today. Southwest wind 10 to 15 knots, rising to 15 to 30 knots late this morning and afternoon. For tonight, southwest wind 15 to 20 knots, easing to 10 to 15 knots after midnight. For Tuesday, southwest wind 5 to 10 knots, rising to 10 to 15 knots in the afternoon. The marine forecast for Monterey Bay. For today, light and variable winds, becoming west 5 to 10 knots. Seas 3 to 4 feet. Wave detail, northwest 3 feet at 10 seconds. Patchy dense fog this morning. For tonight, southwest wind around 5 knots. Seas 3 to 4 feet. Wave detail, northwest 3 feet at 9 seconds. Patchy fog. For Tuesday, south wind around 5 knots, veering to west in the afternoon. Seas around 3 feet. Wave detail, northwest 3 feet at 9 seconds. Patchy fog in the morning. The coastal waters forecast from Pigeon Point to Point Pinos out to 10 nautical miles. For today, northwest wind around 5 knots. Seas 4 to 6 feet. Wave detail, northwest 5 feet at 10 seconds and south 2 feet at 14 seconds. Patchy dense fog this morning. For tonight, west wind around 5 knots. Seas 4 to 5 feet. Wave detail, northwest 5 feet at 9 seconds and south 2 feet at 14 seconds. Patchy dense fog in the evening. For Tuesday, south wind around 5 knots, veering to southwest in the afternoon. Seas 4 to 5 feet. Wave detail, northwest 4 feet at 9 seconds and south 2 feet at 14 seconds. The following is an important weather message from the National Weather Service. Issued at 9:43 p.m. Pacific Daylight Time. Coastal flood advisory remains in effect until 2 a.m. Pacific Daylight Time Thursday. What? Up to 1.6 feet of inundation above ground level is possible in low-lying areas near shorelines and tidal waterways. Where? Bayshore locations along the San Francisco Bay, San Pablo Bay, and Monterey Bay. When? Until 2 a.m. Pacific Daylight Time Thursday. Impacts, flooding of lots, parks, and roads with only isolated road closures expected. Additional details at the San Francisco Tidal Gauge,
High tide is expected to be 1.6 feet above normal, 7.46 feet mean lower low.

Water at 10:01 p.m. Monday, 8/10. 1.6 feet above normal, 7.44 feet mean lower low water at 10:57 p.m. Tuesday, 8/11, and 1.4 feet above normal, 7.24 feet mean lower low water at 11:49 p.m. Wednesday, August 12th. These predictions include both astronomical tides and roughly 3 to 6 inches of additional water, mainly from a combination of thermal expansion and accumulated sea level rise since the tidal datum was established 1983-2001. High tide varies up to 90 minutes earlier or later along the Pacific coast and through the San Francisco Bay, respectively. If travel is required, allow extra time as some roads may be closed. Do not drive around barricades or through water of unknown depth. Take the necessary actions to protect flood-prone property. The area forecast for the peninsula, North Bay, and East Bay. Coastal flood advisory in effect until 2 a.m. Pacific Daylight Time Thursday. For today, partly cloudy in the morning, then becoming mostly sunny. Highs in the lower 70s at the coast to the lower 90s inland. West winds 5 to 15 miles per hour. For tonight, mostly clear until midnight, then becoming partly cloudy. Lows from the 50s to lower 60s. West winds 5 to 10 miles per hour. And on Tuesday, partly cloudy in the morning, then becoming mostly sunny. Highs in the lower 70s at the coast to the lower 90s inland. Southwest winds 5 to 15 miles per hour. For Tuesday night, mostly clear until midnight, then becoming partly cloudy. Lows from the 50s to lower 60s. Southwest winds 5 to 15 miles per hour. For Wednesday, partly cloudy in the morning, then becoming mostly sunny. Highs in the upper 60s at the coast to the upper 80s inland. Southwest winds 5 to 15 miles per hour. And on Wednesday night, mostly clear until midnight, then becoming partly cloudy. Lows from the mid-50s to lower 60s. Thursday through Sunday, partly cloudy. Highs from the mid-60s to lower 80s. Lows from the mid-50s to lower 60s. High temperatures today and lows tonight for the selected cities: San Francisco, 70 and 58, San Francisco Airport, 75 and 59, Redwood City, 84 and 60, Oakland, 75 and 59, Fremont, 83 and 60, Concord, 91 and 60, Livermore, 93 and 60, San Rafael, 80 and 57, Santa Rosa, 87 and 51, Napa, 77 and 54, Fairfield, 86 and 59. These are the 7 a.m. Pacific Daylight Time observations for the San Francisco and Monterey Bay areas on Monday, August 10th. At San Francisco Airport, it was mostly cloudy, temperature 58, dew point 54, relative humidity 86%, northwest wind at 3 miles an hour, pressure 29.88 inches and rising. At Oakland Airport, it was mostly cloudy, temperature 61, dew point 57, relative humidity 87%, southwest wind at 7 miles an hour, pressure 29.88 inches and rising. At San Jose Airport, it was partly cloudy, temperature 61, dew point 54, relative humidity 77%, south wind at 6 miles an hour, pressure 29.88 inches and rising. At Santa Rosa, fog was reported, reducing the visibility to 1/4 of a mile, temperature 52, calm, pressure 29.87 and rising. At Concord, it was clear, temperature 63, variable wind at 3. At Livermore, it was clear, temperature 59, northwest wind at 3. At Monterey, it was cloudy, temperature 57, southwest wind at 5, pressure 29.92 and rising. At Salinas, fog was reported, temperature 57, dew point 55, relative humidity 93%, calm. Here are some observations around California and western Nevada. It was clear, with a temperature of 62 at Sacramento, 50 at South Lake Tahoe, 72 at Blue Canyon, and 50 at Mammoth Lakes. It was partly cloudy, with a temperature of 70 at Los Angeles, 68 at Reno, and 46 at Truckee.

for tonight, mostly clear. Lows from the mid-50s to lower 60s. Northwest winds 5 to 10 miles per hour, becoming southwest after midnight. And on Tuesday, mostly sunny in the morning, then becoming sunny. Highs in the upper 70s by the bay to the upper 80s inland. Southwest winds 5 to 10 miles per hour. For Tuesday night, mostly clear until midnight, then becoming partly cloudy. Lows from the mid-50s to lower 60s. Southwest winds 5 to 10 miles per hour. For Wednesday, partly cloudy in the morning, then becoming mostly sunny. Highs from the lower 70s to mid-80s. South winds 5 to 10 miles per hour. And on Wednesday night, mostly clear until midnight, then becoming partly cloudy. Lows from the 50s to lower 60s. Thursday through Friday, partly cloudy. Highs from the 70s to lower 80s. Lows from the 50s to lower 60s. Friday night, mostly clear until midnight, then becoming partly cloudy. Lows from the 50s to lower 60s. Saturday, partly cloudy in the morning, then becoming sunny. Patchy fog. Highs from the 70s to lower 80s. Saturday night, mostly clear until midnight, then becoming partly cloudy. Patchy fog. Lows from the 50s to lower 60s. Sunday, partly cloudy in the morning, then becoming mostly sunny. Patchy fog. Highs from the upper 60s to mid 80s. High temperatures today and lows tonight for the selected cities: San Jose, 86 and 61, Mountain View, 79 and 61, Morgan Hill, 90 and 58. The area forecast for the Monterey Bay and Salinas Valley: coastal flood advisory in effect until 2 a.m. Pacific Daylight Time Thursday. For today, partly cloudy in the morning, then becoming mostly sunny. Highs in the lower 70s at the coast to the upper 80s inland. West winds up to 5 miles per hour, increasing to 5 to 15 miles per hour in the afternoon. For tonight, partly cloudy. Patchy fog after midnight. Lows in the upper 50s. West winds up to 5 miles per hour until midnight, becoming light. And on Tuesday, partly cloudy in the morning, then becoming mostly sunny. Patchy fog in the morning. Highs in the lower 70s at the coast of the mid-80s inland. Southwest winds up to 5 miles per hour, becoming west 5 to 15 miles per hour in the afternoon. For Tuesday night, partly cloudy until midnight, then becoming mostly cloudy. Patchy fog after midnight. Lows in the upper 50s. West winds 5 to 10 miles per hour until midnight, becoming light. For Wednesday, mostly cloudy in the morning, then becoming partly cloudy. Patchy fog in the morning. Highs around 70 at the coast to the lower 80s inland. Southwest winds up to 5 miles per hour, becoming west 5 to 15 miles per hour in the afternoon. And on Wednesday night, partly cloudy until midnight, then becoming mostly cloudy. Lows in the 50s. Thursday through Friday, partly cloudy. Highs from the lower 60s to mid 70s. Lows in the 50s Friday night through Sunday. Partly cloudy. Patchy fog. Lows in the 50s. Highs from the mid 60s to lower 80s. High temperatures today and lows tonight for the selected cities: Santa Cruz, 74 and 56, Monterey, 72 and 58, Salinas, 70 and 58, Hollister, 82 and 56, King City, 88 and 58. The weather overview for the Bay Area and Central Coast: elevated fire weather conditions in the higher terrain Monday, minor coastal flooding for bayshore locations along the San Francisco Bay, San Pablo Bay, and Monterey Bay through Thursday morning. Cooling trend through Thursday will bring well below normal temperatures, up to a 10% chance for elevated rain showers / thunderstorms Wednesday and Thursday. The extended forecast for the Bay Area and Central Coast: Thursday and Thursday night, partly cloudy. Patchy fog after midnight. High 60 to 80. Lows 50 to 65. Friday and Friday night, partly cloudy. Patchy fog in the morning. Patchy fog after midnight. High 60 to 85. Lows 50 to 60. Saturday and Saturday night, partly cloudy.

Patchy fog in the morning. Patchy fog after midnight. High 60 to 85. Lows 50 to 60. Sunday and Sunday night, partly cloudy. High 60 to 85. Lows 50 to 60. Monday and Monday night, partly cloudy. High 60 to 85. Sunrise, sunset, and tidal information for the San Francisco Bay Area for Monday, August 10th. The sunrise today, 6:20 a.m. The sunset tonight, 8:09 p.m. Tidal data at the Golden Gate for today. Low tide, 4:15 a.m. at -0.92 feet. High tide, 11:33 a.m. at 4.86 feet. Low tide, 3:51 p.m. at 2.98 feet. High tide, 10:01 p.m. at 6.96 feet. Here are the buoy observations for 7 a.m. Pacific Daylight Time. An offshore buoy 6 winds south at 2 knots, pressure 1025.3 millibars. An offshore buoy 59 winds north at 16 knots, water temperature 66, pressure 1021.1 millibars. At Point Arena buoy, winds north 14 knots, water temperature 53, pressure 1011.8 millibars, sea 7 feet, every 7 seconds. At buoy 13 near Bodega Bay, winds north at 4 knots, pressure 1011.4 millibars, swell 7 feet, every 8 seconds. At Point Reyes Wave Rider buoy, water temperature 55, seas 8 feet, every 9 seconds. At San Francisco buoy, winds west 8 knots, water temperature 59, pressure 1011.8 millibars, seas 6 feet, every 9 seconds. At Half Moon Bay buoy, winds west 6 knots, water temperature 58, pressure 1011.9 millibars, seas 6 feet, every 9 seconds. At Monterey Bay buoy, winds northeast 4 knots, water temperature 62, pressure 1012.7 millibars, sea 7 feet, every 9 seconds. At Point Sur, Wave Rider buoy, water temperature 60, sea 7 feet, every 10 seconds. At Cape San Martin buoy, winds north 2 knots, water temperature 60, pressure 1013.4 millibars. Sea 6 feet, every 10 seconds. Synopsis for the Central California coast and bays, including the Monterey Bay, Greater Farallones, and Cordell Bank National Marine Sanctuaries, fresh to strong northwest winds will persist through the middle of the week with rough seas up to 12 feet over the northern outer waters and occasionally the inner waters north of Point Reyes. The San Pablo, Suisun bays and the Delta will continue to see gusty onshore winds through early this evening. The long period southerly swells around 15 seconds will continue through much of the work week. The marine forecast for San Pablo Bay, Suisun Bay, the West Delta, and the San Francisco Bay north of the Bay Bridge. Small craft advisory in effect through this evening, for today. Southwest wind 10 to 15 knots, rising to 15 to 30 knots late this morning and afternoon. For tonight, southwest wind 15 to 20 knots, easing to 10 to 15 knots after midnight. For Tuesday, southwest wind 5 to 10 knots, rising to 10 to 15 knots in the afternoon. The marine forecast for Monterey Bay. For today, light and variable winds, becoming west 5 to 10 knots. Seas 3 to 4 feet. Wave detail, northwest 3 feet at 10 seconds. Patchy dense fog this morning. For tonight, southwest wind around 5 knots. Seas 3 to 4 feet. Wave detail, northwest 3 feet at 9 seconds. Patchy fog. For Tuesday, south wind around 5 knots, veering to west in the afternoon. Seas around 3 feet. Wave detail, northwest 3 feet at 9 seconds. Patchy fog in the morning. The coastal waters forecast from Pigeon Point to Point Pinos out to 10 nautical miles. For today, northwest wind around 5 knots. Seas 4 to 6 feet. Wave detail, northwest 5 feet at 10 seconds and south 2 feet at 14 seconds. Patchy dense fog this morning. For tonight, west wind around 5 knots.

5 knots. 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Patchy dense fog in the evening. For Tuesday, south wind around 5 knots, veering to southwest in the afternoon. Seas 4 to 5 feet. Wave detail, northwest 4 feet at 9 seconds and south 2 feet at 14 seconds. 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This broadcast originates from the National Weather Service office located in Monterey, California, and serves the South Bay and Monterey Bay Area, including the cities of San Jose, Monterey, Salinas, and Santa Cruz. The following is an important weather message from the National Weather Service, issued at 9:43 p.m. Pacific Daylight Time. Coastal flood advisory remains in effect until 2 a.m. Pacific Daylight Time Thursday. What? Up to 1.6 feet of inundation above ground level is possible in low-lying areas near shorelines and tidal waterways. Where? Bayshore locations along the San Francisco Bay, San Pablo Bay, and Monterey Bay. When? Until 2 a.m. Pacific Daylight Time Thursday. Impacts, flooding of lots, parks, and roads with only isolated road closures expected. Additional details, at the San Francisco tidal gauge, high tide is expected to be 1.6 feet above normal 7.46 feet mean lower low water at 10:01 p.m. Monday 8/10, 1.6 feet above normal 7.44 feet mean lower low water at 10:57 p.m. Tuesday 8/11 and 1.4 feet above normal 7.24 feet mean lower low water at 11:49 p.m. Wednesday August 12th. These predictions include both astronomical tides and roughly 3 to 6 inches of additional water, mainly from a combination of thermal expansion and accumulated sea level rise since the tidal datum was established 1983-2001. High tide varies up to 90 minutes earlier or later along the Pacific coast and through the San Francisco Bay, respectively. If travel is required, allow extra time as some roads may be closed. Do not drive around barricades or through water of unknown depth. Take the necessary actions to protect flood-prone property. The area forecast for the Peninsula, North Bay, and East Bay. Coastal flood advisory in effect until 2 a.m. Pacific Daylight Time Thursday. For today, partly cloudy in the morning, then becoming mostly sunny. Highs in the lower 70s at the coast to the lower 90s inland. West winds 5 to 15 miles per hour. For tonight, mostly clear until midnight, then becoming partly cloudy. Lows from the 50s to lower 60s. West winds 5 to 10 miles per hour. And on Tuesday, partly cloudy in the morning, then becoming mostly sunny. Highs in the lower 70s at the coast to the lower 90s inland. Southwest winds 5 to 15 miles per hour. For Tuesday night, mostly clear until midnight, then becoming partly cloudy. Lows from the 50s to lower 60s. Southwest winds 5 to 15 miles per hour. For Wednesday, partly cloudy in the morning, then becoming mostly sunny. Highs in the upper 60s at the coast to the upper 80s inland. Southwest winds 5 to 15 miles per hour. And on Wednesday night, mostly clear until midnight, then becoming partly cloudy. Lows from the mid-50s to lower 60s. Thursday through Sunday, partly cloudy. Highs from the mid-60s to lower 80s. Lows from the mid-50s to lower 60s. High temperatures today and lows tonight for the selected cities: San Francisco, 70 and 58, San Francisco Airport, 75 and 59, Redwood City, 84 and 60, Oakland, 75 and 59, Fremont, 83 and 60, Concord, 91 and 60, Livermore, 93 and 60, San Rafael, 80 and 57, Santa Rosa, 87 and 51, Napa, 77 and 54, Fairfield, 86 and 59. These are the 7 a.m. Pacific Daylight Time observations for the San Francisco and Monterey Bay.

areas on Monday, August 10th. At San Francisco Airport, it was mostly cloudy, temperature 58, dew point 54, relative humidity 86%, northwest wind at 3 miles an hour, pressure 29.88 inches and rising. At Oakland Airport, it was mostly cloudy, temperature 61, dew point 57, relative humidity 87%, southwest wind at 7 miles an hour, pressure 29.88 inches and rising. At San Jose Airport, it was partly cloudy, temperature 61, dew point 54, relative humidity 77%, south wind at 6 miles an hour, pressure 29.88 inches and rising. At Santa Rosa, fog was reported, reducing the visibility to 1/4 of a mile, temperature 52, calm, pressure 29.87 and rising. At Concord, it was clear, temperature 63, variable wind at 3. At Livermore, it was clear, temperature 59, northwest wind at 3. At Monterey, it was cloudy, temperature 57, southwest wind at 5, pressure 29.92 and rising. At Salinas, fog was reported, temperature 57, dew point 55, relative humidity 93%, calm. Here are some observations around California and western Nevada. It was clear, with a temperature of 62 at Sacramento, 50 at South Lake Tahoe, 72 at Blue Canyon, and 50 at Mammoth Lakes. It was partly cloudy, with a temperature of 70 at Los Angeles, 68 at Reno, and 46 at Truckee. At San Diego, it was mostly cloudy, with a temperature of 72. Local temperature reports around San Francisco Bay for 7 a.m. Downtown San Francisco was 59 degrees. Oakland Museum was 60 degrees. Redwood City was 62 degrees. San Rafael was 59 degrees. Oakland Museum was 60 degrees. Redwood City was 62 degrees. San Rafael was 54 degrees. The area forecast for the South Bay, including the San Jose metro area and the Santa Clara Valley. Coastal flood advisory in effect until 2 a.m. Pacific Daylight Time Thursday. For today, partly cloudy in the morning, then becoming mostly sunny. Highs in the upper 70s by the bay to the upper 80s inland. South winds up to 5 miles per hour, becoming northwest in the afternoon. For tonight, mostly clear. Lows from the mid-50s to lower 60s. Northwest winds 5 to 10 miles per hour, becoming southwest after midnight. And on Tuesday, mostly sunny in the morning, then becoming sunny. Highs in the upper 70s by the bay to the upper 80s inland. Southwest winds 5 to 10 miles per hour. For Tuesday night, mostly clear until midnight, then becoming partly cloudy. Lows from the mid-50s to lower 60s. Southwest winds 5 to 10 miles per hour. For Wednesday, partly cloudy in the morning, then becoming mostly sunny. Highs from the lower 70s to mid-80s. South winds 5 to 10 miles per hour. And on Wednesday night, mostly clear until midnight, then becoming partly cloudy. Lows from the 50s to lower 60s. Thursday through Friday, partly cloudy. Highs from the 70s to lower 80s. Lows from the 50s to lower 60s. Friday night, mostly clear until midnight, then becoming partly cloudy. Lows from the 50s to lower 60s. Saturday, partly cloudy in the morning, then becoming sunny. Patchy fog. Highs from the 70s to lower 80s. Saturday night, mostly clear until midnight, then becoming partly cloudy. Patchy fog. Lows from the 50s to lower 60s. Sunday, partly cloudy in the morning, then becoming mostly sunny. Patchy fog. Highs from the upper 60s to mid 80s. High temperatures today and lows tonight for the selected cities: San Jose, 86 and 61, Mountain View, 79 and 61, Morgan Hill, 90 and 58. The area forecast for the Monterey Bay and Salinas Valley: coastal flood advisory in effect until 2 a.m. Pacific Daylight Time Thursday. For today, partly cloudy in the morning, then becoming mostly sunny. Highs in the lower 70s at the coast to the upper 80s inland.

up to 5 miles per hour, increasing to 5 to 15 miles per hour in the afternoon. For tonight, partly cloudy. Patchy fog after midnight. Lows in the upper 50s. West winds up to 5 miles per hour until midnight, becoming light. And on Tuesday, partly cloudy in the morning, then becoming mostly sunny. Patchy fog in the morning. Highs in the lower 70s at the coast of the mid-80s inland. Southwest winds up to 5 miles per hour, becoming west 5 to 15 miles per hour in the afternoon. For Tuesday night, partly cloudy until midnight, then becoming mostly cloudy. Patchy fog after midnight. Lows in the upper 50s. West winds 5 to 10 miles per hour until midnight, becoming light. For Wednesday, mostly cloudy in the morning, then becoming partly cloudy. Patchy fog in the morning. Highs around 70 at the coast of the lower 80s inland. Southwest winds up to 5 miles per hour, becoming west 5 to 15 miles per hour in the afternoon. And on Wednesday night, partly cloudy until midnight, then becoming mostly cloudy. Lows in the 50s. Thursday through Friday, partly cloudy. Highs from the lower 60s to mid 70s, lows in the 50s. Friday night through Sunday, partly cloudy. Patchy fog, lows in the 50s, highs from the mid 60s to lower 80s. High temperatures today and lows tonight for these selected cities: Santa Cruz, 74 and 56, Monterey, 72 and 58, Salinas, 70 and 58, Hollister, 82 and 56, King City, 88 and 58. The weather overview for the Bay Area and Central Coast: elevated fire weather conditions in the higher terrain Monday, minor coastal flooding for bayshore locations along the San Francisco Bay, San Pablo Bay, and Monterey Bay through Thursday morning. Cooling trend through Thursday will bring well below normal temperatures, up to a 10% chance for elevated rain showers / thunderstorms Wednesday and Thursday. The extended forecast for the Bay Area and Central Coast: Thursday and Thursday night, partly cloudy. Patchy fog after midnight. High 60 to 80. Lows 50 to 65. Friday and Friday night, partly cloudy. Patchy fog in the morning. Patchy fog after midnight. High 60 to 85. Lows 50 to 60. Saturday and Saturday night, partly cloudy. Patchy fog in the morning. Patchy fog after midnight. High 60 to 85. Lows 50 to 60. Sunday and Sunday night, partly cloudy. High 60 to 85. Lows 50 to 60. Monday and Monday night, partly cloudy. High 60 to 85. Sunrise, sunset, and tidal information for the San Francisco Bay Area for Monday, August 10th. The sunrise today, 6:20 a.m. The sunset tonight, 8:09 p.m. Tidal data at the Golden Gate for today. Low tide, 4:15 a.m. at -0.92 feet. High tide, 11:33 a.m. at 4.86 feet. Low tide, 3:51 p.m. at 2.98 feet. High tide, 10:01 p.m. at 6.96 feet. Here are the buoy observations for 7 a.m. Pacific Daylight Time. An offshore buoy 6, wind south at 2 knots, pressure 1025.3 millibars. An offshore buoy 59, winds north at 16 knots, water temperature 66, pressure 1021.1 millibars. At Point Arena buoy, winds north 14 knots, water temperature 53, pressure 1011.8 millibars, sea 7 feet, every 7 seconds. At buoy 13 near Bodega Bay, winds north at 4 knots, pressure 1011.4 millibars, swell 7 feet, every 8 seconds. At Point Reyes Wave Rider buoy, water temperature 55, seas 8 feet, every 9 seconds. At San Francisco buoy, winds west 8 knots, water temperature 59, pressure 1011.8 millibars, seas 6 feet, every 9 seconds. At Half Moon Bay buoy, winds west 6 knots, water temperature 58, pressure 1011.9 millibars, seas 6 feet, every 9 seconds.

At Monterey Bay, buoy winds northeast 4 knots. Water temperature 62, pressure 1,012.7 millibars, sea 7 feet, every 9 seconds. Head point, sir. Wave rider buoy water temperature 60, sea 7 feet, every 10 seconds. At Cape San Martin, buoy winds north 2 knots. Water temperature 60, pressure 1,013.4 millibars. Sea 6 feet, every 10 seconds. Synopsis for the Central California coast and bays, including the Monterey Bay, Greater Farallones, and Cordell Bank National Marine Sanctuaries. Fresh to strong northwest winds will persist through the middle of the week, with rough seas up to 12 feet over the northern outer waters and occasionally the inner waters north of Point Reyes. The San Pablo, Suisun bays and the Delta will continue to see gusty onshore winds through early this evening. The long period southerly swells around 15 seconds will continue through much of the work week. The marine forecast for San Pablo Bay, Suisun Bay, the West Delta, and the San Francisco Bay north of the Bay Bridge. Small craft advisory in effect through this evening. For today, southwest wind 10 to 15 knots, rising to 15 to 30 knots late this morning and afternoon. For tonight, southwest wind 15 to 20 knots, easing to 10 to 15 knots after midnight. For Tuesday, southwest wind 5 to 10 knots, rising to 10 to 15 knots in the afternoon. The marine forecast for Monterey Bay. For today, light and variable winds, becoming west 5 to 10 knots. Seas 3 to 4 feet. Wave detail, northwest 3 feet at 10 seconds. Patchy dense fog this morning. For tonight, southwest wind around 5 knots. Seas 3 to 4 feet. Wave detail, northwest 3 feet at 9 seconds. Patchy fog. For Tuesday, south wind around 5 knots, veering to west in the afternoon. Seas around 3 feet. Wave detail, northwest 3 feet at 9 seconds. Patchy fog in the morning. The coastal waters forecast from Pigeon Point to Point Pinos out to 10 nautical miles. For today, northwest wind around 5 knots. Seas 4 to 6 feet. Wave detail, northwest 5 feet at 10 seconds and south 2 feet at 14 seconds. Patchy dense fog this morning. For tonight, west wind around 5 knots. Seas 4 to 5 feet. Wave detail, northwest 5 feet at 9 seconds and south 2 feet at 14 seconds. Patchy dense fog in the evening. For Tuesday, south wind around 5 knots, veering to southwest in the afternoon. Seas 4 to 5 feet. Wave detail, northwest 4 feet at 9 seconds and south 2 feet at 14 seconds. The following is an important weather message from the National Weather Service. Issued at 9:43 p.m. Pacific Daylight Time. Coastal flood advisory remains in effect until 2 a.m. Pacific Daylight Time Thursday. What? Up to 1.6 feet of inundation above ground level is possible in low-lying areas near shorelines and tidal waterways. Where? Bayshore locations along the San Francisco Bay, San Pablo Bay, and Monterey Bay. When? Until 2 a.m. Pacific Daylight Time Thursday. Impacts, flooding of lots, parks, and roads with only isolated road closures expected. Additional details, at the San Francisco tidal gauge, high tide is expected to be 1.6 feet above normal 7.46 feet mean lower low water at 10:01 p.m. Monday 8/10, 1.6 feet above normal 7.44 feet mean lower low water at 10:57 p.m. Tuesday 8/11 and 1.4 feet above normal 7.24 feet mean lower low water at 11:49 p.m. Wednesday August 12th. These predictions include both astronomical tides and roughly 3 to 6 inches of additional water, mainly from a combination of thermal expansion and accumulated sea level rise since the tidal datum was established 1983-2001. High tide varies up to 90 minutes earlier or later along the Pacific coast and through the San Francisco Bay, respectively. If travel is required, allow extra time as some roads may be closed. Do not drive around

kids or through water of unknown depth. Take the necessary actions to protect flood-prone property. The area forecast for the peninsula, North Bay, and East Bay. Coastal flood advisory in effect until 2 a.m. Pacific Daylight Time Thursday. For today, partly cloudy in the morning, then becoming mostly sunny. Highs in the lower 70s at the coast to the lower 90s inland. West winds 5 to 15 miles per hour. For tonight, mostly clear until midnight, then becoming partly cloudy. Lows from the 50s to lower 60s. West winds 5 to 10 miles per hour. And on Tuesday, partly cloudy in the morning, then becoming mostly sunny. Highs in the lower 70s at the coast to the lower 90s inland. Southwest winds 5 to 15 miles per hour. For Tuesday night, mostly clear until midnight, then becoming partly cloudy. Lows from the 50s to lower 60s. Southwest winds 5 to 15 miles per hour. For Wednesday, partly cloudy in the morning, then becoming mostly sunny. Highs in the upper 60s at the coast to the upper 80s inland. Southwest winds 5 to 15 miles per hour. And on Wednesday night, mostly clear until midnight, then becoming partly cloudy. Lows from the mid-50s to lower 60s. Thursday through Sunday, partly cloudy. Highs from the mid-60s to lower 80s. Lows from the mid-50s to lower 60s. High temperatures today and lows tonight for the selected cities: San Francisco, 70 and 58, San Francisco Airport, 75 and 59, Redwood City, 84 and 60, Oakland, 75 and 59, Fremont, 83 and 60, Concord, 91 and 60, Livermore, 93 and 60, San Rafael, 80 and 57, Santa Rosa, 87 and 51, Napa, 77 and 54, Fairfield, 86 and 59. These are the 7 a.m. Pacific Daylight Time observations for the San Francisco and Monterey Bay areas on Monday, August 10th. At San Francisco Airport, it was mostly cloudy, temperature 58, dew point 54, relative humidity 86%, northwest wind at 3 miles an hour, pressure 29.88 inches and rising. At Oakland Airport, it was mostly cloudy, temperature 61, dew point 57, relative humidity 87%, southwest wind at 7 miles an hour, pressure 29.88 inches and rising. At San Jose Airport, it was partly cloudy, temperature 61, dew point 54, relative humidity 77%, south wind at 6 miles an hour, pressure 29.88 inches and rising. At Santa Rosa, fog was reported, reducing the visibility to 1/4 of a mile, temperature 52, calm, pressure 29.87 and rising. At Concord, it was clear, temperature 63, variable wind at 3. At Livermore, it was clear, temperature 59, northwest wind at 3. At Monterey, it was cloudy, temperature 57, southwest wind at 5, pressure 29.92 and rising. At Salinas, fog was reported, temperature 57, dew point 55, relative humidity 93%, calm. Here are some observations around California and western Nevada. It was clear, with a temperature of 62 at Sacramento, 50 at South Lake Tahoe, 72 at Blue Canyon, and 50 at Mammoth Lakes. It was partly cloudy, with a temperature of 70 at Los Angeles, 68 at Reno, and 46 at Truckee. At San Diego, it was mostly cloudy, with a temperature of 72. Local temperature reports around San Francisco Bay for 7 a.m. Downtown San Francisco was 59 degrees. Oakland Museum was 60 degrees. Redwood City was 62 degrees. San Rafael was 54 degrees. The area forecast for the South Bay, including the San Jose metro area and the Santa Clara Valley. Coastal flood advisory in effect until 2 a.m. Pacific Daylight Time Thursday. For today, partly cloudy in the morning, then becoming mostly sunny. Highs in the upper 70s by the bay to the upper 80s inland. South winds up to 5.

miles per hour, becoming northwest in the afternoon. For tonight, mostly clear. Lows from the mid-50s to lower 60s. Northwest winds 5 to 10 miles per hour, becoming southwest after midnight. And on Tuesday, mostly sunny in the morning, then becoming sunny. Highs in the upper 70s by the bay to the upper 80s inland. Southwest winds 5 to 10 miles per hour. For Tuesday night, mostly clear until midnight, then becoming partly cloudy. Lows from the mid-50s to lower 60s. Southwest winds 5 to 10 miles per hour. For Wednesday, partly cloudy in the morning, then becoming mostly sunny. Highs from the lower 70s to mid-80s. South winds 5 to 10 miles per hour. And on Wednesday night, mostly clear until midnight, then becoming partly cloudy. Lows from the 50s to lower 60s. Thursday through Friday, partly cloudy. Highs from the 70s to lower 80s. Lows from the 50s to lower 60s. Friday night, mostly clear until midnight, then becoming partly cloudy. Lows from the 50s to lower 60s. Saturday, partly cloudy in the morning, then becoming sunny. Patchy fog. Highs from the 70s to lower 80s. Saturday night, mostly clear until midnight, then becoming partly cloudy. Patchy fog. Lows from the 50s to lower 60s. Sunday, partly cloudy in the morning, then becoming mostly sunny. Patchy fog. Highs from the upper 60s to mid 80s. High temperatures today and lows tonight for the selected cities: San Jose, 86 and 61, Mountain View, 79 and 61, Morgan Hill, 90 and 58. The area forecast for the Monterey Bay and Salinas Valley: coastal flood advisory in effect until 2 a.m. Pacific Daylight Time Thursday. For today, partly cloudy in the morning, then becoming mostly sunny. Highs in the lower 70s at the coast to the upper 80s inland. West winds up to 5 miles per hour, increasing to 5 to 15 miles per hour in the afternoon. For tonight, partly cloudy. Patchy fog after midnight. Lows in the upper 50s. West winds up to 5 miles per hour until midnight, becoming light. And on Tuesday, partly cloudy in the morning, then becoming mostly sunny. Patchy fog in the morning. Highs in the lower 70s at the coast of the mid-80s inland. Southwest winds up to 5 miles per hour, becoming west 5 to 15 miles per hour in the afternoon. For Tuesday night, partly cloudy until midnight, then becoming mostly cloudy. Patchy fog after midnight. Lows in the upper 50s. West winds 5 to 10 miles per hour until midnight, becoming light. For Wednesday, mostly cloudy in the morning, then becoming partly cloudy. Patchy fog in the morning.

Highs from the lower 60s to mid 70s, lows in the 50s Friday night through Sunday. Partly cloudy. Patchy fog, lows in the 50s, highs from the mid 60s to lower 80s. High temperatures today and lows tonight for the selected cities: Santa Cruz, 74 and 56, Monterey, 72 and 58, Salinas, 70 and 58, Hollister, 82 and 56, King City, 88 and 58. 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This broadcast originates from the National Weather Service office located in Monterey, California, and serves the South Bay and Monterey Bay Area, including the cities of San Jose, Monterey, Salinas, and Santa Cruz. The weather overview for the Bay Area and Central Coast: elevated fire weather conditions in the higher terrain Monday, minor coastal flooding for bayshore locations along the San Francisco Bay, San Pablo Bay, and Monterey Bay through Thursday morning. Cooling trend through Thursday will bring well below normal temperatures, up to a 10% chance for elevated rain showers slash thunderstorms Wednesday and Thursday.

extended forecast for the Bay Area and Central Coast, Thursday and Thursday night, partly cloudy. Patchy fog after midnight. High 60 to 80. Lows 50 to 65. Friday and Friday night, partly cloudy. Patchy fog in the morning. Patchy fog after midnight. High 60 to 85. Lows 50 to 60. Saturday and Saturday night, partly cloudy. Patchy fog in the morning. Patchy fog after midnight. High 60 to 85. Lows 50 to 60. Sunday and Sunday night, partly cloudy. High 60 to 85. Lows 50 to 60. Monday and Monday night, partly cloudy. High 60 to 85. Sunrise, sunset, and tidal information for the San Francisco Bay Area for Monday, August 10th. The sunrise today, 6:20 a.m. The sunset tonight, 8:09 p.m. Tidal data at the Golden Gate for today. Low tide, 4:15 a.m. at -0.92 feet. High tide, 11:33 a.m. at 4.86 feet. Low tide, 3:51 p.m. at 2.98 feet. High tide, 10:01 p.m. at 6.96 feet. Here are the buoy observations for 7 a.m. Pacific Daylight Time. An offshore buoy 6, wind south at 2 knots, pressure 1025.3 millibars. An offshore buoy 59, winds north at 16 knots, water temperature 66, pressure 1021.1 millibars. At Point Arena buoy, winds north 14 knots, water temperature 53, pressure 1011.8 millibars, sea 7 feet, every 7 seconds. At buoy 13 near Bodega Bay, winds north at 4 knots, pressure 1011.4 millibars, swell 7 feet, every 8 seconds. At Point Reyes Wave Rider buoy, water temperature 55, seas 8 feet, every 9 seconds. At San Francisco buoy, winds west 8 knots, water temperature 59, pressure 1011.8 millibars, seas 6 feet, every 9 seconds. At Half Moon Bay buoy, winds west 6 knots, water temperature 58, pressure 1011.9 millibars, seas 6 feet, every 9 seconds. At Monterey Bay buoy, winds northeast 4 knots, water temperature 62, pressure 1012.7 millibars, sea 7 feet, every 9 seconds. At Point Sur, Wave Rider buoy, water temperature 60, sea 7 feet, every 10 seconds. At Cape San Martin buoy, winds north 2 knots, water temperature 60, pressure 1013.4 millibars, sea 6 feet, every 10 seconds. Synopsis for the Central California coast and bays, including the Monterey Bay, Greater Farallones, and Cordell Bank National Marine Sanctuaries, fresh to strong northwest winds will persist through the middle of the week with rough seas up to 12 feet over the northern outer waters and occasionally the inner waters north of Point Reyes. The San Pablo, Suisun bays and the Delta will continue to see gusty onshore winds through early this evening. The long period southerly swells around 15 seconds will continue through much of the work week. The marine forecast for San Pablo Bay, Suisun Bay, the West Delta, and the San Francisco Bay north of the Bay Bridge. Small craft advisory in effect through this evening, for today. Southwest wind 10 to 15 knots, rising to 15 to 30 knots late this morning and afternoon. For tonight, southwest wind 15 to 20 knots, easing to 10 to 15 knots after midnight. For Tuesday, southwest wind 5 to 10 knots, rising to 10 to 15 knots in the afternoon. The marine forecast for Monterey Bay. For today, light and variable winds, becoming west 5 to 10 knots. Seas 3 to 4 feet. Wave detail, northwest 3 feet at 10 seconds. Patchy dense fog this morning. For tonight, southwest wind around 5 knots. Seas 3 to 4 feet. Wave detail, northwest 3 feet at 9 seconds. Patchy fog. For Tuesday, south wind around 5 knots, veering to west in the afternoon. Seas around 3 feet.
Wave detail, northwest 3 feet at 9 seconds. Patchy fog in the morning. The coastal waters forecast from Pigeon Point to Point Pinos out to 10 nautical miles. For today, northwest wind around 5 knots. Seas 4 to 6 feet. Wave detail, northwest 5 feet at 10 seconds and south 2 feet at 14 seconds. Patchy dense fog this morning. For tonight, west wind around 5 knots. Seas 4 to 5 feet. Wave detail, northwest 5 feet at 9 seconds and south 2 feet at 14 seconds. Patchy dense fog in the evening. For Tuesday, south wind around 5 knots, veering to southwest in the afternoon. Seas 4 to 5 feet. Wave detail, northwest 4 feet at 9 seconds and south 2 feet at 14 seconds. The following is an important weather message from the National Weather Service. Issued at 9:43 p.m. Pacific Daylight Time. Coastal flood advisory remains in effect until 2 a.m. Pacific Daylight Time Thursday. What, up to 1.6 feet of inundation above ground level is possible in low-lying areas near shorelines and tidal waterways. Where, bayshore locations along the San Francisco Bay, San Pablo Bay, and Monterey Bay. When, until 2 a.m. Pacific Daylight Time Thursday. Impacts, flooding of lots, parks, and roads with only isolated road closures expected. Additional details, at the San Francisco tidal gauge, high tide is expected to be 1.6 feet above normal 7.46 feet mean lower low water at 10:01 p.m. Monday 8/10, 1.6 feet above normal 7.44 feet mean lower low water at 10:57 p.m. Tuesday 8/11 and 1.4 feet above normal 7.24 feet mean lower low water at 11:49 p.m. Wednesday August 12th. These predictions include both astronomical tides and roughly 3 to 6 inches of additional water mainly from a combination of thermal expansion and accumulated sea level rise since the tidal datum was established 1983-2001. High tide varies up to 90 minutes earlier or later along the Pacific coast and through the San Francisco Bay, respectively. If travel is required, allow extra time as some roads may be closed. Do not drive around barricades or through water of unknown depth. Take the necessary actions to protect flood-prone property. The area forecast for the peninsula, North Bay, and East Bay. Coastal flood advisory in effect until 2 a.m. Pacific Daylight Time Thursday. For today, partly cloudy in the morning then becoming mostly sunny. Highs in the lower 70s at the coast to the lower 90s inland. West winds 5 to 15 miles per hour. For tonight, mostly clear until midnight then becoming partly cloudy. Lows from the 50s to lower 60s. West winds 5 to 10 miles per hour. And on Tuesday, partly cloudy in the morning then becoming mostly sunny. Highs in the lower 70s at the coast to the lower 90s inland. Southwest winds 5 to 15 miles per hour. For Tuesday night, mostly clear until midnight then becoming partly cloudy. Lows from the 50s to lower 60s. Southwest winds 5 to 15 miles per hour. For Wednesday, partly cloudy in the morning then becoming mostly sunny. Highs in the upper 60s at the coast to the upper 80s inland. Southwest winds 5 to 15 miles per hour. And on Wednesday night, mostly clear until midnight then becoming partly cloudy. Lows from the mid-50s to lower 60s. Thursday through Sunday, partly cloudy. Highs from the mid-60s to lower 80s. Lows from the mid-50s to lower 60s. High temperatures today and lows tonight for the selected cities, San Francisco, 70 and 58, San Francisco Airport, 75 and 59, Redwood City, 84 and 60, Oakland, 75 and 59, Fremont, 83 and 60, Concord, 91 and 60, Livermore, 93 and 60, San Rafael, 80 and 57, Santa Rosa, 87 and 51, Napa, 77 and 54, Fairfield, 86 and 59.
These are the 8 a.m. Pacific Daylight Time observations for the San Francisco and Monterey Bay Areas on Monday, August 10th. At San Francisco Airport, it was partly sunny, temperature 61, dew point 55, relative humidity 81%, north wind at 3 miles an hour, pressure 29.89 inches and rising. At Oakland Airport, it was partly sunny, temperature 63, dew point 57, relative humidity 81%, west wind at 3 miles an hour, pressure 29.90 inches and rising. At San Jose Airport, it was mostly sunny, temperature 63, dew point 55, relative humidity 75%, southeast wind at 3 miles an hour, pressure 29.89 inches and rising. At Santa Rosa, fog was reported, reducing the visibility to 0.5 mile, temperature 52, calm, pressure 29.89 and rising. At Concord, it was sunny, temperature 66, variable wind at 3. At Livermore, it was sunny, temperature 63, west wind at 5. At Monterey, it was cloudy, temperature 58, southwest wind at 3, pressure 29.94 and rising. At Salinas, fog was reported, temperature 58, dew point 56, relative humidity 93%, calm. Here are some observations around California and western Nevada. It was sunny, with a temperature of 65 at Sacramento, 59 at South Lake Tahoe, 74 at Blue Canyon, and 63 at Mammoth Lakes. It was mostly sunny, with a temperature of 72 at Los Angeles, 72 at Reno, and 52 at Truckee. At San Diego, it was partly sunny, with a temperature of 73. Local temperature reports around San Francisco Bay for 8 a.m. Downtown San Francisco was 59 degrees. Oakland Museum was 60 degrees. Redwood City was 62 degrees. San Rafael was 54 degrees. The area forecast for the South Bay, including the San Jose metro area and the Santa Clara Valley. Coastal flood advisory in effect until 2 a.m. Pacific Daylight Time Thursday. For today, partly cloudy in the morning, then becoming mostly sunny. Highs in the upper 70s by the bay to the upper 80s inland. South winds up to 5 miles per hour, becoming northwest in the afternoon. For tonight, mostly clear. Lows from the mid-50s to lower 60s. Northwest winds 5 to 10 miles per hour, becoming southwest after midnight. And on Tuesday, mostly sunny in the morning, then becoming sunny. Highs in the upper 70s by the bay to the upper 80s inland. Southwest winds 5 to 10 miles per hour. For Tuesday night, mostly clear until midnight, then becoming partly cloudy. Lows from the mid-50s to lower 60s. Southwest winds 5 to 10 miles per hour. For Wednesday, partly cloudy in the morning, then becoming mostly sunny. Highs from the lower 70s to mid-80s. South winds 5 to 10 miles per hour. And on Wednesday night, mostly clear until midnight, then becoming partly cloudy. Lows from the 50s to lower 60s. Thursday through Friday, partly cloudy. Highs from the 70s to lower 80s. Lows from the 50s to lower 60s. Friday night, mostly clear until midnight, then becoming partly cloudy. Lows from the 50s to lower 60s. Saturday, partly cloudy in the morning, then becoming sunny. Patchy fog. Highs from the 70s to lower 80s. Saturday night, mostly clear until midnight, then becoming partly cloudy. Patchy fog. Lows from the 50s to lower 60s. Sunday, partly cloudy in the morning, then becoming mostly sunny. Patchy fog. Highs from the upper 60s to mid 80s. High temperatures today and lows tonight for the selected cities: San Jose, 86 and 61, Mountain View, 79 and 61, Morgan Hill, 90 and 58. The area forecast for the Monterey Bay and Salinas Valley: coastal flood advisory in effect until 2 a.m. Pacific Daylight Time Thursday. For today, partly cloudy in the morning, then becoming mostly sunny. Highs in the lower 70s at the coast to the upper 80s inland. West
winds up to 5 miles per hour, increasing to 5 to 15 miles per hour.

Friday afternoon. For tonight, partly cloudy. Patchy fog after midnight. Lows in the upper 50s. West winds up to 5 miles per hour until midnight, becoming light. And on Tuesday, partly cloudy in the morning, then becoming mostly sunny. Patchy fog in the morning. Highs in the lower 70s at the coast of the mid 80s inland. Southwest winds up to 5 miles per hour, becoming west 5 to 15 miles per hour in the afternoon. For Tuesday night, partly cloudy until midnight, then becoming mostly cloudy. Patchy fog after midnight. Lows in the upper 50s. West winds 5 to 10 miles per hour until midnight, becoming light. For Wednesday, mostly cloudy in the morning, then becoming partly cloudy. Patchy fog in the morning. Highs around 70 at the coast to the lower 80s inland. Southwest winds up to 5 miles per hour, becoming west 5 to 15 miles per hour in the afternoon. And on Wednesday night, partly cloudy until midnight, then becoming mostly cloudy. Lows in the 50s. Thursday through Friday, partly cloudy. Highs from the lower 60s to mid 70s, lows in the 50s Friday night through Sunday. Partly cloudy. Patchy fog, lows in the 50s, highs from the mid 60s to lower 80s, high temperatures today and lows tonight for these selected cities: Santa Cruz, 74 and 56, Monterey, 72 and 58, Salinas, 70 and 58, Hollister, 82 and 56, King City, 88 and 58. The weather overview for the Bay Area and Central Coast: elevated fire weather conditions in the higher terrain Monday, minor coastal flooding for bayshore locations along the San Francisco Bay, San Pablo Bay, and Monterey Bay through Thursday morning. Cooling trend through Thursday will bring well below normal temperatures, up to a 10% chance for elevated rain showers / thunderstorms Wednesday and Thursday. The extended forecast for the Bay Area and Central Coast: Thursday and Thursday night, partly cloudy. Patchy fog after midnight. High 60 to 80. Lows 50 to 65. Friday and Friday night, partly cloudy. Patchy fog in the morning. Patchy fog after midnight. High 60 to 85. Lows 50 to 60. Saturday and Saturday night, partly cloudy. Patchy fog in the morning. Patchy fog after midnight. High 60 to 85. Lows 50 to 60. Sunday and Sunday night, partly cloudy. High 60 to 85. Lows 50 to 60. Monday and Monday night, partly cloudy. High 60 to 85. Sunrise, sunset, and tidal information for the San Francisco Bay Area for Monday, August 10th. The sunrise today, 6:20 a.m. The sunset tonight, 8:09 p.m. Tidal data at the Golden Gate for today. Low tide, 4:15 a.m. at -0.92 feet. High tide, 11:33 a.m. at 4.86 feet. Low tide, 3:51 p.m. at 2.98 feet. High tide, 10:01 p.m. at 6.96 feet. Here are the buoy observations for 8 a.m. Pacific Daylight Time. An offshore buoy 6, winds south at 4 knots, pressure 1025.5 millibars. An offshore buoy 59, winds north 16 knots, gusting to 21, water temperature 66, pressure 1021.5 millibars, seas 3 feet, every 9 seconds. At Point Arena buoy, winds north 14 knots, water temperature 53, pressure 1012.2 millibars, seas 7 feet, every 8 seconds. At buoy 13 near Bodega Bay, winds northwest at 4 knots, pressure 1011.8 millibars, swell 7 feet, every 9 seconds. At Point Reyes Wave Rider buoy, water temperature 55, seas 8 feet, every 9 seconds. At San Francisco buoy, winds west at 10 knots, pressure 1012.4 millibars, swell 6 feet, every 8 seconds. At Half Moon Bay buoy, winds west 4 knots, water temperature 58, pressure 1012.4 millibars, seas 6 feet, every 9 seconds. At Monterey Bay buoy, winds north

San Pablo, Suisun Base, and the Delta will continue to see gusty onshore winds through the early evening hours. Long-period southerly swells around 15 seconds will continue through much of the work week. The marine forecast for San Pablo Bay, Suisun Bay, the West Delta, and the San Francisco Bay north of the Bay Bridge. Small craft advisory in effect through this evening, for today. Southwest wind 10 to 15 knots, rising to 15 to 20 knots late this morning and afternoon. For tonight, southwest wind 15 to 20 knots, easing to 10 to 15 knots after midnight. For Tuesday, southwest wind 5 to 10 knots, rising to 10 to 15 knots in the afternoon. The marine forecast for Monterey Bay. For today, light and variable winds, becoming west 5 to 10 knots. Seas 3 to 4 feet. Wave detail, northwest 3 feet at 10 seconds. Patchy dense fog this morning. For tonight, southwest wind around 5 knots. Seas 3 to 4 feet. Wave detail, northwest 3 feet at 9 seconds. Patchy fog. For Tuesday, south wind around 5 knots, veering to west in the afternoon. Seas around 3 feet. Wave detail, northwest 3 feet at 9 seconds. Patchy fog in the morning. The coastal waters forecast from Pigeon Point to Point Pinos out to 10 nautical miles. For today, northwest wind around 5 knots. Seas 4 to 6 feet. Wave detail, northwest 5 feet at 10 seconds and south 2 feet at 14 seconds. Patchy dense fog this morning. For tonight, west wind around 5 knots. Seas 4 to 5 feet. Wave detail, northwest 5 feet at 9 seconds and south 2 feet at 14 seconds. Patchy dense fog in the evening. For Tuesday, south wind around 5 knots, veering to southwest in the afternoon. Seas 4 to 5 feet. Wave detail, northwest 4 feet at 9 seconds and south 2 feet at 14 seconds. The following is an important weather message from the National Weather Service. Issued at 9:43 p.m. Pacific Daylight Time. Coastal flood advisory remains in effect until 2 a.m. Pacific Daylight Time Thursday. What? Up to 1.6 feet of inundation above ground level is possible in low-lying areas near shorelines and tidal waterways. Where? Bayshore locations along the San Francisco Bay, San Pablo Bay, and Monterey Bay. When? Until 2 a.m. Pacific Daylight Time Thursday. Impacts, flooding of lots, parks, and roads with only isolated road closures expected. Additional details, at the San Francisco tidal gauge, high tide is expected to be 1.6 feet above normal 7.46 feet mean lower low water at 10:01 p.m. Monday 8/10, 1.6 feet above normal 7.44 feet mean lower low water at 10:57 p.m. Tuesday 8/11 and 1.4 feet above normal 7.24 feet mean lower low water at 11:49 p.m. Wednesday August 12. These predictions include both astronomical tides and roughly 3 to 6 inches of additional water mainly from a combination of thermal expansion and accumulated sea level rise since the tidal datum was established 1983-2001. High tide varies up to 90 minutes earlier or later along the Pacific coast and through the San Francisco Bay, respectively. If travel is required, allow extra time as some roads may be closed. Do not drive around barricades or through water of unknown depth. Take the necessary actions to protect flood-prone property. The area forecast for the peninsula, North Bay, and East Bay. Coastal flood advisory in effect until 2 a.m. Pacific Daylight Time Thursday. For today, partly cloudy in the morning then becoming mostly sunny. Highs in the lower 70s at the coast to the lower 90s inland. West winds 5 to 15 miles per hour. For tonight, mostly clear until midnight then becoming partly cloudy. Lows from the 50s to lower 60s. West winds 5 to 10 miles per hour. And on Tuesday, partly cloudy in the morning then becoming mostly sunny. Highs in the lower 70s.

coast to the lower 90s inland. Southwest winds 5 to 15 miles per hour. For Tuesday night, mostly clear until midnight, then becoming partly cloudy. Lows from the 50s to lower 60s. Southwest winds 5 to 15 miles per hour. For Wednesday, partly cloudy in the morning, then becoming mostly sunny. Highs in the upper 60s at the coast to the upper 80s inland. Southwest winds 5 to 15 miles per hour. And on Wednesday night, mostly clear until midnight, then becoming partly cloudy. Lows from the mid-50s to lower 60s. Thursday through Sunday, partly cloudy. Highs from the mid-60s to lower 80s. Lows from the mid-50s to lower 60s. High temperatures today and lows tonight for these selected cities: San Francisco, 70 and 58, San Francisco Airport, 75 and 59, Redwood City, 84 and 60, Oakland, 75 and 59, Fremont, 83 and 60, Concord, 91 and 60, Livermore, 93 and 60, San Rafael, 80 and 57, Santa Rosa, 87 and 51, Napa, 77 and 54, Fairfield, 86 and 59. These are the 8 a.m. Pacific Daylight Time observations for the San Francisco and Monterey Bay areas on Monday, August 10th. At San Francisco Airport, it was partly sunny, temperature 61, dew point 55, relative humidity 81%, north wind at 3 miles an hour, pressure 29.89 inches and rising. At Oakland Airport, it was partly sunny, temperature 63, dew point 57, relative humidity 81%, west wind at 3 miles an hour, pressure 29.90 inches and rising. At San Jose Airport, it was mostly sunny, temperature 63, dew point 55, relative humidity 75%, southeast wind at 3 miles an hour, pressure 29.89 inches and rising. At Santa Rosa, fog was reported, reducing the visibility to 0.5 mile, temperature 52, calm, pressure 29.89 and rising. At Concord, it was sunny, temperature 66, variable wind at 3. At Livermore, it was sunny, temperature 63, west wind at 5. At Monterey, it was cloudy, temperature 58, southwest wind at 3, pressure 29.94 and rising. At Salinas, fog was reported, temperature 58, dew point 56, relative humidity 93%, calm. Here are some observations around California and western Nevada. It was sunny, with a temperature of 65 at Sacramento, 59 at South Lake Tahoe, 74 at Blue Canyon, and 63 at Mammoth Lakes. It was mostly sunny, with a temperature of 72 at Los Angeles, 72 at Reno, and 52 at Truckee. At San Diego, it was partly sunny, with a temperature of 73. 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This broadcast originates from the National Weather Service office located in Monterey, California, and serves the South Bay and Monterey Bay Area, including the cities of San Jose, Monterey, Salinas, and Santa Cruz. Local temperature reports around San Francisco Bay for 8 a.m. Downtown San Francisco was 59 degrees. Oakland Museum was 60 degrees. Redwood City was 62 degrees. San Rafael was 54 degrees. The area forecast for the South Bay, including the San Jose metro area and the Santa Clara Valley. Coastal flood advisory in effect until 2 a.m. Pacific Daylight Time Thursday. For today, partly cloudy in the morning, then becoming mostly sunny. Highs in the upper 70s by the bay to the upper 80s inland. South winds up to 5 miles per hour, becoming northwest in the afternoon. For tonight, mostly clear. Lows from the mid-50s to lower 60s. Northwest winds 5 to 10 miles per hour, becoming southwest after midnight. And on Tuesday, mostly sunny in the morning, then becoming sunny. Highs in the upper 70s.

by the bay to the upper 80s inland. Southwest winds 5 to 10 miles per hour. For Tuesday night, mostly clear until midnight, then becoming partly cloudy. Lows from the mid-50s to lower 60s. Southwest winds 5 to 10 miles per hour. For Wednesday, partly cloudy in the morning, then becoming mostly sunny. Highs from the lower 70s to mid-80s. South winds 5 to 10 miles per hour. And on Wednesday night, mostly clear until midnight, then becoming partly cloudy. Lows from the 50s to lower 60s. Thursday through Friday, partly cloudy. Highs from the 70s to lower 80s. Lows from the 50s to lower 60s. Friday night, mostly clear until midnight, then becoming partly cloudy. Lows from the 50s to lower 60s. Saturday, partly cloudy in the morning, then becoming sunny. Patchy fog. Highs from the 70s to lower 80s. Saturday night, mostly clear until midnight, then becoming partly cloudy. Patchy fog. Lows from the 50s to lower 60s. Sunday, partly cloudy in the morning, then becoming mostly sunny. Patchy fog. Highs from the upper 60s to mid 80s. High temperatures today and lows tonight for the selected cities: San Jose, 86 and 61, Mountain View, 79 and 61, Morgan Hill, 90 and 58. The area forecast for the Monterey Bay and Salinas Valley: coastal flood advisory in effect until 2 a.m. Pacific Daylight Time Thursday. For today, partly cloudy in the morning, then becoming mostly sunny. Highs in the lower 70s at the coast to the upper 80s inland. West winds up to 5 miles per hour, increasing to 5 to 15 miles per hour in the afternoon. For tonight, partly cloudy. Patchy fog after midnight. Lows in the upper 50s. West winds up to 5 miles per hour until midnight, becoming light. And on Tuesday, partly cloudy in the morning, then becoming mostly sunny. Patchy fog in the morning. Highs in the lower 70s at the coast of the mid-80s inland. Southwest winds up to 5 miles per hour, becoming west 5 to 15 miles per hour in the afternoon. For Tuesday night, partly cloudy until midnight, then becoming mostly cloudy. Patchy fog after midnight. Lows in the upper 50s. West winds 5 to 10 miles per hour until midnight, becoming light. For Wednesday, mostly cloudy in the morning, then becoming partly cloudy. Patchy fog in the morning. Highs around 70 at the coast to the lower 80s inland. Southwest winds up to 5 miles per hour, becoming west 5 to 15 miles per hour in the afternoon. And on Wednesday night, partly cloudy until midnight, then becoming mostly cloudy. Lows in the 50s. Thursday through Friday, partly cloudy. Highs from the lower 60s to mid 70s. Lows in the 50s. Friday night through Sunday, partly cloudy. Patchy fog. Lows in the 50s. Highs from the mid 60s to lower 80s. High temperatures today and lows tonight for the selected cities: Santa Cruz, 74 and 56, Monterey, 72 and 58, Salinas, 70 and 58, Hollister, 82 and 56, King City, 88 and 58. The weather overview for the Bay Area and Central Coast: elevated fire weather conditions in the higher terrain Monday, minor coastal flooding for bayshore locations along the San Francisco Bay, San Pablo Bay, and Monterey Bay through Thursday morning. Cooling trend through Thursday will bring well below normal temperatures, up to a 10% chance for elevated rain showers / thunderstorms Wednesday and Thursday. The extended forecast for the Bay Area and Central Coast: Thursday and Thursday night, partly cloudy. Patchy fog after midnight. High 60 to 80. Lows 50 to 65. Friday and Friday night, partly cloudy. Patchy fog in the morning. Patchy fog after midnight. High 60 to 85. Lows 50 to 60. Saturday and Saturday night, partly cloudy. Patchy fog in the morning. Patchy fog after midnight. High 60 to 85. Lows 50 to 60. Sunday and Sunday night, partly cloudy. High 60 to 85. Lows 50 to 60. Monday and

Friday night, partly cloudy. High 60 to 85. Sunrise, sunset, and tidal information for the San Francisco Bay Area for Monday, August 10th. The sunrise today, 6:20 a.m. The sunset tonight, 8:09 p.m. Tidal data at the Golden Gate for today. Low tide, 4:15 a.m. at -0.92 feet. High tide, 11:33 a.m. at 4.86 feet. Low tide, 3:51 p.m. at 2.98 feet. High tide, 10:01 p.m. at 6.96 feet. Here are the buoy observations for 8 a.m. Pacific Daylight Time. An offshore buoy 6 winds south at 4 knots, pressure 1025.5 millibars. An offshore buoy 59, winds north 16 knots, gusting to 21, water temperature 66, pressure 1021.5 millibars, seas 3 feet, every 9 seconds. At Point Arena buoy, winds north 14 knots, water temperature 53, pressure 1012.2 millibars, sea 7 feet, every 8 seconds. At buoy 13 near Bodega Bay, winds northwest at 4 knots, pressure 1011.8 millibars, swell 7 feet, every 9 seconds. At Point Reyes Wave Rider buoy, water temperature 55, seas 8 feet, every 9 seconds, 0.8 millibars, swell 7 feet, every 9 seconds. At Point Reyes Wave Rider buoy, water temperature 55, seas 8 feet, every 9 seconds. At San Francisco buoy, winds west at 10 knots, pressure 1012.4 millibars, swell 6 feet, every 8 seconds. At Half Moon Bay buoy, winds west 4 knots, water temperature 58, pressure 1012.4 millibars, seas 6 feet, every 9 seconds. At Monterey Bay buoy, winds northeast 4 knots, water temperature 62, pressure 1013.3 millibars, seas 8 feet, every 10 seconds. At Point Sur, Wave Rider buoy, water temperature 60, seas 7 feet, every 9 seconds. At Cape San Martin buoy, winds northeast 2 knots, water temperature 61, pressure 1013.8 millibars. Sea 7 feet, every 9 seconds. Synopsis for the Central California coast and bays, including the Monterey Bay, Greater Farallones, and Cordell Bank National Marine Sanctuaries. Fresh to strong northwest winds persist through Thursday with rough seas up to 12 feet over the northern outer waters and occasionally the inner waters north of Point Reyes. The San Pablo, Suisun Bays and the Delta will continue to see gusty onshore winds through the early evening hours. Long period southerly swells around 15 seconds will continue through much of the work week. The marine forecast for San Pablo Bay, Suisun Bay, the West Delta, and the San Francisco Bay north of the Bay Bridge. Small craft advisory in effect through this evening, for today. Southwest wind 10 to 15 knots, rising to 15 to 20 knots late this morning and afternoon. For tonight, southwest wind 15 to 20 knots, easing to 10 to 15 knots after midnight. For Tuesday, southwest wind 5 to 10 knots, rising to 10 to 15 knots in the afternoon. The marine forecast for Monterey Bay. For today, light and variable winds, becoming west 5 to 10 knots. Seas 3 to 4 feet. Wave detail, northwest 3 feet at 10 seconds. Patchy dense fog this morning. For tonight, southwest wind around 5 knots. Seas 3 to 4 feet. Wave detail, northwest 3 feet at 9 seconds. Patchy fog. For Tuesday, south wind around 5 knots, veering to west in the afternoon. Seas around 3 feet. Wave detail, northwest 3 feet at 9 seconds. Patchy fog in the morning. The coastal waters forecast from Pigeon Point to Point Pinos out to 10 nautical miles. For today, northwest wind around 5 knots. Seas 4 to 6 feet. Wave detail, northwest 5 feet at 10 seconds and south 2 feet at 14 seconds. Patchy dense fog this morning. For tonight, west wind around 5 knots. Seas 4 to 5 feet. Wave detail, northwest 5 feet at 9.

seconds and south 2 feet at 14 seconds. Patchy dense fog in the evening. For Tuesday, south wind around 5 knots, veering to southwest in the afternoon. Seas 4 to 5 feet. Wave detail, northwest 4 feet at 9 seconds and south 2 feet at 14 seconds. The following is an important weather message from the National Weather Service. Issued at 9:43 p.m. Pacific Daylight Time. Coastal flood advisory remains in effect until 2 a.m. Pacific Daylight Time Thursday. What, up to 1.6 feet of inundation above ground level is possible in low-lying areas near shorelines and tidal waterways. Where, bayshore locations along the San Francisco Bay, San Pablo Bay, and Monterey Bay. When, until 2 a.m. Pacific Daylight Time Thursday. Impacts, flooding of lots, parks, and roads with only isolated road closures expected. Additional details, at the San Francisco tidal gauge, high tide is expected to be 1.6 feet above normal 7.46 feet mean lower low water at 10:01 p.m. Monday 8/10, 1.6 feet above normal 7.44 feet mean lower low water at 10:57 p.m. Tuesday 8/11 and 1.4 feet above normal 7.24 feet mean lower low water at 11:49 p.m. Wednesday August 12th. These predictions include both astronomical tides and roughly 3 to 6 inches of additional water, mainly from a combination of thermal expansion and accumulated sea level rise since the tidal datum was established 1983-2001. High tide varies up to 90 minutes earlier or later along the Pacific coast and through the San Francisco Bay, respectively. If travel is required, allow extra time as some roads may be closed. Do not drive around barricades or through water of unknown depth. Take the necessary actions to protect flood-prone property. The area forecast for the peninsula, North Bay, and East Bay. Coastal flood advisory in effect until 2 a.m. Pacific Daylight Time Thursday. For today, partly cloudy in the morning then becoming mostly sunny. Highs in the lower 70s at the coast to the lower 90s inland. West winds 5 to 15 miles per hour. For tonight, mostly clear until midnight then becoming partly cloudy. Lows from the 50s to lower 60s. West winds 5 to 10 miles per hour. And on Tuesday, partly cloudy in the morning then becoming mostly sunny. Highs in the lower 70s at the coast to the lower 90s inland. Southwest winds 5 to 15 miles per hour. For Tuesday night, mostly clear until midnight then becoming partly cloudy. Lows from the 50s to lower 60s. Southwest winds 5 to 15 miles per hour. For Wednesday, partly cloudy in the morning then becoming mostly sunny. Highs in the upper 60s at the coast to the upper 80s inland. Southwest winds 5 to 15 miles per hour. And on Wednesday night, mostly clear until midnight then becoming partly cloudy. Lows from the mid-50s to lower 60s. Thursday through Sunday, partly cloudy. Highs from the mid-60s to lower 80s. Lows from the mid-50s to lower 60s. High temperatures today and lows tonight for the selected cities, San Francisco, 70 and 58, San Francisco Airport, 75 and 59, Redwood City, 84 and 60, Oakland, 75 and 59, Fremont, 83 and 60, Concord, 91 and 60, Livermore, 93 and 60, San Rafael, 80 and 57, Santa Rosa, 87 and 51, Napa, 77 and 54, Fairfield, 86 and 59. These are the 8 a.m. Pacific Daylight Time observations for the San Francisco and Monterey Bay areas on Monday, August 10th. At San Francisco Airport, it was partly sunny, temperature 61, dew point 55, relative humidity 81%, north wind at 3 miles an hour, pressure 29.89 inches and rising. At Oakland Airport, it was partly sunny, temperature 63, dew point 57, relative humidity 81%, west wind at 3 miles an hour, pressure 29.90 inches and rising. At San Jose Airport, it was

mostly sunny, temperature 63, dew point 55, relative humidity 75%, southeast wind at 3 miles an hour, pressure 29.89 inches and rising. At Santa Rosa, fog was reported, reducing the visibility to 0.5 mile, temperature 52, calm, pressure 29.89 and rising. At Concord, it was sunny, temperature 66, variable wind at 3. At Livermore, it was sunny, temperature 63, west wind at 5. At Monterey, it was cloudy, temperature 58, southwest wind at 3, pressure 29.94 and rising. At Salinas, fog was reported, temperature 58, dew point 56, relative humidity 93%, calm. Here are some observations around California and western Nevada. It was sunny, with a temperature of 65 at Sacramento, 59 at South Lake Tahoe, 74 at Blue Canyon, and 63 at Mammoth Lakes. It was mostly sunny, with a temperature of 72 at Los Angeles, 72 at Reno, and 52 at Truckee. At San Diego, it was partly sunny, with a temperature of 73. Local temperature reports around San Francisco Bay for 8 a.m. Downtown San Francisco was 59 degrees. Oakland Museum was 60 degrees. Redwood City was 62 degrees. San Rafael was 54 degrees. The area forecast for the South Bay, including the San Jose metro area and the Santa Clara Valley. Coastal flood advisory in effect until 2 a.m. Pacific Daylight Time Thursday. For today, partly cloudy in the morning then becoming mostly sunny. Highs in the upper 70s by the bay to the upper 80s inland. South winds up to 5 miles per hour, becoming northwest in the afternoon. For tonight, mostly clear. Lows from the mid-50s to lower 60s. Northwest winds 5 to 10 miles per hour, becoming southwest after midnight. And on Tuesday, mostly sunny in the morning then becoming sunny. Highs in the upper 70s by the bay to the upper 80s inland. Southwest winds 5 to 10 miles per hour. For Tuesday night, mostly clear until midnight then becoming partly cloudy. Lows from the mid-50s to lower 60s. Southwest winds 5 to 10 miles per hour. For Wednesday, partly cloudy in the morning then becoming mostly sunny. Highs from the lower 70s to mid-80s. South winds 5 to 10 miles per hour. And on Wednesday night, mostly clear until midnight then becoming partly cloudy. Lows from the 50s to lower 60s. Thursday through Friday partly cloudy. Highs from the 70s to lower 80s. Lows from the 50s to lower 60s. Friday night, mostly clear until midnight then becoming partly cloudy. Lows from the 50s to lower 60s. Saturday, partly cloudy in the morning then becoming sunny. Patchy fog. Highs from the 70s to lower 80s. Saturday night, mostly clear until midnight then becoming partly cloudy. Patchy fog. Lows from the 50s to lower 60s. Sunday, partly cloudy in the morning then becoming mostly sunny. Patchy fog. Highs from the upper 60s to mid 80s. High temperatures today and lows tonight for the selected cities: San Jose, 86 and 61, Mountain View, 79 and 61, Morgan Hill, 90 and 58. The area forecast for the Monterey Bay and Salinas Valley: coastal flood advisory in effect until 2 a.m. Pacific Daylight Time Thursday. For today, partly cloudy in the morning then becoming mostly sunny. Highs in the lower 70s at the coast to the upper 80s inland. West winds up to 5 miles per hour, increasing to 5 to 15 miles per hour in the afternoon. For tonight, partly cloudy. Patchy fog after midnight. Lows in the upper 50s. West winds up to 5 miles per hour until midnight, becoming light. And on Tuesday, partly cloudy in the morning then becoming mostly sunny. Patchy fog in the morning. Highs in the lower 70s at the coast of the mid-80s inland. Southwest winds up to 5 miles per hour, becoming west 5 to 15 miles per hour in the afternoon. For Tuesday night, partly cloudy until

midnight, then becoming mostly cloudy. Patchy fog after midnight. Lows in the upper 50s. West winds 5 to 10 miles per hour until midnight, becoming light. For Wednesday, mostly cloudy in the morning, then becoming partly cloudy. Patchy fog in the morning. Highs around 70 at the coast to the lower 80s inland. Southwest winds up to 5 miles per hour, becoming west 5 to 15 miles per hour in the afternoon. And on Wednesday night, partly cloudy until midnight, then becoming mostly cloudy. Lows in the 50s. Thursday through Friday, partly cloudy. Highs from the lower 60s to mid 70s, lows in the 50s Friday night through Sunday. Partly cloudy. Patchy fog, lows in the 50s, highs from the mid 60s to lower 80s, high temperatures today and lows tonight for the selected cities: Santa Cruz, 74 and 56, Monterey, 72 and 58, Salinas, 70 and 58, Hollister, 82 and 56, King City, 88 and 58. The weather overview for the Bay Area and Central Coast: elevated fire weather conditions in the higher terrain Monday, minor coastal flooding for bayshore locations along the San Francisco Bay, San Pablo Bay, and Monterey Bay through Thursday morning. Cooling trend through Thursday will bring well below normal temperatures, up to a 10% chance for elevated rain showers / thunderstorms Wednesday and Thursday. The extended forecast for the Bay Area and Central Coast: Thursday and Thursday night, partly cloudy. Patchy fog after midnight. High 60 to 80. Lows 50 to 65. Friday and Friday night, partly cloudy. Patchy fog in the morning. Patchy fog after midnight. High 60 to 85. Lows 50 to 60. Saturday and Saturday night, partly cloudy. Patchy fog in the morning. Patchy fog after midnight. High 60 to 85. Lows 50 to 60. Sunday and Sunday night, partly cloudy. High 60 to 85. Lows 50 to 60. Monday and Monday night, partly cloudy. High 60 to 85. Sunrise, sunset, and tidal information for the San Francisco Bay Area for Monday, August 10th. The sunrise today, 6:20 a.m. The sunset tonight, 8:09 p.m. Tidal data at the Golden Gate for today. Low tide, 4:15 a.m. at -0.92 feet. High tide, 11:33 a.m. at 4.86 feet. Low tide, 3:51 p.m. at 2.98 feet. High tide, 10:01 p.m. at 6.96 feet. Here are the buoy observations for 8 a.m. Pacific Daylight Time. An offshore buoy 6, wind south at 4 knots, pressure 1025.5 millibars. An offshore buoy 59, winds north 16 knots, gusting to 21, water temperature 66, pressure 1021.5 millibars, seas 3 feet, every 9 seconds. At Point Arena buoy, winds north 14 knots, water temperature 53, pressure 1012.2 millibars, seas 7 feet, every 8 seconds. At buoy 13 near Bodega Bay, winds northwest at 4 knots, pressure 1011.8 millibars, swell 7 feet, every 9 seconds. At Point Reyes Wave Rider buoy, water temperature 55, seas 8 feet, every 9 seconds. At San Francisco buoy, winds west at 10 knots, pressure 1012.4 millibars, swell 6 feet, every 8 seconds. At Half Moon Bay buoy, winds west 4 knots, water temperature 58, pressure 1012.4 millibars, seas 6 feet, every 9 seconds. At Monterey Bay buoy, winds northeast 4 knots, water temperature 62, pressure 1013.3 millibars, seas 8 feet, every 10 seconds. At Point Sur, Wave Rider buoy, water temperature 60, seas 7 feet, every 9 seconds. At Cape San Martin buoy, winds northeast 2 knots, water temperature 61, pressure 1013.8 millibars. Seas 7 feet, every 9 seconds. Synopsis for the Central California coast and bays, including the Monterey Bay, Greater Farallones, and Cordell Bank National Memorial.

sanctuaries. Fresh to strong northwest winds persist through Thursday with rough seas up to 12 feet over the northern outer waters and occasionally the inner waters north of Point Reyes. The San Pablo, Suisun Bays, and the Delta will continue to see gusty onshore winds through the early evening hours. Long period southerly swells around 15 seconds will continue through much of the work week. The marine forecast for San Pablo Bay, Suisun Bay, the West Delta, and the San Francisco Bay north of the Bay Bridge. Small craft advisory in effect through this evening, for today. Southwest wind 10 to 15 knots, rising to 15 to 20 knots late this morning and afternoon. For tonight, southwest wind 15 to 20 knots, easing to 10 to 15 knots after midnight. For Tuesday, southwest wind 5 to 10 knots, rising to 10 to 15 knots in the afternoon. The marine forecast for Monterey Bay. For today, light and variable winds, becoming west 5 to 10 knots. Seas 3 to 4 feet. Wave detail, northwest 3 feet at 10 seconds. Patchy dense fog this morning. For tonight, southwest wind around 5 knots. Seas 3 to 4 feet. Wave detail, northwest 3 feet at 9 seconds. Patchy fog. For Tuesday, south wind around 5 knots, veering to west in the afternoon. Seas around 3 feet. Wave detail, northwest 3 feet at 9 seconds. Patchy fog in the morning. The coastal waters forecast from Pigeon Point to Point Pinos out to 10 nautical miles. For today, northwest wind around 5 knots. Seas 4 to 6 feet. Wave detail, northwest 5 feet at 10 seconds and south 2 feet at 14 seconds. Patchy dense fog this morning. For tonight, west wind around 5 knots. Seas 4 to 5 feet. Wave detail, northwest 5 feet at 9 seconds and south 2 feet at 14 seconds. Patchy dense fog in the evening. For Tuesday, south wind around 5 knots, veering to southwest in the afternoon. Seas 4 to 5 feet. Wave detail, northwest 4 feet at 9 seconds and south 2 feet at 14 seconds. 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This broadcast originates from the National Weather Service office located in Monterey, California, and serves the South Bay and Monterey Bay Area, including the cities of San Jose, Monterey, Salinas, and Santa Cruz. The following is an important weather message from the National Weather Service, issued at 9:43 p.m. Pacific Daylight Time. Coastal flood advisory remains in effect until 2 a.m. Pacific Daylight Time Thursday. What? Up to 1.6 feet of inundation above ground level is possible in low-lying areas near shorelines and tidal waterways. Where? Bayshore locations along the San Francisco Bay, San Pablo Bay, and Monterey Bay. When? Until 2 a.m. Pacific Daylight Time Thursday. Impacts, flooding of lots, parks, and roads with only isolated road closures expected. Additional details, at the San Francisco tidal gauge, high tide is expected to be 1.6 feet above normal 7.46 feet mean lower low water at 10:01 p.m. Monday 8/10, 1.6 feet above normal 7.44 feet mean lower low water at 10:57 p.m. Tuesday 8/11 and 1.4 feet above normal 7.24 feet mean lower low water at 11:49 p.m. Wednesday August 12th. These predictions include both astronomical tides and roughly 3 to 6 inches of additional water mainly from a combination of thermal expansion and accumulated sea level rise since the tidal datum was established 1983-2001. High tide varies up to 90 minutes earlier or later along the Pacific coast and through the San Francisco Bay, respectively. If travel is required, allow extra time as some roads may be closed. Do not drive around barricades or through water of unknown depth. Take the necessary actions to protect flood-prone property. The area forecast for the Peninsula, North Bay, and East Bay. Coastal flood.

advisory in effect until 2 a.m. Pacific Daylight Time Thursday. For today, partly cloudy in the morning, then becoming mostly sunny. Highs in the lower 70s at the coast to the lower 90s inland. West winds 5 to 15 miles per hour. For tonight, mostly clear until midnight, then becoming partly cloudy. Lows from the 50s to lower 60s. West winds 5 to 10 miles per hour. And on Tuesday, partly cloudy in the morning, then becoming mostly sunny. Highs in the lower 70s at the coast to the lower 90s inland. Southwest winds 5 to 15 miles per hour. For Tuesday night, mostly clear until midnight, then becoming partly cloudy. Lows from the 50s to lower 60s. Southwest winds 5 to 15 miles per hour. For Wednesday, partly cloudy in the morning, then becoming mostly sunny. Highs in the upper 60s at the coast to the upper 80s inland. Southwest winds 5 to 15 miles per hour. And on Wednesday night, mostly clear until midnight, then becoming partly cloudy. Lows from the mid-50s to lower 60s. Thursday through Sunday, partly cloudy. Highs from the mid-60s to lower 80s. Lows from the mid-50s to lower 60s. High temperatures today and lows tonight for the selected cities: San Francisco, 70 and 58, San Francisco Airport, 75 and 59, Redwood City, 84 and 60, Oakland, 75 and 59, Fremont, 83 and 60, Concord, 91 and 60, Livermore, 93 and 60, San Rafael, 80 and 57, Santa Rosa, 87 and 51, Napa, 77 and 54, Fairfield, 86 and 59. These are the 8 a.m. Pacific Daylight Time observations for the San Francisco and Monterey Bay areas on Monday, August 10th. At San Francisco Airport, it was partly sunny, temperature 61, dew point 55, relative humidity 81%, north wind at 3 miles an hour, pressure 29.89 inches and rising. At Oakland Airport, it was partly sunny, temperature 63, dew point 57, relative humidity 81%, west wind at 3 miles an hour, pressure 29.90 inches and rising. At San Jose Airport, it was mostly sunny, temperature 63, dew point 55, relative humidity 75%, southeast wind at 3 miles an hour, pressure 29.89 inches and rising. At Santa Rosa, fog was reported, reducing the visibility to 0.5 mile, temperature 52, calm, pressure 29.89 and rising. At Concord, it was sunny, temperature 66, variable wind at 3. At Livermore, it was sunny, temperature 63, west wind at 5. At Monterey, it was cloudy, temperature 58, southwest wind at 3, pressure 29.94 and rising. At Salinas, fog was reported, temperature 58, dew point 56, relative humidity 93%, calm. Here are some observations around California and western Nevada. It was sunny, with a temperature of 65 at Sacramento, 59 at South Lake Tahoe, 74 at Blue Canyon, and 63 at Mammoth Lakes. It was mostly sunny, with a temperature of 72 at Los Angeles, 72 at Reno, and 52 at Truckee. At San Diego, it was partly sunny, with a temperature of 73. Local temperature reports around San Francisco Bay for 8 a.m. Downtown San Francisco was 59 degrees. Oakland Museum was 60 degrees. Redwood City was 62 degrees. San Rafael was 54 degrees. The area forecast for the South Bay, including the San Jose metro area and the Santa Clara Valley. Coastal flood advisory in effect until 2 a.m. Pacific Daylight Time Thursday. For today, partly cloudy in the morning, then becoming mostly sunny. Highs in the upper 70s by the bay to the upper 80s inland. South winds up to 5 miles per hour, becoming northwest in the afternoon. For tonight, mostly clear. Lows from the mid-50s to lower 60s. Northwest winds 5 to 10 miles per hour.

becoming southwest after midnight. And on Tuesday, mostly sunny in the morning, then becoming sunny. Highs in the upper 70s by the bay to the upper 80s inland. Southwest winds 5 to 10 miles per hour. For Tuesday night, mostly clear until midnight, then becoming partly cloudy. Lows from the mid-50s to lower 60s. Southwest winds 5 to 10 miles per hour. For Wednesday, partly cloudy in the morning, then becoming mostly sunny. Highs from the lower 70s to mid-80s. South winds 5 to 10 miles per hour. And on Wednesday night, mostly clear until midnight, then becoming partly cloudy. Lows from the 50s to lower 60s. Thursday through Friday, partly cloudy. Highs from the 70s to lower 80s. Lows from the 50s to lower 60s. Friday night, mostly clear until midnight, then becoming partly cloudy. Lows from the 50s to lower 60s. Saturday, partly cloudy in the morning, then becoming sunny. Patchy fog. Highs from the 70s to lower 80s. Saturday night, mostly clear until midnight, then becoming partly cloudy. Patchy fog. Lows from the 50s to lower 60s. Sunday, partly cloudy in the morning, then becoming mostly sunny. Patchy fog. Highs from the upper 60s to mid 80s. High temperatures today and lows tonight for the selected cities: San Jose, 86 and 61, Mountain View, 79 and 61, Morgan Hill, 90 and 58. The area forecast for the Monterey Bay and Salinas Valley: coastal flood advisory in effect until 2 a.m. Pacific Daylight Time Thursday. For today, partly cloudy in the morning, then becoming mostly sunny. Highs in the lower 70s at the coast to the upper 80s inland. West winds up to 5 miles per hour, increasing to 5 to 15 miles per hour in the afternoon. For tonight, partly cloudy. Patchy fog after midnight. Lows in the upper 50s. West winds up to 5 miles per hour until midnight, becoming light. And on Tuesday, partly cloudy in the morning, then becoming mostly sunny. Patchy fog in the morning. Highs in the lower 70s at the coast of the mid-80s inland. Southwest winds up to 5 miles per hour, becoming west 5 to 15 miles per hour in the afternoon. For Tuesday night, partly cloudy until midnight, then becoming mostly cloudy. Patchy fog after midnight. Lows in the upper 50s. West winds 5 to 10 miles per hour until midnight, becoming light. For Wednesday, mostly cloudy in the morning, then becoming partly cloudy. Patchy fog in the morning. Highs around 70 at the coast to the lower 80s inland. Southwest winds up to 5 miles per hour, becoming west 5 to 15 miles per hour in the afternoon. And on Wednesday night, partly cloudy until midnight, then becoming mostly cloudy. Lows in the 50s. Thursday through Friday, partly cloudy. Highs from the lower 60s to mid 70s. Lows in the 50s. Friday night through Sunday, partly cloudy. Patchy fog. Lows in the 50s. Highs from the mid 60s to lower 80s. High temperatures today and lows tonight for the selected cities: Santa Cruz, 74 and 56, Monterey, 72 and 58, Salinas, 70 and 58, Hollister, 82 and 56, King City, 88 and 58. The weather overview for the Bay Area and Central Coast: elevated fire weather conditions in the higher terrain Monday, minor coastal flooding for bayshore locations along the San Francisco Bay, San Pablo Bay, and Monterey Bay through Thursday morning. Cooling trend through Thursday will bring well below normal temperatures, up to a 10% chance for elevated rain showers / thunderstorms Wednesday and Thursday. The extended forecast for the Bay Area and Central Coast: Thursday and Thursday night, partly cloudy. Patchy fog after midnight. High 60 to 80. Lows 50 to 65. Friday and Friday night, partly cloudy. Patchy fog in the morning. Patchy fog after midnight. High 60 to 85. Lows 50 to 60. Saturday and Saturday night, partly cloudy. Patchy fog in the morning. Patchy fog after midnight. High 60 to 85.
lows 50 to 60. Sunday and Sunday night, partly cloudy. High 60 to 85. Lows 50 to 60. Monday and Monday night, partly cloudy. High 60 to 85. Sunrise, sunset, and tidal information for the San Francisco Bay Area for Monday, August 10th. The sunrise today, 6:20 a.m. The sunset tonight, 8:09 p.m. Tidal data at the Golden Gate for today. Low tide, 4:15 a.m. at -0.92 feet. High tide, 11:33 a.m. at 4.86 feet. Low tide, 3:51 p.m. at 2.98 feet. High tide, 10:01 p.m. at 6.96 feet. Here are the buoy observations for 9 a.m. Pacific Daylight Time. At offshore buoy 6, winds calm, pressure 1,025.9 millibars. At offshore buoy 59, winds north at 70 knots, gusting to 21, water temperature 66, pressure 1,021.9 millibars. At buoy 14 near Point Arena, winds north at 12 knots, water temperature 53, pressure 1,012.7 millibars. At buoy 13 near Bodega Bay, winds calm, pressure 1,012.3 millibars. At Point Reyes Wave Rider Buoy, water temperature 55, seas 8 feet, every 9 seconds. At San Francisco Buoy, wind southwest at 12 knots, water temperature 59, pressure 1,012.9 millibars. At Half Moon Bay Buoy, wind southwest 4 knots, water temperature 58, pressure 1,012.9 millibars, seas 6 feet, every 8 seconds. At Monterey Buoy, winds northwest at 4 knots, water temperature 62, pressure 1,013.6 millibars. At Point Sur, Wave Rider Buoy, water temperature 60, sea 7 feet, every 10 seconds. At Cape San Martin Buoy, winds calm, water temperature 61, pressure 1,014.2 millibars. Synopsis for the Central California Coast and Bays, including the Monterey Bay, Greater Farallones, and Cordell Bank National Marine Sanctuaries. Fresh to strong northwest winds persist through Thursday with rough seas up to 12 feet over the northern outer waters and occasionally the inner waters north of Point Reyes. The San Pablo, Suisun Bays, and the Delta will continue to see gusty onshore winds through the early evening hours. Long period southerly swells around 15 seconds will continue through much of the work week. The marine forecast for San Pablo Bay, Suisun Bay, the West Delta, and the San Francisco Bay north of the Bay Bridge. Small craft advisory in effect through this evening, for today. Southwest wind 10 to 15 knots, rising to 15 to 20 knots late this morning and afternoon. For tonight, southwest wind 15 to 20 knots, easing to 10 to 15 knots after midnight. For Tuesday, southwest wind 5 to 10 knots, rising to 10 to 15 knots in the afternoon. The marine forecast for Monterey Bay. For today, light and variable winds, becoming west 5 to 10 knots. Seas 3 to 4 feet. Wave detail, northwest 3 feet at 10 seconds. Patchy dense fog this morning. For tonight, southwest wind around 5 knots. Seas 3 to 4 feet. Wave detail, northwest 3 feet at 9 seconds. Patchy fog. For Tuesday, south wind around 5 knots, veering to west in the afternoon. Seas around 3 feet. Wave detail, northwest 3 feet at 9 seconds. Patchy fog in the morning. The coastal waters forecast from Pigeon Point to Point Pinos out to 10 nautical miles. For today, northwest wind around 5 knots. Seas 4 to 6 feet. Wave detail, northwest 5 feet at 10 seconds and south 2 feet at 14 seconds. Patchy dense fog this morning. For tonight, west wind around 5 knots. Seas 4 to 5 feet. Wave detail, northwest 5 feet at 9 seconds and south 2 feet at 14 seconds. Patchy dense fog in the evening. For Tuesday, south wind around 5 knots, veering to southwest in the afternoon. Seas 4 to 5 feet.
Wave detail.

southwest 4 feet at 9 seconds and south 2 feet at 14 seconds. The following is an important weather message from the National Weather Service, issued at 9:43 p.m. Pacific Daylight Time. Coastal flood advisory remains in effect until 2 a.m. Pacific Daylight Time Thursday. What? Up to 1.6 feet of inundation above ground level is possible in low-lying areas near shorelines and tidal waterways. Where? Bayshore locations along the San Francisco Bay, San Pablo Bay, and Monterey Bay. When? Until 2 a.m. Pacific Daylight Time Thursday. Impacts, flooding of lots, parks, and roads with only isolated road closures expected. Additional details, at the San Francisco tidal gauge, high tide is expected to be 1.6 feet above normal 7.46 feet mean lower low water at 10:01 p.m. Monday 8/10, 1.6 feet above normal 7.44 feet mean lower low water at 10:57 p.m. Tuesday 8/11 and 1.4 feet above normal 7.24 feet mean lower low water at 11:49 p.m. Wednesday August 12th. These predictions include both astronomical tides and roughly 3 to 6 inches of additional water, mainly from a combination of thermal expansion and accumulated sea level rise since the tidal datum was established 1983-2001. High tide varies up to 90 minutes earlier or later along the Pacific coast and through the San Francisco Bay, respectively. If travel is required, allow extra time as some roads may be closed. Do not drive around barricades or through water of unknown depth. Take the necessary actions to protect flood-prone property. The area forecast for the peninsula, North Bay, and East Bay. Coastal flood advisory in effect until 2 a.m. Pacific Daylight Time Thursday. For today, partly cloudy in the morning, then becoming mostly sunny. Highs in the lower 70s at the coast to the lower 90s inland. West winds 5 to 15 miles per hour. For tonight, mostly clear until midnight, then becoming partly cloudy. Lows from the 50s to lower 60s. West winds 5 to 10 miles per hour. And on Tuesday, partly cloudy in the morning, then becoming mostly sunny. Highs in the lower 70s at the coast to the lower 90s inland. Southwest winds 5 to 15 miles per hour. For Tuesday night, mostly clear until midnight, then becoming partly cloudy. Lows from the 50s to lower 60s. Southwest winds 5 to 15 miles per hour. For Wednesday, partly cloudy in the morning, then becoming mostly sunny. Highs in the upper 60s at the coast to the upper 80s inland. Southwest winds 5 to 15 miles per hour. And on Wednesday night, mostly clear until midnight, then becoming partly cloudy. Lows from the mid-50s to lower 60s. Thursday through Sunday, partly cloudy. Highs from the mid-60s to lower 80s. Lows from the mid-50s to lower 60s. High temperatures today and lows tonight for the selected cities: San Francisco, 70 and 58, San Francisco Airport, 75 and 59, Redwood City, 84 and 60, Oakland, 75 and 59, Fremont, 83 and 60, Concord, 91 and 60, Livermore, 93 and 60, San Rafael, 80 and 57, Santa Rosa, 87 and 51, Napa, 77 and 54, Fairfield, 86 and 59. These are the 9 a.m. Pacific Daylight Time observations for the San Francisco and Monterey Bay areas on Monday, August 10th. At San Francisco Airport, it was partly sunny, temperature 64, dew point 55, relative humidity 72%, north wind at 5 miles an hour, pressure 29.90 inches and rising. At Oakland Airport, it was partly sunny, temperature 64, dew point 57, relative humidity 78%, northwest wind at 3 miles an hour, pressure 29.91 inches and rising. At San Jose Airport, it was mostly sunny, temperature 66, dew point 55, relative humidity 67%, calm, pressure 29.90 inches and rising. At Santa Rosa, fog was reported, reducing the visibility to 1 mile, temperature

was mostly sunny, with a temperature of 74 at Los Angeles and 63 at Truckee. It was partly sunny, with a temperature of 73 at San Diego and 76 at Reno. Local temperature reports around San Francisco Bay for 9 a.m. Downtown San Francisco was 59 degrees. Oakland Museum was 61 degrees. Redwood City was 63 degrees. San Rafael was 56 degrees. The area forecast for the South Bay, including the San Jose metro area and the Santa Clara Valley. Coastal flood advisory in effect until 2 a.m. Pacific Daylight Time Thursday. For today, partly cloudy in the morning, then becoming mostly sunny. Highs in the upper 70s by the bay to the upper 80s inland. South winds up to 5 miles per hour, becoming northwest in the afternoon. For tonight, mostly clear. Lows from the mid-50s to lower 60s. Northwest winds 5 to 10 miles per hour, becoming southwest after midnight. And on Tuesday, mostly sunny in the morning, then becoming sunny. Highs in the upper 70s by the bay to the upper 80s inland. Southwest winds 5 to 10 miles per hour. For Tuesday night, mostly clear until midnight, then becoming partly cloudy. Lows from the mid-50s to lower 60s. Southwest winds 5 to 10 miles per hour. For Wednesday, partly cloudy in the morning, then becoming mostly sunny. Highs from the lower 70s to mid-80s. South winds 5 to 10 miles per hour. And on Wednesday night, mostly clear until midnight, then becoming partly cloudy. Lows from the 50s to lower 60s. Thursday through Friday, partly cloudy. Highs from the 70s to lower 80s. Lows from the 50s to lower 60s. Friday night, mostly clear until midnight, then becoming partly cloudy. Lows from the 50s to lower 60s. Saturday, partly cloudy in the morning, then becoming sunny. Patchy fog. Highs from the 70s to lower 80s. Saturday night, mostly clear until midnight, then becoming partly cloudy. Patchy fog. Lows from the 50s to lower 60s. Sunday, partly cloudy in the morning, then becoming mostly sunny. Patchy fog. Highs from the upper 60s to mid 80s. High temperatures today and lows tonight for the selected cities: San Jose, 86 and 61, Mountain View, 79 and 61, Morgan Hill, 90 and 58. The area forecast for the Monterey Bay and Salinas Valley: coastal flood advisory in effect until 2 a.m. Pacific Daylight Time Thursday. For today, partly cloudy in the morning, then becoming mostly sunny. Highs in the lower 70s at the coast to the upper 80s inland. West winds up to 5 miles per hour, increasing to 5 to 15 miles per hour in the afternoon. For tonight, partly cloudy. Patchy fog after midnight. Lows in the upper 50s. West winds up to 5 miles per hour until midnight, becoming light. And on Tuesday, partly cloudy in the morning, then becoming mostly sunny. Patchy fog in the morning. Highs in the lower 70s at the coast of the mid-80s inland. Southwest winds up to 5 miles per hour, becoming west 5 to 15 miles per hour in the afternoon. For Tuesday night, partly cloudy until midnight, then becoming mostly cloudy. Patchy fog after midnight. Lows in the upper 50s. West winds 5 to 10 miles per hour until midnight, becoming light. For Wednesday, mostly cloudy in the morning, then becoming partly cloudy. Patchy fog in the morning. Highs around 70 at the coast to the lower 80s inland. Southwest winds up to 5 miles per hour, becoming west 5 to 15 miles per hour in the afternoon. And on Wednesday night, partly cloudy until midnight, then becoming mostly cloudy. Lows in the 50s. Thursday through Friday, partly cloudy. Highs from the lower 60s to mid 70s. Lows in the 50s Friday night through Sunday. Partly cloudy. Patchy fog. Lows in the 50s. Highs from the mid 60s to lower 80s. High temperatures today and lows tonight for the selected cities: Santa Cruz, 74 and 56, Monterey, 72 and 58,

Salinas, 70 and 58. Hollister, 82 and 56. King City, 88 and 58. The weather overview for the Bay Area and Central Coast, elevated fire weather conditions in the higher terrain Monday, minor coastal flooding for bayshore locations along the San Francisco Bay, San Pablo Bay, and Monterey Bay through Thursday morning. Cooling trend through Thursday will bring well below normal temperatures, up to a 10% chance for elevated rain showers / thunderstorms Wednesday and Thursday. The extended forecast for the Bay Area and Central Coast, Thursday and Thursday night, partly cloudy. Patchy fog after midnight. High 60 to 80. Lows 50 to 65. Friday and Friday night, partly cloudy. Patchy fog in the morning. Patchy fog after midnight. High 60 to 85. Lows 50 to 60. Saturday and Saturday night, partly cloudy. Patchy fog in the morning. Patchy fog after midnight. High 60 to 85. Lows 50 to 60. Sunday and Sunday night, partly cloudy. High 60 to 85. Lows 50 to 60. Monday and Monday night, partly cloudy. High 60 to 85. Sunrise, sunset, and tidal information for the San Francisco Bay Area for Monday, August 10th. The sunrise today, 6:20 a.m. The sunset tonight, 8:09 p.m. Tidal data at the Golden Gate for today. Low tide, 4:15 a.m. at -0.92 feet. High tide, 11:33 a.m. at 4.86 feet. Low tide, 3:51 p.m. at 2.98 feet. High tide, 10:01 p.m. at 6.96 feet. 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This broadcast originates from the National Weather Service office located in Monterey, California, and serves the South Bay and Monterey Bay Area, including the cities of San Jose, Monterey, Salinas, and Santa Cruz. Here are the buoy observations for 9 a.m. Pacific Daylight Time. At offshore buoy 6, wind south at 2 knots, pressure 1,026.0 millibars. At offshore buoy 59, winds north at 70 knots, gusting to 21, water temperature 66, pressure 1,021.9 millibars. At buoy 14 near Point Arena, winds north at 12 knots, water temperature 53, pressure 1,012.7 millibars. At buoy 13 near Bodega Bay, winds northeast at 2 knots, pressure 1,012.4 millibars, swell 6 feet, every 10 seconds. At Point Reyes Wave Rider buoy, water temperature 55, seas 8 feet, every 9 seconds. At San Francisco buoy, winds southwest at 12 knots, pressure 1,013.0 millibars, swell 6 feet, every 9 seconds. At Half Moon Bay buoy, winds southwest 4 knots, water temperature 58, pressure 1,012.9 millibars, seas 6 feet, every 8 seconds. At Monterey Bay buoy, winds northwest 2 knots, water temperature 62, pressure 1,013.6 millibars, seas 7 feet, every 8 seconds. At Point Sur, Wave Rider buoy, water temperature 60, seas 7 feet, every 10 seconds. At Cape San Martin buoy, winds calm, water temperature 61, pressure 1,014.2 millibars. Synopsis for the Central California coast and bays, including the Monterey Bay, Greater Farallones, and Cordell Bank National Marine Sanctuaries. Fresh to strong northwest winds persist through Thursday, with rough seas up to 12 feet over the northern outer waters and occasionally the inner waters north of Point Reyes. The San Pablo, Suisun Bays, and the Delta will continue to see gusty onshore winds through the early evening hours. Long period southerly swells around 15 seconds will continue through much of the work week. The marine forecast for San Pablo Bay, Suisun Bay, the West Delta, and the San Francisco Bay north of the Bay Bridge. Small craft advisory in effect through this evening. For today, southwest wind 10 to 15 knots, rising to 15 to 20 knots late this morning and afternoon. For tonight, south

15 to 20 knots, easing to 10 to 15 knots after midnight. For Tuesday, southwest wind 5 to 10 knots, rising to 10 to 15 knots in the afternoon. The marine forecast for Monterey Bay. For today, light and variable winds, becoming west 5 to 10 knots. Seas 3 to 4 feet. Wave detail, northwest 3 feet at 10 seconds. Patchy dense fog this morning. For tonight, southwest wind around 5 knots. Seas 3 to 4 feet. Wave detail, northwest 3 feet at 9 seconds. Patchy fog. For Tuesday, south wind around 5 knots, veering to west in the afternoon. Seas around 3 feet. Wave detail, northwest 3 feet at 9 seconds. Patchy fog in the morning. The coastal waters forecast from Pigeon Point to Point Pinos out to 10 nautical miles. For today, northwest wind around 5 knots. Seas 4 to 6 feet. Wave detail, northwest 5 feet at 10 seconds and south 2 feet at 14 seconds. Patchy dense fog this morning. For tonight, west wind around 5 knots. Seas 4 to 5 feet. Wave detail, northwest 5 feet at 9 seconds and south 2 feet at 14 seconds. Patchy dense fog in the evening. For Tuesday, south wind around 5 knots, veering to southwest in the afternoon. Seas 4 to 5 feet. Wave detail, northwest 4 feet at 9 seconds and south 2 feet at 14 seconds. The following is an important weather message from the National Weather Service. Issued at 9:43 p.m. Pacific Daylight Time. Coastal flood advisory remains in effect until 2 a.m. Pacific Daylight Time Thursday. What, up to 1.6 feet of inundation above ground level is possible in low-lying areas near shorelines and tidal waterways. Where, bayshore locations along the San Francisco Bay, San Pablo Bay, and Monterey Bay. When, until 2 a.m. Pacific Daylight Time Thursday. Impacts, flooding of lots, parks, and roads with only isolated road closures expected. Additional details, at the San Francisco tidal gauge, high tide is expected to be 1.6 feet above normal 7.46 feet mean lower low water at 10:01 p.m. Monday 8/10, 1.6 feet above normal 7.44 feet mean lower low water at 10:57 p.m. Tuesday 8/11 and 1.4 feet above normal 7.24 feet mean lower low water at 11:49 p.m. Wednesday August 12. These predictions include both astronomical tides and roughly 3 to 6 inches of additional water mainly from a combination of thermal expansion and accumulated sea level rise since the tidal datum was established 1983-2001. High tide varies up to 90 minutes earlier or later along the Pacific coast and through the San Francisco Bay, respectively. If travel is required, allow extra time as some roads may be closed. Do not drive around barricades or through water of unknown depth. Take the necessary actions to protect flood-prone property. The area forecast for the peninsula, North Bay, and East Bay. Coastal flood advisory in effect until 2 a.m. Pacific Daylight Time Thursday. For today, partly cloudy in the morning then becoming mostly sunny. Highs in the lower 70s at the coast to the lower 90s inland. West winds 5 to 15 miles per hour. For tonight, mostly clear until midnight then becoming partly cloudy. Lows from the 50s to lower 60s. West winds 5 to 10 miles per hour. And on Tuesday, partly cloudy in the morning then becoming mostly sunny. Highs in the lower 70s at the coast to the lower 90s inland. Southwest winds 5 to 15 miles per hour. For Tuesday night, mostly clear until midnight then becoming partly cloudy. Lows from the 50s to lower 60s. Southwest winds 5 to 15 miles per hour. For Wednesday, partly cloudy in the morning then becoming mostly sunny. Highs in the upper 60s at the coast to the upper 80s inland. Southwest winds 5 to 15 miles per hour. And on Wednesday night, mostly clear until midnight.

then becoming partly cloudy. Lows from the mid-50s to lower 60s. Thursday through Sunday, partly cloudy. Highs from the mid-60s to lower 80s. Lows from the mid-50s to lower 60s. High temperatures today and lows tonight for the selected cities: San Francisco, 70 and 58, San Francisco Airport, 75 and 59, Redwood City, 84 and 60, Oakland, 75 and 59, Fremont, 83 and 60, Concord, 91 and 60, Livermore, 93 and 60, San Rafael, 80 and 57, Santa Rosa, 87 and 51, Napa, 77 and 54, Fairfield, 86 and 59. These are the 9 a.m. Pacific Daylight Time observations for the San Francisco and Monterey Bay areas at 59. These are the 9 a.m. Pacific Daylight Time observations for the San Francisco and Monterey Bay areas on Monday, August 10th. At San Francisco Airport, it was partly sunny, temperature 64, dew point 55, relative humidity 72%, north wind at 5 miles an hour, pressure 29.90 inches and rising. At Oakland Airport, it was partly sunny, temperature 64, dew point 57, relative humidity 78%, northwest wind at 3 miles an hour, pressure 29.91 inches and rising. At San Jose Airport, it was mostly sunny, temperature 66, dew point 55, relative humidity 67%, calm, pressure 29.90 inches and rising. At Santa Rosa, fog was reported, reducing the visibility to 1 mile, temperature 54, calm, pressure 29.90 and rising. At Concord, it was sunny, temperature 71, south wind at 8. At Livermore, it was sunny, temperature 67, northwest wind at 6. At Monterey, it was cloudy, temperature 59, west wind at 3, pressure 29.95 and rising. At Salinas, fog was reported, temperature 59, dew point 57, relative humidity 93%, west wind at 3. Here are some observations around California and western Nevada. It was sunny, with a temperature of 70 at Sacramento, 71 at South Lake Tahoe, 78 at Blue Canyon, and 72 at Mammoth Lakes. It was mostly sunny, with a temperature of 74 at Los Angeles, and 63 at Truckee. It was partly sunny, with a temperature of 73 at San Diego, and 76 at Reno. Local temperature reports around San Francisco Bay for 9 a.m. Downtown San Francisco was 59 degrees. Oakland Museum was 61 degrees. Redwood City was 63 degrees. San Rafael was 56 degrees. The area forecast for the South Bay, including the San Jose metro area and the Santa Clara Valley. Coastal flood advisory in effect until 2 a.m. Pacific Daylight Time Thursday. For today, partly cloudy in the morning, then becoming mostly sunny. Highs in the upper 70s by the bay to the upper 80s inland. South winds up to 5 miles per hour, becoming northwest in the afternoon. For tonight, mostly clear. Lows from the mid-50s to lower 60s. Northwest winds 5 to 10 miles per hour, becoming southwest after midnight. And on Tuesday, mostly sunny in the morning, then becoming sunny. Highs in the upper 70s by the bay to the upper 80s inland. Southwest winds 5 to 10 miles per hour. For Tuesday night, mostly clear until midnight, then becoming partly cloudy. Lows from the mid-50s to lower 60s. Southwest winds 5 to 10 miles per hour. For Wednesday, partly cloudy in the morning, then becoming mostly sunny. Highs from the lower 70s to mid-80s. South winds 5 to 10 miles per hour. And on Wednesday night, mostly clear until midnight, then becoming partly cloudy. Lows from the 50s to lower 60s. Thursday through Friday, partly cloudy. Highs from the 70s to lower 80s. Lows from the 50s to lower 60s. Friday night, mostly clear until midnight, then becoming partly cloudy. Lows from the 50s to lower 60s. Saturday, partly cloudy.

morning then becoming sunny. Patchy fog, highs from the 70s to lower 80s Saturday night, mostly clear until midnight then becoming partly cloudy. Patchy fog, lows from the 50s to lower 60s Sunday. Partly cloudy in the morning then becoming mostly sunny. Patchy fog, highs from the upper 60s to mid 80s high temperatures today and lows tonight for the selected cities, San Jose, 86 and 61, Mountain View, 79 and 61, Morgan Hill, 90 and 58. The area forecast for the Monterey Bay and Salinas Valley. Coastal flood advisory in effect until 2 a.m. Pacific Daylight Time Thursday. For today, partly cloudy in the morning then becoming mostly sunny. Highs in the lower 70s at the coast to the upper 80s inland. West winds up to 5 miles per hour increasing to 5 to 15 miles per hour in the afternoon. For tonight, partly cloudy. Patchy fog after midnight. Lows in the upper 50s. West winds up to 5 miles per hour until midnight, becoming light. And on Tuesday, partly cloudy in the morning then becoming mostly sunny. Patchy fog in the morning. Highs in the lower 70s at the coast of the mid-80s inland. Southwest winds up to 5 miles per hour, becoming west 5 to 15 miles per hour in the afternoon. For Tuesday night, partly cloudy until midnight then becoming mostly cloudy. Patchy fog after midnight. Lows in the upper 50s. West winds 5 to 10 miles per hour until midnight, becoming light. For Wednesday, mostly cloudy in the morning then becoming partly cloudy. Patchy fog in the morning. Highs around 70 at the coast to the lower 80s inland. Southwest winds up to 5 miles per hour, becoming west 5 to 15 miles per hour in the afternoon. And on Wednesday night, partly cloudy until midnight then becoming mostly cloudy. Lows in the 50s. Thursday through Friday partly cloudy. Highs from the lower 60s to mid 70s lows in the 50s Friday night through Sunday. Partly cloudy. Patchy fog lows in the 50s highs from the mid 60s to lower 80s high temperatures today and lows tonight for the selected cities, Santa Cruz, 74 and 56, Monterey, 72 and 58, Salinas, 70 and 58, Hollister, 82 and 56, King City, 88 and 58. The weather overview for the Bay Area and Central Coast, elevated fire weather conditions in the higher terrain Monday, minor coastal flooding for bayshore locations along the San Francisco Bay, San Pablo Bay, and Monterey Bay through Thursday morning. Cooling trend through Thursday will bring well below normal temperatures, up to a 10% chance for elevated rain showers / thunderstorms Wednesday and Thursday. The extended forecast for the Bay Area and Central Coast, Thursday and Thursday night, partly cloudy. Patchy fog after midnight. High 60 to 80. Lows 50 to 65. Friday and Friday night, partly cloudy. Patchy fog in the morning. Patchy fog after midnight. High 60 to 85. Lows 50 to 60. Saturday and Saturday night, partly cloudy. Patchy fog in the morning. Patchy fog after midnight. High 60 to 85. Lows 50 to 60. Sunday and Sunday night, partly cloudy. High 60 to 85. Lows 50 to 60. Monday and Monday night, partly cloudy. High 60 to 85. Sunrise, sunset, and tidal information for the San Francisco Bay Area for Monday, August 10th. The sunrise today, 6:20 a.m. The sunset tonight, 8:09 p.m. Tidal data at the Golden Gate for today. Low tide, 4:15 a.m. at -0.92 feet. High tide, 11:33 a.m. at 4.86 feet. Low tide, 3:51 p.m. at 2.98 feet. High tide, 10:01 p.m. at 6.96 feet. Here are the buoy observations for 9 a.m. Pacific Daylight Time. An offshore buoy 6, wind south at 2 knots, pressure 1,026.0 millibars. An offshore buoy 59, winds north at 70 knots, gusting to 20.

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At buoy 14 near Point Arena, winds north at 12 knots. Water temperature 53. Pressure 1,012.7 millibars. At buoy 13 near Bodega Bay, winds northeast at 2 knots. Pressure 1,012.4 millibars. Swell 6 feet every 10 seconds. At Point Reyes Wave Rider Buoy, water temperature 55, seas 8 feet, every 9 seconds. At San Francisco Buoy, wind southwest at 12 knots, pressure 1,013.0 millibars, swell 6 feet, every 9 seconds. At Half Moon Bay Buoy, wind southwest 4 knots, water temperature 58, pressure 1,012.9 millibars, seas 6 feet, every 8 seconds. At Monterey Bay Buoy, winds northwest 2 knots, water temperature 62, pressure 1,013.6 millibars, sea 7 feet, every 8 seconds. At Point Sur, Wave Rider Buoy, water temperature 60, sea 7 feet, every 10 seconds. At Cape San Martin Buoy, winds calm, water temperature 61, pressure 1,014.2 millibars. Synopsis for the Central California coast and bays, including the Monterey Bay, Greater Farallones, and Cordell Bank National Marine Sanctuaries. Fresh to strong northwest winds persist through Thursday with rough seas up to 12 feet over the northern outer waters and occasionally the inner waters north of Point Reyes. The San Pablo, Suisun bays and the Delta will continue to see gusty onshore winds through the early evening hours. Long period southerly swells around 15 seconds will continue through much of the work week. The marine forecast for San Pablo Bay, Suisun Bay, the West Delta, and the San Francisco Bay north of the Bay Bridge. Small craft advisory in effect through this evening, for today. Southwest wind 10 to 15 knots, rising to 15 to 20 knots late this morning and afternoon. For tonight, southwest wind 15 to 20 knots, easing to 10 to 15 knots after midnight. For Tuesday, southwest wind 5 to 10 knots, rising to 10 to 15 knots in the afternoon. The marine forecast for Monterey Bay. For today, light and variable winds, becoming west 5 to 10 knots. Seas 3 to 4 feet. Wave detail, northwest 3 feet at 10 seconds. Patchy dense fog this morning. For tonight, southwest wind around 5 knots. Seas 3 to 4 feet. Wave detail, northwest 3 feet at 9 seconds. Patchy fog. For Tuesday, south wind around 5 knots, veering to west in the afternoon. Seas around 3 feet. Wave detail, northwest 3 feet at 9 seconds. Patchy fog in the morning. The coastal waters forecast from Pigeon Point to Point Pinos out to 10 nautical miles. For today, northwest wind around 5 knots. Seas 4 to 6 feet. Wave detail, northwest 5 feet at 10 seconds and south 2 feet at 14 seconds. Patchy dense fog this morning. For tonight, west wind around 5 knots. Seas 4 to 5 feet. Wave detail, northwest 5 feet at 9 seconds and south 2 feet at 14 seconds. Patchy dense fog in the evening. For Tuesday, south wind around 5 knots, veering to southwest in the afternoon. Seas 4 to 5 feet. Wave detail, northwest 4 feet at 9 seconds and south 2 feet at 14 seconds. The following is an important weather message from the National Weather Service. Issued at 9:43 p.m. Pacific Daylight Time. Coastal flood advisory remains in effect until 2 a.m. Pacific Daylight Time Thursday. What? Up to 1.6 feet of inundation above ground level is possible in low-lying areas near shorelines and tidal waterways. Where? Bayshore locations along the San Francisco Bay, San Pablo Bay, and Monterey Bay. When? Until 2 a.m. Pacific Daylight Time Thursday. Impacts, flooding of lots, parks, and roads with only isolated road closures expected. Additional details, at the San Francisco Tidal Gauge,
high tide is expected to be 1.6 feet above normal 7.46 feet mean lower low water at 10:01 p.m. Monday 8/10. 1.6 feet above normal 7.44 feet mean lower low water at 10:57 p.m. Tuesday 8/11 and 1.4 feet above normal 7.24 feet mean lower low water at 11:49 p.m. Wednesday August 12th. These predictions include both astronomical tides and roughly 3 to 6 inches of additional water, mainly from a combination of thermal expansion and accumulated sea level rise since the tidal datum was established 1983-2001. High tide varies up to 90 minutes earlier or later along the Pacific coast and through the San Francisco Bay, respectively. If travel is required, allow extra time as some roads may be closed. Do not drive around barricades or through water of unknown depth. Take the necessary actions to protect flood-prone property. The area forecast for the peninsula, North Bay, and East Bay. Coastal flood advisory in effect until 2 a.m. Pacific Daylight Time Thursday. For today, partly cloudy in the morning then becoming mostly sunny. Highs in the lower 70s at the coast to the lower 90s inland. West winds 5 to 15 miles per hour. For tonight, mostly clear until midnight, then becoming partly cloudy. Lows from the 50s to lower 60s. West winds 5 to 10 miles per hour. And on Tuesday, partly cloudy in the morning, then becoming mostly sunny. Highs in the lower 70s at the coast to the lower 90s inland. Southwest winds 5 to 15 miles per hour. For Tuesday night, mostly clear until midnight, then becoming partly cloudy. Lows from the 50s to lower 60s. Southwest winds 5 to 15 miles per hour. For Wednesday, partly cloudy in the morning, then becoming mostly sunny. Highs in the upper 60s at the coast to the upper 80s inland. Southwest winds 5 to 15 miles per hour. And on Wednesday night, mostly clear until midnight, then becoming partly cloudy. Lows from the mid-50s to lower 60s. Thursday through Sunday, partly cloudy. Highs from the mid-60s to lower 80s. Lows from the mid-50s to lower 60s. High temperatures today and lows tonight for the selected cities: San Francisco, 70 and 58, San Francisco Airport, 75 and 59, Redwood City, 84 and 60, Oakland, 75 and 59, Fremont, 83 and 60, Concord, 91 and 60, Livermore, 93 and 60, San Rafael, 80 and 57, Santa Rosa, 87 and 51, Napa, 77 and 54, Fairfield, 86 and 59. These are the 9 a.m. Pacific Daylight Time observations for the San Francisco and Monterey Bay areas on Monday, August 10th. At San Francisco Airport, it was partly sunny, temperature 64, dew point 55, relative humidity 72%, north wind at 5 miles an hour, pressure 29.90 inches and rising. At Oakland Airport, it was partly sunny, temperature 64, dew point 57, relative humidity 78%, northwest wind at 3 miles an hour, pressure 29.91 inches and rising. At San Jose Airport, it was mostly sunny, temperature 66, dew point 55, relative humidity 67%, calm, pressure 29.90 inches and rising. At Santa Rosa, fog was reported, reducing the visibility to 1 mile, temperature 54, calm, pressure 29.90 and rising. At Concord, it was sunny, temperature 71, south wind at 8. At Livermore, it was sunny, temperature 67, northwest wind at 6. At Monterey, it was cloudy, temperature 59, west wind at 3, pressure 29.95 and rising. At Salinas, fog was reported, temperature 59, dew point 57, relative humidity 93%, west wind at 3. Here are some observations around California and western Nevada. It was sunny, with a temperature of 70 at Sacramento, 71 at South Lake Tahoe, 78 at Blue Canyon, and 72 at Mammoth Lakes. It was mostly sunny,
with a temperature of 74 at Los Angeles and 63 at Truckee. It was partly sunny with a temperature of 73.

Diego, and 76 at Reno. Local temperature reports around San Francisco Bay for 9 a.m. Downtown San Francisco was 59 degrees. Oakland Museum was 61 degrees. Redwood City was 63 degrees. San Rafael was 56 degrees. The area forecast for the South Bay, including the San Jose metro area and the Santa Clara Valley. Coastal flood advisory in effect until 2 a.m. Pacific Daylight Time Thursday. For today, partly cloudy in the morning, then becoming mostly sunny. Highs in the upper 70s by the bay to the upper 80s inland. South winds up to 5 miles per hour, becoming northwest in the afternoon. For tonight, mostly clear. Lows from the mid-50s to lower 60s. Northwest winds 5 to 10 miles per hour, becoming southwest after midnight. And on Tuesday, mostly sunny in the morning, then becoming sunny. Highs in the upper 70s by the bay to the upper 80s inland. Southwest winds 5 to 10 miles per hour. For Tuesday night, mostly clear until midnight, then becoming partly cloudy. Lows from the mid-50s to lower 60s. Southwest winds 5 to 10 miles per hour. For Wednesday, partly cloudy in the morning, then becoming mostly sunny. Highs from the lower 70s to mid-80s. South winds 5 to 10 miles per hour. And on Wednesday night, mostly clear until midnight, then becoming partly cloudy. Lows from the 50s to lower 60s. Thursday through Friday, partly cloudy. Highs from the 70s to lower 80s. Lows from the 50s to lower 60s. Friday night, mostly clear until midnight, then becoming partly cloudy. Lows from the 50s to lower 60s. Saturday, partly cloudy in the morning, then becoming sunny. Patchy fog. Highs from the 70s to lower 80s. Saturday night, mostly clear until midnight, then becoming partly cloudy. Patchy fog. Lows from the 50s to lower 60s. Sunday, partly cloudy in the morning, then becoming mostly sunny. Patchy fog. Highs from the upper 60s to mid 80s. High temperatures today and lows tonight for the selected cities: San Jose, 86 and 61, Mountain View, 79 and 61, Morgan Hill, 90 and 58. 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This broadcast originates from the National Weather Service office located in Monterey, California, and serves the South Bay and Monterey Bay Area, including the cities of San Jose, Monterey, Salinas, and Santa Cruz. The area forecast for the Monterey Bay and Salinas Valley: coastal flood advisory in effect until 2 a.m. Pacific Daylight Time Thursday. For today, partly cloudy in the morning, then becoming mostly sunny. Highs in the lower 70s at the coast to the upper 80s inland. West winds up to 5 miles per hour, increasing to 5 to 15 miles per hour in the afternoon. For tonight, partly cloudy. Patchy fog after midnight. Lows in the upper 50s. West winds up to 5 miles per hour until midnight, becoming light. And on Tuesday, partly cloudy in the morning, then becoming mostly sunny. Patchy fog in the morning. Highs in the lower 70s at the coast of the mid-80s inland. Southwest winds up to 5 miles per hour, becoming west 5 to 15 miles per hour in the afternoon. For Tuesday night, partly cloudy until midnight, then becoming mostly cloudy. Patchy fog after midnight. Lows in the upper 50s. West winds 5 to 10 miles per hour until midnight, becoming light. For Wednesday, mostly cloudy in the morning, then becoming partly cloudy. Patchy fog in the morning. Highs around 70 at the coast to the lower 80s inland. Southwest winds up to 5 miles per hour, becoming west 5 to 15 miles per hour in the afternoon. And on Wednesday night, partly cloudy until midnight, then becoming mostly cloudy. Lows in the 50s. Thursday through Friday, partly cloudy. Highs from the lower 60s to mid 70s. Lows in the 50s Friday night through Sunday. Partly cloudy.

cloudy. Patchy fog, lows in the 50s, highs from the mid-60s to lower 80s, high temperatures today and lows tonight for the selected cities, Santa Cruz, 74 and 56, Monterey, 72 and 58, Salinas, 70 and 58, Hollister, 82 and 56, King City, 88 and 58. The weather overview for the Bay Area and Central Coast, elevated fire weather conditions in the higher terrain Monday, minor coastal flooding for bayshore locations along the San Francisco Bay, San Pablo Bay, and Monterey Bay through Thursday morning. Cooling trend through Thursday will bring well below normal temperatures, up to a 10% chance for elevated rain showers / thunderstorms Wednesday and Thursday. The extended forecast for the Bay Area and Central Coast, Thursday and Thursday night, partly cloudy. Patchy fog after midnight. High 60 to 80. Lows 50 to 65. Friday and Friday night, partly cloudy. Patchy fog in the morning. Patchy fog after midnight. High 60 to 85. Lows 50 to 60. Saturday and Saturday night, partly cloudy. Patchy fog in the morning. Patchy fog after midnight. High 60 to 85. Lows 50 to 60. Sunday and Sunday night, partly cloudy. High 60 to 85. Lows 50 to 60. Monday and Monday night, partly cloudy. High 60 to 85. Sunrise, sunset, and tidal information for the San Francisco Bay Area for Monday, August 10th. The sunrise today, 6:20 a.m. The sunset tonight, 8:09 p.m. Tidal data at the Golden Gate for today. Low tide, 4:15 a.m. at -0.92 feet. High tide, 11:33 a.m. at 4.86 feet. Low tide, 3:51 p.m. at 2.98 feet. High tide, 10:01 p.m. at 6.96 feet. Here are the buoy observations for 9 a.m. Pacific Daylight Time. An offshore buoy 6, winds south at 2 knots, pressure 1,026.0 millibars. An offshore buoy 59, winds north at 70 knots, gusting to 21, water temperature 66, pressure 1,021.9 millibars. At buoy 14 near Point Arena, winds north at 12 knots, water temperature 53, pressure 1,012.7 millibars. At buoy 13 near Bodega Bay, winds northeast at 2 knots, pressure 1,012.4 millibars, swell 6 feet, every 10 seconds. At Point Reyes Wave Rider buoy, water temperature 55, seas 8 feet, every 9 seconds. At San Francisco buoy, winds southwest at 12 knots, pressure 1,013.0 millibars, swell 6 feet, every 9 seconds. At Half Moon Bay buoy, winds southwest 4 knots, water temperature 58, pressure 1,012.9 millibars, seas 6 feet, every 8 seconds. At Monterey Bay buoy, winds northwest 2 knots, water temperature 62, pressure 1,013.6 millibars, seas 7 feet, every 8 seconds. At Point Sur, Wave Rider buoy, water temperature 60, seas 7 feet, every 10 seconds. At Cape San Martin buoy, winds calm, water temperature 61, pressure 1,014.2 millibars. Synopsis for the Central California coast and bays, including the Monterey Bay, Greater Farallones, and Cordell Bank National Marine Sanctuaries, fresh to strong northwest winds persist through Thursday with rough seas up to 12 feet over the northern outer waters and occasionally the inner waters north of Point Reyes. The San Pablo, Suisun Bays and the Delta will continue to see gusty onshore winds through the early evening hours. Long period southerly swells around 15 seconds will continue through much of the work week. The marine forecast for San Pablo Bay, Suisun Bay, the West Delta, and the San Francisco Bay north of the Bay Bridge. Small craft advisory in effect through this evening, for today. Southwest wind 10 to 15 knots, rising to 15 to 20 knots late this morning and afternoon. For tonight, southwest wind 15 to 20 knots, easing to 10 to 15 knots after midnight. For Tuesday, southwest wind 5 to 10 knots, rising to 10 to 15 knots in the afternoon.

marine forecast for Monterey Bay. For today, light and variable winds, becoming west 5 to 10 knots. Seas 3 to 4 feet. Wave detail, northwest 3 feet at 10 seconds. Patchy dense fog this morning. For tonight, southwest wind around 5 knots. Seas 3 to 4 feet. Wave detail, northwest 3 feet at 9 seconds. Patchy fog. For Tuesday, south wind around 5 knots, veering to west in the afternoon. Seas around 3 feet. Wave detail, northwest 3 feet at 9 seconds. Patchy fog in the morning. The coastal waters forecast from Pigeon Point to Point Pinos out to 10 nautical miles. For today, northwest wind around 5 knots. Seas 4 to 6 feet. Wave detail, northwest 5 feet at 10 seconds and south 2 feet at 14 seconds. Patchy dense fog this morning. For tonight, west wind around 5 knots. Seas 4 to 5 feet. Wave detail, northwest 5 feet at 9 seconds and south 2 feet at 14 seconds. Patchy dense fog in the evening. For Tuesday, south wind around 5 knots, veering to southwest in the afternoon. Seas 4 to 5 feet. Wave detail, northwest 4 feet at 9 seconds and south 2 feet at 14 seconds. The following is an important weather message from the National Weather Service. Issued at 9:43 p.m. Pacific Daylight Time. Coastal flood advisory remains in effect until 2 a.m. Pacific Daylight Time Thursday. What? Up to 1.6 feet of inundation above ground level is possible in low-lying areas near shorelines and tidal waterways. Where? Bayshore locations along the San Francisco Bay, San Pablo Bay, and Monterey Bay. When? Until 2 a.m. Pacific Daylight Time Thursday. Impacts, flooding of lots, parks, and roads with only isolated road closures expected. Additional details, at the San Francisco tidal gauge, high tide is expected to be 1.6 feet above normal 7.46 feet mean lower low water at 10:01 p.m. Monday 8/10, 1.6 feet above normal 7.44 feet mean lower low water at 10:57 p.m. Tuesday 8/11 and 1.4 feet above normal 7.24 feet mean lower low water at 11:49 p.m. Wednesday August 12. These predictions include both astronomical tides and roughly 3 to 6 inches of additional water mainly from a combination of thermal expansion and accumulated sea level rise since the tidal datum was established 1983-2001. High tide varies up to 90 minutes earlier or later along the Pacific coast and through the San Francisco Bay, respectively. If travel is required, allow extra time as some roads may be closed. Do not drive around barricades or through water of unknown depth. Take the necessary actions to protect flood-prone property. The area forecast for the peninsula, North Bay, and East Bay. Coastal flood advisory in effect until 2 a.m. Pacific Daylight Time Thursday. For today, partly cloudy in the morning then becoming mostly sunny. Highs in the lower 70s at the coast to the lower 90s inland. West winds 5 to 15 miles per hour. For tonight, mostly clear until midnight then becoming partly cloudy. Lows from the 50s to lower 60s. West winds 5 to 10 miles per hour. And on Tuesday, partly cloudy in the morning then becoming mostly sunny. Highs in the lower 70s at the coast to the lower 90s inland. Southwest winds 5 to 15 miles per hour. For Tuesday night, mostly clear until midnight then becoming partly cloudy. Lows from the 50s to lower 60s. Southwest winds 5 to 15 miles per hour. For Wednesday, partly cloudy in the morning then becoming mostly sunny. Highs in the upper 60s at the coast to the upper 80s inland. Southwest winds 5 to 15 miles per hour. And on Wednesday night, mostly clear until midnight then becoming partly cloudy. Lows from the mid-50s to lower 60s. Thursday through Sunday, partly cloudy. Highs from the mid-60s to lower 80s.

from the mid-50s to lower 60s. High temperatures today and lows tonight for the selected cities. San Francisco, 70 and 58. San Francisco Airport, 75 and 59. Redwood City, 84 and 60. Oakland, 75 and 59. Fremont, 83 and 60. Concord, 91 and 60. Livermore, 93 and 60. San Rafael, 80 and 57. Santa Rosa, 87 and 51. Napa, 77 and 54. Fairfield, 86 and 59. These are the 10 a.m. Pacific Daylight Time observations for the San Francisco and Monterey Bay areas on Monday, August 10th. At San Francisco Airport, it was partly sunny, temperature 66, dew point 56, relative humidity 70%, north wind at 5 miles an hour, pressure 29.91 inches and rising. At Oakland Airport, it was mostly sunny, temperature 66, dew point 57, relative humidity 72%, variable wind at 6 miles an hour, pressure 29.92 inches and rising. At San Jose Airport, it was mostly sunny, temperature 71, dew point 55, relative humidity 56%, variable wind at 3 miles an hour, pressure 29.90 inches and steady. At Santa Rosa, it was mostly sunny, temperature 60, southwest wind at 5, pressure 29.91 and steady. At Concord, it was sunny, temperature 75, south wind at 10. At Livermore, it was sunny, temperature 71, variable wind at 6. At Monterey, it was cloudy, temperature 61, west wind at 5, pressure 29.96 and rising. At Salinas, it was cloudy, temperature 62, dew point 56, relative humidity 80%, northwest wind at 5. Here are some observations around California and western Nevada. It was sunny, with a temperature of 75 at Sacramento, 80 at South Lake Tahoe, and 80 at Blue Canyon. It was mostly sunny, with a temperature of 75 at Los Angeles, 72 at Truckee, and 77 at Mammoth Lakes. It was partly sunny, with a temperature of 74 at San Diego, and 79 at Reno. Local temperature reports around San Francisco Bay for 10 a.m. Downtown San Francisco was 60 degrees. Oakland Museum was 62 degrees. Redwood City was 66 degrees. San Rafael was 62 degrees. The area forecast for the South Bay, including the San Jose metro area and the Santa Clara Valley. Coastal flood advisory in effect until 2 a.m. Pacific Daylight Time Thursday. For today, partly cloudy in the morning, then becoming mostly sunny. Highs in the upper 70s by the bay to the upper 80s inland. South winds up to 5 miles per hour, becoming northwest in the afternoon. For tonight, mostly clear. Lows from the mid-50s to lower 60s. Northwest winds 5 to 10 miles per hour, becoming southwest after midnight. And on Tuesday, mostly sunny in the morning, then becoming sunny. Highs in the upper 70s by the bay to the upper 80s inland. Southwest winds 5 to 10 miles per hour. For Tuesday night, mostly clear until midnight, then becoming partly cloudy. Lows from the mid-50s to lower 60s. Southwest winds 5 to 10 miles per hour. For Wednesday, partly cloudy in the morning, then becoming mostly sunny. Highs from the lower 70s to mid-80s. South winds 5 to 10 miles per hour. And on Wednesday night, mostly clear until midnight, then becoming partly cloudy. Lows from the 50s to lower 60s. Thursday through Friday, partly cloudy. Highs from the 70s to lower 80s. Lows from the 50s to lower 60s. Friday night, mostly clear until midnight, then becoming partly cloudy. Lows from the 50s to lower 60s. Saturday, partly cloudy in the morning, then becoming sunny. Patchy fog. Highs from the 70s to lower 80s. Saturday night, mostly clear until midnight, then becoming partly cloudy. Patchy fog. Lows from the 50s to lower 60s. Sunday, partly cloudy in the morning, then becoming mostly sunny. Patchy fog. Highs from the upper 60s to mid 80s. High

temperatures today and lows tonight for the selected cities: San Jose, 86 and 61, Mountain View, 79 and 61, Morgan Hill, 90 and 58. The area forecast for the Monterey Bay and Salinas Valley: coastal flood advisory in effect until 2 a.m. Pacific Daylight Time Thursday. For today, partly cloudy in the morning, then becoming mostly sunny. Highs in the lower 70s at the coast to the upper 80s inland. West winds up to 5 miles per hour, increasing to 5 to 15 miles per hour in the afternoon. For tonight, partly cloudy. Patchy fog after midnight. Lows in the upper 50s. West winds up to 5 miles per hour until midnight, becoming light. And on Tuesday, partly cloudy in the morning, then becoming mostly sunny. Patchy fog in the morning. Highs in the lower 70s at the coast of the mid-80s inland. Southwest winds up to 5 miles per hour, becoming west 5 to 15 miles per hour in the afternoon. For Tuesday night, partly cloudy until midnight, then becoming mostly cloudy. Patchy fog after midnight. Lows in the upper 50s. West winds 5 to 10 miles per hour until midnight, becoming light. For Wednesday, mostly cloudy in the morning, then becoming partly cloudy. Patchy fog in the morning. Highs around 70 at the coast to the lower 80s inland. Southwest winds up to 5 miles per hour, becoming west 5 to 15 miles per hour in the afternoon. And on Wednesday night, partly cloudy until midnight, then becoming mostly cloudy. Lows in the 50s. Thursday through Friday, partly cloudy. Highs from the lower 60s to mid 70s, lows in the 50s Friday night through Sunday. Partly cloudy. Patchy fog, lows in the 50s, highs from the mid 60s to lower 80s, high temperatures today and lows tonight for the selected cities: Santa Cruz, 74 and 56, Monterey, 72 and 58, Salinas, 70 and 58, Hollister, 82 and 56, King City, 88 and 58. The weather overview for the Bay Area and Central Coast: elevated fire weather conditions in the higher terrain Monday, minor coastal flooding for bayshore locations along the San Francisco Bay, San Pablo Bay, and Monterey Bay through Thursday morning. Cooling trend through Thursday will bring well below normal temperatures, up to a 10% chance for elevated rain showers / thunderstorms Wednesday and Thursday. The extended forecast for the Bay Area and Central Coast: Thursday and Thursday night, partly cloudy. Patchy fog after midnight. High 60 to 80. Lows 50 to 65. Friday and Friday night, partly cloudy. Patchy fog in the morning. Patchy fog after midnight. High 60 to 85. Lows 50 to 60. Saturday and Saturday night, partly cloudy. Patchy fog in the morning. Patchy fog after midnight. High 60 to 85. Lows 50 to 60. Sunday and Sunday night, partly cloudy. High 60 to 85. Lows 50 to 60. Monday and Monday night, partly cloudy. High 60 to 85. Sunrise, sunset, and tidal information for the San Francisco Bay Area for Monday, August 10th. The sunrise today, 6:20 a.m. The sunset tonight, 8:09 p.m. Tidal data at the Golden Gate for today: low tide, 4:15 a.m. at -0.92 feet; high tide, 11:33 a.m. at 4.86 feet; low tide, 3:51 p.m. at 2.98 feet; high tide, 10:01 p.m. at 6.96 feet. Here are the buoy observations for 10 a.m. Pacific Daylight Time. An offshore buoy 6, winds southwest at 2 knots, pressure 1,026.3 millibars. An offshore buoy 59, winds north at 70 knots, gusting to 21, water temperature 66, pressure 1,022.2 millibars. At Point Arena buoy, winds north 12 knots, water temperature 53, pressure 1,012.9 millibars, sea 7 feet, every 10 seconds. At buoy 13 near Bodega Bay, winds east at 4 knots, pressure

seconds. Head point, sir. Wave rider buoy water temperature 61, seas 6 feet every 10 seconds. At Cape San Martin buoy winds north 2 knots, water temperature 61, pressure 1014.6 millibars. Seas 6 feet every 9 seconds. Synopsis for the Central California coast and bays including the Monterey Bay, Greater Farallones, and Cordell Bank National Marine Sanctuaries. Fresh to strong northwest winds persist through Thursday with rough seas up to 12 feet over the northern outer waters and occasionally the inner waters north of Point Reyes. The San Pablo, Suisun Bays and the Delta will continue to see gusty onshore winds through the early evening hours. Long period southerly swells around 15 seconds will continue through much of the work week. The marine forecast for San Pablo Bay, Suisun Bay, the West Delta, and the San Francisco Bay north of the Bay Bridge. Small craft advisory in effect through this evening, for today. Southwest wind 10 to 15 knots, rising to 15 to 20 knots late this morning and afternoon. For tonight, southwest wind 15 to 20 knots, easing to 10 to 15 knots after midnight. For Tuesday, southwest wind 5 to 10 knots, rising to 10 to 15 knots in the afternoon. The marine forecast for Monterey Bay. For today, light and variable winds, becoming west 5 to 10 knots. Seas 3 to 4 feet. Wave detail, northwest 3 feet at 10 seconds. Patchy dense fog this morning. For tonight, southwest wind around 5 knots. Seas 3 to 4 feet. Wave detail, northwest 3 feet at 9 seconds. Patchy fog. For Tuesday, south wind around 5 knots, veering to west in the afternoon. Seas around 3 feet. Wave detail, northwest 3 feet at 9 seconds. Patchy fog in the morning. The coastal waters forecast from Pigeon Point to Point Pinos out to 10 nautical miles. For today, northwest wind around 5 knots. Seas 4 to 6 feet. Wave detail, northwest 5 feet at 10 seconds and south 2 feet at 14 seconds. Patchy dense fog this morning. For tonight, west wind around 5 knots. Seas 4 to 5 feet. Wave detail, northwest 5 feet at 9 seconds and south 2 feet at 14 seconds. Patchy dense fog in the evening. For Tuesday, south wind around 5 knots, veering to southwest in the afternoon. Seas 4 to 5 feet. Wave detail, northwest 4 feet at 9 seconds and south 2 feet at 14 seconds. The following is an important weather message from the National Weather Service. Issued at 9:43 p.m. Pacific Daylight Time. Coastal flood advisory remains in effect until 2 a.m. Pacific Daylight Time Thursday. What? Up to 1.6 feet of inundation above ground level is possible in low-lying areas near shorelines and tidal waterways. Where? Bayshore locations along the San Francisco Bay, San Pablo Bay, and Monterey Bay. When? Until 2 a.m. Pacific Daylight Time Thursday. Impacts, flooding of lots, parks, and roads with only isolated road closures expected. Additional details, at the San Francisco tidal gauge, high tide is expected to be 1.6 feet above normal 7.46 feet mean lower low water at 10:01 p.m. Monday 8/10, 1.6 feet above normal 7.44 feet mean lower low water at 10:57 p.m. Tuesday 8/11 and 1.4 feet above normal 7.24 feet mean lower low water at 11:49 p.m. Wednesday August 12th. These predictions include both astronomical tides and roughly 3 to 6 inches of additional water mainly from a combination of thermal expansion and accumulated sea level rise since the tidal datum was established 1983-2001. High tide varies up to 90 minutes earlier or later along the Pacific coast and through the San Francisco Bay, respectively. If travel is required, allow extra time as some roads may be closed. Do not drive around barricades or through water of unknown depth. Take the necessary actions to protect flood-prone property. The area forecast for the peninsula, North Bay,

flood advisory in effect until 2 a.m. Pacific Daylight Time Thursday. For today, partly cloudy in the morning, then becoming mostly sunny. Highs in the lower 70s at the coast to the lower 90s inland. West winds 5 to 15 miles per hour. For tonight, mostly clear until midnight, then becoming partly cloudy. Lows from the 50s to lower 60s. West winds 5 to 10 miles per hour. And on Tuesday, partly cloudy in the morning, then becoming mostly sunny. Highs in the lower 70s at the coast to the lower 90s inland. Southwest winds 5 to 15 miles per hour. For Tuesday night, mostly clear until midnight, then becoming partly cloudy. Lows from the 50s to lower 60s. Southwest winds 5 to 15 miles per hour. For Wednesday, partly cloudy in the morning, then becoming mostly sunny. Highs in the upper 60s at the coast to the upper 80s inland. Southwest winds 5 to 15 miles per hour. And on Wednesday night, mostly clear until midnight, then becoming partly cloudy. Lows from the mid-50s to lower 60s. Thursday through Sunday, partly cloudy. Highs from the mid-60s to lower 80s. Lows from the mid-50s to lower 60s. High temperatures today and lows tonight for the selected cities: San Francisco, 70 and 58, San Francisco Airport, 75 and 59, Redwood City, 84 and 60, Oakland, 75 and 59, Fremont, 83 and 60, Concord, 91 and 60, Livermore, 93 and 60, San Rafael, 80 and 57, Santa Rosa, 87 and 51, Napa, 77 and 54, Fairfield, 86 and 59. 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This broadcast originates from the National Weather Service office located in Monterey, California, and serves the South Bay and Monterey Bay Area, including the cities of San Jose, Monterey, Salinas, and Santa Cruz. These are the 10 a.m. Pacific Daylight Time observations for the San Francisco and Monterey Bay areas on Monday, August 10th. At San Francisco Airport, it was partly sunny, temperature 66, dew point 56, relative humidity 70%, north wind at 5 miles an hour, pressure 29.91 inches and rising. At Oakland Airport, it was mostly sunny, temperature 66, dew point 57, relative humidity 72%, variable wind at 6 miles an hour, pressure 29.92 inches and rising. At San Jose Airport, it was mostly sunny, temperature 71, dew point 55, relative humidity 56%, variable wind at 3 miles an hour, pressure 29.90 inches and steady. At Santa Rosa, it was mostly sunny, temperature 60, southwest wind at 5, pressure 29.91 and steady. At Concord, it was sunny, temperature 75, south wind at 10. At Livermore, it was sunny, temperature 71, variable wind at 6. At Monterey, it was cloudy, temperature 61, west wind at 5, pressure 29.96 and rising. At Salinas, it was cloudy, temperature 62, dew point 55, relative humidity 77%, west wind at 5. Here are some observations around California and western Nevada. It was sunny, with a temperature of 75 at Sacramento, 80 at South Lake Tahoe, and 80 at Blue Canyon. It was mostly sunny, with a temperature of 75 in Los Angeles, 72 at Truckee, and 77 at Mammoth Lakes. It was partly sunny, with a temperature of 74 at San Diego, and 79 at Reno. Local temperature reports around San Francisco Bay for 10 a.m. Downtown San Francisco was 60 degrees. Oakland Museum was 62 degrees. Redwood City was 66 degrees. San Rafael was 62 degrees. The area forecast for the South Bay, including the San Jose metro area and the Santa Clara Valley. Coastal flood advisory in effect until 2 a.m. Pacific.

daylight time Thursday. For today, partly cloudy in the morning, then becoming mostly sunny. Highs in the upper 70s by the bay to the upper 80s inland. South winds up to 5 miles per hour, becoming northwest in the afternoon. For tonight, mostly clear. Lows from the mid-50s to lower 60s. Northwest winds 5 to 10 miles per hour, becoming southwest after midnight. And on Tuesday, mostly sunny in the morning, then becoming sunny. Highs in the upper 70s by the bay to the upper 80s inland. Southwest winds 5 to 10 miles per hour. For Tuesday night, mostly clear until midnight, then becoming partly cloudy. Lows from the mid-50s to lower 60s. Southwest winds 5 to 10 miles per hour. For Wednesday, partly cloudy in the morning, then becoming mostly sunny. Highs from the lower 70s to mid-80s. South winds 5 to 10 miles per hour. And on Wednesday night, mostly clear until midnight, then becoming partly cloudy. Lows from the 50s to lower 60s. Thursday through Friday, partly cloudy. Highs from the 70s to lower 80s. Lows from the 50s to lower 60s. Friday night, mostly clear until midnight, then becoming partly cloudy. Lows from the 50s to lower 60s. Saturday, partly cloudy in the morning, then becoming sunny. Patchy fog. Highs from the 70s to lower 80s. Saturday night, mostly clear until midnight, then becoming partly cloudy. Patchy fog. Lows from the 50s to lower 60s. Sunday, partly cloudy in the morning, then becoming mostly sunny. Patchy fog. Highs from the upper 60s to mid 80s. High temperatures today and lows tonight for the selected cities: San Jose, 86 and 61, Mountain View, 79 and 61, Morgan Hill, 90 and 58. The area forecast for the Monterey Bay and Salinas Valley: coastal flood advisory in effect until 2 a.m. Pacific Daylight Time Thursday. For today, partly cloudy in the morning, then becoming mostly sunny. Highs in the lower 70s at the coast to the upper 80s inland. West winds up to 5 miles per hour, increasing to 5 to 15 miles per hour in the afternoon. For tonight, partly cloudy. Patchy fog after midnight. Lows in the upper 50s. West winds up to 5 miles per hour until midnight, becoming light. And on Tuesday, partly cloudy in the morning, then becoming mostly sunny. Patchy fog in the morning. Highs in the lower 70s at the coast of the mid-80s inland. Southwest winds up to 5 miles per hour, becoming west 5 to 15 miles per hour in the afternoon. For Tuesday night, partly cloudy until midnight, then becoming mostly cloudy. Patchy fog after midnight. Lows in the upper 50s. West winds 5 to 10 miles per hour until midnight, becoming light. For Wednesday, mostly cloudy in the morning, then becoming partly cloudy. Patchy fog in the morning. Highs around 70 at the coast to the lower 80s inland. Southwest winds up to 5 miles per hour, becoming west 5 to 15 miles per hour in the afternoon. And on Wednesday night, partly cloudy until midnight, then becoming mostly cloudy. Lows in the 50s. Thursday through Friday, partly cloudy. Highs from the lower 60s to mid 70s. Lows in the 50s Friday night through Sunday. Partly cloudy. Patchy fog. Lows in the 50s. Highs from the mid 60s to lower 80s. High temperatures today and lows tonight for the selected cities: Santa Cruz, 74 and 56, Monterey, 72 and 58, Salinas, 70 and 58, Hollister, 82 and 56, King City, 88 and 58. The weather overview for the Bay Area and Central Coast: elevated fire weather conditions in the higher terrain Monday, minor coastal flooding for bayshore locations along the San Francisco Bay, San Pablo Bay, and Monterey Bay through Thursday morning. Cooling trend through Thursday will bring well below normal temperatures, up to a 10% chance for elevated rain showers / thunderstorms Wednesday and Thursday. The extended forecast for the Bay Area and Central Coast: Thursday and Thursday night, partly cloudy. Patchy fog after midnight. High 60 to 80. Lows 50 to 65.

Friday and Friday night, partly cloudy. Patchy fog in the morning. Patchy fog after midnight. High 60 to 85. Lows 50 to 60. Saturday and patchy fog after midnight. High 60 to 85. Lows 50 to 60. Saturday and Saturday night, partly cloudy. Patchy fog in the morning. Patchy fog after midnight. High 60 to 85. Lows 50 to 60. Sunday and Sunday night, partly cloudy. High 60 to 85. Lows 50 to 60. Monday and Monday night, partly cloudy. High 60 to 85. Sunrise, sunset, and tidal information for the San Francisco Bay Area for Monday, August 10th. The sunrise today, 6:20 a.m. The sunset tonight, 8:09 p.m. Tidal data at the Golden Gate for today. Low tide, 4:15 a.m. at -0.92 feet. High tide, 11:33 a.m. at 4.86 feet. Low tide, 3:51 p.m. at 2.98 feet. High tide, 10:01 p.m. at 6.96 feet. Here are the buoy observations for 10 a.m. Pacific Daylight Time. An offshore buoy 6 wind southwest at 2 knots, pressure 1,026.3 millibars. An offshore buoy 59 winds north at 70 knots, gusting to 21, water temperature 66, pressure 1,022.2 millibars. At Point Arena buoy, winds north 12 knots, water temperature 53, pressure 1,012.9 millibars, sea 7 feet, every 10 seconds. At buoy 13 near Bodega Bay, winds east at 4 knots, pressure 1,013.0 millibars, swell 7 feet, every 9 seconds. At Point Reyes Wave Rider buoy, water temperature 55, seas 9 feet, every 9 seconds. At San Francisco buoy, winds southwest 10 knots, water temperature 59, pressure 1,013.4 millibars, seas 6 feet, every 9 seconds. At Half Moon Bay buoy, winds southwest 6 knots, water temperature 58, pressure 1,013.5 millibars, seas 5 feet, every 8 seconds. At Monterey Bay buoy, winds north 4 knots, water temperature 62, pressure 1,014.3 millibars, sea 7 feet, every 9 seconds. At Point Sur, Wave Rider buoy, water temperature 61, seas 6 feet, every 10 seconds. At Cape San Martin buoy, winds north 2 knots, water temperature 61, pressure 1,014.6 millibars, seas 6 feet, every 9 seconds. Synopsis for the Central California coast and bays, including the Monterey Bay, Greater Farallones, and Cordell Bank National Marine Sanctuaries. Fresh to strong northwest winds persist through Thursday with rough seas up to 12 feet over the northern outer waters and occasionally the inner waters north of Point Reyes. The San Pablo, Suisun bays and the Delta will continue to see gusty onshore winds through the early evening hours. Long period southerly swells around 15 seconds will continue through much of the work week. The marine forecast for San Pablo Bay, Suisun Bay, the West Delta, and the San Francisco Bay north of the Bay Bridge. Small craft advisory in effect through this evening, for today. Southwest wind 10 to 15 knots, rising to 15 to 20 knots late this morning and afternoon. For tonight, southwest wind 15 to 20 knots, easing to 10 to 15 knots after midnight. For Tuesday, southwest wind 5 to 10 knots, rising to 10 to 15 knots in the afternoon. The marine forecast for Monterey Bay. For today, light and variable winds, becoming west 5 to 10 knots. Seas 3 to 4 feet. Wave detail, northwest 3 feet at 10 seconds. Patchy dense fog this morning. For tonight, southwest wind around 5 knots. Seas 3 to 4 feet. Wave detail, northwest 3 feet at 9 seconds. Patchy fog. For Tuesday, south wind around 5 knots, veering to west in the afternoon. Seas around 3 feet. Wave detail, northwest 3 feet at 9.

seconds. Patchy fog in the morning. The coastal waters forecast from Pigeon Point to Point Pinos out to 10 nautical miles. For today, northwest wind around 5 knots. Seas 4 to 6 feet. Wave detail, northwest 5 feet at 10 seconds and south 2 feet at 14 seconds. Patchy dense fog this morning. For tonight, west wind around 5 knots. Seas 4 to 5 feet. Wave detail, northwest 5 feet at 9 seconds and south 2 feet at 14 seconds. Patchy dense fog in the evening. For Tuesday, south wind around 5 knots, veering to southwest in the afternoon. Seas 4 to 5 feet. Wave detail, northwest 4 feet at 9 seconds and south 2 feet at 14 seconds. The following is an important weather message from the National Weather Service. Issued at 9:43 p.m. Pacific Daylight Time. Coastal flood advisory remains in effect until 2 a.m. Pacific Daylight Time Thursday. What, up to 1.6 feet of inundation above ground level is possible in low-lying areas near shorelines and tidal waterways. Where, bayshore locations along the San Francisco Bay, San Pablo Bay, and Monterey Bay. When, until 2 a.m. Pacific Daylight Time Thursday. Impacts, flooding of lots, parks, and roads with only isolated road closures expected. Additional details, at the San Francisco tidal gauge, high tide is expected to be 1.6 feet above normal 7.46 feet mean lower low water at 10:01 p.m. Monday 8/10, 1.6 feet above normal 7.44 feet mean lower low water at 10:57 p.m. Tuesday 8/11 and 1.4 feet above normal 7.24 feet mean lower low water at 11:49 p.m. Wednesday August 12th. These predictions include both astronomical tides and roughly 3 to 6 inches of additional water mainly from a combination of thermal expansion and accumulated sea level rise since the tidal datum was established 1983-2001. High tide varies up to 90 minutes earlier or later along the Pacific coast and through the San Francisco Bay, respectively. If travel is required, allow extra time as some roads may be closed. Do not drive around barricades or through water of unknown depth. Take the necessary actions to protect flood-prone property. The area forecast for the peninsula, North Bay, and East Bay. Coastal flood advisory in effect until 2 a.m. Pacific Daylight Time Thursday. For today, partly cloudy in the morning then becoming mostly sunny. Highs in the lower 70s at the coast to the lower 90s inland. West winds 5 to 15 miles per hour. For tonight, mostly clear until midnight then becoming partly cloudy. Lows from the 50s to lower 60s. West winds 5 to 10 miles per hour. And on Tuesday, partly cloudy in the morning then becoming mostly sunny. Highs in the lower 70s at the coast to the lower 90s inland. Southwest winds 5 to 15 miles per hour. For Tuesday night, mostly clear until midnight then becoming partly cloudy. Lows from the 50s to lower 60s. Southwest winds 5 to 15 miles per hour. For Wednesday, partly cloudy in the morning then becoming mostly sunny. Highs in the upper 60s at the coast to the upper 80s inland. Southwest winds 5 to 15 miles per hour. And on Wednesday night, mostly clear until midnight then becoming partly cloudy. Lows from the mid-50s to lower 60s. Thursday through Sunday, partly cloudy. Highs from the mid-60s to lower 80s. Lows from the mid-50s to lower 60s. High temperatures today and lows tonight for the selected cities, San Francisco, 70 and 58, San Francisco Airport, 75 and 59, Redwood City, 84 and 60, Oakland, 75 and 59, Fremont, 83 and 60, Concord, 91 and 60, Livermore, 93 and 60, San Rafael, 80 and 57, Santa Rosa, 87 and 51, Napa, 77 and 54, Fairfield, 86 and 59. These are the 10 a.m. Pacific Daylight Time observations for the San Francisco.

out to raid the areas on Monday, August 10th. At San Francisco Airport, it was partly sunny, temperature 66, dew point 56, relative humidity 70%, north wind at 5 miles an hour, pressure 29.91 inches and rising. At Oakland Airport, it was mostly sunny, temperature 66, dew point 57, relative humidity 72%, variable wind at 6 miles an hour, pressure 29.92 inches and rising. At San Jose Airport, it was mostly sunny, temperature 71, dew point 55, relative humidity 56%, variable wind at 3 miles an hour, pressure 29.90 inches and steady. At Santa Rosa, it was mostly sunny, temperature 60, southwest wind at 5, pressure 29.91 and steady. At Concord, it was sunny, temperature 75, south wind at 10. At Livermore, it was sunny, temperature 71, variable wind at 6. At Monterey, it was cloudy, temperature 61, west wind at 5, pressure 29.96 and rising. At Salinas, it was cloudy, temperature 62, dew point 55, relative humidity 77%, west wind at 5. Here are some observations around California and western Nevada. It was sunny, with a temperature of 75 at Sacramento, 80 at South Lake Tahoe, and 80 at Blue Canyon. It was mostly sunny, with a temperature of 75 at Los Angeles, 72 at Truckee, and 77 at Mammoth Lakes. It was partly sunny, with a temperature of 74 at San Diego, and 79 at Reno. Local temperature reports around San Francisco Bay for 10 a.m. Downtown San Francisco was 60 degrees. Oakland Museum was 62 degrees. Redwood City was 66 degrees. San Rafael was 62 degrees. The area forecast for the South Bay, including the San Jose metro area and the Santa Clara Valley. Coastal flood advisory in effect until 2 a.m. Pacific Daylight Time Thursday. For today, partly cloudy in the morning, then becoming mostly sunny. Highs in the upper 70s by the bay to the upper 80s inland. South winds up to 5 miles per hour, becoming northwest in the afternoon. For tonight, mostly clear. Lows from the mid-50s to lower 60s. Northwest winds 5 to 10 miles per hour, becoming southwest after midnight. And on Tuesday, mostly sunny in the morning, then becoming sunny. Highs in the upper 70s by the bay to the upper 80s inland. Southwest winds 5 to 10 miles per hour. For Tuesday night, mostly clear until midnight, then becoming partly cloudy. Lows from the mid-50s to lower 60s. Southwest winds 5 to 10 miles per hour. For Wednesday, partly cloudy in the morning, then becoming mostly sunny. Highs from the lower 70s to mid-80s. South winds 5 to 10 miles per hour. And on Wednesday night, mostly clear until midnight, then becoming partly cloudy. Lows from the 50s to lower 60s. Thursday through Friday, partly cloudy. Highs from the 70s to lower 80s. Lows from the 50s to lower 60s. Friday night, mostly clear until midnight, then becoming partly cloudy. Lows from the 50s to lower 60s. Saturday, partly cloudy in the morning, then becoming sunny. Patchy fog. Highs from the 70s to lower 80s. Saturday night, mostly clear until midnight, then becoming partly cloudy. Patchy fog. Lows from the 50s to lower 60s. Sunday, partly cloudy in the morning, then becoming mostly sunny. Patchy fog. Highs from the upper 60s to mid 80s. High temperatures today and lows tonight for the selected cities: San Jose, 86 and 61, Mountain View, 79 and 61, Morgan Hill, 90 and 58. The area forecast for the Monterey Bay and Salinas Valley: coastal flood advisory in effect until 2 a.m. Pacific Daylight Time Thursday. For today, partly cloudy in the morning, then becoming mostly sunny. Highs in the lower 70s at the coast to the upper 80s inland. West winds up to 5 miles per hour, increasing to 5 to 15 miles per hour in the afternoon. For tonight, partly cloudy.
Patchy fog after midnight. Lows in the upper 50s. West winds up to 5 miles per hour until midnight, becoming light. And on Tuesday, partly cloudy in the morning, then becoming mostly sunny. Patchy fog in the morning. Highs in the lower 70s at the coast of the mid-80s inland. Southwest winds up to 5 miles per hour, becoming west 5 to 15 miles per hour in the afternoon. For Tuesday night, partly cloudy until midnight, then becoming mostly cloudy. Patchy fog after midnight. Lows in the upper 50s. West winds 5 to 10 miles per hour until midnight, becoming light. For Wednesday, mostly cloudy in the morning, then becoming partly cloudy. Patchy fog in the morning. Highs around 70 at the coast of the lower 80s inland. Southwest winds up to 5 miles per hour, becoming west 5 to 15 miles per hour in the afternoon. And on Wednesday night, partly cloudy until midnight, then becoming mostly cloudy. Lows in the 50s. Thursday through Friday, partly cloudy. Highs from the lower 60s to mid 70s, lows in the 50s Friday night through Sunday. Partly cloudy. Patchy fog, lows in the 50s, highs from the mid 60s to lower 80s, high temperatures today and lows tonight for the selected cities, Santa Cruz, 74 and 56, Monterey, 72 and 58, Salinas, 70 and 58, Hollister, 82 and 56, King City, 88 and 58. The weather overview for the Bay Area and Central Coast, elevated fire weather conditions in the higher terrain Monday, minor coastal flooding for Bayshore locations along the San Francisco Bay, San Pablo Bay, and Monterey Bay through Thursday morning. Cooling trend through Thursday will bring well below normal temperatures, up to a 10% chance for elevated rain showers / thunderstorms Wednesday and Thursday. The extended forecast for the Bay Area and Central Coast, Wednesday and Wednesday night, partly cloudy. High 60 to 85. Lows 50 to 65. Thursday and Thursday night, mostly cloudy. Patchy fog after midnight. High 60 to 80. Lows 50 to 60. Friday and Friday night, partly cloudy. Patchy fog in the morning. Patchy fog after midnight. High 60 to 85. Lows 50 to 60. Saturday and Saturday night, partly cloudy. Patchy fog in the morning. Patchy fog after midnight. High 60 to 85. Lows 50 to 60. Sunday, mostly sunny. Warmer. High 60 to 85. Sunrise, sunset, and tidal information for the San Francisco Bay Area for Monday, August 10th. The sunrise today, 6:20 a.m. The sunset tonight, 8:09 p.m. Tidal data at the Golden Gate for today. Low tide, 4:15 a.m. at -0.92 feet. High tide, 11:33 a.m. at 4.86 feet. Low tide, 3:51 p.m. at 2.98 feet. High tide, 10:01 p.m. at 6.96 feet. Here are the buoy observations for 10 a.m. Pacific Daylight Time. At offshore buoy 6, wind southwest at 2 knots, pressure 1,026.3 millibars. At offshore buoy 59, winds north at 70 knots, gusting to 21, water temperature 66, pressure 1,022.2 millibars. At Point Arena buoy, winds north 12 knots, water temperature 53, pressure 1,012.9 millibars, sea 7 feet, every 10 seconds. At buoy 13 near Bodega Bay, winds east at 4 knots, pressure 1,013.0 millibars, swell 7 feet, every 9 seconds. At Point Reyes Wave Rider buoy, water temperature 55, seas 9 feet, every 9 seconds. At San Francisco buoy, winds southwest 10 knots, water temperature 59, pressure 1,013.4 millibars, seas 6 feet, every 9 seconds. At Half Moon Bay buoy, winds southwest 6 knots, water temperature 58, pressure 1,013.5 millibars, seas 5 feet, every 8 seconds.
At Monterey Bay, buoy winds north 4 knots. Water temperature 62, pressure 1,000.

around 14.3 millibars, see 7 feet, every 9 seconds. Head pointer, wave rider buoy water temperature 61, see 6 feet, every 10 seconds. At Cape San Martin buoy winds north 2 knots, water temperature 61, pressure 1014.6 millibars. See 6 feet, every 9 seconds. Synopsis for the Central California coast and bays including the Monterey Bay, Greater Farallones, and Cordell Bank National Marine Sanctuaries, fresh to strong northwest winds persist through Thursday with rough seas up to 12 feet over the northern outer waters and occasionally the inner waters north of Point Reyes. The San Pablo, Suisun Bays and the Delta will continue to see gusty onshore winds through the early evening hours. Long period southerly swells around 15 seconds will continue through much of the work week. The marine forecast for San Pablo Bay, Suisun Bay, the West Delta, and the San Francisco Bay north of the Bay Bridge. Small craft advisory in effect through this evening, for today. Southwest wind 10 to 15 knots, rising to 15 to 20 knots late this morning and afternoon. For tonight, southwest wind 15 to 20 knots, easing to 10 to 15 knots after midnight. For Tuesday, southwest wind 5 to 10 knots, rising to 10 to 15 knots in the afternoon. The marine forecast for Monterey Bay. For today, light and variable winds, becoming west 5 to 10 knots. Seas 3 to 4 feet. Wave detail, northwest 3 feet at 10 seconds. Patchy dense fog this morning. For tonight, southwest wind around 5 knots. Seas 3 to 4 feet. Wave detail, northwest 3 feet at 9 seconds. Patchy fog. For Tuesday, south wind around 5 knots, veering to west in the afternoon. Seas around 3 feet. Wave detail, northwest 3 feet at 9 seconds. Patchy fog in the morning. The coastal waters forecast from Pigeon Point to Point Pinos out to 10 nautical miles. For today, northwest wind around 5 knots. Seas 4 to 6 feet. Wave detail, northwest 5 feet at 10 seconds and south 2 feet at 14 seconds. Patchy dense fog this morning. For tonight, west wind around 5 knots. Seas 4 to 5 feet. Wave detail, northwest 5 feet at 9 seconds and south 2 feet at 14 seconds. Patchy dense fog in the evening. For Tuesday, south wind around 5 knots, veering to southwest in the afternoon. Seas 4 to 5 feet. Wave detail, northwest 4 feet at 9 seconds and south 2 feet at 14 seconds. 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This broadcast originates from the National Weather Service office located in Monterey, California, and serves the South Bay and Monterey Bay Area, including the cities of San Jose, Monterey, Salinas, and Santa Cruz. The following is an important weather message from the National Weather Service. Issued at 9:43 p.m. Pacific Daylight Time. Coastal flood advisory remains in effect until 2 a.m. Pacific Daylight Time Thursday. What? Up to 1.6 feet of inundation above ground level is possible in low-lying areas near shorelines and tidal waterways. Where? Bayshore locations along the San Francisco Bay, San Pablo Bay, and Monterey Bay. When? Until 2 a.m. Pacific Daylight Time Thursday. Impacts, flooding of lots, parks, and roads with only isolated road closures expected. Additional details, at the San Francisco tidal gauge, high tide is expected to be 1.6 feet above normal 7.46 feet mean lower low water at 10:01 p.m. Monday 8/10, 1.6 feet above normal 7.44 feet mean lower low water at 10:57 p.m. Tuesday 8/11 and 1.4 feet above normal 7.24 feet mean lower low water at 11:49 p.m. Wednesday August 12. These predictions include both astronomical tides and roughly 3 to 6 inches of additional water mainly from a combination of thermal expansion and accumulated sea level rise.

Since the tidal datum was established 1983-2001, high tide varies up to 90 minutes earlier or later along the Pacific coast and through the San Francisco Bay, respectively. If travel is required, allow extra time as some roads may be closed. Do not drive around barricades or through water of unknown depth. Take the necessary actions to protect flood-prone property. The area forecast for the peninsula, North Bay, and East Bay. Coastal flood advisory in effect until 2 a.m. Pacific Daylight Time Thursday. For today, partly cloudy in the morning, then becoming mostly sunny. Highs in the lower 70s at the coast to the lower 90s inland. West winds 5 to 15 miles per hour. For tonight, mostly clear until midnight, then becoming partly cloudy. Lows from the 50s to lower 60s. West winds 5 to 10 miles per hour. And on Tuesday, partly cloudy in the morning, then becoming mostly sunny. Highs in the lower 70s at the coast to the lower 90s inland. Southwest winds 5 to 15 miles per hour. For Tuesday night, mostly clear until midnight, then becoming partly cloudy. Lows from the 50s to lower 60s. Southwest winds 5 to 15 miles per hour. For Wednesday, partly cloudy in the morning, then becoming mostly sunny. Highs in the upper 60s at the coast to the upper 80s inland. Southwest winds 5 to 15 miles per hour. And on Wednesday night, mostly clear until midnight, then becoming partly cloudy. Lows from the mid-50s to lower 60s. Thursday through Sunday, partly cloudy. Highs from the mid-60s to lower 80s. Lows from the mid-50s to lower 60s. High temperatures today and lows tonight for the selected cities: San Francisco, 70 and 58, San Francisco Airport, 75 and 59, Redwood City, 84 and 60, Oakland, 75 and 59, Fremont, 83 and 60, Concord, 91 and 60, Livermore, 93 and 60, San Rafael, 80 and 57, Santa Rosa, 87 and 51, Napa, 77 and 54, Fairfield, 86 and 59. These are the 10 a.m. Pacific Daylight Time observations for the San Francisco and Monterey Bay areas on Monday, August 10th. At San Francisco Airport, it was partly sunny, temperature 66, dew point 56, relative humidity 70%, north wind at 5 miles an hour, pressure 29.91 inches and rising. At Oakland Airport, it was mostly sunny, temperature 66, dew point 57, relative humidity 72%, variable wind at 6 miles an hour, pressure 29.92 inches and rising. At San Jose Airport, it was mostly sunny, temperature 71, dew point 55, relative humidity 56%, variable wind at 3 miles an hour, pressure 29.90 inches and steady. At Santa Rosa, it was mostly sunny, temperature 60, southwest wind at 5, pressure 29.91 and steady. At Concord, it was sunny, temperature 75, south wind at 10. At Livermore, it was sunny, temperature 71, variable wind at 6. At Monterey, it was cloudy, temperature 61, west wind at 5, pressure 29.96 and rising. At Salinas, it was cloudy, temperature 62, dew point 55, relative humidity 77%, west wind at 5. Here are some observations around California and western Nevada. It was sunny, with a temperature of 75 at Sacramento, 80 at South Lake Tahoe, and 80 at Blue Canyon. It was mostly sunny, with a temperature of 75 at Los Angeles, 72 at Truckee, and 77 at Mammoth Lakes. It was partly sunny, with a temperature of 74 at San Diego, and 79 at Reno. These are the 11 a.m. Pacific Daylight Time observations for the San Francisco and Monterey Bay areas, on Monday, August 10th. At San Francisco Airport, it was partly sunny, temperature 67, dew point 57, relative humidity 70%, northeast wind at 8 miles an hour, pressure 29.92 inches and rising. At Oakland Airport,

It was mostly sunny. Temperature 67, dew point 57, relative humidity 70%, northwest wind at 12 miles an hour, pressure 29.93 inches and rising. At San Jose Airport, it was mostly sunny, temperature 76, dew point 57, relative humidity 51%, northwest wind at 8 miles an hour, pressure 29.91 inches and rising. At Santa Rosa, it was sunny, temperature 66, variable wind at 3, pressure 29.91 and steady. At Concord, it was sunny, temperature 78. At Livermore, it was sunny, temperature 77, northwest wind at 8. At Monterey, haze was reported, temperature 63, north wind at 8, pressure 29.97 and rising. At Salinas, it was sunny, temperature 66, dew point 56, relative humidity 70%, northwest wind at 8. Here are some observations around California and western Nevada. It was sunny, with a temperature of 79 at Sacramento, 84 at South Lake Tahoe, and 81 at Blue Canyon. It was mostly sunny, with a temperature of 76 at Los Angeles, and 84 at Truckee. It was partly sunny, with a temperature of 77 at San Diego, 84 at Reno, and 81 at Mammoth Lakes. Local temperature reports around San Francisco Bay for 10 a.m. Downtown San Francisco was 60 degrees. Oakland Museum was 62 degrees. Redwood City was 66 degrees. San Rafael was 62 degrees. The area forecast for the South Bay, including the San Jose metro area and the Santa Clara Valley. Coastal flood advisory in effect until 2 a.m. Pacific Daylight Time Thursday. For today, partly cloudy in the morning, then becoming mostly sunny. Highs in the upper 70s by the bay to the upper 80s inland. South winds up to 5 miles per hour, becoming northwest in the afternoon. For tonight, mostly clear. Lows from the mid-50s to lower 60s. Northwest winds 5 to 10 miles per hour, becoming southwest after midnight. And on Tuesday, mostly sunny in the morning, then becoming sunny. Highs in the upper 70s by the bay to the upper 80s inland. Southwest winds 5 to 10 miles per hour. For Tuesday night, mostly clear until midnight, then becoming partly cloudy. Lows from the mid-50s to lower 60s. Southwest winds 5 to 10 miles per hour. For Wednesday, partly cloudy in the morning, then becoming mostly sunny. Highs from the lower 70s to mid-80s. South winds 5 to 10 miles per hour. And on Wednesday night, mostly clear until midnight, then becoming partly cloudy. Lows from the 50s to lower 60s. Thursday through Friday, partly cloudy. Highs from the 70s to lower 80s. Lows from the 50s to lower 60s. Friday night, mostly clear until midnight, then becoming partly cloudy. Lows from the 50s to lower 60s. Saturday, partly cloudy in the morning, then becoming sunny. Patchy fog. Highs from the 70s to lower 80s. Saturday night, mostly clear until midnight, then becoming partly cloudy. Patchy fog. Lows from the 50s to lower 60s. Sunday, partly cloudy in the morning, then becoming mostly sunny. Patchy fog. Highs from the upper 60s to mid 80s. High temperatures today and lows tonight for the selected cities: San Jose, 86 and 61, Mountain View, 79 and 61, Morgan Hill, 90 and 58. Local temperature reports around San Francisco Bay for 11 a.m. Downtown San Francisco was 62 degrees. Oakland Museum was 64 degrees. Redwood City was 68 degrees. San Rafael was 68 degrees. The area forecast for the South Bay, including the San Jose metro area and the Santa Clara Valley. Coastal flood advisory in effect until 2 a.m. Pacific Daylight Time Thursday. For the rest of today, mostly sunny. Highs in the upper 70s by the bay to the upper 80s inland. West winds 5 to 10 miles per hour. For tonight, mostly clear. Lows from the mid-50s to lower 60s. Northwest winds 5 to 10 miles per hour, becoming

southwest after midnight. And on Tuesday, mostly sunny in the morning, then becoming sunny. Highs in the upper 70s by the bay to the upper 80s inland. Southwest winds 5 to 10 miles per hour. For the Tuesday night, mostly clear until midnight, then becoming partly cloudy. Lows from the mid-50s to lower 60s. Southwest winds 5 to 10 miles per hour. For Wednesday, partly cloudy in the morning, then becoming mostly sunny. Highs from the lower 70s to mid-80s. South winds 5 to 10 miles per hour. And on Wednesday night, mostly clear until midnight, then becoming partly cloudy. Lows from the 50s to lower 60s. Thursday through Friday, partly cloudy. Highs from the 70s to lower 80s. Lows from the 50s to lower 60s. Friday night, mostly clear until midnight, then becoming partly cloudy. Lows from the 50s to lower 60s. Saturday, partly cloudy in the morning, then becoming sunny. Patchy fog. Highs from the 70s to lower 80s. Saturday night, mostly clear until midnight, then becoming partly cloudy. Patchy fog. Lows from the 50s to lower 60s. Sunday, partly cloudy in the morning, then becoming mostly sunny. Patchy fog. Highs from the upper 60s to mid 80s. High temperatures today and lows tonight for the selected cities: San Jose, 86 and 61, Mountain View, 79 and 61, Morgan Hill, 90 and 58. The area forecast for the Monterey Bay and Salinas Valley: coastal flood advisory in effect until 2 a.m. Pacific Daylight Time Thursday. For the rest of today, partly cloudy early in the afternoon, then becoming mostly sunny. Highs in the lower 70s at the coast to the upper 80s inland. West winds 5 to 15 miles per hour. For tonight, partly cloudy. Patchy fog after midnight. Lows in the upper 50s. West winds up to 5 miles per hour until midnight, becoming light. And on Tuesday, partly cloudy in the morning, then becoming mostly sunny. Patchy fog in the morning. Highs in the lower 70s at the coast of the mid-80s inland. Southwest winds up to 5 miles per hour, becoming west 5 to 15 miles per hour in the afternoon. For the Tuesday night, partly cloudy until midnight, then becoming mostly cloudy. Patchy fog after midnight. Lows in the upper 50s. West winds 5 to 10 miles per hour until midnight, becoming light. For Wednesday, mostly cloudy in the morning, then becoming partly cloudy. Patchy fog in the morning. Highs around 70 at the coast to the lower 80s inland. Southwest winds up to 5 miles per hour, becoming west 5 to 15 miles per hour in the afternoon. And on Wednesday night, partly cloudy until midnight, then becoming mostly cloudy. Lows in the 50s. Thursday through Friday, partly cloudy. Highs from the lower 60s to mid 70s. Lows in the 50s. Friday night through Sunday, partly cloudy. Patchy fog. Lows in the 50s. Highs from the mid 60s to lower 80s. High temperatures today and lows tonight for the selected cities: Santa Cruz, 74 and 56, Monterey, 72 and 58, Salinas, 70 and 58, Hollister, 82 and 56, King City, 88 and 58. The weather overview for the Bay Area and Central Coast: elevated fire weather conditions in the higher terrain Monday, minor coastal flooding for bayshore locations along the San Francisco Bay, San Pablo Bay, and Monterey Bay through Thursday morning. Cooling trend through Thursday will bring well below normal temperatures, up to a 10% chance for elevated rain showers / thunderstorms Wednesday and Thursday. The extended forecast for the Bay Area and Central Coast: Wednesday and Wednesday night, partly cloudy. High 60 to 85. Lows 50 to 65. Thursday and Thursday night, mostly cloudy. Patchy fog after midnight. High 60 to 80. Lows 50 to 60. Friday and Friday night, partly cloudy. Patchy fog in the morning. Patchy fog after midnight. High 60 to 85. Lows 50 to 60. Saturday and Saturday night, partly cloudy. Patchy fog in the morning.

fog after midnight. High 60 to 85. Lows 50 to 60. Sunday, mostly sunny. Warmer. High 60 to 85. Sunrise, sunset, and tidal information for the San Francisco Bay Area for Monday, August 10th. The sunrise today, 6:20 a.m. The sunset tonight, 8:09 p.m. Tidal data at the Golden Gate for today. Low tide, 4:15 a.m. at -0.92 feet. High tide, 11:33 a.m. at 4.86 feet. Low tide, 3:51 p.m. at 2.98 feet. High tide, 10:01 p.m. at 6.96 feet. Here are the buoy observations for 11 a.m. Pacific Daylight Time. An offshore buoy 6 winds southeast at 4 knots, pressure 1,026.3 millibars. An offshore buoy 59 winds north at 16 knots, gusting to 21, water temperature 66, pressure 1,022.4 millibars. At Point Arena buoy, winds north 12 knots, water temperature 53, pressure 1,013.4 millibars, seas 8 feet, every 9 seconds. At buoy 13 near Bodega Bay, winds east at 2 knots, pressure 1,013.4 millibars, swell 6 feet, every 9 seconds. At Point Reyes Wave Rider buoy, water temperature 55, seas 8 feet, every 9 seconds. At San Francisco buoy, winds west at 8 knots, pressure 1,013.9 millibars, swell 5 feet, every 9 seconds. At Half Moon Bay buoy, winds southwest 4 knots, water temperature 58, pressure 1,013.9 millibars, seas 5 feet, every 9 seconds. At Monterey Bay buoy, winds northeast 2 knots, water temperature 62, pressure 1,014.4 millibars, seas 7 feet, every 9 seconds. At Point Sur, Wave Rider buoy, water temperature 61, seas 7 feet, every 10 seconds. At Cape San Martin buoy, winds calm, water temperature 61, pressure 1,015.1 millibars. Seas 7 feet, every 8 seconds. Synopsis for the Central California coast and bays, including the Monterey Bay, Greater Farallones, and Cordell Bank National Marine Sanctuaries. Fresh to strong northwest winds persist through Thursday with rough seas up to 12 feet over the northern outer waters and occasionally the inner waters north of Point Reyes. The San Pablo, Suisun Bays and the Delta will continue to see gusty onshore winds through the early evening hours. Long period southerly swells around 15 seconds will continue through much of the work week. The marine forecast for San Pablo Bay, Suisun Bay, the West Delta, and the San Francisco Bay north of the Bay Bridge. Small craft advisory in effect through this evening, for today. Southwest wind 10 to 15 knots, rising to 15 to 20 knots late this morning and afternoon. For tonight, southwest wind 15 to 20 knots, easing to 10 to 15 knots after midnight. For Tuesday, southwest wind 5 to 10 knots, rising to 10 to 15 knots in the afternoon. The marine forecast for Monterey Bay. For today, light and variable winds, becoming west 5 to 10 knots. Seas 3 to 4 feet. Wave detail, northwest 3 feet at 10 seconds. Patchy dense fog this morning. For tonight, southwest wind around 5 knots. Seas 3 to 4 feet. Wave detail, northwest 3 feet at 9 seconds. Patchy fog. For Tuesday, south wind around 5 knots, veering to west in the afternoon. Seas around 3 feet. Wave detail, northwest 3 feet at 9 seconds. Patchy fog in the morning. The coastal waters forecast from Pigeon Point to Point Pinos out to 10 nautical miles. For today, northwest wind around 5 knots. Seas 4 to 6 feet. Wave detail, northwest 5 feet at 10 seconds and south 2 feet at 14 seconds. Patchy dense fog this morning. For tonight, west wind around 5 knots. Seas 4 to 5 feet. Wave detail, northwest 5 feet at 9 seconds and south 2 feet at 14 seconds.

Mexico Bay, San Pablo Bay, and Monterey Bay. When? Until 2 a.m. Pacific Daylight Time Thursday. Impacts, flooding of lots, parks, and roads with only isolated road closures expected. Additional details, at the San Francisco tidal gauge, high tide is expected to be 1.6 feet above normal 7.46 feet mean lower low water at 10:01 p.m. Monday 8/10, 1.6 feet above normal 7.44 feet mean lower low water at 10:57 p.m. Tuesday 8/11 and 1.4 feet above normal 7.24 feet mean lower low water at 11:49 p.m. Wednesday August 12th. These predictions include both astronomical tides and roughly 3 to 6 inches of additional water, mainly from a combination of thermal expansion and accumulated sea level rise since the tidal datum was established 1983-2001. High tide varies up to 90 minutes earlier or later along the Pacific coast and through the San Francisco Bay, respectively. If travel is required, allow extra time as some roads may be closed. Do not drive around barricades or through water of unknown depth. Take the necessary actions to protect flood-prone property. The area forecast for the peninsula, North Bay, and East Bay. Coastal flood advisory in effect until 2 a.m. Pacific Daylight Time Thursday. For the rest of today, mostly sunny. Highs in the lower 70s at the coast to the lower 90s inland. West winds 5 to 15 miles per hour. For tonight, mostly clear until midnight, then becoming partly cloudy. Lows from the 50s to lower 60s. West winds 5 to 10 miles per hour. And on Tuesday, partly cloudy in the morning, then becoming mostly sunny. Highs in the lower 70s at the coast to the lower 90s inland. Southwest winds 5 to 15 miles per hour. For the Tuesday night, mostly clear until midnight, then becoming partly cloudy. Lows from the 50s to lower 60s. Southwest winds 5 to 15 miles per hour. For Wednesday, partly cloudy in the morning, then becoming mostly sunny. Highs in the upper 60s at the coast to the upper 80s inland. Southwest winds 5 to 15 miles per hour. And on Wednesday night, mostly clear until midnight, then becoming partly cloudy. Lows from the mid-50s to lower 60s. Thursday through Sunday, partly cloudy. Highs from the mid-60s to lower 80s. Lows from the mid-50s to lower 60s. High temperatures today and lows tonight for the selected cities: San Francisco, 70 and 58, San Francisco Airport, 75 and 59, Redwood City, 84 and 60, Oakland, 75 and 59, Fremont, 83 and 60, Concord, 91 and 60, Livermore, 93 and 60, San Rafael, 80 and 57, Santa Rosa, 87 and 51, Napa, 77 and 54, Fairfield, 86 and 59. These are the 11 a.m. Pacific Daylight Time observations for the San Francisco and Monterey Bay areas on Monday, August 10th. At San Francisco Airport, it was partly sunny, temperature 67, dew point 57, relative humidity 70%, northeast wind at 8 miles an hour, pressure 29.92 inches and rising. At Oakland Airport, it was mostly sunny, temperature 67, dew point 57, relative humidity 70%, northwest wind at 12 miles an hour, pressure 29.93 inches and rising. At San Jose Airport, it was mostly sunny, temperature 76, dew point 57, relative humidity 51%, northwest wind at 8 miles an hour, pressure 29.91 inches and rising. At Santa Rosa, it was sunny, temperature 66, variable wind at 3, pressure 29.91 and steady. At Concord, it was sunny, temperature 78. At Livermore, it was sunny, temperature 77, northwest wind at 8. At Monterey, haze was reported, temperature 63, north wind at 8, pressure 29.97 and rising. At Salinas, it was sunny, temperature 66, dew point 56, relative humidity 70%, northwest wind at 8. Here are some observations around

California and western Nevada. It was sunny, with a temperature of 79 at Sacramento, 84 at South Lake Tahoe, and 81 at Blue Canyon. It was mostly sunny, with a temperature of 76 at Los Angeles, 84 at Truckee, and 81 at Mammoth Lakes. It was partly sunny, with a temperature of 76 at San Diego, and 84 at Reno. 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This broadcast originates from the National Weather Service office located in Monterey, California, and serves the South Bay and Monterey Bay Area, including the cities of San Jose, Monterey, Salinas, and Santa Cruz. Local temperature reports around San Francisco Bay for 11 a.m. Downtown San Francisco was 62 degrees. Oakland Museum was 64 degrees. Redwood City was 68 degrees. San Rafael was 68 degrees. The area forecast for the South Bay, including the San Jose metro area and the Santa Clara Valley. Coastal flood advisory in effect until 2 a.m. Pacific Daylight Time Thursday. For the rest of today, mostly sunny. Highs in the upper 70s by the bay to the upper 80s inland. West winds 5 to 10 miles per hour. For tonight, mostly clear. Lows from the mid-50s to lower 60s. Northwest winds 5 to 10 miles per hour, becoming southwest after midnight. And on Tuesday, mostly sunny in the morning, then becoming sunny. Highs in the upper 70s by the bay to the upper 80s inland. Southwest winds 5 to 10 miles per hour. For the Tuesday night, mostly clear until midnight, then becoming partly cloudy. Lows from the mid-50s to lower 60s. Southwest winds 5 to 10 miles per hour. For Wednesday, partly cloudy in the morning, then becoming mostly sunny. Highs from the lower 70s to mid-80s. South winds 5 to 10 miles per hour. And on Wednesday night, mostly clear until midnight, then becoming partly cloudy. Lows from the 50s to lower 60s. Thursday through Friday, partly cloudy. Highs from the 70s to lower 80s. Lows from the 50s to lower 60s. Friday night, mostly clear until midnight, then becoming partly cloudy. Lows from the 50s to lower 60s. Saturday, partly cloudy in the morning, then becoming sunny. Patchy fog. Highs from the 70s to lower 80s. Saturday night, mostly clear until midnight, then becoming partly cloudy. Patchy fog. Lows from the 50s to lower 60s. Sunday, partly cloudy in the morning, then becoming mostly sunny. Patchy fog. Highs from the upper 60s to mid 80s. High temperatures today and lows tonight for the selected cities: San Jose, 86 and 61, Mountain View, 79 and 61, Morgan Hill, 90 and 58. The area forecast for the Monterey Bay and Salinas Valley: coastal flood advisory in effect until 2 a.m. Pacific Daylight Time Thursday. For the rest of today, partly cloudy early in the afternoon, then becoming mostly sunny. Highs in the lower 70s at the coast to the upper 80s inland. West winds 5 to 15 miles per hour. For tonight, partly cloudy. Patchy fog after midnight. Lows in the upper 50s. West winds up to 5 miles per hour until midnight, becoming light. And on Tuesday, partly cloudy in the morning, then becoming mostly sunny. Patchy fog in the morning. Highs in the lower 70s at the coast of the mid-80s inland. Southwest winds up to 5 miles per hour, becoming west 5 to 15 miles per hour in the afternoon. For the Tuesday night, partly cloudy until midnight, then becoming mostly cloudy. Patchy fog after midnight. Lows in the upper 50s. West winds 5 to 10 miles per hour until midnight, becoming light. For Wednesday, mostly cloudy in the morning, then becoming partly cloudy. Patchy fog in the morning. Highs around 70 at the coast to the lower 80s inland. Southwest winds up to 5 miles per hour, becoming west 5 to 15 miles per hour in the afternoon. And on Wednesday,

partly cloudy until midnight, then becoming mostly cloudy. Lows in the 50s. Thursday through Friday, partly cloudy. Highs from the lower 60s to mid 70s, lows in the 50s Friday night through Sunday. Partly cloudy. Patchy fog, lows in the 50s, highs from the mid 60s to lower 80s, high temperatures today and lows tonight for the selected cities, Santa Cruz, 74 and 56, Monterey, 72 and 58, Salinas, 70 and 58, Hollister, 82 and 56, King City, 88 and 58. The weather overview for the Bay Area and Central Coast, elevated fire weather conditions in the higher terrain Monday, minor coastal flooding for bayshore locations along the San Francisco Bay, San Pablo Bay, and Monterey Bay through Thursday morning. Cooling trend through Thursday will bring well below normal temperatures, up to a 10% chance for elevated rain showers / thunderstorms Wednesday and Thursday. The extended forecast for the Bay Area and Central Coast, Wednesday and Wednesday night, partly cloudy. High 60 to 85. Lows 50 to 65. Thursday and Thursday night, mostly cloudy. Patchy fog after midnight. High 60 to 80. Lows 50 to 60. Friday and Friday night, partly cloudy. Patchy fog in the morning. Patchy fog after midnight. High 60 to 85. Lows 50 to 60. Saturday and Saturday night, partly cloudy. Patchy fog in the morning. Patchy fog after midnight. High 60 to 85. Lows 50 to 60. Sunday, mostly sunny. Warmer. High 60 to 85. Sunrise, sunset, and tidal information for the San Francisco Bay Area for Monday, August 10th. The sunrise today, 6:20 a.m. The sunset tonight, 8:09 p.m. Tidal data at the Golden Gate for today. Low tide, 4:15 a.m. at -0.92 feet. High tide, 11:33 a.m. at 4.86 feet. Low tide, 3:51 p.m. at 2.98 feet. High tide, 10:01 p.m. at 6.96 feet. Here are the buoy observations for 11 a.m. Pacific Daylight Time. An offshore buoy 6, winds southeast at 4 knots, pressure 1,026.3 millibars. An offshore buoy 59, winds north at 16 knots, gusting to 21, water temperature 66, pressure 1,022.4 millibars. At Point Arena buoy, winds north 12 knots, water temperature 53, pressure 1,013.4 millibars, seas 8 feet, every 9 seconds. At buoy 13 near Bodega Bay, winds east at 2 knots, pressure 1,013.4 millibars, swell 6 feet, every 9 seconds. At Point Reyes Wave Rider buoy, water temperature 55, seas 8 feet, every 9 seconds. At San Francisco buoy, winds west at 8 knots, pressure 1,013.9 millibars, swell 5 feet, every 9 seconds. At Half Moon Bay buoy, winds southwest 4 knots, water temperature 58, pressure 1,013.9 millibars, seas 5 feet, every 9 seconds. At Monterey Bay buoy, winds northeast 2 knots, water temperature 62, pressure 1,014.4 millibars, seas 7 feet, every 9 seconds. At Point Sur, Wave Rider buoy, water temperature 61, seas 7 feet, every 10 seconds. At Cape San Martin buoy, winds calm, water temperature 61, pressure 1,015.1 millibars. Sea 7 feet, every 8 seconds. Synopsis for the Central California coast and bays, including the Monterey Bay, Greater Farallones, and Cordell Bank National Marine Sanctuaries. Fresh to strong northwest winds persist through Thursday with rough seas up to 12 feet over the northern outer waters and occasionally the inner waters north of Point Reyes. The San Pablo, Suisun Bays and the Delta winds persist through Thursday with rough seas up to 12 feet over the northern outer waters and occasionally the inner waters north of Point Reyes. The San Pablo, Suisun Bays and the Delta will continue to see gusty onshore winds through the early evening hours. Long period southerly swells around 15 seconds will continue through much of the work week.

marine forecast for San Pablo Bay, Suisun Bay, the West Delta, and the San Francisco Bay north of the Bay Bridge. Small craft advisory in effect through this evening for today. Southwest wind 10 to 15 knots, rising to 15 to 20 knots late this morning and afternoon. For tonight, southwest wind 15 to 20 knots, easing to 10 to 15 knots after midnight. For Tuesday, southwest wind 5 to 10 knots, rising to 10 to 15 knots in the afternoon. The marine forecast for Monterey Bay. For today, light and variable winds, becoming west 5 to 10 knots. Seas 3 to 4 feet. Wave detail, northwest 3 feet at 10 seconds. Patchy dense fog this morning. For tonight, southwest wind around 5 knots. Seas 3 to 4 feet. Wave detail, northwest 3 feet at 9 seconds. Patchy fog. For Tuesday, south wind around 5 knots, veering to west in the afternoon. Seas around 3 feet. Wave detail, northwest 3 feet at 9 seconds. Patchy fog in the morning. The coastal waters forecast from Pigeon Point to Point Pinos out to 10 nautical miles. For today, northwest wind around 5 knots. Seas 4 to 6 feet. Wave detail, northwest 5 feet at 10 seconds and south 2 feet at 14 seconds. Patchy dense fog this morning. For tonight, west wind around 5 knots. Seas 4 to 5 feet. Wave detail, northwest 5 feet at 9 seconds and south 2 feet at 14 seconds. Patchy dense fog in the evening. For Tuesday, south wind around 5 knots, veering to southwest in the afternoon. Seas 4 to 5 feet. Wave detail, northwest 4 feet at 9 seconds and south 2 feet at 14 seconds. The following is an important weather message from the National Weather Service. Issued at 9:43 p.m. Pacific Daylight Time. Coastal flood advisory remains in effect until 2 a.m. Pacific Daylight Time Thursday. What? Up to 1.6 feet of inundation above ground level is possible in low-lying areas near shorelines and tidal waterways. Where? Bayshore locations along the San Francisco Bay, San Pablo Bay, and Monterey Bay. When? Until 2 a.m. Pacific Daylight Time Thursday. Impacts, flooding of lots, parks, and roads with only isolated road closures expected. Additional details, at the San Francisco tidal gauge, high tide is expected to be 1.6 feet above normal 7.46 feet mean lower low water at 10:01 p.m. Monday 8/10, 1.6 feet above normal 7.44 feet mean lower low water at 10:57 p.m. Tuesday 8/11 and 1.4 feet above normal 7.24 feet mean lower low water at 11:49 p.m. Wednesday August 12. These predictions include both astronomical tides and roughly 3 to 6 inches of additional water, mainly from a combination of thermal expansion and accumulated sea level rise since the tidal datum was established 1983-2001. High tide varies up to 90 minutes earlier or later along the Pacific coast and through the San Francisco Bay, respectively. If travel is required, allow extra time as some roads may be closed. Do not drive around barricades or through water of unknown depth. Take the necessary actions to protect flood-prone property. The area forecast for the peninsula, North Bay, and East Bay. Coastal flood advisory in effect until 2 a.m. Pacific Daylight Time Thursday. For the rest of today, mostly sunny. Highs in the lower 70s at the coast to the lower 90s inland. West winds 5 to 15 miles per hour. For tonight, mostly clear until midnight, then becoming partly cloudy. Lows from the 50s to lower 60s. West winds 5 to 10 miles per hour. And on Tuesday, partly cloudy in the morning, then becoming mostly sunny. Highs in the lower 70s at the coast to the lower 90s inland. Southwest winds 5 to 15 miles per hour. For the Tuesday night, mostly clear until midnight, then becoming partly cloudy. Lows from the 50s to lower 60s.
southwest winds 5 to 15 miles per hour. For Wednesday, partly cloudy in the morning, then becoming mostly sunny. Highs in the upper 60s at the coast to the upper 80s inland. Southwest winds 5 to 15 miles per hour. And on Wednesday night, mostly clear until midnight, then becoming partly cloudy. Lows from the mid-50s to lower 60s. Thursday through Sunday, partly cloudy. Highs from the mid-60s to lower 80s. Lows from the mid-50s to lower 60s. High temperatures today and lows tonight for the selected cities: San Francisco, 70 and 58, San Francisco Airport, 75 and 59, Redwood City, 84 and 60, Oakland, 75 and 59, Fremont, 83 and 60, Concord, 91 and 60, Livermore, 93 and 60, San Rafael, 80 and 57, Santa Rosa, 87 and 51, Napa, 77 and 54, Fairfield, 86 and 59. These are the 11 a.m. Pacific Daylight Time observations for the San Francisco and Monterey Bay areas on Monday, August 10th. At San Francisco Airport, it was partly sunny, temperature 67, dew point 57, relative humidity 70%, northeast wind at 8 miles an hour, pressure 29.92 inches and rising. At Oakland Airport, it was mostly sunny, temperature 67, dew point 57, relative humidity 70%, northwest wind at 12 miles an hour, pressure 29.93 inches and rising. At San Jose Airport, it was mostly sunny, temperature 76, dew point 57, relative humidity 51%, northwest wind at 8 miles an hour, pressure 29.91 inches and rising. At Santa Rosa, it was sunny, temperature 66, variable wind at 3, pressure 29.91 and steady. At Concord, it was sunny, temperature 78. At Livermore, it was sunny, temperature 77, northwest wind at 8. At Monterey, haze was reported, temperature 63, north wind at 8, pressure 29.97 and rising. At Salinas, it was sunny, temperature 66, dew point 56, relative humidity 70%, northwest wind at 8. Here are some observations around California and western Nevada. It was sunny, with a temperature of 79 at Sacramento, 84 at South Lake Tahoe, and 81 at Blue Canyon. It was mostly sunny, with a temperature of 76 at Los Angeles, 84 at Truckee, and 81 at Mammoth Lakes. It was partly sunny, with a temperature of 76 at San Diego, and 84 at Reno. Local temperature reports around San Francisco Bay for 11 a.m. Downtown San Francisco was 62 degrees. Oakland Museum was 64 degrees. Redwood City was 68 degrees. San Rafael was 68 degrees. The area forecast for the South Bay, including the San Jose metro area and the Santa Clara Valley. Coastal flood advisory in effect until 2 a.m. Pacific Daylight Time Thursday. For the rest of today, mostly sunny. Highs in the upper 70s by the bay to the upper 80s inland. West winds 5 to 10 miles per hour. For tonight, mostly clear. Lows from the mid-50s to lower 60s. Northwest winds 5 to 10 miles per hour, becoming southwest after midnight. And on Tuesday, mostly sunny in the morning, then becoming sunny. Highs in the upper 70s by the bay to the upper 80s inland. Southwest winds 5 to 10 miles per hour. For the Tuesday night, mostly clear until midnight, then becoming partly cloudy. Lows from the mid-50s to lower 60s. Southwest winds 5 to 10 miles per hour. For Wednesday, partly cloudy in the morning, then becoming mostly sunny. Highs from the lower 70s to mid-80s. South winds 5 to 10 miles per hour. And on Wednesday night, mostly clear until midnight, then becoming partly cloudy. Lows from the 50s to lower 60s. Thursday through Friday, partly cloudy. Highs from the 70s to lower 80s. Lows from the 50s to lower 60s. Friday night, mostly clear until midnight.

becoming partly cloudy. Lows from the 50s to lower 60s Saturday. Partly cloudy in the morning, then becoming sunny. Patchy fog. Highs from the 70s to lower 80s Saturday night. Mostly clear until midnight, then becoming partly cloudy. Patchy fog. Lows from the 50s to lower 60s Sunday. Partly cloudy in the morning, then becoming mostly sunny. Patchy fog. Highs from the upper 60s to mid 80s high temperatures today and lows tonight for the selected cities. San Jose, 86 and 61. Mountain View, 79 and 61. Morgan Hill, 90 and 58. The area forecast for the Monterey Bay and Salinas Valley. Coastal flood advisory in effect until 2 a.m. Pacific Daylight Time Thursday. For the rest of today, partly cloudy early in the afternoon, then becoming mostly sunny. Highs in the lower 70s at the coast to the upper 80s inland. West winds 5 to 15 miles per hour. For tonight, partly cloudy. Patchy fog after midnight. Lows in the upper 50s. West winds up to 5 miles per hour until midnight, becoming light. And on Tuesday, partly cloudy in the morning, then becoming mostly sunny. Patchy fog in the morning. Highs in the lower 70s at the coast of the mid-80s inland. Southwest winds up to 5 miles per hour, becoming west 5 to 15 miles per hour in the afternoon. For the Tuesday night, partly cloudy until midnight, then becoming mostly cloudy. Patchy fog after midnight. Lows in the upper 50s. West winds 5 to 10 miles per hour until midnight, becoming light. For Wednesday, mostly cloudy in the morning, then becoming partly cloudy. Patchy fog in the morning. Highs around 70 at the coast of the lower 80s inland. Southwest winds up to 5 miles per hour, becoming west 5 to 15 miles per hour in the afternoon. And on Wednesday night, partly cloudy until midnight, then becoming mostly cloudy. Lows in the 50s. Thursday through Friday, partly cloudy. Highs from the lower 60s to mid 70s, lows in the 50s Friday night through Sunday. Partly cloudy. Patchy fog, lows in the 50s, highs from the mid 60s to lower 80s, high temperatures today and lows tonight for the selected cities, Santa Cruz, 74 and 56, Monterey, 72 and 58, Salinas, 70 and 58, Hollister, 82 and 56, King City, 88 and 58. The weather overview for the Bay Area and Central Coast, elevated fire weather conditions in the higher terrain Monday, minor coastal flooding for Bayshore locations along the San Francisco Bay, San Pablo Bay, and Monterey Bay through Thursday morning. Cooling trend through Thursday will bring well below normal temperatures, up to a 10% chance for elevated rain showers / thunderstorms Wednesday and Thursday. The extended forecast for the Bay Area and Central Coast, Wednesday and Wednesday night, partly cloudy. High 60 to 85. Lows 50 to 65. Thursday and Thursday night, mostly cloudy. Patchy fog after midnight. High 60 to 80. Lows 50 to 60. Friday and Friday night, partly cloudy. Patchy fog in the morning. Patchy fog after midnight. High 60 to 85. Lows 50 to 60. Saturday and Saturday night, partly cloudy. Patchy fog in the morning. Patchy fog after midnight. High 60 to 85. Lows 50 to 60. Sunday, mostly sunny. Warmer. High 60 to 85. Sunrise, sunset, and tidal information for the San Francisco Bay Area for Monday, August 10th. The sunrise today, 6:20 a.m. The sunset tonight, 8:09 p.m. Tidal data at the Golden Gate for today. Low tide, 4:15 a.m. at -0.92 feet. High tide, 11:33 a.m. at 4.86 feet. Low tide, 3:51 p.m. at 2.98 feet. High tide, 10:01 p.m. at 6.96 feet. Here are the buoy observations for 11 a.m. Pacific Daylight Time. An offshore buoy 6, winds southeast at 4 knots, pressure 1026.3 millibars.
at offshore buoy 59, winds north at 16 knots, gusting to 21, water temperature 66, pressure 1,022.4 millibars. Head Point Arena buoy, winds north 12 knots, water temperature 53, pressure 1,013.4 millibars, seas 8 feet, every 9 seconds. Head buoy 13 near Bodega Bay, winds east at 2 knots, pressure 1,013.4 millibars, swell 6 feet, every 9 seconds. Head Point Reyes Wave Rider buoy, water temperature 55, seas 8 feet, every 9 seconds. At San Francisco buoy, winds west at 8 knots, pressure 1,013.9 millibars, swell 5 feet, every 9 seconds. At Half Moon Bay buoy, winds southwest 4 knots, water temperature 58, pressure 1,013.9 millibars, seas 5 feet, every 9 seconds. At Monterey Bay buoy, winds northeast 2 knots, water temperature 62, pressure 1,014.4 millibars, seas 7 feet, every 9 seconds. Head Point Sir, Wave Rider buoy, water temperature 61, seas 7 feet, every 10 seconds. At Cape San Martin buoy, winds calm, water temperature 61, pressure 1,015.1 millibars. Sea 7 feet, every 8 seconds. Synopsis for the Central California coast and bays, including the Monterey Bay, Greater Farallones, and Cordell Bank National Marine Sanctuaries. Fresh to strong northwest winds persist through Thursday with rough seas up to 12 feet over the northern outer waters and occasionally the inner waters north of Point Reyes. The San Pablo, Suisun Bays and the Delta will continue to see gusty onshore winds through the early evening hours. Long period southerly swells around 15 seconds will continue through much of the work week. The marine forecast for San Pablo Bay, Suisun Bay, the West Delta, and the San Francisco Bay north of the Bay Bridge. Small craft advisory in effect through this evening, for today. Southwest wind 10 to 15 knots, rising to 15 to 20 knots late this morning and afternoon. For tonight, southwest wind 15 to 20 knots, easing to 10 to 15 knots after midnight. For Tuesday, southwest wind 5 to 10 knots, rising to 10 to 15 knots in the afternoon. The marine forecast for Monterey Bay. For today, light and variable winds, becoming west 5 to 10 knots. Seas 3 to 4 feet. Wave detail, northwest 3 feet at 10 seconds. Patchy dense fog this morning. For tonight, southwest wind around 5 knots. Seas 3 to 4 feet. Wave detail, northwest 3 feet at 9 seconds. Patchy fog. For Tuesday, south wind around 5 knots, veering to west in the afternoon. Seas around 3 feet. Wave detail, northwest 3 feet at 9 seconds. Patchy fog in the morning. The coastal waters forecast from Pigeon Point to Point Pinos out to 10 nautical miles. For today, northwest wind around 5 knots. Seas 4 to 6 feet. Wave detail, northwest 5 feet at 10 seconds and south 2 feet at 14 seconds. Patchy dense fog this morning. For tonight, west wind around 5 knots. Seas 4 to 5 feet. Wave detail, northwest 5 feet at 9 seconds and south 2 feet at 14 seconds. Patchy dense fog in the evening. For Tuesday, south wind around 5 knots, veering to southwest in the afternoon. Seas 4 to 5 feet. Wave detail, northwest 4 feet at 9 seconds and south 2 feet at 14 seconds. The following is an important weather message from the National Weather Service. Issued at 9:43 p.m. Pacific Daylight Time. Coastal flood advisory remains in effect until 2 a.m. Pacific Daylight Time Thursday. What? Up to 1.6 feet of inundation above ground level is possible in low-lying areas near shorelines and tidal waterways. Where? Bayshore locations along the San Francisco Bay, San Pablo Bay, and Monterey Bay. When? Until 2 a.m. Pacific Daylight Time Thursday. Impacts, flooding of lots, parks, and roads with only isolated road closures expected.

additional details. At the San Francisco tidal gauge, high tide is expected to be 1.6 feet above normal 7.46 feet mean lower low water at 10:01 p.m. Monday 8/10. 1.6 feet above normal 7.44 feet mean lower low water at 10:57 p.m. Tuesday 8/11 and 1.4 feet above normal 7.24 feet mean lower low water at 11:49 p.m. Wednesday August 12. These predictions include both astronomical tides and roughly 3 to 6 inches of additional water, mainly from a combination of thermal expansion and accumulated sea level rise since the tidal datum was established 1983-2001. High tide varies up to 90 minutes earlier or later along the Pacific coast and through the San Francisco Bay, respectively. If travel is required, allow extra time as some roads may be closed. Do not drive around barricades or through water of unknown depth. Take the necessary actions to protect flood-prone property. 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This broadcast originates from the National Weather Service office located in Monterey, California, and serves the South Bay and Monterey Bay Area, including the cities of San Jose, Monterey, Salinas, and Santa Cruz. The area forecast for the peninsula, North Bay, and East Bay. Coastal flood advisory in effect until 2 a.m. Pacific Daylight Time Thursday. For the rest of today, mostly sunny. Highs in the lower 70s at the coast to the lower 90s inland. West winds 5 to 15 miles per hour. For tonight, mostly clear until midnight, then becoming partly cloudy. Lows from the 50s to lower 60s. West winds 5 to 10 miles per hour. And on Tuesday, partly cloudy in the morning, then becoming mostly sunny. Highs in the lower 70s at the coast to the lower 90s inland. Southwest winds 5 to 15 miles per hour. For the Tuesday night, mostly clear until midnight, then becoming partly cloudy. Lows from the 50s to lower 60s. Southwest winds 5 to 15 miles per hour. For Wednesday, partly cloudy in the morning, then becoming mostly sunny. Highs in the upper 60s at the coast to the upper 80s inland. Southwest winds 5 to 15 miles per hour. And on Wednesday night, mostly clear until midnight, then becoming partly cloudy. Lows from the mid-50s to lower 60s. Thursday through Sunday, partly cloudy. Highs from the mid-60s to lower 80s. Lows from the mid-50s to lower 60s. High temperatures today and lows tonight for the selected cities: San Francisco, 70 and 58, San Francisco Airport, 75 and 59, Redwood City, 84 and 60, Oakland, 75 and 59, Fremont, 83 and 60, Concord, 91 and 60, Livermore, 93 and 60, San Rafael, 80 and 57, Santa Rosa, 87 and 51, Napa, 77 and 54, Fairfield, 86 and 59. These are the 11 a.m. Pacific Daylight Time observations for the San Francisco and Monterey Bay areas on Monday, August 10th. At San Francisco Airport, it was partly sunny, temperature 67, dew point 57, relative humidity 70%, northeast wind at 8 miles an hour, pressure 29.92 inches and rising. At Oakland Airport, it was mostly sunny, temperature 67, dew point 57, relative humidity 70%, northwest wind at 12 miles an hour, pressure 29.93 inches and rising. At San Jose Airport, it was mostly sunny, temperature 76, dew point 57, relative humidity 51%, northwest wind at 8 miles an hour, pressure 29.91 inches and rising. At Santa Rosa, it was sunny, temperature 66, variable wind at 3, pressure 29.91 and steady. At Concord, it was sunny, temperature 78. At Livermore, it was sunny, temperature 77, northwest wind at 8. At Monterey, haze was reported, temperature 63, north wind at 8, pressure 29.97 and rising.

at Salinas, it was sunny, temperature 66, dew point 56, relative humidity 70%, northwest wind at 8. Here are some observations around California and western Nevada. It was sunny, with a temperature of 79 at Sacramento, 84 at South Lake Tahoe, and 81 at Blue Canyon. It was mostly sunny, with a temperature of 76 at Los Angeles, 84 at Truckee, and 81 at Mammoth Lakes. It was partly sunny, with a temperature of 76 at San Diego, and 84 at Reno. Local temperature reports around San Francisco Bay for 11 a.m. Downtown San Francisco was 62 degrees. Oakland Museum was 64 degrees. Redwood City was 68 degrees. San Rafael was 68 degrees. The area forecast for the South Bay, including the San Jose metro area and the Santa Clara Valley. Coastal flood advisory in effect until 2 a.m. Pacific Daylight Time Thursday. For the rest of today, mostly sunny. Highs in the upper 70s by the bay to the upper 80s inland. West winds 5 to 10 miles per hour. For tonight, mostly clear. Lows from the mid-50s to lower 60s. Northwest winds 5 to 10 miles per hour, becoming southwest after midnight. And on Tuesday, mostly sunny in the morning then becoming sunny. Highs in the upper 70s by the bay to the upper 80s inland. Southwest winds 5 to 10 miles per hour. For the Tuesday night, mostly clear until midnight then becoming partly cloudy. Lows from the mid-50s to lower 60s. Southwest winds 5 to 10 miles per hour. For Wednesday, partly cloudy in the morning then becoming mostly sunny. Highs from the lower 70s to mid-80s. South winds 5 to 10 miles per hour. And on Wednesday night, mostly clear until midnight then becoming partly cloudy. Lows from the 50s to lower 60s. Thursday through Friday partly cloudy. Highs from the 70s to lower 80s. Lows from the 50s to lower 60s. Friday night, mostly clear until midnight then becoming partly cloudy. Lows from the 50s to lower 60s. Saturday, partly cloudy in the morning then becoming sunny. Patchy fog. Highs from the 70s to lower 80s. Saturday night, mostly clear until midnight then becoming partly cloudy. Patchy fog. Lows from the 50s to lower 60s. Sunday, partly cloudy in the morning then becoming mostly sunny. Patchy fog. Highs from the upper 60s to mid 80s. High temperatures today and lows tonight for the selected cities: San Jose, 86 and 61, Mountain View, 79 and 61, Morgan Hill, 90 and 58. The area forecast for the Monterey Bay and Salinas Valley: coastal flood advisory in effect until 2 a.m. Pacific Daylight Time Thursday. For the rest of today, partly cloudy early in the afternoon then becoming mostly sunny. Highs in the lower 70s at the coast to the upper 80s inland. West winds 5 to 15 miles per hour. For tonight, partly cloudy. Patchy fog after midnight. Lows in the upper 50s. West winds up to 5 miles per hour until midnight, becoming light. And on Tuesday, partly cloudy in the morning then becoming mostly sunny. Patchy fog in the morning. Highs in the lower 70s at the coast of the mid-80s inland. Southwest winds up to 5 miles per hour, becoming west 5 to 15 miles per hour in the afternoon. For the Tuesday night, partly cloudy until midnight then becoming mostly cloudy. Patchy fog after midnight. Lows in the upper 50s. West winds 5 to 10 miles per hour until midnight, becoming light. For Wednesday, mostly cloudy in the morning then becoming partly cloudy. Patchy fog in the morning. Highs around 70 at the coast to the lower 80s inland. Southwest winds up to 5 miles per hour, becoming west 5 to 15 miles per hour in the afternoon. And on Wednesday night, partly cloudy until midnight then becoming mostly cloudy. Lows in the 50s. Thursday through Friday partly cloudy. Highs from the lower 60s to mid 70s. Lows in the 50s Friday night through Sunday.

partly cloudy. Patchy fog, lows in the 50s, highs from the mid-60s to lower 80s, high temperatures today and lows tonight for the selected cities, Santa Cruz, 74 and 56, Monterey, 72 and 58, Salinas, 70 and 58, Hollister, 82 and 56, King City, 88 and 58. The weather overview for the Bay Area and Central Coast, elevated fire weather conditions in the higher terrain Monday, minor coastal flooding for bayshore locations along the San Francisco Bay, San Pablo Bay, and Monterey Bay through Thursday morning. Cooling trend through Thursday will bring well below normal temperatures, up to a 10% chance for elevated rain showers / thunderstorms Wednesday and Thursday. The extended forecast for the Bay Area and Central Coast, Wednesday and Wednesday night, partly cloudy. High 60 to 85. Lows 50 to 65. Thursday and Thursday night, mostly cloudy. Patchy fog after midnight. High 60 to 80. Lows 50 to 60. Friday and Friday night, partly cloudy. Patchy fog in the morning. Patchy fog after midnight. High 60 to 85. Lows 50 to 60. Saturday and Saturday night, partly cloudy. Patchy fog in the morning. Patchy fog after midnight. High 60 to 85. Lows 50 to 60. Sunday, mostly sunny. Warmer. High 60 to 85. Sunrise, sunset, and tidal information for the San Francisco Bay Area for Monday, August 10th. The sunrise today, 6:20 a.m. The sunset tonight, 8:09 p.m. Tidal data at the Golden Gate for today. Low tide, 4:15 a.m. at -0.92 feet. High tide, 11:33 a.m. at 4.86 feet. Low tide, 3:51 p.m. at 2.98 feet. High tide, 10:01 p.m. at 6.96 feet. Here are the buoy observations for noon Pacific Daylight Time. An offshore buoy, 6 winds at knots, pressure 1,026.4 millibars. An offshore buoy, 59 winds north at 16 knots, water temperature 66, pressure 1,022.5 millibars. At buoy 14 near Point Arena, winds north at 10 knots, water temperature 53, pressure 1,013.6 millibars. At buoy 13 near Bodega Bay, winds calm, pressure 1,013.6 millibars. At Point Reyes, wave rider buoy, water temperature 55, sea 7 feet, every 10 seconds. At San Francisco Bay, winds southwest at 6 knots, water temperature 59, pressure 1,014.2 millibars. At Half Moon Bay, buoy, winds southwest 4 knots, water temperature 59, pressure 1,014.3 millibars, seas 4 feet, every 9 seconds. At Monterey, buoy, winds northwest at 4 knots, water temperature 62, pressure 1,014.6 millibars. At Pointer, wave rider buoy, water temperature 61, seas 6 feet, every 10 seconds. At Cape San Martin, buoy, winds calm, water temperature 61, pressure 1,015.3 millibars. Synopsis for the Central California coast and bays, including the Monterey Bay, Greater Farallones, and Cordell Bank National Marine Sanctuaries. Fresh to strong northwest winds persist through Thursday, with rough seas up to 12 feet over the northern outer waters and occasionally the inner waters north of Point Reyes. The San Pablo, Suisun Bays and the Delta will continue to see gusty onshore winds through the early evening hours. Long period southerly swells around 15 seconds will continue through much of the work week. The marine forecast for San Pablo Bay, Suisun Bay, the West Delta, and the San Francisco Bay north of the Bay Bridge. Small craft advisory in effect through this evening. For today, southwest wind 10 to 15 knots, rising to 15 to 20 knots late this morning and afternoon. For tonight, southwest wind 15 to 20 knots, easing to 10 to 15 knots after midnight. For Tuesday, southwest wind 5 to 10 knots, rising to 10 to 15 knots in the afternoon. The marine forecast for Monterey Bay. For today, light and variable winds.

Becoming west 5 to 10 knots. Seas 3 to 4 feet. Wave detail, northwest 3 feet at 10 seconds. Patchy dense fog this morning. For tonight, southwest wind around 5 knots. Seas 3 to 4 feet. Wave detail, northwest 3 feet at 9 seconds. Patchy fog. For Tuesday, south wind around 5 knots, veering to west in the afternoon. Seas around 3 feet. Wave detail, northwest 3 feet at 9 seconds. Patchy fog in the morning. The coastal waters forecast from Pigeon Point to Point Pinos out to 10 nautical miles. For today, northwest wind around 5 knots. Seas 4 to 6 feet. Wave detail, northwest 5 feet at 10 seconds and south 2 feet at 14 seconds. Patchy dense fog this morning. For tonight, west wind around 5 knots. Seas 4 to 5 feet. Wave detail, northwest 5 feet at 9 seconds and south 2 feet at 14 seconds. Patchy dense fog in the evening. For Tuesday, south wind around 5 knots, veering to southwest in the afternoon. Seas 4 to 5 feet. Wave detail, northwest 4 feet at 9 seconds and south 2 feet at 14 seconds. The following is an important weather message from the National Weather Service. Issued at 9:43 p.m. Pacific Daylight Time. Coastal flood advisory remains in effect until 2 a.m. Pacific Daylight Time Thursday. What? Up to 1.6 feet of inundation above ground level is possible in low-lying areas near shorelines and tidal waterways. Where? Bayshore locations along the San Francisco Bay, San Pablo Bay, and Monterey Bay. When? Until 2 a.m. Pacific Daylight Time Thursday. Impacts, flooding of lots, parks, and roads with only isolated road closures expected. Additional details, at the San Francisco tidal gauge, high tide is expected to be 1.6 feet above normal 7.46 feet mean lower low water at 10:01 p.m. Monday 8/10, 1.6 feet above normal 7.44 feet mean lower low water at 10:57 p.m. Tuesday 8/11 and 1.4 feet above normal 7.24 feet mean lower low water at 11:49 p.m. Wednesday August 12. These predictions include both astronomical tides and roughly 3 to 6 inches of additional water mainly from a combination of thermal expansion and accumulated sea level rise since the tidal datum was established 1983-2001. High tide varies up to 90 minutes earlier or later along the Pacific coast and through the San Francisco Bay, respectively. If travel is required, allow extra time as some roads may be closed. Do not drive around barricades or through water of unknown depth. Take the necessary actions to protect flood-prone property. The area forecast for the peninsula, North Bay, and East Bay. Coastal flood advisory in effect until 2 a.m. Pacific Daylight Time Thursday. For the rest of today, mostly sunny. Highs in the lower 70s at the coast to the lower 90s inland. West winds 5 to 15 miles per hour. For tonight, mostly clear until midnight, then becoming partly cloudy. Lows from the 50s to lower 60s. West winds 5 to 10 miles per hour. And on Tuesday, partly cloudy in the morning, then becoming mostly sunny. Highs in the lower 70s at the coast to the lower 90s inland. Southwest winds 5 to 15 miles per hour. For the Tuesday night, mostly clear until midnight, then becoming partly cloudy. Lows from the 50s to lower 60s. Southwest winds 5 to 15 miles per hour. For Wednesday, partly cloudy in the morning, then becoming mostly sunny. Highs in the upper 60s at the coast to the upper 80s inland. Southwest winds 5 to 15 miles per hour. And on Wednesday night, mostly clear until midnight, then becoming partly cloudy. Lows from the mid-50s to lower 60s. Thursday through Sunday, partly cloudy. Highs from the mid-60s to lower 80s. Lows from the mid-50s to lower 60s. High temperatures today and lows tonight for the selected

cities, San Francisco, 70 and 58, San Francisco Airport, 75 and 59, Redwood City, 84 and 60, Oakland, 75 and 59, Fremont, 83 and 60, Concord, 91 and 60, Livermore, 93 and 60, San Rafael, 80 and 57, Santa Rosa, 87 and 51, Napa, 77 and 54, Fairfield, 86 and 59. These are the noon Pacific Daylight Time observations for the San Francisco and Monterey Bay areas on Monday, August 10th. At San Francisco Airport, it was mostly sunny, temperature 69, dew point 58, relative humidity 67%, northeast wind at 8 miles an hour, pressure 29.92 inches and steady. At Oakland Airport, it was partly sunny, temperature 69, dew point 57, relative humidity 65%, northwest wind at 10 miles an hour, pressure 29.93 inches and steady. At San Jose Airport, it was mostly sunny, temperature 77, dew point 59, relative humidity 53%, northwest wind at 8 miles an hour, pressure 29.91 inches and steady. At Santa Rosa, it was sunny, temperature 73, variable wind at 3, pressure 29.90 and falling. At Concord, it was sunny, temperature 83, southwest wind at 14. At Livermore, it was sunny, temperature 83, northwest wind at 6. At Monterey, haze was reported, temperature 63, northwest wind at 7, pressure 29.97 and steady. At Salinas, it was sunny, temperature 67, dew point 57, relative humidity 70%, northwest wind at 12. Here are some observations around California and western Nevada. It was sunny, with a temperature of 82 at Sacramento, 86 at South Lake Tahoe, 82 at Blue Canyon, and 82 at Mammoth Lakes. It was mostly sunny, with a temperature of 78 at Los Angeles, and 88 at Truckee. It was partly sunny, with a temperature of 78 at San Diego, and 90 at Reno. Local temperature reports around San Francisco Bay for 12 p.m. Downtown San Francisco was 64 degrees. Oakland Museum was 66 degrees. Redwood City was 71 degrees. San Rafael was 70 degrees. The area forecast for the South Bay, including the San Jose metro area and the Santa Clara Valley. Coastal flood advisory in effect until 2 a.m. Pacific Daylight Time Thursday. For the rest of today, mostly sunny. Highs in the upper 70s by the bay to the upper 80s inland. West winds 5 to 10 miles per hour. For tonight, mostly clear. Lows from the mid 50s to lower 60s. Northwest winds 5 to 10 miles per hour, becoming southwest after midnight. And on Tuesday, mostly sunny in the morning then becoming sunny. Highs in the upper 70s by the bay to the upper 80s inland. Southwest winds 5 to 10 miles per hour. For the Tuesday night, mostly clear until midnight then becoming partly cloudy. Lows from the mid 50s to lower 60s. Southwest winds 5 to 10 miles per hour. For Wednesday, partly cloudy in the morning then becoming mostly sunny. Highs from the lower 70s to mid 80s. South winds 5 to 10 miles per hour. And on Wednesday night, mostly clear until midnight then becoming partly cloudy. Lows from the 50s to lower 60s. Thursday through Friday partly cloudy. Highs from the 70s to lower 80s. Lows from the 50s to lower 60s. Friday night, mostly clear until midnight then becoming partly cloudy. Lows from the 50s to lower 60s. Saturday, partly cloudy in the morning then becoming sunny. Patchy fog. Highs from the 70s to lower 80s. Saturday night, mostly clear until midnight then becoming partly cloudy. Patchy fog. Lows from the 50s to lower 60s. Sunday, partly cloudy in the morning then becoming mostly sunny. Patchy fog. Highs from the upper 60s to mid 80s. High temperatures today and lows tonight for the selected cities: San Jose, 86 and 61, Mountain View, 79 and 61, Morgan Hill,

70s at the coast to the mid-80s inland. Southwest winds up to 5 miles per hour, becoming west 5 to 15 miles per hour in the afternoon. For the Tuesday night, partly cloudy until midnight, then becoming mostly cloudy. Patchy fog after midnight. Lows in the upper 50s. West winds 5 to 10 miles per hour until midnight, becoming light. For Wednesday, mostly cloudy in the morning, then becoming partly cloudy. Patchy fog in the morning. Highs around 70 at the coast to the lower 80s inland. Southwest winds up to 5 miles per hour, becoming west 5 to 15 miles per hour in the afternoon. And on Wednesday night, partly cloudy until midnight, then becoming mostly cloudy. Lows in the 50s. Thursday through Friday, partly cloudy. Highs from the lower 60s to mid 70s, lows in the 50s Friday night through Sunday. Partly cloudy. Patchy fog, lows in the 50s, highs from the mid 60s to lower 80s, high temperatures today and lows tonight for the selected cities: Santa Cruz, 74 and 56, Monterey, 72 and 58, Salinas, 70 and 58, Hollister, 82 and 56, King City, 88 and 58. The weather overview for the Bay Area and Central Coast: elevated fire weather conditions in the higher terrain Monday, minor coastal flooding for bayshore locations along the San Francisco Bay, San Pablo Bay, and Monterey Bay through Thursday morning. Cooling trend through Thursday will bring well below normal temperatures, up to a 10% chance for elevated rain showers / thunderstorms Wednesday and Thursday. The extended forecast for the Bay Area and Central Coast: Wednesday and Wednesday night, partly cloudy. High 60 to 85. Lows 50 to 65. Thursday and Thursday night, mostly cloudy. Patchy fog after midnight. High 60 to 80. Lows 50 to 60. Friday and Friday night, partly cloudy. Patchy fog in the morning. Patchy fog after midnight. High 60 to 85. Lows 50 to 60. Saturday and Saturday night, partly cloudy. Patchy fog in the morning. Patchy fog after midnight. High 60 to 85. Lows 50 to 60. Sunday, mostly sunny. Warmer. High 60 to 85. Sunrise, sunset, and tidal information for the San Francisco Bay Area for Monday, August 10th. The sunrise today, 6:20 a.m. The sunset tonight, 8:09 p.m. Tidal data at the Golden Gate for today. Low tide, 4:15 a.m. at -0.92 feet. High tide, 11:33 a.m. at 4.86 feet. Low tide, 3:51 p.m. at 2.98 feet. High tide, 10:01 p.m. at 6.96 feet. Here are the buoy observations for noon Pacific Daylight Time. An offshore buoy 6 winds at knots, pressure 1,026.5 millibars. An offshore buoy 59 winds north at 16 knots, water temperature 66, pressure 1,022.5 millibars. A buoy 14 near Point Arena winds north at 10 knots, water temperature 53, pressure 1,013.6 millibars. A buoy 13 near Bodega Bay winds calm, pressure 1,013.6 millibars. At Point Reyes Wave Rider buoy water temperature 55, sea 7 feet, every 10 seconds. At San Francisco buoy winds southwest at 6 knots, water temperature 59, pressure 1,014.2 millibars. At Half Moon Bay buoy winds southwest 4 knots, water temperature 59, pressure 1,014.3 millibars, seas 4 feet, every 9 seconds. At Monterey buoy winds northwest at 4 knots, water temperature 62, pressure 1,014.6 millibars. At Point Sur, Wave Rider buoy water temperature 61, seas 6 feet, every 10 seconds. At Cape San Martin buoy winds calm, water temperature 61, pressure 1,015.3 millibars. 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

broadcast originates from the National Weather Service office located in Monterey, California, and serves the South Bay and Monterey Bay Area, including the cities of San Jose, Monterey, Salinas, and Santa Cruz. Synopsis for the Central California coast and bays, including the Monterey Bay, Greater Farallones, and Cordell Bank National Marine Sanctuaries. Fresh to strong northwest winds persist through Thursday with rough seas up to 12 feet over the northern outer waters and occasionally the inner waters north of Point Reyes. The San Pablo, Suisun Bays and the Delta will continue to see gusty onshore winds through the early evening hours. Long period southerly swells around 15 seconds will continue through much of the work week. The marine forecast for San Pablo Bay, Suisun Bay, the West Delta, and the San Francisco Bay north of the Bay Bridge. Small craft advisory in effect through this evening, for today. Southwest wind 10 to 15 knots, rising to 15 to 20 knots late this morning and afternoon. For tonight, southwest wind 15 to 20 knots, easing to 10 to 15 knots after midnight. For Tuesday, southwest wind 5 to 10 knots, rising to 10 to 15 knots in the afternoon. The marine forecast for Monterey Bay. For today, light and variable winds, becoming west 5 to 10 knots. Seas 3 to 4 feet. Wave detail, northwest 3 feet at 10 seconds. Patchy dense fog this morning. For tonight, southwest wind around 5 knots. Seas 3 to 4 feet. Wave detail, northwest 3 feet at 9 seconds. Patchy fog. For Tuesday, south wind around 5 knots, veering to west in the afternoon. Seas around 3 feet. Wave detail, northwest 3 feet at 9 seconds. Patchy fog in the morning. The coastal waters forecast from Pigeon Point to Point Pinos out to 10 nautical miles. For today, northwest wind around 5 knots. Seas 4 to 6 feet. Wave detail, northwest 5 feet at 10 seconds and south 2 feet at 14 seconds. Patchy dense fog this morning. For tonight, west wind around 5 knots. Seas 4 to 5 feet. Wave detail, northwest 5 feet at 9 seconds and south 2 feet at 14 seconds. Patchy dense fog in the evening. For Tuesday, south wind around 5 knots, veering to southwest in the afternoon. Seas 4 to 5 feet. Wave detail, northwest 4 feet at 9 seconds and south 2 feet at 14 seconds. The following is an important weather message from the National Weather Service. Issued at 9:43 p.m. Pacific Daylight Time. Coastal flood advisory remains in effect until 2 a.m. Pacific Daylight Time Thursday. What, up to 1.6 feet of inundation above ground level is possible in low-lying areas near shorelines and tidal waterways. Where, bayshore locations along the San Francisco Bay, San Pablo Bay, and Monterey Bay. When, until 2 a.m. Pacific Daylight Time Thursday. Impacts, flooding of lots, parks, and roads with only isolated road closures expected. Additional details, at the San Francisco tidal gauge, high tide is expected to be 1.6 feet above normal 7.46 feet mean lower low water at 10:01 p.m. Monday 8/10, 1.6 feet above normal 7.44 feet mean lower low water at 10:57 p.m. Tuesday 8/11 and 1.4 feet above normal 7.24 feet mean lower low water at 11:49 p.m. Wednesday August 12. These predictions include both astronomical tides and roughly 3 to 6 inches of additional water mainly from a combination of thermal expansion and accumulated sea level rise since the tidal datum was established 1983-2001. High tide varies up to 90 minutes earlier or later along the Pacific coast and through the San Francisco Bay, respectively. If travel is required, allow extra time as some roads may be closed. Do not drive around barricades or through water of unknown depth. Take the necessary actions to protect flood-prone property. The area forecast for the peninsula, North Bay, and East Bay. Coastal flood advisory in effect until 2 a.m. Pacific.

flight time Thursday. For the rest of today, mostly sunny. Highs in the lower 70s at the coast to the lower 90s inland. West winds 5 to 15 miles per hour. For tonight, mostly clear until midnight, then becoming partly cloudy. Lows from the 50s to lower 60s. West winds 5 to 10 miles per hour. And on Tuesday, partly cloudy in the morning, then becoming mostly sunny. Highs in the lower 70s at the coast to the lower 90s inland. Southwest winds 5 to 15 miles per hour. For the Tuesday night, mostly clear until midnight, then becoming partly cloudy. Lows from the 50s to lower 60s. Southwest winds 5 to 15 miles per hour. For Wednesday, partly cloudy in the morning, then becoming mostly sunny. Highs in the upper 60s at the coast to the upper 80s inland. Southwest winds 5 to 15 miles per hour. And on Wednesday night, mostly clear until midnight, then becoming partly cloudy. Lows from the mid-50s to lower 60s. Thursday through Sunday, partly cloudy. Highs from the mid-60s to lower 80s. Lows from the mid-50s to lower 60s. High temperatures today and lows tonight for the selected cities: San Francisco, 70 and 58, San Francisco Airport, 75 and 59, Redwood City, 84 and 60, Oakland, 75 and 59, Fremont, 83 and 60, Concord, 91 and 60, Livermore, 93 and 60, San Rafael, 80 and 57, Santa Rosa, 87 and 51, Napa, 77 and 54, Fairfield, 86 and 59. These are the noon Pacific Daylight Time observations for the San Francisco and Monterey Bay areas on Monday, August 10th. At San Francisco Airport, it was mostly sunny, temperature 69, dew point 58, relative humidity 67%, northeast wind at 8 miles an hour, pressure 29.92 inches and steady. At Oakland Airport, it was partly sunny, temperature 69, dew point 57, relative humidity 65%, northwest wind at 10 miles an hour, pressure 29.93 inches and steady. At San Jose Airport, it was mostly sunny, temperature 77, dew point 59, relative humidity 53%, northwest wind at 8 miles an hour, pressure 29.91 inches and steady. At Santa Rosa, it was sunny, temperature 73, variable wind at 3, pressure 29.90 and falling. At Concord, it was sunny, temperature 83, southwest wind at 14. At Livermore, it was sunny, temperature 83, northwest wind at 6. At Monterey, haze was reported, temperature 63, northwest wind at 7, pressure 29.97 and steady. At Salinas, it was sunny, temperature 67, dew point 57, relative humidity 70%, northwest wind at 12. Here are some observations around California and western Nevada. It was sunny, with a temperature of 82 at Sacramento, 86 at South Lake Tahoe, 82 at Blue Canyon, and 82 at Mammoth Lakes. It was mostly sunny, with a temperature of 78 at Los Angeles, and 88 at Truckee. It was partly sunny, with a temperature of 78 at San Diego, and 90 at Reno. At Los Angeles, and 88 at Truckee. It was partly sunny, with a temperature of 78 at San Diego, and 90 at Reno. Local temperature reports around San Francisco Bay for 12 p.m. Downtown San Francisco was 64 degrees. Oakland Museum was 66 degrees. Redwood City was 71 degrees. San Rafael was 70 degrees. The area forecast for the South Bay, including the San Jose metro area and the Santa Clara Valley. Coastal flood advisory in effect until 2 a.m. Pacific Daylight Time Thursday. For the rest of today, mostly sunny. Highs in the upper 70s by the bay to the upper 80s inland. West winds 5 to 10 miles per hour. For tonight, mostly clear. Lows from the mid-50s to lower 60s. Northwest winds 5 to 10 miles per hour.

southwest after midnight. And on Tuesday, mostly sunny in the morning, then becoming sunny. Highs in the upper 70s by the bay to the upper 80s inland. Southwest winds 5 to 10 miles per hour. For the Tuesday night, mostly clear until midnight, then becoming partly cloudy. Lows from the mid-50s to lower 60s. Southwest winds 5 to 10 miles per hour. For Wednesday, partly cloudy in the morning, then becoming mostly sunny. Highs from the lower 70s to mid-80s. South winds 5 to 10 miles per hour. And on Wednesday night, mostly clear until midnight, then becoming partly cloudy. Lows from the 50s to lower 60s. Thursday through Friday, partly cloudy. Highs from the 70s to lower 80s. Lows from the 50s to lower 60s. Friday night, mostly clear until midnight, then becoming partly cloudy. Lows from the 50s to lower 60s. Saturday, partly cloudy in the morning, then becoming sunny. Patchy fog. Highs from the 70s to lower 80s. Saturday night, mostly clear until midnight, then becoming partly cloudy. Patchy fog. Lows from the 50s to lower 60s. Sunday, partly cloudy in the morning, then becoming mostly sunny. Patchy fog. Highs from the upper 60s to mid 80s. High temperatures today and lows tonight for the selected cities: San Jose, 86 and 61, Mountain View, 79 and 61, Morgan Hill, 90 and 58. The area forecast for the Monterey Bay and Salinas Valley: coastal flood advisory in effect until 2 a.m. Pacific Daylight Time Thursday. For the rest of today, partly cloudy early in the afternoon, then becoming mostly sunny. Highs in the lower 70s at the coast to the upper 80s inland. West winds 5 to 15 miles per hour. For tonight, partly cloudy. Patchy fog after midnight. Lows in the upper 50s. West winds up to 5 miles per hour until midnight, becoming light. And on Tuesday, partly cloudy in the morning, then becoming mostly sunny. Patchy fog in the morning. Highs in the lower 70s at the coast of the mid-80s inland. Southwest winds up to 5 miles per hour, becoming west 5 to 15 miles per hour in the afternoon. For the Tuesday night, partly cloudy until midnight, then becoming mostly cloudy. Patchy fog after midnight. Lows in the upper 50s. West winds 5 to 10 miles per hour until midnight, becoming light. For Wednesday, mostly cloudy in the morning, then becoming partly cloudy. Patchy fog in the morning. Highs around 70 at the coast to the lower 80s inland. Southwest winds up to 5 miles per hour, becoming west 5 to 15 miles per hour in the afternoon. And on Wednesday night, partly cloudy until midnight, then becoming mostly cloudy. Lows in the 50s. Thursday through Friday, partly cloudy. Highs from the lower 60s to mid 70s. Lows in the 50s Friday night through Sunday. Partly cloudy. Patchy fog. Lows in the 50s. Highs from the mid 60s to lower 80s. High temperatures today and lows tonight for the selected cities: Santa Cruz, 74 and 56. Monterey, 72 and 58, Salinas, 70 and 58, Hollister, 82 and 56, King City, 88 and 58. The weather overview for the Bay Area and Central Coast: elevated fire weather conditions in the higher terrain Monday, minor coastal flooding for bayshore locations along the San Francisco Bay, San Pablo Bay, and Monterey Bay through Thursday morning. Cooling trend through Thursday will bring well below normal temperatures, up to a 10% chance for elevated rain showers / thunderstorms Wednesday and Thursday. The extended forecast for the Bay Area and Central Coast: Wednesday and Wednesday night, partly cloudy. High 60 to 85. Lows 50 to 65. Thursday and Thursday night, mostly cloudy. Patchy fog after midnight. High 60 to 80. Lows 50 to 60. Friday and Friday night, partly cloudy. Patchy fog in the morning. Patchy fog after midnight. High 60 to 85. Lows 50 to 60. Saturday and Saturday night, partly cloudy. Patchy fog in the morning.
Patchy fog after midnight. High 60 to 85. Lows 50 to 60. Sunday, mostly sunny. Warmer. High 60 to 85. Sunrise, sunset, and tidal information for the San Francisco Bay Area for Monday, August 10th. The sunrise today, 6:20 a.m. The sunset tonight, 8:09 p.m. Tidal data at the Golden Gate for today. Low tide, 4:15 a.m. at -0.92 feet. High tide, 11:33 a.m. at 4.86 feet. Low tide, 3:51 p.m. at 2.98 feet. High tide, 10:01 p.m. at 6.96 feet. Here are the buoy observations for noon Pacific Daylight Time. An offshore buoy, 6 winds at knots, pressure 1,026.5 millibars. An offshore buoy, 59 winds north at 16 knots, water temperature 66, pressure 1,022.5 millibars. At buoy 14 near Point Arena, winds north at 10 knots, water temperature 53, pressure 1,013.6 millibars. At buoy 13 near Bodega Bay, winds calm, pressure 1,013.6 millibars. At Point Reyes, wave rider buoy, water temperature 55, sea 7 feet, every 10 seconds. At San Francisco buoy, winds southwest at 6 knots, water temperature 59, pressure 1,014.2 millibars. At Half Moon Bay buoy, winds southwest 4 knots, water temperature 59, pressure 1,014.3 millibars, seas 4 feet, every 9 seconds. At Monterey buoy, winds northwest at 4 knots, water temperature 62, pressure 1,014.6 millibars. At Point Sur, wave rider buoy, water temperature 61, seas 6 feet, every 10 seconds. At Cape San Martin buoy, winds calm, water temperature 61, pressure 1,015.3 millibars. Synopsis for the Central California coast and bays, including the Monterey Bay, Greater Farallones, and Cordell Bank National Marine Sanctuaries. Fresh to strong northwest winds persist through Thursday, with rough seas up to 12 feet over the northern outer waters and occasionally the inner waters north of Point Reyes. The San Pablo, Suisun Bays, and the Delta will continue to see gusty onshore winds through the early evening hours. Long period southerly swells around 15 seconds will continue through much of the work week. The marine forecast for San Pablo Bay, Suisun Bay, the West Delta, and the San Francisco Bay north of the Bay Bridge. Small craft advisory in effect through this evening. For today, southwest wind 10 to 15 knots, rising to 15 to 20 knots late this morning and afternoon. For tonight, southwest wind 15 to 20 knots, easing to 10 to 15 knots after midnight. For Tuesday, southwest wind 5 to 10 knots, rising to 10 to 15 knots in the afternoon. The marine forecast for Monterey Bay. For today, light and variable winds, becoming west 5 to 10 knots. Seas 3 to 4 feet. Wave detail, northwest 3 feet at 10 seconds. Patchy dense fog this morning. For tonight, southwest wind around 5 knots. Seas 3 to 4 feet. Wave detail, northwest 3 feet at 9 seconds. Patchy fog. For Tuesday, south wind around 5 knots, veering to west in the afternoon. Seas around 3 feet. Wave detail, northwest 3 feet at 9 seconds. Patchy fog in the morning. The coastal waters forecast from Pigeon Point to Point Pinos out to 10 nautical miles. For today, northwest wind around 5 knots. Seas 4 to 6 feet. Wave detail, northwest 5 feet at 10 seconds and south 2 feet at 14 seconds. Patchy dense fog this morning. For tonight, west wind around 5 knots. Seas 4 to 5 feet. Wave detail, northwest 5 feet at 9 seconds and south 2 feet at 14 seconds. Patchy dense fog in the evening. For Tuesday, south wind around 5 knots, veering to southwest in the afternoon. Seas 4 to 5 feet. Wave detail,
northwest 4 feet at 9 seconds and south

at 14 seconds. The following is an important weather message from the National Weather Service, issued at 9:43 p.m. Pacific Daylight Time. Coastal flood advisory remains in effect until 2 a.m. Pacific Daylight Time Thursday. What? Up to 1.6 feet of inundation above ground level is possible in low-lying areas near shorelines and tidal waterways. Where? Bayshore locations along the San Francisco Bay, San Pablo Bay, and Monterey Bay. When? Until 2 a.m. Pacific Daylight Time Thursday. Impacts, flooding of lots, parks, and roads with only isolated road closures expected. Additional details, at the San Francisco tidal gauge, high tide is expected to be 1.6 feet above normal 7.46 feet mean lower low water at 10:01 p.m. Monday 8/10, 1.6 feet above normal 7.44 feet mean lower low water at 10:57 p.m. Tuesday 8/11 and 1.4 feet above normal 7.24 feet mean lower low water at 11:49 p.m. Wednesday August 12th. These predictions include both astronomical tides and roughly 3 to 6 inches of additional water, mainly from a combination of thermal expansion and accumulated sea level rise since the tidal datum was established 1983-2001. High tide varies up to 90 minutes earlier or later along the Pacific coast and through the San Francisco Bay, respectively. If travel is required, allow extra time as some roads may be closed. Do not drive around barricades or through water of unknown depth. Take the necessary actions to protect flood-prone property. The area forecast for the peninsula, North Bay, and East Bay. Coastal flood advisory in effect until 2 a.m. Pacific Daylight Time Thursday. For the rest of today, mostly sunny. Highs in the lower 70s at the coast to the lower 90s inland. West winds 5 to 15 miles per hour. For tonight, mostly clear until midnight, then becoming partly cloudy. Lows from the 50s to lower 60s. West winds 5 to 10 miles per hour. And on Tuesday, partly cloudy in the morning, then becoming mostly sunny. Highs in the lower 70s at the coast to the lower 90s inland. Southwest winds 5 to 15 miles per hour. For the Tuesday night, mostly clear until midnight, then becoming partly cloudy. Lows from the 50s to lower 60s. Southwest winds 5 to 15 miles per hour. For Wednesday, partly cloudy in the morning, then becoming mostly sunny. Highs in the upper 60s at the coast to the upper 80s inland. Southwest winds 5 to 15 miles per hour. And on Wednesday night, mostly clear until midnight, then becoming partly cloudy. Lows from the mid-50s to lower 60s. Thursday through Sunday, partly cloudy. Highs from the mid-60s to lower 80s. Lows from the mid-50s to lower 60s. High temperatures today and lows tonight for the selected cities, San Francisco, 70 and 58, San Francisco Airport, 75 and 59, Redwood City, 84 and 60, Oakland, 75 and 59, Fremont, 83 and 60, Concord, 91 and 60, Livermore, 93 and 60, San Rafael, 80 and 57, Santa Rosa, 87 and 51, Napa, 77 and 54, Fairfield, 86 and 59. These are the noon Pacific Daylight Time observations for the San Francisco and Monterey Bay areas on Monday, August 10th. At San Francisco Airport, it was mostly sunny, temperature 69, dew point 58, relative humidity 67%, northeast wind at 8 miles an hour, pressure 29.92 inches and steady. At Oakland Airport, it was partly sunny, temperature 69, dew point 57, relative humidity 65%, northwest wind at 10 miles an hour, pressure 29.93 inches and steady. At San Jose Airport, it was mostly sunny, temperature 77, dew point 59, relative humidity 53%, northwest wind at 8 miles an hour, pressure 29.91 inches and steady. At Santa Rosa, it was sunny, temperature 73, variable wind at 3,
pressure 29.90 and falling. At Concord, it was sunny, temperature 83, southwest wind at 14. At Livermore, it was sunny, temperature 83, northwest wind at 6. At Monterey, haze was reported, temperature 63, northwest wind at 7, pressure 29.97 and steady. At Salinas, it was sunny, temperature 67, dew point 57, relative humidity 70%, northwest wind at 12. Here are some observations around California and western Nevada. It was sunny, with a temperature of 82 at Sacramento, 86 at South Lake Tahoe, 82 at Blue Canyon, and 82 at Mammoth Lakes. It was mostly sunny, with a temperature of 78 at Los Angeles, and 88 at Truckee. It was partly sunny, with a temperature of 78 at San Diego, and 90 at Reno. Local temperature reports around San Francisco Bay for 12 p.m. Downtown San Francisco was 64 degrees. Oakland Museum was 66 degrees. Redwood City was 71 degrees. San Rafael was 70 degrees. The area forecast for the South Bay, including the San Jose metro area and the Santa Clara Valley. Coastal flood advisory in effect until 2 a.m. Pacific Daylight Time Thursday. For the rest of today, mostly sunny. Highs in the upper 70s by the bay to the upper 80s inland. West winds 5 to 10 miles per hour. For tonight, mostly clear. Lows from the mid-50s to lower 60s. Northwest winds 5 to 10 miles per hour, becoming southwest after midnight. And on Tuesday, mostly sunny in the morning, then becoming sunny. Highs in the upper 70s by the bay to the upper 80s inland. Southwest winds 5 to 10 miles per hour. For the Tuesday night, mostly clear until midnight, then becoming partly cloudy. Lows from the mid-50s to lower 60s. Southwest winds 5 to 10 miles per hour. For Wednesday, partly cloudy in the morning, then becoming mostly sunny. Highs from the lower 70s to mid-80s. South winds 5 to 10 miles per hour. And on Wednesday night, mostly clear until midnight, then becoming partly cloudy. Lows from the 50s to lower 60s. Thursday through Friday, partly cloudy. Highs from the 70s to lower 80s. Lows from the 50s to lower 60s. Friday night, mostly clear until midnight, then becoming partly cloudy. Lows from the 50s to lower 60s. Saturday, partly cloudy in the morning, then becoming sunny. Patchy fog. Highs from the 70s to lower 80s. Saturday night, mostly clear until midnight, then becoming partly cloudy. Patchy fog. Lows from the 50s to lower 60s. Sunday, partly cloudy in the morning, then becoming mostly sunny. Patchy fog. Highs from the upper 60s to mid 80s. High temperatures today and lows tonight for the selected cities: San Jose, 86 and 61, Mountain View, 79 and 61, Morgan Hill, 90 and 58. The area forecast for the Monterey Bay and Salinas Valley: coastal flood advisory in effect until 2 a.m. Pacific Daylight Time Thursday. For the rest of today, partly cloudy early in the afternoon, then becoming mostly sunny. Highs in the lower 70s at the coast to the upper 80s inland. West winds 5 to 15 miles per hour. For tonight, partly cloudy. Patchy fog after midnight. Lows in the upper 50s. West winds up to 5 miles per hour until midnight, becoming light. And on Tuesday, partly cloudy in the morning, then becoming mostly sunny. Patchy fog in the morning. Highs in the lower 70s at the coast of the mid-80s inland. Southwest winds up to 5 miles per hour, becoming west 5 to 15 miles per hour in the afternoon. For the Tuesday night, partly cloudy until midnight, then becoming mostly cloudy. Patchy fog after midnight. Lows in the upper 50s. West winds 5 to 10 miles per hour until midnight, becoming light. For Wednesday, mostly cloudy in the morning, then becoming partly cloudy. Patchy fog in the morning. Highs around 70 at the coast to the lower 80s inland.
southwest winds up

5 miles per hour, becoming west 5 to 15 miles per hour in the afternoon. Then on Wednesday night, partly cloudy until midnight, then becoming mostly cloudy. Lows in the 50s. Thursday through Friday, partly cloudy. Highs from the lower 60s to mid 70s, lows in the 50s Friday night through Sunday. Partly cloudy. Patchy fog, lows in the 50s, highs from the mid 60s to lower 80s, high temperatures today and lows tonight for the selected cities: Santa Cruz, 74 and 56, Monterey, 72 and 58, Salinas, 70 and 58, Hollister, 82 and 56, King City, 88 and 58. 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This broadcast originates from the National Weather Service office located in Monterey, California, and serves the South Bay and Monterey Bay Area, including the cities of San Jose, Monterey, Salinas, and Santa Cruz. The weather overview for the Bay Area and Central Coast: elevated fire weather conditions in the higher terrain Monday, minor coastal flooding for bayshore locations along the San Francisco Bay, San Pablo Bay, and Monterey Bay through Thursday morning. Cooling trend through Thursday will bring well below normal temperatures, up to a 10% chance for elevated rain showers / thunderstorms Wednesday and Thursday. The extended forecast for the Bay Area and Central Coast: Wednesday and Wednesday night, partly cloudy. High 60 to 85. Lows 50 to 65. Thursday and Thursday night, mostly cloudy. Patchy fog after midnight. High 60 to 80. Lows 50 to 60. Friday and Friday night, partly cloudy. Patchy fog in the morning. Patchy fog after midnight. High 60 to 85. Lows 50 to 60. Saturday and Saturday night, partly cloudy. Patchy fog in the morning. Patchy fog after midnight. High 60 to 85. Lows 50 to 60. Sunday, mostly sunny. Warmer. High 60 to 85. Sunrise, sunset, and tidal information for the San Francisco Bay Area for Monday, August 10th. The sunrise today, 6:20 a.m. The sunset tonight, 8:09 p.m. Tidal data at the Golden Gate for today. Low tide, 4:15 a.m. at -0.92 feet. High tide, 11:33 a.m. at 4.86 feet. Low tide, 3:51 p.m. at 2.98 feet. High tide, 10:01 p.m. at 6.96 feet. Here are the buoy observations for noon Pacific Daylight Time. An offshore buoy, 6 winds at knots, pressure 1,026.5 millibars. An offshore buoy, 59 winds north at 16 knots, water temperature 66, pressure 1,022.5 millibars. A buoy, 14 near Point Arena, winds north at 10 knots, water temperature 53, pressure 1,013.6 millibars. A buoy, 13 near Bodega Bay, winds calm, pressure 1,013.6 millibars. At Point Reyes, wave rider buoy, water temperature 55, sea 7 feet, every 10 seconds. At San Francisco Bay, wind southwest at 6 knots, water temperature 59, pressure 1,014.2 millibars. At Half Moon Bay, buoy, wind southwest 4 knots, water temperature 59, pressure 1,014.3 millibars, seas 4 feet, every 9 seconds. At Monterey, buoy, winds northwest at 4 knots, water temperature 62, pressure 1,014.6 millibars. At Point Sur, wave rider buoy, water temperature 61, seas 6 feet, every 10 seconds. At Cape San Martin, buoy, winds calm, water temperature 61, pressure 1,015.3 millibars. Synopsis for the Central California coast and bays, including the Monterey Bay, Greater Farallones, and Cordell Bank National Marine Sanctuaries: fresh to strong northwest winds persist through Thursday with rough seas up to 12 feet over the northern outer waters and occasionally the inner waters north of Point Reyes. The San Pablo, Suisun Bays, and the Delta will continue to see gusty onshore winds.

hours. Long period southerly swells around 15 seconds will continue through much of the work week. The marine forecast for San Pablo Bay, Suisun Bay, the West Delta, and the San Francisco Bay north of the Bay Bridge. Small craft advisory in effect through this evening, for today. Southwest wind 10 to 15 knots, rising to 15 to 20 knots late this morning and afternoon. For tonight, southwest wind 15 to 20 knots, easing to 10 to 15 knots after midnight. For Tuesday, southwest wind 5 to 10 knots, rising to 10 to 15 knots in the afternoon. The marine forecast for Monterey Bay. For today, light and variable winds, becoming west 5 to 10 knots. Seas 3 to 4 feet. Wave detail, northwest 3 feet at 10 seconds. Patchy dense fog this morning. For tonight, southwest wind around 5 knots. Seas 3 to 4 feet. Wave detail, northwest 3 feet at 9 seconds. Patchy fog. For Tuesday, south wind around 5 knots, veering to west in the afternoon. Seas around 3 feet. Wave detail, northwest 3 feet at 9 seconds. Patchy fog in the morning. The coastal waters forecast from Pigeon Point to Point Pinos out to 10 nautical miles. For today, northwest wind around 5 knots. Seas 4 to 6 feet. Wave detail, northwest 5 feet at 10 seconds and south 2 feet at 14 seconds. Patchy dense fog this morning. For tonight, west wind around 5 knots. Seas 4 to 5 feet. Wave detail, northwest 5 feet at 9 seconds and south 2 feet at 14 seconds. Patchy dense fog in the evening. For Tuesday, south wind around 5 knots, veering to southwest in the afternoon. Seas 4 to 5 feet. Wave detail, northwest 4 feet at 9 seconds and south 2 feet at 14 seconds. The following is an important weather message from the National Weather Service. Issued at 9:43 p.m. Pacific Daylight Time. Coastal flood advisory remains in effect until 2 a.m. Pacific Daylight Time Thursday. What? Up to 1.6 feet of inundation above ground level is possible in low-lying areas near shorelines and tidal waterways. Where? Bayshore locations along the San Francisco Bay, San Pablo Bay, and Monterey Bay. When? Until 2 a.m. Pacific Daylight Time Thursday. Impacts, flooding of lots, parks, and roads with only isolated road closures expected. Additional details, at the San Francisco tidal gauge, high tide is expected to be 1.6 feet above normal 7.46 feet mean lower low water at 10:01 p.m. Monday 8/10, 1.6 feet above normal 7.44 feet mean lower low water at 10:57 p.m. Tuesday 8/11 and 1.4 feet above normal 7.24 feet mean lower low water at 11:49 p.m. Wednesday August 12th. These predictions include both astronomical tides and roughly 3 to 6 inches of additional water, mainly from a combination of thermal expansion and accumulated sea level rise since the tidal datum was established 1983-2001. High tide varies up to 90 minutes earlier or later along the Pacific coast and through the San Francisco Bay, respectively. If travel is required, allow extra time as some roads may be closed. Do not drive around barricades or through water of unknown depth. Take the necessary actions to protect flood-prone property. The area forecast for the peninsula, North Bay, and East Bay. Coastal flood advisory in effect until 2 a.m. Pacific Daylight Time Thursday. For the rest of today, mostly sunny. Highs in the lower 70s at the coast to the lower 90s inland. West winds 5 to 15 miles per hour. For tonight, mostly clear until midnight, then becoming partly cloudy. Lows from the 50s to lower 60s. West winds 5 to 10 miles per hour. And on Tuesday, partly cloudy in the morning, then becoming mostly sunny. Highs in the lower 70s at the coast to the lower 90s inland. Southwest winds 5 to 15 miles per hour. For the Tuesday night,

clear until midnight, then becoming partly cloudy. Lows from the 50s to lower 60s. Southwest winds 5 to 15 miles per hour. For Wednesday, partly cloudy in the morning, then becoming mostly sunny. Highs in the upper 60s at the coast to the upper 80s inland. Southwest winds 5 to 15 miles per hour. And on Wednesday night, mostly clear until midnight, then becoming partly cloudy. Lows from the mid-50s to lower 60s. Thursday through Sunday, partly cloudy. Highs from the mid-60s to lower 80s. Lows from the mid-50s to lower 60s. High temperatures today and lows tonight for the selected cities: San Francisco, 70 and 58, San Francisco Airport, 75 and 59, Redwood City, 84 and 60, Oakland, 75 and 59, Fremont, 83 and 60, Concord, 91 and 60, Livermore, 93 and 60, San Rafael, 80 and 57, Santa Rosa, 87 and 51, Napa, 77 and 54, Fairfield, 86 and 59. These are the 1 p.m. Pacific Daylight Time observations for the San Francisco and Monterey Bay areas on Monday, August 10th. At San Francisco Airport, it was mostly sunny, temperature 71, dew point 57, relative humidity 61%, north wind at 14 miles an hour, pressure 29.91 inches and falling. At Oakland Airport, it was mostly sunny, temperature 70, dew point 58, relative humidity 65%, west wind at 13 miles an hour, pressure 29.92 inches and falling. At San Jose Airport, it was mostly sunny, temperature 80, dew point 59, relative humidity 48%, north wind at 8 miles an hour, pressure 29.89 inches and falling. At Santa Rosa, it was sunny, temperature 79, southeast wind at 7, pressure 29.89 and falling. At Concord, it was sunny, temperature 86, south wind at 18, gusting to 25. At Livermore, it was sunny, temperature 87, west wind at 10. At Monterey, it was mostly sunny, temperature 65, northwest wind at 8, pressure 29.96 and falling. At Salinas, it was mostly sunny, temperature 69, dew point 57, relative humidity 65%, northwest wind at 14. Here are some observations around California and western Nevada. It was sunny, with a temperature of 85 at Sacramento, 85 at South Lake Tahoe, 83 at Blue Canyon, and 84 at Mammoth Lakes. It was mostly sunny, with a temperature of 78 at Los Angeles, 79 at San Diego, and 86 at Truckee. At Reno, it was partly sunny, with a temperature of 94. Local temperature reports around San Francisco Bay for 1 p.m. Downtown San Francisco was 66 degrees. Oakland Museum was 67 degrees. Redwood City was 73 degrees. San Rafael was 72 degrees. The area forecast for the South Bay, including the San Jose metro area and the Santa Clara Valley. Coastal flood advisory in effect until 2 a.m. Pacific Daylight Time Thursday. For the rest of today, mostly sunny. Highs in the upper 70s by the bay to the upper 80s inland. West winds 5 to 10 miles per hour. For tonight, mostly clear. Lows from the mid-50s to lower 60s. Northwest winds 5 to 10 miles per hour, becoming southwest after midnight. And on Tuesday, mostly sunny in the morning, then becoming sunny. Highs in the upper 70s by the bay to the upper 80s inland. Southwest winds 5 to 10 miles per hour. For the Tuesday night, mostly clear until midnight, then becoming partly cloudy. Lows from the mid-50s to lower 60s. Southwest winds 5 to 10 miles per hour. For Wednesday, partly cloudy in the morning, then becoming mostly sunny. Highs from the lower 70s to mid-80s. South winds 5 to 10 miles per hour. And on Wednesday night, mostly clear until midnight, then becoming partly cloudy.

lows from the 50s to lower 60s. Thursday through Friday, partly cloudy. Highs from the 70s to lower 80s. Lows from the 50s to lower 60s. Friday night, mostly clear until midnight, then becoming partly cloudy. Lows from the 50s to lower 60s. Saturday, partly cloudy in the morning, then becoming sunny. Patchy fog. Highs from the 70s to lower 80s. Saturday night, mostly clear until midnight, then becoming partly cloudy. Patchy fog. Lows from the 50s to lower 60s. Sunday, partly cloudy in the morning, then becoming mostly sunny. Patchy fog. Highs from the upper 60s to mid 80s. High temperatures today and lows tonight for the selected cities: San Jose, 86 and 61, Mountain View, 79 and 61, Morgan Hill, 90 and 58. The area forecast for the Monterey Bay and Salinas Valley: coastal flood advisory in effect until 2 a.m. Pacific Daylight Time Thursday. For the rest of today, partly cloudy early in the afternoon, then becoming mostly sunny. Highs in the lower 70s at the coast to the upper 80s inland. West winds 5 to 15 miles per hour. For tonight, partly cloudy. Patchy fog after midnight. Lows in the upper 50s. West winds up to 5 miles per hour until midnight, becoming light. And on Tuesday, partly cloudy in the morning, then becoming mostly sunny. Patchy fog in the morning. Highs in the lower 70s at the coast of the mid-80s inland. Southwest winds up to 5 miles per hour, becoming west 5 to 15 miles per hour in the afternoon. For the Tuesday night, partly cloudy until midnight, then becoming mostly cloudy. Patchy fog after midnight. Lows in the upper 50s. West winds 5 to 10 miles per hour until midnight, becoming light. For Wednesday, mostly cloudy in the morning, then becoming partly cloudy. Patchy fog in the morning. Highs around 70 at the coast to the lower 80s inland. Southwest winds up to 5 miles per hour, becoming west 5 to 15 miles per hour in the afternoon. And on Wednesday night, partly cloudy until midnight, then becoming mostly cloudy. Lows in the 50s. Thursday through Friday, partly cloudy. Highs from the lower 60s to mid 70s. Lows in the 50s. Friday night through Sunday, partly cloudy. Patchy fog. Lows in the 50s. Highs from the mid 60s to lower 80s. High temperatures today and lows tonight for the selected cities: Santa Cruz, 74 and 56, Monterey, 72 and 58, Salinas, 70 and 58, Hollister, 82 and 56, King City, 88 and 58. The weather overview for the Bay Area and Central Coast: elevated fire weather conditions in the higher terrain Monday, minor coastal flooding for bayshore locations along the San Francisco Bay, San Pablo Bay, and Monterey Bay through Thursday morning. Cooling trend through Thursday will bring well below normal temperatures, up to a 10% chance for elevated rain showers / thunderstorms Wednesday and Thursday. The extended forecast for the Bay Area and Central Coast: Wednesday and Wednesday night, partly cloudy. High 60 to 85. Lows 50 to 65. Thursday and Thursday night, mostly cloudy. Patchy fog after midnight. High 60 to 80. Lows 50 to 60. Friday and Friday night, partly cloudy. Patchy fog in the morning. Patchy fog after midnight. High 60 to 85. Lows 50 to 60. Saturday and Saturday night, partly cloudy. Patchy fog in the morning. Patchy fog after midnight. High 60 to 85. Lows 50 to 60. Sunday, mostly sunny. Warmer. High 60 to 85. Sunrise, sunset, and tidal information for the San Francisco Bay Area for Monday, August 10th. The sunset tonight, 8:08 p.m. The sunrise tomorrow, 6:22 a.m. The sunset tomorrow, 8:07 p.m. Tidal data at the Golden Gate for the afternoon and evening hours today and the morning hours of tomorrow. Low tide, 3:51 p.m. at 2.98 feet. High tide, 10:01 p.m. at 6.9.

tide, 05:03 a.m. at -19 feet. Here are the buoy observations for 1 p.m. Pacific Daylight Time. An offshore buoy 6 winds southeast at 6 knots, pressure 1,026.6 millibars. An offshore buoy 59 winds north at 70 knots, gusting to 21, pressure 1,022.6 millibars. At buoy 14 near Point Arena, winds north at 8 knots, pressure 1,013.7 millibars. At buoy 13 near Bodega Bay, winds northwest at 2 knots, pressure 1,014.4 millibars. At Point Reyes Wave Rider, buoy water temperature 56, sea 7 feet, every 9 seconds. At San Francisco buoy, winds southwest at 8 knots, pressure 1,014.1 millibars. At Half Moon Bay buoy, winds southwest 4 knots, water temperature 59, pressure 1,014.6 millibars, seas 4 feet, every 8 seconds. At Monterey buoy, winds west at 4 knots, pressure 1,014.7 millibars. At Point Sur, Wave Rider buoy, water temperature 61, seas 7 feet, every 9 seconds. At Cape San Martin buoy, winds southeast at 2 knots, pressure 1,015.2 millibars. Synopsis for the Central California coast and bays, including the Monterey Bay, Greater Farallones, and Cordell Bank National Marine Sanctuaries. Fresh to strong northwest winds persist through Thursday with rough seas up to 12 feet over the northern outer waters and occasionally the inner waters north of Point Reyes. The San Pablo, Suisun Bays and the Delta will continue to see gusty onshore winds through the early evening hours. Long period southerly swells around 15 seconds will continue through much of the work week. The marine forecast for San Pablo Bay, Suisun Bay, the West Delta, and the San Francisco Bay north of the Bay Bridge. Small craft advisory in effect through this evening. For today, southwest wind 10 to 15 knots, rising to 15 to 20 knots late this morning and afternoon. For tonight, southwest wind 15 to 20 knots, easing to 10 to 15 knots after midnight. For Tuesday, southwest wind 5 to 10 knots, rising to 10 to 15 knots in the afternoon. The marine forecast for Monterey Bay. For today, light and variable winds, becoming west 5 to 10 knots. Seas 3 to 4 feet. Wave detail, northwest 3 feet at 10 seconds. Patchy dense fog this morning. For tonight, southwest wind around 5 knots. Seas 3 to 4 feet. Wave detail, northwest 3 feet at 9 seconds. Patchy fog. For Tuesday, south wind around 5 knots, veering to west in the afternoon. Seas around 3 feet. Wave detail, northwest 3 feet at 9 seconds. Patchy fog in the morning. The coastal waters forecast from Pigeon Point to Point Pinos out to 10 nautical miles. For today, northwest wind around 5 knots. Seas 4 to 6 feet. Wave detail, northwest 5 feet at 10 seconds and south 2 feet at 14 seconds. Patchy dense fog this morning. For tonight, west wind around 5 knots. Seas 4 to 5 feet. Wave detail, northwest 5 feet at 9 seconds and south 2 feet at 14 seconds. Patchy dense fog in the evening. For Tuesday, south wind around 5 knots, veering to southwest in the afternoon. Seas 4 to 5 feet. Wave detail, northwest 4 feet at 9 seconds and south 2 feet at 14 seconds. The following is an important weather message from the National Weather Service. Issued at 9:43 p.m. Pacific Daylight Time. Coastal flood advisory remains in effect until 2 a.m. Pacific Daylight Time Thursday. What? Up to 1.6 feet of inundation above ground level is possible in low-lying areas near shorelines and tidal waterways. Where? Bayshore locations along the San Francisco Bay, San Pablo Bay, and Monterey Bay. When? Until 2 a.m. Pacific Daylight Time Thursday. Impacts, flooding of lots, parks, and roads with only isolated road closures expected.

90 minutes earlier or later along the Pacific Coast and through the San Francisco Bay, respectively. If travel is required, allow extra time as some roads may be closed. Do not drive around barricades or through water of unknown depth. Take the necessary actions to protect flood-prone property. The area forecast for the peninsula, North Bay, and East Bay. Coastal flood advisory in effect until 2 a.m. Pacific Daylight Time Thursday. For the rest of today, mostly sunny. Highs in the lower 70s at the coast to the lower 90s inland. West winds 5 to 15 miles per hour. For tonight, mostly clear until midnight, then becoming partly cloudy. Lows from the 50s to lower 60s. West winds 5 to 10 miles per hour. And on Tuesday, partly cloudy in the morning, then becoming mostly sunny. Highs in the lower 70s at the coast to the lower 90s inland. Southwest winds 5 to 15 miles per hour. For the Tuesday night, mostly clear until midnight, then becoming partly cloudy. Lows from the 50s to lower 60s. Southwest winds 5 to 15 miles per hour. For Wednesday, partly cloudy in the morning, then becoming mostly sunny. Highs in the upper 60s at the coast to the upper 80s inland. Southwest winds 5 to 15 miles per hour. And on Wednesday night, mostly clear until midnight, then becoming partly cloudy. Lows from the mid-50s to lower 60s. Thursday through Sunday, partly cloudy. Highs from the mid-60s to lower 80s. Lows from the mid-50s to lower 60s. High temperatures today and lows tonight for these selected cities: San Francisco, 70 and 58, San Francisco Airport, 75 and 59, Redwood City, 84 and 60, Oakland, 75 and 59, Fremont, 83 and 60, Concord, 91 and 60, Livermore, 93 and 60, San Rafael, 80 and 57, Santa Rosa, 87 and 51, Napa, 77 and 54, Fairfield, 86 and 59. These are the 1 p.m. Pacific Daylight Time observations for the San Francisco and Monterey Bay areas on Monday, August 10th. At San Francisco Airport, it was mostly sunny, temperature 71, dew point 57, relative humidity 61%, north wind at 14 miles an hour, pressure 29.91 inches and falling. At Oakland Airport, it was mostly sunny, temperature 70, dew point 58, relative humidity 65%, west wind at 13 miles an hour, pressure 29.92 inches and falling. At San Jose Airport, it was mostly sunny, temperature 80, dew point 59, relative humidity 48%, north wind at 8 miles an hour, pressure 29.89 inches and falling. At Santa Rosa, it was sunny, temperature 79, southeast wind at 7, pressure 29.89 and falling. At Concord, it was sunny, temperature 86, south wind at 18, gusting to 25. At Livermore, it was sunny, temperature 87, west wind at 10. At Monterey, it was mostly sunny, temperature 65, northwest wind at 8, pressure 29.96 and falling. At Salinas, it was sunny, temperature 69, dew point 57, relative humidity 65%, northwest wind at 14. Here are some observations around California and western Nevada. It was sunny, with a temperature of 85 at Sacramento, 85 at South Lake Tahoe, 83 at Blue Canyon, and 84 at Mammoth Lakes. It was mostly sunny, with a temperature of 78 at Los Angeles, 79 at San Diego, and 86 at Truckee. At Reno, it was partly sunny, with a temperature of 94. 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This broadcast originates from the National Weather Service office located in Monterey, California, and serves the South Bay and Monterey Bay Area, including the cities of San Jose, Monterey, Salinas, and Santa Cruz. Local temperature reports around San Francisco Bay for one

p.m. Downtown San Francisco was 66 degrees. Oakland Museum was 67 degrees. Redwood City was 73 degrees. San Rafael was 72 degrees. The area forecast for the South Bay, including the San Jose metro area and the Santa Clara Valley. Coastal flood advisory in effect until 2 a.m. Pacific Daylight Time Thursday. For the rest of today, mostly sunny. Highs in the upper 70s by the bay to the upper 80s inland. West winds 5 to 10 miles per hour. For tonight, mostly clear. Lows from the mid-50s to lower 60s. Northwest winds 5 to 10 miles per hour, becoming southwest after midnight. And on Tuesday, mostly sunny in the morning, then becoming sunny. Highs in the upper 70s by the bay to the upper 80s inland. Southwest winds 5 to 10 miles per hour. For the Tuesday night, mostly clear until midnight, then becoming partly cloudy. Lows from the mid-50s to lower 60s. Southwest winds 5 to 10 miles per hour. For Wednesday, partly cloudy in the morning, then becoming mostly sunny. Highs from the lower 70s to mid-80s. South winds 5 to 10 miles per hour. And on Wednesday night, mostly clear until midnight, then becoming partly cloudy. Lows from the 50s to lower 60s. Thursday through Friday, partly cloudy. Highs from the 70s to lower 80s. Lows from the 50s to lower 60s. Friday night, mostly clear until midnight, then becoming partly cloudy. Lows from the 50s to lower 60s. Saturday, partly cloudy in the morning, then becoming sunny. Patchy fog. Highs from the 70s to lower 80s. Saturday night, mostly clear until midnight, then becoming partly cloudy. Patchy fog. Lows from the 50s to lower 60s. Sunday, partly cloudy in the morning, then becoming mostly sunny. Patchy fog. Highs from the upper 60s to mid 80s. High temperatures today and lows tonight for the selected cities: San Jose, 86 and 61, Mountain View, 79 and 61, Morgan Hill, 90 and 58. The area forecast for the Monterey Bay and Salinas Valley: coastal flood advisory in effect until 2 a.m. Pacific Daylight Time Thursday. For the rest of today, partly cloudy early in the afternoon, then becoming mostly sunny. Highs in the lower 70s at the coast to the upper 80s inland. West winds 5 to 15 miles per hour. For tonight, partly cloudy. Patchy fog after midnight. Lows in the upper 50s. West winds up to 5 miles per hour until midnight, becoming light. And on Tuesday, partly cloudy in the morning, then becoming mostly sunny. Patchy fog in the morning. Highs in the lower 70s at the coast of the mid-80s inland. Southwest winds up to 5 miles per hour, becoming west 5 to 15 miles per hour in the afternoon. For the Tuesday night, partly cloudy until midnight, then becoming mostly cloudy. Patchy fog after midnight. Lows in the upper 50s. West winds 5 to 10 miles per hour until midnight, becoming light. For Wednesday, mostly cloudy in the morning, then becoming partly cloudy. Patchy fog in the morning. Highs around 70 at the coast to the lower 80s inland. Southwest winds up to 5 miles per hour, becoming west 5 to 15 miles per hour in the afternoon. And on Wednesday night, partly cloudy until midnight, then becoming mostly cloudy. Lows in the 50s. Thursday through Friday, partly cloudy. Highs from the lower 60s to mid 70s. Lows in the 50s. Friday night through Sunday, partly cloudy. Patchy fog. Lows in the 50s. Highs from the mid 60s to lower 80s. High temperatures today and lows tonight for the selected cities: Santa Cruz, 74 and 56, Monterey, 72 and 58, Salinas, 70 and 58, Hollister, 82 and 56, King City, 88 and 58. The weather overview for the Bay Area and Central Coast: elevated fire weather conditions in the higher terrain Monday, minor coastal flooding for bayshore locations along the San Francisco Bay, San Pablo Bay, and Monterey Bay through Thursday morning. Cooling trend through Thursday will bring weather.

Below normal temperatures, up to a 10% chance for elevated rain showers / thunderstorms Wednesday and Thursday. The extended forecast for the Bay Area and Central Coast, Wednesday and Wednesday night, partly cloudy. High 60 to 85. Lows 50 to 65. Thursday and Thursday night, mostly cloudy. Patchy fog after midnight. High 60 to 80. Lows 50 to 60. Friday and Friday night, partly cloudy. Patchy fog in the morning. Patchy fog after midnight. High 60 to 85. Lows 50 to 60. Saturday and Saturday night, partly cloudy. Patchy fog in the morning. Patchy fog after midnight. High 60 to 85. Lows 50 to 60. Sunday, mostly sunny. Warmer. High 60 to 85. Sunrise, sunset, and tidal information for the San Francisco Bay Area for Monday, August 10th. The sunset tonight, 8:08 p.m. The sunrise tomorrow, 6:22 a.m. The sunset tomorrow, 8:07 p.m. Tidal data at the Golden Gate for the afternoon and evening hours today and the morning hours of tomorrow. Low tide, 3:51 p.m. at 2.98 feet. High tide, 10:01 p.m. at 6.96 feet. Low tide, 05:03 a.m. at -19 feet. Here are the buoy observations for 1 p.m. Pacific Daylight Time. At offshore buoy 6, winds southeast at 6 knots, pressure 1,026.6 millibars. At offshore buoy 59, winds north at 70 knots, gusting to 21, pressure 1,022.6 millibars. At buoy 14 near Point Arena, winds north at 8 knots, pressure 1,013.7 millibars. At buoy 13 near Bodega Bay, winds northwest at 2 knots, pressure 1,014.4 millibars. At Point Reyes Wave Rider buoy, water temperature 56, sea 7 feet, every 9 seconds. At San Francisco buoy, winds southwest at 8 knots, pressure 1,014.1 millibars. At Half Moon Bay buoy, winds southwest 4 knots, water temperature 59, pressure 1,014.6 millibars, seas 4 feet, every 8 seconds. At Monterey buoy, winds west at 4 knots, pressure 1,014.7 millibars. At Point Sur, Wave Rider buoy, water temperature 61, sea 7 feet, every 9 seconds. At Cape San Martin buoy, wind southeast at 2 knots, pressure 1,015.2 millibars. Synopsis for the Central California coast and bays, including the Monterey Bay, Greater Farallones, and Cordell Bank National Marine Sanctuaries. Fresh to strong northwest winds persist through Thursday with rough seas up to 12 feet. Bays including the Monterey Bay, Greater Farallones, and Cordell Bank National Marine Sanctuaries. Fresh to strong northwest winds persist through Thursday with rough seas up to 12 feet over the northern outer waters and occasionally the inner waters north of Point Reyes. The San Pablo, Suisun Bays and the Delta will continue to see gusty onshore winds through the early evening hours. Long period southerly swells around 15 seconds will continue through much of the work week. The marine forecast for San Pablo Bay, Suisun Bay, the West Delta, and the San Francisco Bay north of the Bay Bridge. Small craft advisory in effect through this evening, for today. Southwest wind 10 to 15 knots, rising to 15 to 20 knots late this morning and afternoon. For tonight, southwest wind 15 to 20 knots, easing to 10 to 15 knots after midnight. For Tuesday, southwest wind 5 to 10 knots, rising to 10 to 15 knots in the afternoon. The marine forecast for Monterey Bay. For today, light and variable winds, becoming west 5 to 10 knots. Seas 3 to 4 feet. Wave detail, northwest 3 feet at 10 seconds. Patchy dense fog this morning. For tonight, southwest wind around 5 knots. Seas 3 to 4 feet. Wave detail, northwest 3 feet at 9 seconds. Patchy fog. For Tuesday, south wind around 5 knots,

to west in the afternoon. Seas around 3 feet. Wave detail, northwest 3 feet at 9 seconds. Patchy fog in the morning. The coastal waters forecast from Pigeon Point to Point Pinos out to 10 nautical miles. For today, northwest wind around 5 knots. Seas 4 to 6 feet. Wave detail, northwest 5 feet at 10 seconds and south 2 feet at 14 seconds. Patchy dense fog this morning. For tonight, west wind around 5 knots. Seas 4 to 5 feet. Wave detail, northwest 5 feet at 9 seconds and south 2 feet at 14 seconds. Patchy dense fog in the evening. For Tuesday, south wind around 5 knots, veering to southwest in the afternoon. Seas 4 to 5 feet. Wave detail, northwest 4 feet at 9 seconds and south 2 feet at 14 seconds. The following is an important weather message from the National Weather Service. Issued at 9:43 p.m. Pacific Daylight Time. Coastal flood advisory remains in effect until 2 a.m. Pacific Daylight Time Thursday. What? Up to 1.6 feet of inundation above ground level is possible in low-lying areas near shorelines and tidal waterways. Where? Bayshore locations along the San Francisco Bay, San Pablo Bay, and Monterey Bay. When? Until 2 a.m. Pacific Daylight Time Thursday. Impacts, flooding of lots, parks, and roads with only isolated road closures expected. Additional details, at the San Francisco tidal gauge, high tide is expected to be 1.6 feet above normal 7.46 feet mean lower low water at 10:01 p.m. Monday 8/10, 1.6 feet above normal 7.44 feet mean lower low water at 10:57 p.m. Tuesday 8/11 and 1.4 feet above normal 7.24 feet mean lower low water at 11:49 p.m. Wednesday August 12. These predictions include both astronomical tides and roughly 3 to 6 inches of additional water, mainly from a combination of thermal expansion and accumulated sea level rise since the tidal datum was established 1983-2001. High tide varies up to 90 minutes earlier or later along the Pacific coast and through the San Francisco Bay, respectively. If travel is required, allow extra time as some roads may be closed. Do not drive around barricades or through water of unknown depth. Take the necessary actions to protect flood-prone property. The area forecast for the peninsula, North Bay, and East Bay. Coastal flood advisory in effect until 2 a.m. Pacific Daylight Time Thursday. For the rest of today, mostly sunny. Highs in the lower 70s at the coast to the lower 90s inland. West winds 5 to 15 miles per hour. For tonight, mostly clear until midnight, then becoming partly cloudy. Lows from the 50s to lower 60s. West winds 5 to 10 miles per hour. And on Tuesday, partly cloudy in the morning, then becoming mostly sunny. Highs in the lower 70s at the coast to the lower 90s inland. Southwest winds 5 to 15 miles per hour. For the Tuesday night, mostly clear until midnight, then becoming partly cloudy. Lows from the 50s to lower 60s. Southwest winds 5 to 15 miles per hour. For Wednesday, partly cloudy in the morning, then becoming mostly sunny. Highs in the upper 60s at the coast to the upper 80s inland. Southwest winds 5 to 15 miles per hour. And on Wednesday night, mostly clear until midnight, then becoming partly cloudy. Lows from the mid-50s to lower 60s. Thursday through Sunday, partly cloudy. Highs from the mid-60s to lower 80s. Lows from the mid-50s to lower 60s. High temperatures today and lows tonight for the selected cities, San Francisco, 70 and 58, San Francisco Airport, 75 and 59, Redwood City, 84 and 60, Oakland, 75 and 59, Fremont, 83 and 60, Concord, 91 and 60, Livermore, 93 and 60, San Rafael, 80 and 57, Santa Rosa, 87 and 51, Napa, 77 and 54, Fairfield,
86, and 59. These are the 1 p.m. Pacific Daylight Time observations for the San Francisco and Monterey Bay areas on Monday, August 10th. At San Francisco Airport, it was mostly sunny, temperature 71, dew point 57, relative humidity 61%, north wind at 14 miles an hour, pressure 29.91 inches and falling. At Oakland Airport, it was mostly sunny, temperature 70, dew point 58, relative humidity 65%, west wind at 13 miles an hour, pressure 29.92 inches and falling. At San Jose Airport, it was mostly sunny, temperature 80, dew point 59, relative humidity 48%, north wind at 8 miles an hour, pressure 29.89 inches and falling. At Santa Rosa, it was sunny, temperature 79, southeast wind at 7, pressure 29.89 and falling. At Concord, it was sunny, temperature 86, south wind at 18, gusting to 25. At Livermore, it was sunny, temperature 87, west wind at 10. At Monterey, it was mostly sunny, temperature 65, northwest wind at 8, pressure 29.96 and falling. At Salinas, it was sunny, temperature 69, dew point 57, relative humidity 65%, northwest wind at 14. Here are some observations around California and western Nevada. It was sunny, with a temperature of 85 at Sacramento, 85 at South Lake Tahoe, 83 at Blue Canyon, and 84 at Mammoth Lakes. It was mostly sunny, with a temperature of 78 at Los Angeles, 79 at San Diego, and 86 at Truckee. At Reno, it was partly sunny, with a temperature of 94. Local temperature reports around San Francisco Bay for 1 p.m. Downtown San Francisco was 66 degrees. Oakland Museum was 67 degrees. Redwood City was 73 degrees. San Rafael was 72 degrees. The area forecast for the South Bay, including the San Jose metro area and the Santa Clara Valley. Coastal flood advisory in effect until 2 a.m. Pacific Daylight Time Thursday. For the rest of today, mostly sunny. Highs in the upper 70s by the bay to the upper 80s inland. West winds 5 to 10 miles per hour. For tonight, mostly clear. Lows from the mid 50s to lower 60s. Northwest winds 5 to 10 miles per hour, becoming southwest after midnight. And on Tuesday, mostly sunny in the morning, then becoming sunny. Highs in the upper 70s by the bay to the upper 80s inland. Southwest winds 5 to 10 miles per hour. For the Tuesday night, mostly clear until midnight, then becoming partly cloudy. Lows from the mid-50s to lower 60s. Southwest winds 5 to 10 miles per hour. For Wednesday, partly cloudy in the morning, then becoming mostly sunny. Highs from the lower 70s to mid-80s. South winds 5 to 10 miles per hour. And on Wednesday night, mostly clear until midnight, then becoming partly cloudy. Lows from the 50s to lower 60s. Thursday through Friday, partly cloudy. Highs from the 70s to lower 80s. Lows from the 50s to lower 60s. Friday night, mostly clear until midnight, then becoming partly cloudy. Lows from the 50s to lower 60s. Saturday, partly cloudy in the morning, then becoming sunny. Patchy fog, highs from the 70s to lower 80s Saturday night, mostly clear until midnight, then becoming partly cloudy. Patchy fog, lows from the 50s to lower 60s Sunday, partly cloudy in the morning, then becoming mostly sunny. Patchy fog, highs from the upper 60s to mid 80s high temperatures today and lows tonight for the selected cities, San Jose, 86 and 61, Mountain View, 79 and 61, Morgan Hill, 90 and 58. The area forecast for the Monterey Bay and Salinas Valley. Coastal flood advisory in effect until 2 a.m. Pacific Daylight Time Thursday. For the rest of today, partly cloudy early in the afternoon, then becoming mostly sunny. Highs in the lower 70s at the coast to the upper 80s inland. West winds
5 to 15 miles per hour.

tonight, partly cloudy. Patchy fog after midnight. Lows in the upper 50s. West winds up to 5 miles per hour until midnight, becoming light. And on Tuesday? Partly cloudy in the morning, then becoming mostly sunny. Patchy fog in the morning. Highs in the lower 70s at the coast of the mid-80s inland. Southwest winds up to 5 miles per hour, becoming west 5 to 15 miles per hour in the afternoon. For the Tuesday night, partly cloudy until midnight, then becoming mostly cloudy. Patchy fog after midnight. Lows in the upper 50s. West winds 5 to 10 miles per hour until midnight, becoming light. For Wednesday, mostly cloudy in the morning, then becoming partly cloudy. Patchy fog in the morning. Highs around 70 at the coast of the lower 80s inland. Southwest winds up to 5 miles per hour, becoming west 5 to 15 miles per hour in the afternoon. And on Wednesday night, partly cloudy until midnight, then becoming mostly cloudy. Lows in the 50s. Thursday through Friday, partly cloudy. Highs from the lower 60s to mid 70s, lows in the 50s Friday night through Sunday. Partly cloudy. Patchy fog, lows in the 50s, highs from the mid 60s to lower 80s, high temperatures today and lows tonight for the selected cities, Santa Cruz, 74 and 56, Monterey, 72 and 58, Salinas, 70 and 58, Hollister, 82 and 56, King City, 88 and 58. The weather overview for the Bay Area and Central Coast, elevated fire weather conditions in the higher terrain Monday, minor coastal flooding for bayshore locations along the San Francisco Bay, San Pablo Bay, and Monterey Bay through Thursday morning. Cooling trend through Thursday will bring well below normal temperatures, up to a 10% chance for elevated rain showers / thunderstorms Wednesday and Thursday. The extended forecast for the Bay Area and Central Coast, Wednesday and Wednesday night, partly cloudy. High 60 to 85. Lows 50 to 65. Thursday and Thursday night, mostly cloudy. Patchy fog after midnight. High 60 to 80. Lows 50 to 60. Friday and Friday night, partly cloudy. Patchy fog in the morning. Patchy fog after midnight. High 60 to 85. Lows 50 to 60. Saturday and Saturday night, partly cloudy. Patchy fog in the morning. Patchy fog after midnight. High 60 to 85. Lows 50 to 60. Sunday, mostly sunny. Warmer. High 60 to 85. Sunrise, sunset, and tidal information for the San Francisco Bay Area for Monday, August 10th. The sunset tonight, 8:08 p.m. The sunrise tomorrow, 6:22 a.m. The sunset tomorrow, 8:07 p.m. Tidal data at the Golden Gate for the afternoon and evening hours today and the morning hours of tomorrow. Low tide, 3:51 p.m. at 2.98 feet. High tide, 10:01 p.m. at 6.96 feet. Low tide, 5:03 a.m. at -19 feet. Here are the buoy observations for 1 p.m. Pacific Daylight Time. At offshore buoy 6, winds southeast at 6 knots, pressure 1,026.6 millibars. At offshore buoy 59, winds north at 70 knots, gusting to 21, pressure 1,022.6 millibars. At buoy 14 near Point Arena, winds north at 8 knots, pressure 1,013.7 millibars. At buoy 13 near Bodega Bay, winds northwest at 2 knots, pressure 1,014.4 millibars. At Point Reyes Wave Rider buoy, water temperature 56, sea 7 feet, every 9 seconds. At San Francisco Bay, winds southwest at 8 knots, pressure 1,014.1 millibars. At Half Moon Bay buoy, winds southwest 4 knots, water temperature 59, pressure 1,014.6 millibars, seas 4 feet, every 8 seconds. At Monterey buoy, winds west at 4 knots, pressure 1,014.7 millibars.
at Point Sur. Wave rider buoy water temperature 61, sea 7 feet, every 9 seconds. At Cape San Martin, buoy wind southeast at 2 knots, pressure 1,015.2 millibars. Synopsis for the Central California coast and bays, including the Monterey Bay, Greater Farallones, and Cordell Bank National Marine Sanctuaries. Fresh to strong northwest winds persist through Thursday with rough seas up to 12 feet over the northern outer waters and occasionally the inner waters north of Point Reyes. The San Pablo, Suisun Bays and the Delta will continue to see gusty onshore winds through the early evening hours. Long period southerly swells around 15 seconds will continue through much of the work week. The marine forecast for San Pablo Bay, Suisun Bay, the West Delta, and the San Francisco Bay north of the Bay Bridge. Small craft advisory in effect through this evening. For today, southwest wind 10 to 15 knots, rising to 15 to 20 knots late this morning and afternoon. For tonight, southwest wind 15 to 20 knots, easing to 10 to 15 knots after midnight. For Tuesday, southwest wind 5 to 10 knots, rising to 10 to 15 knots in the afternoon. The marine forecast for Monterey Bay. For today, light and variable winds, becoming west 5 to 10 knots. Seas 3 to 4 feet. Wave detail, northwest 3 feet at 10 seconds. Patchy dense fog this morning. For tonight, southwest wind around 5 knots. Seas 3 to 4 feet. Wave detail, northwest 3 feet at 9 seconds. Patchy fog. For Tuesday, south wind around 5 knots, veering to west in the afternoon. Seas around 3 feet. Wave detail, northwest 3 feet at 9 seconds. Patchy fog in the morning. The coastal waters forecast from Pigeon Point to Point Pinos out to 10 nautical miles. For today, northwest wind around 5 knots. Seas 4 to 6 feet. Wave detail, northwest 5 feet at 10 seconds and south 2 feet at 14 seconds. Patchy dense fog this morning. For tonight, west wind around 5 knots. Seas 4 to 5 feet. Wave detail, northwest 5 feet at 9 seconds and south 2 feet at 14 seconds. Patchy dense fog in the evening. For Tuesday, south wind around 5 knots, veering to southwest in the afternoon. Seas 4 to 5 feet. Wave detail, northwest 4 feet at 9 seconds and south 2 feet at 14 seconds. The following is an important weather message from the National Weather Service. Issued at 9:43 p.m. Pacific Daylight Time. Coastal flood advisory remains in effect until 2 a.m. Pacific Daylight Time Thursday. What? Up to 1.6 feet of inundation above ground level is possible in low-lying areas near shorelines and tidal waterways. Where? Bayshore locations along the San Francisco Bay, San Pablo Bay, and Monterey Bay. When? Until 2 a.m. Pacific Daylight Time Thursday. Impacts, flooding of lots, parks, and roads with only isolated road closures expected. Additional details, at the San Francisco tidal gauge, high tide is expected to be 1.6 feet above normal 7.46 feet mean lower low water at 10:01 p.m. Monday 8/10, 1.6 feet above normal 7.44 feet mean lower low water at 10:57 p.m. Tuesday 8/11 and 1.4 feet above normal 7.24 feet mean lower low water at 11:49 p.m. Wednesday August 12. These predictions include both astronomical tides and roughly 3 to 6 inches of additional water mainly from a combination of thermal expansion and accumulated sea level rise since the tidal datum was established 1983-2001. High tide varies up to 90 minutes earlier or later along the Pacific coast and through the San Francisco Bay, respectively. If travel is required, allow extra time as some roads may be closed. Do not drive around barricades or through water of unknown depth. Take the necessary actions to protect flood-prone property. 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

broadcast originates from the National Weather Service office located in Monterey, California, and serves the South Bay and Monterey Bay Area, including the cities of San Jose, Monterey, Salinas, and Santa Cruz. The area forecast for the peninsula, North Bay, and East Bay. Coastal flood advisory in effect until 2 a.m. Pacific Daylight Time Thursday. For the rest of today, mostly sunny. Highs in the lower 70s at the coast to the lower 90s inland. West winds 5 to 15 miles per hour. For tonight, mostly clear until midnight, then becoming partly cloudy. Lows from the 50s to lower 60s. West winds 5 to 10 miles per hour. And on Tuesday, partly cloudy in the morning, then becoming mostly sunny. Highs in the lower 70s at the coast to the lower 90s inland. Southwest winds 5 to 15 miles per hour. For the Tuesday night, mostly clear until midnight, then becoming partly cloudy. Lows from the 50s to lower 60s. Southwest winds 5 to 15 miles per hour. For Wednesday, partly cloudy in the morning, then becoming mostly sunny. Highs in the upper 60s at the coast to the upper 80s inland. Southwest winds 5 to 15 miles per hour. And on Wednesday night, mostly clear until midnight, then becoming partly cloudy. Lows from the mid-50s to lower 60s. Thursday through Sunday, partly cloudy. Highs from the mid-60s to lower 80s. Lows from the mid-50s to lower 60s. High temperatures today and lows tonight for the selected cities: San Francisco, 70 and 58, San Francisco Airport, 75 and 59, Redwood City, 84 and 60, Oakland, 75 and 59, Fremont, 83 and 60, Concord, 91 and 60, Livermore, 93 and 60, San Rafael, 80 and 57, Santa Rosa, 87 and 51, Napa, 77 and 54, Fairfield, 86 and 59. These are the 1 p.m. Pacific Daylight Time observations for the San Francisco and Monterey Bay areas on Monday, August 10th. At San Francisco Airport, it was mostly sunny, temperature 71, dew point 57, relative humidity 61%, north wind at 14 miles an hour, pressure 29.91 inches and falling. At Oakland Airport, it was mostly sunny, temperature 70, dew point 58, relative humidity 65%, west wind at 13 miles an hour, pressure 29.92 inches and falling. At San Jose Airport, it was mostly sunny, temperature 80, dew point 59, relative humidity 48%, north wind at 8 miles an hour, pressure 29.89 inches and falling. At Santa Rosa, it was sunny, temperature 79, southeast wind at 7, pressure 29.89 and falling. At Concord, it was sunny, temperature 86, south wind at 18, gusting to 25. At Livermore, it was sunny, temperature 87, west wind at 10. At Monterey, it was mostly sunny, temperature 65, northwest wind at 8, pressure 29.96 and falling. At Salinas, it was sunny, temperature 69, dew point 57, relative humidity 65%, northwest wind at 14. Here are some observations around California and western Nevada. It was sunny, with a temperature of 85 at Sacramento, 85 at South Lake Tahoe, 83 at Blue Canyon, and 84 at Mammoth Lakes. It was mostly sunny, with a temperature of 78 at Los Angeles, 79 at San Diego, and 86 at Truckee. At Reno, it was partly sunny, with a temperature of 94. Local temperature reports around San Francisco Bay for 1 p.m. Downtown San Francisco was 66 degrees. Oakland Museum was 67 degrees. Redwood City was 73 degrees. San Rafael was 72 degrees. The area forecast for the South Bay, including the San Jose metro area and the Santa Clara Valley. Coastal flood advisory in effect until 2 a.m. Pacific Daylight Time Thursday. For the rest of today, mostly sunny.

in the upper 70s by the bay to the upper 80s inland. West winds 5 to 10 miles per hour. For tonight, mostly clear. Lows from the mid 50s to lower 60s. Northwest winds 5 to 10 miles per hour, becoming southwest after midnight. And on Tuesday, mostly sunny in the morning, then becoming sunny. Highs in the upper 70s by the bay to the upper 80s inland. Southwest winds 5 to 10 miles per hour. For the Tuesday night, mostly clear until midnight, then becoming partly cloudy. Lows from the mid-50s to lower 60s. Southwest winds 5 to 10 miles per hour. For Wednesday, partly cloudy in the morning, then becoming mostly sunny. Highs from the lower 70s to mid-80s. South winds 5 to 10 miles per hour. And on Wednesday night, mostly clear until midnight, then becoming partly cloudy. Lows from the 50s to lower 60s. Thursday through Friday, partly cloudy. Highs from the 70s to lower 80s. Lows from the 50s to lower 60s. Friday night, mostly clear until midnight, then becoming partly cloudy. Lows from the 50s to lower 60s. Saturday, partly cloudy in the morning, then becoming sunny. Patchy fog. Highs from the 70s to lower 80s. Saturday night, mostly clear until midnight, then becoming partly cloudy. Patchy fog. Lows from the 50s to lower 60s. Sunday, partly cloudy in the morning, then becoming mostly sunny. Patchy fog. Highs from the upper 60s to mid 80s. High temperatures today and lows tonight for the selected cities: San Jose, 86 and 61, Mountain View, 79 and 61, Morgan Hill, 90 and 58. The area forecast for the Monterey Bay and Salinas Valley: coastal flood advisory in effect until 2 a.m. Pacific Daylight Time Thursday. For the rest of today, partly cloudy early in the afternoon, then becoming mostly sunny. Highs in the lower 70s at the coast to the upper 80s inland. West winds 5 to 15 miles per hour. For tonight, partly cloudy. Patchy fog after midnight. Lows in the upper 50s. West winds up to 5 miles per hour until midnight, becoming light. And on Tuesday, partly cloudy in the morning, then becoming mostly sunny. Patchy fog in the morning. Highs in the lower 70s at the coast of the mid-80s inland. Southwest winds up to 5 miles per hour, becoming west 5 to 15 miles per hour in the afternoon. For the Tuesday night, partly cloudy until midnight, then becoming mostly cloudy. Patchy fog after midnight. Lows in the upper 50s. West winds 5 to 10 miles per hour until midnight, becoming light. For Wednesday, mostly cloudy in the morning, then becoming partly cloudy. Patchy fog in the morning. Highs around 70 at the coast to the lower 80s inland. Southwest winds up to 5 miles per hour, becoming west 5 to 15 miles per hour in the afternoon. And on Wednesday night, partly cloudy until midnight, then becoming mostly cloudy. Lows in the 50s. Thursday through Friday, partly cloudy. Highs from the lower 60s to mid 70s. Lows in the 50s. Friday night through Sunday, partly cloudy. Patchy fog. Lows in the 50s. Highs from the mid 60s to lower 80s. High temperatures today and lows tonight for the selected cities: Santa Cruz, 74 and 56, Monterey, 72 and 58, Salinas, 70 and 58, Hollister, 82 and 56, King City, 88 and 58. The weather overview for the Bay Area and Central Coast: elevated fire weather conditions in the higher terrain Monday, minor coastal flooding for bayshore locations along the San Francisco Bay, San Pablo Bay, and Monterey Bay through Thursday morning. Cooling trend through Thursday will bring well below normal temperatures, up to a 10% chance for elevated rain showers / thunderstorms Wednesday and Thursday. The extended forecast for the Bay Area and Central Coast: Wednesday and Wednesday night, partly cloudy. High 60 to 85. Lows 50 to 65. Thursday and Thursday night, mostly cloudy. Patchy fog after midnight. High 60 to 80. Lows 50 to 60. Friday and Friday night,
partly cloudy. Patchy fog in the morning. Patchy fog after midnight. High 60 to 85. Lows 50 to 60. Saturday and Saturday night, partly cloudy. Patchy fog in the morning. Patchy fog after midnight. High 60 to 85. Lows 50 to 60. Sunday, mostly sunny. Warmer. High 60 to 85. Sunrise, sunset, and tidal information for the San Francisco Bay Area for Monday, August 10th. The sunset tonight, 8:08 p.m. The sunrise tomorrow, 6:22 a.m. The sunset tomorrow, 8:07 p.m. Tidal data at the Golden Gate for the afternoon and evening hours today and the morning hours of tomorrow. Low tide, 3:51 p.m. at 2.98 feet. High tide, 10:01 p.m. at 6.96 feet. Low tide, 05:03 a.m. at -19 feet. Here are the buoy observations for 2 p.m. Pacific Daylight Time. At Point Reyes Wave Rider buoy, water temperature 56, seas 8 feet, every 10 seconds. At San Francisco buoy, winds west at 8 knots, swell 6 feet, every 9 seconds. At Half Moon Bay buoy, winds southwest 4 knots, water temperature 60, pressure 1014.7 millibars, seas 4 feet, every 10 seconds. At Point Sur, Wave Rider buoy, water temperature 62, sea 7 feet, every 9 seconds. Synopsis for the Central California coast and bays, including the Monterey Bay, Greater Farallones, and Cordell Bank National Marine Sanctuaries, fresh to strong northwest winds persist through Thursday with rough seas up to 12 feet over the northern outer waters and occasionally the inner waters north of Point Reyes. The San Pablo, Suisun Bays and the Delta will continue to see gusty onshore winds through the early evening hours. Long period southerly swells around 15 seconds will continue through much of the work week. The marine forecast for San Pablo Bay, Suisun Bay, the West Delta, and the San Francisco Bay north of the Bay Bridge. Small craft advisory in effect through this evening, for today. Southwest wind 10 to 15 knots, rising to 15 to 20 knots late this morning and afternoon. For tonight, southwest wind 15 to 20 knots, easing to 10 to 15 knots after midnight. For Tuesday, southwest wind 5 to 10 knots, rising to 10 to 15 knots in the afternoon. The marine forecast for Monterey Bay. For today, light and variable winds, becoming west 5 to 10 knots. Seas 3 to 4 feet. Wave detail, northwest 3 feet at 10 seconds. Patchy dense fog this morning. For tonight, southwest wind around 5 knots. Seas 3 to 4 feet. Wave detail, northwest 3 feet at 9 seconds. Patchy fog. For Tuesday, south wind around 5 knots, veering to west in the afternoon. Seas around 3 feet. Wave detail, northwest 3 feet at 9 seconds. Patchy fog in the morning. The coastal waters forecast from Pigeon Point to Point Pinos out to 10 nautical miles. For today, northwest wind around 5 knots. Seas 4 to 6 feet. Wave detail, northwest 5 feet at 10 seconds and south 2 feet at 14 seconds. Patchy dense fog this morning. For tonight, west wind around 5 knots. Seas 4 to 5 feet. Wave detail, northwest 5 feet at 9 seconds and south 2 feet at 14 seconds. Patchy dense fog in the evening. For Tuesday, south wind around 5 knots, veering to southwest in the afternoon. Seas 4 to 5 feet. Wave detail, northwest 4 feet at 9 seconds and south 2 feet at 14 seconds. The following is an important weather message from the National Weather Service. Issued at 9:43 p.m. Pacific Daylight Time. Coastal flood advisory remains in effect until 2 a.m. Pacific Daylight Time Thursday. What? Up to 1.6 feet of inundation above ground level is possible in low-lying areas near shorelines and tidal waterways.
Where?

locations along the San Francisco Bay, San Pablo Bay, and Monterey Bay. When, until 2 a.m. Pacific Daylight Time Thursday. Impacts, flooding of lots, parks, and roads with only isolated road closures expected. Additional details, at the San Francisco tidal gauge, high tide is expected to be 1.6 feet above normal 7.46 feet mean lower low water at 10:01 p.m. Monday 8/10, 1.6 feet above normal 7.44 feet mean lower low water at 10:57 p.m. Tuesday 8/11 and 1.4 feet above normal 7.24 feet mean lower low water at 11:49 p.m. Wednesday August 12th. These predictions include both astronomical tides and roughly 3 to 6 inches of additional water, mainly from a combination of thermal expansion and accumulated sea level rise since the tidal datum was established 1983-2001. High tide varies up to 90 minutes earlier or later along the Pacific coast and through the San Francisco Bay, respectively. If travel is required, allow extra time as some roads may be closed. Do not drive around barricades or through water of unknown depth. Take the necessary actions to protect flood-prone property. The area forecast for the peninsula, North Bay, and East Bay. Coastal flood advisory in effect until 2 a.m. Pacific Daylight Time Thursday. For the rest of today, mostly sunny. Highs in the lower 70s at the coast to the lower 90s inland. West winds 5 to 15 miles per hour. For tonight, mostly clear until midnight, then becoming partly cloudy. Lows from the 50s to lower 60s. West winds 5 to 10 miles per hour. And on Tuesday, partly cloudy in the morning, then becoming mostly sunny. Highs in the lower 70s at the coast to the lower 90s inland. Southwest winds 5 to 15 miles per hour. For the Tuesday night, mostly clear until midnight, then becoming partly cloudy. Lows from the 50s to lower 60s. Southwest winds 5 to 15 miles per hour. For Wednesday, partly cloudy in the morning, then becoming mostly sunny. Highs in the upper 60s at the coast to the upper 80s inland. Southwest winds 5 to 15 miles per hour. And on Wednesday night, mostly clear until midnight, then becoming partly cloudy. Lows from the mid-50s to lower 60s. Thursday through Sunday, partly cloudy. Highs from the mid-60s to lower 80s. Lows from the mid-50s to lower 60s. High temperatures today and lows tonight for the selected cities, San Francisco, 70 and 58, San Francisco Airport, 75 and 59, Redwood City, 84 and 60, Oakland, 75 and 59, Fremont, 83 and 60, Concord, 91 and 60, Livermore, 93 and 60, San Rafael, 80 and 57, Santa Rosa, 87 and 51, Napa, 77 and 54, Fairfield, 86 and 59. These are the 2 p.m. Pacific Daylight Time observations for the San Francisco and Monterey Bay areas on Monday, August 10th. At San Francisco Airport, it was mostly sunny, temperature 71, dew point 57, relative humidity 61%, northwest wind at 16 miles an hour, pressure 29.89 inches and falling. At Oakland Airport, it was mostly sunny, temperature 70, dew point 58, relative humidity 65%, west wind at 15 miles an hour, pressure 29.92 inches and steady. At San Jose Airport, it was mostly sunny, temperature 80, dew point 59, relative humidity 48%, northwest wind at 10 miles an hour, pressure 29.88 inches and falling. At Santa Rosa, it was sunny, temperature 80, south wind at 8, pressure 29.88 and falling. At Concord, it was sunny, temperature 87, southwest wind at 13. At Livermore, it was sunny, temperature 90, west wind at 10. At Monterey, it was sunny, temperature 68, west wind at 9, pressure 29.96 and steady. At Salinas, it was sunny, temperature 70, dew point 57, relative humidity 63%, northwest wind at 15.

Here are some observations around California and western Nevada. At Sacramento, it was sunny, with a temperature of 89. It was mostly sunny, with a temperature of 78 at Los Angeles, 81 at San Diego, and 90 at Truckee. Under mostly sunny skies, South Lake Tahoe reported 86, Blue Canyon reported 83, and Mammoth Lakes reported 86. At Reno, it was partly sunny, with a temperature of 95. Local temperature reports around San Francisco Bay for 2 p.m. Downtown San Francisco was 66 degrees. Oakland Museum was 68 degrees. Redwood City was 74 degrees. San Rafael was 75 degrees. The area forecast for the South Bay, including the San Jose metro area and the Santa Clara Valley. Coastal flood advisory in effect until 2 a.m. Pacific Daylight Time Thursday. For the rest of today, mostly sunny. Highs in the upper 70s by the bay to the upper 80s inland. West winds 5 to 10 miles per hour. For tonight, mostly clear. Lows from the mid-50s to lower 60s. Northwest winds 5 to 10 miles per hour, becoming southwest after midnight. And on Tuesday, mostly sunny in the morning, then becoming sunny. Highs in the upper 70s by the bay to the upper 80s inland. Southwest winds 5 to 10 miles per hour. For the Tuesday night, mostly clear until midnight, then becoming partly cloudy. Lows from the mid-50s to lower 60s. Southwest winds 5 to 10 miles per hour. For Wednesday, partly cloudy in the morning, then becoming mostly sunny. Highs from the lower 70s to mid-80s. South winds 5 to 10 miles per hour. And on Wednesday night, mostly clear until midnight, then becoming partly cloudy. Lows from the 50s to lower 60s. Thursday through Friday, partly cloudy. Highs from the 70s to lower 80s. Lows from the 50s to lower 60s. Friday night, mostly clear until midnight, then becoming partly cloudy. Lows from the 50s to lower 60s. Saturday, partly cloudy in the morning, then becoming sunny. Patchy fog. Highs from the 70s to lower 80s. Saturday night, mostly clear until midnight, then becoming partly cloudy. Patchy fog. Lows from the 50s to lower 60s. Sunday, partly cloudy in the morning, then becoming mostly sunny. Patchy fog. Highs from the upper 60s to mid 80s. High temperatures today and lows tonight for the selected cities: San Jose, 86 and 61, Mountain View, 79 and 61, Morgan Hill, 90 and 58. The area forecast for the Monterey Bay and Salinas Valley: coastal flood advisory in effect until 2 a.m. Pacific Daylight Time Thursday. For the rest of today, partly cloudy early in the afternoon, then becoming mostly sunny. Highs in the lower 70s at the coast to the upper 80s inland. West winds 5 to 15 miles per hour. For tonight, partly cloudy. Patchy fog after midnight. Lows in the upper 50s. West winds up to 5 miles per hour until midnight, becoming light. And on Tuesday, partly cloudy in the morning, then becoming mostly sunny. Patchy fog in the morning. Highs in the lower 70s at the coast of the mid-80s inland. Southwest winds up to 5 miles per hour, becoming west 5 to 15 miles per hour in the afternoon. For the Tuesday night, partly cloudy until midnight, then becoming mostly cloudy. Patchy fog after midnight. Lows in the upper 50s. West winds 5 to 10 miles per hour until midnight, becoming light. For Wednesday, mostly cloudy in the morning, then becoming partly cloudy. Patchy fog in the morning. Highs around 70 at the coast to the lower 80s inland. Southwest winds up to 5 miles per hour, becoming west 5 to 15 miles per hour in the afternoon. And on Wednesday night, partly cloudy until midnight, then becoming mostly cloudy. Lows in the 50s. Thursday through Friday, partly cloudy. Highs from the lower 60s to mid 70s. Lows in the 50s. Friday night through Sunday, partly cloudy. Patchy fog. Lows in the 50s.

partly cloudy. High 60 to 85. Lows 50 to 65. Thursday and Thursday night, mostly cloudy. Patchy fog after midnight. High 60 to 80. Lows 50 to 60. Friday and Friday night, partly cloudy. Patchy fog in the morning. Patchy fog after midnight. High 60 to 85. Lows 50 to 60. Saturday and Saturday night, partly cloudy. Patchy fog in the morning. Patchy fog after midnight. High 60 to 85. Lows 50 to 60. Sunday, mostly sunny. Warmer. High 60 to 85. Sunrise, sunset, and tidal information for the San Francisco Bay Area for Monday, August 10th. The sunset tonight, 8:08 p.m. The sunrise tomorrow, 6:22 a.m. The sunset tomorrow, 8:07 p.m. Tidal data at the Golden Gate for the afternoon and evening hours today and the morning hours of tomorrow. Low tide, 3:51 p.m. at 2.98 feet. High tide, 10:01 p.m. at 6.96 feet. Low tide, 05:03 a.m. at -19 feet. Here are the buoy observations for 2 p.m. Pacific Daylight Time. An offshore buoy 6 winds at knots, pressure 1,026.7 millibars. An offshore buoy 59 winds north at 16 knots, pressure 1,022.5 millibars, swell 8 feet, every 9 seconds. At buoy 14 near Point Arena, winds northwest at 8 knots, pressure 1,013.8 millibars, swell 9 feet, every 9 seconds. At buoy 13 near Bodega Bay, winds northwest at 8 knots, pressure 1,013.6 millibars, swell 6 feet, every 8 seconds. At Point Reyes Wave Rider buoy, water temperature 56, seas 8 feet, every 10 seconds. At San Francisco buoy, winds west at 8 knots, swell 6 feet, every 9 seconds. At Half Moon Bay buoy, winds southwest 4 knots, water temperature 60, pressure 1,014.7 millibars, seas 4 feet, every 10 seconds. At Monterey buoy, winds west at 4 knots, pressure 1,014.4 millibars, swell 6 feet, every 9 seconds. At Point Sur, Wave Rider buoy, water temperature 62, seas 7 feet, every 9 seconds. At Cape San Martin buoy, winds west at 2 knots, pressure 1,014.9 millibars, swell 7 feet, every 10 seconds. Synopsis for the Central California coast and bays, including the Monterey Bay, Greater Farallones, and Cordell Bank National Marine Sanctuaries. Fresh to strong northwest winds persist through Thursday with rough seas up to 12 feet over the northern outer waters and occasionally the inner waters north of Point Reyes. The San Pablo, Suisun Bays, and the Delta will continue to see gusty onshore winds through the early evening hours. Long period southerly swells around 15 seconds will continue through much of the work week. The marine forecast for San Pablo Bay, Suisun Bay, the West Delta, and the San Francisco Bay north of the Bay Bridge. Small craft advisory in effect through this evening, for today. Southwest wind 10 to 15 knots, rising to 15 to 20 knots late this morning and afternoon. For tonight, southwest wind 15 to 20 knots, easing to 10 to 15 knots after midnight. For Tuesday, southwest wind 5 to 10 knots, rising to 10 to 15 knots in the afternoon. The marine forecast for Monterey Bay. For today, light and variable winds, becoming west 5 to 10 knots. Seas 3 to 4 feet. Wave detail, northwest 3 feet at 10 seconds. Patchy dense fog this morning. For tonight, southwest wind around 5 knots. Seas 3 to 4 feet. Wave detail, northwest 3 feet at 9 seconds. Patchy fog. For Tuesday, south wind around 5 knots, veering to west in the afternoon. Seas around 3 feet. Wave detail, northwest 3 feet at 9 seconds. Patchy fog in the morning. The coastal waters forecast from

Pigeon Point to Point P nose out to 10 nautical miles. For today, northwest wind around 5 knots. Seas 4 to 6 feet. Wave detail, northwest 5 feet at 10 seconds and south 2 feet at 14 seconds. Patchy dense fog this morning. For tonight, west wind around 5 knots. Seas 4 to 5 feet. Wave detail, northwest 5 feet at 9 seconds and south 2 feet at 14 seconds. Patchy dense fog in the evening. For Tuesday, south wind around 5 knots, veering to southwest in the afternoon. Seas 4 to 5 feet. Wave detail, northwest 4 feet at 9 seconds and south 2 feet at 14 seconds. 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This broadcast originates from the National Weather Service office located in Monterey, California, and serves the South Bay and Monterey Bay Area, including the cities of San Jose, Monterey, Salinas, and Santa Cruz. Synopsis for the Central California coast and bays, including the Monterey Bay, Greater Farallones, and Cordell Bank National Marine Sanctuaries, fresh to strong northwest winds continue through Thursday with rough seas up to 13 feet over the northern outer waters and occasionally the inner waters north of Point Reyes. The San Pablo, Suisun Bays and the Delta will continue to see gusty onshore winds through the early evening hours. Long period southerly swells at around 15 seconds or longer will continue through much of the work week. The marine forecast for San Pablo Bay, Suisun Bay, the West Delta, and the San Francisco Bay north of the Bay Bridge. Small craft advisory in effect until 9 p.m. Pacific Daylight Time this evening. For tonight, southwest wind 10 to 15 knots, easing to 5 to 10 knots late. For Tuesday, southwest wind 5 to 10 knots, rising to 10 to 15 knots in the afternoon. For Tuesday night, southwest wind 10 to 15 knots, easing to 5 to 10 knots after midnight. The marine forecast for Monterey Bay. For tonight, west wind around 5 knots. Seas 3 to 4 feet. Wave detail, northwest 3 feet at 9 seconds. Hazy early this evening, then patchy fog late this evening and overnight. A slight chance of drizzle after midnight. For Tuesday, west wind around 5 knots, rising to 5 to 10 knots in the afternoon. Seas around 3 feet. Wave detail, northwest 3 feet at 9 seconds. A slight chance of drizzle in the morning. Patchy fog in the morning. For Tuesday night, southwest wind around 5 knots. Seas around 3 feet. Wave detail, northwest 3 feet at 9 seconds. Patchy fog. A slight chance of drizzle after midnight. The coastal waters forecast from Pigeon Point to Point Pinos out to 10 nautical miles. For tonight, northwest wind around 5 knots. Seas 4 to 5 feet. Wave detail, northwest 5 feet at 9 seconds and south 2 feet at 14 seconds. Hazy early this evening. For Tuesday, south wind 5 to 10 knots, veering to southwest in the afternoon. Seas 4 to 5 feet. Wave detail, northwest 4 feet at 9 seconds and south 2 feet at 14 seconds. For Tuesday night, west wind around 5 knots. Seas 3 to 5 feet. Wave detail, northwest 4 feet at 9 seconds and south 2 feet at 13 seconds. The following is an important weather message from the National Weather Service. Issued at 9:43 p.m. Pacific Daylight Time. Coastal flood advisory remains in effect until 2 a.m. Pacific Daylight Time Thursday. What? Up to 1.6 feet of inundation above ground level is possible in low-lying areas near shorelines and tidal waterways. Where? Bayshore locations along the San Francisco Bay, San Pablo Bay, and Monterey Bay. When? Until 2 a.m. Pacific Daylight Time Thursday. Impacts, flooding of lots, parks, and roads with only isolated road closures expected. Additional details at the San Francisco Tidal

high tide is expected to be 1.6 feet above normal, 7.46 feet mean lower low water at 10:01 p.m. Monday, 8/10. 1.6 feet above normal, 7.44 feet mean lower low water at 10:57 p.m. Tuesday, 8/11, and 1.4 feet above normal, 7.24 feet mean lower low water at 11:49 p.m. Wednesday, August 12th. These predictions include both astronomical tides and roughly 3 to 6 inches of additional water, mainly from a combination of thermal expansion and accumulated sea level rise since the tidal datum was established 1983-2001. High tide varies up to 90 minutes earlier or later along the Pacific coast and through the San Francisco Bay, respectively. If travel is required, allow extra time as some roads may be closed. Do not drive around barricades or through water of unknown depth. Take the necessary actions to protect flood-prone property. The area forecast for the peninsula, North Bay, and East Bay. Coastal flood advisory in effect until 2 a.m. Pacific Daylight Time Thursday. For the rest of today, mostly sunny. Highs in the lower 70s at the coast to the lower 90s inland. West winds 5 to 15 miles per hour. For tonight, mostly clear until midnight, then becoming partly cloudy. Lows from the 50s to lower 60s. West winds 5 to 10 miles per hour. And on Tuesday, partly cloudy in the morning, then becoming mostly sunny. Highs in the lower 70s at the coast to the lower 90s inland. Southwest winds 5 to 15 miles per hour. For the Tuesday night, mostly clear until midnight, then becoming partly cloudy. Lows from the 50s to lower 60s. Southwest winds 5 to 15 miles per hour. For Wednesday, partly cloudy in the morning, then becoming mostly sunny. Highs in the upper 60s at the coast to the upper 80s inland. Southwest winds 5 to 15 miles per hour. And on Wednesday night, mostly clear until midnight, then becoming partly cloudy. Lows from the mid-50s to lower 60s. Thursday through Sunday, partly cloudy. Highs from the mid-60s to lower 80s. Lows from the mid-50s to lower 60s. High temperatures today and lows tonight for the selected cities: San Francisco, 70 and 58, San Francisco Airport, 75 and 59, Red. High temperatures today and lows tonight for the selected cities: San Francisco, 70 and 58, San Francisco Airport, 75 and 59, Redwood City, 84 and 60, Oakland, 75 and 59, Fremont, 83 and 60, Concord, 91 and 60, Livermore, 93 and 60, San Rafael, 80 and 57, Santa Rosa, 87 and 51, Napa, 77 and 54, Fairfield, 86 and 59. These are the 2 p.m. Pacific Daylight Time observations for the San Francisco and Monterey Bay areas on Monday, August 10th. At San Francisco Airport, it was mostly sunny, temperature 71, dew point 57, relative humidity 61%, northwest wind at 16 miles an hour, pressure 29.89 inches and falling. At Oakland Airport, it was mostly sunny, temperature 70, dew point 58, relative humidity 65%, west wind at 15 miles an hour, pressure 29.92 inches and steady. At San Jose Airport, it was mostly sunny, temperature 80, dew point 59, relative humidity 48%, northwest wind at 10 miles an hour, pressure 29.88 inches and falling. At Santa Rosa, it was sunny, temperature 80, south wind at 8, pressure 29.88 and falling. At Concord, it was sunny, temperature 87, southwest wind at 13. At Livermore, it was sunny, temperature 90, west wind at 10. At Monterey, it was sunny, temperature 68, west wind at 9, pressure 29.96 and steady. At Salinas, it was sunny, temperature 70, dew point 57, relative humidity 63%, northwest wind at 15. Here are some observations around California and western Nevada. At Sacramento, it was sunny, with a temperature of 89.

It was mostly sunny, with a temperature of 78 at Los Angeles, 81 at San Diego, and 90 at Truckee. Under mostly sunny skies, South Lake Tahoe reported 86, Blue Canyon reported 83, and Mammoth Lakes reported 86. At Reno, it was partly sunny, with a temperature of 95. Local temperature reports around San Francisco Bay for 2 p.m. Downtown San Francisco was 66 degrees. Oakland Museum was 68 degrees. Redwood City was 74 degrees. San Rafael was 75 degrees. The area forecast for the South Bay, including the San Jose metro area and the Santa Clara Valley. Coastal flood advisory in effect until 2 a.m. Pacific Daylight Time Thursday. For the rest of today, mostly sunny. Highs in the upper 70s by the bay to the upper 80s inland. West winds 5 to 10 miles per hour. For tonight, mostly clear. Lows from the mid-50s to lower 60s. Northwest winds 5 to 10 miles per hour, becoming southwest after midnight. And on Tuesday, mostly sunny in the morning, then becoming sunny. Highs in the upper 70s by the bay to the upper 80s inland. Southwest winds 5 to 10 miles per hour. For the Tuesday night, mostly clear until midnight, then becoming partly cloudy. Lows from the mid-50s to lower 60s. Southwest winds 5 to 10 miles per hour. For Wednesday, partly cloudy in the morning, then becoming mostly sunny. Highs from the lower 70s to mid-80s. South winds 5 to 10 miles per hour. And on Wednesday night, mostly clear until midnight, then becoming partly cloudy. Lows from the 50s to lower 60s. Thursday through Friday, partly cloudy. Highs from the 70s to lower 80s. Lows from the 50s to lower 60s. Friday night, mostly clear until midnight, then becoming partly cloudy. Lows from the 50s to lower 60s. Saturday, partly cloudy in the morning, then becoming sunny. Patchy fog. Highs from the 70s to lower 80s Saturday night, mostly clear until midnight, then becoming partly cloudy. Patchy fog. Lows from the 50s to lower 60s Sunday, partly cloudy in the morning, then becoming mostly sunny. Patchy fog. Highs from the upper 60s to mid 80s high temperatures today and lows tonight for the selected cities: San Jose, 86 and 61, Mountain View, 79 and 61, Morgan Hill, 90 and 58. The area forecast for the Monterey Bay and Salinas Valley. Coastal flood advisory in effect until 2 a.m. Pacific Daylight Time Thursday. For the rest of today, partly cloudy early in the afternoon, then becoming mostly sunny. Highs in the lower 70s at the coast to the upper 80s inland. West winds 5 to 15 miles per hour. For tonight, partly cloudy. Patchy fog after midnight. Lows in the upper 50s. West winds up to 5 miles per hour until midnight, becoming light. And on Tuesday, partly cloudy in the morning, then becoming mostly sunny. Patchy fog in the morning. Highs in the lower 70s at the coast of the mid-80s inland. Southwest winds up to 5 miles per hour, becoming west 5 to 15 miles per hour in the afternoon. For the Tuesday night, partly cloudy until midnight, then becoming mostly cloudy. Patchy fog after midnight. Lows in the upper 50s. West winds 5 to 10 miles per hour until midnight, becoming light. For Wednesday, mostly cloudy in the morning, then becoming partly cloudy. Patchy fog in the morning. Highs around 70 at the coast to the lower 80s inland. Southwest winds up to 5 miles per hour, becoming west 5 to 15 miles per hour in the afternoon. And on Wednesday night, partly cloudy until midnight, then becoming mostly cloudy. Lows in the 50s. Thursday through Friday, partly cloudy. Highs from the lower 60s to mid 70s. Lows in the 50s Friday night through Sunday. Partly cloudy. Patchy fog. Lows in the 50s. Highs from the mid 60s to lower 80s. High temperatures today and lows tonight for the selected cities: Santa Cruz, 74 and 56, Monterey,
72 and 58, Salinas, 70 and 58, Hollister, 82 and 56, King City, 88 and 58. The weather overview for the Bay Area and Central Coast, elevated fire weather conditions in the higher terrain Monday, minor coastal flooding for bayshore locations along the San Francisco Bay, San Pablo Bay, and Monterey Bay through Thursday morning. Cooling trend through Thursday will bring well below normal temperatures, up to a 10% chance for elevated rain showers / thunderstorms Wednesday and Thursday. The extended forecast for the Bay Area and Central Coast, Wednesday and Wednesday night, partly cloudy. High 60 to 85. Lows 50 to 65. Thursday and Thursday night, mostly cloudy. Patchy fog after midnight. High 60 to 80. Lows 50 to 60. Friday and Friday night, partly cloudy. Patchy fog in the morning. Patchy fog after midnight. High 60 to 85. Lows 50 to 60. Saturday and Saturday night, partly cloudy. Patchy fog in the morning. Patchy fog after midnight. High 60 to 85. Lows 50 to 60. Sunday, mostly sunny. Warmer. High 60 to 85. Sunrise, sunset, and tidal information for the San Francisco Bay Area for Monday, August 10th. The sunset tonight, 8:08 p.m. The sunrise tomorrow, 6:22 a.m. The sunset tomorrow, 8:07 p.m. Tidal data at the Golden Gate for the afternoon and evening hours today and the morning hours of tomorrow. Low tide, 3:51 p.m. at 2.98 feet. High tide, 10:01 p.m. at 6.96 feet. Low tide, 05:03 a.m. at -19 feet. Here are the buoy observations for 2 p.m. Pacific Daylight Time. An offshore buoy 6 wind sig knots, pressure 1,026.7 millibars. An offshore buoy 59 winds north at 16 knots, pressure 1,022.5 millibars, swell 8 feet, every 9 seconds. At buoy 14 near Point Arena, winds northwest at 8 knots, pressure 1,013.8 millibars, swell 9 feet, every 9 seconds. At buoy 13 near Bodega Bay, winds northwest at 8 knots, pressure 1,013.6 millibars, swell 6 feet, every 8 seconds. At Point Reyes Wave Rider buoy, water temperature 56, seas 8 feet, every 10 seconds. At San Francisco buoy, winds west at 8 knots, swell 6 feet, every 9 seconds. At Half Moon Bay buoy, winds southwest 4 knots, water temperature 60, pressure 1,014.7 millibars, seas 4 feet, every 10 seconds. At Monterey buoy, winds west at 4 knots, pressure 1,014.4 millibars, swell 6 feet, every 9 seconds. At Point Sur, Wave Rider buoy, water temperature 62, seas 7 feet, every 9 seconds. At Cape San Martin buoy, winds west at 2 knots, pressure 1,014.9 millibars, swell 7 feet, every 10 seconds. Synopsis for the Central California coast and bays, including the Monterey Bay, Greater Farallones, and Cordell Bank National Marine Sanctuaries. Fresh to strong northwest winds continue through Thursday with rough seas up to 13 feet over the northern outer waters and occasionally the inner waters north of Point Reyes. The San Pablo, Suisun Bays and the Delta will continue to see gusty onshore winds through the early evening hours. Long period southerly swells at around 15 seconds or longer will continue through much of the work week. The marine forecast for San Pablo Bay, Suisun Bay, the West Delta, and the San Francisco Bay north of the Bay Bridge. Small craft advisory in effect until 9 p.m. Pacific Daylight Time this evening. For tonight, southwest wind 10 to 15 knots, easing to 5 to 10 knots late. For Tuesday, southwest wind 5 to 10 knots, rising to 10 to 15 knots in the afternoon. For Tuesday night, southwest wind 10 to 15 knots, easing to 5 to 10 knots after midnight. The marine forecast for Monterey Bay. For tonight, west wind around 5 knots. Seas 3 to 4 feet.

detail, northwest 3 feet at 9 seconds. Hazy early this evening, then patchy fog late this evening and overnight. A slight chance of drizzle after midnight. For Tuesday, west wind around 5 knots, rising to 5 to 10 knots in the afternoon. Seas around 3 feet. Wave detail, northwest 3 feet at 9 seconds. A slight chance of drizzle in the morning. Patchy fog in the morning. For Tuesday night, southwest wind around 5 knots. Seas around 3 feet. Wave detail, northwest 3 feet at 9 seconds. Patchy fog. A slight chance of drizzle after midnight. The coastal waters forecast from Pigeon Point to Point Pinos out to 10 nautical miles. For tonight, northwest wind around 5 knots. Seas 4 to 5 feet. Wave detail, northwest 5 feet at 9 seconds and south 2 feet at 14 seconds. Hazy early this evening. For Tuesday, south wind 5 to 10 knots, veering to southwest in the afternoon. Seas 4 to 5 feet. Wave detail, northwest 4 feet at 9 seconds and south 2 feet at 14 seconds. For Tuesday night, west wind around 5 knots. Seas 3 to 5 feet. Wave detail, northwest 4 feet at 9 seconds and south 2 feet at 13 seconds. The following is an important weather message from the National Weather Service. Issued at 9:43 p.m. Pacific Daylight Time. Coastal flood advisory remains in effect until 2 a.m. Pacific Daylight Time Thursday. What? Up to 1.6 feet of inundation above ground level is possible in low-lying areas near shorelines and tidal waterways. Where? Bayshore locations along the San Francisco Bay, San Pablo Bay, and Monterey Bay. When? Until 2 a.m. Pacific Daylight Time Thursday. Impacts, flooding of lots, parks, and roads with only isolated road closures expected. Additional details, at the San Francisco tidal gauge, high tide is expected to be 1.6 feet above normal 7.46 feet mean lower low water at 10:01 p.m. Monday 8/10, 1.6 feet above normal 7.44 feet mean lower low water at 10:57 p.m. Tuesday 8/11 and 1.4 feet above normal 7.24 feet mean lower low water at 11:49 p.m. Wednesday August 12th. These predictions include both astronomical tides and roughly 3 to 6 inches of additional water mainly from a combination of thermal expansion and accumulated sea level rise since the tidal datum was established 1983-2001. High tide varies up to 90 minutes earlier or later along the Pacific coast and through the San Francisco Bay, respectively. If travel is required, allow extra time as some roads may be closed. Do not drive around barricades or through water of unknown depth. Take the necessary actions to protect flood-prone property. The area forecast for the peninsula, North Bay, and East Bay. Coastal flood advisory in effect until 2 a.m. Pacific Daylight Time Thursday. For the rest of today, mostly sunny. Highs in the lower 70s at the coast to the lower 90s inland. West winds 5 to 15 miles per hour. For tonight, mostly clear until midnight, then becoming partly cloudy. Lows from the 50s to lower 60s. West winds 5 to 10 miles per hour. And on Tuesday, partly cloudy in the morning, then becoming mostly sunny. Highs in the lower 70s at the coast to the lower 90s inland. Southwest winds 5 to 15 miles per hour. For the Tuesday night, mostly clear until midnight, then becoming partly cloudy. Lows from the 50s to lower 60s. Southwest winds 5 to 15 miles per hour. For Wednesday, partly cloudy in the morning, then becoming mostly sunny. Highs in the upper 60s at the coast to the upper 80s inland. Southwest winds 5 to 15 miles per hour. And on Wednesday night, mostly clear until midnight, then becoming partly cloudy. Lows from the mid-50s to lower 60s. Thursday through Sunday, partly cloudy. Highs from the mid-60s to lower 80s.
Lows from the mid-50s to lower 60s. High temperatures today and lows tonight for the selected cities. San Francisco, 70 and 58. San Francisco Airport, 75 and 59. Redwood City, 84 and 60. Oakland, 75 and 59. Fremont, 83 and 60. Concord, 91 and 60. Livermore, 93 and 60. San Rafael, 80 and 57. Santa Rosa, 87 and 51. Napa, 77 and 54. Fairfield, 86 and 59. These are the 2 p.m. Pacific Daylight Time observations for the San Francisco and Monterey Bay areas on Monday, August 10th. At San Francisco Airport, it was mostly sunny, temperature 71, dew point 57, relative humidity 61%, northwest wind at 16 miles an hour, pressure 29.89 inches and falling. At Oakland Airport, it was mostly sunny, temperature 70, dew point 58, relative humidity 65%, west wind at 15 miles an hour, pressure 29.92 inches and steady. At San Jose Airport, it was mostly sunny, temperature 80, dew point 59, relative humidity 48%, northwest wind at 10 miles an hour, pressure 29.88 inches and falling. At Santa Rosa, it was sunny, temperature 80, south wind at 8, pressure 29.88 and falling. At Concord, it was sunny, temperature 87, southwest wind at 13. At Livermore, it was sunny, temperature 90, west wind at 10. At Monterey, it was sunny, temperature 68, west wind at 9, pressure 29.96 and steady. At Salinas, it was sunny, temperature 70, dew point 57, relative humidity 63%, northwest wind at 15. Here are some observations around California and western Nevada. At Sacramento, it was sunny, with a temperature of 89. It was mostly sunny, with a temperature of 78 at Los Angeles, 81 at San Diego, and 90 at Truckee. Under mostly sunny skies, South Lake Tahoe reported 86, Blue Canyon reported 83, and Mammoth Lakes reported 86. At Reno, it was partly sunny, with a temperature of 95. Local temperature reports around San Francisco Bay for 2 p.m. Downtown San Francisco was 66 degrees. Oakland Museum was 68 degrees. Redwood City was 74 degrees. San Rafael was 75 degrees. The area forecast for the South Bay, including the San Jose metro area and the Santa Clara Valley. Coastal flood advisory in effect until 2 a.m. Pacific Daylight Time Thursday. For the rest of today, mostly sunny. Highs in the upper 70s by the bay to the upper 80s inland. West winds 5 to 10 miles per hour. For tonight, mostly clear. Lows from the mid-50s to lower 60s. Northwest winds 5 to 10 miles per hour, becoming southwest after midnight. And on Tuesday, mostly sunny in the morning, then becoming sunny. Highs in the upper 70s by the bay to the upper 80s inland. Southwest winds 5 to 10 miles per hour. For the Tuesday night, mostly clear until midnight, then becoming partly cloudy. Lows from the mid-50s to lower 60s. Southwest winds 5 to 10 miles per hour. For Wednesday, partly cloudy in the morning, then becoming mostly sunny. Highs from the lower 70s to mid-80s. South winds 5 to 10 miles per hour. And on Wednesday night, mostly clear until midnight, then becoming partly cloudy. Lows from the 50s to lower 60s. Thursday through Friday, partly cloudy. Highs from the 70s to lower 80s. Lows from the 50s to lower 60s. Friday night, mostly clear until midnight, then becoming partly cloudy. Lows from the 50s to lower 60s. Saturday, partly cloudy in the morning, then becoming sunny. Patchy fog. Highs from the 70s to lower 80s. Saturday night, mostly clear until midnight, then becoming partly cloudy. Patchy fog. Lows from the 50s to lower 60s. Sunday, partly cloudy in the morning, then becoming mostly sunny.
Patchy fog. Highs from the upper 60s to mid 80s. High temperatures today and lows.

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This broadcast originates from the National Weather Service office located in Monterey, California, and serves the South Bay and Monterey Bay Area, including the cities of San Jose, Monterey, Salinas, and Santa Cruz. The area forecast for the Monterey Bay and Salinas Valley: coastal flood advisory in effect until 2 a.m. Pacific Daylight Time Thursday. For the rest of today, partly cloudy early in the afternoon, then becoming mostly sunny. Highs in the lower 70s at the coast to the upper 80s inland. West winds 5 to 15 miles per hour. For tonight, partly cloudy. Patchy fog after midnight. Lows in the upper 50s. West winds up to 5 miles per hour until midnight, becoming light. And on Tuesday, partly cloudy in the morning, then becoming mostly sunny. Patchy fog in the morning. Highs in the lower 70s at the coast to the mid-80s inland. Southwest winds up to 5 miles per hour, becoming west 5 to 15 miles per hour in the afternoon. For the Tuesday night, partly cloudy until midnight, then becoming mostly cloudy. Patchy fog after midnight. Lows in the upper 50s. West winds 5 to 10 miles per hour until midnight, becoming light. For Wednesday, mostly cloudy in the morning, then becoming partly cloudy. Patchy fog in the morning. Highs around 70 at the coast to the lower 80s inland. Southwest winds up to 5 miles per hour, becoming west 5 to 15 miles per hour in the afternoon. And on Wednesday night, partly cloudy until midnight, then becoming mostly cloudy. Lows in the 50s. Thursday through Friday, partly cloudy. Highs from the lower 60s to mid 70s, lows in the 50s. Friday night through Sunday, partly cloudy. Patchy fog, lows in the 50s, highs from the mid 60s to lower 80s. High temperatures today and lows tonight for the selected cities: Santa Cruz, 74 and 56, Monterey, 72 and 58, Salinas, 70 and 58, Hollister, 82 and 56, King City, 88 and 58. The weather overview for the Bay Area and Central Coast: elevated fire weather conditions in the higher terrain Monday, minor coastal flooding for bayshore locations along the San Francisco Bay, San Pablo Bay, and Monterey Bay through Thursday morning. Cooling trend through Thursday will bring well below normal temperatures, up to a 15% chance for elevated rain showers / thunderstorms Wednesday, with high confidence over the Central Coast. The extended forecast for the Bay Area and Central Coast: Wednesday and Wednesday night, partly cloudy. Highs 55 to 85. Lows 50 to 65. Thursday and Thursday night, mostly cloudy. Patchy fog after midnight. Highs 55 to 80. Lows 50 to 60. Friday and Friday night, partly cloudy. Patchy fog in the morning. Patchy fog after midnight. Highs 55 to 80. Lows 50 to 60. Saturday and Saturday night, partly cloudy. Patchy fog in the morning. Patchy fog after midnight. Highs 55 to 85. Lows 50 to 60. Sunday, mostly sunny. Warmer. Highs 55 to 85. Sunrise, sunset, and tidal information for the San Francisco Bay Area for Monday, August 10th. The sunset tonight, 8:08 p.m. The sunrise tomorrow, 6:22 a.m. The sunset tomorrow, 8:07 p.m. Tidal data at the Golden Gate for the afternoon and evening hours today and the morning hours of tomorrow. Low tide, 3:51 p.m. at 2.98 feet. High tide, 10:01 p.m. at 6.96 feet. Low tide, 05:03 a.m. at -19 feet. Here are the buoy observations for 2 p.m. Pacific Daylight Time.

offshore buoy 6 wind 6 knots, pressure 1,026.7 millibars. At offshore buoy 59 winds north at 16 knots, pressure 1,022.5 millibars, swell 8 feet, every 9 seconds. At buoy 14 near Point Arena winds northwest at 8 knots, pressure 1,013.8 millibars, swell 9 feet, every 9 seconds. At buoy 13 near Bodega Bay winds northwest at 8 knots, pressure 1,013.6 millibars, swell 6 feet, every 8 seconds. At Point Reyes Wave Rider buoy water temperature 56, seas 8 feet, every 10 seconds. At San Francisco buoy winds west at 8 knots, swell 6 feet, every 9 seconds. At Half Moon Bay buoy winds southwest 4 knots, water temperature 60, pressure 1,014.7 millibars, seas 4 feet, every 10 seconds. At Monterey buoy winds west at 4 knots, pressure 1,014.4 millibars, swell 6 feet, every 9 seconds. At Point Sur, Wave Rider buoy water temperature 62, seas 7 feet, every 9 seconds. At Cape San Martin buoy winds west at 2 knots, pressure 1,014.9 millibars, swell 7 feet, every 10 seconds. Here are the buoy observations for 3 p.m. Pacific Daylight Time. At offshore buoy 6 winds south at 8 knots, pressure 1,026.3 millibars. At offshore buoy 59 winds north at 17 knots, gusting to 21, water temperature 66, pressure 1,022.4 millibars. At buoy 14 near Point Arena winds northwest at 6 knots, water temperature 54, pressure 1,013.8 millibars. At buoy 13 near Bodega Bay winds northwest at 8 knots, pressure 1,013.6 millibars. At Point Reyes Wave Rider buoy water temperature 56, seas 8 feet, every 9 seconds. At San Francisco buoy winds southwest at 8 knots, water temperature 59, pressure 1,013.9 millibars. At Half Moon Bay buoy winds west 6 knots, water temperature 60, pressure 1,014.4 millibars, seas 5 feet, every 9 seconds. At Monterey buoy winds west at 6 knots, water temperature 63, pressure 1,014.3 millibars. At Point Sur, Wave Rider buoy water temperature 62, seas 6 feet, every 9 seconds. At Cape San Martin buoy winds calm, water temperature 62, pressure 1,015.0 millibars. Synopsis for the Central California coast and bays including the Monterey Bay, Greater Farallones, and Cordell Bank National Marine Sanctuaries, fresh to strong northwest winds continue through Thursday with rough seas up to 13 feet over the northern outer waters and occasionally the inner waters north of Point Reyes. The San Pablo, Suisun Bays and the Delta will continue to see gusty onshore winds through the early evening hours. Long period southerly swells at around 15 seconds or longer will continue through much of the work week. The marine forecast for San Pablo Bay, Suisun Bay, the West Delta, and the San Francisco Bay north of the Bay Bridge. Small craft advisory in effect until 9 p.m. Pacific Daylight Time this evening. For tonight, southwest wind 10 to 15 knots, easing to 5 to 10 knots late. For Tuesday, southwest wind 5 to 10 knots, rising to 10 to 15 knots in the afternoon. For Tuesday night, southwest wind 10 to 15 knots, easing to 5 to 10 knots after midnight. The marine forecast for Monterey Bay. For tonight, west wind around 5 knots. Seas 3 to 4 feet. Wave detail, northwest 3 feet at 9 seconds. Hazy early this evening, then patchy fog late this evening and overnight. A slight chance of drizzle after midnight. For Tuesday, west wind around 5 knots, rising to 5 to 10 knots in the afternoon. Seas around 3 feet. Wave detail, northwest 3 feet at 9 seconds. A slight chance of drizzle in the morning. Patchy fog in the morning. For Tuesday night, southwest wind around 5 knots. Seas around 3 feet. Wave detail, northwest 3 feet at 9 seconds.
patchy fog. A slight chance of drizzle after midnight. The coastal waters forecast from Pigeon Point to Point Pinos out to 10 nautical miles. For tonight, northwest wind around 5 knots. Seas 4 to 5 feet. Wave detail, northwest 5 feet at 9 seconds and south 2 feet at 14 seconds. Hazy early this evening. For Tuesday, south wind 5 to 10 knots, veering to southwest in the afternoon. Seas 4 to 5 feet. Wave detail, northwest 4 feet at 9 seconds and south 2 feet at 14 seconds. For Tuesday night, west wind around 5 knots. Seas 3 to 5 feet. Wave detail, northwest 4 feet at 9 seconds and south 2 feet at 13 seconds. The following is an important weather message from the National Weather Service. Issued at 9:43 p.m. Pacific Daylight Time. Coastal flood advisory remains in effect until 2 a.m. Pacific Daylight Time Thursday. What, up to 1.6 feet of inundation above ground level is possible in low-lying areas near shorelines and tidal waterways. Where, bayshore locations along the San Francisco Bay, San Pablo Bay, and Monterey Bay. When, until 2 a.m. Pacific Daylight Time Thursday. Impacts, flooding of lots, parks, and roads with only isolated road closures expected. Additional details, at the San Francisco tidal gauge, high tide is expected to be 1.6 feet above normal 7.46 feet mean lower low water at 10:01 p.m. Monday 8/10, 1.6 feet above normal 7.44 feet mean lower low water at 10:57 p.m. Tuesday 8/11 and 1.4 feet above normal 7.24 feet mean lower low water at 11:49 p.m. Wednesday August 12th. These predictions include both astronomical tides and roughly 3 to 6 inches of additional water mainly from a combination of thermal expansion and accumulated sea level rise since the tidal datum was established 1983-2001. High tide varies up to 90 minutes earlier or later along the Pacific coast and through the San Francisco Bay, respectively. If travel is required, allow extra time as some roads may be closed. Do not drive around barricades or through water of unknown depth. Take the necessary actions to protect flood-prone property. The area forecast for the peninsula, North Bay, and East Bay. Coastal flood advisory in effect until 2 a.m. Pacific Daylight Time Thursday. For the rest of today, mostly sunny. Highs in the lower 70s at the coast to the lower 90s inland. West winds 5 to 15 miles per hour. For tonight, mostly clear until midnight, then becoming partly cloudy. A slight chance of drizzle after midnight. Lows from the 50s to lower 60s. West winds 5 to 10 miles per hour. And on Tuesday, partly cloudy in the morning, then becoming mostly sunny. A slight chance of drizzle in the morning. Highs around 70 at the coast to the lower 90s inland. Southwest winds 5 to 15 miles per hour. For the Tuesday night, mostly clear until midnight, then becoming mostly cloudy. A slight chance of drizzle after midnight. Lows from the 50s to lower 60s. Southwest winds 5 to 10 miles per hour. For Wednesday, mostly cloudy in the morning, then becoming partly cloudy. Highs in the upper 60s at the coast to the upper 80s inland. Southwest winds 5 to 15 miles per hour. And on Wednesday night, partly cloudy. Lows from the mid-50s to lower 60s. Thursday through Sunday, partly cloudy. Highs from the mid-60s to lower 80s. Lows from the 50s to lower 60s. High temperatures today and lows tonight for these selected cities, San Francisco, 70 and 57, San Francisco Airport, 75 and 59, Redwood City, 84 and 60, Oakland, 75 and 59, Fremont, 83 and 60, Concord, 91 and 59, Livermore, 93 and 59, San Rafael, 80 and 57, Santa Rosa, 87 and 50, Napa, 77 and 54, Fairfield, 86 and 59.

are the 3 p.m. Pacific Daylight Time observations for the San Francisco and Monterey Bay areas on Monday, August 10th. At San Francisco Airport, it was mostly sunny, temperature 73, dew point 57, relative humidity 57%, northwest wind at 16 miles an hour, gusting to 23, pressure 29.89 inches and steady. At Oakland Airport, it was mostly sunny, temperature 68, dew point 58, relative humidity 70%, west wind at 17 miles an hour, pressure 29.91 inches and falling. At San Jose Airport, it was mostly sunny, temperature 81, dew point 60, relative humidity 48%, northwest wind at 12 miles an hour, pressure 29.88 inches and steady. At Santa Rosa, it was mostly sunny, temperature 80, south wind at 12, pressure 29.87 and falling. At Concord, it was sunny, temperature 89, southwest wind at 13. At Livermore, it was sunny, temperature 90, northwest wind at 13. At Monterey, it was sunny, temperature 67, southwest wind at 12, pressure 29.95 and falling. At Salinas, it was sunny, temperature 69, dew point 57, relative humidity 65%, northwest wind at 15. Here are some observations around California and western Nevada. It was sunny, with a temperature of 90 at Sacramento, and 86 at South Lake Tahoe. It was mostly sunny, with a temperature of 78 at Los Angeles, 81 at San Diego, 90 at Truckee, and 83 at Blue Canyon. It was partly sunny, with a temperature of 99 at Reno, and 86 at Mammoth Lakes. These are the 3 p.m. Pacific Daylight Time observations for the San Francisco and Monterey Bay areas, on Monday, August 10th. At San Francisco Airport, it was mostly sunny, temperature 73, dew point 57, relative humidity 57%, northwest wind at 16 miles an hour, gusting to 23, pressure 29.89 inches and steady. At Oakland Airport, it was mostly sunny, temperature 68, dew point 58, relative humidity 70%, west wind at 17 miles an hour, pressure 29.91 inches and falling. At San Jose Airport, it was mostly sunny, temperature 81, dew point 60, relative humidity 48%, northwest wind at 12 miles an hour, pressure 29.88 inches and steady. At Santa Rosa, it was sunny, temperature 80, south wind at 12, pressure 29.87 and falling. At Concord, it was sunny, temperature 89, southwest wind at 13. At Livermore, it was sunny, temperature 90, northwest wind at 13. At Monterey, it was sunny, temperature 67, southwest wind at 12, pressure 29.95 and falling. At Salinas, it was sunny, temperature 69, dew point 57, relative humidity 65%, northwest wind at 15. Here are some observations around California and western Nevada. It was sunny, with a temperature of 90 at Sacramento, and 83 at Blue Canyon. It was mostly sunny, with a temperature of 78 at Los Angeles, 81 at San Diego, 90 at Truckee, and 86 at South Lake Tahoe. It was partly sunny, with a temperature of 99 at Reno, and 86 at Mammoth Lakes. Local temperature reports around San Francisco Bay for 3 p.m. Downtown San Francisco was 66 degrees. Oakland Museum was 70 degrees. Redwood City was 77 degrees. San Rafael was 79 degrees. The area forecast for the South Bay, including the San Jose metro area and the Santa Clara Valley. Coastal flood advisory in effect until 2 a.m. Pacific Daylight Time Thursday. For the rest of today, sunny. Highs in the upper 70s by the bay to the upper 80s inland. Northwest winds 5 to 10 miles per hour. For tonight, mostly clear. Lows from the mid-50s to lower 60s. Northwest winds 5 to 10 miles per hour, becoming southwest after midnight. And on Tuesday, mostly sunny in the morning, then becoming

Becoming sunny. Highs in the upper 70s by the bay to the upper 80s inland. Southwest winds up to 5 miles per hour, becoming west in the afternoon. For the Tuesday night, mostly clear until midnight, then becoming mostly cloudy. Lows from the mid-50s to lower 60s. Southwest winds 5 to 10 miles per hour. For Wednesday, partly cloudy in the morning, then becoming mostly sunny. Highs in the mid-70s by the bay to the lower 80s inland. South winds 5 to 10 miles per hour. And on Wednesday night, mostly clear until midnight, then becoming partly cloudy. Lows from the 50s to lower 60s. Thursday through Friday, partly cloudy. Highs from the upper 60s to lower 80s. Lows from the 50s to lower 60s. Friday night, mostly clear until midnight, then becoming partly cloudy. Lows in the 50s Saturday, partly cloudy in the morning, then becoming sunny. Highs from the upper 60s to lower 80s Saturday night, clear until midnight, then becoming partly cloudy. Patchy fog. Lows in the 50s Sunday, partly cloudy in the morning, then becoming mostly sunny. Patchy fog. Highs from the upper 60s to lower 80s. High temperatures today and lows tonight for the selected cities: San Jose, 86 and 61, Mountain View, 79 and 61, Morgan Hill, 90 and 58. The area forecast for the Monterey Bay and Salinas Valley. Coastal flood advisory in effect until 2 a.m. Pacific Daylight Time Thursday. For the rest of today, mostly sunny. Haze. Highs in the lower 70s at the coast to the upper 80s inland. West winds 5 to 15 miles per hour. For tonight, partly cloudy until midnight, then becoming mostly cloudy. Haze until midnight. Patchy smoke. Patchy fog after midnight. A slight chance of drizzle after midnight. Lows in the upper 50s. West winds up to 5 miles per hour until midnight, becoming light. And on Tuesday, partly cloudy in the morning, then becoming mostly sunny. Patchy fog in the morning. A slight chance of drizzle in the morning. Highs in the lower 70s at the coast of the mid-80s inland. West winds up to 5 miles per hour, increasing to 5 to 15 miles per hour in the afternoon. For the Tuesday night, partly cloudy until midnight, then becoming mostly cloudy. Patchy fog after midnight. A slight chance of drizzle after midnight. Lows in the upper 50s. West winds up to 5 miles per hour until midnight, becoming light. For Wednesday, mostly cloudy in the morning, then becoming partly cloudy. Patchy fog in the morning. A slight chance of drizzle in the morning. A slight chance of thunderstorms in the afternoon. Highs around 70 at the coast of the lower 80s inland. Southwest winds up to 5 miles per hour, becoming west 5 to 15 miles per hour in the afternoon. And on Wednesday night, partly cloudy until midnight, then becoming mostly cloudy. A slight chance of thunderstorms and drizzle. Lows in the 50s. Thursday through Friday, partly cloudy. Highs from the lower 60s to mid 70s. Lows in the 50s Friday night through Sunday. Partly cloudy. Patchy fog. Lows in the 50s. Highs 60s and 70s. High temperatures today and lows tonight for the selected cities: Santa Cruz, 74 and 56, Monterey, 72 and 58, Salinas, 70 and 57, Hollister, 82 and 56, King City, 88 and 57. The weather overview for the Bay Area and Central Coast: elevated fire weather conditions in the higher terrain Monday, minor coastal flooding for bayshore locations along the San Francisco Bay, San Pablo Bay, and Monterey Bay through Thursday morning. Cooling trend through Thursday will bring well below normal temperatures, up to a 15% chance for elevated rain showers / thunderstorms Wednesday with high confidence over the Central Coast. The extended forecast for the Bay Area and Central Coast: Wednesday and Wednesday night, partly cloudy. Highs 55 to 85. Lows 50 to 65. Thursday and Thursday night, mostly cloudy. Patchy fog after midnight. Highs 55 to 80. Lows 50 to 60.

6:22 a.m. The sunset tomorrow, 8:07 p.m. Tidal data at the Golden Gate for the afternoon and evening hours today and the morning hours of tomorrow. Low tide, 3:51 p.m. at 2.98 feet. High tide, 10:01 p.m. at 6.96 feet. Low tide, 05:03 a.m. at -19 feet. Here are the buoy observations for 3 p.m. Pacific Daylight Time. At offshore buoy 6, winds south at 8 knots, pressure 1,026.3 millibars. At offshore buoy 59, winds north at 16 knots, water temperature 66, pressure 1,022.4 millibars, swell 8 feet, every 8 seconds. At buoy 14 near Point Arena, winds northwest at 6 knots, water temperature 54, pressure 1,013.7 millibars. At buoy 13 near Bodega Bay, winds northwest at 6 knots, pressure 1,013.4 millibars. At Point Reyes Wave Rider buoy, water temperature 56, seas 8 feet, every 9 seconds. At San Francisco buoy, winds west at 10 knots, water temperature 60, pressure 1,013.8 millibars. At Half Moon Bay buoy, winds west 6 knots, water temperature 60, pressure 1,014.4 millibars, seas 5 feet, every 9 seconds. At Monterey buoy, winds west at 6 knots, water temperature 63, pressure 1,014.3 millibars. At Point Sur, Wave Rider buoy, water temperature 62, seas 6 feet, every 9 seconds. At Cape San Martin buoy, winds north at 2 knots, water temperature 62, pressure 1,014.8 millibars. Synopsis for the Central California coast and bays, including the Monterey Bay, Greater Farallones, and Cordell Bank National Marine Sanctuaries. Fresh to strong northwest winds continue through Thursday with rough seas up to 13 feet over the northern outer waters and occasionally the inner waters north of Point Reyes. The San Pablo, Suisun Bays and the Delta will continue to see gusty onshore winds through the early evening hours. Long period southerly swells at around 15 seconds or longer will continue through much of the work week. The marine forecast for San Pablo Bay, Suisun Bay, the West Delta, and the San Francisco Bay north of the Bay Bridge. Small craft advisory in effect until 9 p.m. Pacific Daylight Time this evening. For tonight, southwest wind 10 to 15 knots, easing to 5 to 10 knots late. For Tuesday, southwest wind 5 to 10 knots, rising to 10 to 15 knots in the afternoon. For Tuesday night, southwest wind 10 to 15 knots, easing to 5 to 10 knots after midnight. The marine forecast for Monterey Bay. For tonight, west wind around 5 knots. Seas 3 to 4 feet. Wave detail, northwest 3 feet at 9 seconds. Hazy early this evening, then patchy fog late this evening and overnight. A slight chance of drizzle after midnight. For Tuesday, west wind around 5 knots, rising to 5 to 10 knots in the afternoon. Seas around 3 feet. Wave detail, northwest 3 feet at 9 seconds. A slight chance of drizzle in the morning. Patchy fog in the morning. For Tuesday night, southwest wind around 5 knots. Seas around 3 feet. Wave detail, northwest 3 feet at 9 seconds. Patchy fog. A slight chance of drizzle after midnight. The coastal waters forecast from Pigeon Point to Point Pinos out to 10 nautical miles. For tonight, northwest wind around 5 knots. Seas 4 to 5 feet. Wave detail, northwest 5 feet at 9 seconds and south 2 feet at 14 seconds. Hazy early this evening. For Tuesday, south wind 5 to 10 knots, veering to southwest in the afternoon. Seas 4 to 5 feet. Wave detail, northwest 4 feet at 9 seconds and south 2 feet at 14 seconds. For Tuesday night, west wind around 5 knots. Seas 3 to 5 feet. Wave detail, northwest 4 feet at 9 seconds and south 2 feet at 13 seconds. 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

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This broadcast originates from the National Weather Service office located in Monterey, California, and serves the South Bay and Monterey Bay Area, including the cities of San Jose, Monterey, Salinas, and Santa Cruz. The following is an important weather message from the National Weather Service, issued at 9:43 p.m. Pacific Daylight Time. Coastal flood advisory remains in effect until 2 a.m. Pacific Daylight Time Thursday. What? Up to 1.6 feet of inundation above ground level is possible in low-lying areas near shorelines and tidal waterways. Where? Bayshore locations along the San Francisco Bay, San Pablo Bay, and Monterey Bay. When? Until 2 a.m. Pacific Daylight Time Thursday. Impacts, flooding of lots, parks, and roads with only isolated road closures expected. Additional details, at the San Francisco tidal gauge, high tide is expected to be 1.6 feet above normal 7.46 feet mean lower low water at 10:01 p.m. Monday 8/10, 1.6 feet above normal 7.44 feet mean lower low water at 10:57 p.m. Tuesday 8/11 and 1.4 feet above normal 7.24 feet mean lower low water at 11:49 p.m. Wednesday August 12th. These predictions include both astronomical tides and roughly 3 to 6 inches of additional water, mainly from a combination of thermal expansion and accumulated sea level rise since the tidal datum was established 1983-2001. High tide varies up to 90 minutes earlier or later along the Pacific coast and through the San Francisco Bay, respectively. If travel is required, allow extra time as some roads may be closed. Do not drive around barricades or through water of unknown depth. Take the necessary actions to protect flood-prone property. The area forecast for the Peninsula, North Bay, and East Bay. Coastal flood advisory in effect until 2 a.m. Pacific Daylight Time Thursday. For the rest of today, mostly sunny. Highs in the lower 70s at the coast to the lower 90s inland. West winds 5 to 15 miles per hour. For tonight, mostly clear until midnight, then becoming partly cloudy. A slight chance of drizzle after midnight. Lows from the 50s to lower 60s. West winds 5 to 10 miles per hour. And on Tuesday, partly cloudy in the morning, then becoming mostly sunny. A slight chance of drizzle in the morning. Highs around 70 at the coast to the lower 90s inland. Southwest winds 5 to 15 miles per hour. For the Tuesday night, mostly clear until midnight, then becoming mostly cloudy. A slight chance of drizzle after midnight. Lows from the 50s to lower 60s. Southwest winds 5 to 10 miles per hour. For Wednesday, mostly cloudy in the morning, then becoming partly cloudy. Highs in the upper 60s at the coast to the upper 80s inland. Southwest winds 5 to 15 miles per hour. And on Wednesday night, partly cloudy. Lows from the mid 50s to lower 60s. Thursday through Sunday, partly cloudy. Highs from the mid 60s to lower 80s. Lows from the 50s to lower 60s. High temperatures today and lows tonight for the selected cities, San Francisco, 70 and 57, San Francisco Airport, 75 and 59, Redwood City, 84 and 60, Oakland, 75 and 59, Fremont, 83 and 60, Concord, 91 and 59, Livermore, 93 and 59, San Rafael, 80 and 57, Santa Rosa, 87 and 50, Napa, 77 and 54, Fairfield, 86 and 59. These are the 3 p.m. Pacific Daylight Time observations for the San Francisco and Monterey Bay areas on Monday, August 10th. At San Francisco Airport, it was mostly sunny, temperature 73, dew point 57, relative humidity 57%, northwest wind at 16 miles an hour, gusting to 23, pressure 29.89 inches and steady. At Oakland Airport, it was mostly sunny, temperature 68, dew point 57.

relative humidity 70%, west wind at 17 miles an hour, pressure 29.91 inches and falling. At San Jose Airport, it was mostly sunny, temperature 81, dew point 60, relative humidity 48%, northwest wind at 12 miles an hour, pressure 29.88 inches and steady. At Santa Rosa, it was sunny, temperature 80, south wind at 12, pressure 29.87 and falling. At Concord, it was sunny, temperature 89, southwest wind at 13. At Livermore, it was sunny, temperature 90, northwest wind at 13. At Monterey, it was sunny, temperature 67, southwest wind at 12, pressure 29.95 and falling. At Salinas, it was sunny, temperature 69, dew point 57, relative humidity 65%, northwest wind at 15. Here are some observations around California and western Nevada. It was sunny, with a temperature of 90 at Sacramento, and 83 at Blue Canyon. It was mostly sunny, with a temperature of 78 at Los Angeles, 81 at San Diego, 90 at Truckee, and 86 at South Lake Tahoe. It was partly sunny, with a temperature of 99 at Reno, and 86 at Mammoth Lakes. Local temperature reports around San Francisco Bay for 3 p.m. Downtown San Francisco was 66 degrees. Oakland Museum was 70 degrees. Redwood City was 77 degrees. San Rafael was 79 degrees. The area forecast for the South Bay, including the San Jose metro area and the Santa Clara Valley. Coastal flood advisory in effect until 2 a.m. Pacific Daylight Time Thursday. For the rest of today, sunny. Highs in the upper 70s by the bay to the upper 80s inland. Northwest winds 5 to 10 miles per hour, peak daylight time Thursday. For the rest of today, sunny. Highs in the upper 70s by the bay to the upper 80s inland. Northwest winds 5 to 10 miles per hour. For tonight, mostly clear. Lows from the mid 50s to lower 60s. Northwest winds 5 to 10 miles per hour, becoming southwest after midnight. And on Tuesday, mostly sunny in the morning, then becoming sunny. Highs in the upper 70s by the bay to the upper 80s inland. Southwest winds up to 5 miles per hour, becoming west in the afternoon. For the Tuesday night, mostly clear until midnight, then becoming mostly cloudy. Lows from the mid 50s to lower 60s. Southwest winds 5 to 10 miles per hour. For Wednesday, partly cloudy in the morning, then becoming mostly sunny. Highs in the mid 70s by the bay to the lower 80s inland. South winds 5 to 10 miles per hour. And on Wednesday night, mostly clear until midnight, then becoming partly cloudy. Lows from the 50s to lower 60s. Thursday through Friday, partly cloudy. Highs from the upper 60s to lower 80s. Lows from the 50s to lower 60s. Friday night, mostly clear until midnight, then becoming partly cloudy. Lows in the 50s Saturday. Partly cloudy in the morning, then becoming sunny. Highs from the upper 60s to lower 80s Saturday night, clear until midnight, then becoming partly cloudy. Patchy fog. Lows in the 50s Sunday. Partly cloudy in the morning, then becoming mostly sunny. Patchy fog. Highs from the upper 60s to lower 80s. High temperatures today and lows tonight for the selected cities: San Jose, 86 and 61, Mountain View, 79 and 61, Morgan Hill, 90 and 58. The area forecast for the Monterey Bay and Salinas Valley: coastal flood advisory in effect until 2 a.m. Pacific Daylight Time Thursday. For the rest of today, mostly sunny. Haze. Highs in the lower 70s at the coast to the upper 80s inland. West winds 5 to 15 miles per hour. For tonight, partly cloudy until midnight, then becoming mostly cloudy. Haze until midnight. Patchy smoke. Patchy fog after midnight. A slight chance of drizzle after midnight. Lows in the upper 50s. West winds up to 5 miles per hour.

until midnight, becoming light. And on Tuesday, partly cloudy in the morning, then becoming mostly sunny. Patchy fog in the morning. A slight chance of drizzle in the morning. Highs in the lower 70s at the coast to the mid-80s inland. West winds up to 5 miles per hour, increasing to 5 to 15 miles per hour in the afternoon. For the Tuesday night, partly cloudy until midnight, then becoming mostly cloudy. Patchy fog after midnight. A slight chance of drizzle after midnight. Lows in the upper 50s. West winds up to 5 miles per hour until midnight, becoming light. For Wednesday, mostly cloudy in the morning, then becoming partly cloudy. Patchy fog in the morning. A slight chance of drizzle in the morning. A slight chance of thunderstorms in the afternoon. Highs around 70 at the coast to the lower 80s inland. Southwest winds up to 5 miles per hour, becoming west 5 to 15 miles per hour in the afternoon. And on Wednesday night, partly cloudy until midnight, then becoming mostly cloudy. A slight chance of thunderstorms and drizzle. Lows in the 50s. Thursday through Friday, partly cloudy. Highs from the lower 60s to mid 70s, lows in the 50s Friday night through Sunday. Partly cloudy. Patchy fog, lows in the 50s, highs 60s and 70s. High temperatures today and lows tonight for the selected cities: Santa Cruz, 74 and 56, Monterey, 72 and 58, Salinas, 70 and 57, Hollister, 82 and 56, King City, 88 and 57. The weather overview for the Bay Area and Central Coast: elevated fire weather conditions in the higher terrain Monday, minor coastal flooding for bayshore locations along the San Francisco Bay, San Pablo Bay, and Monterey Bay through Thursday morning. Cooling trend through Thursday will bring well below normal temperatures, up to a 15% chance for elevated rain showers / thunderstorms Wednesday with high confidence over the Central Coast. The extended forecast for the Bay Area and Central Coast: Wednesday and Wednesday night, partly cloudy. Highs 55 to 85. Lows 50 to 65. Thursday and Thursday night, mostly cloudy. Patchy fog after midnight. Highs 55 to 80. Lows 50 to 60. Friday and Friday night, partly cloudy. Patchy fog in the morning. Patchy fog after midnight. Highs 55 to 80. Lows 50 to 60. Saturday and Saturday night, partly cloudy. Patchy fog in the morning. Patchy fog after midnight. Highs 55 to 85. Lows 50 to 60. Sunday, mostly sunny. Warmer. Highs 55 to 85. Sunrise, sunset, and tidal information for the San Francisco Bay Area for Monday, August 10th. The sunset tonight, 8:08 p.m. The sunrise tomorrow, 6:22 a.m. The sunset tomorrow, 8:07 p.m. Tidal data at the Golden Gate for the afternoon and evening hours today and the morning hours of tomorrow. Low tide, 3:51 p.m. at 2.98 feet. High tide, 10:01 p.m. at 6.96 feet. Low tide, 05:03 a.m. at -19 feet. Here are the buoy observations for 3 p.m. Pacific Daylight Time. An offshore buoy 6, winds south at 8 knots, pressure 1,026.3 millibars. An offshore buoy 59, winds north at 16 knots, water temperature 66, pressure 1,022.4 millibars, swell 8 feet, every 8 seconds. At buoy 14 near Point Arena, winds northwest at 6 knots, water temperature 54, pressure 1,013.7 millibars. At buoy 13 near Bodega Bay, winds northwest at 6 knots, pressure 1,013.4 millibars. At Point Reyes Wave Rider buoy, water temperature 56, seas 8 feet, every 9 seconds. At San Francisco buoy, winds west at 10 knots, water temperature 60, pressure 1,013.8 millibars. At Half Moon Bay buoy, winds west 6 knots, water temperature 60, pressure 1,014.8 millibars.

4 millibars, seas 5 feet, every 9 seconds. At Monterey Bay, winds west at 6 knots, water temperature 63, pressure 1014.3 millibars. At Point Sur, wave rider buoy water temperature 62, seas 6 feet, every 9 seconds. At Cape San Martin buoy winds north at 2 knots, water temperature 62, pressure 1014.8 millibars. Synopsis for the Central California coast and bays including the Monterey Bay, Greater Farallones, and Cordell Bank National Marine Sanctuaries. Fresh to strong northwest winds continue through Thursday with rough seas up to 13 feet over the northern outer waters and occasionally the inner waters north of Point Reyes. The San Pablo, Suisun Bays and the Delta will continue to see gusty onshore winds through the early evening hours. Long period southerly swells at around 15 seconds or longer will continue through much of the work week. The marine forecast for San Pablo Bay, Suisun Bay, the West Delta, and the San Francisco Bay north of the Bay Bridge. Small craft advisory in effect until 9 p.m. Pacific Daylight Time this evening. For tonight, southwest wind 10 to 15 knots, easing to 5 to 10 knots late. For Tuesday, southwest wind 5 to 10 knots, rising to 10 to 15 knots in the afternoon. For Tuesday night, southwest wind 10 to 15 knots, easing to 5 to 10 knots after midnight. The marine forecast for Monterey Bay. For tonight, west wind around 5 knots. Seas 3 to 4 feet. Wave detail, northwest 3 feet at 9 seconds. Hazy early this evening, then patchy fog late this evening and overnight. A slight chance of drizzle after midnight. For Tuesday, west wind around 5 knots, rising to 5 to 10 knots in the afternoon. Seas around 3 feet. Wave detail, northwest 3 feet at 9 seconds. A slight chance of drizzle in the morning. Patchy fog in the morning. For Tuesday night, southwest wind around 5 knots. Seas around 3 feet. Wave detail, northwest 3 feet at 9 seconds. Patchy fog. A slight chance of drizzle after midnight. The coastal waters forecast from Pigeon Point to Point Pinos out to 10 nautical miles. For tonight, northwest wind around 5 knots. Seas 4 to 5 feet. Wave detail, northwest 5 feet at 9 seconds and south 2 feet at 14 seconds. Hazy early this evening. For Tuesday, south wind 5 to 10 knots, veering to southwest in the afternoon. Seas 4 to 5 feet. Wave detail, northwest 4 feet at 9 seconds and south 2 feet at 14 seconds. For Tuesday night, west wind around 5 knots. Seas 3 to 5 feet. Wave detail, northwest 4 feet at 9 seconds and south 2 feet at 13 seconds. The following is an important weather message from the National Weather Service. Issued at 9:43 p.m. Pacific Daylight Time. Coastal flood advisory remains in effect until 2 a.m. Pacific Daylight Time Thursday. What, up to 1.6 feet of inundation above ground level is possible in low-lying areas near shorelines and tidal waterways. Where, bayshore locations along the San Francisco Bay, San Pablo Bay, and Monterey Bay. When, until 2 a.m. Pacific Daylight Time Thursday. Impacts, flooding of lots, parks, and roads with only isolated road closures expected. Additional details, at the San Francisco tidal gauge, high tide is expected to be 1.6 feet above normal 7.46 feet mean lower low water at 10:01 p.m. Monday 8/10, 1.6 feet above normal 7.44 feet mean lower low water at 10:57 p.m. Tuesday 8/11 and 1.4 feet above normal 7.24 feet mean lower low water at 11:49 p.m. Wednesday August 12th. These predictions include both astronomical tides and roughly 3 to 6 inches of additional water mainly from a combination of thermal expansion and accumulated sea level rise since the tidal datum was established 1983-2001. High tide varies up to 90 minutes earlier or later along the Pacific coast and through the San Francisco Bay, respectively.

travel is required, allow extra time as some roads may be closed. Do not drive around barricades or through water of unknown depth. Take the necessary actions to protect flood-prone property. The area forecast for the peninsula, North Bay, and East Bay. Coastal flood advisory in effect until 2 a.m. Pacific Daylight Time Thursday. For the rest of today, mostly sunny. Highs in the lower 70s at the coast to the lower 90s inland. West winds 5 to 15 miles per hour. For tonight, mostly clear until midnight, then becoming partly cloudy. A slight chance of drizzle after midnight. Lows from the 50s to lower 60s. West winds 5 to 10 miles per hour. And on Tuesday, partly cloudy in the morning, then becoming mostly sunny. A slight chance of drizzle in the morning. Highs around 70 at the coast to the lower 90s inland. Southwest winds 5 to 15 miles per hour. For the Tuesday night, mostly clear until midnight, then becoming mostly cloudy. A slight chance of drizzle after midnight. Lows from the 50s to lower 60s. Southwest winds 5 to 10 miles per hour. For Wednesday, mostly cloudy in the morning, then becoming partly cloudy. Highs in the upper 60s at the coast to the upper 80s inland. Southwest winds 5 to 15 miles per hour. And on Wednesday night, partly cloudy. Lows from the mid-50s to lower 60s. Thursday through Sunday, partly cloudy. Highs from the mid-60s to lower 80s. Lows from the 50s to lower 60s. High temperatures today and lows tonight for the selected cities: San Francisco, 70 and 57, San Francisco Airport, 75 and 59, Redwood City, 84 and 60, Oakland, 75 and 59, Fremont, 83 and 60, Concord, 91 and 59, Livermore, 93 and 59, San Rafael, 80 and 57, Santa Rosa, 87 and 50, Napa, 77 and 54, Fairfield, 86 and 59. These are the 3 p.m. Pacific Daylight Time observations for the San Francisco and Monterey Bay areas on Monday, August 10th. At San Francisco Airport, it was mostly sunny, temperature 73, dew point 57, relative humidity 57%, northwest wind at 16 miles an hour, gusting to 23, pressure 29.89 inches and steady. At Oakland Airport, it was mostly sunny, temperature 68, dew point 58, relative humidity 70%, west wind at 17 miles an hour, pressure 29.91 inches and falling. At San Jose Airport, it was mostly sunny, temperature 81, dew point 60, relative humidity 48%, northwest wind at 12 miles an hour, pressure 29.88 inches and steady. At Santa Rosa, it was sunny, temperature 80, south wind at 12, pressure 29.87 and falling. At Concord, it was sunny, temperature 89, southwest wind at 13. At Livermore, it was sunny, temperature 90, northwest wind at 13. At Monterey, it was sunny, temperature 67, southwest wind at 12, pressure 29.95 and falling. At Salinas, it was sunny, temperature 69, dew point 57, relative humidity 65%, northwest wind at 15. Here are some observations around California and western Nevada. It was sunny, with a temperature of 90 at Sacramento, and 83 at Blue Canyon. It was mostly sunny, with a temperature of 78 at Los Angeles, 81 at San Diego, 90 at Truckee, and 86 at South Lake Tahoe. It was partly sunny, with a temperature of 99 at Reno, and 86 at Mammoth Lakes. Local temperature reports around San Francisco Bay for 3 p.m. Downtown San Francisco was 66 degrees. Oakland Museum was 70 degrees. Redwood City was 77 degrees. San Rafael was 79 degrees. The area forecast for the South Bay, including the San Jose metro area and the Santa Clara Valley. Coastal flood advisory in effect until 2 a.m. Pacific.

my time Thursday. For the rest of today, sunny. Highs in the upper 70s by the bay to the upper 80s inland. Northwest winds 5 to 10 miles per hour. For tonight, mostly clear. Lows from the mid 50s to lower 60s. Northwest winds 5 to 10 miles per hour, becoming southwest after midnight. And on Tuesday, mostly sunny in the morning, then becoming sunny. Highs in the upper 70s by the bay to the upper 80s inland. Southwest winds up to 5 miles per hour, becoming west in the afternoon. For the Tuesday night, mostly clear until midnight, then becoming mostly cloudy. Lows from the mid-50s to lower 60s. Southwest winds 5 to 10 miles per hour. For Wednesday, partly cloudy in the morning, then becoming mostly sunny. Highs in the mid-70s by the bay to the lower 80s inland. South winds 5 to 10 miles per hour. And on Wednesday night, mostly clear until midnight, then becoming partly cloudy. Lows from the 50s to lower 60s. Thursday through Friday, partly cloudy. Highs from the upper 60s to lower 80s. Lows from the 50s to lower 60s. Friday night, mostly clear until midnight, then becoming partly cloudy. Lows in the 50s. Saturday, partly cloudy in the morning, then becoming sunny. Highs from the upper 60s to lower 80s Saturday night, clear until midnight, then becoming partly cloudy. Patchy fog. Lows in the 50s Sunday, partly cloudy in the morning, then becoming mostly sunny. Patchy fog. Highs from the upper 60s to lower 80s. High temperatures today and lows tonight for the selected cities: San Jose, 86 and 61, Mountain View, 79 and 61, Morgan Hill, 90 and 58. The area forecast for the Monterey Bay and Salinas Valley. Coastal flood advisory in effect until 2 a.m. Pacific Daylight Time Thursday. For the rest of today, mostly sunny. Haze. Highs in the lower 70s at the coast to the upper 80s inland. West winds 5 to 15 miles per hour. For tonight, partly cloudy until midnight, then becoming mostly cloudy. Haze until midnight. Patchy smoke. Patchy fog after midnight. A slight chance of drizzle after midnight. Lows in the upper 50s. West winds up to 5 miles per hour until midnight, becoming light. And on Tuesday, partly cloudy in the morning, then becoming mostly sunny. Patchy fog in the morning. A slight chance of drizzle in the morning. Highs in the lower 70s at the coast of the mid-80s inland. West winds up to 5 miles per hour, increasing to 5 to 15 miles per hour in the afternoon. For the Tuesday night, partly cloudy until midnight, then becoming mostly cloudy. Patchy fog after midnight. A slight chance of drizzle after midnight. Lows in the upper 50s. West winds up to 5 miles per hour until midnight, becoming light. For Wednesday, mostly cloudy in the morning, then becoming partly cloudy. Patchy fog in the morning. A slight chance of drizzle in the morning. A slight chance of thunderstorms in the afternoon. Highs around 70 at the coast to the lower 80s inland. Southwest winds up to 5 miles per hour, becoming west 5 to 15 miles per hour in the afternoon. And on Wednesday night, partly cloudy until midnight, then becoming mostly cloudy. A slight chance of thunderstorms and drizzle. Lows in the 50s. Thursday through Friday, partly cloudy. Highs from the lower 60s to mid 70s. Lows in the 50s Friday night through Sunday. Partly cloudy. Patchy fog. Lows in the 50s. Highs 60s and 70s. High temperatures today and lows tonight for the selected cities: Santa Cruz, 74 and 56, Monterey, 72 and 58, Salinas, 70 and 57, Hollister, 82 and 56, King City, 88 and 57. 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This broadcast originates from the National Weather Service office located in Monterey, California, and serves the South.
South Bay, and Monterey Bay Area, including the cities of San Jose, Monterey, Salinas, and Santa Cruz. The weather overview for the Bay Area and Central Coast, elevated fire weather conditions in the higher terrain Monday, minor coastal flooding for bayshore locations along the San Francisco Bay, San Pablo Bay, and Monterey Bay through Thursday morning. Cooling trend through Thursday will bring well below normal temperatures, up to a 15% chance for elevated rain showers / thunderstorms Wednesday with high confidence over the Central Coast. The extended forecast for the Bay Area and Central Coast, Wednesday and Wednesday night, partly cloudy. Highs 55 to 85. Lows 50 to 65. Thursday and Thursday night, mostly cloudy. Patchy fog after midnight. Highs 55 to 80. Lows 50 to 60. Friday and Friday night, partly cloudy. Patchy fog in the morning. Patchy fog after midnight. Highs 55 to 80. Lows 50 to 60. Saturday and Saturday night, partly cloudy. Patchy fog in the morning. Patchy fog after midnight. Highs 55 to 85. Lows 50 to 60. Sunday, mostly sunny. Warmer. Highs 55 to 85. Sunrise, sunset, and tidal information for the San Francisco Bay Area for Monday, August 10th. The sunset tonight, 8:08 p.m. The sunrise tomorrow, 6:22 a.m. The sunset tomorrow, 8:07 p.m. Tidal data at the Golden Gate for the afternoon and evening hours today and the morning hours of tomorrow. Low tide, 3:51 p.m. at 2.98 feet. High tide, 10:01 p.m. at 6.96 feet. Low tide, 05:03 a.m. at -19 feet. Here are the buoy observations for 3 p.m. Pacific Daylight Time. An offshore buoy 6, wind south at 8 knots, pressure 1,026.3 millibars. An offshore buoy 59, winds north at 16 knots, water temperature 66, pressure 1,022.4 millibars, swell 8 feet, every 8 seconds. At buoy 14 near Point Arena, winds northwest at 6 knots, water temperature 54, pressure 1,013.7 millibars. At buoy 13 near Bodega Bay, winds northwest at 6 knots, pressure 1,013.4 millibars. At Point Reyes Wave Rider buoy, water temperature 56, seas 8 feet, every 9 seconds. At San Francisco buoy, winds west at 10 knots, water temperature 60, pressure 1,013.8 millibars. At Half Moon Bay buoy, winds west 6 knots, water temperature 60, pressure 1,014.4 millibars, seas 5 feet, every 9 seconds. At Monterey buoy, winds west at 6 knots, water temperature 63, pressure 1,014.3 millibars. At Point Sur, Wave Rider buoy, water temperature 62, seas 6 feet, every 9 seconds. At Cape San Martin buoy, winds north at 2 knots, water temperature 62, pressure 1,014.8 millibars. Synopsis for the Central California coast and bays, including the Monterey Bay, Greater Farallones, and Cordell Bank National Marine Sanctuaries. Fresh to strong northwest winds continue through Thursday with rough seas up to 13 feet over the northern outer waters and occasionally the inner waters north of Point Reyes. The San Pablo, Suisun Bays and the Delta will continue to see gusty onshore winds through the early evening hours. Long period southerly swells at around 15 seconds or longer will continue through much of the work week. The marine forecast for San Pablo Bay, Suisun Bay, the West Delta, and the San Francisco Bay north of the Bay Bridge. Small craft advisory in effect until 9 p.m. Pacific Daylight Time this evening. For tonight, southwest wind 10 to 15 knots, easing to 5 to 10 knots late. For Tuesday, southwest wind 5 to 10 knots, rising to 10 to 15 knots in the afternoon. For Tuesday night, southwest wind 10 to 15 knots, easing to 5 to 10 knots after midnight. The marine forecast for Monterey Bay. For tonight, west wind around 5 knots.

seas 3 to 4 feet. Wave detail, northwest 3 feet at 9 seconds. Hazy early this evening, then patchy fog late this evening and overnight. A slight chance of drizzle after midnight. For Tuesday, west wind around 5 knots, rising to 5 to 10 knots in the afternoon. Seas around 3 feet. Wave detail, northwest 3 feet at 9 seconds. A slight chance of drizzle in the morning. Patchy fog in the morning. For Tuesday night, southwest wind around 5 knots. Seas around 3 feet. Wave detail, northwest 3 feet at 9 seconds. Patchy fog. A slight chance of drizzle after midnight. The coastal waters forecast from Pigeon Point to Point Pinos out to 10 nautical miles. For tonight, northwest wind around 5 knots. Seas 4 to 5 feet. Wave detail, northwest 5 feet at 9 seconds and south 2 feet at 14 seconds. Hazy early this evening. For Tuesday, south wind 5 to 10 knots, veering to southwest in the afternoon. Seas 4 to 5 feet. Wave detail, northwest 4 feet at 9 seconds and south 2 feet at 14 seconds. For Tuesday night, west wind around 5 knots. Seas 3 to 5 feet. Wave detail, northwest 4 feet at 9 seconds and south 2 feet at 13 seconds. The following is an important weather message from the National Weather Service. Issued at 9:43 p.m. Pacific Daylight Time. Coastal flood advisory remains in effect until 2 a.m. Pacific Daylight Time Thursday. What? Up to 1.6 feet of inundation above ground level is possible in low-lying areas near shorelines and tidal waterways. Where? Bayshore locations along the San Francisco Bay, San Pablo Bay, and Monterey Bay. When? Until 2 a.m. Pacific Daylight Time Thursday. Impacts, flooding of lots, parks, and roads with only isolated road closures expected. Additional details, at the San Francisco tidal gauge, high tide is expected to be 1.6 feet above normal 7.46 feet mean lower low water at 10:01 p.m. Monday 8/10, 1.6 feet above normal 7.44 feet mean lower low water at 10:57 p.m. Tuesday 8/11 and 1.4 feet above normal 7.24 feet mean lower low water at 11:49 p.m. Wednesday August 12th. These predictions include both astronomical tides and roughly 3 to 6 inches of additional water mainly from a combination of thermal expansion and accumulated sea level rise since the tidal datum was established 1983-2001. High tide varies up to 90 minutes earlier or later along the Pacific coast and through the San Francisco Bay, respectively. If travel is required, allow extra time as some roads may be closed. Do not drive around barricades or through water of unknown depth. Take the necessary actions to protect flood-prone property. The area forecast for the peninsula, North Bay, and East Bay. Coastal flood advisory in effect until 2 a.m. Pacific Daylight Time Thursday. For the rest of today, mostly sunny. Highs in the lower 70s at the coast to the lower 90s inland. West winds 5 to 15 miles per hour. For tonight, mostly clear until midnight, then becoming partly cloudy. A slight chance of drizzle after midnight. Lows from the 50s to lower 60s. West winds 5 to 10 miles per hour. And on Tuesday, partly cloudy in the morning, then becoming mostly sunny. A slight chance of drizzle in the morning. Highs around 70 at the coast to the lower 90s inland. Southwest winds 5 to 15 miles per hour. For the Tuesday night, mostly clear until midnight, then becoming mostly cloudy. A slight chance of drizzle after midnight. Lows from the 50s to lower 60s. Southwest winds 5 to 10 miles per hour. For Wednesday, mostly cloudy in the morning, then becoming partly cloudy. Highs in the upper 60s at the coast to the upper 80s inland. Southwest winds 5 to 15 miles per hour. And on Wednesday night, partly cloudy. Lows from the mid 50s to lower 60s.
Thursday through Sunday, partly cloudy. Highs from the mid-60s to lower 80s. Lows from the 50s to lower 60s. High temperatures today and lows tonight for the selected cities: San Francisco, 70 and 57, San Francisco Airport, 75 and 59, Redwood City, 84 and 60, Oakland, 75 and 59, Fremont, 83 and 60, Concord, 91 and 59, Livermore, 93 and 59, San Rafael, 80 and 57, Santa Rosa, 87 and 50, Napa, 77 and 54, Fairfield, 86 and 59. These are the 4 p.m. Pacific Daylight Time observations for the San Francisco and Monterey Bay areas on Monday, August 10th. The report from San Francisco Airport was not available. At Oakland Airport, it was mostly sunny, temperature 69, dew point 58, relative humidity 67%, west wind at 18 miles an hour, pressure 29.90 inches and falling. At San Jose Airport, it was mostly sunny, temperature 80, dew point 60, relative humidity 50%, northwest wind at 13 miles an hour, pressure 29.87 inches and falling. At Santa Rosa, it was sunny, temperature 79, south wind at 13, pressure 29.87 and steady. At Concord, it was sunny, temperature 90, south wind at 10. At Livermore, it was sunny, temperature 89, northwest wind at 10. At Monterey, it was mostly sunny, temperature 67, west wind at 12, pressure 29.94 and falling. At Salinas, it was sunny, temperature 68, dew point 58, relative humidity 70%, northwest wind at 16. Here are some observations around California and western Nevada. At Sacramento, it was sunny, with a temperature of 90. It was mostly sunny, with a temperature of 77 at Los Angeles, 90 at Truckee, 84 at South Lake Tahoe, and 83 at Blue Canyon. At San Diego, it was partly sunny, with a temperature of 79. Local temperature reports around San Francisco Bay for 4 p.m. Downtown San Francisco was 66 degrees. Oakland Museum was 70 degrees. Redwood City was 78 degrees. San Rafael was 79 degrees. The area forecast for the South Bay, including the San Jose metro area and the Santa Clara Valley. Coastal flood advisory in effect until 2 a.m. Pacific Daylight Time Thursday. For the rest of today, sunny. Highs in the upper 70s by the bay to the upper 80s inland. Northwest winds 5 to 10 miles per hour. For tonight, mostly clear. Lows from the mid-50s to lower 60s. Northwest winds 5 to 10 miles per hour, becoming southwest after midnight. And on Tuesday, mostly sunny in the morning, then becoming sunny. Highs in the upper 70s by the bay to the upper 80s inland. Southwest winds up to 5 miles per hour, becoming west in the afternoon. For the Tuesday night, mostly clear until midnight, then becoming mostly cloudy. Lows from the mid-50s to lower 60s. Southwest winds 5 to 10 miles per hour. For Wednesday, partly cloudy in the morning, then becoming mostly sunny. Highs in the mid-70s by the bay to the lower 80s inland. South winds 5 to 10 miles per hour. And on Wednesday night, mostly clear until midnight, then becoming partly cloudy. Lows from the 50s to lower 60s. Thursday through Friday, partly cloudy. Highs from the upper 60s to lower 80s. Lows from the 50s to lower 60s. Friday night, mostly clear until midnight, then becoming partly cloudy. Lows in the 50s. Saturday, partly cloudy in the morning, then becoming sunny. Highs from the upper 60s to lower 80s. Saturday night, clear until midnight, then becoming partly cloudy. Patchy fog. Lows in the 50s. Sunday, partly cloudy in the morning, then becoming mostly sunny. Patchy fog. Highs from the upper 60s to lower 80s. High temperatures today and lows tonight for the selected cities: San Jose, 86 and 61, Mountain View, 79 and 61,

Hill, 90 and 58. The area forecast for the Monterey Bay and Salinas Valley. Coastal flood advisory in effect until 2 a.m. Pacific Daylight Time Thursday. For the rest of today, mostly sunny. Haze. Highs in the lower 70s at the coast to the upper 80s inland. West winds 5 to 15 miles per hour. For tonight, partly cloudy until midnight, then becoming mostly cloudy. Haze until midnight. Patchy smoke. Patchy fog after midnight. A slight chance of drizzle after midnight. Lows in the upper 50s. West winds up to 5 miles per hour until midnight, becoming light. And on Tuesday, partly cloudy in the morning, then becoming mostly sunny. Patchy fog in the morning. A slight chance of drizzle in the morning. Highs in the lower 70s at the coast of the mid-80s inland. West winds up to 5 miles per hour, increasing to 5 to 15 miles per hour in the afternoon. For the Tuesday night, partly cloudy until midnight, then becoming mostly cloudy. Patchy fog after midnight. A slight chance of drizzle after midnight. Lows in the upper 50s. West winds up to 5 miles per hour until midnight, becoming light. For Wednesday, mostly cloudy in the morning, then becoming partly cloudy. Patchy fog in the morning. A slight chance of drizzle in the morning. A slight chance of thunderstorms in the afternoon. Highs around 70 at the coast of the lower 80s inland. Southwest winds up to 5 miles per hour, becoming west 5 to 15 miles per hour in the afternoon. And on Wednesday night, partly cloudy until midnight, then becoming mostly cloudy. A slight chance of thunderstorms and drizzle. Lows in the 50s. Thursday through Friday, partly cloudy. Highs from the lower 60s to mid 70s, lows in the 50s Friday night through Sunday. Partly cloudy. Patchy fog, lows in the 50s, highs 60s and 70s. High temperatures today and lows tonight for the selected cities: Santa Cruz, 74 and 56, Monterey, 72 and 58, Salinas, 70 and 57, Hollister, 82 and 56, King City, 88 and 57. The weather overview for the Bay Area and Central Coast: elevated fire weather conditions in the higher terrain Monday, minor coastal flooding for bayshore locations along the San Francisco Bay, San Pablo Bay, and Monterey Bay through Thursday morning. Cooling trend through Thursday will bring well below normal temperatures, up to a 15% chance for elevated rain showers / thunderstorms Wednesday with high confidence over the Central Coast. The extended forecast for the Bay Area and Central Coast: Wednesday and Wednesday night, partly cloudy. Highs 55 to 85. Lows 50 to 65. Thursday and Thursday night, mostly cloudy. Patchy fog after midnight. Highs 55 to 80. Lows 50 to 60. Friday and Friday night, partly cloudy. Patchy fog in the morning. Patchy fog after midnight. Highs 55 to 80. Lows 50 to 60. Saturday and Saturday night, partly cloudy. Patchy fog in the morning. Patchy fog after midnight. Highs 55 to 85. Lows 50 to 60. Sunday, mostly sunny. Warmer. Highs 55 to 85. Sunrise, sunset, and tidal information for the San Francisco Bay Area for Monday, August 10th. The sunset tonight, 8:08 p.m. The sunrise tomorrow, 6:22 a.m. The sunset tomorrow, 8:07 p.m. Tidal data at the Golden Gate for the afternoon and evening hours today and the morning hours of tomorrow. Low tide, 3:51 p.m. at 2.98 feet. High tide, 10:01 p.m. at 6.96 feet. Low tide, 05:03 a.m. at -19 feet. Here are the buoy observations for 4 p.m. Pacific Daylight Time. An offshore buoy 6, wind south at 8 knots, pressure 1,026.2 millibars. An offshore buoy 59, winds north 19 knots.

knots, gusting to 23, water temperature 66, pressure 1,022.1 millibars, seas 3 feet, every 11 seconds. Headpoint Arena Buoy, winds northwest 10 knots, water temperature 54, pressure 1,013.4 millibars, seas 7 feet, every 9 seconds. At Buoy 13 near Bodega Bay, winds northwest at 10 knots, pressure 1,013.3 millibars. At Point Reyes Wave Rider Buoy, water temperature 56, seas 8 feet, every 9 seconds. At San Francisco Buoy, winds west at 10 knots, water temperature 60, swell 6 feet, every 9 seconds. At Half Moon Bay Buoy, winds west 8 knots, water temperature 61, pressure 1,014.3 millibars, seas 5 feet, every 9 seconds. At Monterey Bay Buoy, winds west 6 knots, water temperature 63, pressure 1,013.9 millibars, seas 6 feet, every 9 seconds. At Point Sur, Wave Rider Buoy, water temperature 62, seas 6 feet, every 9 seconds. At Cape San Martin Buoy, winds northwest 4 knots, water temperature 62, pressure 1,014.2 millibars. Seas 6 feet, every 9 seconds. Synopsis for the Central California coast and bays, including the Monterey Bay, Greater Farallones, and Cordell Bank National Marine Sanctuaries, fresh to strong northwest winds continue through Thursday with rough seas up to 13 feet over the northern outer waters and occasionally the inner waters north of Point Reyes. The San Pablo, Suisun Bays and the Delta will continue to see gusty onshore winds through the early evening hours. Long period southerly swells at around 15 seconds or longer will continue through much of the work week. The marine forecast for San Pablo Bay, Suisun Bay, the West Delta, and the San Francisco Bay north of the Bay Bridge. Small craft advisory in effect until 9 p.m. Pacific Daylight Time this evening. For tonight, southwest wind 10 to 15 knots, easing to 5 to 10 knots late. For Tuesday, southwest wind 5 to 10 knots, rising to 10 to 15 knots in the afternoon. For Tuesday night, southwest wind 10 to 15 knots, easing to 5 to 10 knots after midnight. The marine forecast for Monterey Bay. For tonight, west wind around 5 knots. Seas 3 to 4 feet. Wave detail, northwest 3 feet at 9 seconds. Hazy early this evening, then patchy fog late this evening and overnight. A slight chance of drizzle after midnight. For Tuesday, west wind around 5 knots, rising to 5 to 10 knots in the afternoon. Seas around 3 feet. Wave detail, northwest 3 feet at 9 seconds. A slight chance of drizzle in the morning. Patchy fog in the morning. For Tuesday night, southwest wind around 5 knots. Seas around 3 feet. Wave detail, northwest 3 feet at 9 seconds. Patchy fog. A slight chance of drizzle after midnight. The coastal waters forecast from Pigeon Point to Point Pinos out to 10 nautical miles. For tonight, northwest wind around 5 knots. Seas 4 to 5 feet. Wave detail, northwest 5 feet at 9 seconds and south 2 feet at 14 seconds. Hazy early this evening. For Tuesday, south wind 5 to 10 knots, veering to southwest in the afternoon. Seas 4 to 5 feet. Wave detail, northwest 4 feet at 9 seconds and south 2 feet at 14 seconds. For Tuesday night, west wind around 5 knots. Seas 3 to 5 feet. Wave detail, northwest 4 feet at 9 seconds and south 2 feet at 13 seconds. The following is an important weather message from the National Weather Service. Issued at 9:43 p.m. Pacific Daylight Time. Coastal flood advisory remains in effect until 2 a.m. Pacific Daylight Time Thursday. What? Up to 1.6 feet of inundation above ground level is possible in low-lying areas near shorelines and tidal waterways. Where? Bayshore locations along the San Francisco Bay, San Pablo Bay, and Monterey Bay. When? Until 2 a.m. Pacific Daylight Time Thursday. Impacts.

up to 90 minutes earlier or later along the Pacific Coast and through the San Francisco Bay, respectively. If travel is required, allow extra time as some roads may be closed. Do not drive around barricades or through water of unknown depth. Take the necessary actions to protect flood-prone property. The area forecast for the peninsula, North Bay, and East Bay. Coastal flood advisory in effect until 2 a.m. Pacific Daylight Time Thursday. For the rest of today, mostly sunny. Highs in the lower 70s at the coast to the lower 90s inland. West winds 5 to 15 miles per hour. For tonight, mostly clear until midnight, then becoming partly cloudy. A slight chance of drizzle after midnight. Lows from the 50s to lower 60s. West winds 5 to 10 miles per hour. And on Tuesday, partly cloudy in the morning, then becoming mostly sunny. A slight chance of drizzle in the morning. Highs around 70 at the coast to the lower 90s inland. Southwest winds 5 to 15 miles per hour. For the Tuesday night, mostly clear until midnight, then becoming mostly cloudy. A slight chance of drizzle after midnight. Lows from the 50s to lower 60s. Southwest winds 5 to 10 miles per hour. For Wednesday, mostly cloudy in the morning, then becoming partly cloudy. Highs in the upper 60s at the coast to the upper 80s inland. Southwest winds 5 to 15 miles per hour. And on Wednesday night, partly cloudy. Lows from the mid 50s to lower 60s. Thursday through Sunday, partly cloudy. Highs from the mid 60s to lower 80s. Lows from the 50s to lower 60s. High temperatures today and lows tonight for the selected cities: San Francisco, 70 and 57, San Francisco Airport, 75 and 59, Redwood City, 84 and 60, Oakland, 75 and 59, Fremont, 83 and 60, Concord, 91 and 59, Livermore, 93 and 59, San Rafael, 80 and 57, Santa Rosa, 87 and 50, Napa, 77 and 54, Fairfield, 86 and 59. 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This broadcast originates from the National Weather Service office located in Monterey, California, and serves the South Bay and Monterey Bay Area, including the cities of San Jose, Monterey, Salinas, and Santa Cruz. These are the 4 p.m. Pacific Daylight Time observations for the San Francisco and Monterey Bay areas on Monday, August 10th. The report from San Francisco Airport was not available. At Oakland Airport, it was mostly sunny, temperature 69, dew point 58, relative humidity 67%, west wind at 18 miles an hour, pressure 29.90 inches and falling. At San Jose Airport, it was mostly sunny, temperature 80, dew point 60, relative humidity 50%, northwest wind at 13 miles an hour, pressure 29.87 inches and falling. At Santa Rosa, it was sunny, temperature 79, south wind at 13, pressure 29.87 and steady. At Concord, it was sunny, temperature 90, south wind at 10. At Livermore, it was sunny, temperature 89, northwest wind at 10. At Monterey, it was mostly sunny, temperature 67, west wind at 12, pressure 29.94 and falling. At Salinas, it was sunny, temperature 68, dew point 58, relative humidity 70%, northwest wind at 16. Here are some observations around California and western Nevada. At Sacramento, it was sunny, with a temperature of 90. It was mostly sunny, with a temperature of 77 at Los Angeles, 90 at Truckee, 84 at South Lake Tahoe, and 83 at Blue Canyon. At San Diego, it was partly sunny, with a temperature of 79. At Mammoth Lakes, it was cloudy, with a temperature of 79. Local temperature reports around San Francisco Bay for 4 p.m. Downtown San Francisco was

6 degrees. Oakland Museum was 70 degrees. Redwood City was 78 degrees. San Rafael was 79 degrees. The area forecast for the South Bay, including the San Jose metro area and the Santa Clara Valley. Coastal flood advisory in effect until 2 a.m. Pacific Daylight Time Thursday. For the rest of today, sunny. Highs in the upper 70s by the bay to the upper 80s inland. Northwest winds 5 to 10 miles per hour. For tonight, mostly clear. Lows from the mid 50s to lower 60s. Northwest winds 5 to 10 miles per hour, becoming southwest after midnight. And on Tuesday, mostly sunny in the morning, then becoming sunny. Highs in the upper 70s by the bay to the upper 80s inland. Southwest winds up to 5 miles per hour, becoming west in the afternoon. For the Tuesday night, mostly clear until midnight, then becoming mostly cloudy. Lows from the mid-50s to lower 60s. Southwest winds 5 to 10 miles per hour. For Wednesday, partly cloudy in the morning, then becoming mostly sunny. Highs in the mid-70s by the bay to the lower 80s inland. South winds 5 to 10 miles per hour. And on Wednesday night, mostly clear until midnight, then becoming partly cloudy. Lows from the 50s to lower 60s. Thursday through Friday, partly cloudy. Highs from the upper 60s to lower 80s. Lows from the 50s to lower 60s. Friday night, mostly clear until midnight, then becoming partly cloudy. Lows in the 50s. Saturday, partly cloudy in the morning, then becoming sunny. Highs from the upper 60s to lower 80s. Saturday night, clear until midnight, then becoming partly cloudy. Patchy fog. Lows in the 50s. Sunday, partly cloudy in the morning, then becoming mostly sunny. Patchy fog. Highs from the upper 60s to lower 80s. High temperatures today and lows tonight for the selected cities: San Jose, 86 and 61, Mountain View, 79 and 61, Morgan Hill, 90 and 58. The area forecast for the Monterey Bay and Salinas Valley: coastal flood advisory in effect until 2 a.m. Pacific Daylight Time Thursday. For the rest of today, mostly sunny. Haze. Highs in the lower 70s at the coast to the upper 80s inland. West winds 5 to 15 miles per hour. For tonight, partly cloudy until midnight, then becoming mostly cloudy. Haze until midnight. Patchy smoke. Patchy fog after midnight. A slight chance of drizzle after midnight. Lows in the upper 50s. West winds up to 5 miles per hour until midnight, becoming light. And on Tuesday, partly cloudy in the morning, then becoming mostly sunny. Patchy fog in the morning. A slight chance of drizzle in the morning. Highs in the lower 70s at the coast of the mid-80s inland. West winds up to 5 miles per hour, increasing to 5 to 15 miles per hour in the afternoon. For the Tuesday night, partly cloudy until midnight, then becoming mostly cloudy. Patchy fog after midnight. A slight chance of drizzle after midnight. Lows in the upper 50s. West winds up to 5 miles per hour until midnight, becoming light. For Wednesday, mostly cloudy in the morning, then becoming partly cloudy. Patchy fog in the morning. A slight chance of drizzle in the morning. A slight chance of thunderstorms in the afternoon. Highs around 70 at the coast of the lower 80s inland. Southwest winds up to 5 miles per hour, becoming west 5 to 15 miles per hour in the afternoon. And on Wednesday night, partly cloudy until midnight, then becoming mostly cloudy. A slight chance of thunderstorms and drizzle. Lows in the 50s. Thursday through Friday, partly cloudy. Highs from the lower 60s to mid 70s. Lows in the 50s. Friday night through Sunday, partly cloudy. Patchy fog. Lows in the 50s. Highs 60s and 70s. High temperatures today and lows tonight for the selected cities: Santa Cruz, 74 and 56, Monterey, 72 and 58, Salinas, 70 and 57, Hollister, 82 and 58.

King City, 88 and 57. The weather overview for the Bay Area and Central Coast, elevated fire weather conditions in the higher terrain Monday, minor coastal flooding for bayshore locations along the San Francisco Bay, San Pablo Bay, and Monterey Bay through Thursday morning. Cooling trend through Thursday will bring well below normal temperatures, up to a 15% chance for elevated rain showers / thunderstorms Wednesday with high confidence over the Central Coast. The extended forecast for the Bay Area and Central Coast, Wednesday and Wednesday night, partly cloudy. Highs 55 to 85. Lows 50 to 65. Thursday and Thursday night, mostly cloudy. Patchy fog after midnight. Highs 55 to 80. Lows 50 to 60. Friday and Friday night, partly cloudy. Patchy fog in the morning. Patchy fog after midnight. Highs 55 to 80. Lows 50 to 60. Saturday and Saturday night, partly cloudy. Patchy fog in the morning. Patchy fog after midnight. Highs 55 to 85. Lows 50 to 60. Sunday, mostly sunny. Warmer. Highs 55 to 85. The weather overview for the Bay Area and Central Coast, elevated fire weather conditions in the higher terrain Monday, minus 55 to 85. The weather overview for the Bay Area and Central Coast, elevated fire weather conditions in the higher terrain Monday, minor coastal flooding for bayshore locations along the San Francisco Bay, San Pablo Bay, and Monterey Bay through Thursday morning. Cooling trend through Thursday will bring well below normal temperatures, up to a 15% chance for elevated rain showers / thunderstorms Wednesday with high confidence over the Central Coast. The extended forecast for the Bay Area and Central Coast, Wednesday and Wednesday night, partly cloudy. Highs 55 to 85. Lows 50 to 65. Thursday and Thursday night, mostly cloudy. Patchy fog after midnight. Highs 55 to 80. Lows 50 to 60. Friday and Friday night, partly cloudy. Patchy fog in the morning. Patchy fog after midnight. Highs 55 to 80. Lows 50 to 60. Saturday and Saturday night, partly cloudy. Patchy fog in the morning. Patchy fog after midnight. Highs 55 to 85. Lows 50 to 60. Sunday, mostly sunny. Warmer. Highs 55 to 85. Sunrise, sunset, and tidal information for the San Francisco Bay Area for Monday, August 10th. The sunset tonight, 8:08 p.m. The sunrise tomorrow, 6:22 a.m. The sunset tomorrow, 8:07 p.m. Tidal data at the Golden Gate for the afternoon and evening hours today and the morning hours of tomorrow. Low tide, 3:51 p.m. at 2.98 feet. High tide, 10:01 p.m. at 6.96 feet. Low tide, 05:03 a.m. at minus 19 feet. Here are the buoy observations for 4 p.m. Pacific Daylight Time. An offshore buoy 6, wind south at 8 knots, pressure 1,026.2 millibars. An offshore buoy 59, winds north 19 knots, gusting to 23, water temperature 66, pressure 1,022.1 millibars, seas 3 feet, every 11 seconds. At Point Arena buoy, winds northwest 10 knots, water temperature 54, pressure 1,013.4 millibars, sea 7 feet, every 9 seconds. At buoy 13 near Bodega Bay, winds northwest at 10 knots, pressure 1,013.3 millibars. At Point Reyes Wave Rider buoy, water temperature 56, seas 8 feet, every 9 seconds. At San Francisco buoy, winds west at 10 knots, water temperature 60, swell 6 feet, every 9 seconds. At Half Moon Bay buoy, winds west 8 knots, water temperature 61, pressure 1,014.3 millibars, seas 5 feet, every 9 seconds. At Monterey Bay buoy, winds west 6 knots, water temperature 63, pressure 1,013.9 millibars.

seconds. Head point, sir. Wave rider buoy water temperature 62, seas 6 feet every 9 seconds. At Cape San Martin buoy winds northwest 4 knots, water temperature 62, pressure 1014.2 millibars. Seas 6 feet every 9 seconds. Synopsis for the Central California coast and bays, including the Monterey Bay, Greater Farallones, and Cordell Bank National Marine Sanctuaries. Fresh to strong northwest winds continue through Thursday with rough seas up to 13 feet over the northern outer waters and occasionally the inner waters north of Point Reyes. The San Pablo, Suisun Bays and the Delta will continue to see gusty onshore winds through the early evening hours. Long period southerly swells at around 15 seconds or longer will continue through much of the work week. The marine forecast for San Pablo Bay, Suisun Bay, the West Delta, and the San Francisco Bay north of the Bay Bridge. Small craft advisory in effect until 9 p.m. Pacific Daylight Time this evening. For tonight, southwest wind 10 to 15 knots, easing to 5 to 10 knots late. For Tuesday, southwest wind 5 to 10 knots, rising to 10 to 15 knots in the afternoon. For Tuesday night, southwest wind 10 to 15 knots, easing to 5 to 10 knots after midnight. The marine forecast for Monterey Bay. For tonight, west wind around 5 knots. Seas 3 to 4 feet. Wave detail, northwest 3 feet at 9 seconds. Hazy early this evening, then patchy fog late this evening and overnight. A slight chance of drizzle after midnight. For Tuesday, west wind around 5 knots, rising to 5 to 10 knots in the afternoon. Seas around 3 feet. Wave detail, northwest 3 feet at 9 seconds. A slight chance of drizzle in the morning. Patchy fog in the morning. For Tuesday night, southwest wind around 5 knots. Seas around 3 feet. Wave detail, northwest 3 feet at 9 seconds. Patchy fog. A slight chance of drizzle after midnight. The coastal waters forecast from Pigeon Point to Point Pinos out to 10 nautical miles. For tonight, northwest wind around 5 knots. Seas 4 to 5 feet. Wave detail, northwest 5 feet at 9 seconds and south 2 feet at 14 seconds. Hazy early this evening. For Tuesday, south wind 5 to 10 knots, veering to southwest in the afternoon. Seas 4 to 5 feet. Wave detail, northwest 4 feet at 9 seconds and south 2 feet at 14 seconds. For Tuesday night, west wind around 5 knots. Seas 3 to 5 feet. Wave detail, northwest 4 feet at 9 seconds and south 2 feet at 13 seconds. The following is an important weather message from the National Weather Service. Issued at 9:43 p.m. Pacific Daylight Time. Coastal flood advisory remains in effect until 2 a.m. Pacific Daylight Time Thursday. What? Up to 1.6 feet of inundation above ground level is possible in low-lying areas near shorelines and tidal waterways. Where? Bayshore locations along the San Francisco Bay, San Pablo Bay, and Monterey Bay. When? Until 2 a.m. Pacific Daylight Time Thursday. Impacts, flooding of lots, parks, and roads with only isolated road closures expected. Additional details, at the San Francisco tidal gauge, high tide is expected to be 1.6 feet above normal 7.46 feet mean lower low water at 10:01 p.m. Monday 8/10, 1.6 feet above normal 7.44 feet mean lower low water at 10:57 p.m. Tuesday 8/11 and 1.4 feet above normal 7.24 feet mean lower low water at 11:49 p.m. Wednesday August 12. These predictions include both astronomical tides and roughly 3 to 6 inches of additional water mainly from a combination of thermal expansion and accumulated sea level rise since the tidal datum was established 1983-2001. High tide varies up to 90 minutes earlier or later along the Pacific coast and through the San Francisco Bay, respectively. If travel is required, allow extra time as some roads may be closed.
Do not drive around barricades or through water of unknown depth. Take the necessary actions to protect flood-prone property. The area forecast for the peninsula, North Bay, and East Bay. Coastal flood advisory in effect until 2 a.m. Pacific Daylight Time Thursday. For the rest of today, mostly sunny. Highs in the lower 70s at the coast to the lower 90s inland. West winds 5 to 15 miles per hour. For tonight, mostly clear until midnight, then becoming partly cloudy. A slight chance of drizzle after midnight. Lows from the 50s to lower 60s. West winds 5 to 10 miles per hour. And on Tuesday, partly cloudy in the morning, then becoming mostly sunny. A slight chance of drizzle in the morning. Highs around 70 at the coast to the lower 90s inland. Southwest winds 5 to 15 miles per hour. For the Tuesday night, mostly clear until midnight, then becoming mostly cloudy. A slight chance of drizzle after midnight. Lows from the 50s to lower 60s. Southwest winds 5 to 10 miles per hour. For Wednesday, mostly cloudy in the morning, then becoming partly cloudy. Highs in the upper 60s at the coast to the upper 80s inland. Southwest winds 5 to 15 miles per hour. And on Wednesday night, partly cloudy. Lows from the mid-50s to lower 60s. Thursday through Sunday, partly cloudy. Highs from the mid-60s to lower 80s. Lows from the 50s to lower 60s. High temperatures today and lows tonight for the selected cities: San Francisco, 70 and 57, San Francisco Airport, 75 and 59, Redwood City, 84 and 60, Oakland, 75 and 59, Fremont, 83 and 60, Concord, 91 and 59, Livermore, 93 and 59, San Rafael, 80 and 57, Santa Rosa, 87 and 50, Napa, 77 and 54, Fairfield, 86 and 59. These are the 4 p.m. Pacific Daylight Time observations for the San Francisco and Monterey Bay areas on Monday, August 10th. The report from San Francisco Airport was not available. At Oakland Airport, it was mostly sunny, temperature 69, dew point 58, relative humidity 67%, west wind at 18 miles an hour, pressure 29.90 inches and falling. At San Jose Airport, it was mostly sunny, temperature 80, dew point 60, relative humidity 50%, northwest wind at 13 miles an hour, pressure 29.87 inches and falling. At Santa Rosa, it was sunny, temperature 79, south wind at 13, pressure 29.87 and steady. At Concord, it was sunny, temperature 90, south wind at 10. At Livermore, it was sunny, temperature 89, northwest wind at 10. At Monterey, it was mostly sunny, temperature 67, west wind at 12, pressure 29.94 and falling. At Salinas, it was sunny, temperature 68, dew point 58, relative humidity 70%, northwest wind at 16. Here are some observations around California and western Nevada. At Sacramento, it was sunny, with a temperature of 90. It was mostly sunny, with a temperature of 77 at Los Angeles, 90 at Truckee, 84 at South Lake Tahoe, and 83 at Blue Canyon. At San Diego, it was partly sunny, with a temperature of 79. At Mammoth Lakes, it was cloudy, with a temperature of 79. Local temperature reports around San Francisco Bay for 4 p.m. Downtown San Francisco was 66 degrees. Oakland Museum was 70 degrees. Redwood City was 78 degrees. San Rafael was 79 degrees. The area forecast for the South Bay, including the San Jose metro area and the Santa Clara Valley. Coastal flood advisory in effect until 2 a.m. Pacific Daylight Time Thursday. For the rest of today, sunny. Highs in the upper 70s by the bay to the upper 80s inland. Northwest winds 5 to 10 miles per hour. For tonight, mostly clear.
lows.

mid-50s to lower 60s. Northwest winds 5 to 10 miles per hour, becoming southwest after midnight. And on Tuesday, mostly sunny in the morning, then becoming sunny. Highs in the upper 70s by the bay to the upper 80s inland. Southwest winds up to 5 miles per hour, becoming west in the afternoon. For the Tuesday night, mostly clear until midnight, then becoming mostly cloudy. Lows from the mid-50s to lower 60s. Southwest winds 5 to 10 miles per hour. For Wednesday, partly cloudy in the morning, then becoming mostly sunny. Highs in the mid-70s by the bay to the lower 80s inland. South winds 5 to 10 miles per hour. And on Wednesday night, mostly clear until midnight, then becoming partly cloudy. Lows from the 50s to lower 60s. Thursday through Friday, partly cloudy. Highs from the upper 60s to lower 80s. Lows from the 50s to lower 60s. Friday night, mostly clear until midnight, then becoming partly cloudy. Lows in the 50s. Saturday, partly cloudy in the morning, then becoming sunny. Highs from the upper 60s to lower 80s Saturday night, clear until midnight, then becoming partly cloudy. Patchy fog, lows in the 50s Sunday. Partly cloudy in the morning, then becoming mostly sunny. Patchy fog, highs from the upper 60s to lower 80s, high temperatures today and lows tonight for the selected cities: San Jose, 86 and 61, Mountain View, 79 and 61, Morgan Hill, 90 and 58. The area forecast for the Monterey Bay and Salinas Valley. Coastal flood advisory in effect until 2 a.m. Pacific Daylight Time Thursday. For the rest of today, mostly sunny. Haze. Highs in the lower 70s at the coast to the upper 80s inland. West winds 5 to 15 miles per hour. For tonight, partly cloudy until midnight, then becoming mostly cloudy. Haze until midnight. Patchy smoke. Patchy fog after midnight. A slight chance of drizzle after midnight. Lows in the upper 50s. West winds up to 5 miles per hour until midnight, becoming light. And on Tuesday, partly cloudy in the morning, then becoming mostly sunny. Patchy fog in the morning. A slight chance of drizzle in the morning. Highs in the lower 70s at the coast of the mid-80s inland. West winds up to 5 miles per hour, increasing to 5 to 15 miles per hour in the afternoon. For the Tuesday night, partly cloudy until midnight, then becoming mostly cloudy. Patchy fog after midnight. A slight chance of drizzle after midnight. Lows in the upper 50s. West winds up to 5 miles per hour until midnight, becoming light. For Wednesday, mostly cloudy in the morning, then becoming partly cloudy. Patchy fog in the morning. A slight chance of drizzle in the morning. A slight chance of thunderstorms in the afternoon. Highs around 70 at the coast to the lower 80s inland. Southwest winds up to 5 miles per hour, becoming west 5 to 15 miles per hour in the afternoon. And on Wednesday night, partly cloudy until midnight, then becoming mostly cloudy. A slight chance of thunderstorms and drizzle. Lows in the 50s. Thursday through Friday, partly cloudy. Highs from the lower 60s to mid 70s. Lows in the 50s Friday night through Sunday. Partly cloudy. Patchy fog. Lows in the 50s. Highs 60s and 70s. High temperatures today and lows tonight for the selected cities: Santa Cruz, 74 and 56, Monterey, 72 and 58, Salinas, 70 and 57, Hollister, 82 and 56, King City, 88 and 57. The weather overview for the Bay Area and Central Coast: elevated fire weather conditions in the higher terrain Monday, minor coastal flooding for bayshore locations along the San Francisco Bay, San Pablo Bay, and Monterey Bay through Thursday morning. Cooling trend through Thursday will bring well below normal temperatures, up to a 15% chance for elevated rain showers / thunderstorms Wednesday with high confidence over the Central Coast. The extended forecast for the Bay Area and Central Coast: Wednesday and Wednesday night, partly cloudy. Highs 55 to 85.

50 to 65. Thursday and Thursday night, mostly cloudy. Patchy fog after midnight. Highs 55 to 80. Lows 50 to 60. Friday and Friday night, partly cloudy. Patchy fog in the morning. Patchy fog after midnight. Highs 55 to 80. Lows 50 to 60. Saturday and Saturday night, partly cloudy. Patchy fog in the morning. Patchy fog after midnight. Highs 55 to 85. Lows 50 to 60. Sunday, mostly sunny. Warmer. Highs 55 to 85. Sunrise, sunset, and tidal information for the San Francisco Bay Area for Monday, August 10th. The sunset tonight, 8:08 p.m. The sunrise tomorrow, 6:22 a.m. The sunset tomorrow, 8:07 p.m. Tidal data at the Golden Gate for the afternoon and evening hours today and the morning hours of tomorrow. Low tide, 3:51 p.m. at 2.98 feet. High tide, 10:01 p.m. at 6.96 feet. Low tide, 05:03 a.m. at -19 feet. Here are the buoy observations for 4 p.m. Pacific Daylight Time. An offshore buoy 6 winds south at 8 knots, pressure 1,026.2 millibars. An offshore buoy 59, winds north 19 knots, gusting to 23, water temperature 66, pressure 1,022.1 millibars, seas 3 feet, every 11 seconds. At Point Arena buoy, winds northwest 10 knots, water temperature 54, pressure 1,013.4 millibars, sea 7 feet, every 9 seconds. At buoy 13 near Bodega Bay, winds northwest at 10 knots, pressure 1,013.3 millibars. At Point Reyes Wave Rider buoy, water temperature 56, seas 8 feet, every 9 seconds. At San Francisco buoy, winds west at 10 knots, water temperature 60, swell 6 feet, every 9 seconds. At Half Moon Bay buoy, winds west 8 knots, water temperature 61, pressure 1,014.3 millibars, seas 5 feet, every 9 seconds. At Monterey Bay buoy, winds west 6 knots, water temperature 63, pressure 1,013.9 millibars, seas 6 feet, every 9 seconds. At Point Sur, Wave Rider buoy, water temperature 62, seas 6 feet, every 9 seconds. At Cape San Martin buoy, winds northwest 4 knots, water temperature 62, pressure 1,014.2 millibars. Seas 6 feet, every 9 seconds. 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This broadcast originates from the National Weather Service office located in Monterey, California, and serves the South Bay and Monterey Bay Area, including the cities of San Jose, Monterey, Salinas, and Santa Cruz. Synopsis for the Central California coast and bays, including the Monterey Bay, Greater Farallones, and Cordell Bank National Marine Sanctuaries. Fresh to strong northwest winds continue through Thursday with rough seas up to 13 feet over the northern outer waters and occasionally the inner waters north of Point Reyes. The San Pablo, Suisun Bays and the Delta will continue to see gusty onshore winds through the early evening hours. Long period southerly swells at around 15 seconds or longer will continue through much of the work week. The marine forecast for San Pablo Bay, Suisun Bay, the West Delta, and the San Francisco Bay north of the Bay Bridge. Small craft advisory in effect until 9 p.m. Pacific Daylight Time this evening. For tonight, southwest wind 10 to 15 knots, easing to 5 to 10 knots late. For Tuesday, southwest wind 5 to 10 knots, rising to 10 to 15 knots in the afternoon. For Tuesday night, southwest wind 10 to 15 knots, easing to 5 to 10 knots after midnight. The marine forecast for Monterey Bay. For tonight, west wind around 5 knots. Seas 3 to 4 feet. Wave detail, northwest 3 feet at 9 seconds.
hazy early this evening, then patchy fog late this evening and overnight. A slight chance of drizzle after midnight. For Tuesday, west wind around 5 knots, rising to 5 to 10 knots in the afternoon. Seas around 3 feet. Wave detail, northwest 3 feet at 9 seconds. A slight chance of drizzle in the morning. Patchy fog in the morning. For Tuesday night, southwest wind around 5 knots. Seas around 3 feet. Wave detail, northwest 3 feet at 9 seconds. Patchy fog. A slight chance of drizzle after midnight. The coastal waters forecast from Pigeon Point to Point Pinos out to 10 nautical miles. For tonight, northwest wind around 5 knots. Seas 4 to 5 feet. Wave detail, northwest 5 feet at 9 seconds and south 2 feet at 14 seconds. Hazy early this evening. For Tuesday, south wind 5 to 10 knots, veering to southwest in the afternoon. Seas 4 to 5 feet. Wave detail, northwest 4 feet at 9 seconds and south 2 feet at 14 seconds. For Tuesday night, west wind around 5 knots. Seas 3 to 5 feet. Wave detail, northwest 4 feet at 9 seconds and south 2 feet at 13 seconds. The following is an important weather message from the National Weather Service. Issued at 9:43 p.m. Pacific Daylight Time. Coastal flood advisory remains in effect until 2 a.m. Pacific Daylight Time Thursday. What? Up to 1.6 feet of inundation above ground level is possible in low-lying areas near shorelines and tidal waterways. Where? Bayshore locations along the San Francisco Bay, San Pablo Bay, and Monterey Bay. When? Until 2 a.m. Pacific Daylight Time Thursday. Impacts, flooding of lots, parks, and roads with only isolated road closures expected. Additional details, at the San Francisco tidal gauge, high tide is expected to be 1.6 feet above normal 7.46 feet mean lower low water at 10:01 p.m. Monday 8/10, 1.6 feet above normal 7.44 feet mean lower low water at 10:57 p.m. Tuesday 8/11 and 1.4 feet above normal 7.24 feet mean lower low water at 11:49 p.m. Wednesday August 12th. These predictions include both astronomical tides and roughly 3 to 6 inches of additional water mainly from a combination of thermal expansion and accumulated sea level rise since the tidal datum was established 1983-2001. High tide varies up to 90 minutes earlier or later along the Pacific coast and through the San Francisco Bay, respectively. If travel is required, allow extra time as some roads may be closed. Do not drive around barricades or through water of unknown depth. Take the necessary actions to protect flood-prone property. The area forecast for the peninsula, North Bay, and East Bay. Coastal flood advisory in effect until 2 a.m. Pacific Daylight Time Thursday. For the rest of today, mostly sunny. Highs in the lower 70s at the coast to the lower 90s inland. West winds 5 to 15 miles per hour. For tonight, mostly clear until midnight, then becoming partly cloudy. A slight chance of drizzle after midnight. Lows from the 50s to lower 60s. West winds 5 to 10 miles per hour. And on Tuesday, partly cloudy in the morning, then becoming mostly sunny. A slight chance of drizzle in the morning. Highs around 70 at the coast to the lower 90s inland. Southwest winds 5 to 15 miles per hour. For the Tuesday night, mostly clear until midnight, then becoming mostly cloudy. A slight chance of drizzle after midnight. Lows from the 50s to lower 60s. Southwest winds 5 to 10 miles per hour. For Wednesday, mostly cloudy in the morning, then becoming partly cloudy. Highs in the upper 60s at the coast to the upper 80s inland. Southwest winds 5 to 15 miles per hour. And on Wednesday night, partly cloudy. Lows from the mid 50s to lower 60s. Thursday through Sunday, partly cloudy.
Highs from the mid-60s to lower 80s.